2 p.m. Central Daylight Time. Now here is the hazardous weather outlook for portions of central and southern Minnesota and west central Wisconsin. For tonight, no hazardous weather is expected at this time. And now the extended outlook for the period Wednesday through Monday. Scattered thunderstorms are expected Thursday evening. The strongest storms could contain large hail and damaging winds. Spotter information statement. Skywarn spotter activation may be needed Thursday evening. Now the forecast for central Minnesota, from St. Cloud to the northwest Twin Cities suburbs. Tonight, clear. Lows in the lower 50s. North winds up to 10 miles an hour. Wednesday, sunny. Highs in the lower 80s. South winds up to 5 miles an hour, shifting to the west in the afternoon. Wednesday night, partly cloudy. Lows in the upper 50s. West winds up to 5 miles an hour, shifting to the south overnight. Thursday, mostly sunny. Chance of rain showers in the morning, then rain showers likely and chance of thunderstorms in the afternoon. Highs in the lower 80s. South winds 5 to 15 miles an hour. Chance of precipitation 70%. Thursday night, partly cloudy. A 50% chance of thunderstorms in the evening. Lows around 60. Southwest winds up to 10 miles an hour. Friday and Friday night, mostly clear. Highs in the lower 80s. Lows in the upper 50s. Saturday, sunny. Highs around 80. Saturday night through Sunday night, partly cloudy. Lows in the upper 50s. Highs in the upper 70s. Monday, mostly sunny. Highs in the lower 80s. Monday night and Tuesday, mostly clear. Lows in the lower 60s. Highs in the mid 80s. Again, the forecast for central Minnesota, from St. Cloud to the northwest Twin Cities suburbs for tonight, clear. Lows in the lower 50s. North winds up to 10 miles an hour. 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The current time is 7:04 p.m. Central Daylight Time. Now here is the hazardous weather outlook for portions of central and southern Minnesota and west central Wisconsin. For tonight, no hazardous weather is expected at this time. And now the extended outlook for the period Wednesday through Monday. Scattered thunderstorms are expected Thursday evening. The strongest storms could contain large hail and damaging winds. Spotter information statement. Skywarn spotter activation may be needed Thursday evening. Now the forecast for central Minnesota, from St. Cloud to the northwest Twin Cities suburbs. Tonight, clear. Lows in the lower 50s. North winds up to 10 miles an hour. Wednesday, sunny. Highs in the lower 80s. South winds up to 5 miles an hour, shifting to the west in the afternoon. Wednesday night, partly cloudy. Lows in the upper 50s. West winds up to 5 miles an hour, shifting to the south overnight. Thursday, mostly sunny. Chance of rain showers in the morning, then rain showers likely and chance of thunderstorms in the afternoon. Highs in the lower 80s. South winds 5 to 15 miles an hour. Chance of precipitation 70%. Thursday night, partly cloudy. A 50% chance of thunderstorms in the evening. Lows around 60. Southwest winds up to 10 miles an hour. Friday and Friday night, mostly clear. Highs in the lower 80s. Lows in the upper 50s. Saturday, sunny. Highs around 80. Saturday night through Sunday night, partly cloudy. Lows in the upper 50s. Highs in the upper 70s.
Monday, mostly sunny. Highs in the lower 80s. Monday night and Tuesday, mostly clear. Lows in the lower 60s. Highs in the mid 80s. Again, the forecast for central Minnesota, from St. Cloud to the northwest Twin Cities suburbs for tonight, clear. Lows in the lower 50s. North winds up to 10 miles an hour. 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The current time is 7:07 p.m. Central Daylight Time. The following is a summary of watches, warnings, and advisories in effect. For central Minnesota, a severe thunderstorm warning remains in effect until 7:15 p.m. for the following county, Nobles, Minnesota. A severe thunderstorm warning has been issued until 7:45 p.m. for the following county, Nobles, Minnesota. Severe thunderstorm watch number 597 has been issued until midnight Wednesday for the following county, Nobles, Minnesota. Now here is the hazardous weather outlook for portions of central and southern Minnesota and west central Wisconsin. For tonight, no hazardous weather is expected at this time. And now the extended outlook for the period Wednesday through Monday. Scattered thunderstorms are expected Thursday evening. The strongest storms could contain large hail and damaging winds. Spotter information statement. Skywarn spotter activation may be needed Thursday evening. Now the forecast for central Minnesota, from St. Cloud to the northwest Twin Cities suburbs. Tonight, clear. Lows in the lower 50s. North winds up to 10 miles an hour. Wednesday, sunny. Highs in the lower 80s. South winds up to 5 miles an hour, shifting to the west in the afternoon. Wednesday night, partly cloudy. Lows in the upper 50s. West winds up to 5 miles an hour, shifting to the south overnight. Thursday, mostly sunny. Chance of rain showers in the morning, then rain showers likely and chance of thunderstorms in the afternoon. Highs in the lower 80s. South winds 5 to 15 miles an hour. Chance of precipitation 70%. Thursday night, partly cloudy. A 50% chance of thunderstorms in the evening. Lows around 60. Southwest winds up to 10 miles an hour. Friday and Friday night, mostly clear. Highs in the lower 80s. Lows in the upper 50s. Saturday, sunny. Highs around 80. Saturday night through Sunday night, partly cloudy. Lows in the upper 50s. Highs in the upper 70s. Monday, mostly sunny. Highs in the lower 80s. Monday night and Tuesday, mostly clear. Lows in the lower 60s. Highs in the mid 80s. Again, the forecast for central Minnesota, from St. Cloud to the northwest Twin Cities suburbs for tonight, clear. Lows in the lower 50s. North winds up to 10 miles an hour. 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The current time is 7:11 p.m. Central Daylight Time. The following is a summary of watches, warnings, and advisories in effect. For central Minnesota, a severe thunderstorm warning has been issued until 7:45 p.m. for the following county, Nobles, Minnesota. Severe thunderstorm watch number 597 has been issued until midnight Wednesday for the following county, Nobles, Minnesota. Now here is the hazardous weather outlook for portions of central and southern Minnesota and west central Wisconsin. For tonight, no hazardous weather is expected at this time. And now the extended outlook for the period Wednesday through Monday.

up to 5 miles an hour, shifting to the south overnight. Thursday, mostly sunny. Chance of rain showers in the morning, then rain showers likely and chance of thunderstorms in the afternoon. Highs in the lower 80s. South winds 5 to 15 miles an hour. Chance of precipitation 70%. Thursday night, partly cloudy. A 50% chance of thunderstorms in the evening. Lows around 60. Southwest winds up to 10 miles an hour. Friday and Friday night, mostly clear. Highs in the lower 80s. Lows in the upper 50s. Saturday, sunny. Highs around 80. Saturday night through Sunday night, partly cloudy. Lows in the upper 50s. Highs in the upper 70s. Monday, mostly sunny. Highs in the lower 80s. Monday night and Tuesday, mostly clear. Lows in the lower 60s. Highs in the mid 80s. Again, the forecast for central Minnesota, from St. Cloud to the northwest Twin Cities suburbs for tonight, clear. Lows in the lower 50s. North winds up to 10 miles an hour. 7 p.m. in Buffalo, it was mostly sunny. The temperature was 75 degrees, the dew point was 57, and the relative humidity was 53%. The wind was northwest at 9 miles an hour. The pressure was 29.91 inches and steady. In Maple Lake, it was mostly sunny. The temperature was 77 degrees, the dew point was 55, and the relative humidity was 47%. The wind was northwest at 6 miles an hour. The pressure was 29.93 inches and steady. Elsewhere across central Minnesota, skies ranged from sunny to mostly sunny. It was 80 at the Twin Cities, 75 at St. Cloud, 79 at Anoka, and 79 at Crystal. Princeton reported 76, Litchfield reported 75, Little Falls reported 73, and Wilmer reported 73. Around the state, skies ranged from sunny to mostly sunny. It was 75 at Rochester, 76 at Mankato, 73 at Brainerd, 67 at Duluth, and 67 at International Falls. Once again at 7 p.m., in Buffalo, it was 75 degrees under mostly sunny skies. And in Maple Lake, it was 77 degrees under mostly sunny skies. 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The current time is 7:16 p.m. Central Daylight Time. The following is a summary of watches, warnings, and advisories in effect. For central Minnesota, a severe thunderstorm warning has been issued until 7:45 p.m. for the following county, Nobles, Minnesota. Severe thunderstorm watch number 597 has been issued until midnight Wednesday for the following county, Nobles, Minnesota. Now here is the hazardous weather outlook for portions of central and southern Minnesota and west central Wisconsin. For tonight, no hazardous weather is expected at this time. And now the extended outlook for the period Wednesday through Monday. Scattered thunderstorms are expected Thursday evening. The strongest storms could contain large hail and damaging winds. Spotter information statement, Skywarn spotter activation may be needed Thursday evening. Now the forecast for central Minnesota, from St. Cloud to the northwest Twin Cities suburbs. Tonight, clear. Lows in the lower 50s. North winds up to 10 miles an hour. Wednesday, sunny. Highs in the lower 80s. South winds up to 5 miles an hour, shifting to the west in the afternoon. Wednesday night, partly cloudy. Lows in the upper 50s. West winds up to 5 miles an hour, shifting to the south overnight. Thursday, mostly sunny. Chance of rain showers in the morning, then rain showers likely and chance of thunderstorms.

in the afternoon. Highs in the lower 80s. South winds 5 to 15 miles an hour. Chance of precipitation 70%. Thursday night, partly cloudy. A 50% chance of thunderstorms in the evening. Lows around 60. Southwest winds up to 10 miles an hour. Friday and Friday night, mostly clear. Highs in the lower 80s. Lows in the upper 50s. Saturday, sunny. Highs around 80. Saturday night through Sunday night, partly cloudy. Lows in the upper 50s. Highs in the upper 70s. Monday, mostly sunny. Highs in the lower 80s. Monday night and Tuesday, mostly clear. Lows in the lower 60s. Highs in the mid 80s. Again, the forecast for central Minnesota, from St. Cloud to the northwest Twin Cities suburbs for tonight, clear. Lows in the lower 50s. North winds up to 10 miles an hour. 7 p.m. in Buffalo, it was mostly sunny. The temperature was 75 degrees, the dew point was 57, and the relative humidity was 53%. The wind was northwest at 9 miles an hour. The pressure was 29.91 inches and steady. In Maple Lake, it was mostly sunny. The temperature was 77 degrees, the dew point was 55, and the relative humidity was 47%. The wind was northwest at 6 miles an hour. The pressure was 29.93 inches and steady. Elsewhere across central Minnesota, skies ranged from sunny to mostly sunny. It was 80 at the Twin Cities, 75 at St. Cloud, 79 at Anoka, and 79 at Crystal. Princeton reported 76, Litchfield reported 75, Little Falls reported 73, and Wilmer reported 73. Around the state, skies ranged from sunny to mostly sunny. It was 75 at Rochester, 76 at Mankato, 73 at Brainerd, 67 at Duluth, and 67 at International Falls. Once again at 7 p.m., in Buffalo, it was 75 degrees under mostly sunny skies. And in Maple Lake, it was 77 degrees under mostly sunny skies. 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The current time is 7:20 p.m. Central Daylight Time. Now here is the hazardous weather outlook for portions of central and southern Minnesota and west central Wisconsin. For tonight, no hazardous weather is expected at this time. And now the extended outlook for the period Wednesday through Monday. Scattered thunderstorms are expected Thursday evening. The strongest storms could contain large hail and damaging winds. Spotter information statement. Skywarn spotter activation may be needed Thursday evening. Now the forecast for central Minnesota, from St. Cloud to the northwest Twin Cities suburbs. Tonight, clear. Lows in the lower 50s. North winds up to 10 miles an hour. Wednesday, sunny. Highs in the lower 80s. South winds up to 5 miles an hour, shifting to the west in the afternoon. Wednesday night, partly cloudy. Lows in the upper 50s. West winds up to 5 miles an hour, shifting to the south overnight. Thursday, mostly sunny. Chance of rain showers in the morning, then rain showers likely and chance of thunderstorms in the afternoon. Highs in the lower 80s. South winds 5 to 15 miles an hour. Chance of precipitation 70%. Thursday night, partly cloudy. A 50% chance of thunderstorms in the evening. Lows around 60. Southwest winds up to 10 miles an hour. Friday and Friday night, mostly clear. Highs in the lower 80s. Lows in the upper 50s. Saturday, sunny. Highs around 80.

Saturday night through Sunday night, partly cloudy. Lows in the upper 50s. Highs in the upper 70s. Monday, mostly sunny. Highs in the lower 80s. Monday night and Tuesday, mostly clear. Lows in the lower 60s. Highs in the mid 80s. Again, the forecast for central Minnesota, from St. Cloud to the northwest Twin Cities suburbs for tonight, clear. Lows in the lower 50s. North winds up to 10 miles an hour. At 7 p.m., in Buffalo, it was mostly sunny. The temperature was 75 degrees, the dew point was 57, and the relative humidity was 53%. The wind was northwest at 9 miles an hour. The pressure was 29.91 inches and steady. In Maple Lake, it was mostly sunny. The temperature was 77 degrees, the dew point was 55, and the relative humidity was 47%. The wind was northwest at 6 miles an hour. The pressure was 29.93 inches and steady. Elsewhere across central Minnesota, skies ranged from sunny to mostly sunny. It was 80 at the Twin Cities, 75 at St. Cloud, 79 at Anoka, and 79 at Crystal. Princeton reported 76, Litchfield reported 75, Little Falls reported 73, and Wilma reported 73. Around the state, skies ranged from sunny to mostly sunny. It was 75 at Rochester, 76 at Mankato, 73 at Brainerd, 67 at Duluth, and 67 at International Falls. Once again at 7 p.m., in Buffalo, it was 75 degrees under mostly sunny skies. And in Maple Lake, it was 77 degrees under mostly sunny skies. 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The current time is 7:25 p.m. Central Daylight Time. Now here is the hazardous weather outlook for portions of central and southern Minnesota and west central Wisconsin. For tonight, no hazardous weather is expected at this time. Now the extended outlook for the period Wednesday through Monday. Scattered thunderstorms are expected Thursday evening. The strongest storms could contain large hail and damaging winds. Spotter information statement. Skywarn spotter activation may be needed Thursday evening. Now the forecast for central Minnesota, from St. Cloud to the northwest Twin Cities suburbs. Tonight, clear. Lows in the lower 50s. North winds up to 10 miles an hour. Wednesday, sunny. Highs in the lower 80s. South winds up to 5 miles an hour, shifting to the west in the afternoon. Wednesday night, partly cloudy. Lows in the upper 50s. West winds up to 5 miles an hour, shifting to the south overnight. Thursday, mostly sunny. Chance of rain showers in the morning, then rain showers likely and chance of thunderstorms in the afternoon. Highs in the lower 80s. South winds 5 to 15 miles an hour. Chance of precipitation 70%. Thursday night, partly cloudy. A 50% chance of thunderstorms in the evening. Lows around 60. Southwest winds up to 10 miles an hour. Friday and Friday night, mostly clear. Highs in the lower 80s. Lows in the upper 50s. Saturday, sunny. Highs around 80. Saturday night through Sunday night, partly cloudy. Lows in the upper 50s. Highs in the upper 70s. Monday, mostly sunny. Highs in the lower 80s. Monday night and Tuesday, mostly clear. Lows in the lower 60s. Highs in the mid 80s. Again, the forecast for central Minnesota, from St. Cloud to the northwest Twin Cities suburbs for tonight, clear. Lows in the lower 50s. North winds up to 10 miles an hour.
7 p.m. in Buffalo, it was mostly sunny. The temperature was 75 degrees, the dew point was 57, and the relative humidity was 53%. The wind was northwest at 9 miles an hour. The pressure was 29.91 inches and steady. In Maple Lake, it was mostly sunny, the temperature was 77 degrees, the dew point was 55, and the relative humidity was 47%. The wind was northwest at 6 miles an hour. The pressure was 29.93 inches and steady. Elsewhere across central Minnesota, skies ranged from sunny to mostly sunny. It was 80 at the Twin Cities, 75 at St. Cloud, 79 at Anoka, and 79 at Crystal. Princeton reported 76, Litchfield reported 75, Little Falls reported 73, and Wilma reported 73. Around the state, skies ranged from sunny to mostly sunny. It was 75 at Rochester, 76 at Mankato, 73 at Brainerd, 67 at Duluth, and 67 at International Falls. Once again at 7 p.m., in Buffalo, it was 75 degrees under mostly sunny skies. And in Maple Lake, it was 77 degrees under mostly sunny skies. 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The current time is 7:29 p.m. Central Daylight Time. Now here is the hazardous weather outlook for portions of central and southern Minnesota and west central Wisconsin. For tonight, no hazardous weather is expected at this time. And now the extended outlook for the period Wednesday through Monday. Scattered thunderstorms are expected Thursday evening. The strongest storms could contain large hail and damaging winds. Spotter information statement. Skywarn spotter activation may be needed Thursday evening. Now the forecast for central Minnesota, from St. Cloud to the northwest Twin Cities suburbs. Tonight, clear. Lows in the lower 50s. North winds up to 10 miles an hour. Wednesday, sunny. Highs in the lower 80s. South winds up to 5 miles an hour, shifting to the west in the afternoon. Wednesday night, partly cloudy. Lows in the upper 50s. West winds up to 5 miles an hour, shifting to the south overnight. Thursday, mostly sunny. Chance of rain showers in the morning, then rain showers likely and chance of thunderstorms in the afternoon. Highs in the lower 80s. South winds 5 to 15 miles an hour. Chance of precipitation 70%. Thursday night, partly cloudy. A 50% chance of thunderstorms in the evening. Lows around 60. Southwest winds up to 10 miles an hour. Friday and Friday night, mostly clear. Highs in the lower 80s. Lows in the upper 50s. Saturday, sunny. Highs around 80. Saturday night through Sunday night, partly cloudy. Lows in the upper 50s. Highs in the upper 70s. Monday, mostly sunny. Highs in the lower 80s. Monday night and Tuesday, mostly clear. Lows in the lower 60s. Highs in the mid 80s. Again, the forecast for central Minnesota, from St. Cloud to the northwest Twin Cities suburbs for tonight, clear. Lows in the lower 50s. North winds up to 10 miles an hour. At 7 p.m., in Buffalo, it was mostly sunny. The temperature was 75 degrees, the dew point was 57, and the relative humidity was 53%. The wind was northwest at 9 miles an hour. The pressure was 29.91 inches and steady. In Maple Lake, it was mostly sunny, the temperature was 77 degrees. The dew point was 55, and the relative humidity was 47%. The wind was northwest at 6 miles an hour.
the pressure was 29.93 inches and steady. Elsewhere across central Minnesota, skies ranged from sunny to mostly sunny. It was 80 at the Twin Cities, 75 at St. Cloud, 79 at Anoka, and 79 at Crystal. Princeton reported 76, Litchfield reported 75, Little Falls reported 73, and Wilmer reported 73. Around the state, skies ranged from sunny to mostly sunny. It was 75 at Rochester, 76 at Mankato, 73 at Brainerd, 67 at Duluth, and 67 at International Falls. Once again at 7 p.m., in Buffalo, it was 75 degrees under mostly sunny skies. And in Maple Lake, it was 77 degrees under mostly sunny skies. 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The current time is 7:34 p.m. Central Daylight Time. Now here is the hazardous weather outlook for portions of central and southern Minnesota and west central Wisconsin. For tonight, no hazardous weather is expected at this time. And now the extended outlook for the period Wednesday through Monday. Scattered thunderstorms are expected Thursday evening. The strongest storms could contain large hail and damaging winds. Spotter information statement. Skywarn spotter activation may be needed Thursday evening. Now the forecast for central Minnesota, from St. Cloud to the northwest Twin Cities suburbs. Tonight, clear. Lows in the lower 50s. North winds up to 10 miles an hour. Wednesday, sunny. Highs in the lower 80s. South winds up to 5 miles an hour, shifting to the west in the afternoon. Wednesday night, partly cloudy. Lows in the upper 50s. West winds up to 5 miles an hour, shifting to the south overnight. Thursday, mostly sunny. Chance of rain showers in the morning, then rain showers likely and chance of thunderstorms in the afternoon. Highs in the lower 80s. South winds 5 to 15 miles an hour. Chance of precipitation 70%. Thursday night, partly cloudy. A 50% chance of thunderstorms in the evening. Lows around 60. Southwest winds up to 10 miles an hour. Friday and Friday night, mostly clear. Highs in the lower 80s. Lows in the upper 50s. Saturday, sunny. Highs around 80. Saturday night through Sunday night, partly cloudy. Lows in the upper 50s. Highs in the upper 70s. Monday, mostly sunny. Highs in the lower 80s. Monday night and Tuesday, mostly clear. Lows in the lower 60s. Highs in the mid 80s. Again, the forecast for central Minnesota, from St. Cloud to the northwest Twin Cities suburbs for tonight, clear. Lows in the lower 50s. North winds up to 10 miles an hour. At 7 p.m., in Buffalo, it was mostly sunny. The temperature was 75 degrees, the dew point was 57, and the relative humidity was 53%. The wind was northwest at 9 miles an hour. The pressure was 29.91 inches and steady. In Maple Lake, it was mostly sunny. The temperature was 77 degrees. The dew point was 55, and the relative humidity was 47%. The wind was northwest at 6 miles an hour. The pressure was 29.93 inches and steady. Elsewhere across central Minnesota, skies ranged from sunny to mostly sunny. It was 80 at the Twin Cities, 75 at St. Cloud, 79 at Anoka, and 79 at Crystal. Princeton reported 76, Litchfield reported 75, Little Falls reported 73, and Wilmer reported 73. Around the state, skies ranged from sunny to mostly sunny. It was 75 at Rochester,

76 Ed Mankato, 73 Ed Brainerd, 67 Ed Duluth, and 67 at International Falls. Once again at 7 p.m., in Buffalo, it was 75 degrees under mostly sunny skies. And in Maple Lake, it was 77 degrees under mostly sunny skies. 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The current time is 7:38 p.m. Central Daylight Time. Now here is the hazardous weather outlook for portions of central and southern Minnesota and west central Wisconsin. For tonight, no hazardous weather is expected at this time. And now the extended outlook for the period Wednesday through Monday. Scattered thunderstorms are expected Thursday evening. The strongest storms could contain large hail and damaging winds. Spotter information statement. Skywarn spotter activation may be needed Thursday evening. Now the forecast for central Minnesota, from St. Cloud to the northwest Twin Cities suburbs. Tonight, clear. Lows in the lower 50s. North winds up to 10 miles an hour. Wednesday, sunny. Highs in the lower 80s. South winds up to 5 miles an hour, shifting to the west in the afternoon. Wednesday night, partly cloudy. Lows in the upper 50s. West winds up to 5 miles an hour, shifting to the south overnight. Thursday, mostly sunny. Chance of rain showers in the morning, then rain showers likely and chance of thunderstorms in the afternoon. Highs in the lower 80s. South winds 5 to 15 miles an hour. Chance of precipitation 70%. Thursday night, partly cloudy. A 50% chance of thunderstorms in the evening. Lows around 60. Southwest winds up to 10 miles an hour. Friday and Friday night, mostly clear. Highs in the lower 80s. Lows in the upper 50s. Saturday, sunny. Highs around 80. Saturday night through Sunday night, partly cloudy. Lows in the upper 50s. Highs in the upper 70s. Monday, mostly sunny. Highs in the lower 80s. Monday night and Tuesday, mostly clear. Lows in the lower 60s. Highs in the mid 80s. Again, the forecast for central Minnesota, from St. Cloud to the northwest Twin Cities suburbs for tonight, clear. Lows in the lower 50s. North winds up to 10 miles an hour. At 7 p.m., in Buffalo, it was mostly sunny. The temperature was 75 degrees, the dew point was 57, and the relative humidity was 53%. The wind was northwest at 9 miles an hour. The pressure was 29.91 inches and steady. In Maple Lake, it was mostly sunny. The temperature was 77 degrees. The dew point was 55, and the relative humidity was 47%. The wind was northwest at 6 miles an hour. The pressure was 29.93 inches and steady. Elsewhere across central Minnesota, skies ranged from sunny to mostly sunny. It was 80 at the Twin Cities, 75 at St. Cloud, 79 at Anoka, and 79 at Crystal. Princeton reported 76. Litchfield reported 75, Little Falls reported 73, and Wilma reported 73. Around the state, skies ranged from sunny to mostly sunny. It was 75 at Rochester, 76 at Mankato, 73 at Brainerd, 67 at Duluth, and 67 at International Falls. Once again at 7 p.m., in Buffalo, it was 75 degrees under mostly sunny skies. And in Maple Lake, it was 77 degrees under mostly sunny skies. 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
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The current time is 7:42 p.m. Central Daylight Time. Now here is the hazardous weather outlook for portions of central and southern Minnesota and west central Wisconsin. For tonight, no hazardous weather is expected at this time. And now the extended outlook for the period Wednesday through Monday. Scattered thunderstorms are expected Thursday evening. The strongest storms could contain large hail and damaging winds. Spotter information statement. Skywarn spotter activation may be needed Thursday evening. Now the forecast for central Minnesota, from St. Cloud to the northwest Twin Cities suburbs. Tonight, clear. Lows in the lower 50s. North winds up to 10 miles an hour. Wednesday, sunny. Highs in the lower 80s. South winds up to 5 miles an hour, shifting to the west in the afternoon. Wednesday night, partly cloudy. Lows in the upper 50s. West winds up to 5 miles an hour, shifting to the south overnight. Thursday, mostly sunny. Chance of rain showers in the morning, then rain showers likely and chance of thunderstorms in the afternoon. Highs in the lower 80s. South winds 5 to 15 miles an hour. Chance of precipitation 70%. Thursday night, partly cloudy. A 50% chance of thunderstorms in the evening. Lows around 60. Southwest winds up to 10 miles an hour. Friday and Friday night, mostly clear. Highs in the lower 80s. Lows in the upper 50s. Saturday, sunny. Highs around 80. Saturday night through Sunday night, partly cloudy. Lows in the upper 50s. Highs in the upper 70s. Monday, mostly sunny. Highs in the lower 80s. Monday night and Tuesday, mostly clear. Lows in the lower 60s. Highs in the mid 80s. Again, the forecast for central Minnesota, from St. Cloud to the northwest Twin Cities suburbs for tonight, clear. Lows in the lower 50s. North winds up to 10 miles an hour. At 7 p.m., in Buffalo, it was mostly sunny. The temperature was 75 degrees, the dew point was 57, and the relative humidity was 53%. The wind was northwest at 9 miles an hour. The pressure was 29.91 inches and steady. In Maple Lake, it was mostly sunny, the temperature was 77 degrees. The dew point was 55, and the relative humidity was 47%. The wind was northwest at 6 miles an hour. The pressure was 29.93 inches and steady. Elsewhere across central Minnesota, skies ranged from sunny to mostly sunny. It was 80 at the Twin Cities, 75 at St. Cloud, 79 at Anoka, and 79 at Crystal. Princeton reported 76. Litchfield reported 75, Little Falls reported 73, and Wilmer reported 73. Around the state, skies ranged from sunny to mostly sunny. It was 75 at Rochester, 76 at Mankato, 73 at Brainerd, 67 at Duluth, and 67 at International Falls. Once again at 7 p.m., in Buffalo, it was 75 degrees under mostly sunny skies. And in Maple Lake, it was 77 degrees under mostly sunny skies. The St. Cloud, Minnesota climate summary for this evening, as of 7 p.m., August 18, 2026. Today's high temperature was 80 degrees and the low 60 degrees. 0.04 inches of precipitation fell today. No snow fell today. The normal high temperature for tomorrow is 79 degrees. And the normal low is 56. The record high for tomorrow is 100, which occurred in 1900, and the record low is 37, which occurred in 2004. Sunset tonight is at 8:19 p.m. Sunrise tomorrow is at 6:22 a.m.
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The current time is 7:48 p.m. Central Daylight Time. Now here is the hazardous weather outlook for portions of central and southern Minnesota and west central Wisconsin. For tonight, no hazardous weather is expected at this time. And now the extended outlook for the period Wednesday through Monday. Scattered thunderstorms are expected Thursday evening. The strongest storms could contain large hail and damaging winds. Spotter information statement. Skywarn spotter activation may be needed Thursday evening. Now the forecast for central Minnesota, from St. Cloud to the northwest Twin Cities suburbs. Tonight, clear. Lows in the lower 50s. North winds up to 10 miles an hour. Wednesday, sunny. Highs in the lower 80s. South winds up to 5 miles an hour, shifting to the west in the afternoon. Wednesday night, partly cloudy. Lows in the upper 50s. West winds up to 5 miles an hour, shifting to the south overnight. Thursday, mostly sunny. Chance of rain showers in the morning, then rain showers likely and chance of thunderstorms in the afternoon. Highs in the lower 80s. South winds 5 to 15 miles an hour. Chance of precipitation 70%. Thursday night, partly cloudy. A 50% chance of thunderstorms in the evening. Lows around 60. Southwest winds up to 10 miles an hour. Friday and Friday night, mostly clear. Highs in the lower 80s. Lows in the upper 50s. Saturday, sunny. Highs around 80. Saturday night through Sunday night, partly cloudy. Lows in the upper 50s. Highs in the upper 70s. Monday, mostly sunny. Highs in the lower 80s. Monday night and Tuesday, mostly clear. Lows in the lower 60s. Highs in the mid 80s. Again, the forecast for central Minnesota, from St. Cloud to the northwest Twin Cities suburbs for tonight, clear. Lows in the lower 50s. North winds up to 10 miles an hour. The St. Cloud, Minnesota climate summary for this evening, as of 7 p.m., August 18, 2026. Today's high temperature was 80 degrees and the low 60 degrees. 0.04 inches of precipitation fell today. No snow fell today. The normal high temperature for tomorrow is 79 degrees, and the normal low is 56. The record high for tomorrow is 100, which occurred in 1900, and the record low is 37, which occurred in 2004. Sunset tonight is at 8:19 p.m. Sunrise tomorrow is at 6:22 a.m. At 7 p.m., in Buffalo, it was mostly sunny. The temperature was 75 degrees, the dew point was 57, and the relative humidity was 53%. The wind was northwest at 9 miles an hour. The pressure was 29.91 inches and steady. In Maple Lake, it was mostly sunny. The temperature was 77 degrees, the dew point was 55, and the relative humidity was 47%. The wind was northwest at 6 miles an hour. The pressure was 29.93 inches and steady. Elsewhere across central Minnesota, skies ranged from sunny to mostly sunny. It was 80 at the Twin Cities, 75 at St. Cloud, 79 at Anoka, and 79 at Crystal. Princeton reported 76, Litchfield reported 75, Little Falls reported 73, and Wilma reported 73. Around the state, skies ranged from sunny to mostly sunny. It was 75 at Rochester, 76 at Mankato, 73 at Brainerd, 67 at Duluth, and 67 at International Falls. Once again at 7 p.m., in Buffalo, it was 75 degrees under mostly sunny skies.
and in Maple Lake, it was 77 degrees under mostly sunny skies. 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The current time is 7:53 p.m. Central Daylight Time. Now here is the hazardous weather outlook for portions of central and southern Minnesota and west central Wisconsin. For tonight, no hazardous weather is expected at this time. And now the extended outlook for the period Wednesday through Monday. Scattered thunderstorms are expected Thursday evening. The strongest storms could contain large hail and damaging winds. Spotter information statement. Skywarn spotter activation may be needed Thursday evening. Now the forecast for central Minnesota, from St. Cloud to the northwest Twin Cities suburbs. Tonight, clear. Lows in the lower 50s. North winds up to 10 miles an hour. Wednesday, sunny. Highs in the lower 80s. South winds up to 5 miles an hour, shifting to the west in the afternoon. Wednesday night, partly cloudy. Lows in the upper 50s. West winds up to 5 miles an hour, shifting to the south overnight. Thursday, mostly sunny. Chance of rain showers in the morning, then rain showers likely and chance of thunderstorms in the afternoon. Highs in the lower 80s. South winds 5 to 15 miles an hour. Chance of precipitation 70%. Thursday night, partly cloudy. A 50% chance of thunderstorms in the evening. Lows around 60. Southwest winds up to 10 miles an hour. Friday and Friday night, mostly clear. Highs in the lower 80s. Lows in the upper 50s. Saturday, sunny. Highs around 80. Saturday night through Sunday night, partly cloudy. Lows in the upper 50s. Highs in the upper 70s. Monday, mostly sunny. Highs in the lower 80s. Monday night and Tuesday, mostly clear. Lows in the lower 60s. Highs in the mid 80s. Again, the forecast for central Minnesota, from St. Cloud to the northwest Twin Cities suburbs for tonight, clear. Lows in the lower 50s. North winds up to 10 miles an hour. 7 p.m. in Buffalo, it was mostly sunny. The temperature was 75 degrees, the dew point was 57, and the relative humidity was 53%. The wind was northwest at 9 miles an hour. The pressure was 29.91 inches and steady. In Maple Lake, it was mostly sunny. The temperature was 77 degrees. The dew point was 55, and the relative humidity was 47%. The wind was northwest at 6 miles an hour. The pressure was 29.93 inches and steady. Elsewhere across central Minnesota, skies ranged from sunny to mostly sunny. It was 80 at the Twin Cities, 75 at St. Cloud, 79 at Anoka, and 79 at Crystal. Princeton reported 76, Litchfield reported 75, Little Falls reported 73, and Wilma reported 73. Around the state, skies ranged from sunny to mostly sunny. It was 75 at Rochester, 76 at Mankato, 73 at Brainerd, 67 at Duluth, and 67 at International Falls. Once again at 7 p.m., in Buffalo, it was 75 degrees under mostly sunny skies. And in Maple Lake, it was 77 degrees under mostly sunny skies. 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The current time is 7:57 p.m. Central Daylight Time.
Now here is the hazardous weather outlook for portions of central and southern Minnesota and west central Wisconsin. For tonight, no hazardous weather is expected at this time. And now the extended outlook for the period Wednesday through Monday. Scattered thunderstorms are expected Thursday evening. The strongest storms could contain large hail and damaging winds. Spotter information statement. Skywarn spotter activation may be needed Thursday evening. Now the forecast for central Minnesota, from St. Cloud to the northwest Twin Cities suburbs. Tonight, clear. Lows in the lower 50s. North winds up to 10 miles an hour. Wednesday, sunny. Highs in the lower 80s. South winds up to 5 miles an hour, shifting to the west in the afternoon. Wednesday night, partly cloudy. Lows in the upper 50s. West winds up to 5 miles an hour, shifting to the south overnight. Thursday, mostly sunny. Chance of rain showers in the morning, then rain showers likely and chance of thunderstorms in the afternoon. Highs in the lower 80s. South winds 5 to 15 miles an hour. Chance of precipitation 70%. Thursday night, partly cloudy. 50% chance of thunderstorms in the evening. Lows around 60. Southwest winds up to 10 miles an hour. Friday and Friday night, mostly clear. Highs in the lower 80s. Lows in the upper 50s. Saturday, sunny. Highs around 80. Saturday night through Sunday night, partly cloudy. Lows in the upper 50s. Highs in the upper 70s. Monday, mostly sunny. Highs in the lower 80s. Monday night and Tuesday, mostly clear. Lows in the lower 60s. Highs in the mid 80s. Again, the forecast for central Minnesota, from St. Cloud to the northwest Twin Cities suburbs for tonight, clear. Lows in the lower 50s. North winds up to 10 miles an hour. The St. Cloud, Minnesota climate summary for this evening, as of 7 p.m., August 18, 2026. Today's high temperature was 80 degrees and the low 60 degrees. 0.04 inches of precipitation fell today. No snow fell today. The normal high temperature for tomorrow is 79 degrees, and the normal low is 56. The record high for tomorrow is 100, which occurred in 1900, and the record low is 37, which occurred in 2004. Sunset tonight is at 8:19 p.m. Sunrise tomorrow is at 6:22 a.m. This is Weather Radio Station WNG676 Clearwater, broadcasting on a frequency of 162.50 MHz. 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The current time is 8:01 p.m. Central Daylight Time. Now here is the hazardous weather outlook for portions of central and southern Minnesota and west central Wisconsin. For tonight, no hazardous weather is expected at this time. And now the extended outlook for the period Wednesday through Monday. Scattered thunderstorms are expected Thursday evening. The strongest storms could contain large hail and damaging winds. Spotter information statement. Skywarn spotter activation may be needed Thursday evening. Now the forecast for central Minnesota, from St. Cloud to the northwest Twin Cities suburbs. Tonight, clear. Lows in the lower 50s. North winds up to 10 miles an hour. Wednesday, sunny. Highs in the lower 80s. South winds up to 5 miles an hour, shifting to the west in the afternoon. Wednesday night, partly cloudy. Lows in the upper 50s. West winds up to 5 miles an hour, shifting to the south overnight. Thursday, mostly sunny. Chance of rain showers in the morning, then rain showers likely and chance of thunderstorms in the afternoon. Highs in the lower 80s. South winds 5 to 15 miles an hour.
chance of precipitation 70%. Thursday night, partly cloudy. A 50% chance of thunderstorms in the evening. Lows around 60. Southwest winds up to 10 miles an hour. Friday and Friday night, mostly clear. Highs in the lower 80s. Lows in the upper 50s. Saturday, sunny. Highs around 80. Saturday night through Sunday night, partly cloudy. Lows in the upper 50s. Highs in the upper 70s. Monday, mostly sunny. Highs in the lower 80s. Monday night and Tuesday, mostly clear. Lows in the lower 60s. Highs in the mid 80s. Again, the forecast for central Minnesota, from St. Cloud to the northwest Twin Cities suburbs for tonight, clear. Lows in the lower 50s. North winds up to 10 miles an hour. 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The current time is 8:04 p.m. Central Daylight Time. Now here is the hazardous weather outlook for portions of central and southern Minnesota and west central Wisconsin. For tonight, no hazardous weather is expected at this time. And now the extended outlook for the period Wednesday through Monday. Scattered thunderstorms are expected Thursday evening. The strongest storms could contain large hail and damaging winds. Spotter information statement. Skywarn spotter activation may be needed Thursday evening. Now the forecast for central Minnesota, from St. Cloud to the northwest Twin Cities suburbs. Tonight, clear. Lows in the lower 50s. North winds up to 10 miles an hour. Wednesday, sunny. Highs in the lower 80s. South winds up to 5 miles an hour, shifting to the west in the afternoon. Wednesday night, partly cloudy. Lows in the upper 50s. West winds up to 5 miles an hour, shifting to the south overnight. Thursday, mostly sunny. Chance of rain showers in the morning, then rain showers likely and chance of thunderstorms in the afternoon. Highs in the lower 80s. South winds 5 to 15 miles an hour. Chance of precipitation 70%. Thursday night, partly cloudy. A 50% chance of thunderstorms in the evening. Lows around 60. Southwest winds up to 10 miles an hour. Friday and Friday night, mostly clear. Highs in the lower 80s. Lows in the upper 50s. Saturday, sunny. Highs around 80. Saturday night through Sunday night, partly cloudy. Lows in the upper 50s. Highs in the upper 70s. Monday, mostly sunny. Highs in the lower 80s. Monday night and Tuesday, mostly clear. Lows in the lower 60s. Highs in the mid 80s. Again, the forecast for central Minnesota, from St. Cloud to the northwest Twin Cities suburbs for tonight, clear. Lows in the lower 50s. North winds up to 10 miles an hour. 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The current time is 8:07 p.m. Central Daylight Time. Now here is the hazardous weather outlook for portions of central and southern Minnesota and west central Wisconsin. For tonight, no hazardous weather is expected at this time. And now the extended outlook for the period Wednesday through Monday. Scattered thunderstorms are expected Thursday evening. The strongest storms could contain large hail and damaging winds. Spotter information statement. Skywarn spotter activation may be needed Thursday evening.
Now the forecast for central Minnesota, from St. Cloud to the northwest Twin Cities suburbs. Tonight, clear. Lows in the lower 50s. North winds up to 10 miles an hour. Wednesday, sunny. Highs in the lower 80s. South winds up to 5 miles an hour, shifting to the west in the afternoon. Wednesday night, partly cloudy. Lows in the upper 50s. West winds up to 5 miles an hour, shifting to the south overnight. Thursday, mostly sunny. Chance of rain showers in the morning, then rain showers likely and chance of thunderstorms in the afternoon. Highs in the lower 80s. South winds 5 to 15 miles an hour. Chance of precipitation 70%. Thursday night, partly cloudy. A 50% chance of thunderstorms in the evening. Lows around 60. Southwest winds up to 10 miles an hour. Friday and Friday night, mostly clear. Highs in the lower 80s. Lows in the upper 50s. Saturday, sunny. Highs around 80. Saturday night through Sunday night, partly cloudy. Lows in the upper 50s. Highs in the upper 70s. Monday, mostly sunny. Highs in the lower 80s. Monday night and Tuesday, mostly clear. Lows in the lower 60s. Highs in the mid 80s. Again, the forecast for central Minnesota, from St. Cloud to the northwest Twin Cities suburbs for tonight, clear. Lows in the lower 50s. North winds up to 10 miles an hour. 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The current time is 8:09 p.m. Central Daylight Time. The St. Cloud, Minnesota climate summary for this evening, as of 7 p.m., August 18, 2026. Today's high temperature was 80 degrees and the low 60 degrees. 0.04 inches of precipitation fell today. No snow fell today. The normal high temperature for tomorrow is 79 degrees, and the normal low is 56. The record high for tomorrow is 100, which occurred in 1900, and the record low is 37, which occurred in 2004. Sunset tonight is at 8:19 p.m. Sunrise tomorrow is at 6:22 a.m. Now here is the hazardous weather outlook for portions of central and southern Minnesota and west central Wisconsin. For tonight, no hazardous weather is expected at this time. And now the extended outlook for the period Wednesday through Monday. Scattered thunderstorms are expected Thursday evening. The strongest storms could contain large hail and damaging winds. Spotter information statement, Skywarn spotter activation may be needed Thursday evening. Now the forecast for central Minnesota, from St. Cloud to the northwest Twin Cities suburbs. Tonight, clear. Lows in the lower 50s. North winds up to 10 miles an hour. Wednesday, sunny. Highs in the lower 80s. South winds up to 5 miles an hour, shifting to the west in the afternoon. Wednesday night, partly cloudy. Lows in the upper 50s. West winds up to 5 miles an hour, shifting to the south overnight. Thursday, mostly sunny. Chance of rain showers in the morning, then rain showers likely and chance of thunderstorms in the afternoon. Highs in the lower 80s. South winds 5 to 15 miles an hour. Chance of precipitation 70%. Thursday night, partly cloudy. A 50% chance of thunderstorms in the evening. Lows around 60. Southwest winds up to 10 miles an hour. Friday and Friday night, mostly clear. Highs in the lower 80s. Lows in the upper 50s. Saturday, sunny. Highs around 80. Saturday night through Sunday night, partly cloudy.
Lows in the upper 50s. Highs in the upper 70s. Monday, mostly sunny. Highs in the lower 80s. Monday night and Tuesday, mostly clear.

this weather outlook for portions of central and southern Minnesota and west central Wisconsin. For tonight, no hazardous weather is expected at this time. And now the extended outlook for the period Wednesday through Monday. Scattered thunderstorms are expected Thursday evening. The strongest storms could contain large hail and damaging winds. Spotter information statement. Skywarn spotter activation may be needed Thursday evening. Now the forecast for central Minnesota, from St. Cloud to the northwest Twin Cities suburbs. Tonight, clear. Lows in the lower 50s. North winds up to 10 miles an hour. Wednesday, sunny. Highs in the lower 80s. South winds up to 5 miles an hour, shifting to the west in the afternoon. Wednesday night, partly cloudy. Lows in the upper 50s. West winds up to 5 miles an hour, shifting to the south overnight. Thursday, mostly sunny. Chance of rain showers in the morning, then rain showers likely and chance of thunderstorms in the afternoon. Highs in the lower 80s. South winds 5 to 15 miles an hour. Chance of precipitation 70%. Thursday night, partly cloudy. A 50% chance of thunderstorms in the evening. Lows around 60. Southwest winds up to 10 miles an hour. Friday and Friday night, mostly clear. Highs in the lower 80s. Lows in the upper 50s. Saturday, sunny. Highs around 80. Saturday night through Sunday night, partly cloudy. Lows in the upper 50s. Highs in the upper 70s. Monday, mostly sunny. Highs in the lower 80s. Monday night and Tuesday, mostly clear. Lows in the lower 60s. Highs in the mid-80s. Again, the forecast for central Minnesota, from St. Cloud to the northwest Twin Cities suburbs for tonight, clear. Lows in the lower 50s. North winds up to 10 miles an hour. At 8 p.m., in Buffalo, it was clear. The temperature was 70 degrees, the dew point was 59, and the relative humidity was 68%. The wind was north at 7 miles an hour. The pressure was 29.92 inches and rising. In Maple Lake, it was clear. The temperature was 73 degrees, the dew point was 56, and the relative humidity was 57%. The wind was northwest at 5 miles an hour. The pressure was 29.94 inches and rising. Elsewhere across central Minnesota, skies ranged from clear to partly cloudy. It was 77 at the Twin Cities, 71 at St. Cloud, 73 at Anoka, and 76 at Crystal. Princeton reported 71, Litchfield reported 72, Little Falls reported 70, and Wilma reported 68. Around the state, it was clear, with a temperature of 70 at Brainerd, 62 at Duluth, and 64 at International Falls. It was mostly cloudy, with a temperature of 71 at Rochester, and 74 at Mankato. Once again at 8 p.m., in Buffalo, it was 70 degrees under clear skies. And in Maple Lake, it was 73 degrees under clear skies. 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The current time is 8:17 p.m. Central Daylight Time. Now here is the hazardous weather outlook for portions of central and southern Minnesota and west central Wisconsin. For tonight, no hazardous weather is expected at this time. And now the extended outlook for the period Wednesday through Monday. Scattered thunderstorms are expected Thursday evening. The strongest storms could contain large hail and damaging winds. Spotter information statement. Skywarn spotter activation may be needed Thursday evening. Now the forecast for central Minnesota, from St. Cloud to the northwest Twin Cities suburbs. Tonight,

Clear. Lows in the lower 50s. North winds up to 10 miles an hour. Wednesday, sunny. Highs in the lower 80s. South winds up to 5 miles an hour, shifting to the west in the afternoon. Wednesday night, partly cloudy. Lows in the upper 50s. West winds up to 5 miles an hour, shifting to the south overnight. Thursday, mostly sunny. Chance of rain showers in the morning, then rain showers likely and chance of thunderstorms in the afternoon. Highs in the lower 80s. South winds 5 to 15 miles an hour. Chance of precipitation 70%. Thursday night, partly cloudy. A 50% chance of thunderstorms in the evening. Lows around 60. Southwest winds up to 10 miles an hour. Friday and Friday night, mostly clear. Highs in the lower 80s. Lows in the upper 50s. Saturday, sunny. Highs around 80. Saturday night through Sunday night, partly cloudy. Lows in the upper 50s. Highs in the upper 70s. Monday, mostly sunny. Highs in the lower 80s. Monday night and Tuesday, mostly clear. Lows in the lower 60s. Highs in the mid 80s. Again, the forecast for central Minnesota, from St. Cloud to the northwest Twin Cities suburbs for tonight, clear. Lows in the lower 50s. North winds up to 10 miles an hour. The St. Cloud, Minnesota climate summary for this evening, as of 7 p.m., August 18, 2026. Today's high temperature was 80 degrees and the low 60 degrees. 0.04 inches of precipitation fell today. No snow fell today. The normal high temperature for tomorrow is 79 degrees, and the normal low is 56. The record high for tomorrow is 100, which occurred in 1900, and the record low is 37, which occurred in 2004. Sunset tonight is at 8:19 p.m. Sunrise tomorrow is at 6:22 a.m. At 8 p.m., in Buffalo, it was clear. The temperature was 70 degrees, the dew point was 59, and the relative humidity was 68%. The wind was north at 7 miles an hour. The pressure was 29.92 inches and rising. In Maple Lake, it was clear. The temperature was 73 degrees, the dew point was 56, and the relative humidity was 57%. The wind was northwest at 5 miles an hour. The pressure was 29.94 inches and rising. Elsewhere across central Minnesota, skies ranged from clear to partly cloudy. It was 77 at the Twin Cities, 71 at St. Cloud, 73 at Anoka, and 76 at Crystal. Princeton reported 71, Litchfield reported 72, Little Falls reported 70, and Wilma reported 68. Around the state, it was clear, with a temperature of 70 at Brainerd, 62 at Duluth, and 64 at International Falls. It was mostly cloudy, with a temperature of 71 at Rochester, and 74 at Mankato. Once again at 8 p.m., in Buffalo, it was 70 degrees under clear skies. And in Maple Lake, it was 73 degrees under clear skies. 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The current time is 8:22 p.m. Central Daylight Time. Now here is the hazardous weather outlook for portions of central and southern Minnesota and west central Wisconsin. For tonight, no hazardous weather is expected at this time. And now the extended outlook for the period Wednesday through Monday. Scattered thunderstorms are expected Thursday evening. The strongest storms could contain large hail and damaging winds. Spotter information statement. Skywarn spotter activation may be needed Thursday evening. Now the forecast for central Minnesota,
from St. Cloud to the northwest Twin Cities suburbs. Tonight, clear. Lows in the lower 50s. North winds up to 10 miles an hour. Wednesday, sunny. Highs in the lower 80s. South winds up to 5 miles an hour, shifting to the west in the afternoon. Wednesday night, partly cloudy. Lows in the upper 50s. West winds up to 5 miles an hour, shifting to the south overnight. Thursday, mostly sunny. Chance of rain showers in the morning, then rain showers likely and chance of thunderstorms in the afternoon. Highs in the lower 80s. South winds 5 to 15 miles an hour. Chance of precipitation 70%. Thursday night, partly cloudy. A 50% chance of thunderstorms in the evening. Lows around 60. Southwest winds up to 10 miles an hour. Friday and Friday night, mostly clear. Highs in the lower 80s. Lows in the upper 50s. Saturday, sunny. Highs around 80. Saturday night through Sunday night, partly cloudy. Lows in the upper 50s. Highs in the upper 70s. Monday, mostly sunny. Highs in the lower 80s. Monday night and Tuesday, mostly clear. Lows in the lower 60s. Highs in the mid 80s. Again, the forecast for central Minnesota, from St. Cloud to the northwest Twin Cities suburbs for tonight, clear. Lows in the lower 50s. North winds up to 10 miles an hour. At 8 p.m., in Buffalo, it was clear. The temperature was 70 degrees, the dew point was 59, and the relative humidity was 68%. The wind was north at 7 miles an hour. The pressure was 29.92 inches and rising. In Maple Lake, it was clear. The temperature was 73 degrees, the dew point was 56, and the relative humidity was 57%. The wind was northwest at 5 miles an hour. The pressure was 29.94 inches and rising. Elsewhere across central Minnesota, skies ranged from clear to partly cloudy. It was 77 at the Twin Cities, 71 at St. Cloud, 73 at Anoka, and 76 at Crystal. Princeton reported 71, Litchfield reported 72, Little Falls reported 70, and Wilma reported 68. Around the state, it was clear, with a temperature of 70 at Brainerd, 62 at Duluth, and 64 at International Falls. It was mostly cloudy, with a temperature of 71 at Rochester, and 74 at Mankato. Once again at 8 p.m., in Buffalo, it was 70 degrees under clear skies. And in Maple Lake, it was 73 degrees under clear skies. 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The current time is 8:27 p.m. Central Daylight Time. Now here is the hazardous weather outlook for portions of central and southern Minnesota and west central Wisconsin. For tonight, no hazardous weather is expected at this time. And now the extended outlook for the period Wednesday through Monday. Scattered thunderstorms are expected Thursday evening. The strongest storms could contain large hail and damaging winds. Spotter information statement, Skywarn spotter activation may be needed Thursday evening. Now the forecast for central Minnesota, from St. Cloud to the northwest Twin Cities suburbs. Tonight, clear. Lows in the lower 50s. North winds up to 10 miles an hour. Wednesday, sunny. Highs in the lower 80s. South winds up to 5 miles an hour, shifting to the west in the afternoon. Wednesday night, partly cloudy. Lows in the upper 50s. West winds up to 5 miles an hour, shifting to the south overnight. Thursday, mostly sunny. Chance of rain showers in the morning,
then rain showers likely and chance of thunderstorms in the afternoon. Highs in the lower 80s. South winds 5 to 15 miles an hour. Chance of precipitation 70%. Thursday night, partly cloudy. A 50% chance of thunderstorms in the evening. Lows around 60. Southwest winds up to 10 miles an hour. Friday and Friday night, mostly clear. Highs in the lower 80s. Lows in the upper 50s. Saturday, sunny. Highs around 80. Saturday night through Sunday night, partly cloudy. Lows in the upper 50s. Highs in the upper 70s. Monday, mostly sunny. Highs in the lower 80s. Monday night and Tuesday, mostly clear. Lows in the lower 60s. Highs in the mid 80s. Again, the forecast for central Minnesota, from St. Cloud to the northwest Twin Cities suburbs for tonight, clear. Lows in the lower 50s. North winds up to 10 miles an hour. At 8 p.m., in Buffalo, it was clear. The temperature was 70 degrees, the dew point was 59, and the relative humidity was 68%. The wind was north at 7 miles an hour. The pressure was 29.92 inches and rising. In Maple Lake, it was clear. The temperature was 73 degrees, the dew point was 56, and the relative humidity was 57%. The wind was northwest at 5 miles an hour. The pressure was 29.94 inches and rising. Elsewhere across central Minnesota, skies ranged from clear to partly cloudy. It was 77 at the Twin Cities, 71 at St. Cloud, 73 at Anoka, and 76 at Crystal. Princeton reported 71, Litchfield reported 72, Little Falls reported 70, and Wilma reported 68. Around the state, it was clear, with a temperature of 70 at Brainerd, 62 at Duluth, and 64 at International Falls. It was mostly cloudy, with a temperature of 71 at Rochester, and 74 at Mankato. Once again at 8 p.m., in Buffalo, it was 70 degrees under clear skies. And in Maple Lake, it was 73 degrees under clear skies. The St. Cloud, Minnesota climate summary for this evening, as of 7 p.m., August 18, 2026. Today's high temperature was 80 degrees and the low 60 degrees. 0.04 inches of precipitation fell today. No snow fell today. The normal high temperature for tomorrow is 79 degrees, and the normal low is 56. The record high for tomorrow is 100, which occurred in 1900, and the record low is 37, which occurred in 2004. Sunset tonight is at 8:19 p.m. Sunrise tomorrow is at 6:22 a.m. This is Weather Radio Station WNG676 Clearwater, broadcasting on a frequency of 162.50 MHz. 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The current time is 8:32 p.m. Central Daylight Time. Now here is the hazardous weather outlook for portions of central and southern Minnesota and west central Wisconsin. For tonight, no hazardous weather is expected at this time. And now the extended outlook for the period Wednesday through Monday. Scattered thunderstorms are expected Thursday evening. The strongest storms could contain large hail and damaging winds. Spotter information statement. Skywarn spotter activation may be needed Thursday evening. Now the forecast for central Minnesota, from St. Cloud to the northwest Twin Cities suburbs. Tonight, clear. Lows in the lower 50s. North winds up to 10 miles an hour. Wednesday, sunny. Highs in the lower 80s. South winds up to 5 miles an hour, shifting to the west in the afternoon. Wednesday night, partly cloudy. Lows in the upper 50s. West winds up to 5 miles an hour, shifting to the south overnight.
Thursday, mostly sunny.

chance of rain showers in the morning, then rain showers likely and chance of thunderstorms in the afternoon. Highs in the lower 80s. South winds 5 to 15 miles an hour. Chance of precipitation 70%. Thursday night, partly cloudy. A 50% chance of thunderstorms in the evening. Lows around 60. Southwest winds up to 10 miles an hour. Friday and Friday night, mostly clear. Highs in the lower 80s. Lows in the upper 50s. Saturday, sunny. Highs around 80. Saturday night through Sunday night, partly cloudy. Lows in the upper 50s. Highs in the upper 70s. Monday, mostly sunny. Highs in the lower 80s. Monday night and Tuesday, mostly clear. Lows in the lower 60s. Highs in the mid 80s. Again, the forecast for central Minnesota, from St. Cloud to the northwest Twin Cities suburbs for tonight, clear. Lows in the lower 50s. North winds up to 10 miles an hour. At 8 p.m., in Buffalo, it was clear. The temperature was 70 degrees, the dew point was 59, and the relative humidity was 68%. The wind was north at 7 miles an hour. The pressure was 29.92 inches and rising. In Maple Lake, it was clear. The temperature was 73 degrees, the dew point was 56, and the relative humidity was 57%. The wind was northwest at 5 miles an hour. The pressure was 29.94 inches and rising. Elsewhere across central Minnesota, skies ranged from clear to partly cloudy. It was 77 at the Twin Cities, 71 at St. Cloud, 73 at Anoka, and 76 at Crystal. Princeton reported 71, Litchfield reported 72, Little Falls reported 70, and Wilma reported 68. Around the state, it was clear, with a temperature of 70 at Brainerd, 62 at Duluth, and 64 at International Falls. It was mostly cloudy, with a temperature of 71 at Rochester, and 74 at Mankato. Once again at 8 p.m., in Buffalo, it was 70 degrees under clear skies. And in Maple Lake, it was 73 degrees under clear skies. 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The current time is 8:36 p.m. Central Daylight Time. Now here is the hazardous weather outlook for portions of central and southern Minnesota and west central Wisconsin. For tonight, no hazardous weather is expected at this time. And now the extended outlook for the period Wednesday through Monday. Scattered thunderstorms are expected Thursday evening. The strongest storms could contain large hail and damaging winds. Spotter information statement, Skywarn spotter activation may be needed Thursday evening. Now the forecast for central Minnesota, from St. Cloud to the northwest Twin Cities suburbs. Tonight, clear. Lows in the lower 50s. North winds up to 10 miles an hour. Wednesday, sunny. Highs in the lower 80s. South winds up to 5 miles an hour, shifting to the west in the afternoon. Wednesday night, partly cloudy. Lows in the upper 50s. West winds up to 5 miles an hour, shifting to the south overnight. Thursday, mostly sunny. Chance of rain showers in the morning, then rain showers likely and chance of thunderstorms in the afternoon. Highs in the lower 80s. South winds 5 to 15 miles an hour. Chance of precipitation 70%. Thursday night, partly cloudy. A 50% chance of thunderstorms in the evening. Lows around 60. Southwest winds up to 10 miles an hour. Friday and Friday night, mostly clear. Highs in the lower 80s. Lows in the upper 50s. Saturday, sunny.
highs around 80. Saturday night through Sunday night, partly cloudy. Lows in the upper 50s. Highs in the upper 70s. Monday, mostly sunny. Highs in the lower 80s. Monday night and Tuesday, mostly clear. Lows in the lower 60s. Highs in the mid 80s. Again, the forecast for central Minnesota, from St. Cloud to the northwest Twin Cities suburbs for tonight, clear. Lows in the lower 50s. North winds up to 10 miles an hour. At 8 p.m., in Buffalo, it was clear. The temperature was 70 degrees, the dew point was 59, and the relative humidity was 68%. The wind was north at 7 miles an hour. The pressure was 29.92 inches and rising. In Maple Lake, it was clear. The temperature was 73 degrees, the dew point was 56, and it was 57%. The wind was northwest at 5 miles an hour. The pressure was 29.94 inches and rising. Elsewhere across central Minnesota, skies ranged from clear to partly cloudy. It was 77 at the Twin Cities, 71 at St. Cloud, 73 at Anoka, and 76 at Crystal. Princeton reported 71, Litchfield reported 72, Little Falls reported 70, and Wilmer reported 68. Around the state, it was clear, with a temperature of 70 at Brainerd, 62 at Duluth, and 64 at International Falls. It was mostly cloudy, with a temperature of 71 at Rochester, and 74 at Mankato. Once again at 8 p.m., in Buffalo, it was 70 degrees under clear skies. And in Maple Lake, it was 73 degrees under clear skies. The St. Cloud, Minnesota climate summary for this evening, as of 7 p.m., August 18, 2026. Today's high temperature was 80 degrees and the low 60 degrees. 0.04 inches of precipitation fell today. No snow fell today. The normal high temperature for tomorrow is 79 degrees, and the normal low is 56. The record high for tomorrow is 100, which occurred in 1900, and the record low is 37, which occurred in 2004. Sunset tonight is at 8:19 p.m. Sunrise tomorrow is at 6:22 a.m. This is Weather Radio Station WNG676 Clearwater, broadcasting on a frequency of 162.50 MHz. 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The current time is 8:41 p.m. Central Daylight Time. Now here is the hazardous weather outlook for portions of central and southern Minnesota and west central Wisconsin. For tonight, no hazardous weather is expected at this time. And now the extended outlook for the period Wednesday through Monday. Scattered thunderstorms are expected Thursday evening. The strongest storms could contain large hail and damaging winds. Spotter information statement. Skywarn spotter activation may be needed Thursday evening. Now the forecast for central Minnesota, from St. Cloud to the northwest Twin Cities suburbs. Tonight, clear. Lows in the lower 50s. North winds up to 10 miles an hour. Wednesday, sunny. Highs in the lower 80s. South winds up to 5 miles an hour, shifting to the west in the afternoon. Wednesday night, partly cloudy. Lows in the upper 50s. West winds up to 5 miles an hour, shifting to the south overnight. Thursday, mostly sunny. Chance of rain showers in the morning, then rain showers likely and chance of thunderstorms in the afternoon. Highs in the lower 80s. South winds 5 to 15 miles an hour. Chance of precipitation 70%. Thursday night, partly cloudy. A 50% chance of thunderstorms in the evening. Lows around 60. Southwest winds up to 10 miles an hour. Friday and Friday night, mostly clear. Highs in the lower 80s. Lows in the upper 50s.

Saturday, sunny. Highs around 80. Saturday night through Sunday night, partly cloudy. Lows in the upper 50s. Highs in the upper 70s. Monday, mostly sunny. Highs in the lower 80s. Monday night and Tuesday, mostly clear. Lows in the lower 60s. Highs in the mid 80s. Again, the forecast for central Minnesota, from St. Cloud to the northwest Twin Cities suburbs for tonight, clear. Lows in the lower 50s. North winds up to 10 miles an hour. At 8 p.m., in Buffalo, it was clear. The temperature was 70 degrees, the dew point was 59, and the relative humidity was 68%. The wind was north at 7 miles an hour. The pressure was 29.92 inches and rising. In Maple Lake, it was clear. The temperature was 73 degrees, the dew point was 56, and the relative humidity was 57%. The wind was northwest at 5 miles an hour. The pressure was 29.94 inches and rising. Elsewhere across central Minnesota, skies ranged from clear to partly cloudy. It was 77 at the Twin Cities, 71 at St. Cloud, 73 at Anoka, and 76 at Crystal. Princeton reported 71, Litchfield reported 72, Little Falls reported 70, and Wilmer reported 68. Around the state, it was clear, with a temperature of 70 at Brainerd, 62 at Duluth, and 64 at International Falls. It was mostly cloudy, with a temperature of 71 at Rochester, and 74 at Mankato. Once again at 8 p.m., in Buffalo, it was 70 degrees under clear skies. And in Maple Lake, it was 73 degrees under clear skies. 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The current time is 8:46 p.m. Central Daylight Time. Now here is the hazardous weather outlook for portions of central and southern Minnesota and west central Wisconsin. For tonight, no hazardous weather is expected at this time. And now the extended outlook for the period Wednesday through Monday. Scattered thunderstorms are expected Thursday evening. The strongest storms could contain large hail and damaging winds. Spotter information statement, Skywarn spotter activation may be needed Thursday evening. Now the forecast for central Minnesota, from St. Cloud to the northwest Twin Cities suburbs. Tonight, clear. Lows in the lower 50s. North winds up to 10 miles an hour. Wednesday, sunny. Highs in the lower 80s. South winds up to 5 miles an hour, shifting to the west in the afternoon. Wednesday night, partly cloudy. Lows in the upper 50s. West winds up to 5 miles an hour, shifting to the south overnight. Thursday, mostly sunny. Chance of rain showers in the morning, then rain showers likely and chance of thunderstorms in the afternoon. Highs in the lower 80s. South winds 5 to 15 miles an hour. Chance of precipitation 70%. Thursday night, partly cloudy. A 50% chance of thunderstorms in the evening. Lows around 60. Southwest winds up to 10 miles an hour. Friday and Friday night, mostly clear. Highs in the lower 80s. Lows in the upper 50s. Saturday, sunny. Highs around 80. Saturday night through Sunday night, partly cloudy. Lows in the upper 50s. Highs in the upper 70s. Monday, mostly sunny. Highs in the lower 80s. Monday night and Tuesday, mostly clear. Lows in the lower 60s. Highs in the mid 80s. Again, the forecast for central Minnesota, from St. Cloud to the northwest Twin Cities suburbs for tonight, clear. Lows in the lower 50s.

winds up to 10 miles an hour. At 8 p.m. in Buffalo, it was clear. The temperature was 70 degrees, the dew point was 59, and the relative humidity was 68%. The wind was north at 7 miles an hour. The pressure was 29.92 inches and rising. In Maple Lake, it was clear. The temperature was 73 degrees, the dew point was 56, and the relative humidity was 57%. The wind was northwest at 5 miles an hour. The pressure was 29.94 inches and rising. Elsewhere across central Minnesota, skies ranged from clear to partly cloudy. It was 77 at the Twin Cities, 71 at St. Cloud, 73 at Anoka, and 76 at Crystal. Princeton reported 71, Litchfield reported 72, Little Falls reported 70, and Wilmer reported 68. Around the state, it was clear, with a temperature of 70 at Brainerd, 62 at Duluth, and 64 at International Falls. It was mostly cloudy, with a temperature of 71 at Rochester, and 74 at Mankato. Once again at 8 p.m., in Buffalo, it was 70 degrees under clear skies. And in Maple Lake, it was 73 degrees under clear skies. The St. Cloud, Minnesota climate summary for this evening, as of 7 p.m., August 18, 2026. Today's high temperature was 80 degrees and the low 60 degrees. 0.04 inches of precipitation fell today. No snow fell today. The normal high temperature for tomorrow is 79 degrees, and the normal low is 56. The record high for tomorrow is 100, which occurred in 1900, and the record low is 37, which occurred in 2004. Sunset tonight is at 8:19 p.m. Sunrise tomorrow is at 6:22 a.m. This is Weather Radio Station WNG676 Clearwater, broadcasting on a frequency of 162.50 MHz. 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The current time is 8:51 p.m. Central Daylight Time. Now here is the hazardous weather outlook for portions of central and southern Minnesota and west central Wisconsin. For tonight, no hazardous weather is expected at this time. And now the extended outlook for the period Wednesday through Monday. Scattered thunderstorms are expected Thursday evening. The strongest storms could contain large hail and damaging winds. Spotter information statement. Skywarn spotter activation may be needed Thursday evening. Now the forecast for central Minnesota, from St. Cloud to the northwest Twin Cities suburbs. Tonight, clear. Lows in the lower 50s. North winds up to 10 miles an hour. Wednesday, sunny. Highs in the lower 80s. South winds up to 5 miles an hour, shifting to the west in the afternoon. Wednesday night, partly cloudy. Lows in the upper 50s. West winds up to 5 miles an hour, shifting to the south overnight. Thursday, mostly sunny. Chance of rain showers in the morning, then rain showers likely and chance of thunderstorms in the afternoon. Highs in the lower 80s. South winds 5 to 15 miles an hour. Chance of precipitation 70%. Thursday night, partly cloudy. A 50% chance of thunderstorms in the evening. Lows around 60. Southwest winds up to 10 miles an hour. Friday and Friday night, mostly clear. Highs in the lower 80s. Lows in the upper 50s. Saturday, sunny. Highs around 80. Saturday night through Sunday night, partly cloudy. Lows in the upper 50s. Highs in the upper 70s. Monday, mostly sunny. Highs in the lower 80s. Monday night and Tuesday, mostly clear. Lows in the lower 60s. Highs in the mid 80s. Again, the forecast for central Minnesota, from St. Cloud to the northwest Twin Cities suburbs for tonight, clear.

Lows in the lower 50s. North winds up to 10 miles an hour. At 8 p.m. in Buffalo, it was clear. The temperature was 70 degrees, the dew point was 59, and the relative humidity was 68%. The wind was north at 7 miles an hour. The pressure was 29.92 inches and rising. In Maple Lake, it was clear the temperature was 73 degrees, the dew point was 56, and the relative humidity was 57%. The wind was northwest at 5 miles an hour. The pressure was 29.94 inches and rising. Elsewhere across central Minnesota, skies ranged from clear to partly cloudy. It was 77 at the Twin Cities, 71 at St. Cloud, 73 at Anoka, and 76 at Crystal. Princeton reported 71, Litchfield reported 72, Little Falls reported 70, and Wilmer reported 68. Around the state, it was clear, with a temperature of 70 at Brainerd, 62 at Duluth, and 64 at International Falls. It was mostly cloudy, with a temperature of 71 at Rochester, and 74 at Mankato. Once again at 8 p.m., in Buffalo, it was 70 degrees under clear skies. And in Maple Lake, it was 73 degrees under clear skies. 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The current time is 8:55 p.m. Central Daylight Time. Now here is the hazardous weather outlook for portions of central and southern Minnesota and west central Wisconsin. For tonight, no hazardous weather is expected at this time. And now the extended outlook for the period Wednesday through Monday. Scattered thunderstorms are expected Thursday evening. The strongest storms could contain large hail and damaging winds. Spotter information statement. Skywarn spotter activation may be needed Thursday evening. Now the forecast for central Minnesota, from St. Cloud to the northwest Twin Cities suburbs. Tonight, clear. Lows in the lower 50s. North winds up to 10 miles an hour. Wednesday, sunny. Highs in the lower 80s. South winds up to 5 miles an hour, shifting to the west in the afternoon. Wednesday night, partly cloudy. Lows in the upper 50s. West winds up to 5 miles an hour, shifting to the south overnight. Thursday, mostly sunny. Chance of rain showers in the morning, then rain showers likely and chance of thunderstorms in the afternoon. Highs in the lower 80s. South winds 5 to 15 miles an hour. Chance of precipitation 70%. Thursday night, partly cloudy. 50% chance of thunderstorms in the evening. Lows around 60. Southwest winds up to 10 miles an hour. Friday and Friday night, mostly clear. Highs in the lower 80s. Lows in the upper 50s. Saturday, sunny. Highs around 80. Saturday night through Sunday night, partly cloudy. Lows in the upper 50s. Highs in the upper 70s. Monday, mostly sunny. Highs in the lower 80s. Monday night and Tuesday, mostly clear. Lows in the lower 60s. Highs in the mid-80s. Again, the forecast for central Minnesota, from St. Cloud to the northwest Twin Cities suburbs for tonight, clear. Lows in the lower 50s. North winds up to 10 miles an hour. At 8 p.m., in Buffalo, it was clear. The temperature was 70 degrees, the dew point was 59, and the relative humidity was 68%. The wind was north at 7 miles an hour. The pressure was 29.92 inches and rising. In Maple Lake, it was clear the temperature was 73 degrees, the dew point was 56, and the relative humidity was 57%. The wind was northwest at 5 miles an hour.

temperature was 29.94 inches and rising. Elsewhere across central Minnesota, skies ranged from clear to partly cloudy. It was 77 at the Twin Cities, 71 at St. Cloud, 73 at Anoka, and 76 at Crystal. Princeton reported 71, Litchfield reported 72, Little Falls reported 70, and Wilmer reported 68. Around the state, it was clear, with a temperature of 70 at Brainerd, 62 at Duluth, and 64 at International Falls. It was mostly cloudy, with a temperature of 71 at Rochester, and 74 at Mankato. Once again at 8 p.m., in Buffalo, it was 70 degrees under clear skies. And in Maple Lake, it was 73 degrees under clear skies. 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The current time is 8:59 p.m. Central Daylight Time. Now here is the hazardous weather outlook for portions of central and southern Minnesota and west central Wisconsin. For tonight, no hazardous weather is expected at this time. And now the extended outlook for the period Wednesday through Monday. Scattered thunderstorms are expected Thursday evening. The strongest storms could contain large hail and damaging winds. Spotter information statement. Skywarn spotter activation may be needed Thursday evening. The St. Cloud, Minnesota climate summary for this evening, as of 7 p.m., August 18, 2026. Today's high temperature was 80 degrees and the low 60 degrees. 0.04 inches of precipitation fell today. No snow fell today. The normal high temperature for tomorrow is 79 degrees, and the normal low is 56. The record high for tomorrow is 100, which occurred in 1900, and the record low is 37, which occurred in 2004. Sunset tonight is at 8:19 p.m. Sunrise tomorrow is at 6:22 a.m. Now the forecast for central Minnesota, from St. Cloud to the northwest Twin Cities suburbs. Tonight, clear. Lows in the lower 50s. North winds up to 10 miles an hour. Wednesday, sunny. Highs in the lower 80s. South winds up to 5 miles an hour, shifting to the west in the afternoon. Wednesday night, partly cloudy. Lows in the upper 50s. West winds up to 5 miles an hour, shifting to the south overnight. Thursday, mostly sunny. Chance of rain showers in the morning. Then rain showers likely and chance of thunderstorms in the afternoon. Highs in the lower 80s. South winds 5 to 15 miles an hour. Chance of precipitation 70%. Thursday night, partly cloudy. A 50% chance of thunderstorms in the evening. Lows around 60. Southwest winds up to 10 miles an hour. Friday and Friday night, mostly clear. Highs in the lower 80s. Lows in the upper 50s. Saturday, sunny. Highs around 80. Saturday night through Sunday night, partly cloudy. Lows in the upper 50s. Highs in the upper 70s. Monday, mostly sunny. Highs in the lower 80s. Monday night and Tuesday, mostly clear. Lows in the lower 60s. Highs in the mid-80s. Again, the forecast for central Minnesota, from St. Cloud to the northwest Twin Cities suburbs for tonight, clear. Lows in the lower 50s. North winds up to 10 miles an hour. 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The current time is 9:03 p.m. Central Daylight Time.
Now here is the hazardous weather outlook for portions of central and southern Minnesota and west central Wisconsin. For tonight, no hazardous weather is expected at this time. And now the extended outlook for the period Wednesday through Monday. Scattered thunderstorms are expected Thursday evening. The strongest storms could contain large hail and damaging winds. Spotter information statement. Skywarn spotter activation may be needed Thursday evening. Now the forecast for central Minnesota, from St. Cloud to the northwest Twin Cities suburbs. Tonight, clear. Lows in the lower 50s. North winds up to 10 miles an hour. Wednesday, sunny. Highs in the lower 80s. South winds up to 5 miles an hour, shifting to the west in the afternoon. Wednesday night, partly cloudy. Lows in the upper 50s. West winds up to 5 miles an hour, shifting to the south overnight. Thursday, mostly sunny. Chance of rain showers in the morning, then rain showers likely and chance of thunderstorms in the afternoon. Highs in the lower 80s. South winds 5 to 15 miles an hour. Chance of precipitation 70%. Thursday night, partly cloudy. A 50% chance of thunderstorms in the evening. Lows around 60. Southwest winds up to 10 miles an hour. Friday and Friday night, mostly clear. Highs in the lower 80s. Lows in the upper 50s. Saturday, sunny. Highs around 80. Saturday night through Sunday night, partly cloudy. Lows in the upper 50s. Highs in the upper 70s. Monday, mostly sunny. Highs in the lower 80s. Monday night and Tuesday, mostly clear. Lows in the lower 60s. Highs in the mid 80s. Again, the forecast for central Minnesota, from St. Cloud to the northwest Twin Cities suburbs for tonight, clear. Lows in the lower 50s. North winds up to 10 miles an hour. 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The current time is 9:06 p.m. Central Daylight Time. Now here is the hazardous weather outlook for portions of central and southern Minnesota and west central Wisconsin. For tonight, no hazardous weather is expected at this time. And now the extended outlook for the period Wednesday through Monday. Scattered thunderstorms are expected Thursday evening. The strongest storms could contain large hail and damaging winds. Spotter information statement. Skywarn spotter activation may be needed Thursday evening. Now the forecast for central Minnesota, from St. Cloud to the northwest Twin Cities suburbs. Tonight, clear. Lows in the lower 50s. North winds up to 10 miles an hour. Wednesday, sunny. Highs in the lower 80s. South winds up to 5 miles an hour, shifting to the west in the afternoon. Wednesday night, partly cloudy. Lows in the upper 50s. West winds up to 5 miles an hour, shifting to the south overnight. Thursday, mostly sunny. Chance of rain showers in the morning, then rain showers likely and chance of thunderstorms in the afternoon. Highs in the lower 80s. South winds 5 to 15 miles an hour. Chance of precipitation 70%. Thursday night, partly cloudy. A 50% chance of thunderstorms in the evening. Lows around 60. Southwest winds up to 10 miles an hour. Friday and Friday night, mostly clear. Highs in the lower 80s. Lows in the upper 50s. Saturday, sunny. Highs around 80. Saturday night through Sunday night, partly cloudy. Lows in the upper 50s. Highs in the upper 70s. Monday, mostly sunny. Highs in the lower 80s.
Monday night and Tuesday, mostly clear. Lows in the lower 60s. Highs in the mid-80s. Again, the forecast for central Minnesota, from St. Cloud to the northwest Twin Cities suburbs for tonight, clear. Lows in the lower 50s. North winds up to 10 miles an hour. 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The current time is 9:09 p.m. Central Daylight Time. Now here is the hazardous weather outlook for portions of central and southern Minnesota and west central Wisconsin. For tonight, no hazardous weather is expected at this time. And now the extended outlook for the period Wednesday through Monday. Scattered thunderstorms are expected Thursday evening. The strongest storms could contain large hail and damaging winds. Spotter information statement. Skywarn spotter activation may be needed Thursday evening. Now the forecast for central Minnesota, from St. Cloud to the northwest Twin Cities suburbs. Tonight, clear. Lows in the lower 50s. North winds up to 10 miles an hour. Wednesday, sunny. Highs in the lower 80s. South winds up to 5 miles an hour, shifting to the west in the afternoon. Wednesday night, partly cloudy. Lows in the upper 50s. West winds up to 5 miles an hour, shifting to the south overnight. Thursday, mostly sunny. Chance of rain showers in the morning, then rain showers likely and chance of thunderstorms in the afternoon. Highs in the lower 80s. South winds 5 to 15 miles an hour. Chance of precipitation 70%. Thursday night, partly cloudy. A 50% chance of thunderstorms in the evening. Lows around 60. Southwest winds up to 10 miles an hour. Friday and Friday night, mostly clear. Highs in the lower 80s. Lows in the upper 50s. Saturday, sunny. Highs around 80. Saturday night through Sunday night, partly cloudy. Lows in the upper 50s. Highs in the upper 70s. Monday, mostly sunny. Highs in the lower 80s. Monday night and Tuesday, mostly clear. Lows in the lower 60s. Highs in the mid-80s. Again, the forecast for central Minnesota, from St. Cloud to the northwest Twin Cities suburbs for tonight, clear. Lows in the lower 50s. North winds up to 10 miles an hour. The St. Cloud, Minnesota climate summary for this evening, as of 7 p.m., August 18, 2026. Today's high temperature was 80 degrees and the low 60 degrees. 0.04 inches of precipitation fell today. No snow fell today. The normal high temperature for tomorrow is 79 degrees, and the normal low is 56. The record high for tomorrow is 100, which occurred in 1900, and the record low is 37, which occurred in 2004. Sunset tonight is at 8:19 p.m. Sunrise tomorrow is at 6:22 a.m. This is Weather Radio Station WMG676 Clearwater, broadcasting on a frequency of 162.50 MHz. 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The current time is 9:12 p.m. Central Daylight Time. Now here is the hazardous weather outlook for portions of central and southern Minnesota and west central Wisconsin. For tonight, no hazardous weather is expected at this time. And now the extended outlook for the period Wednesday through Monday. Scattered thunderstorms are expected Thursday evening. The strongest storms could contain large hail and damaging winds. Spotter information statement. Skywarn spotter activation may be needed Thursday evening. Now the forecast for central Minnesota,
from St. Cloud to the Northwest Twin Cities.

the precipitation 70%. Thursday night, partly cloudy. A 50% chance of thunderstorms in the evening. Lows around 60. Southwest winds up to 10 miles an hour. Friday and Friday night, mostly clear. Highs in the lower 80s. Lows in the upper 50s. Saturday, sunny. Highs around 80. Saturday night through Sunday night, partly cloudy. Lows in the upper 50s. Highs in the upper 70s. Monday, mostly sunny. Highs in the lower 80s. Monday night and Tuesday, mostly clear. Lows in the lower 60s. Highs in the mid 80s. Again, the forecast for central Minnesota, from St. Cloud to the northwest Twin Cities suburbs for tonight, clear. Lows in the lower 50s. North winds up to 10 miles an hour. At 9 p.m., in Buffalo, it was clear. The temperature was 68 degrees, the dew point was 57, and the relative humidity was 68%. The wind was northwest at 5 miles an hour. The pressure was 29.94 inches and rising. In Maple Lake, it was clear. The temperature was 70 degrees, the dew point was 57, and the relative humidity was 63%. The wind was calm. Pressure was 29.97 inches and rising. Elsewhere across central Minnesota, skies ranged from clear to partly cloudy. It was 74 at the Twin Cities, 67 at St. Cloud, 70 at Anoka, and 72 at Crystal. Princeton reported 63, Litchfield reported 68, Little Falls reported 64, and Wilma reported 63. Around the state, it was clear, with a temperature of 66 at Brainerd and 59 at Duluth. It was partly cloudy, with a temperature of 72 at Mankato and 60 at International Falls. At Rochester, it was mostly cloudy, with a temperature of 68. Once again at 9 p.m., in Buffalo, it was 68 degrees under clear skies. And in Maple Lake, it was 70 degrees under clear skies. 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The current time is 9:17 p.m. Central Daylight Time. Now here is the hazardous weather outlook for portions of central and southern Minnesota and west central Wisconsin. For tonight, no hazardous weather is expected at this time. And now the extended outlook for the period Wednesday through Monday. Scattered thunderstorms are expected Thursday evening. The strongest storms could contain large hail and damaging winds. Spotter information statement. Skywarn spotter activation may be needed Thursday evening. Now the forecast for central Minnesota, from St. Cloud to the northwest Twin Cities suburbs. Tonight, clear. Lows in the lower 50s. North winds up to 10 miles an hour. Wednesday, sunny. Highs in the lower 80s. South winds up to 5 miles an hour, shifting to the west in the afternoon. Wednesday night, partly cloudy. Lows in the upper 50s. West winds up to 5 miles an hour, shifting to the south overnight. Thursday, mostly sunny. Chance of rain showers in the morning, then rain showers likely and chance of thunderstorms in the afternoon. Highs in the lower 80s. South winds 5 to 15 miles an hour. Chance of precipitation 70%. Thursday night, partly cloudy. A 50% chance of thunderstorms in the evening. Lows around 60. Southwest winds up to 10 miles an hour. Friday and Friday night, mostly clear. Highs in the lower 80s. Lows in the upper 50s. Saturday, sunny. Highs around 80. Saturday night through Sunday night, partly cloudy. Lows in the upper 50s. Highs in the upper 70s.

Monday, mostly sunny. Highs in the lower 80s. Monday night and Tuesday, mostly clear. Lows in the lower 60s. Highs in the mid 80s. Again, the forecast for central Minnesota, from St. Cloud to the northwest Twin Cities suburbs for tonight, clear. Lows in the lower 50s. North winds up to 10 miles an hour. At 9 p.m., in Buffalo, it was clear. The temperature was 68 degrees, the dew point was 57, and the relative humidity was 68%. The wind was northwest at 5 miles an hour. The pressure was 29.94 inches and rising. In Maple Lake, it was clear. The temperature was 70 degrees, the dew point was 57, and the relative humidity was 63%. The wind was calm. The pressure was 29.97 inches and rising. Elsewhere across central Minnesota, skies ranged from clear to partly cloudy. It was 74 at the Twin Cities, 67 at St. Cloud, 70 at Anoka, and 72 at Crystal. Princeton reported 63, Litchfield reported 68, Little Falls reported 64, and Wilmer reported 63. Around the state, it was clear, with a temperature of 66 at Brainerd and 59 at Duluth. It was partly cloudy, with a temperature of 72 at Mankato and 60 at International Falls. At Rochester, it was mostly cloudy, with a temperature of 68. Once again at 9 p.m., in Buffalo, it was 68 degrees under clear skies. And in Maple Lake, it was 70 degrees under clear skies. The St. Cloud, Minnesota climate summary for this evening, as of 7 p.m., August 18, 2026. Today's high temperature was 80 degrees and the low 60 degrees. 0.04 inches of precipitation fell today. No snow fell today. The normal high temperature for tomorrow is 79 degrees, and the normal low is 56. The record high for tomorrow is 100, which occurred in 1900, and the record low is 37, which occurred in 2004. Sunset tonight is at 8:19 p.m. Sunrise tomorrow is at 6:22 a.m. This is Weather Radio Station WNG676 Clearwater, broadcasting on a frequency of 162.50 MHz. 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The current time is 9:22 p.m. Central Daylight Time. Now here is the hazardous weather outlook for portions of central and southern Minnesota and west central Wisconsin. For tonight, no hazardous weather is expected at this time. And now the extended outlook for the period Wednesday through Monday. Scattered thunderstorms are expected Thursday evening. The strongest storms could contain large hail and damaging winds. Spotter information statement, Skywarn spotter activation may be needed Thursday evening. Now the forecast for central Minnesota, from St. Cloud to the northwest Twin Cities suburbs. Tonight, clear. Lows in the lower 50s. North winds up to 10 miles an hour. Wednesday, sunny. Highs in the lower 80s. South winds up to 5 miles an hour, shifting to the west in the afternoon. Wednesday night, partly cloudy. Lows in the upper 50s. West winds up to 5 miles an hour, shifting to the south overnight. Thursday, mostly sunny. Chance of rain showers in the morning, then rain showers likely and chance of thunderstorms in the afternoon. Highs in the lower 80s. South winds 5 to 15 miles an hour. Chance of precipitation 70%. Thursday night, partly cloudy. A 50% chance of thunderstorms in the evening. Lows around 60. Southwest winds up to 10 miles an hour. Friday and Friday night, mostly clear. Highs in the lower 80s. Lows in the upper 50s. Saturday, sunny. Highs around 80. Saturday night through Sunday night,

partly cloudy. Lows in the upper 50s. Highs in the upper 70s. Monday, mostly sunny. Highs in the lower 80s. Monday night and Tuesday, mostly clear. Lows in the lower 60s. Highs in the mid 80s. Again, the forecast for central Minnesota, from St. Cloud to the northwest Twin Cities suburbs for tonight, clear. Lows in the lower 50s. North winds up to 10 miles an hour. At 9 p.m., in Buffalo, it was clear. The temperature was 68 degrees, the dew point was 57, and the relative humidity was 68%. The wind was northwest at 5 miles an hour. The pressure was 29.94 inches and rising. In Maple Lake, it was clear. The temperature was 70 degrees, the dew point was 57, and the relative humidity was 63%. The wind was calm. The pressure was 29.97 inches and rising. Elsewhere across central Minnesota, skies ranged from clear to partly cloudy. It was 74 at the Twin Cities, 67 at St. Cloud, 70 at Anoka, and 72 at Crystal. Princeton reported 63, Litchfield reported 68, Little Falls reported 64, and Wilmer reported 63. Around the state, it was clear, with a temperature of 66 at Brainerd and 59 at Duluth. It was partly cloudy, with a temperature of 72 at Mankato and 60 at International Falls. At Rochester, it was mostly cloudy, with a temperature of 68. Once again at 9 p.m., in Buffalo, it was 68 degrees under clear skies. And in Maple Lake, it was 70 degrees under clear skies. 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The current time is 9:26 p.m. Central Daylight Time. Now here is the hazardous weather outlook for portions of central and southern Minnesota and west central Wisconsin. For tonight, no hazardous weather is expected at this time. And now the extended outlook for the period Wednesday through Monday. Scattered thunderstorms are expected Thursday evening. The strongest storms could contain large hail and damaging winds. Spotter information statement. Skywarn spotter activation may be needed Thursday evening. Now the forecast for central Minnesota, from St. Cloud to the northwest Twin Cities suburbs. Tonight, clear. Lows in the lower 50s. North winds up to 10 miles an hour. Wednesday, sunny. Highs in the lower 80s. South winds up to 5 miles an hour, shifting to the west in the afternoon. Wednesday night, partly cloudy. Lows in the upper 50s. West winds up to 5 miles an hour, shifting to the south overnight. Thursday, mostly sunny. Chance of rain showers in the morning, then rain showers likely and chance of thunderstorms in the afternoon. Highs in the lower 80s. South winds 5 to 15 miles an hour. Chance of precipitation 70%. Thursday night, partly cloudy. A 50% chance of thunderstorms in the evening. Lows around 60. Southwest winds up to 10 miles an hour. Friday and Friday night, mostly clear. Highs in the lower 80s. Lows in the upper 50s. Saturday, sunny. Highs around 80. Saturday night through Sunday night, partly cloudy. Lows in the upper 50s. Highs in the upper 70s. Monday, mostly sunny. Highs in the lower 80s. Monday night and Tuesday, mostly clear. Lows in the lower 60s. Highs in the mid 80s. Again, the forecast for central Minnesota, from St. Cloud to the northwest Twin Cities suburbs for tonight, clear. Lows in the lower 50s. North winds up to 10 miles an hour. At 9 p.m.,
In Buffalo, it was clear. The temperature was 68 degrees, the dew point was 57, and the relative humidity was 68%. The wind was northwest at 5 miles an hour. The pressure was 29.94 inches and rising. In Maple Lake, it was clear the temperature was 70 degrees, the dew point was 57, and the relative humidity was 63%. The wind was calm. The pressure was 29.97 inches and rising. Elsewhere across central Minnesota, skies ranged from clear to partly cloudy. It was 74 at the Twin Cities, 67 at St. Cloud, 70 at Anoka, and 72 at Crystal. Princeton reported 63, Litchfield reported 68, Little Falls reported 64, and Wilmer reported 63. Around the state, it was clear, with a temperature of 66 at Brainerd, and 59 at Duluth. It was partly cloudy, with a temperature of 72 at Mankato, and 60 at International Falls. At Rochester, it was mostly cloudy, with a temperature of 68. Once again at 9 p.m., in Buffalo, it was 68 degrees under clear skies. And in Maple Lake, it was 70 degrees under clear skies. The St. Cloud, Minnesota climate summary for this evening, as of 7 p.m., August 18, 2026. Today's high temperature was 80 degrees and the low 60 degrees. 0.04 inches of precipitation fell today. No snow fell today. The normal high temperature for tomorrow is 79 degrees, and the normal low is 56. The record high for tomorrow is 100, which occurred in 1900, and the record low is 37, which occurred in 2004. Sunset tonight is at 8:19 p.m. Sunrise tomorrow is at 6:22 a.m. This is Weather Radio Station WNG676 Clearwater, broadcasting on a frequency of 162.50 MHz. 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The current time is 9:31 p.m. Central Daylight Time. Now here is the hazardous weather outlook for portions of central and southern Minnesota and west central Wisconsin. For tonight, no hazardous weather is expected at this time. And now the extended outlook for the period Wednesday through Monday. Scattered thunderstorms are expected Thursday evening. The strongest storms could contain large hail and damaging winds. Spotter information statement: Skywarn spotter activation may be needed Thursday evening. Now the forecast for central Minnesota, from St. Cloud to the northwest Twin Cities suburbs. Tonight, clear. Lows in the lower 50s. North winds up to 10 miles an hour. Wednesday, sunny. Highs in the lower 80s. South winds up to 5 miles an hour, shifting to the west in the afternoon. Wednesday night, partly cloudy. Lows in the upper 50s. West winds up to 5 miles an hour, shifting to the south overnight. Thursday, mostly sunny. Chance of rain showers in the morning, then rain showers likely and chance of thunderstorms in the afternoon. Highs in the lower 80s. South winds 5 to 15 miles an hour. Chance of precipitation 70%. Thursday night, partly cloudy. A 50% chance of thunderstorms in the evening. Lows around 60. Southwest winds up to 10 miles an hour. Friday and Friday night, mostly clear. Highs in the lower 80s. Lows in the upper 50s. Saturday, sunny. Highs around 80. Saturday night through Sunday night, partly cloudy. Lows in the upper 50s. Highs in the upper 70s. Monday, mostly sunny. Highs in the lower 80s. Monday night and Tuesday, mostly clear. Lows in the lower 60s. Highs in the mid-80s. Again, the forecast for central Minnesota, from St. Cloud to the northwest Twin Cities suburbs for tonight, clear.
Lows in the lower 50s.

50s. North winds up to 10 miles an hour. At 9 p.m. in Buffalo, it was clear. The temperature was 68 degrees, the dew point was 57, and the relative humidity was 68%. The wind was northwest at 5 miles an hour. The pressure was 29.94 inches and rising. In Maple Lake, it was clear. The temperature was 70 degrees, the dew point was 57, and the relative humidity was 63%. The wind was calm. The pressure was 29.97 inches and rising. Elsewhere across central Minnesota, skies ranged from clear to partly cloudy. It was 74 at the Twin Cities, 67 at St. Cloud, 70 at Anoka, and 72 at Crystal. Princeton reported 63, Litchfield reported 68, Little Falls reported 64, and Wilmer reported 63. Around the state, it was clear, with a temperature of 66 at Brainerd and 59 at Duluth. It was partly cloudy, with a temperature of 72 at Mankato and 60 at International Falls. At Rochester, it was mostly cloudy, with a temperature of 68. Once again at 9 p.m., in Buffalo, it was 68 degrees under clear skies. And in Maple Lake, it was 70 degrees under clear skies. 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The current time is 9:36 p.m. Central Daylight Time. Now here is the hazardous weather outlook for portions of central and southern Minnesota and west central Wisconsin. For tonight, no hazardous weather is expected at this time. Now the extended outlook for the period Wednesday through Monday. Scattered thunderstorms are expected Thursday evening. The strongest storms could contain large hail and damaging winds. Spotter information statement, Skywarn spotter activation may be needed Thursday evening. Now the forecast for central Minnesota, from St. Cloud to the northwest Twin Cities suburbs. Tonight, clear. Lows in the lower 50s. North winds up to 10 miles an hour. Wednesday, sunny. Highs in the lower 80s. South winds up to 5 miles an hour, shifting to the west in the afternoon. Wednesday night, partly cloudy. Lows in the upper 50s. West winds up to 5 miles an hour, shifting to the south overnight. Thursday, mostly sunny. Chance of rain showers in the morning, then rain showers likely and chance of thunderstorms in the afternoon. Highs in the lower 80s. South winds 5 to 15 miles an hour. Chance of precipitation 70%. Thursday night, partly cloudy. A 50% chance of thunderstorms in the evening. Lows around 60. Southwest winds up to 10 miles an hour. Friday and Friday night, mostly clear. Highs in the lower 80s. Lows in the upper 50s. Saturday, sunny. Highs around 80. Saturday night through Sunday night, partly cloudy. Lows in the upper 50s. Highs in the upper 70s. Monday, mostly sunny. Highs in the lower 80s. Monday night and Tuesday, mostly clear. Lows in the lower 60s. Highs in the mid-80s. Again, the forecast for central Minnesota, from St. Cloud to the northwest Twin Cities suburbs for tonight, clear. Lows in the lower 50s. North winds up to 10 miles an hour. At 9 p.m., in Buffalo, it was clear. The temperature was 68 degrees. The dew point was 57, and the relative humidity was 68%. The wind was northwest at 5 miles an hour. The pressure was 29.94 inches and rising. In Maple Lake, it was clear. The temperature was 70 degrees, the dew point was 57, and the relative humidity was 63%. The wind was calm.

The pressure was 29.97 inches and rising. Elsewhere across central Minnesota, skies ranged from clear to partly cloudy. It was 74 at the Twin Cities, 67 at St. Cloud, 70 at Anoka, and 72 at Crystal. Princeton reported 63, Litchfield reported 68, Little Falls reported 64, and Wilmer reported 63. Around the state, it was clear, with a temperature of 66 at Brainerd and 59 at Duluth. It was partly cloudy, with a temperature of 72 at Mankato and 60 at International Falls. At Rochester, it was mostly cloudy, with a temperature of 68. Once again at 9 p.m., in Buffalo, it was 68 degrees under clear skies. And in Maple Lake, it was 70 degrees under clear skies. The St. Cloud, Minnesota climate summary for this evening, as of 7 p.m., August 18, 2026. Today's high temperature was 80 degrees and the low 60 degrees. 0.04 inches of precipitation fell today. No snow fell today. The normal high temperature for tomorrow is 79 degrees, and the normal low is 56. The record high for tomorrow is 100, which occurred in 1900, and the record low is 37, which occurred in 2004. Sunset tonight is at 8:19 p.m. Sunrise tomorrow is at 6:22 a.m. This is Weather Radio Station WNG676 Clearwater, broadcasting on a frequency of 162.50 MHz. 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The current time is 9:41 p.m. Central Daylight Time. Now here is the hazardous weather outlook for portions of central and southern Minnesota and west central Wisconsin. For tonight, no hazardous weather is expected at this time. And now the extended outlook for the period Wednesday through Monday. Scattered thunderstorms are expected Thursday evening. The strongest storms could contain large hail and damaging winds. Spotter information statement. Skywarn spotter activation may be needed Thursday evening. Now the forecast for central Minnesota, from St. Cloud to the northwest Twin Cities suburbs. Tonight, clear. Lows in the lower 50s. North winds up to 10 miles an hour. Wednesday, sunny. Highs in the lower 80s. South winds up to 5 miles an hour, shifting to the west in the afternoon. Wednesday night, partly cloudy. Lows in the upper 50s. West winds up to 5 miles an hour, shifting to the south overnight. Thursday, mostly sunny. Chance of rain showers in the morning, then rain showers likely and chance of thunderstorms in the afternoon. Highs in the lower 80s. South winds 5 to 15 miles an hour. Chance of precipitation 70%. Thursday night, partly cloudy. A 50% chance of thunderstorms in the evening. Lows around 60. Southwest winds up to 10 miles an hour. Friday and Friday night, mostly clear. Highs in the lower 80s. Lows in the upper 50s. Saturday, sunny. Highs around 80. Saturday night through Sunday night, partly cloudy. Lows in the upper 50s. Highs in the upper 70s. Monday, mostly sunny. Highs in the lower 80s. Monday night and Tuesday, mostly clear. Lows in the lower 60s. Highs in the mid 80s. Again, the forecast for central Minnesota, from St. Cloud to the northwest Twin Cities suburbs for tonight, clear. Lows in the lower 50s. North winds up to 10 miles an hour. At 9 p.m., in Buffalo, it was clear. The temperature was 68 degrees, the dew point was 57, and the relative humidity was 68%. The wind was northwest at 5 miles an hour. The pressure was 29.94 inches and rising. In Maple Lake, it was clear. The temperature was 70 degrees, the dew point was 57.

7, and the relative humidity was 63%. The wind was calm. Pressure was 29.97 inches and rising. Elsewhere across central Minnesota, skies ranged from clear to partly cloudy. It was 74 at the Twin Cities, 67 at St. Cloud, 70 at Anoka, and 72 at Crystal. Princeton reported 63, Litchfield reported 68, Little Falls reported 64, and Wilmer reported 63. Around the state, it was clear, with a temperature of 66 at Brainerd and 59 at Duluth. It was partly cloudy, with a temperature of 72 at Mankato and 60 at International Falls. At Rochester, it was mostly cloudy, with a temperature of 68. Once again at 9 p.m., in Buffalo, it was 68 degrees under clear skies. And in Maple Lake, it was 70 degrees under clear skies. 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The current time is 9:45 p.m. Central Daylight Time. Now here is the hazardous weather outlook for portions of central and southern Minnesota and west central Wisconsin. For tonight, no hazardous weather is expected at this time. And now the extended outlook for the period Wednesday through Monday. Scattered thunderstorms are expected Thursday evening. The strongest storms could contain large hail and damaging winds. Spotter information statement. Skywarn spotter activation may be needed Thursday evening. Now the forecast for central Minnesota, from St. Cloud to the northwest Twin Cities suburbs. Tonight, clear. Lows in the lower 50s. North winds up to 10 miles an hour. Wednesday, sunny. Highs in the lower 80s. South winds up to 5 miles an hour, shifting to the west in the afternoon. Wednesday night, partly cloudy. Lows in the upper 50s. West winds up to 5 miles an hour, shifting to the south overnight. Thursday, mostly sunny. Chance of rain showers in the morning, then rain showers likely and chance of thunderstorms in the afternoon. Highs in the lower 80s. South winds 5 to 15 miles an hour. Chance of precipitation 70%. Thursday night, partly cloudy. 50% chance of thunderstorms in the evening. Lows around 60. Southwest winds up to 10 miles an hour. Friday and Friday night, mostly clear. Highs in the lower 80s. Lows in the upper 50s. Saturday, sunny. Highs around 80. Saturday night through Sunday night, partly cloudy. Lows in the upper 50s. Highs in the upper 70s. Monday, mostly sunny. Highs in the lower 80s. Monday night and Tuesday, mostly clear. Lows in the lower 60s. Highs in the mid 80s. Again, the forecast for central Minnesota, from St. Cloud to the northwest Twin Cities suburbs for tonight, clear. Lows in the lower 50s. North winds up to 10 miles an hour. At 9 p.m., in Buffalo, it was clear. The temperature was 68 degrees, the dew point was 57, and the relative humidity was 68%. The wind was northwest at 5 miles an hour. The pressure was 29.94 inches and rising. In Maple Lake, it was clear. The temperature was 70 degrees. The dew point was 57, and the relative humidity was 63%. The wind was calm. The pressure was 29.97 inches and rising. Elsewhere across central Minnesota, skies ranged from clear to partly cloudy. It was 74 at the Twin Cities, 67 at St. Cloud, 70 at Anoka, and 72 at Crystal. Princeton reported 63, Litchfield reported 68. Little Falls reported 64, and Wilmer reported 63. Around the state,
It was clear, with a temperature of 66 at Brainerd and 59 at Duluth. It was partly cloudy, with a temperature of 72 at Mankato and 60 at International Falls. At Rochester, it was mostly cloudy, with a temperature of 68. Once again at 9 p.m., in Buffalo, it was 68 degrees under clear skies. And in Maple Lake, it was 70 degrees under clear skies. 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The St. Cloud, Minnesota climate summary for this evening, as of 7 p.m., August 18, 2026. Today's high temperature was 80 degrees and the low 60 degrees. 0.04 inches of precipitation fell today. No snow fell today. The normal high temperature for tomorrow is 79 degrees, and the normal low is 56. The record high for tomorrow is 100, which occurred in 1900, and the record low is 37, which occurred in 2004. Sunset tonight is at 8:19 p.m. Sunrise tomorrow is at 6:22 a.m. The current time is 9:50 p.m. Central Daylight Time. Now here is the hazardous weather outlook for portions of central and southern Minnesota and west central Wisconsin. For tonight, no hazardous weather is expected at this time. Now the extended outlook for the period Wednesday through Monday. Scattered thunderstorms are expected Thursday evening. The strongest storms could contain large hail and damaging winds. Spotter information statement, Skywarn spotter activation may be needed Thursday evening. Now the forecast for central Minnesota, from St. Cloud to the northwest Twin Cities suburbs. Tonight, clear. Lows in the lower 50s. North winds up to 10 miles an hour. Wednesday, sunny. Highs in the lower 80s. South winds up to 5 miles an hour, shifting to the west in the afternoon. Wednesday night, partly cloudy. Lows in the upper 50s. West winds up to 5 miles an hour, shifting to the south overnight. Thursday, mostly sunny. Chance of rain showers in the morning, then rain showers likely and chance of thunderstorms in the afternoon. Highs in the lower 80s. South winds 5 to 15 miles an hour. Chance of precipitation 70%. Thursday night, partly cloudy. A 50% chance of thunderstorms in the evening. Lows around 60. Southwest winds up to 10 miles an hour. Friday and Friday night, mostly clear. Highs in the lower 80s. Lows in the upper 50s. Saturday, sunny. Highs around 80. Saturday night through Sunday night, partly cloudy. Lows in the upper 50s. Highs in the upper 70s. Monday, mostly sunny. Highs in the lower 80s. Monday night and Tuesday, mostly clear. Lows in the lower 60s. Highs in the mid 80s. Again, the forecast for central Minnesota, from St. Cloud to the northwest Twin Cities suburbs for tonight, clear. Lows in the lower 50s. North winds up to 10 miles an hour. At 9 p.m., in Buffalo, it was clear. The temperature was 68 degrees, the dew point was 57, and the relative humidity was 68%. The wind was northwest at 5 miles an hour. The pressure was 29.94 inches and rising. In Maple Lake, it was clear. The temperature was 70 degrees, the dew point was 57, and the relative humidity was 63%. The wind was calm. The pressure was 29.97 inches and rising. Elsewhere across central Minnesota, skies ranged from clear to partly cloudy. It was 74 at the Twin Cities, 67 at St. Cloud, 70 at Anoka, and 72 at Crystal. Princeton reported 63, Litchfield reported 68,
Little Falls reported 64, and Wilmer reported 63. Around the state, it was clear, with a temperature of 66 at Brainerd and 59 at Duluth. It was partly cloudy, with a temperature of 72 at Mankato and 60 at International Falls. At Rochester, it was mostly cloudy, with a temperature of 68. Once again at 9 p.m., in Buffalo, it was 68 degrees under clear skies. And in Maple Lake, it was 70 degrees under clear skies. 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The current time is 9:55 p.m. Central Daylight Time. Now here is the hazardous weather outlook for portions of central and southern Minnesota and west central Wisconsin. For tonight, no hazardous weather is expected at this time. And now the extended outlook for the period Wednesday through Monday. Scattered thunderstorms are expected Thursday evening. The strongest storms could contain large hail and damaging winds. Spotter information statement. Skywarn spotter activation may be needed Thursday evening. Now the forecast for central Minnesota, from St. Cloud to the northwest Twin Cities suburbs. Tonight, clear. Lows in the lower 50s. North winds up to 10 miles an hour. Wednesday, sunny. Highs in the lower 80s. South winds up to 5 miles an hour, shifting to the west in the afternoon. Wednesday night, partly cloudy. Lows in the upper 50s. West winds up to 5 miles an hour, shifting to the south overnight. Thursday, mostly sunny. Chance of rain showers in the morning, then rain showers likely and chance of thunderstorms in the afternoon. Highs in the lower 80s. South winds 5 to 15 miles an hour. Chance of precipitation 70%. Thursday night, partly cloudy. A 50% chance of thunderstorms in the evening. Lows around 60. Southwest winds up to 10 miles an hour. Friday and Friday night, mostly clear. Highs in the lower 80s. Lows in the upper 50s. Saturday, sunny. Highs around 80. Saturday night through Sunday night, partly cloudy. Lows in the upper 50s. Highs in the upper 70s. Monday, mostly sunny. Highs in the lower 80s. Monday night and Tuesday, mostly clear. Lows in the lower 60s. Highs in the mid 80s. Again, the forecast for central Minnesota, from St. Cloud to the northwest Twin Cities suburbs for tonight, clear. Lows in the lower 50s. North winds up to 10 miles an hour. At 9 p.m., in Buffalo, it was clear. The temperature was 68 degrees, the dew point was 57, and the relative humidity was 68%. The wind was northwest at 5 miles an hour. The pressure was 29.94 inches and rising. In Maple Lake, it was clear. The temperature was 70 degrees. The dew point was 57, and the relative humidity was 63%. The wind was calm. The pressure was 29.97 inches and rising. Elsewhere across central Minnesota, skies ranged from clear to partly cloudy. It was 74 at the Twin Cities, 67 at St. Cloud, 70 at Anoka, and 72 at Crystal. Princeton reported 63, Litchfield reported 68. Little Falls reported 64, and Wilmer reported 63. Around the state, it was clear, with a temperature of 66 at Brainerd and 59 at Duluth. It was partly cloudy, with a temperature of 72 at Mankato and 60 at International Falls. At Rochester, it was mostly cloudy, with a temperature of 68. Once again at 9 p.m., in Buffalo, it was 68 degrees under clear skies. And in Maple Lake, it was 70 degrees under clear skies.
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The current time is 9:59 p.m. Central Daylight Time. Now here is the hazardous weather outlook for portions of central and southern Minnesota and west central Wisconsin. For tonight, no hazardous weather is expected at this time. And now the extended outlook for the period Wednesday through Monday. Scattered thunderstorms are expected Thursday evening. The strongest storms could contain large hail and damaging winds. Spotter information statement. Skywarn spotter activation may be needed Thursday evening. The St. Cloud, Minnesota climate summary for this evening, as of 7 p.m., August 18, 2026. Today's high temperature was 80 degrees and the low 60 degrees. 0.04 inches of precipitation fell today. No snow fell today. The normal high temperature for tomorrow is 79 degrees, and the normal low is 56. The record high for tomorrow is 100, which occurred in 1900, and the record low is 37, which occurred in 2004. Sunset tonight is at 8:19 p.m. Sunrise tomorrow is at 6:22 a.m. Now the forecast for central Minnesota, from St. Cloud to the northwest Twin Cities suburbs. Tonight, clear. Lows in the lower 50s. North winds up to 10 miles an hour. Wednesday, sunny. Highs in the lower 80s. South winds up to 5 miles an hour, shifting to the west in the afternoon. Wednesday night, partly cloudy. Lows in the upper 50s. West winds up to 5 miles an hour, shifting to the south overnight. Thursday, mostly sunny. Chance of rain showers in the morning. Then rain showers likely and chance of thunderstorms in the afternoon. Highs in the lower 80s. South winds 5 to 15 miles an hour. Chance of precipitation 70%. Thursday night, partly cloudy. A 50% chance of thunderstorms in the evening. Lows around 60. Southwest winds up to 10 miles an hour. Friday and Friday night, mostly clear. Highs in the lower 80s. Lows in the upper 50s. Saturday, sunny. Highs around 80. Saturday night through Sunday night, partly cloudy. Lows in the upper 50s. Highs in the upper 70s. Monday, mostly sunny. Highs in the lower 80s. Monday night and Tuesday, mostly clear. Lows in the lower 60s. Highs in the mid-80s. Again, the forecast for central Minnesota, from St. Cloud to the northwest Twin Cities suburbs for tonight, clear. Lows in the lower 50s. North winds up to 10 miles an hour. 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The current time is 10:03 p.m. Central Daylight Time. Now here is the hazardous weather outlook for portions of central and southern Minnesota and west central Wisconsin. For tonight, no hazardous weather is expected at this time. And now the extended outlook for the period Wednesday through Monday. Scattered thunderstorms are expected Thursday evening. The strongest storms could contain large hail and damaging winds. Spotter information statement. Skywarn spotter activation may be needed Thursday evening. Now the forecast for central Minnesota, from St. Cloud to the northwest Twin Cities suburbs. Overnight, mostly clear. Lows in the lower 50s. North winds up to 5 miles an hour. Wednesday, sunny. Highs around 80. South winds up to 5 miles an hour, shifting to the west in the afternoon.
Wednesday night, mostly clear. Lows in the upper 50s. West winds up to 5 miles an hour shifting to the south overnight. Thursday, mostly sunny. Chance of rain showers in the morning, then rain showers likely and chance of thunderstorms in the afternoon. Highs in the lower 80s. South winds 5 to 15 miles an hour. Chance of precipitation 70%. Thursday night, partly cloudy. 50% chance of thunderstorms in the evening. Lows around 60. Southwest winds up to 10 miles an hour. Friday and Friday night, mostly clear. Highs in the lower 80s. Lows in the upper 50s. Saturday, sunny. Highs around 80. Saturday night through Sunday night, partly cloudy. Lows in the upper 50s. Highs in the upper 70s. Monday, mostly sunny. Highs in the lower 80s. Monday night and Tuesday, mostly clear. Lows in the lower 60s. Highs in the mid 80s. Again, the forecast for central Minnesota, from St. Cloud to the northwest Twin Cities suburbs for overnight, mostly clear. Lows in the lower 50s. North winds up to 5 miles an hour. 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The current time is 10:06 p.m. Central Daylight Time. Now here is the hazardous weather outlook for portions of central and southern Minnesota and west central Wisconsin. For tonight, no hazardous weather is expected at this time. And now the extended outlook for the period Wednesday through Monday. Scattered thunderstorms are expected Thursday evening. The strongest storms could contain large hail and damaging winds. Spotter information statement. Skywarn spotter activation may be needed Thursday evening. Now the forecast for central Minnesota, from St. Cloud to the northwest Twin Cities suburbs. Overnight, mostly clear. Lows in the lower 50s. North winds up to 5 miles an hour. Wednesday, sunny. Highs around 80. South winds up to 5 miles an hour shifting to the west in the afternoon. Wednesday night, mostly clear. Lows in the upper 50s. West winds up to 5 miles an hour shifting to the south overnight. Thursday, mostly sunny. Chance of rain showers in the morning, then rain showers likely and chance of thunderstorms in the afternoon. Highs in the lower 80s. South winds 5 to 15 miles an hour. Chance of precipitation 70%. Thursday night, partly cloudy. 50% chance of thunderstorms in the evening. Lows around 60. Southwest winds up to 10 miles an hour. Friday and Friday night, mostly clear. Highs in the lower 80s. Lows in the upper 50s. Saturday, sunny. Highs around 80. Saturday night through Sunday night, partly cloudy. Lows in the upper 50s. Highs in the upper 70s. Monday, mostly sunny. Highs in the lower 80s. Monday night and Tuesday, mostly clear. Lows in the lower 60s. Highs in the mid 80s. Again, the forecast for central Minnesota, from St. Cloud to the northwest Twin Cities suburbs for overnight, mostly clear. Lows in the lower 50s. North winds up to 5 miles an hour. 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The current time is 10:09 p.m. Central Daylight Time. Now here is the hazardous weather outlook for portions of central and southern Minnesota
and west central Wisconsin. For tonight, no hazardous weather is expected at this time. And now the extended outlook for the period Wednesday through Monday. Scattered thunderstorms are expected Thursday evening. The strongest storms could contain large hail and damaging winds. Spotter information statement. Skywarn spotter activation may be needed Thursday evening. Now the forecast for central Minnesota, from St. Cloud to the northwest Twin Cities suburbs. Overnight, mostly clear. Lows in the lower 50s. North winds up to 5 miles an hour. Wednesday, sunny. Highs around 80. South winds up to 5 miles an hour, shifting to the west in the afternoon. Wednesday night, mostly clear. Lows in the upper 50s. West winds up to 5 miles an hour, shifting to the south overnight. Thursday, mostly sunny. Chance of rain showers in the morning, then rain showers likely and chance of thunderstorms in the afternoon. Highs in the lower 80s. South winds 5 to 15 miles an hour. Chance of precipitation 70%. Thursday night, partly cloudy. 50% chance of thunderstorms in the evening. Lows around 60. Southwest winds up to 10 miles an hour. Friday and Friday night, mostly clear. Highs in the lower 80s. Lows in the upper 50s. Saturday, sunny. Highs around 80. Saturday night through Sunday night, partly cloudy. Lows in the upper 50s. Highs in the upper 70s. Monday, mostly sunny. Highs in the lower 80s. Monday night and Tuesday, mostly clear. Lows in the lower 60s. Highs in the mid 80s. Again, the forecast for central Minnesota, from St. Cloud to the northwest Twin Cities suburbs for overnight, mostly clear. Lows in the lower 50s. North winds up to 5 miles an hour. The St. Cloud, Minnesota climate summary for this evening, as of 7 p.m., August 18, 2026. Today's high temperature was 80 degrees and the low 60 degrees. 0.04 inches of precipitation fell today. No snow fell today. The normal high temperature for tomorrow is 79 degrees, and the normal low is 56. The record high for tomorrow is 100, which occurred in 1900, and the record low is 37, which occurred in 2004. Sunset tonight is at 8:19 p.m. Sunrise tomorrow is at 6:22 a.m. This is Weather Radio Station WNG676 Clearwater, broadcasting on a frequency of 162.50 MHz. 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The current time is 10:12 p.m. Central Daylight Time. Now here is the hazardous weather outlook for portions of central and southern Minnesota and west central Wisconsin. For tonight, no hazardous weather is expected at this time. And now the extended outlook for the period Wednesday through Monday. Scattered thunderstorms are expected Thursday evening. The strongest storms could contain large hail and damaging winds. Spotter information statement. Skywarn spotter activation may be needed Thursday evening. Now the forecast for central Minnesota, from St. Cloud to the northwest Twin Cities suburbs. Overnight, mostly clear. Lows in the lower 50s. North winds up to 5 miles an hour. Wednesday, sunny. Highs around 80. South winds up to 5 miles an hour, shifting to the west in the afternoon. Wednesday night, mostly clear. Lows in the upper 50s. West winds up to 5 miles an hour, shifting to the south overnight. Thursday, mostly sunny. Chance of rain showers in the morning, then rain showers likely and chance of thunderstorms in the afternoon. Highs in the lower 80s. South winds 5 to 15 miles an hour. Chance of precipitation 70%.
Thursday night, partly cloudy. A 50% chance of thunderstorms.

from St. Cloud to the northwest Twin Cities suburbs for overnight, mostly clear. Lows in the lower 50s. North winds up to 5 miles an hour. 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The current time is 10:15 p.m. Central Daylight Time. Now here is the hazardous weather outlook for portions of central and southern Minnesota and west central Wisconsin. For tonight, no hazardous weather is expected at this time. And now the extended outlook for the period Wednesday through Monday. Scattered thunderstorms are expected Thursday evening. The strongest storms could contain large hail and damaging winds. Spotter information statement. Skywarn spotter activation may be needed Thursday evening. Now the forecast for central Minnesota, from St. Cloud to the northwest Twin Cities suburbs. Overnight, mostly clear. Lows in the lower 50s. North winds up to 5 miles an hour. Wednesday, sunny. Highs around 80. South winds up to 5 miles an hour, shifting to the west in the afternoon. Wednesday night, mostly clear. Lows in the upper 50s. West winds up to 5 miles an hour, shifting to the south overnight. Thursday, mostly sunny. Chance of rain showers in the morning, then rain showers likely and chance of thunderstorms in the afternoon. Highs in the lower 80s. South winds 5 to 15 miles an hour. Chance of precipitation 70%. Thursday night, partly cloudy. 50% chance of thunderstorms in the evening. Lows around 60. Southwest winds up to 10 miles an hour. Friday and Friday night, mostly clear. Highs in the lower 80s. Lows in the upper 50s. Saturday, sunny. Highs around 80. Saturday night through Sunday night, partly cloudy. Lows in the upper 50s. Highs in the upper 70s. Monday, mostly sunny. Highs in the lower 80s. Monday night and Tuesday, mostly clear. Lows in the lower 60s. Highs in the mid 80s. Again, the forecast for central Minnesota, from St. Cloud to the northwest Twin Cities suburbs for overnight, mostly clear. Lows in the lower 50s. North winds up to 5 miles an hour. 10 p.m. in Buffalo, it was mostly cloudy. The temperature was 68 degrees, the dew point was 59, and the relative humidity was 73%. The wind was northwest at 6 miles an hour. The pressure was 29.96 inches and rising. In Maple Lake, it was clear, the temperature was 66 degrees, the dew point was 57, and the relative humidity was 74%. The wind was northwest at 5 miles an hour. The pressure was 29.98 inches and rising. Elsewhere across central Minnesota, skies ranged from clear to partly cloudy. It was 73 at the Twin Cities, 63 at St. Cloud, 66 at Anoka, and 69 at Crystal. Princeton reported 61, Litchfield reported 64, Little Falls reported 59, and Wilmer reported 63. Around the state, skies ranged from clear to partly cloudy. It was 65 at Rochester, 68 at Mankato, 61 at Brainerd, 57 at Duluth, and 50 at International Falls. Once again at 10 p.m., in Buffalo, it was 68 degrees under mostly cloudy skies. And in Maple Lake, it was 66 degrees under clear skies. 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The St. Cloud, Minnesota climate summary for this evening, as of 7 p.m., August 18.

in the lower 50s. North winds up to 5 miles an hour. At 10 p.m. in Buffalo, it was mostly cloudy. The temperature was 68 degrees, the dew point was 59, and the relative humidity was 73%. The wind was northwest at 6 miles an hour. The pressure was 29.96 inches and rising. In Maple Lake, it was clear, the temperature was 66 degrees, the dew point was 57, and the relative humidity was 74%. The wind was northwest at 5 miles an hour. The pressure was 29.98 inches and rising. Elsewhere across central Minnesota, skies ranged from clear to partly cloudy. It was 73 at the Twin Cities, 63 at St. Cloud, 66 at Anoka, and 69 at Crystal. Princeton reported 61, Litchfield reported 64, Little Falls reported 59, and Wilmer reported 63. Around the state, skies ranged from clear to partly cloudy. It was 65 at Rochester, 68 at Mankato, 61 at Brainerd, 57 at Duluth, and 50 at International Falls. Once again at 10 p.m., in Buffalo, it was 68 degrees under mostly cloudy skies. And in Maple Lake, it was 66 degrees under clear skies. 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The current time is 10:47 p.m. Central Daylight Time. Now here is the hazardous weather outlook for portions of central and southern Minnesota and west central Wisconsin. For tonight, no hazardous weather is expected at this time. And now the extended outlook for the period Wednesday through Monday. Scattered thunderstorms are expected Thursday evening. The strongest storms could contain large hail and damaging winds. Spotter information statement. Skywarn spotter activation may be needed Thursday evening. Now the forecast for central Minnesota, from St. Cloud to the northwest Twin Cities suburbs. Overnight, mostly clear. Lows in the lower 50s. North winds up to 5 miles an hour. Wednesday, sunny. Highs around 80. South winds up to 5 miles an hour, shifting to the west in the afternoon. Wednesday night, mostly clear. Lows in the upper 50s. West winds up to 5 miles an hour, shifting to the south overnight. Thursday, mostly sunny. Chance of rain showers in the morning, then rain showers likely, and chance of thunderstorms in the afternoon. Highs in the lower 80s. South winds 5 to 15 miles an hour. Chance of precipitation 70%. Thursday night, partly cloudy. A 50% chance of thunderstorms in the evening. Lows around 60. Southwest winds up to 10 miles an hour. Friday and Friday night, mostly clear. Highs in the lower 80s. Lows in the upper 50s. Saturday, sunny. Highs around 80. Saturday night through Sunday night, partly cloudy. Lows in the upper 50s. Highs in the upper 70s. Monday, mostly sunny. Highs in the lower 80s. Monday night and Tuesday, mostly clear. Lows in the lower 60s. Highs in the mid 80s. Again, the forecast for central Minnesota, from St. Cloud to the northwest Twin Cities suburbs for overnight, mostly clear. Lows in the lower 50s. North winds up to 5 miles an hour. At 10 p.m., in Buffalo, it was mostly cloudy. The temperature was 68 degrees, the dew point was 59, and the relative humidity was 73%. The wind was northwest at 6 miles an hour. The pressure was 29.96 inches and rising. In Maple Lake, it was clear, the temperature was 66 degrees, the dew point was 57, and the relative humidity was 74%.
The wind was northwest at 5 miles an hour. The pressure was 29.98 inches and rising. Elsewhere across central Minnesota, skies ranged from clear to partly cloudy. It was 73 at the Twin Cities, 63 at St. Cloud, 66 at Anoka, and 69 at Crystal. Princeton reported 61, Litchfield reported 64, Little Falls reported 59, and Wilmer reported 63. Around the state, skies ranged from clear to partly cloudy. It was 65 at Rochester, 68 at Mankato, 61 at Brainerd, 57 at Duluth, and 50 at International Falls. Once again at 10 p.m., in Buffalo, it was 68 degrees under mostly cloudy skies. And in Maple Lake, it was 66 degrees under clear skies. 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The current time is 10:51 p.m. Central Daylight Time. Now here is the hazardous weather outlook for portions of central and southern Minnesota and west central Wisconsin. For tonight, no hazardous weather is expected at this time. And now the extended outlook for the period Wednesday through Monday. Scattered thunderstorms are expected Thursday evening. The strongest storms could contain large hail and damaging winds. Spotter information statement. Skywarn spotter activation may be needed Thursday evening. Now the forecast for central Minnesota, from St. Cloud to the northwest Twin Cities suburbs. Overnight, mostly clear. Lows in the lower 50s. North winds up to 5 miles an hour. Wednesday, sunny. Highs around 80. South winds up to 5 miles an hour, shifting to the west in the afternoon. Wednesday night, mostly clear. Lows in the upper 50s. West winds up to 5 miles an hour, shifting to the south overnight. Thursday, mostly sunny. Chance of rain showers in the morning, then rain showers likely and chance of thunderstorms in the afternoon. Highs in the lower 80s. South winds 5 to 15 miles an hour. Chance of precipitation 70%. Thursday night, partly cloudy. A 50% chance of thunderstorms in the evening. Lows around 60. Southwest winds up to 10 miles an hour. Friday and Friday night, mostly clear. Highs in the lower 80s. Lows in the upper 50s. Saturday, sunny. Highs around 80. Saturday night through Sunday night, partly cloudy. Lows in the upper 50s. Highs in the upper 70s. Monday, mostly sunny. Highs in the lower 80s. Monday night and Tuesday, mostly clear. Lows in the lower 60s. Highs in the mid 80s. Again, the forecast for central Minnesota, from St. Cloud to the northwest Twin Cities suburbs for overnight, mostly clear. Lows in the lower 50s. North winds up to 5 miles an hour. At 10 p.m., in Buffalo, it was mostly cloudy. The temperature was 68 degrees, the dew point was 59, and the relative humidity was 73%. The wind was northwest at 6 miles an hour. The pressure was 29.96 inches and rising. In Maple Lake, it was clear, the temperature was 66 degrees, the dew point was 57, and the relative humidity was 74%. The wind was northwest at 5 miles an hour. The pressure was 29.98 inches and rising. Elsewhere across central Minnesota, skies ranged from clear to partly cloudy. It was 73 at the Twin Cities, 63 at St. Cloud, 66 at Anoka, and 69 at Crystal. Princeton reported 61, Litchfield reported 64, Little Falls reported 59, and Wilmer reported 63. Around the state, skies ranged from clear to partly cloudy. It was 65 at Rochester,
68 at Mankato, 61 at Brainerd, 57 at Duluth, and 50 at International Falls. Once again at 10 p.m., in Buffalo, it was 68 degrees under mostly cloudy skies. And in Maple Lake, it was 66 degrees under clear skies. 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The current time is 10:55 p.m. Central Daylight Time. Now here is the hazardous weather outlook for portions of central and southern Minnesota and west central Wisconsin. For tonight, no hazardous weather is expected at this time. And now the extended outlook for the period Wednesday through Monday. Scattered thunderstorms are expected Thursday evening. The strongest storms could contain large hail and damaging winds. Spotter information statement. Skywarn spotter activation may be needed Thursday evening. Now the forecast for central Minnesota, from St. Cloud to the northwest Twin Cities suburbs. Overnight, mostly clear. Lows in the lower 50s. North winds up to 5 miles an hour. Wednesday, sunny. Highs around 80. South winds up to 5 miles an hour, shifting to the west in the afternoon. Wednesday night, mostly clear. Lows in the upper 50s. West winds up to 5 miles an hour, shifting to the south overnight. Thursday, mostly sunny. Chance of rain showers in the morning, then rain showers likely and chance of thunderstorms in the afternoon. Highs in the lower 80s. South winds 5 to 15 miles an hour. Chance of precipitation 70%. Thursday night, partly cloudy. A 50% chance of thunderstorms in the evening. Lows around 60. Southwest winds up to 10 miles an hour. Friday and Friday night, mostly clear. Highs in the lower 80s. Lows in the upper 50s. Saturday, sunny. Highs around 80. Saturday night through Sunday night, partly cloudy. Lows in the upper 50s. Highs in the upper 70s. Monday, mostly sunny. Highs in the lower 80s. Monday night and Tuesday, mostly clear. Lows in the lower 60s. Highs in the mid 80s. Again, the forecast for central Minnesota, from St. Cloud to the northwest Twin Cities suburbs for overnight, mostly clear. Lows in the lower 50s. North winds up to 5 miles an hour. At 10 p.m., in Buffalo, it was mostly cloudy. The temperature was 68 degrees, the dew point was 59, and the relative humidity was 73%. The wind was northwest at 6 miles an hour. The pressure was 29.96 inches and rising. In Maple Lake, it was clear the temperature was 66 degrees, the dew point was 57, and the relative humidity was 74%. The wind was northwest at 5 miles an hour. The pressure was 29.98 inches and rising. Elsewhere across central Minnesota, skies ranged from clear to partly cloudy. It was 73 at the Twin Cities, 63 at St. Cloud, 66 at Anoka, and 69 at Crystal. Princeton reported 61, Litchfield reported 64, Little Falls reported 59, and Wilmer reported 63. Around the state, skies ranged from clear to partly cloudy. It was 65 at Rochester, 68 at Mankato, 61 at Brainerd, 57 at Duluth, and 50 at International Falls. Once again at 10 p.m., in Buffalo, it was 68 degrees under mostly cloudy skies. And in Maple Lake, it was 66 degrees under clear skies. 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
serving listeners across much of central Minnesota. The current time is 11 p.m. Central Daylight Time. Now here is the hazardous weather outlook for portions of central and southern Minnesota and west central Wisconsin. For tonight, no hazardous weather is expected at this time. And now the extended outlook for the period Wednesday through Monday. Scattered thunderstorms are expected Thursday evening. The strongest storms could contain large hail and damaging winds. Spotter information statement. Skywarn spotter activation may be needed Thursday evening. Now the forecast for central Minnesota, from St. Cloud to the northwest Twin Cities suburbs. Overnight, mostly clear. Lows in the lower 50s. North winds up to 5 miles an hour. Wednesday, sunny. Highs around 80. South winds up to 5 miles an hour, shifting to the west in the afternoon. Wednesday night, mostly clear. Lows in the upper 50s. West winds up to 5 miles an hour, shifting to the south overnight. Thursday, mostly sunny. Chance of rain showers in the morning, then rain showers likely and chance of thunderstorms in the afternoon. Highs in the lower 80s. South winds 5 to 15 miles an hour. Chance of precipitation 70%. Thursday night, partly cloudy. A 50% chance of thunderstorms in the evening. Lows around 60. Southwest winds up to 10 miles an hour. Friday and Friday night, mostly clear. Highs in the lower 80s. Lows in the upper 50s. Saturday, sunny. Highs around 80. Saturday night through Sunday night, partly cloudy. Lows in the upper 50s. Highs in the upper 70s. Monday, mostly sunny. Highs in the lower 80s. Monday night and Tuesday, mostly clear. Lows in the lower 60s. Highs in the mid 80s. Again, the forecast for central Minnesota, from St. Cloud to the northwest Twin Cities suburbs for overnight, mostly clear. Lows in the lower 50s. North winds up to 5 miles an hour. 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The current time is 11:03 p.m. Central Daylight Time. Now here is the hazardous weather outlook for portions of central and southern Minnesota and west central Wisconsin. For tonight, no hazardous weather is expected at this time. And now the extended outlook for the period Wednesday through Monday. Scattered thunderstorms are expected Thursday evening. The strongest storms could contain large hail and damaging winds. Spotter information statement. Skywarn spotter activation may be needed Thursday evening. Now the forecast for central Minnesota, from St. Cloud to the northwest Twin Cities suburbs. Overnight, mostly clear. Lows in the lower 50s. North winds up to 5 miles an hour. Wednesday, sunny. Highs around 80. South winds up to 5 miles an hour, shifting to the west in the afternoon. Wednesday night, mostly clear. Lows in the upper 50s. West winds up to 5 miles an hour, shifting to the south overnight. Thursday, mostly sunny. Chance of rain showers in the morning, then rain showers likely and chance of thunderstorms in the afternoon. Highs in the lower 80s. South winds 5 to 15 miles an hour. Chance of precipitation 70%. Thursday night, partly cloudy. A 50% chance of thunderstorms in the evening. Lows around 60. Southwest winds up to 10 miles an hour. Friday and Friday night, mostly clear. Highs in the lower 80s. Lows in the upper 50s. Saturday, sunny. Highs around 80. Saturday night through Sunday night,
partly cloudy. Lows in the upper 50s. Highs in the upper 70s. Monday, mostly sunny. Highs in the lower 80s. Monday night and Tuesday, mostly clear. Lows in the lower 60s. Highs in the mid 80s. Again, the forecast for central Minnesota, from St. Cloud to the northwest Twin Cities suburbs for overnight, mostly clear. Lows in the lower 50s. North winds up to 5 miles an hour. 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The current time is 11:05 p.m. Central Daylight Time. Now here is the hazardous weather outlook for portions of central and southern Minnesota and west central Wisconsin. For tonight, no hazardous weather is expected at this time. And now the extended outlook for the period Wednesday through Monday. Scattered thunderstorms are expected Thursday evening. The strongest storms could contain large hail and damaging winds. Spotter information statement. Skywarn spotter activation may be needed Thursday evening. Now the forecast for central Minnesota, from St. Cloud to the northwest Twin Cities suburbs. Overnight, mostly clear. Lows in the lower 50s. North winds up to 5 miles an hour. Wednesday, sunny. Highs around 80. South winds up to 5 miles an hour, shifting to the west in the afternoon. Wednesday night, mostly clear. Lows in the upper 50s. West winds up to 5 miles an hour, shifting to the south overnight. Thursday, mostly sunny. Chance of rain showers in the morning, then rain showers likely and chance of thunderstorms in the afternoon. Highs in the lower 80s. South winds 5 to 15 miles an hour. Chance of precipitation 70%. Thursday night, partly cloudy. A 50% chance of thunderstorms in the evening. Lows around 60. Southwest winds up to 10 miles an hour. Friday and Friday night, mostly clear. Highs in the lower 80s. Lows in the upper 50s. Saturday, sunny. Highs around 80. Saturday night through Sunday night, partly cloudy. Lows in the upper 50s. Highs in the upper 70s. Monday, mostly sunny. Highs in the lower 80s. Monday night and Tuesday, mostly clear. Lows in the lower 60s. Highs in the mid 80s. Again, the forecast for central Minnesota, from St. Cloud to the northwest Twin Cities suburbs for overnight, mostly clear. Lows in the lower 50s. North winds up to 5 miles an hour. 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The current time is 11:08 p.m. Central Daylight Time. Now here is the hazardous weather outlook for portions of central and southern Minnesota and west central Wisconsin. For tonight, no hazardous weather is expected at this time. And now the extended outlook for the period Wednesday through Monday. Scattered thunderstorms are expected Thursday evening. The strongest storms could contain large hail and damaging winds. Spotter information statement. Skywarn spotter activation may be needed Thursday evening. Now the forecast for central Minnesota, from St. Cloud to the northwest Twin Cities suburbs. Overnight, mostly clear. Lows in the lower 50s. North winds up to 5 miles an hour. Wednesday, sunny. Highs around 80. South winds up to 5 miles an hour, shifting to the west in the afternoon. Wednesday night, mostly clear. Lows in the upper 50s.
West winds up to 5 miles an hour, shifting to the south overnight. Thursday, mostly sunny. Chance of rain showers in the morning, then rain showers likely and chance of thunderstorms in the afternoon. Highs in the lower 80s. South winds 5 to 15 miles an hour. Chance of precipitation 70%. Thursday night, partly cloudy. 50% chance of thunderstorms in the evening. Lows around 60. Southwest winds up to 10 miles an hour. Friday and Friday night, mostly clear. Highs in the lower 80s. Lows in the upper 50s. Saturday, sunny. Highs around 80. Saturday night through Sunday night, partly cloudy. Lows in the upper 50s. Highs in the upper 70s. Monday, mostly sunny. Highs in the lower 80s. Monday night and Tuesday, mostly clear. Lows in the lower 60s. Highs in the mid 80s. Again, the forecast for central Minnesota, from St. Cloud to the northwest Twin Cities suburbs for overnight, mostly clear. Lows in the lower 50s. North winds up to 5 miles an hour. 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The current time is 11:11 p.m. Central Daylight Time. Now here is the hazardous weather outlook for portions of central and southern Minnesota and west central Wisconsin. For tonight, no hazardous weather is expected at this time. And now the extended outlook for the period Wednesday through Monday. Scattered thunderstorms are expected Thursday evening. The strongest storms could contain large hail and damaging winds. Spotter information statement. Skywarn spotter activation may be needed Thursday evening. Now the forecast for central Minnesota, from St. Cloud to the northwest Twin Cities suburbs. Overnight, mostly clear. Lows in the lower 50s. North winds up to 5 miles an hour. Wednesday, sunny. Highs around 80. South winds up to 5 miles an hour, shifting to the west in the afternoon. Wednesday night, mostly clear. Lows in the upper 50s. West winds up to 5 miles an hour, shifting to the south overnight. Thursday, mostly sunny. Chance of rain showers in the morning, then rain showers likely and chance of thunderstorms in the afternoon. Highs in the lower 80s. South winds 5 to 15 miles an hour. Chance of precipitation 70%. Thursday night, partly cloudy. A 50% chance of thunderstorms in the evening. Lows around 60. Southwest winds up to 10 miles an hour. Friday and Friday night, mostly clear. Highs in the lower 80s. Lows in the upper 50s. Saturday, sunny. Highs around 80. Saturday night through Sunday night, partly cloudy. Lows in the upper 50s. Highs in the upper 70s. Monday, mostly sunny. Highs in the lower 80s. Monday night and Tuesday, mostly clear. Lows in the lower 60s. Highs in the mid 80s. Again, the forecast for central Minnesota, from St. Cloud to the northwest Twin Cities suburbs for overnight, mostly clear. Lows in the lower 50s. North winds up to 5 miles an hour. At 11 p.m. in Buffalo, it was mostly cloudy. The temperature was 63 degrees, the dew point was 57, and the relative humidity was 82%. The wind was north at 6 miles an hour. The pressure was 29.97 inches and rising. In Maple Lake, it was clear, the temperature was 66 degrees, the dew point was 55, and the relative humidity was 66%. The wind was calm. The pressure was 29.99 inches and rising.
Elsewhere across central Minnesota, skies ranged from clear to partly cloudy. It was 70 at the

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The current time is 11:16 p.m. Central Daylight Time. Now here is the hazardous weather outlook for portions of central and southern Minnesota and west central Wisconsin. For tonight, no hazardous weather is expected at this time. And now the extended outlook for the period Wednesday through Monday. Scattered thunderstorms are expected Thursday evening. The strongest storms could contain large hail and damaging winds. Spotter information statement. Skywarn spotter activation may be needed Thursday evening. Now the forecast for central Minnesota, from St. Cloud to the northwest Twin Cities suburbs. Overnight, mostly clear. Lows in the lower 50s. North winds up to 5 miles an hour. Wednesday, sunny. Highs around 80. South winds up to 5 miles an hour, shifting to the west in the afternoon. Wednesday night, mostly clear. Lows in the upper 50s. West winds up to 5 miles an hour, shifting to the south overnight. Thursday, mostly sunny. Chance of rain showers in the morning, then rain showers likely and chance of thunderstorms in the afternoon. Highs in the lower 80s. South winds 5 to 15 miles an hour. Chance of precipitation 70%. Thursday night, partly cloudy. A 50% chance of thunderstorms in the evening. Lows around 60. Southwest winds up to 10 miles an hour. Friday and Friday night, mostly clear. Highs in the lower 80s. Lows in the upper 50s. Saturday, sunny. Highs around 80. Saturday night through Sunday night, partly cloudy. Lows in the upper 50s. Highs in the upper 70s. Monday, mostly sunny. Highs in the lower 80s. Monday night and Tuesday, mostly clear. Lows in the lower 60s. Highs in the mid 80s. Again, the forecast for central Minnesota, from St. Cloud to the northwest Twin Cities suburbs for overnight, mostly clear. Lows in the lower 50s. North winds up to 5 miles an hour. At 11 p.m., in Buffalo, it was mostly cloudy. The temperature was 63 degrees, the dew point was 57, and the relative humidity was 82%. The wind was north at 6 miles an hour. The pressure was 29.97 inches and rising. In Maple Lake, it was clear, the temperature was 66 degrees, the dew point was 55, and the relative humidity was 66%. The wind was calm. The pressure was 29.99 inches and rising. Elsewhere across central Minnesota, skies ranged from clear to partly cloudy. It was 70 at the Twin Cities, 58 at St. Cloud, 63 at Anoka, and 68 at Crystal. Princeton reported 59, Litchfield reported 63. Little Falls reported 55, and Wilmer reported 63. Around the state, it was clear, with a temperature of 55 at Brainerd, 57 at Duluth, and 52 at International Falls. At Rochester, it was partly cloudy, with a temperature of 64. At Mankato, it was mostly cloudy, with a temperature of 67. Once again at 11 p.m., in Buffalo, it was 63 degrees under mostly cloudy skies. And in Maple Lake, it was 66 degrees under clear skies. 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The current time is 11:20 p.m. Central Daylight Time. Now here is the hazardous weather outlook for portions of central and southern Minnesota and west central Wisconsin. For tonight, no hazardous weather is

expected at this time. And now the extended outlook for the period Wednesday through Monday. Scattered thunderstorms are expected Thursday evening. The strongest storms could contain large hail and damaging winds. Spotter information statement. Skywarn spotter activation may be needed Thursday evening. Now the forecast for central Minnesota, from St. Cloud to the northwest Twin Cities suburbs. Overnight, mostly clear. Lows in the lower 50s. North winds up to 5 miles an hour. Wednesday, sunny. Highs around 80. South winds up to 5 miles an hour, shifting to the west in the afternoon. Wednesday night, mostly clear. Lows in the upper 50s. West winds up to 5 miles an hour, shifting to the south overnight. Thursday, mostly sunny. Chance of rain showers in the morning, then rain showers likely and chance of thunderstorms in the afternoon. Highs in the lower 80s. South winds 5 to 15 miles an hour. Chance of precipitation 70%. Thursday night, partly cloudy. A 50% chance of thunderstorms in the evening. Lows around 60. Southwest winds up to 10 miles an hour. Friday and Friday night, mostly clear. Highs in the lower 80s. Lows in the upper 50s. Saturday, sunny. Highs around 80. Saturday night through Sunday night, partly cloudy. Lows in the upper 50s. Highs in the upper 70s. Monday, mostly sunny. Highs in the lower 80s. Monday night and Tuesday, mostly clear. Lows in the lower 60s. Highs in the mid 80s. Again, the forecast for central Minnesota, from St. Cloud to the northwest Twin Cities suburbs for overnight, mostly clear. Lows in the lower 50s. North winds up to 5 miles an hour. At 11 p.m., in Buffalo, it was mostly cloudy. The temperature was 63 degrees, the dew point was 57, and the relative humidity was 82%. The wind was north at 6 miles an hour. The pressure was 29.97 inches and rising. In Maple Lake, it was clear, the temperature was 66 degrees, the dew point was 55, and the relative humidity was 66%. The wind was calm. The pressure was 29.99 inches and rising. Elsewhere across central Minnesota, skies ranged from clear to partly cloudy. It was 70 at the Twin Cities, 58 at St. Cloud, 63 at Anoka, and 68 at Crystal. Princeton reported 59, Litchfield reported 63, Little Falls reported 55, and Wilmer reported 63. Around the state, it was clear, with a temperature of 55 at Brainerd, 57 at Duluth, and 52 at International Falls. At Rochester, it was partly cloudy, with a temperature of 64. At Mankato, it was mostly cloudy, with a temperature of 67. Once again at 11 p.m., in Buffalo, it was 63 degrees under mostly cloudy skies. And in Maple Lake, it was 66 degrees under clear skies. 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The current time is 11:25 p.m. Central Daylight Time. Now here is the hazardous weather outlook for portions of central and southern Minnesota and west central Wisconsin. For tonight, no hazardous weather is expected at this time. And now the extended outlook for the period Wednesday through Monday. Scattered thunderstorms are expected Thursday evening. The strongest storms could contain large hail and damaging winds. Spotter information statement. Skywarn spotter activation may be needed Thursday evening. Now the forecast for central Minnesota, from St. Cloud to the northwest Twin Cities suburbs. Overnight, mostly clear.
Lows in the lower 50s. North winds up to 5 miles an hour. Wednesday, sunny. Highs around 80. South winds up to 5 miles an hour, shifting to the west in the afternoon. Wednesday night, mostly clear. Lows in the upper 50s. West winds up to 5 miles an hour, shifting to the south overnight. Thursday, mostly sunny. Chance of rain showers in the morning, then rain showers likely and chance of thunderstorms in the afternoon. Highs in the lower 80s. South winds 5 to 15 miles an hour. Chance of precipitation 70%. Thursday night, partly cloudy. A 50% chance of thunderstorms in the evening. Lows around 60. Southwest winds up to 10 miles an hour. Friday and Friday night, mostly clear. Highs in the lower 80s. Lows in the upper 50s. Saturday, sunny. Highs around 80. Saturday night through Sunday night, partly cloudy. Lows in the upper 50s. Highs in the upper 70s. Monday, mostly sunny. Highs in the lower 80s. Monday night and Tuesday, mostly clear. Lows in the lower 60s. Highs in the mid 80s. Again, the forecast for central Minnesota, from St. Cloud to the northwest Twin Cities suburbs for overnight, mostly clear. Lows in the lower 50s. North winds up to 5 miles an hour. At 11 p.m., in Buffalo, it was mostly cloudy. The temperature was 63 degrees, the dew point was 57, and the relative humidity was 82%. The wind was north at 6 miles an hour. The pressure was 29.97 inches and rising. In Maple Lake, it was clear, the temperature was 66 degrees, the dew point was 55, and the relative humidity was 66%. The wind was calm. The pressure was 29.99 inches and rising. Elsewhere across central Minnesota, skies ranged from clear to partly cloudy. It was 70 at the Twin Cities, 58 at St. Cloud, 63 at Anoka, and 68 at Crystal. Princeton reported 59, Litchfield reported 63, Little Falls reported 55, and Wilmer reported 63. Around the state, it was clear, with a temperature of 55 at Brainerd, 57 at Duluth, and 52 at International Falls. At Rochester, it was partly cloudy, with a temperature of 64. At Mankato, it was mostly cloudy, with a temperature of 67. Once again at 11 p.m., in Buffalo, it was 63 degrees under mostly cloudy skies. And in Maple Lake, it was 66 degrees under clear skies. 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The current time is 11:29 p.m. Central Daylight Time. Now here is the hazardous weather outlook for portions of central and southern Minnesota and west central Wisconsin. For tonight, no hazardous weather is expected at this time. And now the extended outlook for the period Wednesday through Monday. Scattered thunderstorms are expected Thursday evening. The strongest storms could contain large hail and damaging winds. Spotter information statement. Skywarn spotter activation may be needed Thursday evening. Now the forecast for central Minnesota, from St. Cloud to the northwest Twin Cities suburbs. Overnight, mostly clear. Lows in the lower 50s. North winds up to 5 miles an hour. Wednesday, sunny. Highs around 80. South winds up to 5 miles an hour, shifting to the west in the afternoon. Wednesday night, mostly clear. Lows in the upper 50s. West winds up to 5 miles an hour, shifting to the south overnight. Thursday, mostly sunny. Chance of rain showers in the morning,
then rain showers likely and chance of thunderstorms in the afternoon. Highs in the lower 80s. South winds 5 to 15 miles an hour. Chance of precipitation 70%. Thursday night, partly cloudy. 50% chance of thunderstorms in the evening. Lows around 60. Southwest winds up to 10 miles an hour. Friday and Friday night, mostly clear. Highs in the lower 80s. Lows in the upper 50s. Saturday, sunny. Highs around 80. Saturday night through Sunday night, partly cloudy. Lows in the upper 50s. Highs in the upper 70s. Monday, mostly sunny. Highs in the lower 80s. Monday night and Tuesday, mostly clear. Lows in the lower 60s. Highs in the mid 80s. Again, the forecast for central Minnesota, from St. Cloud to the northwest Twin Cities suburbs for overnight, mostly clear. Lows in the lower 50s. North winds up to 5 miles an hour. At 11 p.m., in Buffalo, it was mostly cloudy. The temperature was 63 degrees, the dew point was 57, and the relative humidity was 82%. The wind was north at 6 miles an hour. The pressure was 29.97 inches and rising. In Maple Lake, it was clear, the temperature was 66 degrees, the dew point was 55, and the relative humidity was 66%. The wind was calm. Pressure was 29.99 inches and rising. Elsewhere across central Minnesota, skies ranged from clear to partly cloudy. It was 70 at the Twin Cities, 58 at St. Cloud, 63 at Anoka, and 68 at Crystal. Princeton reported 59, Litchfield reported 63, Little Falls reported 55, and Wilmer reported 63. Around the state, it was clear, with a temperature of 55 at Brainerd, 57 at Duluth, and 52 at International Falls. At Rochester, International Falls. At Rochester, it was partly cloudy, with a temperature of 64. At Mankato, it was mostly cloudy, with a temperature of 67. Once again at 11 p.m., in Buffalo, it was 63 degrees under mostly cloudy skies. And in Maple Lake, it was 66 degrees under clear skies. 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The current time is 11:34 p.m. Central Daylight Time. Now here is the hazardous weather outlook for portions of central and southern Minnesota and west central Wisconsin. For tonight, no hazardous weather is expected at this time. And now the extended outlook for the period Wednesday through Monday. Scattered thunderstorms are expected Thursday evening. The strongest storms could contain large hail and damaging winds. Spotter information statement. Skywarn spotter activation may be needed Thursday evening. Now the forecast for central Minnesota, from St. Cloud to the northwest Twin Cities suburbs. Overnight, mostly clear. Lows in the lower 50s. North winds up to 5 miles an hour. Wednesday, sunny. Highs around 80. South winds up to 5 miles an hour, shifting to the west in the afternoon. Wednesday night, mostly clear. Lows in the upper 50s. West winds up to 5 miles an hour, shifting to the south overnight. Thursday, mostly sunny. Chance of rain showers in the morning, then rain showers likely and chance of thunderstorms in the afternoon. Highs in the lower 80s. South winds 5 to 15 miles an hour. Chance of precipitation 70%. Thursday night, partly cloudy. A 50% chance of thunderstorms in the evening. Lows around 60. Southwest winds up to 10 miles an hour. Friday and Friday night, mostly clear.
Highs in the lower 80s. Lows in the upper 50s.

Saturday, sunny. Highs around 80. Saturday night through Sunday night, partly cloudy. Lows in the upper 50s. Highs in the upper 70s. Monday, mostly sunny. Highs in the lower 80s. Monday night and Tuesday, mostly clear. Lows in the lower 60s. Highs in the mid 80s. Again, the forecast for central Minnesota, from St. Cloud to the northwest Twin Cities suburbs for overnight, mostly clear. Lows in the lower 50s. North winds up to 5 miles an hour. At 11 p.m., in Buffalo, it was mostly cloudy. The temperature was 63 degrees, the dew point was 57, and the relative humidity was 82%. The wind was north at 6 miles an hour. The pressure was 29.97 inches and rising. In Maple Lake, it was clear, the temperature was 66 degrees, the dew point was 55, and the relative humidity was 66%. The wind was calm. The pressure was 29.99 inches and rising. Elsewhere across central Minnesota, skies ranged from clear to partly cloudy. It was 70 at the Twin Cities, 58 at St. Cloud, 63 at Anoka, and 68 at Crystal. Princeton reported 59, Litchfield reported 63, Little Falls reported 55, and Wilmer reported 63. Around the state, it was clear, with a temperature of 55 at Brainerd, 57 at Duluth, and 52 at International Falls. At Rochester, it was partly cloudy, with a temperature of 64. At Mankato, it was mostly cloudy, with a temperature of 67. Once again at 11 p.m., in Buffalo, it was 63 degrees under mostly cloudy skies. And in Maple Lake, it was 66 degrees under clear skies. 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The current time is 11:38 p.m. Central Daylight Time. Now here is the hazardous weather outlook for portions of central and southern Minnesota and west central Wisconsin. For tonight, no hazardous weather is expected at this time. And now the extended outlook for the period Wednesday through Monday. Scattered thunderstorms are expected Thursday evening. The strongest storms could contain large hail and damaging winds. Spotter information statement. Skywarn spotter activation may be needed Thursday evening. Now the forecast for central Minnesota, from St. Cloud to the northwest Twin Cities suburbs. Overnight, mostly clear. Lows in the lower 50s. North winds up to 5 miles an hour. Wednesday, sunny. Highs around 80. South winds up to 5 miles an hour, shifting to the west in the afternoon. Wednesday night, mostly clear. Lows in the upper 50s. West winds up to 5 miles an hour, shifting to the south overnight. Thursday, mostly sunny. Chance of rain showers in the morning, then rain showers likely and chance of thunderstorms in the afternoon. Highs in the lower 80s. South winds 5 to 15 miles an hour. Chance of precipitation 70%. Thursday night, partly cloudy. 50% chance of thunderstorms in the evening. Lows around 60. Southwest winds up to 10 miles an hour. Friday and Friday night, mostly clear. Highs in the lower 80s. Lows in the upper 50s. Saturday, sunny. Highs around 80. Saturday night through Sunday night, partly cloudy. Lows in the upper 50s. Highs in the upper 70s. Monday, mostly sunny. Highs in the lower 80s. Monday night and Tuesday, mostly clear. Lows in the lower 60s. Highs in the mid 80s. Again, the forecast for central Minnesota, from St. Cloud to the northwest Twin Cities suburbs for overnight,
mostly clear. Lows in the lower 50s. North winds up to 5 miles an hour. At 11 p.m. in Buffalo, it was mostly cloudy. The temperature was 63 degrees, the dew point was 57, and the relative humidity was 82%. The wind was north at 6 miles an hour. The pressure was 29.97 inches and rising. In Maple Lake, it was clear, the temperature was 66 degrees, the dew point was 55, and the relative humidity was 66%. The wind was calm. The pressure was 29.99 inches and rising. Elsewhere across central Minnesota, skies ranged from clear to partly cloudy. It was 70 at the Twin Cities, 58 at St. Cloud, 63 at Anoka, and 68 at Crystal. Princeton reported 59, Litchfield reported 63, Little Falls reported 55, and Wilmer reported 63. Around the state, it was clear, with a temperature of 55 at Brainerd, 57 at Duluth, and 52 at International Falls. At Rochester, it was partly cloudy, with a temperature of 64. At Mankato, it was mostly cloudy, with a temperature of 67. Once again at 11 p.m., in Buffalo, it was 63 degrees under mostly cloudy skies. And in Maple Lake, it was 66 degrees under clear skies. 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The current time is 11:42 p.m. Central Daylight Time. Now here is the hazardous weather outlook for portions of central and southern Minnesota and west central Wisconsin. For tonight, no hazardous weather is expected at this time. And now the extended outlook for the period Wednesday through Monday. Scattered thunderstorms are expected Thursday evening. The strongest storms could contain large hail and damaging winds. Spotter information statement, Skywarn spotter activation may be needed Thursday evening. Now the forecast for central Minnesota, from St. Cloud to the northwest Twin Cities suburbs. Overnight, mostly clear. Lows in the lower 50s. North winds up to 5 miles an hour. Wednesday, sunny. Highs around 80. South winds up to 5 miles an hour, shifting to the west in the afternoon. Wednesday night, mostly clear. Lows in the upper 50s. West winds up to 5 miles an hour, shifting to the south overnight. Thursday, mostly sunny. Chance of rain showers in the morning, then rain showers likely and chance of thunderstorms in the afternoon. Highs in the lower 80s. South winds 5 to 15 miles an hour. Chance of precipitation 70%. Thursday night, partly cloudy. A 50% chance of thunderstorms in the evening. Lows around 60. Southwest winds up to 10 miles an hour. Friday and Friday night, mostly clear. Highs in the lower 80s. Lows in the upper 50s. Saturday, sunny. Highs around 80. Saturday night through Sunday night, partly cloudy. Lows in the upper 50s. Highs in the upper 70s. Monday, mostly sunny. Highs in the lower 80s. Monday night and Tuesday, mostly clear. Lows in the lower 60s. Highs in the mid-80s. Again, the forecast for central Minnesota, from St. Cloud to the northwest Twin Cities suburbs for overnight, mostly clear. Lows in the lower 50s. North winds up to 5 miles an hour. At 11 p.m., in Buffalo, it was mostly cloudy. The temperature was 63 degrees, the dew point was 57, and the relative humidity was 82%. The wind was north at 6 miles an hour. The pressure was 29.97 inches and rising. In Maple Lake, it was clear, the temperature was 66 degrees,
The dew point was 55, and the relative humidity was 66%. The wind was calm. The pressure was 29.99 inches and rising. Elsewhere across central Minnesota, skies ranged from clear to partly cloudy. It was 70 at the Twin Cities, 58 at St. Cloud, 63 at Anoka, and 68 at Crystal. Princeton reported 59, Litchfield reported 63, Little Falls reported 55, and Wilmer reported 63. Around the state, it was clear, with a temperature of 55 at Brainerd, 57 at Duluth, and 52 at International Falls. At Rochester, it was partly cloudy, with a temperature of 64. At Mankato, it was mostly cloudy, with a temperature of 67. Once again at 11 p.m., in Buffalo, it was 63 degrees under mostly cloudy skies. And in Maple Lake, it was 66 degrees under clear skies. 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The current time is 11:47 p.m. Central Daylight Time. Now the forecast for central Minnesota, from St. Cloud to the northwest Twin Cities suburbs. Overnight, mostly clear. Lows in the lower 50s. North winds up to 5 miles an hour. Wednesday, sunny. Highs around 80. South winds up to 5 miles an hour, shifting to the west in the afternoon. Wednesday night, mostly clear. Lows in the upper 50s. West winds up to 5 miles an hour, shifting to the south overnight. Thursday, mostly sunny. Chance of rain showers in the morning, then rain showers likely and chance of thunderstorms in the afternoon. Highs in the lower 80s. South winds 5 to 15 miles an hour. Chance of precipitation 70%. Thursday night, partly cloudy. 50% chance of thunderstorms in the evening. Lows around 60. Southwest winds up to 10 miles an hour. Friday and Friday night, mostly clear. Highs in the lower 80s. Lows in the upper 50s. Saturday, sunny. Highs around 80. Saturday night through Sunday night, partly cloudy. Lows in the upper 50s. Highs in the upper 70s. Monday, mostly sunny. Highs in the lower 80s. Monday night and Tuesday, mostly clear. Lows in the lower 60s. Highs in the mid 80s. Again, the forecast for central Minnesota, from St. Cloud to the northwest Twin Cities suburbs for overnight, mostly clear. Lows in the lower 50s. North winds up to 5 miles an hour. At 11 p.m., in Buffalo, it was mostly cloudy. The temperature was 63 degrees, the dew point was 57, and the relative humidity was 82%. The wind was north at 6 miles an hour. The pressure was 29.97 inches and rising. In Maple Lake, it was clear, the temperature was 66 degrees, the dew point was 55, and the relative humidity was 66%. The wind was calm. The pressure was 29.99 inches and rising. Elsewhere across central Minnesota, skies ranged from clear to partly cloudy. It was 70 at the Twin Cities, 58 at St. Cloud, 63 at Anoka, and 68 at Crystal. Princeton reported 59, Litchfield reported 63, Little Falls reported 55, and Wilmer reported 63. Around the state, it was clear, with a temperature of 55 at Brainerd, 57 at Duluth, and 52 at International Falls. At Rochester, it was partly cloudy, with a temperature of 64. At Mankato, it was mostly cloudy, with a temperature of 67. Once again at 11 p.m., in Buffalo, it was 63 degrees under mostly cloudy skies. And in Maple Lake, it was 66 degrees under clear skies.
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The current time is 11:51 p.m. Central Daylight Time. Now the forecast for central Minnesota, from St. Cloud to the northwest Twin Cities suburbs. Overnight, mostly clear. Lows in the lower 50s. North winds up to 5 miles an hour. Wednesday, sunny. Highs around 80. South winds up to 5 miles an hour, shifting to the west in the afternoon. Wednesday night, mostly clear. Lows in the upper 50s. West winds up to 5 miles an hour, shifting to the south overnight. Thursday, mostly sunny. Chance of rain showers in the morning, then rain showers likely and chance of thunderstorms in the afternoon. Highs in the lower 80s. South winds 5 to 15 miles an hour. Chance of precipitation 70%. Thursday night, partly cloudy. A 50% chance of thunderstorms in the evening. Lows around 60. Southwest winds up to 10 miles an hour. Friday and Friday night, mostly clear. Highs in the lower 80s. Lows in the upper 50s. Saturday, sunny. Highs around 80. Saturday night through Sunday night, partly cloudy. Lows in the upper 50s. Highs in the upper 70s. Monday, mostly sunny. Highs in the lower 80s. Monday night and Tuesday, mostly clear. Lows in the lower 60s. Highs in the mid 80s. Again, the forecast for central Minnesota, from St. Cloud to the northwest Twin Cities suburbs for overnight, mostly clear. Lows in the lower 50s. North winds up to 5 miles an hour. At 11 p.m., in Buffalo, it was mostly cloudy. The temperature was 63 degrees, the dew point was 57, and the relative humidity was 82%. The wind was north at 6 miles an hour. The pressure was 29.97 inches and rising. In Maple Lake, it was clear, the temperature was 66 degrees, the dew point was 55, and the relative humidity was 66%. The wind was calm. The pressure was 29.99 inches and rising. Elsewhere across central Minnesota, skies ranged from clear to partly cloudy. It was 70 at the Twin Cities, 58 at St. Cloud, 63 at Anoka, and 68 at Crystal. Princeton reported 59, Litchfield reported 63, Little Falls reported 55, and Wilmer reported 63. Around the state, it was clear, with a temperature of 55 at Brainerd, 57 at Duluth, and 52 at International Falls. At Rochester, it was partly cloudy, with a temperature of 64. At Mankato, it was mostly cloudy, with a temperature of 67. Once again at 11 p.m., in Buffalo, it was 63 degrees under mostly cloudy skies. And in Maple Lake, it was 66 degrees under clear skies. 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The current time is 11:55 p.m. Central Daylight Time. Now the forecast for central Minnesota, from St. Cloud to the northwest Twin Cities suburbs. Overnight, mostly clear. Lows in the lower 50s. North winds up to 5 miles an hour. Wednesday, sunny. Highs around 80. South winds up to 5 miles an hour, shifting to the west in the afternoon. Wednesday night, mostly clear. Lows in the upper 50s. West winds up to 5 miles an hour, shifting to the south overnight. Thursday, mostly sunny.
chance of rain showers in the morning, then rain showers likely and chance of thunderstorms in the afternoon. Highs in the lower 80s. South winds 5 to 15 miles an hour. Chance of precipitation 70%. Thursday night, partly cloudy. A 50% chance of thunderstorms in the evening. Lows around 60. Southwest winds up to 10 miles an hour. Friday and Friday night, mostly clear. Highs in the lower 80s. Lows in the upper 50s. Saturday, sunny. Highs around 80. Saturday night through Sunday night, partly cloudy. Lows in the upper 50s. Highs in the upper 70s. Monday, mostly sunny. Highs in the lower 80s. Monday night and Tuesday, mostly clear. Lows in the lower 60s. Highs in the mid 80s. Again, the forecast for central Minnesota, from St. Cloud to the northwest Twin Cities suburbs for overnight, mostly clear. Lows in the lower 50s. North winds up to 5 miles an hour. At 11 p.m., in Buffalo, it was mostly cloudy. The temperature was 63 degrees, the dew point was 57, and the relative humidity was 82%. The wind was north at 6 miles an hour. The pressure was 29.97 inches and rising. In Maple Lake, it was clear the temperature was 66 degrees, the dew point was 55, and the relative humidity was 66%. The wind was calm. The pressure was 29.99 inches and rising. Elsewhere across central Minnesota, skies ranged from clear to partly cloudy. It was 70 at the Twin Cities, 58 at St. Cloud, 63 at Anoka, and 68 at Crystal. Princeton reported 59, Litchfield reported 63, Little Falls reported 55, and Wilmer reported 63. Around the state, it was clear, with a temperature of 55 at Brainerd, 57 at Duluth, and 52 at International Falls. At Rochester, it was partly cloudy, with a temperature of 64. At Mankato, it was mostly cloudy, with a temperature of 67. Once again at 11 p.m., in Buffalo, it was 63 degrees under mostly cloudy skies. And in Maple Lake, it was 66 degrees under clear skies. 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The current time is 11:59 p.m. Central Daylight Time. Now the forecast for central Minnesota, from St. Cloud to the northwest Twin Cities suburbs. Overnight, mostly clear. Lows in the lower 50s. North winds up to 5 miles an hour. Wednesday, sunny. Highs around 80. South winds up to 5 miles an hour, shifting to the west in the afternoon. Wednesday night, mostly clear. Lows in the upper 50s. West winds up to 5 miles an hour, shifting to the south overnight. Thursday, mostly sunny. Chance of rain showers in the morning, then rain showers likely and chance of thunderstorms in the afternoon. Highs in the lower 80s. South winds 5 to 15 miles an hour. Chance of precipitation 70%. Thursday night, partly cloudy. A 50% chance of thunderstorms in the evening. Lows around 60. Southwest winds up to 10 miles an hour. Friday and Friday night, mostly clear. Highs in the lower 80s. Lows in the upper 50s. Saturday, sunny. Highs around 80. Saturday night through Sunday night, partly cloudy. Lows in the upper 50s. Highs in the upper 70s. Monday, mostly sunny. Highs in the lower 80s. Monday night and Tuesday, mostly clear. Lows in the lower 60s. Highs in the mid 80s. Again,
The forecast for central Minnesota, from St. Cloud to the northwest Twin Cities suburbs for overnight, mostly clear. Lows in the lower 50s. North winds up to 5 miles an hour. 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The current time is 12:01 a.m. Central Daylight Time. Now the forecast for central Minnesota, from St. Cloud to the northwest Twin Cities suburbs. Overnight, mostly clear. Lows in the lower 50s. North winds up to 5 miles an hour. Wednesday, sunny. Highs around 80. South winds up to 5 miles an hour, shifting to the west in the afternoon. Wednesday night, mostly clear. Lows in the upper 50s. West winds up to 5 miles an hour, shifting to the south overnight. Thursday, mostly sunny. Chance of rain showers in the morning, then rain showers likely and chance of thunderstorms in the afternoon. Highs in the lower 80s. South winds 5 to 15 miles an hour. Chance of precipitation 70%. Thursday night, partly cloudy. 50% chance of thunderstorms in the evening. Lows around 60. Winds up to 10 miles an hour. Friday and Friday night, mostly clear. Highs in the lower 80s. Lows in the upper 50s. Saturday, sunny. Highs around 80. Saturday night through Sunday night, partly cloudy. Lows in the upper 50s. Highs in the upper 70s. Monday, mostly sunny. Highs in the lower 80s. Monday night and Tuesday, mostly clear. Lows in the lower 60s. Highs in the mid 80s. Again, the forecast for central Minnesota, from St. Cloud to the northwest Twin Cities suburbs for overnight, mostly clear. Lows in the lower 50s. North winds up to 5 miles an hour. 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The current time is 12:03 a.m. Central Daylight Time. Now the forecast for central Minnesota, from St. Cloud to the northwest Twin Cities suburbs. Overnight, mostly clear. Lows in the lower 50s. North winds up to 5 miles an hour. Wednesday, sunny. Highs around 80. South winds up to 5 miles an hour, shifting to the west in the afternoon. Wednesday night, mostly clear. Lows in the upper 50s. West winds up to 5 miles an hour, shifting to the south overnight. Thursday, mostly sunny. Chance of rain showers in the morning, then rain showers likely and chance of thunderstorms in the afternoon. Highs in the lower 80s. South winds 5 to 15 miles an hour. Chance of precipitation 70%. Thursday night, partly cloudy. A 50% chance of thunderstorms in the evening. Lows around 60. Southwest winds up to 10 miles an hour. Friday and Friday night, mostly clear. Highs in the lower 80s. Lows in the upper 50s. Saturday, sunny. Highs around 80. Saturday night through Sunday night, partly cloudy. Lows in the upper 50s. Highs in the upper 70s. Monday, mostly sunny. Highs in the lower 80s. Monday night and Tuesday, mostly clear. Lows in the lower 60s. Highs in the mid 80s. Again, the forecast for central Minnesota, from St. Cloud to the northwest Twin Cities suburbs for overnight, mostly clear. Lows in the lower 50s. North winds up to 5 miles an hour.
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The current time is 12:06 a.m. Central Daylight Time. Now the forecast for central Minnesota, from St. Cloud to the northwest Twin Cities suburbs. Overnight, mostly clear. Lows in the lower 50s. North winds up to 5 miles an hour. Wednesday, sunny. Highs around 80. South winds up to 5 miles an hour, shifting to the west in the afternoon. Wednesday night, mostly clear. Lows in the upper 50s. West winds up to 5 miles an hour, shifting to the south overnight. Thursday, mostly sunny. Chance of rain showers in the morning, then rain showers likely and chance of thunderstorms in the afternoon. Highs in the lower 80s. South winds 5 to 15 miles an hour. Chance of precipitation 70%. Thursday night, partly cloudy. 50% chance of thunderstorms in the evening. Lows around 60. Southwest winds up to 10 miles an hour. Friday and Friday night, mostly clear. Highs in the lower 80s. Lows in the upper 50s. Saturday, sunny. Highs around 80. Saturday night through Sunday night, partly cloudy. Lows in the upper 50s. Highs in the upper 70s. Monday, mostly sunny. Highs in the lower 80s. Monday night and Tuesday, mostly clear. Lows in the lower 60s. Highs in the mid 80s. Again, the forecast for central Minnesota, from St. Cloud to the northwest Twin Cities suburbs for overnight, mostly clear. Lows in the lower 50s. North winds up to 5 miles an hour. 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The current time is 12:08 a.m. Central Daylight Time. Now the forecast for central Minnesota, from St. Cloud to the northwest Twin Cities suburbs. Overnight, mostly clear. Lows in the lower 50s. North winds up to 5 miles an hour. Wednesday, sunny. Highs around 80. South winds up to 5 miles an hour, shifting to the west in the afternoon. Wednesday night, mostly clear. Lows in the upper 50s. West winds up to 5 miles an hour, shifting to the south overnight. Thursday, mostly sunny. Chance of rain showers in the morning, then rain showers likely and chance of thunderstorms in the afternoon. Highs in the lower 80s. South winds 5 to 15 miles an hour. Chance of precipitation 70%. Thursday night, partly cloudy. A 50% chance of thunderstorms in the evening. Lows around 60. Southwest winds up to 10 miles an hour. Friday and Friday night, mostly clear. Highs in the lower 80s. Lows in the upper 50s. Saturday, sunny. Highs around 80. Saturday night through Sunday night, partly cloudy. Lows in the upper 50s. Highs in the upper 70s. Monday, mostly sunny. Highs in the lower 80s. Monday night and Tuesday, mostly clear. Lows in the lower 60s. Highs in the mid 80s. Again, the forecast for central Minnesota, from St. Cloud to the northwest Twin Cities suburbs for overnight, mostly clear. Lows in the lower 50s. North winds up to 5 miles an hour. 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
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The current time is 12:10 a.m. Central Daylight Time. Now the forecast for central Minnesota, from St. Cloud to the northwest Twin Cities suburbs. Overnight, mostly clear. Lows in the lower 50s. North winds up to 5 miles an hour. Wednesday, sunny. Highs around 80. South winds up to 5 miles an hour, shifting to the west in the afternoon. Wednesday night, mostly clear. Lows in the upper 50s. West winds up to 5 miles an hour, shifting to the south overnight. Thursday, mostly sunny. Chance of rain showers in the morning, then rain showers likely and chance of thunderstorms in the afternoon. Highs in the lower 80s. South winds 5 to 15 miles an hour. Chance of precipitation 70%. Thursday night, partly cloudy. A 50% chance of thunderstorms in the evening. Lows around 60. Southwest winds up to 10 miles an hour. Friday and Friday night, mostly clear. Highs in the lower 80s. Lows in the upper 50s. Saturday, sunny. Highs around 80. Saturday night through Sunday night, partly cloudy. Lows in the upper 50s. Highs in the upper 70s. Monday, mostly sunny. Highs in the lower 80s. Monday night and Tuesday, mostly clear. Lows in the lower 60s. Highs in the mid 80s. Again, the forecast for central Minnesota, from St. Cloud to the northwest Twin Cities suburbs for overnight, mostly clear. Lows in the lower 50s. North winds up to 5 miles an hour. 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The current time is 12:13 a.m. Central Daylight Time. Now the forecast for central Minnesota, from St. Cloud to the northwest Twin Cities suburbs. Overnight, mostly clear. Lows in the lower 50s. North winds up to 5 miles an hour. Wednesday, sunny. Highs around 80. South winds up to 5 miles an hour, shifting to the west in the afternoon. Wednesday night, mostly clear. Lows in the upper 50s. West winds up to 5 miles an hour, shifting to the south overnight. Thursday, mostly sunny. Chance of rain showers in the morning, then rain showers likely and chance of thunderstorms in the afternoon. Highs in the lower 80s. South winds 5 to 15 miles an hour. Chance of precipitation 70%. Thursday night, partly cloudy. A 50% chance of thunderstorms in the evening. Lows around 60. Southwest winds up to 10 miles an hour. Friday and Friday night, mostly clear. Highs in the lower 80s. Lows in the upper 50s. Saturday, sunny. Highs around 80. Saturday night through Sunday night, partly cloudy. Lows in the upper 50s. Highs in the upper 70s. Monday, mostly sunny. Highs in the lower 80s. Monday night and Tuesday, mostly clear. Lows in the lower 60s. Highs in the mid 80s. Again, the forecast for central Minnesota, from St. Cloud to the northwest Twin Cities suburbs for overnight, mostly clear. Lows in the lower 50s. North winds up to 5 miles an hour. At midnight, in Buffalo, it was mostly cloudy. The temperature was 61 degrees, the dew point was 54, and the relative humidity was 77%. The wind was northwest at 6 miles an hour. The pressure was 29.97 inches and steady. In Maple Lake, it was clear. The temperature was 62 degrees,
The dew point was 52, and the relative humidity was 71%. The wind was northwest at 3 miles an hour.

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The current time is 12:17 a.m. Central Daylight Time. Now the forecast for central Minnesota, from St. Cloud to the northwest Twin Cities suburbs. Overnight, mostly clear. Lows in the lower 50s. North winds up to 5 miles an hour. Wednesday, sunny. Highs around 80. South winds up to 5 miles an hour, shifting to the west in the afternoon. Wednesday night, mostly clear. Lows in the upper 50s. West winds up to 5 miles an hour, shifting to the south overnight. Thursday, mostly sunny. Chance of rain showers in the morning, then rain showers likely and chance of thunderstorms in the afternoon. Highs in the lower 80s. South winds 5 to 15 miles an hour. Chance of precipitation 70%. Thursday night, partly cloudy. A 50% chance of thunderstorms in the evening. Lows around 60. Southwest winds up to 10 miles an hour. Friday and Friday night, mostly clear. Highs in the lower 80s. Lows in the upper 50s. Saturday, sunny. Highs around 80. Saturday night through Sunday night, partly cloudy. Lows in the upper 50s. Highs in the upper 70s. Monday, mostly sunny. Highs in the lower 80s. Monday night and Tuesday, mostly clear. Lows in the lower 60s. Highs in the mid 80s. Again, the forecast for central Minnesota, from St. Cloud to the northwest Twin Cities suburbs for overnight, mostly clear. Lows in the lower 50s. North winds up to 5 miles an hour. At midnight, in Buffalo, it was mostly cloudy. The temperature was 61 degrees, the dew point was 54, and the relative humidity was 77%. The wind was northwest at 6 miles an hour. The pressure was 29.97 inches and steady. In Maple Lake, it was clear, the temperature was 62 degrees, the dew point was 52, and the relative humidity was 71%. The wind was northwest at 3 miles an hour. The pressure was 30.00 inches and rising. Elsewhere across central Minnesota, skies ranged from clear to partly cloudy. It was 70 at the Twin Cities, 56 at St. Cloud, 62 at Anoka, and 66 at Crystal. Princeton reported 53, Litchfield reported 61, Little Falls reported 52, and Wilmer reported 57. Around the state, skies ranged from clear to partly cloudy. It was 63 at Rochester, 65 at Mankato, 52 at Brainerd, 56 at Duluth, and 51 at International Falls. Once again at midnight, in Buffalo, it was 61 degrees under mostly cloudy skies. And in Maple Lake, it was 62 degrees under clear skies. This is weather radio station WNG67, Six Clearwater, broadcasting on a frequency of 162.50 MHz. 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The current time is 12:20 a.m. Central Daylight Time. Now the forecast for central Minnesota, from St. Cloud to the northwest Twin Cities suburbs. Overnight, mostly clear. Lows in the lower 50s. North winds up to 5 miles an hour. Wednesday, sunny. Highs around 80. South winds up to 5 miles an hour, shifting to the west in the afternoon. Wednesday night, mostly clear. Lows in the upper 50s. West winds up to 5 miles an hour, shifting to the south overnight. Thursday, mostly sunny. Chance of rain showers in the morning, then rain showers likely and chance of thunderstorms in the afternoon. Highs in the lower 80s.

South winds 5 to 15 miles an hour. Chance of precipitation 70%. Thursday night, partly cloudy. A 50% chance of thunderstorms in the evening. Lows around 60. Southwest winds up to 10 miles an hour. Friday and Friday night, mostly clear. Highs in the lower 80s. Lows in the upper 50s. Saturday, sunny. Highs around 80. Saturday night through Sunday night, partly cloudy. Lows in the upper 50s. Highs in the upper 70s. Monday, mostly sunny. Highs in the lower 80s. Monday night and Tuesday, mostly clear. Lows in the lower 60s. Highs in the mid 80s. Again, the forecast for central Minnesota, from St. Cloud to the northwest Twin Cities suburbs for overnight, mostly clear. Lows in the lower 50s. North winds up to 5 miles an hour. At midnight, in Buffalo, it was mostly cloudy. The temperature was 61 degrees, the dew point was 54, and the relative humidity was 77%. The wind was northwest at 6 miles an hour. The pressure was 29.97 inches and steady. In Maple Lake, it was clear, the temperature was 62 degrees, the dew point was 52, and the relative humidity was 71%. The wind was northwest at 3 miles an hour. The pressure was 30.00 inches and rising. Elsewhere across central Minnesota, skies ranged from clear to partly cloudy. It was 70 at the Twin Cities, 56 at St. Cloud, 62 at Anoka, and 66 at Crystal. Princeton reported 53, Litchfield reported 61, Little Falls reported 52, and Wilma reported 57. Around the state, skies ranged from clear to partly cloudy. It was 63 at Rochester, 65 at Mankato, 52 at Brainerd, 56 at Duluth, and 51 at International Falls. Once again at midnight, in Buffalo, it was 61 degrees under mostly cloudy skies. And in Maple Lake, it was 62 degrees under clear skies. 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The current time is 12:24 a.m. Central Daylight Time. Now the forecast for central Minnesota, from St. Cloud to the northwest Twin Cities suburbs. Overnight, mostly clear. Lows in the lower 50s. North winds up to 5 miles an hour. Wednesday, sunny. Highs around 80. South winds up to 5 miles an hour, shifting to the west in the afternoon. Wednesday night, mostly clear. Lows in the upper 50s. West winds up to 5 miles an hour, shifting to the south overnight. Thursday, mostly sunny. Chance of rain showers in the morning, then rain showers likely and chance of thunderstorms in the afternoon. Highs in the lower 80s. South winds 5 to 15 miles an hour. Chance of precipitation 70%. Thursday night, partly cloudy. A 50% chance of thunderstorms in the evening. Lows around 60. Southwest winds up to 10 miles an hour. Friday and Friday night, mostly clear. Highs in the lower 80s. Lows in the upper 50s. Saturday, sunny. Highs around 80. Saturday night through Sunday night, partly cloudy. Lows in the upper 50s. Highs in the upper 70s. Monday, mostly sunny. Highs in the lower 80s. Monday night and Tuesday, mostly clear. Lows in the lower 60s. Highs in the mid 80s. Again, the forecast for central Minnesota, from St. Cloud to the northwest Twin Cities suburbs for overnight, mostly clear. Lows in the lower 50s. North winds up to 5 miles an hour.
At midnight, in Buffalo, it was mostly cloudy. The temperature was 61 degrees, the dew point was 54, and the relative humidity was 77%. The wind was northwest at 6 miles an hour. The pressure was 29.97 inches and steady. In Maple Lake, it was clear, the temperature was 62 degrees, the dew point was 52, and the relative humidity was 71%. The wind was northwest at 3 miles an hour. The pressure was 30.00 inches and rising. Elsewhere across central Minnesota, skies ranged from clear to partly cloudy. It was 70 at the Twin Cities, 56 at St. Cloud, 62 at Anoka, and 66 at Crystal. Princeton reported 53, Litchfield reported 61, Little Falls reported 52, and Wilmer reported 57. Around the state, skies ranged from clear to partly cloudy. It was 63 at Rochester, 65 at Mankato, 52 at Brainerd, 56 at Duluth, and 51 at International Falls. Once again at midnight, in Buffalo, it was 61 degrees under mostly cloudy skies. And in Maple Lake, it was 62 degrees under clear skies. 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The current time is 12:28 a.m. Central Daylight Time. Now the forecast for central Minnesota, from St. Cloud to the northwest Twin Cities suburbs. Overnight, mostly clear. Lows in the lower 50s. North winds up to 5 miles an hour. Wednesday, sunny. Highs around 80. South winds up to 5 miles an hour, shifting to the west in the afternoon. Wednesday night, mostly clear. Lows in the upper 50s. West winds up to 5 miles an hour, shifting to the south overnight. Thursday, mostly sunny. Chance of rain showers in the morning, then rain showers likely and chance of thunderstorms in the afternoon. Highs in the lower 80s. South winds 5 to 15 miles an hour. Chance of precipitation 70%. Thursday night, partly cloudy. A 50% chance of thunderstorms in the evening. Lows around 60. Southwest winds up to 10 miles an hour. Friday and Friday night, mostly clear. Highs in the lower 80s. Lows in the upper 50s. Saturday, sunny. Highs around 80. Saturday night through Sunday night, partly cloudy. Lows in the upper 50s. Highs in the upper 70s. Monday, mostly sunny. Highs in the lower 80s. Monday night and Tuesday, mostly clear. Lows in the lower 60s. Highs in the mid 80s. Again, the forecast for central Minnesota, from St. Cloud to the northwest Twin Cities suburbs for overnight, mostly clear. Lows in the lower 50s. North winds up to 5 miles an hour. At midnight, in Buffalo, it was mostly cloudy. The temperature was 61 degrees, the dew point was 54, and the relative humidity was 77%. The wind was northwest at 6 miles an hour. The pressure was 29.97 inches and steady. In Maple Lake, it was clear, the temperature was 62 degrees, the dew point was 52, and the relative humidity was 71%. The wind was northwest at 3 miles an hour. The pressure was 30.00 inches and rising. Elsewhere across central Minnesota, skies ranged from clear to partly cloudy. It was 70 at the Twin Cities, 56 at St. Cloud, 62 at Anoka, and 66 at Crystal. Princeton reported 53, Litchfield reported 61, Little Falls reported 52, and Wilmer reported 57. Around the state, skies ranged from clear to partly cloudy. It was 63 at Rochester, 65 at Mankato, 52 at Brainerd, 56 at Duluth,
and 51 at International Falls. Once again at midnight, in Buffalo, it was 61 degrees under mostly cloudy skies. And in Maple Lake, it was 62 degrees under clear skies. This is weather radio station WNG676 Clearwater, broadcasting on a frequency of 162.50 MHz. 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The current time is 12:32 a.m. Central Daylight Time. Now the forecast for central Minnesota, from St. Cloud to the northwest Twin Cities suburbs. Overnight, mostly clear. Lows in the lower 50s. North winds up to 5 miles an hour. Wednesday, sunny. Highs around 80. South winds up to 5 miles an hour, shifting to the west in the afternoon. Wednesday night, mostly clear. Lows in the upper 50s. West winds up to 5 miles an hour, shifting to the south overnight. Thursday, mostly sunny. Chance of rain showers in the morning, then rain showers likely and chance of thunderstorms in the afternoon. Highs in the lower 80s. South winds 5 to 15 miles an hour. Chance of precipitation 7 hour. Chance of precipitation 70%. Thursday night, partly cloudy. A 50% chance of thunderstorms in the evening. Lows around 60. Southwest winds up to 10 miles an hour. Friday and Friday night, mostly clear. Highs in the lower 80s. Lows in the upper 50s. Saturday, sunny. Highs around 80. Saturday night through Sunday night, partly cloudy. Lows in the upper 50s. Highs in the upper 70s. Monday, mostly sunny. Highs in the lower 80s. Monday night and Tuesday, mostly clear. Lows in the lower 60s. Highs in the mid 80s. Again, the forecast for central Minnesota, from St. Cloud to the northwest Twin Cities suburbs for overnight, mostly clear. Lows in the lower 50s. North winds up to 5 miles an hour. At midnight, in Buffalo, it was mostly cloudy. The temperature was 61 degrees, the dew point was 54, and the relative humidity was 77%. The wind was northwest at 6 miles an hour. The pressure was 29.97 inches and steady. In Maple Lake, it was clear, the temperature was 62 degrees, the dew point was 52, and the relative humidity was 71%. The wind was northwest at 3 miles an hour. The pressure was 30.00 inches and rising. Elsewhere across central Minnesota, skies ranged from clear to partly cloudy. It was 70 at the Twin Cities, 56 at St. Cloud, 62 at Anoka, and 66 at Crystal. Princeton reported 53, Litchfield reported 61, Little Falls reported 52, and Wilma reported 57. Around the state, skies ranged from clear to partly cloudy. It was 63 at Rochester, 65 at Mankato, 52 at Brainerd, 56 at Duluth, and 51 at International Falls. Once again at midnight, in Buffalo, it was 61 degrees under mostly cloudy skies. And in Maple Lake, it was 62 degrees under clear skies. 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The current time is 12:36 a.m. Central Daylight Time. Now the forecast for central Minnesota, from St. Cloud to the northwest Twin Cities suburbs. Overnight, mostly clear. Lows in the lower 50s. North winds up to 5 miles an hour. Wednesday, sunny. Highs around 80. South winds up to 5 miles an hour, shifting to the west in the afternoon. Wednesday night, mostly clear.
lows in the upper

50s. West winds up to 5 miles an hour, shifting to the south overnight. Thursday, mostly sunny. Chance of rain showers in the morning, then rain showers likely and chance of thunderstorms in the afternoon. Highs in the lower 80s. South winds 5 to 15 miles an hour. Chance of precipitation 70%. Thursday night, partly cloudy. A 50% chance of thunderstorms in the evening. Lows around 60. Southwest winds up to 10 miles an hour. Friday and Friday night, mostly clear. Highs in the lower 80s. Lows in the upper 50s. Saturday, sunny. Highs around 80. Saturday night through Sunday night, partly cloudy. Lows in the upper 50s. Highs in the upper 70s. Monday, mostly sunny. Highs in the lower 80s. Monday night and Tuesday, mostly clear. Lows in the lower 60s. Highs in the mid 80s. Again, the forecast for central Minnesota, from St. Cloud to the northwest Twin Cities suburbs for overnight, mostly clear. Lows in the lower 50s. North winds up to 5 miles an hour. At midnight, in Buffalo, it was mostly cloudy. The temperature was 61 degrees, the dew point was 54, and the relative humidity was 77%. The wind was northwest at 6 miles an hour. The pressure was 29.97 inches and steady. In Maple Lake, it was clear, the temperature was 62 degrees, the dew point was 52, and the relative humidity was 71%. The wind was northwest at 3 miles an hour. The pressure was 30.00 inches and rising. Elsewhere across central Minnesota, skies ranged from clear to partly cloudy. It was 70 at the Twin Cities, 56 at St. Cloud, 62 at Anoka, and 66 at Crystal. Princeton reported 53, Litchfield reported 61, Little Falls reported 52, and Wilma reported 57. Around the state, skies ranged from clear to partly cloudy. It was 63 at Rochester, 65 at Mankato, 52 at Brainerd, 56 at Duluth, and 51 at International Falls. Once again at midnight, in Buffalo, it was 61 degrees under mostly cloudy skies. And in Maple Lake, it was 62 degrees under clear skies. This is weather radio station WMG676 Clearwater, broadcasting on a frequency of 162.50 MHz. 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The current time is 12:40 a.m. Central Daylight Time. Now the forecast for central Minnesota, from St. Cloud to the northwest Twin Cities suburbs. Overnight, mostly clear. Lows in the lower 50s. North winds up to 5 miles an hour. Wednesday, sunny. Highs around 80. South winds up to 5 miles an hour, shifting to the west in the afternoon. Wednesday night, mostly clear. Lows in the upper 50s. West winds up to 5 miles an hour, shifting to the south overnight. Thursday, mostly sunny. Chance of rain showers in the morning, then rain showers likely and chance of thunderstorms in the afternoon. Highs in the lower 80s. South winds 5 to 15 miles an hour. Chance of precipitation 70%. Thursday night, partly cloudy. A 50% chance of thunderstorms in the evening. Lows around 60. Southwest winds up to 10 miles an hour. Friday and Friday night, mostly clear. Highs in the lower 80s. Lows in the upper 50s. Saturday, sunny. Highs around 80. Saturday night through Sunday night, partly cloudy. Lows in the upper 50s. Highs in the upper 70s. Monday, mostly sunny. Highs in the lower 80s. Monday night and Tuesday, mostly clear. Lows in the lower 60s.
highs in the mid-80s. Again, the forecast for central Minnesota, from St. Cloud to the northwest Twin Cities suburbs for overnight, mostly clear. Lows in the lower 50s. North winds up to 5 miles an hour. At midnight, in Buffalo, it was mostly cloudy. The temperature was 61 degrees, the dew point was 54, and the relative humidity was 77%. The wind was northwest at 6 miles an hour. The pressure was 29.97 inches and steady. In Maple Lake, it was clear the temperature was 62 degrees, the dew point was 52, and the relative humidity was 71%. The wind was northwest at 3 miles an hour. The pressure was 30.00 inches and rising. Elsewhere across central Minnesota, skies ranged from clear to partly cloudy. It was 70 at the Twin Cities, 56 at St. Cloud, 62 at Anoka, and 66 at Crystal. Princeton reported 53, Litchfield reported 61, Little Falls reported 52, and Wilmer reported 57. Around the state, skies ranged from clear to partly cloudy. It was 63 at Rochester, 65 at Mankato, 52 at Brainerd, 56 at Duluth, and 51 at International Falls. Once again at midnight, in Buffalo, it was 61 degrees under mostly cloudy skies. And in Maple Lake, it was 62 degrees under clear skies. 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The current time is 12:43 a.m. Central Daylight Time. Now the forecast for central Minnesota, from St. Cloud to the northwest Twin Cities suburbs. Overnight, mostly clear. Lows in the lower 50s. North winds up to 5 miles an hour. Wednesday, sunny. Highs around 80. South winds up to 5 miles an hour shifting to the west in the afternoon. Wednesday night, mostly clear. Lows in the upper 50s. West winds up to 5 miles an hour shifting to the south overnight. Thursday, mostly sunny. Chance of rain showers in the morning, then rain showers likely and chance of thunderstorms in the afternoon. Highs in the lower 80s. South winds 5 to 15 miles an hour. Chance of precipitation 70%. Thursday night, partly cloudy. A 50% chance of thunderstorms in the evening. Lows around 60. Southwest winds up to 10 miles an hour. Friday and Friday night, mostly clear. Highs in the lower 80s. Lows in the upper 50s. Saturday, sunny. Highs around 80. Saturday night through Sunday night, partly cloudy. Lows in the upper 50s. Highs in the upper 70s. Monday, mostly sunny. Highs in the lower 80s. Monday night and Tuesday, mostly clear. Lows in the lower 60s. Highs in the mid-80s. Again, the forecast for central Minnesota, from St. Cloud to the northwest Twin Cities suburbs for overnight, mostly clear. Lows in the lower 50s. North winds up to 5 miles an hour. At midnight, in Buffalo, it was mostly cloudy. The temperature was 61 degrees, the dew point was 54, and the relative humidity was 77%. The wind was northwest at 6 miles an hour. The pressure was 29.97 inches and steady. In Maple Lake, it was clear the temperature was 62 degrees, the dew point was 52, and the relative humidity was 71%. The wind was northwest at 3 miles an hour. The pressure was 30.00 inches and rising. Elsewhere across central Minnesota, skies ranged from clear to partly cloudy. It was 70 at the Twin Cities, 56 at St. Cloud, 62 at Anoka, and 66 at Crystal. Princeton reported 53,
Litchfield reported 61, Little Falls reported 52, and Wilmer reported 57. Around the state, skies ranged from clear to partly cloudy. It was 63 at Rochester, 65 at Mankato, 52 at Brainerd, 56 at Duluth, and 51 at International Falls. Once again at midnight, in Buffalo, it was 61 degrees under mostly cloudy skies. And in Maple Lake, it was 62 degrees under clear skies. 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The current time is 12:47 a.m. Central Daylight Time. Now the forecast for central Minnesota, from St. Cloud to the northwest Twin Cities suburbs. Overnight, mostly clear. Lows in the lower 50s. North winds up to 5 miles an hour. Wednesday, sunny. Highs around 80. South winds up to 5 miles an hour shifting to the west in the afternoon. Wednesday night, mostly clear. Lows in the upper 50s. West winds up to 5 miles an hour shifting to the south overnight. Thursday, mostly sunny. Chance of rain showers in the morning, then rain showers likely and chance of thunderstorms in the afternoon. Highs in the lower 80s. South winds 5 to 15 miles an hour. Chance of precipitation 70%. Thursday night, partly cloudy. A 50% chance of thunderstorms in the evening. Lows around 60. Southwest winds up to 10 miles an hour. Friday and Friday night, mostly clear. Highs in the lower 80s. Lows in the upper 50s. Saturday, sunny. Highs around 80. Saturday night through Sunday night, partly cloudy. Lows in the upper 50s. Highs in the upper 70s. Monday, mostly sunny. Highs in the lower 80s. Monday night and Tuesday, mostly clear. Lows in the lower 60s. Highs in the mid 80s. Again, the forecast for central Minnesota, from St. Cloud to the northwest Twin Cities suburbs for overnight, mostly clear. Lows in the lower 50s. North winds up to 5 miles an hour. At midnight, in Buffalo, it was mostly cloudy. The temperature was 61 degrees, the dew point was 54, and the relative humidity was 77%. The wind was northwest at 6 miles an hour. The pressure was 29.97 inches and steady. In Maple Lake, it was clear the temperature was 62 degrees, the dew point was 52, and the relative humidity was 71%. The wind was northwest at 3 miles an hour. The pressure was 30.00 inches and rising. Elsewhere across central Minnesota, skies ranged from clear to partly cloudy. It was 70 at the Twin Cities, 56 at St. Cloud, 62 at Anoka, and 66 at Crystal. Princeton reported 53. Litchfield reported 61, Little Falls reported 52, and Wilmer reported 57. Around the state, skies ranged from clear to partly cloudy. It was 63 at Rochester, 65 at Mankato, 52 at Brainerd, 56 at Duluth, and 51 at International Falls. Once again at midnight, in Buffalo, it was 61 degrees under mostly cloudy skies. And in Maple Lake, it was 62 degrees under clear skies. 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The current time is 12:51 a.m. Central Daylight Time. Now the forecast for central Minnesota, from St. Cloud to the northwest Twin Cities suburbs. Overnight, mostly clear. Lows in the lower 50s.
North winds up to 5 miles an hour. Wednesday, sunny. Highs around 80. South winds up to 5 miles an hour shifting to the west in the afternoon. Wednesday night, mostly clear. Lows in the upper 50s. West winds up to 5 miles an hour shifting to the south overnight. Thursday, mostly sunny. Chance of rain showers in the morning, then rain showers likely and chance of thunderstorms in the afternoon. Highs in the lower 80s. South winds 5 to 15 miles an hour. Chance of precipitation 70%. Thursday night, partly cloudy. 50% chance of thunderstorms in the evening. Lows around 60. Southwest winds up to 10 miles an hour. Friday and Friday night, mostly clear. Highs in the lower 80s. Lows in the upper 50s. Saturday, sunny. Highs around 80. Saturday night through Sunday night, partly cloudy. Lows in the upper 50s. Highs in the upper 70s. Monday, mostly sunny. Highs in the lower 80s. Monday night and Tuesday, mostly clear. Lows in the lower 60s. Highs in the mid 80s. Again, the forecast for central Minnesota, from St. Cloud to the northwest Twin Cities suburbs for overnight, mostly clear. Lows in the lower 50s. North winds up to 5 miles an hour. At midnight, in Buffalo, it was mostly cloudy. The temperature was 61 degrees, the dew point was 54, and the relative humidity was 77%. The wind was northwest at 6 miles an hour. The pressure was 29.97 inches and steady. In Maple Lake, it was clear, the temperature was 62 degrees, the dew point was 52, and the relative humidity was 71%. The wind was northwest at 3 miles an hour. The pressure was 30.00 inches and rising. Elsewhere across central Minnesota, skies ranged from clear to partly cloudy. It was 70 at the Twin Cities, 56 at St. Cloud, 62 at Anoka, and 66 at Crystal. Princeton reported 53, Litchfield reported 61, Little Falls reported 52, and Wilma reported 57. Around the state, skies ranged from clear to partly cloudy. It was 63 at Rochester, 65 at Mankato, 52 at Brainerd, 56 at Duluth, and 51 at International Falls. Once again at midnight, in Buffalo, it was 61 degrees under mostly cloudy skies. And in Maple Lake, it was 62 degrees under clear skies. 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The current time is 12:55 a.m. Central Daylight Time. Now the forecast for central Minnesota, from St. Cloud to the northwest Twin Cities suburbs. Overnight, mostly clear. Lows in the lower 50s. North winds up to 5 miles an hour. Wednesday, sunny. Highs around 80. South winds up to 5 miles an hour shifting to the west in the afternoon. Wednesday night, mostly clear. Lows in the upper 50s. West winds up to 5 miles an hour shifting to the south overnight. Thursday, mostly sunny. Chance of rain showers in the morning, then rain showers likely and chance of thunderstorms in the afternoon. Highs in the lower 80s. South winds 5 to 15 miles an hour. Chance of precipitation 70%. Thursday night, partly cloudy. A 50% chance of thunderstorms in the evening. Lows around 60. Southwest winds up to 10 miles an hour. Friday and Friday night, mostly clear. Highs in the lower 80s. Lows in the upper 50s. Saturday, sunny. Highs around 80. Saturday night through Sunday night, partly cloudy.
Lows in the upper 50s. Highs in the upper 70s. Monday, mostly sunny. Highs in the lower 80s. Monday night and Tuesday, mostly clear. Lows in the lower 60s. Highs in the mid 80s. Again, the forecast for central Minnesota, from St. Cloud to the northwest Twin Cities suburbs for overnight, mostly clear. Lows in the lower 50s. North winds up to 5 miles an hour. At midnight, in Buffalo, it was mostly cloudy. The temperature was 61 degrees, the dew point was 54, and the relative humidity was 77%. The wind was northwest at 6 miles an hour. The pressure was 29.97 inches and steady. In Maple Lake, it was clear, the temperature was 62 degrees, the dew point was 52, and the relative humidity was 71%. The wind was northwest at 3 miles an hour. The pressure was 30.00 inches and rising. Elsewhere across central Minnesota, skies ranged from clear to partly cloudy. It was 70 at the Twin Cities, 56 at St. Cloud, 62 at Anoka, and 66 at Crystal. Princeton reported 53, Litchfield reported 61, Little Falls reported 52, and Wilmer reported 57. Around the state, skies ranged from clear to partly cloudy. It was 63 at Rochester, 65 at Mankato, 52 at Brainerd, 56 at Duluth, and 51 at International Falls. Once again at midnight, in Buffalo, it was 61 degrees under mostly cloudy skies. And in Maple Lake, it was 62 degrees under clear skies. 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The current time is 12:59 a.m. Central Daylight Time. Now the forecast for central Minnesota, from St. Cloud to the northwest Twin Cities suburbs. Overnight, mostly clear. Lows in the lower 50s. North winds up to 5 miles an hour. Wednesday, sunny. Highs around 80. South winds up to 5 miles an hour, shifting to the west in the afternoon. Wednesday night, mostly clear. Lows in the upper 50s. West winds up to 5 miles an hour, shifting to the south overnight. Thursday, mostly sunny. Chance of rain showers in the morning, then rain showers likely, and chance of thunderstorms in the afternoon. Highs in the lower 80s. South winds 5 to 15 miles an hour. Chance of precipitation 70%. Thursday night, partly cloudy. A 50% chance of thunderstorms in the evening. Lows around 60. Southwest winds up to 10 miles an hour. Friday and Friday night, mostly clear. Highs in the lower 80s. Lows in the upper 50s. Saturday, sunny. Highs around 80. Saturday night through Sunday night, partly cloudy. Lows in the upper 50s. Highs in the upper 70s. Monday, mostly sunny. Highs in the lower 80s. Monday night and Tuesday, mostly clear. Lows in the lower 60s. Highs in the mid 80s. Again, the forecast for central Minnesota, from St. Cloud to the northwest Twin Cities suburbs for overnight, mostly clear. Lows in the lower 50s. North winds up to 5 miles an hour. Now the forecast for central Minnesota, from St. Cloud to the northwest Twin Cities suburbs. Overnight, mostly clear. Lows in the lower 50s. North winds up to 5 miles an hour. Wednesday, sunny. Highs around 80. South winds up to 5 miles an hour, shifting to the west in the afternoon. Wednesday night, mostly clear. Lows in the upper 50s. West winds up to 5 miles an hour, shifting to the south overnight. Thursday,
Mostly sunny. Chance of rain showers in the morning, then rain showers likely and chance of thunderstorms in the afternoon. Highs in the lower 80s. Southwest winds 5 to 15 miles an hour. Chance of precipitation 70%. Thursday night, partly cloudy. A 50% chance of thunderstorms in the evening. Lows around 60. Southwest winds up to 10 miles an hour. Friday and Friday night, mostly clear. Highs in the lower 80s. Lows in the upper 50s. Saturday, sunny. Highs around 80. Saturday night through Sunday night, partly cloudy. Lows in the upper 50s. Highs in the upper 70s. Monday, mostly sunny. Highs in the lower 80s. Monday night and Tuesday, mostly clear. Lows in the lower 60s. Highs in the mid 80s. Again, the forecast for central Minnesota, from St. Cloud to the northwest Twin Cities suburbs for overnight, mostly clear. Lows in the lower 50s. North winds up to 5 miles an hour. 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The current time is 1:03 a.m. Central Daylight Time. Now the forecast for central Minnesota, from St. Cloud to the northwest Twin Cities suburbs. Overnight, mostly clear. Lows in the lower 50s. North winds up to 5 miles an hour. Wednesday, sunny. Highs around 80. South winds up to 5 miles an hour shifting to the west in the afternoon. Wednesday night, mostly clear. Lows in the upper 50s. West winds up to 5 miles an hour shifting to the south overnight. Thursday, mostly sunny. Chance of rain showers in the morning, then rain showers likely and chance of thunderstorms in the afternoon. Highs in the lower 80s. Southwest winds 5 to 15 miles an hour. Chance of precipitation 70%. Thursday night, partly cloudy. A 50% chance of thunderstorms in the evening. Lows around 60. Southwest winds up to 10 miles an hour. Friday and Friday night, mostly clear. Highs in the lower 80s. Lows in the upper 50s. Saturday, sunny. Highs around 80. Saturday night through Sunday night, partly cloudy. Lows in the upper 50s. Highs in the upper 70s. Monday, mostly sunny. Highs in the lower 80s. Monday night and Tuesday, mostly clear. Lows in the lower 60s. Highs in the mid 80s. Again, the forecast for central Minnesota, from St. Cloud to the northwest Twin Cities suburbs for overnight, mostly clear. Lows in the lower 50s. North winds up to 5 miles an hour. 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The current time is 1:05 a.m. Central Daylight Time. Now the forecast for central Minnesota, from St. Cloud to the northwest Twin Cities suburbs. Overnight, mostly clear. Lows in the lower 50s. North winds up to 5 miles an hour. Wednesday, sunny. Highs around 80. South winds up to 5 miles an hour shifting to the west in the afternoon. Wednesday night, mostly clear. Lows in the upper 50s. West winds up to 5 miles an hour shifting to the south overnight. Thursday, mostly sunny. Chance of rain showers in the morning, then rain showers likely and chance of thunderstorms in the afternoon. Highs in the lower 80s.
Southwest winds 5 to 15 miles an hour. Chance of precipitation 70%. Thursday night, partly cloudy. A 50% chance of thunderstorms in the evening. Lows around 60. Southwest winds up to 10 miles an hour. Friday and Friday night, mostly clear. Highs in the lower 80s. Lows in the upper 50s. Saturday, sunny. Highs around 80. Saturday night through Sunday night, partly cloudy. Lows in the upper 50s. Highs in the upper 70s. Monday, mostly sunny. Highs in the lower 80s. Monday night and Tuesday, mostly clear. Lows in the lower 60s. Highs in the mid 80s. Again, the forecast for central Minnesota, from St. Cloud to the northwest Twin Cities suburbs for overnight, mostly clear. Lows in the lower 50s. North winds up to 5 miles an hour. 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The current time is 1:08 a.m. Central Daylight Time. Now the forecast for central Minnesota, from St. Cloud to the northwest Twin Cities suburbs. Overnight, mostly clear. Lows in the lower 50s. North winds up to 5 miles an hour. Wednesday, sunny. Highs around 80. South winds up to 5 miles an hour, shifting to the west in the afternoon. Wednesday night, mostly clear. Lows in the upper 50s. West winds up to 5 miles an hour, shifting to the south overnight. Thursday, mostly sunny. Chance of rain showers in the morning, then rain showers likely and chance of thunderstorms in the afternoon. Highs in the lower 80s. Southwest winds 5 to 15 miles an hour. Chance of precipitation 70%. Thursday night, partly cloudy. A 50% chance of thunderstorms in the evening. Lows around 60. Southwest winds up to 10 miles an hour. Friday and Friday night, mostly clear. Highs in the lower 80s. Lows in the upper 50s. Saturday, sunny. Highs around 80. Saturday night through Sunday night, partly cloudy. Lows in the upper 50s. Highs in the upper 70s. Monday, mostly sunny. Highs in the lower 80s. Monday night and Tuesday, mostly clear. Lows in the lower 60s. Highs in the mid 80s. Again, the forecast for central Minnesota, from St. Cloud to the northwest Twin Cities suburbs for overnight, mostly clear. Lows in the lower 50s. North winds up to 5 miles an hour. 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The current time is 1:10 a.m. Central Daylight Time. Now the forecast for central Minnesota, from St. Cloud to the northwest Twin Cities suburbs. Overnight, mostly clear. Lows in the lower 50s. North winds up to 5 miles an hour. Wednesday, sunny. Highs around 80. South winds up to 5 miles an hour, shifting to the west in the afternoon. Wednesday night, mostly clear. Lows in the upper 50s. West winds up to 5 miles an hour, shifting to the south overnight. Thursday, mostly sunny. Chance of rain showers in the morning, then rain showers likely and chance of thunderstorms in the afternoon. Highs in the lower 80s. Southwest winds 5 to 15 miles an hour. Chance of precipitation 70%. Thursday night, partly cloudy. A 50% chance of thunderstorms in the evening.
Lows around 60. Southwest winds up to 10 miles an hour. Friday and Friday night, mostly clear. Highs in the lower 80s. Lows in the upper 50s. Saturday, sunny. Highs around 80. Saturday night through Sunday night, partly cloudy. Lows in the upper 50s. Highs in the upper 70s. Monday, mostly sunny. Highs in the lower 80s. Monday night and Tuesday, mostly clear. Lows in the lower 60s. Highs in the mid 80s. Again, the forecast for central Minnesota, from St. Cloud to the northwest Twin Cities suburbs for overnight, mostly clear. Lows in the lower 50s. North winds up to 5 miles an hour. 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The current time is 1:12 a.m. Central Daylight Time. Now the forecast for central Minnesota, from St. Cloud to the northwest Twin Cities suburbs. Overnight, mostly clear. Lows in the lower 50s. North winds up to 5 miles an hour. Wednesday, sunny. Highs around 80. South winds up to 5 miles an hour, shifting to the west in the afternoon. Wednesday night, mostly clear. Lows in the upper 50s. West winds up to 5 miles an hour, shifting to the south overnight. Thursday, mostly sunny. Chance of rain showers in the morning, then rain showers likely and chance of thunderstorms in the afternoon. Highs in the lower 80s. Southwest winds 5 to 15 miles an hour. Chance of precipitation 70%. Thursday night, partly cloudy. A 50% chance of thunderstorms in the evening. Lows around 60. Southwest winds up to 10 miles an hour. Friday and Friday night, mostly clear. Highs in the lower 80s. Lows in the upper 50s. Saturday, sunny. Highs around 80. Saturday night through Sunday night, partly cloudy. Lows in the upper 50s. Highs in the upper 70s. Monday, mostly sunny. Highs in the lower 80s. Monday night and Tuesday, mostly clear. Lows in the lower 60s. Highs in the mid 80s. Again, the forecast for central Minnesota, from St. Cloud to the northwest Twin Cities suburbs for overnight, mostly clear. Lows in the lower 50s. North winds up to 5 miles an hour. At 1 a.m., in Buffalo, it was partly cloudy. The temperature was 57 degrees, the dew point was 54, and the relative humidity was 88%. The wind was north at 3 miles an hour. The pressure was 29.98 inches and steady. In Maple Lake, it was clear, the temperature was 60 degrees, the dew point was 52, and the relative humidity was 75%. The wind was calm. The pressure was 30.00 inches and steady. Elsewhere across central Minnesota, skies ranged from clear to partly cloudy. It was 67 at the Twin Cities, 54 at St. Cloud, 59 at Anoka, and 60 at Crystal. Princeton reported 55, Litchfield reported 61, Little Falls reported 50, and Wilmer reported 55. Around the state, skies ranged from clear to partly cloudy. It was 62 at Rochester, 63 at Mankato, 50 at Brainerd, 56 at Duluth, and 45 at International Falls. Once again at 1 a.m., in Buffalo, it was 57 degrees under partly cloudy skies. And in Maple Lake, it was 60 degrees under clear skies. 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
serving listeners across much of central Minnesota. The current time is 1:16.

Night. Thursday, mostly sunny. Chance of rain showers in the morning, then rain showers likely and chance of thunderstorms in the afternoon. Highs in the lower 80s. Southwest winds 5 to 15 miles an hour. Chance of precipitation 70%. Thursday night, partly cloudy. A 50% chance of thunderstorms in the evening. Lows around 60. Southwest winds up to 10 miles an hour. Friday and Friday night, mostly clear. Highs in the lower 80s. Lows in the upper 50s. Saturday, sunny. Highs around 80. Saturday night through Sunday night, partly cloudy. Lows in the upper 50s. Highs in the upper 70s. Monday, mostly sunny. Highs in the lower 80s. Monday night and Tuesday, mostly clear. Lows in the lower 60s. Highs in the mid 80s. Again, the forecast for central Minnesota, from St. Cloud to the northwest Twin Cities suburbs for overnight, mostly clear. Lows in the lower 50s. North winds up to 5 miles an hour. At 1 a.m., in Buffalo, it was partly cloudy. The temperature was 57 degrees, the dew point was 54, and the relative humidity was 88%. The wind was north at 3 miles an hour. The pressure was 29.98 inches and steady. In Maple Lake, it was clear the temperature was 60 degrees, the dew point was 52, and the relative humidity was 75%. The wind was calm. The pressure was 30.00 inches and steady. Elsewhere across central Minnesota, skies ranged from clear to partly cloudy. It was 67 at the Twin Cities, 54 at St. Cloud, 59 at Anoka, and 60 at Crystal. Princeton reported 55, Litchfield reported 61, Little Falls reported 50, and Wilma reported 55. Around the state, skies ranged from clear to partly cloudy. It was 62 at Rochester, 63 at Mankato, 50 at Brainerd, 56 at Duluth, and 45 at International Falls. Once again at 1 a.m., in Buffalo, it was 57 degrees under partly cloudy skies. And in Maple Lake, it was 60 degrees under clear skies. 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The current time is 1:20 a.m. Central Daylight Time. Now the forecast for central Minnesota, from St. Cloud to the northwest Twin Cities suburbs. Overnight, mostly clear. Lows in the lower 50s. North winds up to 5 miles an hour. Wednesday, sunny. Highs around 80. South winds up to 5 miles an hour shifting to the west in the afternoon. Wednesday night, mostly clear. Lows in the upper 50s. West winds up to 5 miles an hour shifting to the south overnight. Thursday, mostly sunny. Chance of rain showers in the morning, then rain showers likely and chance of thunderstorms in the afternoon. Highs in the lower 80s. Southwest winds 5 to 15 miles an hour. Chance of precipitation 70%. Thursday night, partly cloudy. A 50% chance of thunderstorms in the evening. Lows around 60. Southwest winds up to 10 miles an hour. Friday and Friday night, mostly clear. Highs in the lower 80s. Lows in the upper 50s. Saturday, sunny. Highs around 80. Saturday night through Sunday night, partly cloudy. Lows in the upper 50s. Highs in the upper 70s. Monday, mostly sunny. Highs in the lower 80s. Monday night and Tuesday, mostly clear. Lows in the lower 60s. Highs in the mid 80s. Again, the forecast for central Minnesota,
from St. Cloud to the Northwest Twin Cities suburb.

suburbs for overnight, mostly clear. Lows in the lower 50s. North winds up to 5 miles an hour. At 1 a.m., in Buffalo, it was partly cloudy. The temperature was 57 degrees, the dew point was 54, and the relative humidity was 88%. The wind was north at 3 miles an hour. The pressure was 29.98 inches and steady. In Maple Lake, it was clear the temperature was 60 degrees, the dew point was 52, and the relative humidity was 75%. The wind was calm. The pressure was 30.00 inches and steady. Elsewhere across central Minnesota, skies ranged from clear to partly cloudy. It was 67 at the Twin Cities, 54 at St. Cloud, 59 at Anoka, and 60 at Crystal. Princeton reported 55, Litchfield reported 61, Little Falls reported 50, and Wilmer reported 55. Around the state, skies ranged from clear to partly cloudy. It was 62 at Rochester, 63 at Mankato, 50 at Brainerd, 56 at Duluth, and 45 at International Falls. Once again at 1 a.m., in Buffalo, it was 57 degrees under partly cloudy skies. And in Maple Lake, it was 60 degrees under clear skies. 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The current time is 1:24 a.m. Central Daylight Time. Now the forecast for central Minnesota, from St. Cloud to the northwest Twin Cities suburbs. Overnight, mostly clear. Lows in the lower 50s. North winds up to 5 miles an hour. Wednesday, sunny. Highs around 80. South winds up to 5 miles an hour, shifting to the west in the afternoon. Wednesday night, mostly clear. Lows in the upper 50s. West winds up to 5 miles an hour, shifting to the south overnight. Thursday, mostly sunny. Chance of rain showers in the morning, then rain showers likely and chance of thunderstorms in the afternoon. Highs in the lower 80s. Southwest winds 5 to 15 miles an hour. Chance of precipitation 70%. Thursday night, partly cloudy. A 50% chance of thunderstorms in the evening. Lows around 60. Southwest winds up to 10 miles an hour. Friday and Friday night, mostly clear. Highs in the lower 80s. Lows in the upper 50s. Saturday, sunny. Highs around 80. Saturday night through Sunday night, partly cloudy. Lows in the upper 50s. Highs in the upper 70s. Monday, mostly sunny. Highs in the lower 80s. Monday night and Tuesday, mostly clear. Lows in the lower 60s. Highs in the mid-80s. Again, the forecast for central Minnesota, from St. Cloud to the northwest Twin Cities suburbs for overnight, mostly clear. Lows in the lower 50s. North winds up to 5 miles an hour. At 1 a.m., in Buffalo, it was partly cloudy. The temperature was 57 degrees, the dew point was 54, and the relative humidity was 88%. The wind was north at 3 miles an hour. The pressure was 29.98 inches and steady. In Maple Lake, it was clear the temperature was 60 degrees, the dew point was 52, and the relative humidity was 75%. The wind was calm. The pressure was 30.00 inches and steady. Elsewhere across central Minnesota, skies ranged from clear to partly cloudy. It was 67 at the Twin Cities, 54 at St. Cloud, 59 at Anoka, and 60 at Crystal. Princeton reported 55, Litchfield reported 61, Little Falls reported 50, and Wilmer reported 55. Around the state, skies ranged from clear to partly cloudy. It was 62 at Rochester,
63 at Mankato, 50 at Brainerd, 56 at Duluth, and 45 at International Falls. Once again at 1 a.m., in Buffalo, it was 57 degrees under partly cloudy skies. And in Maple Lake, it was 60 degrees under clear skies. 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The current time is 1:28 a.m. Central Daylight Time. Now the forecast for central Minnesota, from St. Cloud to the northwest Twin Cities suburbs. Overnight, mostly clear. Lows in the lower 50s. North winds up to 5 miles an hour. Wednesday, sunny. Highs around 80. South winds up to 5 miles an hour, shifting to the west in the afternoon. Wednesday night, mostly clear. Lows in the upper 50s. West winds up to 5 miles an hour, shifting to the south overnight. Thursday, mostly sunny. Chance of rain showers in the morning, then rain showers likely and chance of thunderstorms in the afternoon. Highs in the lower 80s. Southwest winds 5 to 15 miles an hour. Chance of precipitation 70%. Thursday night, partly cloudy. A 50% chance of thunderstorms in the evening. Lows around 60. Southwest winds up to 10 miles an hour. Friday and Friday night, mostly clear. Highs in the lower 80s. Lows in the upper 50s. Saturday, sunny. Highs around 80. Saturday night through Sunday night, partly cloudy. Lows in the upper 50s. Highs in the upper 70s. Monday, mostly sunny. Highs in the lower 80s. Monday night and Tuesday, mostly clear. Lows in the lower 60s. Highs in the mid 80s. Again, the forecast for central Minnesota, from St. Cloud to the northwest Twin Cities suburbs for overnight, mostly clear. Lows in the lower 50s. North winds up to 5 miles an hour. At 1 a.m., in Buffalo, it was partly cloudy. The temperature was 57 degrees, the dew point was 54, and the relative humidity was 88%. The wind was north at 3 miles an hour. The pressure was 29.98 inches and steady. In Maple Lake, it was clear. The temperature was 60 degrees, the dew point was 52, and the relative humidity was 75%. The wind was calm. The pressure was 30.00 inches and steady. Elsewhere across central Minnesota, skies ranged from clear to partly cloudy. It was 67 at the Twin Cities, 54 at St. Cloud, 59 at Anoka, and 60 at Crystal. Princeton reported 55, Litchfield reported 61, Little Falls reported 50, and Wilmer reported 55. Around the state, skies ranged from clear to partly cloudy. It was 62 at Rochester, 63 at Mankato, 50 at Brainerd, 56 at Duluth, and 45 at International Falls. Once again at 1 a.m., in Buffalo, it was 57 degrees under partly cloudy skies. And in Maple Lake, it was 60 degrees under clear skies. 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The current time is 1:31 a.m. Central Daylight Time. Now the forecast for central Minnesota, from St. Cloud to the northwest Twin Cities suburbs. Overnight, mostly clear. Lows in the lower 50s. North winds up to 5 miles an hour. Wednesday, sunny. Highs around 80. South winds up to 5 miles an hour, shifting to the west in the afternoon. Wednesday night, mostly clear.
Lows in the upper 50s. West winds up to 5 miles an hour, shifting to the south overnight. Thursday, mostly sunny. Chance of rain showers in the morning, then rain showers likely and chance of thunderstorms in the afternoon. Highs in the lower 80s. Southwest winds 5 to 15 miles an hour. Chance of precipitation 70%. Thursday night, partly cloudy. A 50% chance of thunderstorms in the evening. Lows around 60. Southwest winds up to 10 miles an hour. Friday and Friday night, mostly clear. Highs in the lower 80s. Lows in the upper 50s. Saturday, sunny. Highs around 80. Saturday night through Sunday night, partly cloudy. Night, partly cloudy. Lows in the upper 50s. Highs in the upper 70s. Monday, mostly sunny. Highs in the lower 80s. Monday night and Tuesday, mostly clear. Lows in the lower 60s. Highs in the mid 80s. Again, the forecast for central Minnesota, from St. Cloud to the northwest Twin Cities suburbs for overnight, mostly clear. Lows in the lower 50s. North winds up to 5 miles an hour. At 1 a.m., in Buffalo, it was partly cloudy. The temperature was 57 degrees, the dew point was 54, and the relative humidity was 88%. The wind was north at 3 miles an hour. The pressure was 29.98 inches and steady. In Maple Lake, it was clear, the temperature was 60 degrees, the dew point was 52, and the relative humidity was 75%. The wind was calm. The pressure was 30.00 inches and steady. Elsewhere across central Minnesota, skies ranged from clear to partly cloudy. It was 67 at the Twin Cities, 54 at St. Cloud, 59 at Anoka, and 60 at Crystal. Princeton reported 55, Litchfield reported 61, Little Falls reported 50, and Wilma reported 55. Around the state, skies ranged from clear to partly cloudy. It was 62 at Rochester, 63 at Mankato, 50 at Brainerd, 56 at Duluth, and 45 at International Falls. Once again at 1 a.m., in Buffalo, it was 57 degrees under partly cloudy skies. And in Maple Lake, it was 60 degrees under clear skies. 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The current time is 1:35 a.m. Central Daylight Time. Now the forecast for central Minnesota, from St. Cloud to the northwest Twin Cities suburbs. Overnight, mostly clear. Lows in the lower 50s. North winds up to 5 miles an hour. Wednesday, sunny. Highs around 80. South winds up to 5 miles an hour, shifting to the west in the afternoon. Wednesday night, mostly clear. Lows in the upper 50s. West winds up to 5 miles an hour, shifting to the south overnight. Thursday, mostly sunny. Chance of rain showers in the morning, then rain showers likely and chance of thunderstorms in the afternoon. Highs in the lower 80s. Southwest winds 5 to 15 miles an hour. Chance of precipitation 70%. Thursday night, partly cloudy. A 50% chance of thunderstorms in the evening. Lows around 60. Southwest winds up to 10 miles an hour. Friday and Friday night, mostly clear. Highs in the lower 80s. Lows in the upper 50s. Saturday, sunny. Highs around 80. Saturday night through Sunday night, partly cloudy. Lows in the upper 50s. Highs in the upper 70s. Monday, mostly sunny. Highs in the lower 80s. Monday night and Tuesday, mostly clear. Lows in the lower 60s.
highs in the mid-80s. Again, the forecast for central Minnesota, from St. Cloud to the northwest Twin Cities suburbs for overnight, mostly clear. Lows in the lower 50s. North winds up to 5 miles an hour. At 1 a.m., in Buffalo, it was partly cloudy. The temperature was 57 degrees, the dew point was 54, and the relative humidity was 88%. The wind was north at 3 miles an hour. The pressure was 29.98 inches and steady. In Maple Lake, it was clear the temperature was 60 degrees, the dew point was 52, and the relative humidity was 75%. The wind was calm. The pressure was 30.00 inches and steady. Elsewhere across central Minnesota, skies ranged from clear to partly cloudy. It was 67 at the Twin Cities, 54 at St. Cloud, 59 at Anoka, and 60 at Crystal. Princeton reported 55, Litchfield reported 61, Little Falls reported 50, and Wilmer reported 55. Around the state, skies ranged from clear to partly cloudy. It was 62 at Rochester, 63 at Mankato, 50 at Brainerd, 56 at Duluth, and 45 at International Falls. Once again at 1 a.m., in Buffalo, it was 57 degrees under partly cloudy skies. And in Maple Lake, it was 60 degrees under clear skies. 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The current time is 1:39 a.m. Central Daylight Time. Now the forecast for central Minnesota, from St. Cloud to the northwest Twin Cities suburbs. Overnight, mostly clear. Lows in the lower 50s. North winds up to 5 miles an hour. Wednesday, sunny. Highs around 80. South winds up to 5 miles an hour, shifting to the west in the afternoon. Wednesday night, mostly clear. Lows in the upper 50s. West winds up to 5 miles an hour, shifting to the south overnight. Thursday, mostly sunny. Chance of rain showers in the morning, then rain showers likely and chance of thunderstorms in the afternoon. Highs in the lower 80s. Southwest winds 5 to 15 miles an hour. Chance of precipitation 70%. Thursday night, partly cloudy. A 50% chance of thunderstorms in the evening. Lows around 60. Southwest winds up to 10 miles an hour. Friday and Friday night, mostly clear. Highs in the lower 80s. Lows in the upper 50s. Saturday, sunny. Highs around 80. Saturday night through Sunday night, partly cloudy. Lows in the upper 50s. Highs in the upper 70s. Monday, mostly sunny. Highs in the lower 80s. Monday night and Tuesday, mostly clear. Lows in the lower 60s. Highs in the mid-80s. Again, the forecast for central Minnesota, from St. Cloud to the northwest Twin Cities suburbs for overnight, mostly clear. Lows in the lower 50s. North winds up to 5 miles an hour. At 1 a.m., in Buffalo, it was partly cloudy. The temperature was 57 degrees, the dew point was 54, and the relative humidity was 88%. The wind was north at 3 miles an hour. The pressure was 29.98 inches and steady. In Maple Lake, it was clear the temperature was 60 degrees, the dew point was 52, and the relative humidity was 75%. The wind was calm. The pressure was 30.00 inches and steady. Elsewhere across central Minnesota, skies ranged from clear to partly cloudy. It was 67 at the Twin Cities, 54 at St. Cloud, 59 at Anoka, and 60 at Crystal. Princeton reported 55, Litchfield reported 61, Little Falls reported 50, and Wilmer reported 55.
Around the state, skies ranged from clear to partly cloudy. It was 62 at Rochester, 63 at Mankato, 50 at Brainerd, 56 at Duluth, and 45 at International Falls. Once again at 1 a.m., in Buffalo, it was 57 degrees under partly cloudy skies. And in Maple Lake, it was 60 degrees under clear skies. This is weather radio station WNG676 Clearwater, broadcasting on a frequency of 162.50 MHz. 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The current time is 1:43 a.m. Central Daylight Time. Now the forecast for central Minnesota, from St. Cloud to the northwest Twin Cities suburbs. Overnight, mostly clear. Lows in the lower 50s. North winds up to 5 miles an hour. Wednesday, sunny. Highs around 80. South winds up to 5 miles an hour, shifting to the west in the afternoon. Wednesday night, mostly clear. Lows in the upper 50s. West winds up to 5 miles an hour, shifting to the south overnight. Thursday, mostly sunny. Chance of rain showers in the morning, then rain showers likely and chance of thunderstorms in the afternoon. Highs in the lower 80s. Southwest winds 5 to 15 miles an hour. Chance of precipitation 70%. Thursday night, partly cloudy. 50% chance of thunderstorms in the evening. Lows around 60. Southwest winds up to 10 miles an hour. Friday and Friday night, mostly clear. Highs in the lower 80s. Lows in the upper 50s. Saturday, sunny. Highs around 80. Saturday night through Sunday night, partly cloudy. Lows in the upper 50s. Highs in the upper 70s. Monday, mostly sunny. Highs in the lower 80s. Monday night and Tuesday, mostly clear. Lows in the lower 60s. Highs in the mid 80s. Again, the forecast for central Minnesota, from St. Cloud to the northwest Twin Cities suburbs for overnight, mostly clear. Lows in the lower 50s. North winds up to 5 miles an hour. At 1 a.m., in Buffalo, it was partly cloudy. The temperature was 57 degrees, the dew point was 54, and the relative humidity was 88%. The wind was north at 3 miles an hour. The pressure was 29.98 inches and steady. In Maple Lake, it was clear, the temperature was 60 degrees, the dew point was 52, and the relative humidity was 75%. The wind was calm. The pressure was 30.00 inches and steady. Elsewhere across central Minnesota, skies ranged from clear to partly cloudy. It was 67 at the Twin Cities, 54 at St. Cloud, 59 at Anoka, and 60 at Crystal. Princeton reported 55, Litchfield reported 61, Little Falls reported 50, and Wilmer reported 55. Around the state, skies ranged from clear to partly cloudy. It was 62 at Rochester, 63 at Mankato, 50 at Brainerd, 56 at Duluth, and 45 at International Falls. Once again at 1 a.m., in Buffalo, it was 57 degrees under partly cloudy skies. And in Maple Lake, it was 60 degrees under clear skies. This is weather radio station WNG676 Clearwater, broadcasting on a frequency of 162.50 MHz. 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The current time is 1:46 a.m. Central Daylight Time. Now the forecast for central Minnesota, from St. Cloud to the northwest Twin Cities suburbs. Overnight, mostly clear. Lows in the lower 50s. North winds up to 5 miles an hour. Wednesday, sunny. Highs around 80.
South winds up to 5 miles an hour, shifting to the west in the afternoon. Wednesday night, mostly clear. Lows in the upper 50s. West winds up to 5 miles an hour, shifting to the south overnight. Thursday, mostly sunny. Chance of rain showers in the morning, then rain showers likely and chance of thunderstorms in the afternoon. Highs in the lower 80s. Southwest winds 5 to 15 miles an hour. Chance of precipitation 70%. Thursday night, partly cloudy. A 50% chance of thunderstorms in the evening. Lows around 60. Southwest winds up to 10 miles an hour. Friday and Friday night, mostly clear. Highs in the lower 80s. Lows in the upper 50s. Saturday, sunny. Highs around 80. Saturday night through Sunday night, partly cloudy. Lows in the upper 50s. Highs in the upper 70s. Monday, mostly sunny. Highs in the lower 80s. Monday night and Tuesday, mostly clear. Lows in the lower 60s. Highs in the mid 80s. Again, the forecast for central Minnesota, from St. Cloud to the northwest Twin Cities suburbs for overnight, mostly clear. Lows in the lower 50s. North winds up to 5 miles an hour. At 1 a.m., in Buffalo, it was partly cloudy. The temperature was 57 degrees, the dew point was 54, and the relative humidity was 88%. The wind was north at 3 miles an hour. The pressure was 29.98 inches and steady. In Maple Lake, it was clear, the temperature was 60 degrees, the dew point was 52, and the relative humidity was 75%. The wind was calm. The pressure was 30.00 inches and steady. Elsewhere across central Minnesota, skies ranged from clear to partly cloudy. It was 67 at the Twin Cities, 54 at St. Cloud, 59 at Anoka, and 60 at Crystal. Princeton reported 55, Litchfield reported 61, Little Falls reported 50, and Wilma reported 55. Around the state, skies ranged from clear to partly cloudy. It was 62 at Rochester, 63 at Mankato, 50 at Brainerd, 56 at Duluth, and 45 at International Falls. Once again at 1 a.m., in Buffalo, it was 57 degrees under partly cloudy skies. And in Maple Lake, it was 60 degrees under clear skies. This is weather radio station WMG676 Clearwater, broadcasting on a frequency of 162.50 MHz. 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The current time is 1:50 a.m. Central Daylight Time. Now the forecast for central Minnesota, from St. Cloud to the northwest Twin Cities suburbs. Overnight, mostly clear. Lows in the lower 50s. North winds up to 5 miles an hour. Wednesday, sunny. Highs around 80. South winds up to 5 miles an hour, shifting to the west in the afternoon. Wednesday night, mostly clear. Lows in the upper 50s. West winds up to 5 miles an hour, shifting to the south overnight. Thursday, mostly sunny. Chance of rain showers in the morning, then rain showers likely and chance of thunderstorms in the afternoon. Highs in the lower 80s. Southwest winds 5 to 15 miles an hour. Chance of precipitation 70%. Thursday night, partly cloudy. A 50% chance of thunderstorms in the evening. Lows around 60. Southwest winds up to 10 miles an hour. Friday and Friday night, mostly clear. Highs in the lower 80s. Lows in the upper 50s. Saturday, sunny. Highs around 80. Saturday night through Sunday night, partly cloudy. Lows in the upper 50s. Highs in the upper 70s. Monday, mostly sunny. Highs in the lower 80s.
Monday night and Tuesday, mostly clear. Lows in the lower 60s. Highs in the mid 80s. Again, the forecast for central Minnesota, from St. Cloud to the northwest Twin Cities suburbs for overnight, mostly clear. Lows in the lower 50s. North winds up to 5 miles an hour. At 1 a.m., in Buffalo, it was partly cloudy. The temperature was 57 degrees, the dew point was 54, and the relative humidity was 88%. The wind was north at 3 miles an hour. The pressure was 29.98 inches and steady. In Maple Lake, it was clear, the temperature was 60 degrees, the dew point was 52, and the relative humidity was 75%. The wind was calm. The pressure was 30.00 inches and steady. Elsewhere across central Minnesota, skies ranged from clear to partly cloudy. It was 67 at the Twin Cities, 54 at St. Cloud, 59 at Anoka, and 60 at Crystal. Princeton reported 55, Litchfield reported 61, Little Falls reported 50, and Wilmer reported 55. Around the state, skies ranged from clear to partly cloudy. It was 62 at Rochester, 63 at Mankato, 50 at Brainerd, 56 at Duluth, and 45 at International Falls. Once again at 1 a.m., in Buffalo, it was 57 degrees under partly cloudy skies. And in Maple Lake, it was 60 degrees under clear skies. 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The current time is 1:54 a.m. Central Daylight Time. Now the forecast for central Minnesota, from St. Cloud to the northwest Twin Cities suburbs. Overnight, mostly clear. Lows in the lower 50s. North winds up to 5 miles an hour. Wednesday, sunny. Highs around 80. South winds up to 5 miles an hour, shifting to the west in the afternoon. Wednesday night, mostly clear. Lows in the upper 50s. West winds up to 5 miles an hour, shifting to the south overnight. Thursday, mostly sunny. Chance of rain showers in the morning, then rain showers likely and chance of thunderstorms in the afternoon. Highs in the lower 80s. Southwest winds 5 to 15 miles an hour. Chance of precipitation 70%. Thursday night, partly cloudy. A 50% chance of thunderstorms in the evening. Lows around 60. Southwest winds up to 10 miles an hour. Friday and Friday night, mostly clear. Highs in the lower 80s. Lows in the upper 50s. Saturday, sunny. Highs around 80. Saturday night through Sunday night, partly cloudy. Lows in the upper 50s. Highs in the upper 70s. Monday, mostly sunny. Highs in the lower 80s. Monday night and Tuesday, mostly clear. Lows in the lower 60s. Highs in the mid 80s. Again, the forecast for central Minnesota, from St. Cloud to the northwest Twin Cities suburbs for overnight, mostly clear. Lows in the lower 50s. North winds up to 5 miles an hour. At 1 a.m., in Buffalo, it was partly cloudy. The temperature was 57 degrees, the dew point was 54, and the relative humidity was 88%. The wind was north at 3 miles an hour. The pressure was 29.98 inches and steady. In Maple Lake, it was clear, the temperature was 60 degrees, the dew point was 52, and the relative humidity was 75%. The wind was calm. The pressure was 30.00 inches and steady. Elsewhere across central Minnesota, skies ranged from clear to partly cloudy. It was 67 at the Twin Cities, 54 at St. Cloud, 59 at Anoka, and 60 at Crystal.
Princeton reported 55, Litchfield reported 61, Little Falls reported 50, and Wilmer reported 55. Around the state, skies ranged from clear to partly cloudy. It was 62 at Rochester, 63 at Mankato, 50 at Brainerd, 56 at Duluth, and 45 at International Falls. Once again at 1 a.m., in Buffalo, it was 57 degrees under partly cloudy skies. And in Maple Lake, it was 60 degrees under clear skies. 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The current time is 1:58 a.m. Central Daylight Time. Now the forecast for central Minnesota, from St. Cloud to the northwest Twin Cities suburbs. Overnight, mostly clear. Lows in the lower 50s. North winds up to 5 miles an hour. Wednesday, sunny. Highs around 80. South winds up to 5 miles an hour, shifting to the west in the afternoon. Wednesday night, mostly clear. Lows in the upper 50s. West winds up to 5 miles an hour, shifting to the south overnight. Thursday, mostly sunny. Chance of rain showers in the morning, then rain showers likely and chance of thunderstorms in the afternoon. Highs in the lower 80s. Southwest winds 5 to 15 miles an hour. Chance of precipitation 70%. Thursday night, partly cloudy. A 50% chance of thunderstorms in the evening. Lows around 60. Southwest winds up to 10 miles an hour. Friday and Friday night, mostly clear. Highs in the lower 80s. Lows in the upper 50s. Saturday, sunny. Highs around 80. Saturday night through Sunday night, partly cloudy. Lows in the upper 50s. Highs in the upper 70s. Monday, mostly sunny. Highs in the lower 80s. Monday night and Tuesday, mostly clear. Lows in the lower 60s. Highs in the mid 80s. Again, the forecast for central Minnesota, from St. Cloud to the northwest Twin Cities suburbs for overnight, mostly clear. Lows in the lower 50s. North winds up to 5 miles an hour. 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The current time is 2 a.m. Central Daylight Time. Now the forecast for central Minnesota, from St. Cloud to the northwest Twin Cities suburbs. Overnight, mostly clear. Lows in the lower 50s. North winds up to 5 miles an hour. Wednesday, sunny. Highs around 80. South winds up to 5 miles an hour, shifting to the west in the afternoon. Wednesday night, mostly clear. Lows in the upper 50s. West winds up to 5 miles an hour, shifting to the south overnight. Thursday, mostly sunny. Chance of rain showers in the morning, then rain showers likely and chance of thunderstorms in the afternoon. Highs in the lower 80s. Southwest winds 5 to 15 miles an hour. Chance of precipitation 70%. Thursday night, partly cloudy. A 50% chance of thunderstorms in the evening. Lows around 60. Southwest winds up to 10 miles an hour. Friday and Friday night, mostly clear. Highs in the lower 80s. Lows in the upper 50s. Saturday, sunny. Highs around 80. Saturday night through Sunday night, partly cloudy. Lows in the upper 50s. Highs in the upper 70s. Monday, mostly sunny. Highs in the lower 80s. Monday night and Tuesday,
mostly clear. Lows in the lower 60s. Highs in the mid 80s. Again, the forecast for central Minnesota, from St. Cloud to the northwest Twin Cities suburbs for overnight, mostly clear. Lows in the lower 50s. North winds up to 5 miles an hour. 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The current time is 2:03 a.m. Central Daylight Time. Now the forecast for central Minnesota, from St. Cloud to the northwest Twin Cities suburbs. Overnight, mostly clear. Lows in the lower 50s. North winds up to 5 miles an hour. Wednesday, sunny. Highs around 80. South winds up to 5 miles an hour, shifting to the west in the afternoon. Wednesday night, mostly clear. Lows in the upper 50s. West winds up to 5 miles an hour, shifting to the south overnight. Thursday, mostly sunny. Chance of rain showers in the morning, then rain showers likely and chance of thunderstorms in the afternoon. Highs in the lower 80s. Southwest winds 5 to 15 miles an hour. Chance of precipitation 70%. Thursday night, partly cloudy. A 50% chance of thunderstorms in the evening. Lows around 60. Southwest winds up to 10 miles an hour. Friday and Friday night, mostly clear. Highs in the lower 80s. Lows in the upper 50s. Saturday, sunny. Highs around 80. Saturday night through Sunday night, partly cloudy. Lows in the upper 50s. Highs in the upper 70s. Monday, mostly sunny. Highs in the lower 80s. Monday night and Tuesday, mostly clear. Lows in the lower 60s. Highs in the mid 80s. Again, the forecast for central Minnesota, from St. Cloud to the northwest Twin Cities suburbs for overnight, mostly clear. Lows in the lower 50s. North winds up to 5 miles an hour. 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The current time is 2:05 a.m. Central Daylight Time. Now the forecast for central Minnesota, from St. Cloud to the northwest Twin Cities suburbs. Overnight, mostly clear. Lows in the lower 50s. North winds up to 5 miles an hour. Wednesday, sunny. Highs around 80. South winds up to 5 miles an hour, shifting to the west in the afternoon. Wednesday night, mostly clear. Lows in the upper 50s. West winds up to 5 miles an hour, shifting to the south overnight. Thursday, mostly sunny. Chance of rain showers in the morning, then rain showers likely and chance of thunderstorms in the afternoon. Highs in the lower 80s. Southwest winds 5 to 15 miles an hour. Chance of precipitation 70%. Thursday night, partly cloudy. A 50% chance of thunderstorms in the evening. Lows around 60. Southwest winds up to 10 miles an hour. Friday and Friday night, mostly clear. Highs in the lower 80s. Lows in the upper 50s. Saturday, sunny. Highs around 80. Saturday night through Sunday night, partly cloudy. Lows in the upper 50s. Highs in the upper 70s. Monday, mostly sunny. Highs in the lower 80s. Monday night and Tuesday, mostly clear. Lows in the lower 60s. Highs in the mid 80s. Again, the forecast for central Minnesota,
from St. Cloud to the northwest Twin Cities suburbs for overnight, mostly clear. Lows in the lower 50s. North winds up to 5 miles an hour. 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The current time is 2:07 a.m. Central Daylight Time. Now the forecast for central Minnesota, from St. Cloud to the northwest Twin Cities suburbs. Overnight, mostly clear. Lows in the lower 50s. North winds up to 5 miles an hour. Wednesday, sunny. Highs around 80. South winds up to 5 miles an hour, shifting to the west in the afternoon. Wednesday night, mostly clear. Lows in the upper 50s. West winds up to 5 miles an hour, shifting to the south overnight. Thursday, mostly sunny. Chance of rain showers in the morning, then rain showers likely and chance of thunderstorms in the afternoon. Highs in the lower 80s. Southwest winds 5 to 15 miles an hour. Chance of precipitation 70%. Thursday night, partly cloudy. A 50% chance of thunderstorms in the evening. Lows around 60. Southwest winds up to 10 miles an hour. Friday and Friday night, mostly clear. Highs in the lower 80s. Lows in the upper 50s. Saturday, sunny. Highs around 80. Saturday night through Sunday night, partly cloudy. Lows in the upper 50s. Highs in the upper 70s. Monday, mostly sunny. Highs in the lower 80s. Monday night and Tuesday, mostly clear. Lows in the lower 60s. Highs in the mid 80s. Again, the forecast for central Minnesota, from St. Cloud to the northwest Twin Cities suburbs for overnight, mostly clear. Lows in the lower 50s. North winds up to 5 miles an hour. 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The current time is 2:10 a.m. Central Daylight Time. Now the forecast for central Minnesota, from St. Cloud to the northwest Twin Cities suburbs. Overnight, mostly clear. Lows in the lower 50s. North winds up to 5 miles an hour. Wednesday, sunny. Highs around 80. South winds up to 5 miles an hour, shifting to the west in the afternoon. Wednesday night, mostly clear. Lows in the upper 50s. West winds up to 5 miles an hour, shifting to the south overnight. Thursday, mostly sunny. Chance of rain showers in the morning, then rain showers likely and chance of thunderstorms in the afternoon. Highs in the lower 80s. Southwest winds 5 to 15 miles an hour. Chance of precipitation 70%. Thursday night, partly cloudy. A 50% chance of thunderstorms in the evening. Lows around 60. Southwest winds up to 10 miles an hour. Friday and Friday night, mostly clear. Highs in the lower 80s. Lows in the upper 50s. Saturday, sunny. Highs around 80. Saturday night through Sunday night, partly cloudy. Lows in the upper 50s. Highs in the upper 70s. Monday, mostly sunny. Highs in the lower 80s. Monday night and Tuesday, mostly clear. Lows in the lower 60s. Highs in the mid 80s. Again, the forecast for central Minnesota, from St. Cloud to the northwest Twin Cities suburbs for overnight, mostly clear. Lows in the lower 50s. North winds up to 5 miles an hour.
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Current time is 2:12 a.m. Central Daylight Time. Now the forecast for central Minnesota, from St. Cloud to the northwest Twin Cities suburbs. Overnight, mostly clear. Lows in the lower 50s. North winds up to 5 miles an hour. Wednesday, sunny. Highs around 80. South winds up to 5 miles an hour, shifting to the west in the afternoon. Wednesday night, mostly clear. Lows in the upper 50s. West winds up to 5 miles an hour, shifting to the south overnight. Thursday, mostly sunny. Chance of rain showers in the morning, then rain showers likely and chance of thunderstorms in the afternoon. Highs in the lower 80s. Southwest winds 5 to 15 miles an hour. Chance of precipitation 70%. Thursday night, partly cloudy. A 50% chance of thunderstorms in the evening. Lows around 60. Southwest winds up to 10 miles an hour. Friday and Friday night, mostly clear. Highs in the lower 80s. Lows in the upper 50s. Saturday, sunny. Highs around 80. Saturday night through Sunday night, partly cloudy. Lows in the upper 50s. Highs in the upper 70s. Monday, mostly sunny. Highs in the lower 80s. Monday night and Tuesday, mostly clear. Lows in the lower 60s. Highs in the mid 80s. Again, the forecast for central Minnesota, from St. Cloud to the northwest Twin Cities suburbs for overnight, mostly clear. Lows in the lower 50s. North winds up to 5 miles an hour. At 2 a.m., in Buffalo, it was mostly cloudy. The temperature was 54 degrees, the dew point was 54, and the relative humidity was 100%. The wind was calm. The pressure was 29.98 inches and steady. In Maple Lake, it was clear. The temperature was 56 degrees, the dew point was 51. And the relative humidity was 84%. The wind was calm. The pressure was 30.01 inches and rising. Elsewhere across central Minnesota, it was clear. It was 65 at the Twin Cities, 52 at St. Cloud, 58 at Anoka, and 58 at Crystal. Princeton reported 51, Litchfield reported 59, Little Falls reported 48, and Wilmer reported 59. Around the state, it was clear. It was 60 at Rochester, 62 at Mankato, 50 at Brainerd, 54 at Duluth, and 43 at International Falls. Once again at 2 a.m., in Buffalo, it was 54 degrees under mostly cloudy skies. And in Maple Lake, it was 56 degrees under clear skies. 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The current time is 2:16 a.m. Central Daylight Time. Now the forecast for central Minnesota, from St. Cloud to the northwest Twin Cities suburbs. Overnight, mostly clear. Lows in the lower 50s. North winds up to 5 miles an hour. Wednesday, sunny. Highs around 80. South winds up to 5 miles an hour, shifting to the west in the afternoon. Wednesday night, mostly clear. Lows in the upper 50s. West winds up to 5 miles an hour, shifting to the south overnight. Thursday, mostly sunny. Chance of rain showers in the morning, then rain showers likely and chance of thunderstorms in the afternoon. Highs in the lower 80s. Southwest winds 5 to 15 miles an hour.
chance of precipitation 70%. Thursday night, partly cloudy. A 50% chance of thunderstorms in the evening.

suburbs for overnight, mostly clear. Lows in the lower 50s. North winds up to 5 miles an hour. At 2 a.m., in Buffalo, it was mostly cloudy. The temperature was 54 degrees, the dew point was 54, and the relative humidity was 100%. The wind was calm. The pressure was 29.98 inches and steady. In Maple Lake, it was clear, the temperature was 56 degrees, the dew point was 51, and the relative humidity was 84%. The wind was calm. The pressure was 30.01 inches and rising. Elsewhere across central Minnesota, it was clear. It was 65 at the Twin Cities, 52 at St. Cloud, 58 at Anoka, and 58 at Crystal. Princeton reported 51, Litchfield reported 59, Little Falls reported 48, and Wilmer reported 59. Around the state, it was clear. It was 60 at Rochester, 62 at Mankato, 50 at Brainerd, 54 at Duluth, and 43 at International Falls. Once again at 2 a.m., in Buffalo, it was 54 degrees under mostly cloudy skies. And in Maple Lake, it was 56 degrees under clear skies. 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The current time is 2:19 a.m. Central Daylight Time. Now the forecast for central Minnesota, from St. Cloud to the northwest Twin Cities suburbs. Overnight, mostly clear. Lows in the lower 50s. North winds up to 5 miles an hour. Wednesday, sunny. Highs around 80. South winds up to 5 miles an hour, shifting to the west in the afternoon. Wednesday night, mostly clear. Lows in the upper 50s. West winds up to 5 miles an hour, shifting to the south overnight. Thursday, mostly sunny. Chance of rain showers in the morning, then rain showers likely, and chance of thunderstorms in the afternoon. Highs in the lower 80s. Southwest winds 5 to 15 miles an hour. Chance of precipitation 70%. Thursday night, partly cloudy. A 50% chance of thunderstorms in the evening. Lows around 60. Southwest winds up to 10 miles an hour. Friday and Friday night, mostly clear. Highs in the lower 80s. Lows in the upper 50s. Saturday, sunny. Highs around 80. Saturday night through Sunday night, partly cloudy. Lows in the upper 50s. Highs in the upper 70s. Monday, mostly sunny. Highs in the lower 80s. Monday night and Tuesday, mostly clear. Lows in the lower 60s. Highs in the mid 80s. Again, the forecast for central Minnesota, from St. Cloud to the northwest Twin Cities suburbs for overnight, mostly clear. Lows in the lower 50s. North winds up to 5 miles an hour. At 2 a.m., in Buffalo, it was mostly cloudy. The temperature was 54 degrees, the dew point was 54, and the relative humidity was 100%. The wind was calm. The pressure was 29.98 inches and steady. In Maple Lake, it was clear, the temperature was 56 degrees, the dew point was 51, and the relative humidity was 84%. The wind was calm. The pressure was 30.01 inches and rising. Elsewhere across central Minnesota, it was clear. It was 65 at the Twin Cities, 52 at St. Cloud, 58 at Anoka, and 58 at Crystal. Princeton reported 51. Litchfield reported 59, Little Falls reported 48, and Wilmer reported 59. Around the state, it was clear. It was 60 at Rochester, 62 at Mankato, 50 at Brainerd, 54 at Duluth, and 43 at International Falls. Once again at 2 a.m., in Buffalo.

Oh, it was 54 degrees under mostly cloudy skies. And in Maple Lake, it was 56 degrees under clear skies. This is weather radio station WMG676 Clearwater, broadcasting on a frequency of 162.50 MHz. 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The current time is 2:23 a.m. Central Daylight Time. Now the forecast for central Minnesota, from St. Cloud to the northwest Twin Cities suburbs. Overnight, mostly clear. Lows in the lower 50s. North winds up to 5 miles an hour. Wednesday, sunny. Highs around 80. South winds up to 5 miles an hour, shifting to the west in the afternoon. Wednesday night, mostly clear. Lows in the upper 50s. West winds up to 5 miles an hour, shifting to the south overnight. Thursday, mostly sunny. Chance of rain showers in the morning, then rain showers likely and chance of thunderstorms in the afternoon. Highs in the lower 80s. Southwest winds 5 to 15 miles an hour. Chance of precipitation 70%. Thursday night, partly cloudy. A 50% chance of thunderstorms in the evening. Lows around 60. Southwest winds up to 10 miles an hour. Friday and Friday night, mostly clear. Highs in the lower 80s. Lows in the upper 50s. Saturday, sunny. Highs around 80. Saturday night through Sunday night, partly cloudy. Lows in the upper 50s. Highs in the upper 70s. Monday, mostly sunny. Highs in the lower 80s. Monday night and Tuesday, mostly clear. Lows in the lower 60s. Highs in the mid 80s. Again, the forecast for central Minnesota, from St. Cloud to the northwest Twin Cities suburbs for overnight, mostly clear. Lows in the lower 50s. North winds up to 5 miles an hour. At 2 a.m., in Buffalo, it was mostly cloudy. The temperature was 54 degrees, the dew point was 54, and the relative humidity was 100%. The wind was calm. The pressure was 29.98 inches and steady. In Maple Lake, it was clear, the temperature was 56 degrees, the dew point was 51, and the relative humidity was 84%. The wind was calm. The pressure was 30.01 inches and rising. Elsewhere across central Minnesota, it was clear. It was 65 at the Twin Cities, 52 at St. Cloud, 58 at Anoka, and 58 at Crystal. Princeton reported 51, Litchfield reported 59, Little Falls reported 48, and Wilmer reported 59. Around the state, it was clear. It was 60 at Rochester, 62 at Mankato, 50 at Brainerd, 54 at Duluth, and 43 at International Falls. Once again at 2 a.m., in Buffalo, it was 54 degrees under mostly cloudy skies. And in Maple Lake, it was 56 degrees under clear skies. 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The current time is 2:27 a.m. Central Daylight Time. Now the forecast for central Minnesota, from St. Cloud to the northwest Twin Cities suburbs. Overnight, mostly clear. Lows in the lower 50s. North winds up to 5 miles an hour. Wednesday, sunny. Highs around 80. South winds up to 5 miles an hour, shifting to the west in the afternoon. Wednesday night, mostly clear. Lows in the upper 50s. West winds up to 5 miles an hour, shifting to the south overnight. Thursday, mostly sunny. Chance of rain showers in the morning,
then rain showers likely and chance of thunderstorms in the afternoon. Highs in the lower 80s. Southwest winds 5 to 15 miles an hour. Chance of precipitation 70%. Thursday night, partly cloudy. 50% chance of thunderstorms in the evening. Lows around 60. Southwest winds up to 10 miles an hour. Friday and Friday night, mostly clear. Highs in the lower 80s. Lows in the upper 50s. Saturday, sunny. Highs around 80. Saturday night through Sunday night, partly cloudy. Lows in the upper 50s. Highs in the upper 70s. Monday, mostly sunny. Highs in the lower 80s. Monday night and Tuesday, mostly clear. Lows in the lower 60s. Highs in the mid 80s. Again, the forecast for central Minnesota, from St. Cloud to the northwest Twin Cities suburbs for overnight, mostly clear. Lows in the lower 50s. North winds up to 5 miles an hour. At 2 a.m., in Buffalo, it was mostly cloudy. The temperature was 54 degrees, the dew point was 54, and the relative humidity was 100%. The wind was calm. The pressure was 29.98 inches and steady. In Maple Lake, it was clear the temperature was 56 degrees, the dew point was 51, and the relative humidity was 84%. The wind was calm. The pressure was 30.01 inches and rising. Elsewhere across central Minnesota, it was clear. It was 65 at the Twin Cities, 52 at St. Cloud, 58 at Anoka, and 58 at Crystal. Princeton reported 51, Litchfield reported 59, Little Falls reported 48, and Wilmer reported 59. Around the state, it was clear. It was 60 at Rochester, 62 at Mankato, 50 at Brainerd, 54 at Duluth, and 43 at International Falls. Once again at 2 a.m., in Buffalo, it was 54 degrees under mostly cloudy skies. And in Maple Lake, it was 56 degrees under clear skies. 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The current time is 2:31 a.m. Central Daylight Time. Now the forecast for central Minnesota, from St. Cloud to the northwest Twin Cities suburbs. Overnight, mostly clear. Lows in the lower 50s. North winds up to 5 miles an hour. Wednesday, sunny. Highs around 80. South winds up to 5 miles an hour shifting to the west in the afternoon. Wednesday night, mostly clear. Lows in the upper 50s. West winds up to 5 miles an hour shifting to the south overnight. Thursday, mostly sunny. Chance of rain showers in the morning, then rain showers likely and chance of thunderstorms in the afternoon. Highs in the lower 80s. Southwest winds 5 to 15 miles an hour. Chance of precipitation 70%. Thursday night, partly cloudy. A 50% chance of thunderstorms in the evening. Lows around 60. Southwest winds up to 10 miles an hour. Friday and Friday night, mostly clear. Highs in the lower 80s. Lows in the upper 50s. Saturday, sunny. Highs around 80. Saturday night through Sunday night, partly cloudy. Lows in the upper 50s. Highs in the upper 70s. Monday, mostly sunny. Highs in the lower 80s. Monday night and Tuesday, mostly clear. Lows in the lower 60s. Highs in the mid 80s. Again, the forecast for central Minnesota, from St. Cloud to the northwest Twin Cities suburbs for overnight, mostly clear. Lows in the lower 50s. North winds up to 5 miles an hour.
At 2 a.m., in Buffalo, it was mostly cloudy. The temperature was 54 degrees, the dew point was 54, and the relative humidity was 100%. The wind was calm. The pressure was 29.98 inches and steady. In Maple Lake, it was clear. The temperature was 56 degrees, the dew point was 51, and the relative humidity was 84%. The wind was calm. The pressure was 30.01 inches and rising. Elsewhere across central Minnesota, it was clear. It was 65 at the Twin Cities, 52 at St. Cloud, 58 at Anoka, and 58 at Crystal. Princeton reported 51, Litchfield reported 59, Little Falls reported 48, and Wilma reported 59. Around the state, it was clear. It was 60 at Rochester, 62 at Mankato, 50 at Brainerd, 54 at Duluth, and 43 at International Falls. Once again at 2 a.m., in Buffalo, it was 54 degrees under mostly cloudy skies. And in Maple Lake, it was 56 degrees under clear skies. 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The current time is 2:34 a.m. Central Daylight Time. Now the forecast for central Minnesota, from St. Cloud to the northwest Twin Cities suburbs. Overnight, mostly clear. Lows in the lower 50s. North winds up to 5 miles an hour. Wednesday, sunny. Highs around 80. South winds up to 5 miles an hour, shifting to the west in the afternoon. Wednesday night, mostly clear. Lows in the upper 50s. West winds up to 5 miles an hour, shifting to the south overnight. Thursday, mostly sunny. Chance of rain showers in the morning, then rain showers likely, and chance of thunderstorms in the afternoon. Highs in the lower 80s. Southwest winds 5 to 15 miles an hour. Chance of precipitation 70%. Thursday night, partly cloudy. A 50% chance of thunderstorms in the evening. Lows around 60. Southwest winds up to 10 miles an hour. Friday and Friday night, mostly clear. Highs in the lower 80s. Lows in the upper 50s. Saturday, sunny. Highs around 80. Saturday night through Sunday night, partly cloudy. Lows in the upper 50s. Highs in the upper 70s. Monday, mostly sunny. Highs in the lower 80s. Monday night and Tuesday, mostly clear. Lows in the lower 60s. Highs in the mid 80s. Again, the forecast for central Minnesota, from St. Cloud to the northwest Twin Cities suburbs for overnight, mostly clear. Lows in the lower 50s. North winds up to 5 miles an hour. At 2 a.m., in Buffalo, it was mostly cloudy. The temperature was 54 degrees, the dew point was 54, and the relative humidity was 100%. The wind was calm. The pressure was 29.98 inches and steady. In Maple Lake, it was clear. The temperature was 56 degrees, the dew point was 51, and the relative humidity was 84%. The wind was calm. The pressure was 30.01 inches and rising. Elsewhere across central Minnesota, it was clear. It was 65 at the Twin Cities, 52 at St. Cloud, 58 at Anoka, and 58 at Crystal. Princeton reported 51. Litchfield reported 59, Little Falls reported 48, and Wilma reported 59. Around the state, it was clear. It was 60 at Rochester, 62 at Mankato, 50 at Brainerd, 54 at Duluth, and 43 at International Falls. Once again at 2 a.m., in Buffalo, it was 54 degrees under mostly cloudy skies. And in Maple Lake,
It was 56 degrees under clear skies.

southwest winds up to 10 miles an hour. Friday and Friday night, mostly clear. Highs in the lower 80s. Lows in the upper 50s. Saturday, sunny. Highs around 80. Saturday night through Sunday night, partly cloudy. Lows in the upper 50s. Highs in the upper 70s. Monday, mostly sunny. Highs in the lower 80s. Monday night and Tuesday, mostly clear. Lows in the lower 60s. Highs in the mid 80s. Again, the forecast for central Minnesota, from St. Cloud to the northwest Twin Cities suburbs for overnight, mostly clear. Lows in the lower 50s. North winds up to 5 miles an hour. At 2 a.m., in Buffalo, it was mostly cloudy. The temperature was 54 degrees, the dew point was 54, and the relative humidity was 100%. The wind was calm. The pressure was 29.98 inches and steady. In Maple Lake, it was clear, the temperature was 56 degrees, the dew point was 51, and the relative humidity was 84%. The wind was calm. The pressure was 30.01 inches and rising. Elsewhere across central Minnesota, it was clear. It was 65 at the Twin Cities, 52 at St. Cloud, 58 at Anoka, and 58 at Crystal. Princeton reported 51, Litchfield reported 59, Little Falls reported 48, and Wilmer reported 59. Around the state, it was clear. It was 60 at Rochester, 62 at Mankato, 50 at Brainerd, 54 at Duluth, and 43 at International Falls. Once again at 2 a.m., in Buffalo, it was 54 degrees under mostly cloudy skies. And in Maple Lake, it was 56 degrees under clear skies. 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The current time is 3 a.m. Central Daylight Time. Now the forecast for central Minnesota, from St. Cloud to the northwest Twin Cities suburbs. Overnight, mostly clear. Lows in the lower 50s. North winds up to 5 miles an hour. Wednesday, sunny. Highs around 80. South winds up to 5 miles an hour, shifting to the west in the afternoon. Wednesday night, mostly clear. Lows in the upper 50s. West winds up to 5 miles an hour, shifting to the south overnight. Thursday, mostly sunny. Chance of rain showers in the morning, then rain showers likely, and chance of thunderstorms in the afternoon. Highs in the lower 80s. Southwest winds 5 to 15 miles an hour. Chance of precipitation 70%. Thursday night, partly cloudy. A 50% chance of thunderstorms in the evening. Lows around 60. Southwest winds up to 10 miles an hour. Friday and Friday night, mostly clear. Highs in the lower 80s. Lows in the upper 50s. Saturday, sunny. Highs around 80. Saturday night through Sunday night, partly cloudy. Lows in the upper 50s. Highs in the upper 70s. Monday, mostly sunny. Highs in the lower 80s. Monday night and Tuesday, mostly clear. Lows in the lower 60s. Highs in the mid 80s. Again, the forecast for central Minnesota, from St. Cloud to the northwest Twin Cities suburbs for overnight, mostly clear. Lows in the lower 50s. North winds up to 5 miles an hour. 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The current time is 3:03 a.m. Central Daylight Time.

Now the forecast for central Minnesota, from St. Cloud to the northwest Twin Cities suburbs. Overnight, mostly clear. Lows in the lower 50s. North winds up to 5 miles an hour. Wednesday, sunny. Highs around 80. South winds up to 5 miles an hour, shifting to the west in the afternoon. Wednesday night, mostly clear. Lows in the upper 50s. West winds up to 5 miles an hour, shifting to the south overnight. Thursday, mostly sunny. Chance of rain showers in the morning, then rain showers likely and chance of thunderstorms in the afternoon. Highs in the lower 80s. Southwest winds 5 to 15 miles an hour. Chance of precipitation 70%. Thursday night, partly cloudy. A 50% chance of thunderstorms in the evening. Lows around 60. Southwest winds up to 10 miles an hour. Friday and Friday night, mostly clear. Highs in the lower 80s. Lows in the upper 50s. Saturday, sunny. Highs around 80. Saturday night through Sunday night, partly cloudy. Lows in the upper 50s. Highs in the upper 70s. Monday, mostly sunny. Highs in the lower 80s. Monday night and Tuesday, mostly clear. Lows in the lower 60s. Highs in the mid 80s. Again, the forecast for central Minnesota, from St. Cloud to the northwest Twin Cities suburbs for overnight, mostly clear. Lows in the lower 50s. North winds up to 5 miles an hour. 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The current time is 3:05 a.m. Central Daylight Time. Now the forecast for central Minnesota, from St. Cloud to the northwest Twin Cities suburbs. Overnight, mostly clear. Lows in the lower 50s. North winds up to 5 miles an hour. Wednesday, sunny. Highs around 80. South winds up to 5 miles an hour, shifting to the west in the afternoon. Wednesday night, mostly clear. Lows in the upper 50s. West winds up to 5 miles an hour, shifting to the south overnight. Thursday, mostly sunny. Chance of rain showers in the morning, then rain showers likely and chance of thunderstorms in the afternoon. Highs in the lower 80s. Southwest winds 5 to 15 miles an hour. Chance of precipitation 70%. Thursday night, partly cloudy. A 50% chance of thunderstorms in the evening. Lows around 60. Southwest winds up to 10 miles an hour. Friday and Friday night, mostly clear. Highs in the lower 80s. Lows in the upper 50s. Saturday, sunny. Highs around 80. Saturday night through Sunday night, partly cloudy. Lows in the upper 50s. Highs in the upper 70s. Monday, mostly sunny. Highs in the lower 80s. Monday night and Tuesday, mostly clear. Lows in the lower 60s. Highs in the mid 80s. Again, the forecast for central Minnesota, from St. Cloud to the northwest Twin Cities suburbs for overnight, mostly clear. Lows in the lower 50s. North winds up to 5 miles an hour. 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The current time is 3:07 a.m. Central Daylight Time. Now the forecast for central Minnesota, from St. Cloud to the northwest Twin Cities suburbs. Overnight, mostly clear. Lows in the lower 50s.
North winds up to 5 miles an hour. Wednesday, sunny. Highs around 80. South winds up to 5 miles an hour, shifting to the west in the afternoon. Wednesday night, mostly clear. Lows in the upper 50s. West winds up to 5 miles an hour, shifting to the south overnight. Thursday, mostly sunny. Chance of rain showers in the morning, then rain showers likely and chance of thunderstorms in the afternoon. Highs in the lower 80s. Southwest winds 5 to 15 miles an hour. Chance of precipitation 70%. Thursday night, partly cloudy. A 50% chance of thunderstorms in the evening. Lows around 60. Southwest winds up to 10 miles an hour. Friday and Friday night, mostly clear. Highs in the lower 80s. Lows in the upper 50s. Saturday, sunny. Highs around 80. Saturday night through Sunday night, partly cloudy. Lows in the upper 50s. Highs in the upper 70s. Monday, mostly sunny. Highs in the lower 80s. Monday night and Tuesday, mostly clear. Lows in the lower 60s. Highs in the mid 80s. Again, the forecast for central Minnesota, from St. Cloud to the northwest Twin Cities suburbs for overnight, mostly clear. Lows in the lower 50s. North winds up to 5 miles an hour. 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The current time is 3:10 a.m. Central Daylight Time. Now the forecast for central Minnesota, from St. Cloud to the northwest Twin Cities suburbs. Overnight, mostly clear. Lows in the lower 50s. North winds up to 5 miles an hour. Wednesday, sunny. Highs around 80. South winds up to 5 miles an hour, shifting to the west in the afternoon. Wednesday night, mostly clear. Lows in the upper 50s. West winds up to 5 miles an hour, shifting to the south overnight. Thursday, mostly sunny. Chance of rain showers in the morning, then rain showers likely and chance of thunderstorms in the afternoon. Highs in the lower 80s. Southwest winds 5 to 15 miles an hour. Chance of precipitation 70%. Thursday night, partly cloudy. A 50% chance of thunderstorms in the evening. Lows around 60. Southwest winds up to 10 miles an hour. Friday and Friday night, mostly clear. Highs in the lower 80s. Lows in the upper 50s. Saturday, sunny. Highs around 80. Saturday night through Sunday night, partly cloudy. Lows in the upper 50s. Highs in the upper 70s. Monday, mostly sunny. Highs in the lower 80s. Monday night and Tuesday, mostly clear. Lows in the lower 60s. Highs in the mid 80s. Again, the forecast for central Minnesota, from St. Cloud to the northwest Twin Cities suburbs for overnight, mostly clear. Lows in the lower 50s. North winds up to 5 miles an hour. 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The current time is 3:12 a.m. Central Daylight Time. Now here is the hazardous weather outlook for portions of central and southern Minnesota and west central Wisconsin for today and tonight. No hazardous weather is expected at this time. And now the extended outlook for the period Thursday through Tuesday. Scattered thunderstorms are expected Thursday evening. The strongest storms could contain large hail and damaging winds.
Spotter information statement. Skywarn spotter activation will not be needed. Now the forecast for central Minnesota, from St. Cloud to the northwest Twin Cities suburbs. Overnight, mostly clear. Lows in the lower 50s. North winds up to 5 miles an hour. Wednesday, sunny. Highs around 80. South winds up to 5 miles an hour, shifting to the west in the afternoon. Wednesday night, mostly clear. Lows in the upper 50s. West winds up to 5 miles an hour, shifting to the south overnight. Thursday, mostly sunny. Chance of rain showers in the morning, then rain showers likely and chance of thunderstorms in the afternoon. Highs in the lower 80s. Southwest winds 5 to 15 miles an hour. Chance of precipitation 70%. Thursday night, partly cloudy. A 50% chance of thunderstorms in the evening. Lows around 60. Southwest winds up to 10 miles an hour. Friday and Friday night, mostly clear. Highs in the lower 80s. Lows in the upper 50s. Saturday, sunny. Highs around 80. Saturday night through Sunday night, partly cloudy. Lows in the upper 50s. Highs in the upper 70s. Monday, mostly sunny. Highs in the lower 80s. Monday night and Tuesday, mostly clear. Lows in the lower 60s. Highs in the mid 80s. Again, the forecast for central Minnesota, from St. Cloud to the northwest Twin Cities suburbs for overnight, mostly clear. Lows in the lower 50s. North winds up to 5 miles an hour. At 3 a.m., in Buffalo, it was cloudy. The temperature was 52 degrees, the dew point was 52, and the relative humidity was 100%. The wind was calm. The pressure was 29.98 inches and falling. In Maple Lake, it was clear, the temperature was 54 degrees, the dew point was 51, and the relative humidity was 89%. The wind was calm. The pressure was 30.00 inches and falling. Elsewhere across central Minnesota, at Little Falls, fog was reported, with a temperature of 46. It was clear, with a temperature of 63 at the Twin Cities, 51 at St. Cloud, and 56 at Anoka. Under clear skies, Crystal reported 55, Princeton reported 50, and Litchfield reported 57. At Willmar, it was partly cloudy, with a temperature of 55. Around the state, skies ranged from clear to partly cloudy. It was 61 at Rochester, 61 at Mankato, 47 at Brainerd, 53 at Duluth, and 42 at International Falls. Once again at 3 a.m., in Buffalo, it was 52 degrees under cloudy skies. And in Maple Lake, it was 54 degrees under clear skies. 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The current time is 3:17 a.m. Central Daylight Time. Now here is the hazardous weather outlook for portions of central and southern Minnesota and west central Wisconsin for today and tonight. No hazardous weather is expected at this time. And now the extended outlook for the period Thursday through Tuesday. Scattered thunderstorms are expected Thursday evening. The strongest storms could contain large hail and damaging winds. Spotter information statement. Skywarn spotter activation will not be needed. Now the forecast for central Minnesota, from St. Cloud to the northwest Twin Cities suburbs. Overnight, mostly clear. Lows in the lower 50s. North winds up to 5 miles an hour. Wednesday, sunny. Highs around 80. South winds up to 5 miles an hour, shifting to the west in the afternoon. Wednesday night, mostly clear.

sunny. Highs around 80. Saturday night through Sunday night, partly cloudy. Lows in the upper 50s. Highs in the upper 70s. Monday, mostly sunny. Highs in the lower 80s. Monday night and Tuesday, mostly clear. Lows in the lower 60s. Highs in the mid 80s. Again, the forecast for central Minnesota, from St. Cloud to the northwest Twin Cities suburbs for overnight, mostly clear. Lows in the lower 50s. North winds up to 5 miles an hour. At 3 a.m., in Buffalo, it was cloudy. The temperature was 52 degrees, the dew point was 52, and the relative humidity was 100%. The wind was calm. The pressure was 29.98 inches and falling. In Maple Lake, it was clear, the temperature was 54 degrees, the dew point was 51, and the relative humidity was 89%. The wind was calm. The pressure was 30.00 inches and falling. Elsewhere across central Minnesota, at Little Falls, fog was reported, with a temperature of 46. It was clear, with a temperature of 63 at the Twin Cities, 51 at St. Cloud, and 56 at Anoka. Under clear skies, Crystal reported 55, Princeton reported 50, and Litchfield reported 57. At Willmar, it was partly cloudy, with a temperature of 55. Around the state, skies ranged from clear to partly cloudy. It was 61 at Rochester, 61 at Mankato, 47 at Brainerd, 53 at Duluth, and 42 at International Falls. Once again at 3 a.m., in Buffalo, it was 52 degrees under cloudy skies. And in Maple Lake, it was 54 degrees under clear skies. 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The current time is 3:21 a.m. Central Daylight Time. Now here is the hazardous weather outlook for portions of central and southern Minnesota and west central Wisconsin for today and tonight. No hazardous weather is expected at this time. And now the extended outlook for the period Thursday through Tuesday. Scattered thunderstorms are expected Thursday evening. The strongest storms could contain large hail and damaging winds. Spotter information statement. Skywarn spotter activation will not be needed. Now the forecast for central Minnesota, from St. Cloud to the northwest Twin Cities suburbs. Overnight, mostly clear. Lows in the lower 50s. North winds up to 5 miles an hour. Wednesday, sunny. Highs around 80. South winds up to 5 miles an hour, shifting to the west in the afternoon. Wednesday night, mostly clear. Lows in the upper 50s. West winds up to 5 miles an hour, shifting to the south overnight. Thursday, mostly sunny. Chance of rain showers in the morning, then rain showers likely and chance of thunderstorms in the afternoon. Highs in the lower 80s. Southwest winds 5 to 15 miles an hour. Chance of precipitation 70%. Thursday night, partly cloudy. A 50% chance of thunderstorms in the evening. Lows around 60. Southwest winds up to 10 miles an hour. Friday and Friday night, mostly clear. Highs in the lower 80s. Lows in the upper 50s. Saturday, sunny. Highs around 80. Saturday night through Sunday night, partly cloudy. Lows in the upper 50s. Highs in the upper 70s. Monday, mostly sunny. Highs in the lower 80s. Monday night and Tuesday, mostly clear. Lows in the lower 60s. Highs in the mid 80s. Again, the forecast for central Minnesota, from St. Cloud to the northwest Twin Cities suburbs for overnight, mostly clear. Lows in the lower 50s.

60s. North winds up to 5 miles an hour. At 3 a.m., in Buffalo, it was cloudy. The temperature was 52 degrees, the dew point was 52, and the relative humidity was 100%. The wind was calm. The pressure was 29.98 inches and falling. In Maple Lake, it was clear, the temperature was 54 degrees, the dew point was 51, and the relative humidity was 89%. The wind was calm. The pressure was 30.00 inches and falling. Elsewhere across central Minnesota, at Little Falls, fog was reported, with a temperature of 46. It was clear, with a temperature of 63 at the Twin Cities, 51 at St. Cloud, and 56 at Anoka. Under clear skies, Crystal reported 55, Princeton reported 50, and Litchfield reported 57. At Willmar, it was partly cloudy, with a temperature of 55. Around the state, skies ranged from clear to partly cloudy. It was 61 at Rochester, 61 at Mankato, 47 at Brainerd, 53 at Duluth, and 42 at International Falls. Once again at 3 a.m., in Buffalo, it was 52 degrees under cloudy skies. And in Maple Lake, it was under clear skies. 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The current time is 3:25 a.m. Central Daylight Time. Now here is the hazardous weather outlook for portions of central and southern Minnesota and west central Wisconsin for today and tonight. No hazardous weather is expected at this time. And now the extended outlook for the period Thursday through Tuesday. Scattered thunderstorms are expected Thursday evening. The strongest storms could contain large hail and damaging winds. Spotter information statement: Skywarn spotter activation will not be needed. Now the forecast for central Minnesota, from St. Cloud to the northwest Twin Cities suburbs. Overnight, mostly clear. Lows in the lower 50s. North winds up to 5 miles an hour. Wednesday, sunny. Highs around 80. South winds up to 5 miles an hour, shifting to the west in the afternoon. Wednesday night, mostly clear. Lows in the upper 50s. West winds up to 5 miles an hour, shifting to the south overnight. Thursday, mostly sunny. Chance of rain showers in the morning, then rain showers likely, and chance of thunderstorms in the afternoon. Highs in the lower 80s. Southwest winds 5 to 15 miles an hour. Chance of precipitation 70%. Thursday night, partly cloudy. A 50% chance of thunderstorms in the evening. Lows around 60. Southwest winds up to 10 miles an hour. Friday and Friday night, mostly clear. Highs in the lower 80s. Lows in the upper 50s. Saturday, sunny. Highs around 80. Saturday night through Sunday night, partly cloudy. Lows in the upper 50s. Highs in the upper 70s. Monday, mostly sunny. Highs in the lower 80s. Monday night and Tuesday, mostly clear. Lows in the lower 60s. Highs in the mid 80s. Again, the forecast for central Minnesota, from St. Cloud to the northwest Twin Cities suburbs for overnight, mostly clear. Lows in the lower 50s. North winds up to 5 miles an hour. At 3 a.m., in Buffalo, it was cloudy. The temperature was 52 degrees, the dew point was 52, and the relative humidity was 100%. The wind was calm. The pressure was 29.98 inches and falling. In Maple Lake, it was clear, the temperature was 54 degrees, the dew point was 51, and the relative humidity was 89%. The wind was calm.
The pressure was 30.00 inches and falling. Elsewhere across central Minnesota, at Little Falls, fog was reported, with a temperature of 46. It was clear, with a temperature of 63 at the Twin Cities, 51 at St. Cloud, and 56 at Anoka. Under clear skies, Crystal reported 55, Princeton reported 50, and Litchfield reported 57. At Willmar, it was partly cloudy, with a temperature of 55. Around the state, skies ranged from clear to partly cloudy. It was 61 at Rochester, 61 at Mankato, 47 at Brainerd, 53 at Duluth, and 42 at International Falls. Once again at 3 a.m., in Buffalo, it was 52 degrees under cloudy skies. And in Maple Lake, it was 54 degrees under clear skies. 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The current time is 3:30 a.m. Central Daylight Time. Now here is the hazardous weather outlook for portions of central and southern Minnesota and west central Wisconsin for today and tonight. No hazardous weather is expected at this time. And now the extended outlook for the period Thursday through Tuesday. Scattered thunderstorms are expected Thursday evening. The strongest storms could contain large hail and damaging winds. Spotter information statement, Skywarn spotter activation will not be needed. Now the forecast for central Minnesota, from St. Cloud to the northwest Twin Cities suburbs. Overnight, mostly clear. Lows in the lower 50s. North winds up to 5 miles an hour. Wednesday, sunny. Highs around 80. South winds up to 5 miles an hour, shifting to the west in the afternoon. Wednesday night, mostly clear. Lows in the upper 50s. West winds up to 5 miles an hour, shifting to the south overnight. Thursday, mostly sunny. Chance of rain showers in the morning, then rain showers likely and chance of thunderstorms in the afternoon. Highs in the lower 80s. Southwest winds 5 to 15 miles an hour. Chance of precipitation 70%. Thursday night, partly cloudy. A 50% chance of thunderstorms in the evening. Lows around 60. Southwest winds up to 10 miles an hour. Friday and Friday night, mostly clear. Highs in the lower 80s. Lows in the upper 50s. Saturday, sunny. Highs around 80. Saturday night through Sunday night, partly cloudy. Lows in the upper 50s. Highs in the upper 70s. Monday, mostly sunny. Highs in the lower 80s. Monday night and Tuesday, mostly clear. Lows in the lower 60s. Highs in the mid-80s. Again, the forecast for central Minnesota, from St. Cloud to the northwest Twin Cities suburbs for overnight, mostly clear. Lows in the lower 50s. North winds up to 5 miles an hour. At 3 a.m., in Buffalo, it was cloudy. The temperature was 52 degrees, the dew point was 52, and the relative humidity was 100%. The wind was calm. The pressure was 29.98 inches and falling. In Maple Lake, it was clear, the temperature was 54 degrees, the dew point was 51, and the relative humidity was 89%. The wind was calm. The pressure was 30.00 inches and falling. Elsewhere across central 0.00 inches and falling. Elsewhere across central Minnesota, at Little Falls, fog was reported, with a temperature of 46. It was clear, with a temperature of 63 at the Twin Cities, 51 at St. Cloud, and 56 at Anoka. Under clear skies, Crystal reported 55, Princeton reported 50, and Litchfield reported 57. At Willmar, it was partly cloudy, with a temperature of 55.
Around the state, skies ranged from

clear to partly cloudy. It was 61 at Rochester, 61 at Mankato, 47 at Brainerd, 53 at Duluth, and 42 at International Falls. Once again at 3 a.m., in Buffalo, it was 52 degrees under cloudy skies. And in Maple Lake, it was 54 degrees under clear skies. This is weather radio station WNG676 Clearwater, broadcasting on a frequency of 162.50 MHz. 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The current time is 3:34 a.m. Central Daylight Time. Now here is the hazardous weather outlook for portions of central and southern Minnesota and west central Wisconsin for today and tonight. No hazardous weather is expected at this time. And now the extended outlook for the period Thursday through Tuesday. Scattered thunderstorms are expected Thursday evening. Strongest storms could contain large hail and damaging winds. Spotter information statement. Skywarn spotter activation will not be needed. Now the forecast for central Minnesota, from St. Cloud to the northwest Twin Cities suburbs. Overnight, mostly clear. Lows in the lower 50s. North winds up to 5 miles an hour. Wednesday, sunny. Highs around 80. South winds up to 5 miles an hour, shifting to the west in the afternoon. Wednesday night, mostly clear. Lows in the upper 50s. West winds up to 5 miles an hour, shifting to the south overnight. Thursday, mostly sunny. Chance of rain showers in the morning, then rain showers likely and chance of thunderstorms in the afternoon. Highs in the lower 80s. Southwest winds 5 to 15 miles an hour. Chance of precipitation 70%. Thursday night, partly cloudy. A 50% chance of thunderstorms in the evening. Lows around 60. Southwest winds up to 10 miles an hour. Friday and Friday night, mostly clear. Highs in the lower 80s. Lows in the upper 50s. Saturday, sunny. Highs around 80. Saturday night through Sunday night, partly cloudy. Lows in the upper 50s. Highs in the upper 70s. Monday, mostly sunny. Highs in the lower 80s. Monday night and Tuesday, mostly clear. Lows in the lower 60s. Highs in the mid 80s. Again, the forecast for central Minnesota, from St. Cloud to the northwest Twin Cities suburbs for overnight, mostly clear. Lows in the lower 50s. North winds up to 5 miles an hour. At 3 a.m., in Buffalo, it was cloudy. The temperature was 52 degrees, the dew point was 52, and the relative humidity was 100%. The wind was calm. The pressure was 29.98 inches and falling. In Maple Lake, it was clear. The temperature was 54 degrees, the dew point was 51. And the relative humidity was 89%. The wind was calm. Pressure was 30.00 inches and falling. Elsewhere across central Minnesota, at Little Falls, fog was reported, with a temperature of 46. It was clear, with a temperature of 63 at the Twin Cities, 51 at St. Cloud, and 56 at Anoka. Under clear skies, Crystal reported 55, Princeton reported 50, and Litchfield reported 57. At Wilmer, it was partly cloudy, with a temperature of 55. Around the state, skies ranged from clear to partly cloudy. It was 61 at Rochester, 61 at Mankato, 47 at Brainerd, 53 at Duluth, and 42 at International Falls. Once again at 3 a.m., in Buffalo, it was 52 degrees under cloudy skies. And in Maple Lake, it was 54 degrees under clear skies. This is weather radio station WNG676 Clearwater, broadcasting on a frequency of 162.50 MHz.
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The current time is 3:39 a.m. Central Daylight Time. Now here is the hazardous weather outlook for portions of central and southern Minnesota and west central Wisconsin. For today and tonight, no hazardous weather is expected at this time. And now the extended outlook for the period Thursday through Tuesday. Scattered thunderstorms are expected Thursday evening. The strongest storms could contain large hail and damaging winds. Spotter information statement. Skywarn spotter activation will not be needed. Now the forecast for central Minnesota, from St. Cloud to the northwest Twin Cities suburbs. Overnight, mostly clear. Lows in the lower 50s. North winds up to 5 miles an hour. Wednesday, sunny. Highs around 80. South winds up to 5 miles an hour, shifting to the west in the afternoon. Wednesday night, mostly clear. Lows in the upper 50s. West winds up to 5 miles an hour, shifting to the south overnight. Thursday, mostly sunny. Chance of rain showers in the morning, then rain showers likely and chance of thunderstorms in the afternoon. Highs in the lower 80s. Southwest winds 5 to 15 miles an hour. Chance of precipitation 70%. Thursday night, partly cloudy. 50% chance of thunderstorms in the evening. Lows around 60. Southwest winds up to 10 miles an hour. Friday and Friday night, mostly clear. Highs in the lower 80s. Lows in the upper 50s. Saturday, sunny. Highs around 80. Saturday night through Sunday night, partly cloudy. Lows in the upper 50s. Highs in the upper 70s. Monday, mostly sunny. Highs in the lower 80s. Monday night and Tuesday, mostly clear. Lows in the lower 60s. Highs in the mid 80s. Again, the forecast for central Minnesota, from St. Cloud to the northwest Twin Cities suburbs for overnight, mostly clear. Lows in the lower 50s. North winds up to 5 miles an hour. At 3 a.m., in Buffalo, it was cloudy. The temperature was 52 degrees, the dew point was 52, and the relative humidity was 100%. The wind was calm. The pressure was 29.98 inches and falling. In Maple Lake, it was clear, the temperature was 54 degrees, the dew point was 51. And the relative humidity was 89%. The wind was calm. The pressure was 30.00 inches and falling. Elsewhere across central Minnesota, at Little Falls, fog was reported, with a temperature of 46. It was clear, with a temperature of 63 at the Twin Cities, 51 at St. Cloud, and 56 at Anoka. Under clear skies, Crystal reported 55, Princeton reported 50, and Litchfield reported 57. At Willmar, it was partly cloudy, with a temperature of 55. Around the state, skies ranged from clear to partly cloudy. It was 61 at Rochester, 61 at Mankato, 47 at Brainerd, 53 at Duluth, and 42 at International Falls. Once again at 3 a.m., in Buffalo, it was 52 degrees under cloudy skies. And in Maple Lake, it was 54 degrees under clear skies. 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The current time is 3:43 a.m. Central Daylight Time. Now here is the hazardous weather outlook for portions of central and southern Minnesota and west central Wisconsin. For today and tonight, no hazardous weather is expected at this time. And now the extended outlook for the period Thursday through Tuesday. Scattered thunderstorms are expected Thursday evening.
The strongest storms could contain large hail and damaging winds. Spotter information statement. Sky warns spotter activation will not be needed. Now the forecast for central Minnesota, from St. Cloud to the northwest Twin Cities suburbs. Overnight, mostly clear. Lows in the lower 50s. North winds up to 5 miles an hour. Wednesday, sunny. Highs around 80. South winds up to 5 miles an hour, shifting to the west in the afternoon. Wednesday night, mostly clear. Lows in the upper 50s. West winds up to 5 miles an hour, shifting to the south overnight. Thursday, mostly sunny. Chance of rain showers in the morning, then rain showers likely and chance of thunderstorms in the afternoon. Highs in the lower 80s. Southwest winds 5 to 15 miles an hour. Chance of precipitation 70%. Thursday night, partly cloudy. A 50% chance of thunderstorms in the evening. Lows around 60. Southwest winds up to 10 miles an hour. Friday and Friday night, mostly clear. Highs in the lower 80s. Lows in the upper 50s. Saturday, sunny. Highs around 80. Saturday night through Sunday night, partly cloudy. Lows in the upper 50s. Highs in the upper 70s. Monday, mostly sunny. Highs in the lower 80s. Monday night and Tuesday, mostly clear. Lows in the lower 60s. Highs in the mid 80s. Again, the forecast for central Minnesota, from St. Cloud to the northwest Twin Cities suburbs for overnight, mostly clear. Lows in the lower 50s. North winds up to 5 miles an hour. At 3 a.m., in Buffalo, it was cloudy. The temperature was 52 degrees, the dew point was 52, and the relative humidity was 100%. The wind was calm. The pressure was 29.98 inches and falling. In Maple Lake, it was clear, the temperature was 54 degrees, the dew point was 51, and the relative humidity was 89%. The wind was calm. Pressure was 30.00 inches and falling. Elsewhere across central Minnesota, at Little Falls, fog was reported, with a temperature of 46. It was clear, with a temperature of 63 at the Twin Cities, 51 at St. Cloud, and 56 at Anoka. Under clear skies, Crystal reported 55, Princeton reported 50, and Litchfield reported 57. At Willmar, it was partly cloudy, with a temperature of 55. Around the state, skies ranged from clear to partly cloudy. It was 61 at Rochester, 61 at Mankato, 47 at Brainerd, 53 at Duluth, and 42 at International Falls. Once again at 3 a.m., in Buffalo, it was 52 degrees under cloudy skies. And in Maple Lake, it was 54 degrees under clear skies. 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The current time is 3:47 a.m. Central Daylight Time. Now here is the hazardous weather outlook for portions of central and southern Minnesota and west central Wisconsin for today and tonight. No hazardous weather is expected at this time. And now the extended outlook for the period Thursday through Tuesday. Scattered thunderstorms are expected Thursday evening. The strongest storms could contain large hail and damaging winds. Spotter information statement. Sky warns spotter activation will not be needed. Now the forecast for central Minnesota, from St. Cloud to the northwest Twin Cities suburbs. Overnight, mostly clear. Lows in the lower 50s. North winds up to 5 miles an hour. Wednesday, sunny. Highs around 80. South winds up to 5 miles an hour, shifting to the west in the afternoon.
Wednesday night, mostly clear. Lows in the upper 50s. West winds up to 5 miles an hour, shifting to the south overnight. Thursday, mostly sunny. Chance of rain showers in the morning, then rain showers likely and chance of thunderstorms in the afternoon. Highs in the lower 80s. Southwest winds 5 to 15 miles an hour. Chance of precipitation 70%. Thursday night, partly cloudy. 50% chance of thunderstorms in the evening. Lows around 60. Southwest winds up to 10 miles an hour. Friday and Friday night, mostly clear. Highs in the lower 80s. Lows in the upper 50s. Saturday, sunny. Highs around 80. Saturday night through Sunday night, partly cloudy. Lows in the upper 50s. Highs in the upper 70s. Monday, mostly sunny. Highs in the lower 80s. Monday night and Tuesday, mostly clear. Lows in the lower 60s. Highs in the mid 80s. Again, the forecast for central Minnesota, from St. Cloud to the northwest Twin Cities suburbs for overnight, mostly clear. Lows in the lower 50s. North winds up to 5 miles an hour. At 3 a.m., in Buffalo, it was cloudy. The temperature was 52 degrees, the dew point was 52, and the relative humidity was 100%. The wind was calm. The pressure was 29.98 inches and falling. In Maple Lake, it was clear, the temperature was 54 degrees, the dew point was 51, and the relative humidity was 89%. The wind was calm. The pressure was 30.00 inches and falling. Elsewhere across central Minnesota, at Little Falls, fog was reported, with a temperature of 46. It was clear, with a temperature of 63 at the Twin Cities, 51 at St. Cloud, and 56 at Anoka. Under clear skies, Crystal reported 55, Princeton reported 50, and Litchfield reported 57. At Willmar, it was partly cloudy, with a temperature of 55. Around the state, skies ranged from clear to partly cloudy. It was 61 at Rochester, 61 at Mankato, 47 at Brainerd, 53 at Duluth, and 42 at International Falls. Once again at 3 a.m., in Buffalo, it was 52 degrees under cloudy skies. And in Maple Lake, it was 54 degrees under clear skies. 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The current time is 3:52 a.m. Central Daylight Time. Now here is the hazardous weather outlook for portions of central and southern Minnesota and west central Wisconsin for today and tonight. No hazardous weather is expected at this time. And now the extended outlook for the period Thursday through Tuesday. Scattered thunderstorms are expected Thursday evening. The strongest storms could contain large hail and damaging winds. Spotter information statement. Skywarn spotter activation will not be needed. Now the forecast for central Minnesota, from St. Cloud to the northwest Twin Cities suburbs. Overnight, mostly clear. Lows in the lower 50s. North winds up to 5 miles an hour. Wednesday, sunny. Highs around 80. South winds up to 5 miles an hour, shifting to the west in the afternoon. Wednesday night, mostly clear. Lows in the upper 50s. West winds up to 5 miles an hour, shifting to the south overnight. Thursday, mostly sunny. Chance of rain showers in the morning, then rain showers likely and chance of thunderstorms in the afternoon. Highs in the lower 80s. Southwest winds 5 to 15 miles an hour. Chance of precipitation 70%. Thursday night, partly cloudy. A 50% chance of thunderstorms in the evening.
Lows around 60. Southwest winds up to 10 miles an hour. Friday and Friday night, mostly clear. Highs in the lower 80s. Lows in the upper 50s. Saturday, sunny. Highs around 80. Saturday night through Sunday night, partly cloudy. Lows in the upper 50s. Highs in the upper 70s. Monday, mostly sunny. Highs in the lower 80s. Monday night and Tuesday, mostly clear. Lows in the lower 60s. Highs in the mid 80s. Again, the forecast for central Minnesota, from St. Cloud to the northwest Twin Cities suburbs for overnight, mostly clear. Lows in the lower 50s. North winds up to 5 miles an hour. At 3 a.m., in Buffalo, it was cloudy. The temperature was 52 degrees, the dew point was 52, and the relative humidity was 100%. The wind was calm. The pressure was 29.98 inches and falling. In Maple Lake, it was clear. The temperature was 54 degrees, the dew point was 51, and the relative humidity was 89%. The wind was calm. The pressure was 30.00 inches and falling. Elsewhere across central Minnesota, at Little Falls, fog was reported, with a temperature of 46. It was clear, with a temperature of 63 at the Twin Cities, 51 at St. Cloud, and 56 at Anoka. Under clear skies, Crystal reported 55, Princeton reported 50, and Litchfield reported 57. At Willmar, it was partly cloudy, with a temperature of 55. Around the state, skies ranged from clear to partly cloudy. It was 61 at Rochester, 61 at Mankato, 47 at Brainerd, 53 at Duluth, and 42 at International Falls. Once again at 3 a.m., in Buffalo, it was 52 degrees under cloudy skies. And in Maple Lake, it was 54 degrees under clear skies. 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The current time is 3:56 a.m. Central Daylight Time. Now here is the hazardous weather outlook for portions of central and southern Minnesota and west central Wisconsin for today and tonight. No hazardous weather is expected at this time. And now the extended outlook for the period Thursday through Tuesday. Scattered thunderstorms are expected Thursday evening. The strongest storms could contain large hail and damaging winds. Spotter information statement. Skywarn spotter activation will not be needed. Now the forecast for central Minnesota, from St. Cloud to the northwest Twin Cities suburbs. Overnight, mostly clear. Lows in the lower 50s. North winds up to 5 miles an hour. Wednesday, sunny. Highs around 80. South winds up to 5 miles an hour, shifting to the west in the afternoon. Wednesday night, mostly clear. Lows in the upper 50s. West winds up to 5 miles an hour, shifting to the south overnight. Thursday, mostly sunny. Chance of rain showers in the morning, then rain showers likely and chance of thunderstorms in the afternoon. Highs in the lower 80s. Southwest winds 5 to 15 miles an hour. Chance of precipitation 70%. Thursday night, partly cloudy. A 50% chance of thunderstorms in the evening. Lows around 60. Southwest winds up to 10 miles an hour. Friday and Friday night, mostly clear. Highs in the lower 80s. Lows in the upper 50s. Saturday, sunny. Highs around 80. Saturday night through Sunday night, partly cloudy. Lows in the upper 50s. Highs in the upper 70s. Monday, mostly sunny. Highs in the lower 80s. Monday night and Tuesday, mostly clear.
lows in the lower 60s, highs in the mid-80s. Again, the forecast for central Minnesota, from St. Cloud to the northwest Twin Cities suburbs for overnight, mostly clear. Lows in the lower 50s. North winds up to 5 miles an hour. At 3 a.m., in Buffalo, it was cloudy. The temperature was 52 degrees, the dew point was 52, and the relative humidity was 100%. The wind was calm. The pressure was 29.98 inches and falling. In Maple Lake, it was clear, the temperature was 54 degrees, the dew point was 51, and the relative humidity was 89%. The wind was calm. The pressure was 30.00 inches and falling. Elsewhere across central Minnesota, at Little Falls, fog was reported, with a temperature of 46. It was clear, with a temperature of 63 at the Twin Cities, 51 at St. Cloud, and 56 at Anoka. Under clear skies, Crystal reported 55, Princeton reported 50, and Litchfield reported 57. At Willmar, it was partly cloudy, with a temperature of 55. Around the state, skies ranged from clear to partly cloudy. It was 61 at Rochester, 61 at Mankato, 47 at Brainerd, 53 at Duluth, and 42 at International Falls. Once again at 3 a.m., in Buffalo, it was 52 degrees under cloudy skies. And in Maple Lake, it was 54 degrees under clear skies. The St. Cloud, Minnesota climate summary for yesterday, August 18, 2026. Yesterday's high temperature of 80 degrees occurred at 3:25 p.m. The record high is 99 degrees, which was set in 1976. Yesterday's low temperature of 53 degrees occurred at 11:59 p.m. The record low is 37 degrees, which was set in 1977. 0.04 inches of precipitation fell yesterday. No snow fell yesterday. The normal high temperature for today is 79 degrees, and the normal low is 56. The record high for today is 100, which occurred in 1900, and the record low is 37, which occurred in 2004. Sunrise today is at 6:22 a.m., and sunset is at 8:17 p.m. This is Weather Radio Station WNG676 Clearwater, broadcasting on a frequency of 162.50 MHz. 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The current time is 4:01 a.m. Central Daylight Time. Now here is the hazardous weather outlook for portions of central and southern Minnesota and west central Wisconsin for today and tonight. No hazardous weather is expected at this time. And now the extended outlook for the period Thursday through Tuesday. Scattered thunderstorms are expected Thursday evening. The strongest storms could contain large hail and damaging winds. Spotter information statement. Skywarn spotter activation will not be needed. Now the forecast for central Minnesota, from St. Cloud to the northwest Twin Cities suburbs. Today, mostly sunny. Highs in the upper 70s. South winds up to 5 miles an hour, shifting to the west in the afternoon. Tonight, mostly clear. Lows in the upper 50s. Southwest winds up to 5 miles an hour. Thursday, partly sunny. Chance of thunderstorms in the afternoon. Highs in the lower 80s. Southwest winds up to 10 miles an hour, increasing to 10 to 15 miles an hour in the afternoon. Chance of thunderstorms 50%. Thursday night, partly cloudy. A 50% chance of thunderstorms in the evening. Lows around 60. Southwest winds up to 10 miles an hour. Friday, mostly sunny. Highs in the lower 80s. Friday night, mostly clear. Lows around 60. Saturday, sunny. Highs in the upper 70s. Saturday night, mostly clear. Lows in the mid 50s.
Sunday through Monday, partly cloudy. Highs in the lower 80s. Lows in the upper 50s. Monday night and Tuesday, mostly clear. Lows in the lower 60s. Highs in the mid 80s. Again, the forecast for central Minnesota, from St. Cloud to the northwest Twin Cities suburbs for today, mostly sunny. Highs in the upper 70s. South winds up to 5 miles an hour shifting to the west in the afternoon. This is weather radio station WNG676 Clearwater, broadcasting on a frequency of 162.50 MHz. 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The current time is 4:04 a.m. Central Daylight Time. Now here is the hazardous weather outlook for portions of central and southern Minnesota and west central Wisconsin for today and tonight. No hazardous weather is expected at this time. And now the extended outlook for the period Thursday through Tuesday. Scattered thunderstorms are expected Thursday evening. The strongest storms could contain large hail and damaging winds. Spotter information statement. Skywarn spotter activation will not be needed. Now the forecast for central Minnesota, from St. Cloud to the northwest Twin Cities suburbs. Today, mostly sunny. Highs in the upper 70s. South winds up to 5 miles an hour shifting to the west in the afternoon. Tonight, mostly clear. Lows in the upper 50s. Southwest winds up to 5 miles an hour. Thursday, partly sunny. Chance of thunderstorms in the afternoon. Highs in the lower 80s. Southwest winds up to 10 miles an hour, increasing to 10 to 15 miles an hour in the afternoon. Chance of thunderstorms 50%. Thursday night, partly cloudy. A 50% chance of thunderstorms in the evening. Lows around 60. Southwest winds up to 10 miles an hour. Friday, mostly sunny. Highs in the lower 80s. Friday night, mostly clear. Lows around 60. Saturday, sunny. Highs in the upper 70s. Saturday night, mostly clear. Lows in the mid 50s. Sunday through Monday, partly cloudy. Highs in the lower 80s. Lows in the upper 50s. Monday night and Tuesday, mostly clear. Lows in the lower 60s. Highs in the mid 80s. Again, the forecast for central Minnesota, from St. Cloud to the northwest Twin Cities suburbs for today, mostly sunny. Highs in the upper 70s. South winds up to 5 miles an hour shifting to the west in the afternoon. This is weather radio station WNG676 Clearwater, broadcasting on a frequency of 162.50 MHz. 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The current time is 4:07 a.m. Central Daylight Time. Now here is the hazardous weather outlook for portions of central and southern Minnesota and west central Wisconsin for today and tonight. No hazardous weather is expected at this time. And now the extended outlook for the period Thursday through Tuesday. Scattered thunderstorms are expected Thursday evening. The strongest storms could contain large hail and damaging winds. Spotter information statement. Skywarn spotter activation will not be needed. Now the forecast for central Minnesota, from St. Cloud to the northwest Twin Cities suburbs. Today, mostly sunny. Highs in the upper 70s. South winds up to 5 miles an hour shifting to the west in the afternoon. Tonight, mostly clear. Lows in the upper 50s. Southwest winds up to 5 miles an hour. Thursday, partly sunny. Chance of thunderstorms in the afternoon. Highs in the lower 80s.
Southwest winds up to 10 miles an hour, increasing to 10 to 15 miles an hour in the afternoon. Chance of thunderstorms 50%. Thursday night, partly cloudy. A 50% chance of thunderstorms in the evening. Lows around 60. Southwest winds up to 10 miles an hour. Friday, mostly sunny. Highs in the lower 80s. Friday night, mostly clear. Lows around 60. Saturday, sunny. Highs in the upper 70s. Saturday night, mostly clear. Lows in the mid 50s. Sunday through Monday, partly cloudy. Highs in the lower 80s. Lows in the upper 50s. Monday night and Tuesday, mostly clear. Lows in the lower 60s. Highs in the mid 80s. Again, the forecast for central Minnesota, from St. Cloud to the northwest Twin Cities suburbs for today, mostly sunny. Highs in the upper 70s. South winds up to 5 miles an hour, shifting to the west in the afternoon. The St. Cloud, Minnesota climate summary for yesterday, August 18, 2026. Yesterday's high temperature of 80 degrees occurred at 3:25 p.m. The record high is 99 degrees, which was set in 1976. Yesterday's low temperature of 53 degrees occurred at 11:59 p.m. The record low is 37 degrees, which was set in 1977. 0.04 inches of precipitation fell yesterday. No snow fell yesterday. The normal high temperature for today is 79 degrees, and the normal low is 56. The record high for today is 100, which occurred in 1900, and the record low is 37, which occurred in 2004. Sunrise today is at 6:22 a.m. and sunset is at 8:17 p.m. This is Weather Radio Station WNG676 Clearwater, broadcasting on a frequency of 162.50 MHz. 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The current time is 4:11 a.m. Central Daylight Time. Now here is the hazardous weather outlook for portions of central and southern Minnesota and west central Wisconsin for today and tonight. No hazardous weather is expected at this time. And now the extended outlook for the period Thursday through Tuesday. Scattered thunderstorms are expected Thursday evening. The strongest storms could contain large hail and damaging winds. Spotter information statement. Skywarn spotter activation will not be needed. Now the forecast for central Minnesota, from St. Cloud to the northwest Twin Cities suburbs. Today, mostly sunny. Highs in the upper 70s. South winds up to 5 miles an hour, shifting to the west in the afternoon. Tonight, mostly clear. Lows in the upper 50s. Southwest winds up to 5 miles an hour. Thursday, partly sunny. Chance of thunderstorms in the afternoon. Highs in the lower 80s. Southwest winds up to 10 miles an hour, increasing to 10 to 15 miles an hour in the afternoon. Chance of thunderstorms 50%. Thursday night, partly cloudy. A 50% chance of thunderstorms in the evening. Lows around 60. Southwest winds up to 10 miles an hour. Friday, mostly sunny. Highs in the lower 80s. Friday night, mostly clear. Lows around 60. Saturday, sunny. Highs in the upper 70s. Saturday night, mostly clear. Lows in the mid 50s. Sunday through Monday, partly cloudy. Highs in the lower 80s. Lows in the upper 50s. Monday night and Tuesday, mostly clear. Lows in the lower 60s. Highs in the mid 80s. Again, the forecast for central Minnesota, from St. Cloud to the northwest Twin Cities suburbs for today, mostly sunny. Highs in the upper 70s. South winds up to 5 miles an hour, shifting to the west in the afternoon.
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The current time is 4:14 a.m. Central Daylight Time. Now here is the hazardous weather outlook for portions of central and southern Minnesota and west central Wisconsin for today and tonight. No hazardous weather is expected at this time. And now the extended outlook for the period Thursday through Tuesday. Scattered thunderstorms are expected Thursday evening. The strongest storms could contain large hail and damaging winds. Spotter information statement. Skywarn spotter activation will not be needed. Now the forecast for central Minnesota, from St. Cloud to the northwest Twin Cities suburbs. Today, mostly sunny. Highs in the upper 70s. South winds up to 5 miles an hour shifting to the west in the afternoon. Tonight, mostly clear. Lows in the upper 50s. Southwest winds up to 5 miles an hour. Thursday, partly sunny. Chance of thunderstorms in the afternoon. Highs in the lower 80s. Southwest winds up to 10 miles an hour, increasing to 10 to 15 miles an hour in the afternoon. Chance of thunderstorms 50%. Thursday night, partly cloudy. A 50% chance of thunderstorms in the evening. Lows around 60. Southwest winds up to 10 miles an hour. Friday, mostly sunny. Highs in the lower 80s. Friday night, mostly clear. Lows around 60. Saturday, sunny. Highs in the upper 70s. Saturday night, mostly clear. Lows in the mid 50s. Sunday through Monday, partly cloudy. Highs in the lower 80s. Lows in the upper 50s. Monday night and Tuesday, mostly clear. Lows in the lower 60s. Highs in the mid 80s. Again, the forecast for central Minnesota, from St. Cloud to the northwest Twin Cities suburbs for today, mostly sunny. Highs in the upper 70s. South winds up to 5 miles an hour shifting to the west in the afternoon. At 4 a.m., in Buffalo, it was mostly cloudy. The temperature was 50 degrees, the dew point was 50, and the relative humidity was 100%. The wind was calm. The pressure was 29.99 inches and rising. In Maple Lake, it was clear, the temperature was 52 degrees, the dew point was 49, and the relative humidity was 90%. The wind was calm. The pressure was 30.01 inches and rising. Elsewhere across central Minnesota, at Little Falls, fog was reported, with a temperature of 46. It was clear, with a temperature of 63 at the Twin Cities, 53 at Anoka, 54 at Crystal, 48 at Princeton, and 57 at Litchfield. At Willmar, it was partly cloudy, with a temperature of 55. Around the state, it was clear, with a temperature of 46 at Brainerd, 53 at Duluth, and 41 at International Falls. At Mankato, it was partly cloudy, with a temperature of 61. At Rochester, it was mostly cloudy, with a temperature of 60. Once again at 4 a.m., in Buffalo, it was 50 degrees under mostly cloudy skies. And in Maple Lake, it was 52 degrees under clear skies. 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The current time is 4:18 a.m. Central Daylight Time. Now here is the hazardous weather outlook for portions of central and southern Minnesota and west central Wisconsin for today and tonight. No hazardous weather is expected at this time. And now the extended outlook for the period Thursday through Tuesday.
Scattered thunderstorms are expected Thursday evening. The strongest storms could contain large hail and damaging winds.

chance of thunderstorms 50%. Thursday night, partly cloudy. A 50% chance of thunderstorms in the evening. Lows around 60. Southwest winds up to 10 miles an hour. Friday, mostly sunny. Highs in the lower 80s. Friday night, mostly clear. Lows around 60. Saturday, sunny. Highs in the upper 70s. Saturday night, mostly clear. Lows in the mid 50s. Sunday through Monday, partly cloudy. Highs in the lower 80s. Lows in the upper 50s. Monday night and Tuesday, mostly clear. Lows in the lower 60s. Highs in the mid 80s. Again, the forecast for central Minnesota, from St. Cloud to the northwest Twin Cities suburbs for today, mostly sunny. Highs in the upper 70s. South winds up to 5 miles an hour shifting to the west in the afternoon. The St. Cloud, Minnesota climate summary for yesterday, August 18, 2026. Yesterday's high temperature of 80 degrees occurred at 3:25 p.m. The record high is 99 degrees, which was set in 1976. Yesterday's low temperature of 53 degrees occurred at 11:59 p.m. The record low is 37 degrees, which was set in 1977. 0.04 inches of precipitation fell yesterday. No snow fell yesterday. The normal high temperature for today is 79 degrees, and the normal low is 56. The record high for today is 100, which occurred in 1900, and the record low is 37, which occurred in 2004. Sunrise today is at 6:22 a.m. and sunset is at 8:17 p.m. At 4 a.m., in Buffalo, it was mostly cloudy. The temperature was 50 degrees, the dew point was 50, and the relative humidity was 100%. The wind was calm. The pressure was 29.99 inches and rising. In Maple Lake, it was clear, the temperature was 52 degrees, the dew point was 49, and the relative humidity was 90%. The wind was calm. Pressure was 30.01 inches and rising. Elsewhere across central Minnesota, at Little Falls, fog was reported, with a temperature of 46. It was clear, with a temperature of 63 at the Twin Cities, 53 at Anoka, 54 at Crystal, 48 at Princeton, and 57 at Litchfield. At Willmar, it was partly cloudy, with a temperature of 55. Around the state, it was clear, with a temperature of 46 at Brainerd, 53 at Duluth, and 41 at International Falls. At Mankato, it was partly cloudy, with a temperature of 61. At Rochester, it was mostly cloudy, with a temperature of 60. Once again at 4 a.m., in Buffalo, it was 50 degrees under mostly cloudy skies. And in Maple Lake, it was 52 degrees under clear skies. 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The current time is 4:23 a.m. Central Daylight Time. Now here is the hazardous weather outlook for portions of central and southern Minnesota and west central Wisconsin for today and tonight. No hazardous weather is expected at this time. And now the extended outlook for the period Thursday through Tuesday. Scattered thunderstorms are expected Thursday evening. The strongest storms could contain large hail and damaging winds. Spotter information statement. Skywarn spotter activation will not be needed. Now the forecast for central Minnesota, from St. Cloud to the northwest Twin Cities suburbs. Today, mostly sunny. Highs in the upper 70s. South winds up to 5 miles an hour shifting to the west in the afternoon. Tonight, mostly clear. Lows in the upper 50s. Southwest winds up to 5 miles an hour. Thursday, partly sunny.

chance of thunderstorms in the afternoon. Highs in the lower 80s. Southwest winds up to 10 miles an hour, increasing to 10 to 15 miles an hour in the afternoon. Chance of thunderstorms 50%. Thursday night, partly cloudy. A 50% chance of thunderstorms in the evening. Lows around 60. Southwest winds up to 10 miles an hour. Friday, mostly sunny. Highs in the lower 80s. Friday night, mostly clear. Lows around 60. Saturday, sunny. Highs in the upper 70s. Saturday night, mostly clear. Lows in the mid 50s. Sunday through Monday, partly cloudy. Highs in the lower 80s. Lows in the upper 50s. Monday night and Tuesday, mostly clear. Lows in the lower 60s. Highs in the mid 80s. Again, the forecast for central Minnesota, from St. Cloud to the northwest Twin Cities suburbs for today, mostly sunny. Highs in the upper 70s. South winds up to 5 miles an hour, shifting to the west in the afternoon. At 4 a.m., in Buffalo, it was mostly cloudy. The temperature was 50 degrees, the dew point was 50, and the relative humidity was 100%. The wind was calm. The pressure was 29.99 inches and rising. In Maple Lake, it was clear. The temperature was 52 degrees, the dew point was 49, and the relative humidity was 90%. The wind was calm. The pressure was 30.01 inches and rising. Elsewhere across central Minnesota, at Little Falls, fog was reported, with a temperature of 46. It was clear, with a temperature of 63 at the Twin Cities, 53 at Anoka, 54 at Crystal, 48 at Princeton, and 57 at Litchfield. At Willmar, it was partly cloudy, with a temperature of 55. Around the state, it was clear, with a temperature of 46 at Brainerd, 53 at Duluth, and 41 at International Falls. At Mankato, it was partly cloudy, with a temperature of 61. At Rochester, it was mostly cloudy, with a temperature of 60. Once again at 4 a.m., in Buffalo, it was 50 degrees under mostly cloudy skies. And in Maple Lake, it was 52 degrees under clear skies. 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The current time is 4:27 a.m. Central Daylight Time. Now here is the hazardous weather outlook for portions of central and southern Minnesota and west central Wisconsin for today and tonight. No hazardous weather is expected at this time. And now the extended outlook for the period Thursday through Tuesday. Scattered thunderstorms are expected Thursday evening. The strongest storms could contain large hail and damaging winds. Spotter information statement: Skywarn spotter activation will not be needed. Now the forecast for central Minnesota, from St. Cloud to the northwest Twin Cities suburbs. Today, mostly sunny. Highs in the upper 70s. South winds up to 5 miles an hour, shifting to the west in the afternoon. Tonight, mostly clear. Lows in the upper 50s. Southwest winds up to 5 miles an hour. Thursday, partly sunny. Chance of thunderstorms in the afternoon. Highs in the lower 80s. Southwest winds up to 10 miles an hour, increasing to 10 to 15 miles an hour in the afternoon. Chance of thunderstorms 50%. Thursday night, partly cloudy. 50% chance of thunderstorms in the evening. Lows around 60. Southwest winds up to 10 miles an hour. Friday, mostly sunny. Highs in the lower 80s. Friday night, mostly clear. Lows around 60. Saturday, sunny. Highs in the upper 70s.
Saturday night, mostly clear. Lows in the mid-50s. Sunday through Monday, partly cloudy. Highs in the lower 80s. Lows in the upper 50s. Monday night and Tuesday, mostly clear. Lows in the lower 60s. Highs in the mid-80s. Again, the forecast for central Minnesota, from St. Cloud to the northwest Twin Cities suburbs for today, mostly sunny. Highs in the upper 70s. South winds up to 5 miles an hour, shifting to the west in the afternoon. The St. Cloud, Minnesota climate summary for yesterday, August 18, 2026. Yesterday's high temperature of 80 degrees occurred at 3:25 p.m. The record high is 99 degrees, which was set in 1976. Yesterday's low temperature of 53 degrees occurred at 11:59 p.m. The record low is 37 degrees, which was set in 1977. 0.04 inches of precipitation fell yesterday. No snow fell yesterday. The normal high temperature for today is 79 degrees, and the normal low is 56. The record high for today is 100, which occurred in 1900, and the record low is 37, which occurred in 2004. Sunrise today is at 6:22 a.m. and sunset is at 8:17 p.m. At 4 a.m., in Buffalo, it was mostly cloudy. The temperature was 50 degrees, the dew point was 50, and the relative humidity was 100%. The wind was calm. The pressure was 29.99 inches and rising. In Maple Lake, it was clear. The temperature was 52 degrees, the dew point was 49, and the relative humidity was 90%. The wind was calm. Pressure was 30.01 inches and rising. Elsewhere across central Minnesota, at Little Falls, fog was reported, with a temperature of 46. It was clear, with a temperature of 63 at the Twin Cities, 53 at Anoka, 54 at Crystal, 48 at Princeton, and 57 at Litchfield. At Willmar, it was partly cloudy, with a temperature of 55. Around the state, it was clear, with a temperature of 46 at Brainerd, 53 at Duluth, and 41 at International Falls. At Mankato, it was partly cloudy, with a temperature of 61. At Rochester, it was mostly cloudy, with a temperature of 60. Once again at 4 a.m., in Buffalo, it was 50 degrees under mostly cloudy skies. And in Maple Lake, it was 52 degrees under clear skies. 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The current time is 4:33 a.m. Central Daylight Time. Now here is the hazardous weather outlook for portions of central and southern Minnesota and west central Wisconsin for today and tonight. No hot weather is expected at this time. And now the extended outlook for the period Thursday through Tuesday. Scattered thunderstorms are expected Thursday evening. The strongest storms could contain large hail and damaging winds. Spotter information statement. Skywarn spotter activation will not be needed. Now the forecast for central Minnesota, from St. Cloud to the northwest Twin Cities suburbs. Today, mostly sunny. Highs in the upper 70s. South winds up to 5 miles an hour, shifting to the west in the afternoon. Tonight, mostly clear. Lows in the upper 50s. Southwest winds up to 5 miles an hour. Thursday, partly sunny. Chance of thunderstorms in the afternoon. Highs in the lower 80s. Southwest winds up to 10 miles an hour, increasing to 10 to 15 miles an hour in the afternoon. Chance of thunderstorms 50%. Thursday night, partly cloudy. A 50% chance of thunderstorms in the evening. Lows around 60. Southwest winds up to 10 miles an hour. Friday, mostly sunny.
Highs in the lower 80s. Friday night, mostly clear. Lows around 60. Saturday, sunny. Highs in the upper 70s. Saturday night, mostly clear. Lows in the mid 50s. Sunday through Monday, partly cloudy. Highs in the lower 80s. Lows in the upper 50s. Monday night and Tuesday, mostly clear. Lows in the lower 60s. Highs in the mid 80s. Again, the forecast for central Minnesota, from St. Cloud to the northwest Twin Cities suburbs for today, mostly sunny. Highs in the upper 70s. South winds up to 5 miles an hour, shifting to the west in the afternoon. At 4 a.m., in Buffalo, it was mostly cloudy. The temperature was 50 degrees, the dew point was 50, and the relative humidity was 100%. The wind was calm. The pressure was 29.99 inches and rising. In Maple Lake, it was clear. The temperature was 52 degrees, the dew point was 49, and the relative humidity was 90%. The wind was calm. The pressure was 30.01 inches and rising. Elsewhere across central Minnesota, at Little Falls, fog was reported, with a temperature of 46. It was clear, with a temperature of 63 at the Twin Cities, 53 at Anoka, 54 at Crystal, 48 at Princeton, and 57 at Litchfield. At Willmar, it was partly cloudy, with a temperature of 55. Around the state, it was clear, with a temperature of 46 at Brainerd, 53 at Duluth, and 41 at International Falls. At Mankato, it was partly cloudy, with a temperature of 61. At Rochester, it was mostly cloudy, with a temperature of 60. Once again at 4 a.m., in Buffalo, it was 50 degrees under mostly cloudy skies. And in Maple Lake, it was 52 degrees under clear skies. 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The current time is 4:37 a.m. Central Daylight Time. Now here is the hazardous weather outlook for portions of central and southern Minnesota and west central Wisconsin for today and tonight. No hazardous weather is expected at this time. And now the extended outlook for the period Thursday through Tuesday. Scattered thunderstorms are expected Thursday evening. The strongest storms could contain large hail and damaging winds. Spotter information statement: Skywarn spotter activation will not be needed. Now the forecast for central Minnesota, from St. Cloud to the northwest Twin Cities suburbs. Today, mostly sunny. Highs in the upper 70s. South winds up to 5 miles an hour, shifting to the west in the afternoon. Tonight, mostly clear. Lows in the upper 50s. Southwest winds up to 5 miles an hour. Thursday, partly sunny. Chance of thunderstorms in the afternoon. Highs in the lower 80s. Southwest winds up to 10 miles an hour, increasing to 10 to 15 miles an hour in the afternoon. Chance of thunderstorms 50%. Thursday night, partly cloudy. A 50% chance of thunderstorms in the evening. Lows around 60. Southwest winds up to 10 miles an hour. Friday, mostly sunny. Highs in the lower 80s. Friday night, mostly clear. Lows around 60. Saturday, sunny. Highs in the upper 70s. Saturday night, mostly clear. Lows in the mid 50s. Sunday through Monday, partly cloudy. Highs in the lower 80s. Lows in the upper 50s. Monday night and Tuesday, mostly clear. Lows in the lower 60s. Highs in the mid 80s. Again, the forecast for central Minnesota, from St. Cloud to the northwest Twin Cities suburbs for today, mostly sunny.
Highs in the upper 70s. South winds up to 5 miles an hour, shifting to the west in the afternoon. At 4 a.m. in Buffalo, it was mostly cloudy. The temperature was 50 degrees, the dew point was 50, and the relative humidity was 100%. The wind was calm. The pressure was 29.99 inches and rising. In Maple Lake, it was clear. The temperature was 52 degrees, the dew point was 49, and the relative humidity was 90%. The wind was calm. The pressure was 30.01 inches and rising. Elsewhere across central Minnesota, at Little Falls, fog was reported, with a temperature of 46. It was clear, with a temperature of 63 at the Twin Cities, 53 at Anoka, 54 at Crystal, 48 at Princeton, and 57 at Litchfield. At Willmar, it was partly cloudy, with a temperature of 55. Around the state, it was clear, with a temperature of 46 at Brainerd, 53 at Duluth, and 41 at International Falls. At Mankato, it was partly cloudy, with a temperature of 61. At Rochester, it was mostly cloudy, with a temperature of 60. Once again at 4 a.m., in Buffalo, it was 50 degrees under mostly cloudy skies. And in Maple Lake, it was 52 degrees under clear skies. The St. Cloud, Minnesota climate summary for yesterday, August 18, 2026. Yesterday's high temperature of 80 degrees occurred at 3:25 p.m. The record high is 99 degrees, which was set in 1976. Yesterday's low temperature of 53 degrees occurred at 11:59 p.m. The record low is 37 degrees, which was set in 1977. 0.04 inches of precipitation fell yesterday. No snow fell yesterday. The normal high temperature for today is 79 degrees, and the normal low is 56. The record high for today is 100, which occurred in 1900, and the record low is 37, which occurred in 2004. Sunrise today is at 6:22 a.m., and sunset is at 8:17 p.m. This is Weather Radio Station WNG676 Clearwater, broadcasting on a frequency of 162.50 MHz. 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The current time is 4:42 a.m. Central Daylight Time. Now here is the hazardous weather outlook for portions of central and southern Minnesota and west central Wisconsin for today and tonight. No hazardous weather is expected at this time. And now the extended outlook for the period Thursday through Tuesday. Scattered thunderstorms are expected Thursday evening. The strongest storms could contain large hail and damaging winds. Spotter information statement. Skywarn spotter activation will not be needed. Now the forecast for central Minnesota, from St. Cloud to the northwest Twin Cities suburbs. Today, mostly sunny. Highs in the upper 70s. South winds up to 5 miles an hour, shifting to the west in the afternoon. Tonight, mostly clear. Lows in the upper 50s. Southwest winds up to 5 miles an hour. Thursday, partly sunny. Chance of thunderstorms in the afternoon. Highs in the lower 80s. Southwest winds up to 10 miles an hour, increasing to 10 to 15 miles an hour in the afternoon. Chance of thunderstorms 50%. Thursday night, partly cloudy. 50% chance of thunderstorms in the evening. Lows around 60. Southwest winds up to 10 miles an hour. Friday, mostly sunny. Highs in the lower 80s. Friday night, mostly clear. Lows around 60. Saturday, sunny. Highs in the upper 70s. Saturday night, mostly clear. Lows in the mid 50s. Sunday through Monday, partly cloudy. Highs in the lower 80s. Lows in the upper 50s. Monday night and Tuesday, mostly clear.
lows in the lower 60s, highs in the mid 80s. Again, the forecast for central Minnesota, from St. Cloud to the northwest Twin Cities suburbs for today, mostly sunny. Highs in the upper 70s. South winds up to 5 miles an hour, shifting to the west in the afternoon. At 4 a.m., in Buffalo, it was mostly cloudy. The temperature was 50 degrees, the dew point was 50, and the relative humidity was 100%. The wind was calm. The pressure was 29.99 inches and rising. In Maple Lake, it was clear, the temperature was 52 degrees, the dew point was 49, and the relative humidity was 90%. The wind was calm. The pressure was 30.01 inches and rising. Elsewhere across central Minnesota, at Little Falls, fog was reported, with a temperature of 46. It was clear, with a temperature of 63 at the Twin Cities, 53 at Anoka, 54 at Crystal, 48 at Princeton, and 57 at Litchfield. At Willmar, it was partly cloudy, with a temperature of 55. Around the state, it was clear, with a temperature of 46 at Brainerd, 53 at Duluth, and 41 at International Falls. At Mankato, it was partly cloudy, with a temperature of 61. At Rochester, it was mostly cloudy, with a temperature of 60. Once again at 4 a.m., in Buffalo, it was 50 degrees under mostly cloudy skies. And in Maple Lake, it was 52 degrees under clear skies. 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The current time is 4:46 a.m. Central Daylight Time. Now here is the hazardous weather outlook for portions of central and southern Minnesota and west central Wisconsin for today and tonight. No hazardous weather is expected at this time. And now the extended outlook for the period Thursday through Tuesday. Scattered thunderstorms are expected Thursday evening. The strongest storms could contain large hail and damaging winds. Spotter information statement. Skywarn spotter activation will not be needed. Now the forecast for central Minnesota, from St. Cloud to the northwest Twin Cities suburbs. Today, mostly sunny. Highs in the upper 70s. South winds up to 5 miles an hour, shifting to the west in the afternoon. Tonight, mostly clear. Lows in the upper 50s. Southwest winds up to 5 miles an hour. Thursday, partly sunny. Chance of thunderstorms in the afternoon. Highs in the lower 80s. Southwest winds up to 10 miles an hour, increasing to 10 to 15 miles an hour in the afternoon. Chance of thunderstorms 50%. Thursday night, partly cloudy. A 50% chance of thunderstorms in the evening. Lows around 60. Southwest winds up to 10 miles an hour. Friday, mostly sunny. Highs in the lower 80s. Friday night, mostly clear. Lows around 60. Saturday, sunny. Highs in the upper 70s. Saturday night, mostly clear. Lows in the mid 50s. Sunday through Monday, partly cloudy. Highs in the lower 80s. Lows in the upper 50s. Monday night and Tuesday, mostly clear. Lows in the lower 60s. Highs in the mid 80s. Again, the forecast for central Minnesota, from St. Cloud to the northwest Twin Cities suburbs for today, mostly sunny. Highs in the upper 70s. South winds up to 5 miles an hour, shifting to the west in the afternoon. At 4 a.m., in Buffalo, it was mostly cloudy. The temperature was 50 degrees, the dew point was 50, and the relative humidity was 100%. The wind was calm. The pressure was 29.99 inches and rising. In Maple Lake, it was clear, the temperature was 52 degrees,
The dew point was 49, and the relative humidity was 90%.

The wind was calm. The pressure was 30.01 inches and rising. Elsewhere across central Minnesota, at Little Falls, fog was reported, with a temperature of 46. It was clear, with a temperature of 63 at the Twin Cities, 53 at Anoka, 54 at Crystal, 48 at Princeton, and 57 at Litchfield. At Willmar, it was partly cloudy, with a temperature of 55. Around the state, it was clear, with a temperature of 46 at Brainerd, 53 at Duluth, and 41 at International Falls. At Mankato, it was partly cloudy, with a temperature of 61. At Rochester, it was mostly cloudy, with a temperature of 60. Once again at 4 a.m., in Buffalo, it was 50 degrees under mostly cloudy skies. And in Maple Lake, it was 52 degrees under clear skies. The St. Cloud, Minnesota climate summary for yesterday, August 18, 2026. Yesterday's high temperature of 80 degrees occurred at 3:25 p.m. The record high is 99 degrees, which was set in 1976. Yesterday's low temperature of 53 degrees occurred at 11:59 p.m. The record low is 37 degrees, which was set in 1977. 0.04 inches of precipitation fell yesterday. No snow fell yesterday. The normal high temperature for today is 79 degrees, and the normal low is 56. The record high for today is 100, which occurred in 1900, and the record low is 37, which occurred in 2004. Sunrise today is at 6:22 a.m., and sunset is at 8:17 p.m. This is Weather Radio Station WMG676 Clearwater, broadcasting on a frequency of 162.50 MHz. 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The current time is 4:52 a.m. Central Daylight Time. Now here is the hazardous weather outlook for portions of central and southern Minnesota and west central Wisconsin. For today and tonight, no hazardous weather is expected at this time. And now the extended outlook for the period Thursday through Tuesday. Scattered thunderstorms are expected Thursday evening. The strongest storms could contain large hail and damaging winds. Spotter information statement: Skywarn spotter activation will not be needed. Now the forecast for central Minnesota, from St. Cloud to the northwest Twin Cities suburbs. Today, mostly sunny. Highs in the upper 70s. South winds up to 5 miles an hour, shifting to the west in the afternoon. Tonight, mostly clear. Lows in the upper 50s. Southwest winds up to 5 miles an hour. Thursday, partly sunny. Chance of thunderstorms in the afternoon. Highs in the lower 80s. Southwest winds up to 10 miles an hour, increasing to 10 to 15 miles an hour in the afternoon. Chance of thunderstorms 50%. Thursday night, partly cloudy. A 50% chance of thunderstorms in the evening. Lows around 60. Southwest winds up to 10 miles an hour. Friday, mostly sunny. Highs in the lower 80s. Friday night, mostly clear. Lows around 60. Saturday, sunny. Highs in the upper 70s. Saturday night, mostly clear. Lows in the mid-50s. Sunday through Monday, partly cloudy. Highs in the lower 80s. Lows in the upper 50s. Monday night and Tuesday, mostly clear. Lows in the lower 60s. Highs in the mid-80s. Again, the forecast for central Minnesota, from St. Cloud to the northwest Twin Cities suburbs for today, mostly sunny. Highs in the upper 70s. South winds up to 5 miles an hour, shifting to the west in the afternoon. At 4 a.m., in Buffalo, it was mostly cloudy. The temperature was 50 degrees, the dew point was 50, and the relative humidity was 100%. The wind was calm.
The pressure was 29.99 inches and rising. In Maple Lake, it was clear the temperature was 52 degrees, the dew point was 49, and the relative humidity was 90%. The wind was calm. The pressure was 30.01 inches and rising. Elsewhere across central Minnesota, at Little Falls, fog was reported, with a temperature of 46. It was clear, with a temperature of 63 at the Twin Cities, 53 at Anoka, 54 at Crystal, 48 at Princeton, and 57 at Litchfield. At Willmar, it was partly cloudy, with a temperature of 55. Around the state, it was clear, with a temperature of 46 at Brainerd, 53 at Duluth, and 41 at International Falls. At Mankato, it was partly cloudy, with a temperature of 61. At Rochester, it was mostly cloudy, with a temperature of 60. Once again at 4 a.m., in Buffalo, it was 50 degrees under mostly cloudy skies. And in Maple Lake, it was 52 degrees under clear skies. 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The current time is 4:56 a.m. Central Daylight Time. Now here is the hazardous weather outlook for portions of central and southern Minnesota and west central Wisconsin for today and tonight. No hazardous weather is expected at this time. And now the extended outlook for the period Thursday through Tuesday. Scattered thunderstorms are expected Thursday evening. The strongest storms could contain large hail and damaging winds. Spotter information statement, Skywarn spotter activation will not be needed. Now the forecast for central Minnesota, from St. Cloud to the northwest Twin Cities suburbs. Today, mostly sunny. Highs in the upper 70s. South winds up to 5 miles an hour shifting to the west in the afternoon. Tonight, mostly clear. Lows in the upper 50s. Southwest winds up to 5 miles an hour. Thursday, partly sunny. Chance of thunderstorms in the afternoon. Highs in the lower 80s. Southwest winds up to 10 miles an hour increasing to 10 to 15 miles an hour in the afternoon. Chance of thunderstorms 50%. Thursday night, partly cloudy. A 50% chance of thunderstorms in the evening. Lows around 60. Southwest winds up to 10 miles an hour. Friday, mostly sunny. Highs in the lower 80s. Friday night, mostly clear. Lows around 60. Saturday, sunny. Highs in the upper 70s. Saturday night, mostly clear. Lows in the mid 50s. Sunday through Monday, partly cloudy. Highs in the lower 80s. Lows in the upper 50s. Monday night and Tuesday, mostly clear. Lows in the lower 60s. Highs in the mid 80s. Again, the forecast for central Minnesota, from St. Cloud to the northwest Twin Cities suburbs for today, mostly sunny. Highs in the upper 70s. South winds up to 5 miles an hour shifting to the west in the afternoon. At 4 a.m., in Buffalo, it was mostly cloudy. The temperature was 50 degrees, the dew point was 50, and the relative humidity was 100%. The wind was calm. The pressure was 29.99 inches and rising. In Maple Lake, it was clear the temperature was 52 degrees, the dew point was 49, and the relative humidity was 90%. The wind was calm. The pressure was 30.01 inches and rising. Elsewhere across central Minnesota, at Little Falls, fog was reported, with a temperature of 46. It was clear, with a temperature of 63 at the Twin Cities, 53 at Anoka, 54 at Crystal, 48 at Princeton, and 57 at Litchfield. At Willmar, it was partly cloudy, with a temperature of 55. Around the state,
It was clear, with a temperature of 46 at Brainerd, 53 at Duluth, and 41 at International Falls. At Mankato, it was partly cloudy, with a temperature of 61. At Rochester, it was mostly cloudy, with a temperature of 60. Once again at 4 a.m., in Buffalo, it was 50 degrees under mostly cloudy skies. And in Maple Lake, it was 52 degrees under clear skies. The St. Cloud, Minnesota climate summary for yesterday, August 18, 2026. Yesterday's high temperature of 80 degrees occurred at 3:25 p.m. The record high is 99 degrees, which was set in 1976. Yesterday's low temperature of 53 degrees occurred at 11:59 p.m. The record low is 37 degrees, which was set in 1977. 0.04 inches of precipitation fell yesterday. No snow fell yesterday. The normal high temperature for today is 79 degrees, and the normal low is 56. The record high for today is 100, which occurred in 1900, and the record low is 37, which occurred in 2004. Sunrise today is at 6:22 a.m., and sunset is at 8:17 p.m. This is Weather Radio Station WNG676 Clearwater, broadcasting on a frequency of 162.50 MHz. 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The current time is 5:01 a.m. Central Daylight Time. Now here is the hazardous weather outlook for portions of central and southern Minnesota and west central Wisconsin for today and tonight. No hazardous weather is expected at this time. And now the extended outlook for the period Thursday through Tuesday. Scattered thunderstorms are expected Thursday evening. The strongest storms could contain large hail and damaging winds. Spotter information statement. Skywarn spotter activation will not be needed. Now the forecast for central Minnesota, from St. Cloud to the northwest Twin Cities suburbs. Today, mostly sunny. Highs in the upper 70s. South winds up to 5 miles an hour, shifting to the west in the afternoon. Tonight, mostly clear. Lows in the upper 50s. Southwest winds up to 5 miles an hour. Thursday, partly sunny. Chance of thunderstorms in the afternoon. Highs in the lower 80s. Southwest winds up to 10 miles an hour, increasing to 10 to 15 miles an hour in the afternoon. Chance of thunderstorms 50%. Thursday night, partly cloudy. A 50% chance of thunderstorms in the evening. Lows around 60. Southwest winds up to 10 miles an hour. Friday, mostly sunny. Highs in the lower 80s. Friday night, mostly clear. Lows around 60. Saturday, sunny. Highs in the upper 70s. Saturday night, mostly clear. Lows in the mid 50s. Sunday through Monday, partly cloudy. Highs in the lower 80s. Lows in the upper 50s. Monday night and Tuesday, mostly clear. Lows in the lower 60s. Highs in the mid-80s. Again, the forecast for central Minnesota, from St. Cloud to the northwest Twin Cities suburbs for today, mostly sunny. Highs in the upper 70s. South winds up to 5 miles an hour, shifting to the west in the afternoon. 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The current time is 5:04 a.m. Central Daylight Time. Now here is the hazardous weather outlook for portions of central and southern Minnesota and west central Wisconsin for today and tonight. No hazardous weather is expected at this time. And now the extended outlook for the period Thursday through Tuesday.
Scattered thunderstorms are expected Thursday evening. The strongest storms could contain large hail and damaging winds. Spotter information statement. Skywarn spotter activation will not be needed. Now the forecast for central Minnesota, from St. Cloud to the northwest Twin Cities suburbs. Today, mostly sunny. Highs in the upper 70s. South winds up to 5 miles an hour shifting to the west in the afternoon. Tonight, mostly clear. Lows in the upper 50s. Southwest winds up to 5 miles an hour. Thursday, partly sunny. Chance of thunderstorms in the afternoon. Highs in the lower 80s. Southwest winds up to 10 miles an hour increasing to 10 to 15 miles an hour in the afternoon. Chance of thunderstorms 50%. Thursday night, partly cloudy. A 50% chance of thunderstorms in the evening. Lows around 60. Southwest winds up to 10 miles an hour. Friday, mostly sunny. Highs in the lower 80s. Friday night, mostly clear. Lows around 60. Saturday, sunny. Highs in the upper 70s. Saturday night, mostly clear. Lows in the mid-50s. Sunday through Monday, partly cloudy. Highs in the lower 80s. Lows in the upper 50s. Monday night and Tuesday, mostly clear. Lows in the lower 60s. Highs in the mid-80s. Again, the forecast for central Minnesota, from St. Cloud to the northwest Twin Cities suburbs for today, mostly sunny. Highs in the upper 70s. South winds up to 5 miles an hour shifting to the west in the afternoon. 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The current time is 5:07 a.m. Central Daylight Time. Now here is the hazardous weather outlook for portions of central and southern Minnesota and west central Wisconsin for today and tonight. No hazardous weather is expected at this time. And now the extended outlook for the period Thursday through Tuesday. Scattered thunderstorms are expected Thursday evening. The strongest storms could contain large hail and damaging winds. Spotter information statement. Skywarn spotter activation will not be needed. Now the forecast for central Minnesota, from St. Cloud to the northwest Twin Cities suburbs. Today, mostly sunny. Highs in the upper 70s. South winds up to 5 miles an hour shifting to the west in the afternoon. Tonight, mostly clear. Lows in the upper 50s. Southwest winds up to 5 miles an hour. Thursday, partly sunny. Chance of thunderstorms in the afternoon. Highs in the lower 80s. Southwest winds up to 10 miles an hour increasing to 10 to 15 miles an hour in the afternoon. Chance of thunderstorms 50%. Thursday night, partly cloudy. A 50% chance of thunderstorms in the evening. Lows around 60. Southwest winds up to 10 miles an hour. Friday, mostly sunny. Highs in the lower 80s. Friday night, mostly clear. Lows around 60. Saturday, sunny. Highs in the upper 70s. Saturday night, mostly clear. Lows in the mid-50s. Sunday through Monday, partly cloudy. Highs in the lower 80s. Lows in the upper 50s. Monday night and Tuesday, mostly clear. Lows in the lower 60s. Highs in the mid-80s. Again, the forecast for central Minnesota, from St. Cloud to the northwest Twin Cities suburbs for today, mostly sunny. Highs in the upper 70s. South winds up to 5 miles an hour shifting to the west in the afternoon. This is weather radio station WNG676 Clearwater,
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The current time is 5:09 a.m. Central Daylight Time. Now here is the hazardous weather outlook for portions of central and southern Minnesota and west central Wisconsin. For today and tonight, no hazardous weather is expected at this time. And now the extended outlook for the period Thursday through Tuesday. Scattered thunderstorms are expected Thursday evening. The strongest storms could contain large hail and damaging winds. Spotter information statement, Skywarn spotter activation will not be needed. The St. Cloud, Minnesota climate summary for yesterday, August 18, 2026. Yesterday's high temperature of 80 degrees occurred at 3:25 p.m. The record high is 99 degrees, which was set in 1976. Yesterday's low temperature of 53 degrees occurred at 11:59 p.m. The record low is 37 degrees, which was set in 1977. 0.04 inches of precipitation fell yesterday. No snow fell yesterday. The normal high temperature for today is 79 degrees, and the normal low is 56. The record high for today is 100, which occurred in 1900, and the record low is 37, which occurred in 2004. Sunrise today is at 6:22 a.m., and sunset is at 8:17 p.m. Now the forecast for central Minnesota, from St. Cloud to the northwest Twin Cities suburbs. Today, mostly sunny. Highs in the upper 70s. South winds up to 5 miles an hour, shifting to the west in the afternoon. Tonight, mostly clear. Lows in the upper 50s. Southwest winds up to 5 miles an hour. Thursday, partly sunny. Chance of thunderstorms in the afternoon. Highs in the lower 80s. Southwest winds up to 10 miles an hour, increasing to 10 to 15 miles an hour in the afternoon. Chance of thunderstorms 50%. Thursday night, partly cloudy. A 50% chance of thunderstorms in the evening. Lows around 60. Southwest winds up to 10 miles an hour. Friday, mostly sunny. Highs in the lower 80s. Friday night, mostly clear. Lows around 60. Saturday, sunny. Highs in the upper 70s. Saturday night, mostly clear. Lows in the mid-50s. Sunday through Monday, partly cloudy. Highs in the lower 80s. Lows in the upper 50s. Monday night and Tuesday, mostly clear. Lows in the lower 60s. Highs in the mid-80s. Again, the forecast for central Minnesota, from St. Cloud to the northwest Twin Cities suburbs for today, mostly sunny. Highs in the upper 70s. South winds up to 5 miles an hour, shifting to the west in the afternoon. 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The current time is 5:13 a.m. Central Daylight Time. Now here is the hazardous weather outlook for portions of central and southern Minnesota and west central Wisconsin. For today and tonight, no hazardous weather is expected at this time. And now the extended outlook for the period Thursday through Tuesday. Scattered thunderstorms are expected Thursday evening. The strongest storms could contain large hail and damaging winds. Spotter information statement, Skywarn spotter activation will not be needed. Now the forecast for central Minnesota, from St. Cloud to the northwest Twin Cities suburbs. Today, mostly sunny. Highs in the upper 70s. South winds up to 5 miles an hour, shifting to the west in the afternoon. Tonight, mostly clear.
Lows in the upper 50s. Southwest winds up to 5 miles an hour. Thursday, partly sunny. Chance of thunderstorms in the afternoon. Highs in the lower 80s. Southwest winds up to 10 miles an hour, increasing to 10 to 15 miles an hour in the afternoon. Chance of thunderstorms 50%. Thursday night, partly cloudy. A 50% chance of thunderstorms in the evening. Lows around 60. Southwest winds up to 10 miles an hour. Friday, mostly sunny. Highs in the lower 80s. Friday night, mostly clear. Lows around 60. Saturday, sunny. Highs in the upper 70s. Saturday night, mostly clear. Lows in the mid-50s. Sunday through Monday, partly cloudy. Highs in the lower 80s. Lows in the upper 50s. Monday night and Tuesday, mostly clear. Lows in the lower 60s. Highs in the mid-80s. Again, the forecast for central Minnesota, from St. Cloud to the northwest Twin Cities suburbs for today, mostly sunny. Highs in the upper 70s. South winds up to 5 miles an hour, shifting to the west in the afternoon. At 5 a.m., in Buffalo, it was cloudy. The temperature was 48 degrees, the dew point was 48, and the relative humidity was 100%. The wind was calm. The pressure was 29.99 inches and falling. In Maple Lake, it was clear. The temperature was 51 degrees, the dew point was 49, and the relative humidity was 90%. The wind was calm. The pressure was 30.01 inches and steady. Elsewhere across central Minnesota, fog was reported, with a temperature of 48 at Princeton and 46 at Little Falls. It was clear, with a temperature of 60 at the Twin Cities, 52 at Anoka, 54 at Crystal, and 55 at Litchfield. At Willmar, it was cloudy, with a temperature of 57. Around the state, skies ranged from clear to partly cloudy. It was 59 at Rochester, 59 at Mankato, 46 at Brainerd, 51 at Duluth, and 41 at International Falls. Once again at 5 a.m., in Buffalo, it was 48 degrees under cloudy skies. And in Maple Lake, it was 51 degrees under clear skies. 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The current time is 5:17 a.m. Central Daylight Time. Now here is the hazardous weather outlook for portions of central and southern Minnesota and west central Wisconsin. For today and tonight, no hazardous weather is expected at this time. And now the extended outlook for the period Thursday through Tuesday. Scattered thunderstorms are expected Thursday evening. The strongest storms could contain large hail and damaging winds. Spotter information statement. Skywarn spotter activation will not be needed. Now the forecast for central Minnesota, from St. Cloud to the northwest Twin Cities suburbs. Today, mostly sunny. Highs in the upper 70s. South winds up to 5 miles an hour, shifting to the west in the afternoon. Tonight, mostly clear. Lows in the upper 50s. Southwest winds up to 5 miles an hour. Thursday, partly sunny. Chance of thunderstorms in the afternoon. Highs in the lower 80s. Southwest winds up to 10 miles an hour, increasing to 10 to 15 miles an hour in the afternoon. Chance of thunderstorms 50%. Thursday night, partly cloudy. A 50% chance of thunderstorms in the evening. Lows around 60. Southwest winds up to 10 miles an hour. Friday, mostly sunny. Highs in the lower 80s. Friday night, mostly clear. Lows around 60. Saturday, sunny.
highs in the upper 70s. Saturday night, mostly clear. Lows in the mid 50s.

The record high is 99 degrees, which was set in 1976. Yesterday's low temperature of 53 degrees occurred at 11:59 p.m. The record low is 37 degrees, which was set in 1977. 0.04 inches of precipitation fell yesterday. No snow fell yesterday. The normal high temperature for today is 79 degrees, and the normal low is 56. The record high for today is 100, which occurred in 1900, and the record low is 37, which occurred in 2004. Sunrise today is at 6:22 a.m., and sunset is at 8:17 p.m. At 5 a.m., in Buffalo, it was cloudy. The temperature was 48 degrees, the dew point was 48, and the relative humidity was 100%. The wind was calm. Pressure was 29.99 inches and falling. In Maple Lake, it was clear. The temperature was 51 degrees, the dew point was 49, and the relative humidity was 90%. The wind was calm. Pressure was 30.01 inches and steady. Elsewhere across central Minnesota, fog was reported, with a temperature of 48 at Princeton and 46 at Little Falls. It was clear, with a temperature of 60 at the Twin Cities, 52 at Anoka, 54 at Crystal, and 55 at Litchfield. At Willmar, it was cloudy, with a temperature of 57. Around the state, skies ranged from clear to partly cloudy. It was 59 at Rochester, 59 at Mankato, 46 at Brainerd, 51 at Duluth, and 41 at International Falls. Once again at 5 a.m., in Buffalo, it was 48 degrees under cloudy skies. And in Maple Lake, it was 51 degrees under clear skies. 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The current time is 5:22 a.m. Central Daylight Time. Now here is the hazardous weather outlook for portions of central and southern Minnesota and west central Wisconsin for today and tonight. No hazardous weather is expected at this time. And now the extended outlook for the period Thursday through Tuesday. Scattered thunderstorms are expected Thursday evening. The strongest storms could contain large hail and damaging winds. Spotter information statement, Skywarn spotter activation will not be needed. Now the forecast for central Minnesota, from St. Cloud to the northwest Twin Cities suburbs. Today, mostly sunny. Highs in the upper 70s. South winds up to 5 miles an hour shifting to the west in the afternoon. Tonight, mostly clear. Lows in the upper 50s. Southwest winds up to 5 miles an hour. Thursday, partly sunny. Chance of thunderstorms in the afternoon. Highs in the lower 80s. Southwest winds up to 10 miles an hour, increasing to 10 to 15 miles an hour in the afternoon. Chance of thunderstorms 50%. Thursday night, partly cloudy. A 50% chance of thunderstorms in the evening. Lows around 60. Southwest winds up to 10 miles an hour. Friday, mostly sunny. Highs in the lower 80s. Friday night, mostly clear. Lows around 60. Saturday, sunny. Highs in the upper 70s. Saturday night, mostly clear. Lows in the mid 50s. Sunday through Monday, partly cloudy. Highs in the lower 80s. Lows in the upper 50s. Monday night and Tuesday, mostly clear. Lows in the lower 60s. Highs in the mid 80s. Again, the forecast for central Minnesota, from St. Cloud to the northwest Twin Cities suburbs for today, mostly sunny. Highs in the upper 70s. South winds up to 5 miles an hour shifting to the west in the afternoon. At 5 a.m., in Buffalo, it was cloudy,

temperature was 48 degrees, the dew point was 48, and the relative humidity was 100%. The wind was calm. The pressure was 29.99 inches and falling. In Maple Lake, it was clear. The temperature was 51 degrees, the dew point was 49, and the relative humidity was 90%. The wind was calm. The pressure was 30.01 inches and steady. Elsewhere across central Minnesota, fog was reported, with a temperature of 48 at Princeton and 46 at Little Falls. It was clear, with a temperature of 60 at the Twin Cities, 52 at Anoka, 54 at Crystal, and 55 at Litchfield. At Willmar, it was cloudy, with a temperature of 57. Around the state, skies ranged from clear to partly cloudy. It was 59 at Rochester, 59 at Mankato, 46 at Brainerd, 51 at Duluth, and 41 at International Falls. Once again at 5 a.m., in Buffalo, it was 48 degrees under cloudy skies. And in Maple Lake, it was 51 degrees under clear skies. 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The current time is 5:27 a.m. Central Daylight Time. Now here is the hazardous weather outlook for portions of central and southern Minnesota and west central Wisconsin for today and tonight. No hazardous weather is expected at this time. And now the extended outlook for the period Thursday through Tuesday. Scattered thunderstorms are expected Thursday evening. The strongest storms could contain large hail and damaging winds. Spotter information statement. Skywarn spotter activation will not be needed. Now the forecast for central Minnesota, from St. Cloud to the northwest Twin Cities suburbs. Today, mostly sunny. Highs in the upper 70s. South winds up to 5 miles an hour, shifting to the west in the afternoon. Tonight, mostly clear. Lows in the upper 50s. Southwest winds up to 5 miles an hour. Thursday, partly sunny. Chance of thunderstorms in the afternoon. Highs in the lower 80s. Southwest winds up to 10 miles an hour, increasing to 10 to 15 miles an hour in the afternoon. Chance of thunderstorms 50%. Thursday night, partly cloudy. A 50% chance of thunderstorms in the evening. Lows around 60. Southwest winds up to 10 miles an hour. Friday, mostly sunny. Highs in the lower 80s. Friday night, mostly clear. Lows around 60. Saturday, sunny. Highs in the upper 70s. Saturday night, mostly clear. Lows in the mid 50s. Sunday through Monday, partly cloudy. Highs in the lower 80s. Lows in the upper 50s. Monday night and Tuesday, mostly clear. Lows in the lower 60s. Highs in the mid 80s. Again, the forecast for central Minnesota, from St. Cloud to the northwest Twin Cities suburbs for today, mostly sunny. Highs in the upper 70s. South winds up to 5 miles an hour, shifting to the west in the afternoon. At 5 a.m., in Buffalo, it was cloudy. The temperature was 48 degrees, the dew point was 48, and the relative humidity was 100%. The wind was calm. The pressure was 29.99 inches and falling. In Maple Lake, it was clear. The temperature was 51 degrees, the dew point was 49, and the relative humidity was 90%. The wind was calm. The pressure was 30.01 inches and steady. Elsewhere across central Minnesota, fog was reported, with a temperature of 48 at Princeton and 46 at Little Falls. It was clear, with a temperature of 60 at the Twin Cities, 52 at Anoka, 54 at Crystal, and 55 at Litchfield. At Willmar, it was cloudy, with a temperature of 57.
Around the state, skies ranged from clear to partly cloudy. It was 59 at Rochester, 59 at Mankato, 46 at Brainerd, 51 at Duluth, and 41 at International Falls. Once again at 5 a.m., in Buffalo, it was 48 degrees under cloudy skies. And in Maple Lake, it was 51 degrees under clear skies. The St. Cloud, Minnesota climate summary for yesterday, August 18, 2026. Yesterday's high temperature of 80 degrees occurred at 3:25 p.m. The record high is 99 degrees, which was set in 1976. Yesterday's low temperature of 53 degrees occurred at 11:59 p.m. The record low is 37 degrees, which was set in 1977. 0.04 inches of precipitation fell yesterday. No snow fell yesterday. The normal high temperature for today is 79 degrees, and the normal low is 56. The record high for today is 100, which occurred in 1900, and the record low is 37, which occurred in 2004. Sunrise today is at 6:22 a.m., and sunset is at 8:17 p.m. This is Weather Radio Station WNG676 Clearwater, broadcasting on a frequency of 162.50 MHz. 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The current time is 5:32 a.m. Central Daylight Time. Now here is the hazardous weather outlook for portions of central and southern Minnesota and west central Wisconsin for today and tonight. No hazardous weather is expected at this time. And now the extended outlook for the period Thursday through Tuesday. Scattered thunderstorms are expected Thursday evening. The strongest storms could contain large hail and damaging winds. Spotter information statement. Skywarn spotter activation will not be needed. Now the forecast for central Minnesota, from St. Cloud to the northwest Twin Cities suburbs. Today, mostly sunny. Highs in the upper 70s. South winds up to 5 miles an hour, shifting to the west in the afternoon. Tonight, mostly clear. Lows in the upper 50s. Southwest winds up to 5 miles an hour. Thursday, partly sunny. Chance of thunderstorms in the afternoon. Thunderstorms in the afternoon. Highs in the lower 80s. Southwest winds up to 10 miles an hour, increasing to 10 to 15 miles an hour in the afternoon. Chance of thunderstorms 50%. Thursday night, partly cloudy. A 50% chance of thunderstorms in the evening. Lows around 60. Southwest winds up to 10 miles an hour. Friday, mostly sunny. Highs in the lower 80s. Friday night, mostly clear. Lows around 60. Saturday, sunny. Highs in the upper 70s. Saturday night, mostly clear. Lows in the mid 50s. Sunday through Monday, partly cloudy. Highs in the lower 80s. Lows in the upper 50s. Monday night and Tuesday, mostly clear. Lows in the lower 60s. Highs in the mid 80s. Again, the forecast for central Minnesota, from St. Cloud to the northwest Twin Cities suburbs for today, mostly sunny. Highs in the upper 70s. South winds up to 5 miles an hour, shifting to the west in the afternoon. At 5 a.m., in Buffalo, it was cloudy. The temperature was 48 degrees, the dew point was 48, and the relative humidity was 100%. The wind was calm. The pressure was 29.99 inches and falling. In Maple Lake, it was clear. The temperature was 51 degrees, the dew point was 49, and the relative humidity was 90%. The wind was calm. The pressure was 30.01 inches and steady. Elsewhere across central Minnesota, fog was reported, with a temperature of 48 at Princeton and 46 at Little Falls. It was clear, with a temperature of 60 at the Twin Cities
52 at Anoka, 54 at Crystal, and 55 at Litchfield. At Willmar, it was cloudy, with a temperature of 57. Around the state, skies ranged from clear to partly cloudy. It was 59 at Rochester, 59 at Mankato, 46 at Brainerd, 51 at Duluth, and 41 at International Falls. Once again at 5 a.m., in Buffalo, it was 48 degrees under cloudy skies. And in Maple Lake, it was 51 degrees under clear skies. 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The current time is 5:36 a.m. Central Daylight Time. Now here is the hazardous weather outlook for portions of central and southern Minnesota and west central Wisconsin for today and tonight. No hazardous weather is expected at this time. And now the extended outlook for the period Thursday through Tuesday. Scattered thunderstorms are expected Thursday evening. The strongest storms could contain large hail and damaging winds. Spotter information statement. Skywarn spotter activation will not be needed. Now the forecast for central Minnesota, from St. Cloud to the northwest Twin Cities suburbs. Today, mostly sunny. Highs in the upper 70s. South winds up to 5 miles an hour shifting to the west in the afternoon. Tonight, mostly clear. Lows in the upper 50s. Southwest winds up to 5 miles an hour. Thursday, partly sunny. Chance of thunderstorms in the afternoon. Highs in the lower 80s. Southwest winds up to 10 miles an hour, increasing to 10 to 15 miles an hour in the afternoon. Chance of thunderstorms 50%. Thursday night, partly cloudy. A 50% chance of thunderstorms in the evening. Lows around 60. Southwest winds up to 10 miles an hour. Friday, mostly sunny. Highs in the lower 80s. Friday night, mostly clear. Lows around 60. Saturday, sunny. Highs in the upper 70s. Saturday night, mostly clear. Lows in the mid-50s. Sunday through Monday, partly cloudy. Highs in the lower 80s. Lows in the upper 50s. Monday night and Tuesday, mostly clear. Lows in the lower 60s. Highs in the mid-80s. Again, the forecast for central Minnesota, from St. Cloud to the northwest Twin Cities suburbs for today, mostly sunny. Highs in the upper 70s. South winds up to 5 miles an hour shifting to the west in the afternoon. At 5 a.m., in Buffalo, it was cloudy. The temperature was 48 degrees, the dew point was 48, and the relative humidity was 100%. The wind was calm. The pressure was 29.99 inches and falling. In Maple Lake, it was clear. The temperature was 51 degrees, the dew point was 49, and the relative humidity was 90%. The wind was calm. The pressure was 30.01 inches and steady. Elsewhere across central Minnesota, fog was reported, with a temperature of 48 at Princeton and 46 at Little Falls. It was clear, with a temperature of 60 at the Twin Cities, 52 at Anoka, 54 at Crystal, and 55 at Litchfield. At Willmar, it was cloudy, with a temperature of 57. Around the state, skies ranged from clear to partly cloudy. It was 59 at Rochester, 59 at Mankato, 46 at Brainerd, 51 at Duluth, and 41 at International Falls. Once again at 5 a.m., in Buffalo, it was 48 degrees under cloudy skies. And in Maple Lake, it was 51 degrees under clear skies. The St. Cloud, Minnesota climate summary for yesterday, August 18, 2026. Yesterday's high temperature of 80 degrees occurred at 3:25 p.m.
The record high is 99 degrees, which was set in 1976. Yesterday's low temperature of 53 degrees occurred at 11:59 p.m. The record low is 37 degrees, which was set in 1977. 0.04 inches of precipitation fell yesterday. No snow fell yesterday. The normal high temperature for today is 79 degrees, and the normal low is 56. The record high for today is 100, which occurred in 1900, and the record low is 37, which occurred in 2004. Sunrise today is at 6:22 a.m., and sunset is at 8:17 p.m. This is Weather Radio Station WNG676 Clearwater, broadcasting on a frequency of 162.50 MHz. 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The current time is 5:41 a.m. Central Daylight Time. Now here is the hazardous weather outlook for portions of central and southern Minnesota and west central Wisconsin. For today and tonight, no hazardous weather is expected at this time. And now the extended outlook for the period Thursday through Tuesday. Scattered thunderstorms are expected Thursday evening. The strongest storms could contain large hail and damaging winds. Spotter information statement. Skywarn spotter activation will not be needed. Now the forecast for central Minnesota, from St. Cloud to the northwest Twin Cities suburbs. Today, mostly sunny. Highs in the upper 70s. South winds up to 5 miles an hour shifting to the west in the afternoon. Tonight, mostly clear. Lows in the upper 50s. Southwest winds up to 5 miles an hour. Thursday, partly sunny. Chance of thunderstorms in the afternoon. Highs in the lower 80s. Southwest winds up to 10 miles an hour, increasing to 10 to 15 miles an hour in the afternoon. Chance of thunderstorms 50%. Thursday night, partly cloudy. A 50% chance of thunderstorms in the evening. Lows around 60. Southwest winds up to 10 miles an hour. Friday, mostly sunny. Highs in the lower 80s. Friday night, mostly clear. Lows around 60. Saturday, sunny. Highs in the upper 70s. Saturday night, mostly clear. Lows in the mid 50s. Sunday through Monday, partly cloudy. Highs in the lower 80s. Lows in the upper 50s. Monday night and Tuesday, mostly clear. Lows in the lower 60s. Highs in the mid 80s. Again, the forecast for central Minnesota, from St. Cloud to the northwest Twin Cities suburbs for today, mostly sunny. Highs in the upper 70s. South winds up to 5 miles an hour shifting to the west in the afternoon. At 5 a.m., in Buffalo, it was cloudy. The temperature was 48 degrees, the dew point was 48, and the relative humidity was 100%. The wind was calm. Pressure was 29.99 inches and falling. In Maple Lake, it was clear. The temperature was 51 degrees, the dew point was 49, and the relative humidity was 90%. The wind was calm. Pressure was 30.01 inches and steady. Elsewhere across central Minnesota, fog was reported, with a temperature of 48 at Princeton and 46 at Little Falls. It was clear, with a temperature of 60 at the Twin Cities, 52 at Anoka, 54 at Crystal, and 55 at Litchfield. At Willmar, it was cloudy, with a temperature of 57. Around the state, skies ranged from clear to partly cloudy. It was 59 at Rochester, 59 at Mankato, 46 at Brainerd, 51 at Duluth, and 41 at International Falls. Once again at 5 a.m., in Buffalo, it was 48 degrees under cloudy skies. And in Maple Lake, it was 51 degrees under clear skies. 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
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The current time is 5:45 a.m. Central Daylight Time. Now here is the hazardous weather outlook for portions of central and southern Minnesota and west central Wisconsin. For today and tonight, no hazardous weather is expected at this time. And now the extended outlook for the period Thursday through Tuesday. Scattered thunderstorms are expected Thursday evening. The strongest storms could contain large hail and damaging winds. Spotter information statement, Skywarn spotter activation will not be needed. Now the forecast for central Minnesota, from St. Cloud to the northwest Twin Cities suburbs. Today, mostly sunny. Highs in the upper 70s. South winds up to 5 miles an hour shifting to the west in the afternoon. Tonight, mostly clear. Lows in the upper 50s. Southwest winds up to 5 miles an hour. Thursday, partly sunny. Chance of thunderstorms in the afternoon. Highs in the lower 80s. Southwest winds up to 10 miles an hour, increasing to 10 to 15 miles an hour in the afternoon. Chance of thunderstorms 50%. Thursday night, partly cloudy. A 50% chance of thunderstorms in the evening. Lows around 60. Southwest winds up to 10 miles an hour. Friday, mostly sunny. Highs in the lower 80s. Friday night, mostly clear. Lows around 60. Saturday, sunny. Highs in the upper 70s. Saturday night, mostly clear. Lows in the mid-50s. Sunday through Monday, partly cloudy. Highs in the lower 80s. Lows in the upper 50s. Monday night and Tuesday, mostly clear. Lows in the lower 60s. Highs in the mid-80s. Again, the forecast for central Minnesota, from St. Cloud to the northwest Twin Cities suburbs for today, mostly sunny. Highs in the upper 70s. South winds up to 5 miles an hour shifting to the west in the afternoon. At 5 a.m., in Buffalo, it was cloudy. The temperature was 48 degrees, the dew point was 48, and the relative humidity was 100%. The wind was calm. The pressure was 29.99 inches and falling. In Maple Lake, it was clear, the temperature was 51 degrees, the dew point was 49, and the relative humidity was 90%. The wind was calm. The pressure was 30.01 inches and steady. Elsewhere across central Minnesota, fog was reported, with a temperature of 48 at Princeton and 46 at Little Falls. It was clear, with a temperature of 60 at the Twin Cities, 52 at Anoka, 54 at Crystal, and 55 at Litchfield. At Wilmer, it was cloudy, with a temperature of 57. Around the state, skies ranged from clear to partly cloudy. It was 59 at Rochester, 59 at Mankato, 46 at Brainerd, 51 at Duluth, and 41 at International Falls. Once again at 5 a.m., in Buffalo, it was 48 degrees under cloudy skies. And in Maple Lake, it was 51 degrees under clear skies. 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The current time is 5:49 a.m. Central Daylight Time. Now here is the hazardous weather outlook for portions of central and southern Minnesota and west central Wisconsin. For today and tonight, no hazardous weather is expected at this time. And now the extended outlook for the period Thursday through Tuesday. Scattered thunderstorms are expected Thursday evening. The strongest storms could contain large hail and damaging winds. Spotter information statement,
Skywarn spotter activation will not be needed. The St. Cloud, Minnesota climate summary for yesterday, August 18, 2026. Yesterday's high temperature of 80 degrees occurred at 3:25 p.m. The record high is 99 degrees, which was set in 1976. Yesterday's low temperature of 53 degrees occurred at 11:59 p.m. The record low is 37 degrees, which was set in 1977. 0.04 inches of precipitation fell yesterday. No snow fell yesterday. The normal high temperature for today is 79 degrees, and the normal low is 56. The record high for today is 100, which occurred in 1900, and the record low is 37, which occurred in 2004. Sunrise today is at 6:22 a.m., and sunset is at 8:17 p.m. Now the forecast for central Minnesota, from St. Cloud to the northwest Twin Cities suburbs. Today, mostly sunny. Highs in the upper 70s. South winds up to 5 miles an hour, shifting to the west in the afternoon. Tonight, mostly clear. Lows in the upper 50s. Southwest winds up to 5 miles an hour. Thursday, partly sunny. Chance of thunderstorms in the afternoon. Highs in the lower 80s. Southwest winds up to 10 miles an hour, increasing to 10 to 15 miles an hour in the afternoon. Chance of thunderstorms 50%. Thursday night, partly cloudy. A 50% chance of thunderstorms in the evening. Lows around 60. Southwest winds up to 10 miles an hour. Friday, mostly sunny. Highs in the lower 80s. Friday night, mostly clear. Lows around 60. Saturday, sunny. Highs in the upper 70s. Saturday night, mostly clear. Lows in the mid-50s. Sunday through Monday, partly cloudy. Highs in the lower 80s. Lows in the upper 50s. Monday night and Tuesday, mostly clear. Lows in the lower 60s. Highs in the mid-80s. Again, the forecast for central Minnesota, from St. Cloud to the northwest Twin Cities suburbs for today, mostly sunny. Highs in the upper 70s. South winds up to 5 miles an hour, shifting to the west in the afternoon. At 5 a.m., in Buffalo, it was cloudy. The temperature was 48 degrees, the dew point was 48, and the relative humidity was 100%. The wind was calm. The pressure was 29.99 inches and falling. In Maple Lake, it was clear. The temperature was 51 degrees. The dew point was 49, and the relative humidity was 90%. The wind was calm. The pressure was 30.01 inches and steady. Elsewhere across central Minnesota, fog was reported, with a temperature of 48 at Princeton and 46 at Little Falls. It was clear, with a temperature of 60 at the Twin Cities, 52 at Anoka, 54 at Crystal, and 55 at Litchfield. At Willmar, it was cloudy, with a temperature of 57. Around the state, skies ranged from clear to partly cloudy. It was 59 at Rochester, 59 at Mankato, 46 at Brainerd, 51 at Duluth, and 41 at International Falls. Once again at 5 a.m., in Buffalo, it was 48 degrees under cloudy skies. And in Maple Lake, it was 51 degrees under clear skies. 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The current time is 5:54 a.m. Central Daylight Time. Now here is the hazardous weather outlook for portions of central and southern Minnesota and west central Wisconsin for today and tonight. No hazardous weather is expected at this time. And now the extended outlook for the period Thursday through Tuesday. Scattered thunderstorms are expected Thursday evening.
The strongest storms could contain large hail and damaging winds. Spotter information statement. Skywarn spotter activation will not be needed. Now the forecast for central Minnesota, from St. Cloud to the northwest Twin Cities suburbs. Today, mostly sunny. Highs in the upper 70s. South winds up to 5 miles an hour shifting to the west in the afternoon. Tonight, mostly clear. Lows in the upper 50s. Southwest winds up to 5 miles an hour. Thursday, partly sunny. Chance of thunderstorms in the afternoon. Highs in the lower 80s. Southwest winds up to 10 miles an hour, increasing to 10 to 15 miles an hour in the afternoon. Chance of thunderstorms 50%. Thursday night, partly cloudy. 50% chance of thunderstorms in the evening. Lows around 60. Southwest winds up to 10 miles an hour. Friday, mostly sunny. Highs in the lower 80s. Friday night, mostly clear. Lows around 60. Saturday, sunny. Highs in the upper 70s. Saturday night, mostly clear. Lows in the mid 50s. Sunday through Monday, partly cloudy. Highs in the lower 80s. Lows in the upper 50s. Monday night and Tuesday, mostly clear. Lows in the lower 60s. Highs in the mid 80s. Again, the forecast for central Minnesota, from St. Cloud to the northwest Twin Cities suburbs for today, mostly sunny. Highs in the upper 70s. South winds up to 5 miles an hour shifting to the west in the afternoon. At 5 a.m., in Buffalo, it was cloudy. The temperature was 48 degrees, the dew point was 48, and the relative humidity was 100%. The wind was calm. The pressure was 29.99 inches and falling. In Maple Lake, it was clear. The temperature was 51 degrees, the dew point was 49, and the relative humidity was 90%. The wind was calm. The pressure was 30.01 inches and steady. Elsewhere across central Minnesota, fog was reported, with a temperature of 48 at Princeton and 46 at Little Falls. It was clear, with a temperature of 60 at the Twin Cities, 52 at Anoka, 54 at Crystal, and 55 at Litchfield. At Willmar, it was cloudy, with a temperature of 57. Around the state, skies ranged from clear to partly cloudy. It was 59 at Rochester, 59 at Mankato, 46 at Brainerd, 51 at Duluth, and 41 at International Falls. Once again at 5 a.m., in Buffalo, it was 48 degrees under cloudy skies. And in Maple Lake, it was 51 degrees under clear skies. 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The current time is 5:59 a.m. Central Daylight Time. Now here is the hazardous weather outlook for portions of central and southern Minnesota and west central Wisconsin for today and tonight. No hazardous weather is expected at this time. And now the extended outlook for the period Thursday through Tuesday. Scattered thunderstorms are expected Thursday evening. Strongest storms could contain large hail and damaging winds. Spotter information statement. Skywarn spotter activation will not be needed. Now the forecast for central Minnesota, from St. Cloud to the northwest Twin Cities suburbs. Today, mostly sunny. Highs in the upper 70s. South winds up to 5 miles an hour shifting to the west in the afternoon. Tonight, mostly clear. Lows in the upper 50s. Southwest winds up to 5 miles an hour. Thursday, partly sunny. Chance of thunderstorms in the afternoon. Highs in the lower 80s.
Southwest winds up to 10 miles an hour, increasing to 10 to 15 miles an hour in the afternoon. Chance of thunderstorms 50%. Thursday night, partly cloudy. 50% chance of thunderstorms in the evening. Lows around 60. Southwest winds up to 10 miles an hour. Friday, mostly sunny. Highs in the lower 80s. Friday night, mostly clear. Lows around 60. Saturday, sunny. Highs in the upper 70s. Saturday night, mostly clear. Lows in the mid 50s. Sunday through Monday, partly cloudy. Highs in the lower 80s. Lows in the upper 50s. Monday night and Tuesday, mostly clear. Lows in the lower 60s. Highs in the mid 80s. Again, the forecast for central Minnesota, from St. Cloud to the northwest Twin Cities suburbs for today, mostly sunny. Highs in the upper 70s. South winds up to 5 miles an hour, shifting to the west in the afternoon. The St. Cloud, Minnesota climate summary for yesterday, August 18, 2026. Yesterday's high temperature of 80 degrees occurred at 3:25 p.m. The record high is 99 degrees, which was set in 1976. Yesterday's low temperature of 53 degrees occurred at 11:59 p.m. The record low is 37 degrees, which was set in 1977. 0.04 inches of precipitation fell yesterday. No snow fell yesterday. The normal high temperature for today is 79 degrees, and the normal low is 56. The record high for today is 100, which occurred in 1900, and the record low is 37, which occurred in 2004. Sunrise today is at 6:22 a.m. and sunset is at 8:17 p.m. This is Weather Radio Station WNG676 Clearwater, broadcasting on a frequency of 162.50 MHz. 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The current time is 6:02 a.m. Central Daylight Time. Now here is the hazardous weather outlook for portions of central and southern Minnesota and west central Wisconsin for today and tonight. No hazardous weather is expected at this time. And now the extended outlook for the period Thursday through Tuesday. Scattered thunderstorms are expected Thursday evening. The strongest storms could contain large hail and damaging winds. Spotter information statement. Skywarn spotter activation will not be needed. Now the forecast for central Minnesota, from St. Cloud to the northwest Twin Cities suburbs. Today, mostly sunny. Highs in the upper 70s. South winds up to 5 miles an hour, shifting to the west in the afternoon. Tonight, mostly clear. Lows in the upper 50s. Southwest winds up to 5 miles an hour. Thursday, partly sunny. Chance of thunderstorms in the afternoon. Highs in the lower 80s. Southwest winds up to 10 miles an hour, increasing to 10 to 15 miles an hour in the afternoon. Chance of thunderstorms 50%. Thursday night, partly cloudy. A 50% chance of thunderstorms in the evening. Lows around 60. Southwest winds up to 10 miles an hour. Friday, mostly sunny. Highs in the lower 80s. Friday night, mostly clear. Lows around 60. Saturday, sunny. Highs in the upper 70s. Saturday night, mostly clear. Lows in the mid 50s. Sunday through Monday, partly cloudy. Highs in the lower 80s. Lows in the upper 50s. Monday night and Tuesday, mostly clear. Lows in the lower 60s. Highs in the mid 80s. Again, the forecast for central Minnesota, from St. Cloud to the northwest Twin Cities suburbs for today, mostly sunny. Highs in the upper 70s. South winds up to 5 miles an hour, shifting to the west in the afternoon.
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The current time is 6:05 a.m. Central Daylight Time. Now here is the hazardous weather outlook for portions of central and southern Minnesota and west central Wisconsin for today and tonight. No hazardous weather is expected at this time. And now the extended outlook for the period Thursday through Tuesday. Scattered thunderstorms are expected Thursday evening. The strongest storms could contain large hail and damaging winds. Spotter information statement. Skywarn spotter activation will not be needed. Now the forecast for central Minnesota, from St. Cloud to the northwest Twin Cities suburbs. Today, mostly sunny. Highs in the upper 70s. South winds up to 5 miles an hour shifting to the west in the afternoon. Tonight, mostly clear. Lows in the upper 50s. Southwest winds up to 5 miles an hour. Thursday, partly sunny. Chance of thunderstorms in the afternoon. Highs in the lower 80s. Southwest winds up to 10 miles an hour, increasing to 10 to 15 miles an hour in the afternoon. Chance of thunderstorms 50%. Thursday night, partly cloudy. A 50% chance of thunderstorms in the evening. Lows around 60. Southwest winds up to 10 miles an hour. Friday, mostly sunny. Highs in the lower 80s. Friday night, mostly clear. Lows around 60. Saturday, sunny. Highs in the upper 70s. Saturday night, mostly clear. Lows in the mid 50s. Sunday through Monday, partly cloudy. Highs in the lower 80s. Lows in the upper 50s. Monday night and Tuesday, mostly clear. Lows in the lower 60s. Highs in the mid 80s. Again, the forecast for central Minnesota, from St. Cloud to the northwest Twin Cities suburbs for today, mostly sunny. Highs in the upper 70s. South winds up to 5 miles an hour shifting to the west in the afternoon. 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The current time is 6:08 a.m. Central Daylight Time. Now here is the hazardous weather outlook for portions of central and southern Minnesota and west central Wisconsin for today and tonight. No hazardous weather is expected at this time. And now the extended outlook for the period Thursday through Tuesday. Scattered thunderstorms are expected Thursday evening. The strongest storms could contain large hail and damaging winds. Spotter information statement. Skywarn spotter activation will not be needed. Now the forecast for central Minnesota, from St. Cloud to the northwest Twin Cities suburbs. Today, mostly sunny. Highs in the upper 70s. South winds up to 5 miles an hour shifting to the west in the afternoon. Tonight, mostly clear. Lows in the upper 50s. Southwest winds up to 5 miles an hour. Thursday, partly sunny. Chance of thunderstorms in the afternoon. Highs in the lower 80s. Southwest winds up to 10 miles an hour, increasing to 10 to 15 miles an hour in the afternoon. Chance of thunderstorms 50%. Thursday night, partly cloudy. A 50% chance of thunderstorms in the evening. Lows around 60. Southwest winds up to 10 miles an hour. Friday, mostly sunny. Highs in the lower 80s. Friday night, mostly clear. Lows around 60. Saturday, sunny. Highs in the upper 70s. Saturday night,
mostly clear. Lows in the mid-50s. Sunday through Monday, partly cloudy. Highs in the lower 80s. Lows in the upper 50s. Monday night and Tuesday, mostly clear. Lows in the lower 60s. Highs in the mid-80s. Again, the forecast for central Minnesota, from St. Cloud to the northwest Twin Cities suburbs for today, mostly sunny. Highs in the upper 70s. South winds up to 5 miles an hour, shifting to the west in the afternoon. The St. Cloud, Minnesota climate summary for yesterday, August 18, 2026. Yesterday's high temperature of 80 degrees occurred at 3:25 p.m. The record high is 99 degrees, which was set in 1976. Yesterday's low temperature of 53 degrees occurred at 11:59 p.m. The record low is 37 degrees, which was set in 1977. 0.04 inches of precipitation fell yesterday. No snow fell yesterday. The normal high temperature for today is 79 degrees, and the normal low is 56. The record high for today is 100, which occurred in 1900, and the record low is 37, which occurred in 2004. Sunrise today is at 6:22 a.m. and sunset is at 8:17 p.m. This is weather radio station WMG676 Clearwater, broadcasting on a frequency of 162.50 MHz. 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The current time is 6:12 a.m. Central Daylight Time. Now here is the hazardous weather outlook for portions of central and southern Minnesota and west central Wisconsin for today and tonight. No hazardous weather is expected at this time. And now the extended outlook for the period Thursday through Tuesday. Scattered thunderstorms are expected Thursday evening. The strongest storms could contain large hail and damaging winds. Spotter information statement, Skywarn spotter activation will not be needed. Now the forecast for central Minnesota, from St. Cloud to the northwest Twin Cities suburbs. Today, mostly sunny. Highs in the upper 70s. South winds up to 5 miles an hour, shifting to the west in the afternoon. Tonight, mostly clear. Lows in the upper 50s. Southwest winds up to 5 miles an hour. Thursday, partly sunny. Chance of thunderstorms in the afternoon. Highs in the lower 80s. Southwest winds up to 10 miles an hour, increasing to 10 to 15 miles an hour in the afternoon. Chance of thunderstorms 50%. Thursday night, partly cloudy. A 50% chance of thunderstorms in the evening. Lows around 60. Southwest winds up to 10 miles an hour. Friday, mostly sunny. Highs in the lower 80s. Friday night, mostly clear. Lows around 60. Saturday, sunny. Highs in the upper 70s. Saturday night, mostly clear. Lows in the mid-50s. Sunday through Monday, partly cloudy. Highs in the lower 80s. Lows in the upper 50s. Monday night and Tuesday, mostly clear. Lows in the lower 60s. Highs in the mid-80s. Again, the forecast for central Minnesota, from St. Cloud to the northwest Twin Cities suburbs for today, mostly sunny. Highs in the upper 70s. South winds up to 5 miles an hour, shifting to the west in the afternoon. At 6 a.m., in Buffalo, it was partly cloudy. The temperature was 48 degrees, the dew point was 48, and the relative humidity was 100%. The wind was calm. Pressure was 30.00 inches and steady. In Maple Lake, fog was reported, the visibility was 3 miles. The temperature was 52 degrees, the dew point was 50, and the relative humidity was 90%. The wind was calm. The pressure was 30.02 inches and steady.
Elsewhere across central Minnesota, fog was reported, with a temperature of 52 at Crystal and 46 at Little Falls. It was clear, with a temperature of 60 at the Twin Cities, 51 at Anoka, and 47 at Princeton. It was mostly cloudy, with a temperature of 55 at Litchfield and 57 at Wilmer. Around the state, it was clear. It was 57 at Rochester, 62 at Mankato, 45 at Brainerd, 48 at Duluth, and 39 at International Falls. Once again at 6 a.m., in Buffalo, it was 48 degrees under partly cloudy skies. And in Maple Lake, it was 52 degrees with fog. 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The current time is 6:16 a.m. Central Daylight Time. Now here is the hazardous weather outlook for portions of central and southern Minnesota and west central Wisconsin for today and tonight. No hazardous weather is expected at this time. And now the extended outlook for the period Thursday through Tuesday. Scattered thunderstorms are expected Thursday evening. The strongest storms could contain large hail and damaging winds. Spotter information statement. Skywarn spotter activation will not be needed. Now the forecast for central Minnesota, from St. Cloud to the northwest Twin Cities suburbs. Today, mostly sunny. Highs in the upper 70s. South winds up to 5 miles an hour shifting to the west in the afternoon. Tonight, mostly clear. Lows in the upper 50s. Southwest winds up to 5 miles an hour. Thursday, partly sunny. Chance of thunderstorms in the afternoon. Highs in the lower 80s. Southwest winds up to 10 miles an hour, increasing to 10 to 15 miles an hour in the afternoon. Chance of thunderstorms 50%. Thursday night, partly cloudy. A 50% chance of thunderstorms in the evening. Lows around 60. Southwest winds up to 10 miles an hour. Friday, mostly sunny. Highs in the lower 80s. Friday night, mostly clear. Lows around 60. Saturday, sunny. Highs in the upper 70s. Saturday night, mostly clear. Lows in the mid 50s. Sunday through Monday, partly cloudy. Highs in the lower 80s. Lows in the upper 50s. Monday night and Tuesday, mostly clear. Lows in the lower 60s. Highs in the mid 80s. Again, the forecast for central Minnesota, from St. Cloud to the northwest Twin Cities suburbs for today, mostly sunny. Highs in the upper 70s. South winds up to 5 miles an hour shifting to the west in the afternoon. At 6 a.m., in Buffalo, it was partly cloudy. The temperature was 48 degrees, the dew point was 48, and the relative humidity was 100%. The wind was calm. The pressure was 30.00 inches and steady. In Maple Lake, fog was reported. The visibility was 3 miles. The temperature was 52 degrees, the dew point was 50, and the relative humidity was 90%. The wind was calm. Pressure was 30.02 inches and steady. Elsewhere across central Minnesota, fog was reported, with a temperature of 52 at Crystal and 46 at Little Falls. It was clear, with a temperature of 60 at the Twin Cities, 51 at Anoka, and 47 at Princeton. It was mostly cloudy, with a temperature of 55 at Litchfield and 57 at Wilmer. Around the state, it was clear. It was 57 at Rochester, 62 at Mankato, 45 at Brainerd, 48 at Duluth, and 39 at International Falls. Once again at 6 a.m., in Buffalo, it was 48 degrees under partly cloudy skies. And in Maple Lake, it was 52 degrees with fog.
The St. Cloud, Minnesota climate summary for yesterday, August 18, 2026. Yesterday's high temperature of 80 degrees occurred at 3:25 p.m. The record high is

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The current time is 6:21 a.m. Central Daylight Time. Now here is the hazardous weather outlook for portions of central and southern Minnesota and west central Wisconsin for today and tonight. No hazardous weather is expected at this time. And now the extended outlook for the period Thursday through Tuesday. Scattered thunderstorms are expected Thursday evening. The strongest storms could contain large hail and damaging winds. Spotter information statement. Skywarn spotter activation will not be needed. Now the forecast for central Minnesota, from St. Cloud to the northwest Twin Cities suburbs. Today, mostly sunny. Highs in the upper 70s. South winds up to 5 miles an hour shifting to the west in the afternoon. Tonight, mostly clear. Lows in the upper 50s. Southwest winds up to 5 miles an hour. Thursday, partly sunny. Chance of thunderstorms in the afternoon. Highs in the lower 80s. Southwest winds up to 10 miles an hour, increasing to 10 to 15 miles an hour in the afternoon. Chance of thunderstorms 50%. Thursday night, partly cloudy. A 50% chance of thunderstorms in the evening. Lows around 60. Southwest winds up to 10 miles an hour. Friday, mostly sunny. Highs in the lower 80s. Friday night, mostly clear. Lows around 60. Saturday, sunny. Highs in the upper 70s. Saturday night, mostly clear. Lows in the mid 50s. Sunday through Monday, partly cloudy. Highs in the lower 80s. Lows in the upper 50s. Monday night and Tuesday, mostly clear. Lows in the lower 60s. Highs in the mid 80s. Again, the forecast for central Minnesota, from St. Cloud to the northwest Twin Cities suburbs for today, mostly sunny. Highs in the upper 70s. South winds up to 5 miles an hour shifting to the west in the afternoon. At 6 a.m., in Buffalo, it was partly cloudy. The temperature was 48 degrees, the dew point was 48, and the relative humidity was 100%. The wind was calm. The pressure was 30.00 inches and steady. In Maple Lake, fog was reported, the visibility was 3 miles. The temperature was 52 degrees, the dew point was 50, and the relative humidity was 90%. The wind was calm. The pressure was 30.02 inches and steady. Elsewhere across central Minnesota, fog was reported, with a temperature of 52 at Crystal and 46 at Little Falls. It was clear, with a temperature of 60 at the Twin Cities, 51 at Anoka, and 47 at Princeton. It was mostly cloudy, with a temperature of 55 at Litchfield and 57 at Wilmer. Around the state, it was clear. It was 57 at Rochester, 62 at Mankato, 45 at Brainerd, 48 at Duluth, and 39 at International Falls. Once again at 6 a.m., in Buffalo, it was 48 degrees under partly cloudy skies. And in Maple Lake, it was 52 degrees with fog. This is weather radio station WNG676 Clearwater, broadcasting on a frequency of 162.50 MHz. 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The current time is 6:25 a.m. Central Daylight Time. Now here is the hazardous weather outlook for portions of central and southern Minnesota and west central Wisconsin for today and tonight. No hazardous weather is expected at this time. And now the extended outlook for the period Thursday through Tuesday. Scattered thunderstorms are expected Thursday evening. The strongest storms could contain large hail and damaging winds. Spotter information statement.

Statement, Skywarn Spotter activation will not be needed. Now the forecast for central Minnesota, from St. Cloud to the northwest Twin Cities suburbs. Today, mostly sunny. Highs in the upper 70s. South winds up to 5 miles an hour shifting to the west in the afternoon. Tonight, mostly clear. Lows in the upper 50s. Southwest winds up to 5 miles an hour. Thursday, partly sunny. Chance of thunderstorms in the afternoon. Highs in the lower 80s. Southwest winds up to 10 miles an hour increasing to 10 to 15 miles an hour in the afternoon. Chance of thunderstorms 50%. Thursday night, partly cloudy. 50% chance of thunderstorms in the evening. Lows around 60. Southwest winds up to 10 miles an hour. Friday, mostly sunny. Highs in the lower 80s. Friday night, mostly clear. Lows around 60. Saturday, sunny. Highs in the upper 70s. Saturday night, mostly clear. Lows in the mid 50s. Sunday through Monday, partly cloudy. Highs in the lower 80s. Lows in the upper 50s. Monday night and Tuesday, mostly clear. Lows in the lower 60s. Highs in the mid 80s. Again, the forecast for central Minnesota, from St. Cloud to the northwest Twin Cities suburbs for today, mostly sunny. Highs in the upper 70s. South winds up to 5 miles an hour shifting to the west in the afternoon. At 6 a.m., in Buffalo, it was partly cloudy. The temperature was 48 degrees, the dew point was 48, and the relative humidity was 100%. The wind was calm. The pressure was 30.00 inches and steady. In Maple Lake, fog was reported, the visibility was 3 miles. The temperature was 52 degrees, the dew point was 50, and the relative humidity was 90%. The wind was calm. The pressure was 30.02 inches and steady. Elsewhere across central Minnesota, fog was reported, with a temperature of 52 at Crystal and 46 at Little Falls. It was clear, with a temperature of 60 at the Twin Cities, 51 at Anoka, and 47 at Princeton. It was mostly cloudy, with a temperature of 55 at Litchfield and 57 at Wilmer. Around the state, it was clear. It was 57 at Rochester, 62 at Mankato, 45 at Brainerd, 48 at Duluth, and 39 at International Falls. Once again at 6 a.m., in Buffalo, it was 48 degrees under partly cloudy skies. And in Maple Lake, it was 52 degrees with fog. 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The current time is 6:29 a.m. Central Daylight Time. Now here is the hazardous weather outlook for portions of central and southern Minnesota and west central Wisconsin for today and tonight. No hazardous weather is expected at this time. And now the extended outlook for the period Thursday through Tuesday. Scattered thunderstorms are expected Thursday evening. The strongest storms could contain large hail and damaging winds. Spotter information statement. Skywarn spotter activation will not be needed. The St. Cloud, Minnesota climate summary for yesterday, August 18, 2026. Yesterday's high temperature of 80 degrees occurred at 3:25 p.m. The record high is 99 degrees, which was set in 1976. Yesterday's low temperature of 53 degrees occurred at 11:59 p.m. The record low is 37 degrees, which was set in 1977. 0.04 inches of precipitation fell yesterday. No snow fell yesterday. The normal high temperature for today is 79 degrees, and the normal low is 56.
The record high for today is 100, which occurred in 1900, and the record low is 37, which occurred in 2004. Sunrise today is at 6:22 a.m. and sunset is at 8:17 p.m. Now the forecast for central Minnesota, from St. Cloud to the northwest Twin Cities suburbs. Today, mostly sunny. Highs in the upper 70s. South winds up to 5 miles an hour, shifting to the west in the afternoon. Tonight, mostly clear. Lows in the upper 50s. Southwest winds up to 5 miles an hour. Thursday, partly sunny. Chance of thunderstorms in the afternoon. Highs in the lower 80s. Southwest winds up to 10 miles an hour, increasing to 10 to 15 miles an hour in the afternoon. Chance of thunderstorms 50%. Thursday night, partly cloudy. 50% chance of thunderstorms in the evening. Lows around 60. Southwest winds up to 10 miles an hour. Friday, mostly sunny. Highs in the lower 80s. Friday night, mostly clear. Lows around 60. Saturday, sunny. Highs in the upper 70s. Saturday night, mostly clear. Lows in the mid-50s. Sunday through Monday, partly cloudy. Highs in the lower 80s. Lows in the upper 50s. Monday night and Tuesday, mostly clear. Lows in the lower 60s. Highs in the mid-80s. Again, the forecast for central Minnesota, from St. Cloud to the northwest Twin Cities suburbs for today, mostly sunny. Highs in the upper 70s. South winds up to 5 miles an hour, shifting to the west in the afternoon. 5 miles an hour, shifting to the west in the afternoon. At 6 a.m., in Buffalo, it was partly cloudy. The temperature was 48 degrees, the dew point was 48, and the relative humidity was 100%. The wind was calm. The pressure was 30.00 inches and steady. In Maple Lake, fog was reported. The visibility was 3 miles. The temperature was 52 degrees, the dew point was 50, and the relative humidity was 90%. The wind was calm. The pressure was 30.02 inches and steady. Elsewhere across central Minnesota, fog was reported, with a temperature of 52 at Crystal and 46 at Little Falls. It was clear, with a temperature of 60 at the Twin Cities, 51 at Anoka, and 47 at Princeton. It was mostly cloudy, with a temperature of 55 at Litchfield, and 57 at Wilmer. Around the state, it was clear. It was 57 at Rochester, 62 at Mankato, 45 at Brainerd, 48 at Duluth, and 39 at International Falls. Once again at 6 a.m., in Buffalo, it was 48 degrees under partly cloudy skies. And in Maple Lake, it was 52 degrees with fog. 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The current time is 6:35 a.m. Central Daylight Time. Now here is the hazardous weather outlook for portions of central and southern Minnesota and west central Wisconsin for today and tonight. No hazardous weather is expected at this time. And now the extended outlook for the period Thursday through Tuesday. Scattered thunderstorms are expected Thursday evening. The strongest storms could contain large hail and damaging winds. Spotter information statement. Sky warns spotter activation will not be needed. Now the forecast for central Minnesota, from St. Cloud to the northwest Twin Cities suburbs. Today, mostly sunny. Highs in the upper 70s. South winds up to 5 miles an hour, shifting to the west in the afternoon. Tonight, mostly clear. Lows in the upper 50s. Southwest winds up to 5 miles an hour. Thursday, partly sunny.
chance of thunderstorms in the afternoon.

highs in the lower 80s. Southwest winds up to 10 miles an hour, increasing to 10 to 15 miles an hour in the afternoon. Chance of thunderstorms 50%. Thursday night, partly cloudy. A 50% chance of thunderstorms in the evening. Lows around 60. Southwest winds up to 10 miles an hour. Friday, mostly sunny. Highs in the lower 80s. Friday night, mostly clear. Lows around 60. Saturday, sunny. Highs in the upper 70s. Saturday night, mostly clear. Lows in the mid 50s. Sunday through Monday, partly cloudy. Highs in the lower 80s. Lows in the upper 50s. Monday night and Tuesday, mostly clear. Lows in the lower 60s. Highs in the mid 80s. Again, the forecast for central Minnesota, from St. Cloud to the northwest Twin Cities suburbs for today, mostly sunny. Highs in the upper 70s. South winds up to 5 miles an hour, shifting to the west in the afternoon. At 6 a.m., in Buffalo, it was partly cloudy. The temperature was 48 degrees, the dew point was 48, and the relative humidity was 100%. The wind was calm. The pressure was 30.00 inches and steady. In Maple Lake, fog was reported, the visibility was 3 miles. The temperature was 52 degrees, the dew point was 50, and the relative humidity was 90%. The wind was calm. The pressure was 30.02 inches and steady. Elsewhere across central Minnesota, fog was reported, with a temperature of 52 at Crystal and 46 at Little Falls. It was clear, with a temperature of 60 at the Twin Cities, 51 at Anoka, and 47 at Princeton. It was mostly cloudy, with a temperature of 55 at Litchfield and 57 at Wilmer. Around the state, it was clear. It was 57 at Rochester, 62 at Mankato, 45 at Brainerd, 48 at Duluth, and 39 at International Falls. Once again at 6 a.m., in Buffalo, it was 48 degrees under partly cloudy skies. And in Maple Lake, it was 52 degrees with fog. 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The current time is 6:39 a.m. Central Daylight Time. Now here is the hazardous weather outlook for portions of central and southern Minnesota and west central Wisconsin for today and tonight. No hazardous weather is expected at this time. And now the extended outlook for the period Thursday through Tuesday. Scattered thunderstorms are expected Thursday evening. The strongest storms could contain large hail and damaging winds. Spotter information statement. Skywarn spotter activation will not be needed. Now the forecast for central Minnesota, from St. Cloud to the northwest Twin Cities suburbs. Today, mostly sunny. Highs in the upper 70s. South winds up to 5 miles an hour, shifting to the west in the afternoon. Tonight, mostly clear. Lows in the upper 50s. Southwest winds up to 5 miles an hour. Thursday, partly sunny. Chance of thunderstorms in the afternoon. Highs in the lower 80s. Southwest winds up to 10 miles an hour, increasing to 10 to 15 miles an hour in the afternoon. Chance of thunderstorms 50%. Thursday night, partly cloudy. A 50% chance of thunderstorms in the evening. Lows around 60. Southwest winds up to 10 miles an hour. Friday, mostly sunny. Highs in the lower 80s. Friday night, mostly clear. Lows around 60. Saturday, sunny. Highs in the upper 70s. Saturday night, mostly clear. Lows in the mid 50s. Sunday through Monday, partly cloudy.
Highs in the lower 80s. Lows in the upper 50s. Monday night and Tuesday, mostly clear. Lows in the lower 60s. Highs in the mid 80s. Again, the forecast for central Minnesota, from St. Cloud to the northwest Twin Cities suburbs for today, mostly sunny. Highs in the upper 70s. South winds up to 5 miles an hour shifting to the west in the afternoon. The St. Cloud, Minnesota climate summary for yesterday, August 18, 2026. Yesterday's high temperature of 80 degrees occurred at 3:25 p.m. The record high is 99 degrees, which was set in 1976. Yesterday's low temperature of 53 degrees occurred at 11:59 p.m. The record low is 37 degrees, which was set in 1977. 0.04 inches of precipitation fell yesterday. No snow fell yesterday. The normal high temperature for today is 79 degrees, and the normal low is 56. The record high for today is 100, which occurred in 1900, and the record low is 37, which occurred in 2004. Sunrise today is at 6:22 a.m. and sunset is at 8:17 p.m. At 6 a.m., in Buffalo, it was partly cloudy. The temperature was 48 degrees, the dew point was 48, and the relative humidity was 100%. The wind was calm. The pressure was 30.00 inches and steady. In Maple Lake, fog was reported. The visibility was 3 miles. The temperature was 52 degrees, the dew point was 50, and the relative humidity was 90%. The wind was calm. The pressure was 30.02 inches and steady. Elsewhere across central Minnesota, fog was reported, with a temperature of 52 at Crystal and 46 at Little Falls. It was clear, with a temperature of 60 at the Twin Cities, 51 at Anoka, and 47 at Princeton. It was mostly cloudy, with a temperature of 55 at Litchfield and 57 at Wilmer. Around the state, it was clear. It was 57 at Rochester, 62 at Mankato, 45 at Brainerd, 48 at Duluth, and 39 at International Falls. Once again at 6 a.m., in Buffalo, it was 48 degrees under partly cloudy skies. And in Maple Lake, it was 52 degrees with fog. 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The current time is 6:44 a.m. Central Daylight Time. Now here is the hazardous weather outlook for portions of central and southern Minnesota and west central Wisconsin. For today and tonight, no hazardous weather is expected at this time. And now the extended outlook for the period Thursday through Tuesday. Scattered thunderstorms are expected Thursday evening. The strongest storms could contain large hail and damaging winds. Spotter information statement: Skywarn spotter activation will not be needed. Now the forecast for central Minnesota, from St. Cloud to the northwest Twin Cities suburbs. Today, mostly sunny. Highs in the upper 70s. South winds up to 5 miles an hour shifting to the west in the afternoon. Tonight, mostly clear. Lows in the upper 50s. Southwest winds up to 5 miles an hour. Thursday, partly sunny. Chance of thunderstorms in the afternoon. Highs in the lower 80s. Southwest winds up to 10 miles an hour, increasing to 10 to 15 miles an hour in the afternoon. Chance of thunderstorms 50%. Thursday night, partly cloudy. A 50% chance of thunderstorms in the evening. Lows around 60. Southwest winds up to 10 miles an hour. Friday, mostly sunny. Highs in the lower 80s. Friday night, mostly clear. Lows around 60. Saturday, sunny. Highs in the upper 70s.
Saturday night, mostly clear. Lows in the mid-50s. Sunday through Monday, partly cloudy. Highs in the lower 80s. Lows in the upper 50s. Monday night and Tuesday, mostly clear. Lows in the lower 60s. Highs in the mid-80s. Again, the forecast for central Minnesota, from St. Cloud to the northwest Twin Cities suburbs for today, mostly sunny. Highs in the upper 70s. South winds up to 5 miles an hour shifting to the west in the afternoon. At 6 a.m., in Buffalo, it was partly cloudy. The temperature was 48 degrees, the dew point was 48, and the relative humidity was 100%. The wind was calm. The pressure was 30.00 inches and steady. In Maple Lake, fog was reported, the visibility was 3 miles. The temperature was 52 degrees, the dew point was 50, and the relative humidity was 90%. The wind was calm. The pressure was 30.02 inches and steady. Elsewhere across central Minnesota, fog was reported, with a temperature of 52 at Crystal and 46 at Little Falls. It was clear, with a temperature of 60 at the Twin Cities, 51 at Anoka, and 47 at Princeton. It was mostly cloudy, with a temperature of 55 at Litchfield and 57 at Wilmer. Around the state, it was clear. It was 57 at Rochester, 62 at Mankato, 45 at Brainerd, 48 at Duluth, and 39 at International Falls. Once again at 6 a.m., in Buffalo, it was 48 degrees under partly cloudy skies. And in Maple Lake, it was 52 degrees with fog. 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The current time is 6:48 a.m. Central Daylight Time. Now here is the hazardous weather outlook for portions of central and southern Minnesota and west central Wisconsin. For today and tonight, no hazardous weather is expected at this time. And now the extended outlook for the period Thursday through Tuesday. Scattered thunderstorms are expected Thursday evening. The strongest storms could contain large hail and damaging winds. Spotter information statement, Skywarn spotter activation will not be needed. Now the forecast for central Minnesota, from St. Cloud to the northwest Twin Cities suburbs. Today, mostly sunny. Highs in the upper 70s. South winds up to 5 miles an hour shifting to the west in the afternoon. Tonight, mostly clear. Lows in the upper 50s. Southwest winds up to 5 miles an hour. Thursday, partly sunny. Chance of thunderstorms in the afternoon. Highs in the lower 80s. Southwest winds up to 10 miles an hour, increasing to 10 to 15 miles an hour in the afternoon. Chance of thunderstorms 50%. Thursday night, partly cloudy. A 50% chance of thunderstorms in the evening. Lows around 60. Southwest winds up to 10 miles an hour. Friday, mostly sunny. Highs in the lower 80s. Friday night, mostly clear. Lows around 60. Saturday, sunny. Highs in the upper 70s. Saturday night, mostly clear. Lows in the mid-50s. Sunday through Monday, partly cloudy. Highs in the lower 80s. Lows in the upper 50s. Monday night and Tuesday, mostly clear. Lows in the lower 60s. Highs in the mid-80s. Again, the forecast for central Minnesota, from St. Cloud to the northwest Twin Cities suburbs for today, mostly sunny. Highs in the upper 70s. South winds up to 5 miles an hour shifting to the west in the afternoon. The St. Cloud, Minnesota climate summary for yesterday, August 18, 2026.
Yesterday's high temperature of 80 degrees occurred at 3:25 p.m. The record high is 99 degrees, which was set in 1976. Yesterday's low temperature of 53 degrees occurred at 11:59 p.m. The record low is 37 degrees, which was set in 1977. 0.04 inches of precipitation fell yesterday. No snow fell yesterday. The normal high temperature for today is 79 degrees, and the normal low is 56. The record high for today is 100, which occurred in 1900, and the record low is 37, which occurred in 2004. Sunrise today is at 6:22 a.m., and sunset is at 8:17 p.m. At 6 a.m., in Buffalo, it was partly cloudy. The temperature was 48 degrees, the dew point was 48, and the relative humidity was 100%. The wind was calm. The pressure was 30.00 inches and steady. In Maple Lake, fog was reported. The visibility was 3 miles. The temperature was 52 degrees, the dew point was 50, and the relative humidity was 90%. The wind was calm. The pressure was 30.02 inches and steady. Elsewhere across central Minnesota, fog was reported, with a temperature of 52 at Crystal and 46 at Little Falls. It was clear, with a temperature of 60 at the Twin Cities, 51 at Anoka, and 47 at Princeton. It was mostly cloudy, with a temperature of 55 at Litchfield and 57 at Wilmer. Around the state, it was clear. It was 57 at Rochester, 62 at Mankato, 45 at Brainerd, 48 at Duluth, and 39 at International Falls. Once again at 6 a.m., in Buffalo, it was 48 degrees under partly cloudy skies. And in Maple Lake, it was 52 degrees with fog. 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The current time is 6:53 a.m. Central Daylight Time. Now here is the hazardous weather outlook for portions of central and southern Minnesota and west central Wisconsin for today and tonight. No hazardous weather is expected at this time. And now the extended outlook for the period Thursday through Tuesday. Scattered thunderstorms are expected Thursday evening. The strongest storms could contain large hail and damaging winds. Spotter information statement. Skywarn spotter activation will not be needed. Now the forecast for central Minnesota, from St. Cloud to the northwest Twin Cities suburbs. Today, mostly sunny. Highs in the upper 70s. South winds up to 5 miles an hour, shifting to the west in the afternoon. Tonight, mostly clear. Lows in the upper 50s. Southwest winds up to 5 miles an hour. Thursday, partly sunny. Chance of thunderstorms in the afternoon. Highs in the lower 80s. Southwest winds up to 10 miles an hour, increasing to 10 to 15 miles an hour in the afternoon. Chance of thunderstorms 50%. Thursday night, partly cloudy. A 50% chance of thunderstorms in the evening. Lows around 60. Southwest winds up to 10 miles an hour. Friday, mostly sunny. Highs in the lower 80s. Friday night, mostly clear. Lows around 60. Saturday, sunny. Highs in the upper 70s. Saturday night, mostly clear. Lows in the mid 50s. Sunday through Monday, partly cloudy. Highs in the lower 80s. Lows in the upper 50s. Monday night and Tuesday, mostly clear. Lows in the lower 60s. Highs in the mid 80s. Again, the forecast for central Minnesota, from St. Cloud to the northwest Twin Cities suburbs for today, mostly sunny. Highs in the upper 70s.
South winds up to 5 miles an hour shifting to the west in the afternoon. At 6 a.m. in Buffalo, it was partly cloudy. The temperature was 48 degrees, the dew point was 48, and the relative humidity was 100%. The wind was calm. The pressure was 30.00 inches and steady. In Maple Lake, fog was reported. The visibility was 3 miles. The temperature was 52 degrees, the dew point was 50, and the relative humidity was 90%. The wind was calm. The pressure was 30.02 inches and steady. Elsewhere across central Minnesota, fog was reported, with a temperature of 52 at Crystal and 46 at Little Falls. It was clear, with a temperature of 60 at the Twin Cities, 51 at Anoka, and 47 at Princeton. It was mostly cloudy, with a temperature of 55 at Litchfield and 57 at Wilmer. Around the state, it was clear. It was 57 at Rochester, 62 at Mankato, 45 at Brainerd, 48 at Duluth, and 39 at International Falls. Once again at 6 a.m., in Buffalo, it was 48 degrees under partly cloudy skies. And in Maple Lake, it was 52 degrees with fog. 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The current time is 6:57 a.m. Central Daylight Time. Now here is the hazardous weather outlook for portions of central and southern Minnesota and west central Wisconsin for today and tonight. No hazardous weather is expected at this time. And now the extended outlook for the period Thursday through Tuesday. Scattered thunderstorms are expected Thursday evening. The strongest storms could contain large hail and damaging winds. Spotter information statement. Skywarn spotter activation will not be needed. Now the forecast for central Minnesota, from St. Cloud to the northwest Twin Cities suburbs. Today, mostly sunny. Highs in the upper 70s. South winds up to 5 miles an hour shifting to the west in the afternoon. Tonight, mostly clear. Lows in the upper 50s. Southwest winds up to 5 miles an hour. Thursday, partly sunny. Chance of thunderstorms in the afternoon. Highs in the lower 80s. Southwest winds up to 10 miles an hour, increasing to 10 to 15 miles an hour in the afternoon. Chance of thunderstorms 50%. Thursday night, partly cloudy. A 50% chance of thunderstorms in the evening. Lows around 60. Southwest winds up to 10 miles an hour. Friday, mostly sunny. Highs in the lower 80s. Friday night, mostly clear. Lows around 60. Saturday, sunny. Highs in the upper 70s. Saturday night, mostly clear. Lows in the mid 50s. Sunday through Monday, partly cloudy. Highs in the lower 80s. Lows in the upper 50s. Monday night and Tuesday, mostly clear. Lows in the lower 60s. Highs in the mid-80s. Again, the forecast for central Minnesota, from St. Cloud to the northwest Twin Cities suburbs for today, mostly sunny. Highs in the upper 70s. South winds up to 5 miles an hour shifting to the west in the afternoon. The St. Cloud, Minnesota climate summary for yesterday, August 18, 2026. Yesterday's high temperature of 80 degrees occurred at 3:25 p.m. The record high is 99 degrees, which was set in 1976. Yesterday's low temperature of 53 degrees occurred at 11:59 p.m. The record low is 37 degrees, which was set in 1977. 0.04 inches of precipitation fell yesterday. No snow fell yesterday. The normal high temperature for today is 79 degrees, and the normal low is 56.
The record high for today is 100, which occurred in 1900, and the record low is 37, which occurred in 2004. Sunrise today is at 6:22 a.m. and sunset is at 8:17 p.m. This is Weather Radio Station WMG676 Clearwater, broadcasting on a frequency of 162.50 MHz. 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The current time is 7:01 a.m. Central Daylight Time. Now here is the hazardous weather outlook for portions of central and southern Minnesota and west central Wisconsin. For today and tonight, no hazardous weather is expected at this time. And now the extended outlook for the period Thursday through Tuesday. Scattered thunderstorms are expected Thursday evening. The strongest storms could contain large hail and damaging winds. Spotter information statement: Skywarn spotter activation will not be needed. Now the forecast for central Minnesota, from St. Cloud to the northwest Twin Cities suburbs. Today, mostly sunny. Highs in the upper 70s. South winds up to 5 miles an hour, shifting to the west in the afternoon. Tonight, mostly clear. Lows in the upper 50s. Southwest winds up to 5 miles an hour. Thursday, partly sunny. Chance of thunderstorms in the afternoon. Highs in the lower 80s. Southwest winds up to 10 miles an hour, increasing to 10 to 15 miles an hour in the afternoon. Chance of thunderstorms 50%. Thursday night, partly cloudy. 50% chance of thunderstorms in the evening. Lows around 60. Southwest winds up to 10 miles an hour. Friday, mostly sunny. Highs in the lower 80s. Friday night, mostly clear. Lows around 60. Saturday, sunny. Highs in the upper 70s. Saturday night, mostly clear. Lows in the mid 50s. Sunday through Monday, partly cloudy. Highs in the lower 80s. Lows in the upper 50s. Monday night and Tuesday, mostly clear. Lows in the lower 60s. Highs in the mid 80s. Again, the forecast for central Minnesota, from St. Cloud to the northwest Twin Cities suburbs for today, mostly sunny. Highs in the upper 70s. South winds up to 5 miles an hour, shifting to the west in the afternoon. 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The current time is 7:04 a.m. Central Daylight Time. Now here is the hazardous weather outlook for portions of central and southern Minnesota and west central Wisconsin. For today and tonight, no hazardous weather is expected at this time. And now the extended outlook for the period Thursday through Tuesday. Scattered thunderstorms are expected Thursday evening. The strongest storms could contain large hail and damaging winds. Spotter information statement: Skywarn spotter activation will not be needed. Now the forecast for central Minnesota, from St. Cloud to the northwest Twin Cities suburbs. Today, mostly sunny. Highs in the upper 70s. South winds up to 5 miles an hour, shifting to the west in the afternoon. Tonight, mostly clear. Lows in the upper 50s. Southwest winds up to 5 miles an hour. Thursday, partly sunny. Chance of thunderstorms in the afternoon. Highs in the lower 80s. Southwest winds up to 10 miles an hour, increasing to 10 to 15 miles an hour in the afternoon. Chance of thunderstorms 50%. Thursday night, partly cloudy. A 50% chance of thunderstorms in the evening. Lows around 60. Southwest winds up to 10 miles an hour.
Friday, mostly sunny. Highs in the lower 80s. Friday night, mostly clear. Lows around 60. Saturday, sunny. Highs in the upper 70s. Saturday night, mostly clear. Lows in the mid 50s. Sunday through Monday, partly cloudy. Highs in the lower 80s. Lows in the upper 50s. Monday night and Tuesday, mostly clear. Lows in the lower 60s. Highs in the mid 80s. Again, the forecast for central Minnesota, from St. Cloud to the northwest Twin Cities suburbs for today, mostly sunny. Highs in the upper 70s. South winds up to 5 miles an hour, shifting to the west in the afternoon. 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The current time is 7:07 a.m. Central Daylight Time. Now here is the hazardous weather outlook for portions of central and southern Minnesota and west central Wisconsin for today and tonight. No hazardous weather is expected at this time. And now the extended outlook for the period Thursday through Tuesday. Scattered thunderstorms are expected Thursday evening. The strongest storms could contain large hail and damaging winds. Spotter information statement: Skywarn spotter activation will not be needed. Now the forecast for central Minnesota, from St. Cloud to the northwest Twin Cities suburbs. Today, mostly sunny. Highs in the upper 70s. South winds up to 5 miles an hour, shifting to the west in the afternoon. Tonight, mostly clear. Lows in the upper 50s. Southwest winds up to 5 miles an hour. Thursday, partly sunny. Chance of thunderstorms in the afternoon. Highs in the lower 80s. Southwest winds up to 10 miles an hour, increasing to 10 to 15 miles an hour in the afternoon. Chance of thunderstorms 50%. Thursday night, partly cloudy. A 50% chance of thunderstorms in the evening. Lows around 60. Southwest winds up to 10 miles an hour. Friday, mostly sunny. Highs in the lower 80s. Friday night, mostly clear. Lows around 60. Saturday, sunny. Highs in the upper 70s. Saturday night, mostly clear. Lows in the mid 50s. Sunday through Monday, partly cloudy. Highs in the lower 80s. Lows in the upper 50s. Monday night and Tuesday, mostly clear. Lows in the lower 60s. Highs in the mid 80s. Again, the forecast for central Minnesota, from St. Cloud to the northwest Twin Cities suburbs for today, mostly sunny. Highs in the upper 70s. South winds up to 5 miles an hour, shifting to the west in the afternoon. This is weather radio station WNG676 Clearwater, broadcasting on a frequency of 162.50 MHz. 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The St. Cloud, Minnesota climate summary for yesterday, August 18, 2026. Yesterday's high temperature of 80 degrees occurred at 3:25 p.m. The record high is 99 degrees, which was set in 1976. Yesterday's low temperature of 53 degrees occurred at 11:59 p.m. The record low is 37 degrees, which was set in 1977. 0.04 inches of precipitation fell yesterday. No snow fell yesterday. The normal high temperature for today is 79 degrees, and the normal low is 56. The record high for today is 100, which occurred in 1900, and the record low is 37, which occurred in 2004. Sunrise today is at 6:22 a.m., and sunset is at 8:17 p.m.
The current time is 7:11 a.m. Central Daylight Time. Now here is the hazardous weather outlook for portions of central and southern Minnesota and west central Wisconsin for today and tonight. No hazardous weather is expected at this time. And now the extended outlook for the period Thursday through Tuesday. Scattered thunderstorms are expected Thursday evening. The strongest storms could contain large hail and damaging winds. Spotter information statement. Skywarn spotter activation will not be needed. Now the forecast for central Minnesota, from St. Cloud to the northwest Twin Cities suburbs. Today, mostly sunny. Highs in the upper 70s. South winds up to 5 miles an hour shifting to the west in the afternoon. Tonight, mostly clear. Lows in the upper 50s. Southwest winds up to 5 miles an hour. Thursday, partly sunny. Chance of thunderstorms in the afternoon. Highs in the lower 80s. Southwest winds up to 10 miles an hour, increasing to 10 to 15 miles an hour in the afternoon. Chance of thunderstorms 50%. Thursday night, partly cloudy. A 50% chance of thunderstorms in the evening. Lows around 60. Southwest winds up to 10 miles an hour. Friday, mostly sunny. Highs in the lower 80s. Friday night, mostly clear. Lows around 60. Saturday, sunny. Highs in the upper 70s. Saturday night, mostly clear. Lows in the mid-50s. Sunday through Monday, partly cloudy. Highs in the lower 80s. Lows in the upper 50s. Monday night and Tuesday, mostly clear. Lows in the lower 60s. Highs in the mid-80s. Again, the forecast for central Minnesota, from St. Cloud to the northwest Twin Cities suburbs for today, mostly sunny. Highs in the upper 70s. South winds up to 5 miles an hour shifting to the west in the afternoon. This is weather radio station WNG676 Clearwater, broadcasting on a frequency of 162.50 MHz. 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The current time is 7:13 a.m. Central Daylight Time. Now here is the hazardous weather outlook for portions of central and southern Minnesota and west central Wisconsin for today and tonight. No hazardous weather is expected at this time. And now the extended outlook for the period Thursday through Tuesday. Scattered thunderstorms are expected Thursday evening. The strongest storms could contain large hail and damaging winds. Spotter information statement. Skywarn spotter activation will not be needed. Now the forecast for central Minnesota, from St. Cloud to the northwest Twin Cities suburbs. Today, mostly sunny. Highs in the upper 70s. South winds up to 5 miles an hour shifting to the west in the afternoon. Tonight, mostly clear. Lows in the upper 50s. Southwest winds up to 5 miles an hour. Thursday, partly sunny. Chance of thunderstorms in the afternoon. Highs in the lower 80s. Southwest winds up to 10 miles an hour, increasing to 10 to 15 miles an hour in the afternoon. Chance of thunderstorms 50%. Thursday night, partly cloudy. A 50% chance of thunderstorms in the evening. Lows around 60. Southwest winds up to 10 miles an hour. Friday, mostly sunny. Highs in the lower 80s. Friday night, mostly clear. Lows around 60. Saturday, sunny. Highs in the upper 70s. Saturday night, mostly clear. Lows in the mid-50s. Sunday through Monday, partly cloudy. Highs in the lower 80s. Lows in the upper 50s. Monday night and Tuesday, mostly clear. Lows in the lower 60s. Highs in the mid-80s.
Again, the forecast for central Minnesota, from St. Cloud to the northwest Twin Cities suburbs for today, mostly sunny. Highs in the upper 70s. South winds up to 5 miles an hour shifting to the west in the afternoon. At 7 a.m., in Buffalo, it was clear. The temperature was 50 degrees, the dew point was 50, and the relative humidity was 100%. The wind was northeast at 5 miles an hour. The pressure was 29.99 inches and steady. In Maple Lake, it was partly cloudy. The temperature was 52 degrees, the dew point was 50, and the relative humidity was 90%. The wind was calm. The pressure was 30.01 inches and steady. Elsewhere across central Minnesota, it was clear, with a temperature of 50 at Anoka, 53 at Crystal, and 55 at Litchfield. It was partly cloudy, with a temperature of 60 at the Twin Cities, 46 at Princeton, and 46 at Little Falls. At Willmar, it was cloudy, with a temperature of 59. Around the state, skies ranged from clear to partly cloudy. It was 59 at Rochester, 57 at Mankato, 46 at Brainerd, 50 at Duluth, and 40 at International Falls. Once again at 7 a.m., in Buffalo, it was 50 degrees under clear skies. And in Maple Lake, it was 52 degrees under partly cloudy skies. 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The current time is 7:18 a.m. Central Daylight Time. Now here is the hazardous weather outlook for portions of central and southern Minnesota and west central Wisconsin for today and tonight. No hazardous weather is expected at this time. And now the extended outlook for the period Thursday through Tuesday. Scattered thunderstorms are expected Thursday evening. The strongest storms could contain large hail and damaging winds. Spotter information statement. Skywarn spotter activation will not be needed. Now the forecast for central Minnesota, from St. Cloud to the northwest Twin Cities suburbs. Today, mostly sunny. Highs in the upper 70s. South winds up to 5 miles an hour shifting to the west in the afternoon. Tonight, mostly clear. Lows in the upper 50s. Southwest winds up to 5 miles an hour. Thursday, partly sunny. Chance of thunderstorms in the afternoon. Highs in the lower 80s. Southwest winds up to 10 miles an hour, increasing to 10 to 15 miles an hour in the afternoon. Chance of thunderstorms 50%. Thursday night, partly cloudy. A 50% chance of thunderstorms in the evening. Lows around 60. Southwest winds up to 10 miles an hour. Friday, mostly sunny. Highs in the lower 80s. Friday night, mostly clear. Lows around 60. Saturday, sunny. Highs in the upper 70s. Saturday night, mostly clear. Lows in the mid 50s. Sunday through Monday, partly cloudy. Highs in the lower 80s. Lows in the upper 50s. Monday night and Tuesday, mostly clear. Lows in the lower 60s. Highs in the mid 80s. Again, the forecast for central Minnesota, from St. Cloud to the northwest Twin Cities suburbs for today, mostly sunny. Highs in the upper 70s. South winds up to 5 miles an hour shifting to the west in the afternoon. The St. Cloud, Minnesota climate summary for yesterday, August 18, 2026. Yesterday's high temperature of 80 degrees occurred at 3:25 p.m. The record high is 99 degrees, which was set in 1976. Yesterday's low temperature of 53 degrees occurred at 11:59 p.m. The record low is 37 degrees, which was set in 1977. 0.04 inches of precipitation fell yesterday.
No snow fell yesterday. The normal high temperature for today is 79 degrees, and the normal low is 56. The record high for today is 100, which occurred in

Elsewhere across central Minnesota, it was clear, with a temperature of 50 at Anoka, 53 at Crystal, and 55 at Litchfield. It was partly cloudy, with a temperature of 60 at the Twin Cities, 46 at Princeton, and 46 at Little Falls. At Willmar, it was cloudy, with a temperature of 59. Around the state, skies ranged from clear to partly cloudy. It was 59 at Rochester, 57 at Mankato, 46 at Brainerd, 50 at Duluth, and 40 at International Falls. Once again at 7 a.m., in Buffalo, it was 50 degrees under clear skies. And in Maple Lake, it was 52 degrees under partly cloudy skies. 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The current time is 7:23 a.m. Central Daylight Time. Now here is the hazardous weather outlook for portions of central and southern Minnesota and west central Wisconsin for today and tonight. No hazardous weather is expected at this time. And now the extended outlook for the period Thursday through Tuesday. Scattered thunderstorms are expected Thursday evening. The strongest storms could contain large hail and damaging winds. Spotter information statement. Skywarn spotter activation will not be needed. Now the forecast for central Minnesota, from St. Cloud to the northwest Twin Cities suburbs. Today, mostly sunny. Highs in the upper 70s. South winds up to 5 miles an hour shifting to the west in the afternoon. Tonight, mostly clear. Lows in the upper 50s. Southwest winds up to 5 miles an hour. Thursday, partly sunny. Chance of thunderstorms in the afternoon. Highs in the lower 80s. Southwest winds up to 10 miles an hour, increasing to 10 to 15 miles an hour in the afternoon. Chance of thunderstorms 50%. Thursday night, partly cloudy. A 50% chance of thunderstorms in the evening. Lows around 60. Southwest winds up to 10 miles an hour. Friday, mostly sunny. Highs in the lower 80s. Friday night, mostly clear. Lows around 60. Saturday, sunny. Highs in the upper 70s. Saturday night, mostly clear. Lows in the mid 50s. Sunday through Monday, partly cloudy. Highs in the lower 80s. Lows in the upper 50s. Monday night and Tuesday, mostly clear. Lows in the lower 60s. Highs in the mid 80s. Again, the forecast for central Minnesota, from St. Cloud to the northwest Twin Cities suburbs for today, mostly sunny. Highs in the upper 70s. South winds up to 5 miles an hour shifting to the west in the afternoon. At 7 a.m., in Buffalo, it was clear. The temperature was 50 degrees, the dew point was 50, and the relative humidity was 100%. The wind was northeast at 5 miles an hour. The pressure was 29.99 inches and steady. In Maple Lake, it was partly cloudy. The temperature was 52 degrees, the dew point was 50, and the relative humidity was 90%. The wind was calm. The pressure was 30.01 inches and steady. Elsewhere across central Minnesota, it was clear, with a temperature of 50 at Anoka, 53 at Crystal, and 55 at Litchfield. It was partly cloudy, with a temperature of 60 at the Twin Cities, 46 at Princeton, and 46 at Little Falls. At Willmar, it was cloudy, with a temperature of 59. Around the state, skies ranged from clear to partly cloudy. It was 59 at Rochester, 57 at Mankato, 46 at Brainerd, 50 at Duluth, and 40 at International Falls. Once again at 7 a.m., in Buffalo, it was 50 degrees under clear skies. And in Maple Lake, it was 52 degrees under partly cloudy skies.

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The current time is 7:27 a.m. Central Daylight Time. Now here is the hazardous weather outlook for portions of central and southern Minnesota and west central Wisconsin for today and tonight. No hazardous weather is expected at this time. And now the extended outlook for the period Thursday through Tuesday. Scattered thunderstorms are expected Thursday evening. The strongest storms could contain large hail and damaging winds. Spotter information statement. Skywarn spotter activation will not be needed. Now the forecast for central Minnesota, from St. Cloud to the northwest Twin Cities suburbs. Today, mostly sunny. Highs in the upper 70s. South winds up to 5 miles an hour shifting to the west in the afternoon. Tonight, mostly clear. Lows in the upper 50s. Southwest winds up to 5 miles an hour. Thursday, partly sunny. Chance of thunderstorms in the afternoon. Highs in the lower 80s. Southwest winds up to 10 miles an hour, increasing to 10 to 15 miles an hour in the afternoon. Chance of thunderstorms 50%. Thursday night, partly cloudy. A 50% chance of thunderstorms in the evening. Lows around 60. Southwest winds up to 10 miles an hour. Friday, mostly sunny. Highs in the lower 80s. Friday night, mostly clear. Lows around 60. Saturday, sunny. Highs in the upper 70s. Saturday night, mostly clear. Lows in the mid 50s. Sunday through Monday, partly cloudy. Highs in the lower 80s. Lows in the upper 50s. Monday night and Tuesday, mostly clear. Lows in the lower 60s. Highs in the mid 80s. Again, the forecast for central Minnesota, from St. Cloud to the northwest Twin Cities suburbs for today, mostly sunny. Highs in the upper 70s. South winds up to 5 miles an hour shifting to the west in the afternoon. At 7 a.m., in Buffalo, it was clear. The temperature was 50 degrees, the dew point was 50, and the relative humidity was 100%. The wind was northeast at 5 miles an hour. The pressure was 29.99 inches and steady. In Maple Lake, it was partly cloudy. The temperature was 52 degrees, the dew point was 50, and the relative humidity was 90%. The wind was calm. The pressure was 30.01 inches and steady. Elsewhere across central Minnesota, it was clear, with a temperature of 50 at Anoka, 53 at Crystal, and 55 at Litchfield. It was partly cloudy, with a temperature of 60 at the Twin Cities, 46 at Princeton, and 46 at Little Falls. At Willmar, it was cloudy, with a temperature of 59. Around the state, skies ranged from clear to partly cloudy. It was 59 at Rochester, 57 at Mankato, 46 at Brainerd, 50 at Duluth, and 40 at International Falls. Once again at 7 a.m., in Buffalo, it was 50 degrees under clear skies. And in Maple Lake, it was 52 degrees under partly cloudy skies. The St. Cloud, Minnesota climate summary for yesterday, August 18, 2026. Yesterday's high temperature of 80 degrees occurred at 3:25 p.m. The record high is 99 degrees, which was set in 1976. Yesterday's low temperature of 53 degrees occurred at 11:59 p.m. The record low is 37 degrees, which was set in 1977. 0.04 inches of precipitation fell yesterday. No snow fell yesterday. The normal high temperature for today is 79 degrees, and the normal low is 56. The record high for today is 100, which occurred in 1900, and the record low is 37, which occurred in 2004.
Sunrise today is at 6:22 a.m. and sunset is at 8:17 p.m. This is Weather Radio Station WNG676 Clearwater, broadcasting on a frequency of 162.50 MHz. 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The current time is 7:32 a.m. Central Daylight Time. Now here is the hazardous weather outlook for portions of central and southern Minnesota and west central Wisconsin for today and tonight. No hazardous weather is expected at this time. And now the extended outlook for the period Thursday through Tuesday. Scattered thunderstorms are expected Thursday evening. The strongest storms could contain large hail and damaging winds. Spotter information statement. Skywarn spotter activation will not be needed. Now the forecast for central Minnesota, from St. Cloud to the northwest Twin Cities suburbs. Today, mostly sunny. Highs in the upper 70s. South winds up to 5 miles an hour. Shifting to the west in the afternoon. Tonight, mostly clear. Lows in the upper 50s. Southwest winds up to 5 miles an hour. Thursday, partly sunny. Chance of thunderstorms in the afternoon. Highs in the lower 80s. Southwest winds up to 10 miles an hour, increasing to 10 to 15 miles an hour in the afternoon. Chance of thunderstorms 50%. Thursday night, partly cloudy. A 50% chance of thunderstorms in the evening. Lows around 60. Southwest winds up to 10 miles an hour. Friday, mostly sunny. Highs in the lower 80s. Friday night, mostly clear. Lows around 60. Saturday, sunny. Highs in the upper 70s. Saturday night, mostly clear. Lows in the mid-50s. Sunday through Monday, partly cloudy. Highs in the lower 80s. Lows in the upper 50s. Monday night and Tuesday, mostly clear. Lows in the lower 60s. Highs in the mid-80s. Again, the forecast for central Minnesota, from St. Cloud to the northwest Twin Cities suburbs for today, mostly sunny. Highs in the upper 70s. South winds up to 5 miles an hour, shifting to the west in the afternoon. At 7 a.m., in Buffalo, it was clear. The temperature was 50 degrees, the dew point was 50, and the relative humidity was 100%. The wind was northeast at 5 miles an hour. The pressure was 29.99 inches and steady. In Maple Lake, it was partly cloudy. The temperature was 52 degrees, the dew point was 50, and the relative humidity was 90%. The wind was calm. The pressure was 30.01 inches and steady. Elsewhere across central Minnesota, it was clear, with a temperature of 50 at Anoka, 53 at Crystal, and 55 at Litchfield. It was partly cloudy, with a temperature of 60 at the Twin Cities, 46 at Princeton, and 46 at Little Falls. At Willmar, it was cloudy, with a temperature of 59. Around the state, skies ranged from clear to partly cloudy. It was 59 at Rochester, 57 at Mankato, 46 at Brainerd, 50 at Duluth, and 40 at International Falls. Once again at 7 a.m., in Buffalo, it was 50 degrees under clear skies. And in Maple Lake, it was 52 degrees under partly cloudy skies. 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The current time is 7:36 a.m. Central Daylight Time. Now here is the hazardous weather outlook for portions of central and southern Minnesota and west central Wisconsin for today and tonight. No hazardous weather is expected at this time. And now the

Extended outlook for the period Thursday through Tuesday. Scattered thunderstorms are expected Thursday evening. The strongest storms could contain large hail and damaging winds. Spotter information statement. Skywarn spotter activation will not be needed. Now the forecast for central Minnesota, from St. Cloud to the northwest Twin Cities suburbs. Today, mostly sunny. Highs in the upper 70s. South winds up to 5 miles an hour shifting to the west in the afternoon. Tonight, mostly clear. Lows in the upper 50s. Southwest winds up to 5 miles an hour. Thursday, partly sunny. Chance of thunderstorms in the afternoon. Highs in the lower 80s. Southwest winds up to 10 miles an hour increasing to 10 to 15 miles an hour in the afternoon. Chance of thunderstorms 50%. Thursday night, partly cloudy. A 50% chance of thunderstorms in the evening. Lows around 60. Southwest winds up to 10 miles an hour. Friday, mostly sunny. Highs in the lower 80s. Friday night, mostly clear. Lows around 60. Saturday, sunny. Highs in the upper 70s. Saturday night, mostly clear. Lows in the mid 50s. Sunday through Monday, partly cloudy. Highs in the lower 80s. Lows in the upper 50s. Monday night and Tuesday, mostly clear. Lows in the lower 60s. Highs in the mid 80s. Again, the forecast for central Minnesota, from St. Cloud to the northwest Twin Cities suburbs for today, mostly sunny. Highs in the upper 70s. South winds up to 5 miles an hour shifting to the west in the afternoon. At 7 a.m., in Buffalo, it was clear. The temperature was 50 degrees, the dew point was 50, and the relative humidity was 100%. The wind was northeast at 5 miles an hour. The pressure was 29.99 inches and steady. In Maple Lake, it was partly cloudy. The temperature was 52 degrees, the dew point was 50, and the relative humidity was 90%. The wind was calm. The pressure was 30.01 inches and steady. Elsewhere across central Minnesota, it was clear, with a temperature of 50 at Anoka, 53 at Crystal, and 55 at Litchfield. It was partly cloudy, with a temperature of 60 at the Twin Cities, 46 at Princeton, and 46 at Little Falls. At Willmar, it was cloudy, with a temperature of 59. Around the state, skies ranged from clear to partly cloudy. It was 59 at Rochester, 57 at Mankato, 46 at Brainerd, 50 at Duluth, and 40 at International Falls. Once again at 7 a.m., in Buffalo, it was 50 degrees under clear skies. And in Maple Lake, it was 52 degrees under partly cloudy skies. The St. Cloud, Minnesota climate summary for yesterday, August 18, 2026. Yesterday's high temperature of 80 degrees occurred at 3:25 p.m. The record high is 99 degrees, which was set in 1976. Yesterday's low temperature of 53 degrees occurred at 11:59 p.m. The record low is 37 degrees, which was set in 1977. 0.04 inches of precipitation fell yesterday. No snow fell yesterday. The normal high temperature for today is 79 degrees, and the normal low is 56. The record high for today is 100, which occurred in 1900, and the record low is 37, which occurred in 2004. Sunrise today is at 6:22 a.m. and sunset is at 8:17 p.m. This is Weather Radio Station WNG676 Clearwater, broadcasting on a frequency of 162.50 MHz. 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The current time is 7:41 a.m. Central Daylight Time.
Now here is the hazardous weather outlook for portions of central and southern Minnesota and west central Wisconsin for today and tonight. No hazardous weather is expected at this time. And now the extended outlook for the period Thursday through Tuesday. Scattered thunderstorms are expected Thursday evening. The strongest storms could contain large hail and damaging winds. Spotter information statement. Skywarn spotter activation will not be needed. Now the forecast for central Minnesota, from St. Cloud to the northwest Twin Cities suburbs. Today, mostly sunny. Highs in the upper 70s. South winds up to 5 miles an hour shifting to the west in the afternoon. Tonight, mostly clear. Lows in the upper 50s. Southwest winds up to 5 miles an hour. Thursday, partly sunny. Chance of thunderstorms in the afternoon. Highs in the lower 80s. Southwest winds up to 10 miles an hour increasing to 10 to 15 miles an hour in the afternoon. Chance of thunderstorms 50%. Thursday night, partly cloudy. A 50% chance of thunderstorms in the evening. Lows around 60. Southwest winds up to 10 miles an hour. Friday, mostly sunny. Highs in the lower 80s. Friday night, mostly clear. Lows around 60. Saturday, sunny. Highs in the upper 70s. Saturday night, mostly clear. Lows in the mid 50s. Sunday through Monday, partly cloudy. Highs in the lower 80s. Lows in the upper 50s. Monday night and Tuesday, mostly clear. Lows in the lower 60s. Highs in the mid 80s. Again, the forecast for central Minnesota, from St. Cloud to the northwest Twin Cities suburbs for today, mostly sunny. Highs in the upper 70s. South winds up to 5 miles an hour shifting to the west in the afternoon. At 7 a.m., in Buffalo, it was clear. The temperature was 50 degrees, the dew point was 50, and the relative humidity was 100%. The wind was northeast at 5 miles an hour. The pressure was 29.99 inches and steady. In Maple Lake, it was partly cloudy. The temperature was 52 degrees, the dew point was 50, and the relative humidity was 90%. The wind was calm. The pressure was 30.01 inches and steady. Elsewhere across central Minnesota, it was clear, with a temperature of 50 at Anoka, 53 at Crystal, and 55 at Litchfield. It was partly cloudy, with a temperature of 60 at the Twin Cities, 46 at Princeton, and 46 at Little Falls. At Willmar, it was cloudy, with a temperature of 59. Around the state, skies ranged from clear to partly cloudy. It was 59 at Rochester, 57 at Mankato, 46 at Brainerd, 50 at Duluth, and 40 at International Falls. Once again at 7 a.m., in Buffalo, it was 50 degrees under clear skies. And in Maple Lake, it was 52 degrees under partly cloudy skies. 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The current time is 7:45 a.m. Central Daylight Time. Now here is the hazardous weather outlook for portions of central and southern Minnesota and west central Wisconsin for today and tonight. No hazardous weather is expected at this time. And now the extended outlook for the period Thursday through Tuesday. Scattered thunderstorms are expected Thursday evening. The strongest storms could contain large hail and damaging winds. Spotter information statement. Skywarn spotter activation will not be needed. Now the forecast for central Minnesota, from St. Cloud to the northwest Twin Cities suburbs. Today, mostly sunny. Highs in the upper 70s. South winds up to 5 miles an hour shifting to the west in the afternoon.
Tonight, mostly clear. Lows in the upper 50s.

West winds up to 5 miles an hour. Thursday, partly sunny. Chance of thunderstorms in the afternoon. Highs in the lower 80s. Southwest winds up to 10 miles an hour, increasing to 10 to 15 miles an hour in the afternoon. Chance of thunderstorms 50%. Thursday night, partly cloudy. A 50% chance of thunderstorms in the evening. Lows around 60. Southwest winds up to 10 miles an hour. Friday, mostly sunny. Highs in the lower 80s. Friday night, mostly clear. Lows around 60. Saturday, sunny. Highs in the upper 70s. Saturday night, mostly clear. Lows in the mid 50s. Sunday through Monday, partly cloudy. Highs in the lower 80s. Lows in the upper 50s. Monday night and Tuesday, mostly clear. Lows in the lower 60s. Highs in the mid 80s. Again, the forecast for central Minnesota, from St. Cloud to the northwest Twin Cities suburbs for today, mostly sunny. Highs in the upper 70s. South winds up to 5 miles an hour, shifting to the west in the afternoon. At 7 a.m., in Buffalo, it was clear. The temperature was 50 degrees, the dew point was 50, and the relative humidity was 100%. The wind was northeast at 5 miles an hour. The pressure was 29.99 inches and steady. In Maple Lake, it was partly cloudy. The temperature was 52 degrees, the dew point was 50, and the relative humidity was 90%. The wind was calm. The pressure was 30.01 inches and steady. Elsewhere across central Minnesota, it was clear, with a temperature of 50 at Anoka, 53 at Crystal, and 55 at Litchfield. It was partly cloudy, with a temperature of 60 at the Twin Cities, 46 at Princeton, and 46 at Little Falls. At Willmar, it was cloudy, with a temperature of 59. Around the state, skies ranged from clear to partly cloudy. It was 59 at Rochester, 57 at Mankato, 46 at Brainerd, 50 at Duluth, and 40 at International Falls. Once again at 7 a.m., in Buffalo, it was 50 degrees under clear skies. And in Maple Lake, it was 52 degrees under partly cloudy skies. 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The St. Cloud, Minnesota Climate Summary for yesterday, August 18, 2026. Yesterday's high temperature of 80 degrees occurred at 3:25 p.m. The record high is 99 degrees, which was set in 1976. Yesterday's low temperature of 53 degrees occurred at 11:59 p.m. The record low is 37 degrees, which was set in 1977. 0.04 inches of precipitation fell yesterday. No snow fell yesterday. The normal high temperature for today is 79 degrees, and the normal low is 56. The record high for today is 100, which occurred in 1900, and the record low is 37, which occurred in 2004. Sunrise today is at 6:22 a.m., and sunset is at 8:17 p.m. The current time is 7:51 a.m. Central Daylight Time. Now here is the hazardous weather outlook for portions of central and southern Minnesota and west central Wisconsin for today and tonight. No hazardous weather is expected at this time. And now the extended outlook for the period Thursday through Tuesday. Scattered thunderstorms are expected Thursday evening. The strongest storms could contain large hail and damaging winds. Spotter information statement. Skywarn spotter activation will not be needed. Now the forecast for central Minnesota, from St. Cloud to the northwest Twin Cities suburbs. Today, mostly sunny. Highs in the upper 70s.
South winds up to 5 miles an hour, shifting to the west in the afternoon. Tonight, mostly clear. Lows in the upper 50s. Southwest winds up to 5 miles an hour. Thursday, partly sunny. Chance of thunderstorms in the afternoon. Highs in the lower 80s. Southwest winds up to 10 miles an hour, increasing to 10 to 15 miles an hour in the afternoon. Chance of thunderstorms 50%. Thursday night, partly cloudy. A 50% chance of thunderstorms in the evening. Lows around 60. Southwest winds up to 10 miles an hour. Friday, mostly sunny. Highs in the lower 80s. Friday night, mostly clear. Lows around 60. Saturday, sunny. Highs in the upper 70s. Saturday night, mostly clear. Lows in the mid 50s. Sunday through Monday, partly cloudy. Highs in the lower 80s. Lows in the upper 50s. Monday night and Tuesday, mostly clear. Lows in the lower 60s. Highs in the mid 80s. Again, the forecast for central Minnesota, from St. Cloud to the northwest Twin Cities suburbs for today, mostly sunny. Highs in the upper 70s. South winds up to 5 miles an hour, shifting to the west in the afternoon. At 7 a.m., in Buffalo, it was clear. The temperature was 50 degrees, the dew point was 50, and the relative humidity was 100%. The wind was northeast at 5 miles an hour. The pressure was 29.99 inches and steady. In Maple Lake, it was partly cloudy. The temperature was 52 degrees, the dew point was 50, and the relative humidity was 90%. The wind was calm. Pressure was 30.01 inches and steady. Elsewhere across central Minnesota, it was clear, with a temperature of 50 at Anoka, 53 at Crystal, and 55 at Litchfield. It was partly cloudy, with a temperature of 60 at the Twin Cities, 46 at Princeton, and 46 at Little Falls. At Willmar, it was cloudy, with a temperature of 59. Around the state, skies ranged from clear to partly cloudy. It was 59 at Rochester, 57 at Mankato, 46 at Brainerd, 50 at Duluth, and 40 at International Falls. Once again at 7 a.m., in Buffalo, it was 50 degrees under clear skies. And in Maple Lake, it was 52 degrees under partly cloudy skies. 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The current time is 7:55 a.m. Central Daylight Time. Now here is the hazardous weather outlook for portions of central and southern Minnesota and west central Wisconsin for today and tonight. No hazardous weather is expected at this time. And now the extended outlook for the period Thursday through Tuesday. Scattered thunderstorms are expected Thursday evening. The strongest storms could contain large hail and damaging winds. Spotter information statement. Skywarn spotter activation will not be needed. Now the forecast for central Minnesota, from St. Cloud to the northwest Twin Cities suburbs. Today, mostly sunny. Highs in the upper 70s. South winds up to 5 miles an hour, shifting to the west in the afternoon. Tonight, mostly clear. Lows in the upper 50s. Southwest winds up to 5 miles an hour. Thursday, partly sunny. Chance of thunderstorms in the afternoon. Highs in the lower 80s. Southwest winds up to 10 miles an hour, increasing to 10 to 15 miles an hour in the afternoon. Chance of thunderstorms 50%. Thursday night, partly cloudy. A 50% chance of thunderstorms in the evening. Lows around 60. Southwest winds up to 10 miles an hour. Friday, mostly sunny. Highs in the lower 80s.
Friday night, mostly clear. Lows around 60. Saturday, sunny. Highs in the upper 70s. Saturday night, mostly clear. Lows in the mid-50s. Sunday through Monday, partly cloudy. Highs in the lower 80s. Lows in the upper 50s. Monday night and Tuesday, mostly clear. Lows in the lower 60s. Highs in the mid-80s. Again, the forecast for central Minnesota, from St. Cloud to the northwest Twin Cities suburbs for today, mostly sunny. Highs in the upper 70s. South winds up to 5 miles an hour shifting to the west in the afternoon. At 7 a.m., in Buffalo, it was clear. The temperature was 50 degrees, the dew point was 50, and the relative humidity was 100%. The wind was northeast at 5 miles an hour. The pressure was 29.99 inches and steady. In Maple Lake, it was partly cloudy. The temperature was 52 degrees, the dew point was 50, and the relative humidity was 90%. The wind was calm. The pressure was 30.01 inches and steady. Elsewhere across central Minnesota, it was clear, with a temperature of 50 at Anoka, 53 at Crystal, and 55 at Litchfield. It was partly cloudy, with a temperature of 60 at the Twin Cities, 46 at Princeton, and 46 at Little Falls. At Willmar, it was cloudy, with a temperature of 59. Around the state, skies ranged from clear to partly cloudy. It was 59 at Rochester, 57 at Mankato, 46 at Brainerd, 50 at Duluth, and 40 at International Falls. Once again at 7 a.m., in Buffalo, it was 50 degrees under clear skies. And in Maple Lake, it was 52 degrees under partly cloudy skies. 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The current time is 7:59 a.m. Central Daylight Time. Now here is the hazardous weather outlook for portions of central and southern Minnesota and west central Wisconsin for today and tonight. No hazardous weather is expected at this time. And now the extended outlook for the period Thursday through Tuesday. Scattered thunderstorms are expected Thursday evening. The strongest storms could contain large hail and damaging winds. Spotter information statement. Skywarn spotter activation will not be needed. The St. Cloud, Minnesota climate summary for yesterday, August 18, 2026. Yesterday's high temperature of 80 degrees occurred at 3:25 p.m. The record high is 99 degrees, which was set in 1976. Yesterday's low temperature of 53 degrees occurred at 11:59 p.m. The record low is 37 degrees, which was set in 1977. 0.04 inches of precipitation fell yesterday. No snow fell yesterday. The normal high temperature for today is 79 degrees, and the normal low is 56. The record high for today is 100, which occurred in 1900, and the record low is 37, which occurred in 2004. Sunrise today is at 6:22 a.m. and sunset is at 8:17 p.m. Now the forecast for central Minnesota, from St. Cloud to the northwest Twin Cities suburbs. Today, mostly sunny. Highs in the upper 70s. South winds up to 5 miles an hour shifting to the west in the afternoon. Tonight, mostly clear. Lows in the upper 50s. Southwest winds up to 5 miles an hour. Thursday, partly sunny. Chance of thunderstorms in the afternoon. Highs in the lower 80s. Southwest winds up to 10 miles an hour, increasing to 10 to 15 miles an hour in the afternoon. Chance of thunderstorms 50%. Thursday night, partly cloudy. A 50% chance of thunderstorms in the evening. Lows around 60.
Southwest winds up to 10 miles an hour. Friday, mostly sunny. Highs in the lower 80s. Friday night, mostly clear. Lows around 60. Saturday, sunny. Highs in the upper 70s. Saturday night, mostly clear. Lows in the mid 50s. Sunday through Monday, partly cloudy. Highs in the lower 80s. Lows in the upper 50s. Monday night and Tuesday, mostly clear. Lows in the lower 60s. Highs in the mid 80s. Again, the forecast for central Minnesota, from St. Cloud to the northwest Twin Cities suburbs for today, mostly sunny. Highs in the upper 70s. South winds up to 5 miles an hour shifting to the west in the afternoon. 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The current time is 8:03 a.m. Central Daylight Time. Now here is the hazardous weather outlook for portions of central and southern Minnesota and west central Wisconsin for today and tonight. No hazardous weather is expected at this time. And now the extended outlook for the period Thursday through Tuesday. Scattered thunderstorms are expected Thursday evening. The strongest storms could contain large hail and damaging winds. Spotter information statement. Skywarn spotter activation will not be needed. Now the forecast for central Minnesota, from St. Cloud to the northwest Twin Cities suburbs. Today, mostly sunny. Highs in the upper 70s. South winds up to 5 miles an hour shifting to the west in the afternoon. Tonight, mostly clear. Lows in the upper 50s. Southwest winds up to 5 miles an hour. Thursday, partly sunny. Chance of thunderstorms in the afternoon. Highs in the lower 80s. Southwest winds up to 10 miles an hour, increasing to 10 to 15 miles an hour in the afternoon. Chance of thunderstorms 50%. Thursday night, partly cloudy. A 50% chance of thunderstorms in the evening. Lows around 60. Southwest winds up to 10 miles an hour. Friday, mostly sunny. Highs in the lower 80s. Friday night, mostly clear. Lows around 60. Saturday, sunny. Highs in the upper 70s. Saturday night, mostly clear. Lows in the mid 50s. Sunday through Monday, partly cloudy. Highs in the lower 80s. Lows in the upper 50s. Monday night and Tuesday, mostly clear. Lows in the lower 60s. Highs in the mid 80s. Again, the forecast for central Minnesota, from St. Cloud to the northwest Twin Cities suburbs for today, mostly sunny. Highs in the upper 70s. South winds up to 5 miles an hour shifting to the west in the afternoon. This is weather radio station WNG676 Clearwater, broadcasting on a frequency of 162.50 MHz. 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The current time is 8:05 a.m. Central Daylight Time. Now here is the hazardous weather outlook for portions of central and southern Minnesota and west central Wisconsin for today and tonight. No hazardous weather is expected at this time. And now the extended outlook for the period Thursday through Tuesday. Scattered thunderstorms are expected Thursday evening. The strongest storms could contain large hail and damaging winds. Spotter information statement. Skywarn spotter activation will not be needed. Now the forecast for central Minnesota, from St. Cloud to the northwest Twin Cities suburbs. Today, mostly sunny. Highs in the upper 70s. South winds up to 5 miles an hour shifting to the west in the afternoon.
Tonight, mostly clear. Lows in the upper

upper 50s. Southwest winds up to 5 miles an hour. Thursday, partly sunny. Chance of thunderstorms in the afternoon. Highs in the lower 80s. Southwest winds up to 10 miles an hour, increasing to 10 to 15 miles an hour in the afternoon. Chance of thunderstorms 50%. Thursday night, partly cloudy. A 50% chance of thunderstorms in the evening. Lows around 60. Southwest winds up to 10 miles an hour. Friday, mostly sunny. Highs in the lower 80s. Friday night, mostly clear. Lows around 60. Saturday, sunny. Highs in the upper 70s. Saturday night, mostly clear. Lows in the mid-50s. Sunday through Monday, partly cloudy. Highs in the lower 80s. Lows in the upper 50s. Monday night and Tuesday, mostly clear. Lows in the lower 60s. Highs in the mid-80s. Again, the forecast for central Minnesota, from St. Cloud to the northwest Twin Cities suburbs for today, mostly sunny. Highs in the upper 70s. South winds up to 5 miles an hour, shifting to the west in the afternoon. This is weather radio station WNG676 Clearwater, broadcasting on a frequency of 162.50 MHz. 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The current time is 8:08 a.m. Central Daylight Time. Now here is the hazardous weather outlook for portions of central and southern Minnesota and west central Wisconsin for today and tonight. No hazardous weather is expected at this time. And now the extended outlook for the period Thursday through Tuesday. Scattered thunderstorms are expected Thursday evening. The strongest storms could contain large hail and damaging winds. Spotter information statement. Skywarn spotter activation will not be needed. Now the forecast for central Minnesota, from St. Cloud to the northwest Twin Cities suburbs. Today, mostly sunny. Highs in the upper 70s. South winds up to 5 miles an hour, shifting to the west in the afternoon. Tonight, mostly clear. Lows in the upper 50s. Southwest winds up to 5 miles an hour. Thursday, partly sunny. Chance of thunderstorms in the afternoon. Highs in the lower 80s. Southwest winds up to 10 miles an hour, increasing to 10 to 15 miles an hour in the afternoon. Chance of thunderstorms 50%. Thursday night, partly cloudy. A 50% chance of thunderstorms in the evening. Lows around 60. Southwest winds up to 10 miles an hour. Friday, mostly sunny. Highs in the lower 80s. Friday night, mostly clear. Lows around 60. Saturday, sunny. Highs in the upper 70s. Saturday night, mostly clear. Lows in the mid-50s. Sunday through Monday, partly cloudy. Highs in the lower 80s. Lows in the upper 50s. Monday night and Tuesday, mostly clear. Lows in the lower 60s. Highs in the mid-80s. Again, the forecast for central Minnesota, from St. Cloud to the northwest Twin Cities suburbs for today, mostly sunny. Highs in the upper 70s. South winds up to 5 miles an hour, shifting to the west in the afternoon. The St. Cloud, Minnesota climate summary for yesterday, August 18, 2026. Yesterday's high temperature of 80 degrees occurred at 3:25 p.m. The record high is 99 degrees, which was set in 1976. Yesterday's low temperature of 53 degrees occurred at 11:59 p.m. The record low is 37 degrees, which was set in 1977. 0.04 inches of precipitation fell yesterday. No snow fell yesterday. The normal high temperature for today is 79 degrees, and the normal low is 56.
The record high for today is 100, which occurred in 1900, and the record low is 37, which occurred in 2004. Sunrise today is at 6:22 a.m. and sunset is at 8:17 p.m. This is Weather Radio Station WNG676 Clearwater, broadcasting on a frequency of 162.50 MHz. 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The current time is 8:12 a.m. Central Daylight Time. Now here is the hazardous weather outlook for portions of central and southern Minnesota and west central Wisconsin for today and tonight. No hazardous weather is expected at this time. And now the extended outlook for the period Thursday through Tuesday. Scattered thunderstorms are expected Thursday evening. The strongest storms could contain large hail and damaging winds. Spotter information statement, Skywarn spotter activation will not be needed. Now the forecast for central Minnesota, from St. Cloud to the northwest Twin Cities suburbs. Today, mostly sunny. Highs in the upper 70s. South winds up to 5 miles an hour shifting to the west in the afternoon. Tonight, mostly clear. Lows in the upper 50s. Southwest winds up to 5 miles an hour. Thursday, partly sunny. Chance of thunderstorms in the afternoon. Highs in the lower 80s. Southwest winds up to 10 miles an hour, increasing to 10 to 15 miles an hour in the afternoon. Chance of thunderstorms 50%. Thursday night, partly cloudy. A 50% chance of thunderstorms in the evening. Lows around 60. Southwest winds up to 10 miles an hour. Friday, mostly sunny. Highs in the lower 80s. Friday night, mostly clear. Lows around 60. Saturday, sunny. Highs in the upper 70s. Saturday night, mostly clear. Lows in the mid 50s. Sunday through Monday, partly cloudy. Highs in the lower 80s. Lows in the upper 50s. Monday night and Tuesday, mostly clear. Lows in the lower 60s. Highs in the mid 80s. Again, the forecast for central Minnesota, from St. Cloud to the northwest Twin Cities suburbs for today, mostly sunny. Highs in the upper 70s. South winds up to 5 miles an hour shifting to the west in the afternoon. At 8 a.m., in Buffalo, it was sunny. The temperature was 55 degrees, the dew point was 54, and the relative humidity was 94%. The wind was calm. The pressure was 30.01 inches and rising. In Maple Lake, it was sunny. The temperature was 58 degrees, the dew point was 55, and the relative humidity was 88%. The wind was calm. The pressure was 30.02 inches and rising. Elsewhere across central Minnesota, it was sunny, with a temperature of 55 at St. Cloud, 57 at Anoka, and 53 at Princeton. It was mostly sunny, with a temperature of 64 at the Twin Cities, 59 at Crystal, 61 at Litchfield, and 52 at Little Falls. At Willmar, it was partly sunny, with a temperature of 61. Around the state, skies ranged from sunny to mostly sunny. It was 62 at Rochester, 62 at Mankato, 51 at Brainerd, 57 at Duluth, and 49 at International Falls. Once again at 8 a.m., in Buffalo, it was 55 degrees under sunny skies. And in Maple Lake, it was 58 degrees under sunny skies. 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The current time is 8:16 a.m. Central Daylight Time. Now here is the hazardous weather outlook for portions of central and southern Minnesota and west central Wisconsin.
for today and tonight. No hazardous weather is expected at this time. And now the extended outlook for the period Thursday through Tuesday. Scattered thunderstorms are expected Thursday evening. The strongest storms could contain large hail and damaging winds. Spotter information statement, Skywarn spotter activation will not be needed. Now the forecast for central Minnesota, from St. Cloud to the northwest Twin Cities suburbs. Today, mostly sunny. Highs in the upper 70s. South winds up to 5 miles an hour shifting to the west in the afternoon. Tonight, mostly clear. Lows in the upper 50s. Southwest winds up to 5 miles an hour. Thursday, partly sunny. Chance of thunderstorms in the afternoon. Highs in the lower 80s. Southwest winds up to 10 miles an hour increasing to 10 to 15 miles an hour in the afternoon. Chance of thunderstorms 50%. Thursday night, partly cloudy. 50% chance of thunderstorms in the evening. Lows around 60. Southwest winds up to 10 miles an hour. Friday, mostly sunny. Highs in the lower 80s. Friday night, mostly clear. Lows around 60. Saturday, sunny. Highs in the upper 70s. Saturday night, mostly clear. Lows in the mid 50s. Sunday through Monday, partly cloudy. Highs in the lower 80s. Lows in the upper 50s. Monday night and Tuesday, mostly clear. Lows in the lower 60s. Highs in the mid 80s. Again, the forecast for central Minnesota, from St. Cloud to the northwest Twin Cities suburbs for today, mostly sunny. Highs in the upper 70s. South winds up to 5 miles an hour shifting to the west in the afternoon. At 8 a.m., in Buffalo, it was sunny. The temperature was 55 degrees, the dew point was 54, and the relative humidity was 94%. The wind was calm. The pressure was 30.01 inches and rising. In Maple Lake, it was sunny. The temperature was 58 degrees, the dew point was 55, and the relative humidity was 88%. The wind was calm. The pressure was 30.02 inches and rising. Elsewhere across central Minnesota, it was sunny, with a temperature of 55 at St. Cloud, 57 at Anoka, and 53 at Princeton. It was mostly sunny, with a temperature of 64 at the Twin Cities, 59 at Crystal, 61 at Litchfield, and 52 at Little Falls. At Willmar, it was partly sunny, with a temperature of 61. Around the state, skies ranged from sunny to mostly sunny. It was 62 at Rochester, 62 at Mankato, 51 at Brainerd, 57 at Duluth, and 49 at International Falls. Once again at 8 a.m., in Buffalo, it was 55 degrees under sunny skies. And in Maple Lake, it was 58 degrees under sunny skies. The St. Cloud, Minnesota climate summary for yesterday, August 18, 2026. Yesterday's high temperature of 80 degrees occurred at 3:25 p.m. The record high is 99 degrees, which was set in 1976. Yesterday's low temperature of 53 degrees occurred at 11:59 p.m. The record low is 37 degrees, which was set in 1977. 0.04 inches of precipitation fell yesterday. No snow fell yesterday. The normal high temperature for today is 79 degrees, and the normal low is 56. The record high for today is 100, which occurred in 1900, and the record low is 37, which occurred in 2004. Sunrise today is at 6:22 a.m., and sunset is at 8:17 p.m. This is Weather Radio Station WMG676 Clearwater, broadcasting on a frequency of 162.50 MHz. 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The current time is 8:21 a.m. Central Daylight Time.

To the west in the afternoon. Tonight, mostly clear. Lows in the upper 50s. Southwest winds up to 5 miles an hour. Thursday, partly sunny. Chance of thunderstorms in the afternoon. Highs in the lower 80s. Southwest winds up to 10 miles an hour, increasing to 10 to 15 miles an hour in the afternoon. Chance of thunderstorms 50%. Thursday night, partly cloudy. A 50% chance of thunderstorms in the evening. Lows around 60. Southwest winds up to 10 miles an hour. Friday, mostly sunny. Highs in the lower 80s. Friday night, mostly clear. Lows around 60. Saturday, sunny. Highs in the upper 70s. Saturday night, mostly clear. Lows in the mid-50s. Sunday through Monday, partly cloudy. Highs in the lower 80s. Lows in the upper 50s. Monday night and Tuesday, mostly clear. Lows in the lower 60s. Highs in the mid-80s. Again, the forecast for central Minnesota, from St. Cloud to the northwest Twin Cities suburbs for today, mostly sunny. Highs in the upper 70s. South winds up to 5 miles an hour, shifting to the west in the afternoon. At 8 a.m., in Buffalo, it was sunny. The temperature was 55 degrees, the dew point was 54, and the relative humidity was 94%. The wind was calm. The pressure was 30.01 inches and rising. In Maple Lake, it was sunny. The temperature was 58 degrees. The dew point was 55, and the relative humidity was 88%. The wind was calm. The pressure was 30.02 inches and rising. Elsewhere across central Minnesota, it was sunny, with a temperature of 55 at St. Cloud, 57 at Anoka, and 53 at Princeton. It was mostly sunny, with a temperature of 64 at the Twin Cities, 59 at Crystal, 61 at Litchfield, and 52 at Little Falls. At Willmar, it was partly sunny, with a temperature of 61. Around the state, skies ranged from sunny to mostly sunny. It was 62 at Rochester, 62 at Mankato, 51 at Brainerd, 57 at Duluth, and 49 at International Falls. Once again at 8 a.m., in Buffalo, it was 55 degrees under sunny skies. And in Maple Lake, it was 58 degrees under sunny skies. 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The current time is 8:26 a.m. Central Daylight Time. Now here is the hazardous weather outlook for portions of central and southern Minnesota and west central Wisconsin for today and tonight. No hazardous weather is expected at this time. And now the extended outlook for the period Thursday through Tuesday. Scattered thunderstorms are expected Thursday evening. The strongest storms could contain large hail and damaging winds. Spotter information statement. Skywarn spotter activation will not be needed. Now the forecast for central Minnesota, from St. Cloud to the northwest Twin Cities suburbs. Today, mostly sunny. Highs in the upper 70s. South winds up to 5 miles an hour, shifting to the west in the afternoon. Tonight, mostly clear. Lows in the upper 50s. Southwest winds up to 5 miles an hour. Thursday, partly sunny. Chance of thunderstorms in the afternoon. Highs in the lower 80s. Southwest winds up to 10 miles an hour, increasing to 10 to 15 miles an hour in the afternoon. Chance of thunderstorms 50%. Thursday night, partly cloudy. A 50% chance of thunderstorms in the evening. Lows around 60. Southwest winds up to 10 miles an hour. Friday, mostly sunny. Highs in the lower 80s.
Friday night,

mostly clear. Lows around 60. Saturday, sunny. Highs in the upper 70s. Saturday night, mostly clear. Lows in the mid-50s. Sunday through Monday, partly cloudy. Highs in the lower 80s. Lows in the upper 50s. Monday night and Tuesday, mostly clear. Lows in the lower 60s. Highs in the mid-80s. Again, the forecast for central Minnesota, from St. Cloud to the northwest Twin Cities suburbs for today, mostly sunny. Highs in the upper 70s. South winds up to 5 miles an hour, shifting to the west in the afternoon. At 8 a.m., in Buffalo, it was sunny. The temperature was 55 degrees, the dew point was 54, and the relative humidity was 94%. The wind was calm. The pressure was 30.01 inches and rising. In Maple Lake, it was sunny. The temperature was 58 degrees, the dew point was 55, and the relative humidity was 88%. The wind was calm. The pressure was 30.02 inches and rising. Elsewhere across central Minnesota, it was sunny, with a temperature of 55 at St. Cloud, 57 at Anoka, and 53 at Princeton. It was mostly sunny, with a temperature of 64 at the Twin Cities, 59 at Crystal, 61 at Litchfield, and 52 at Little Falls. At Willmar, it was partly sunny, with a temperature of 61. Around the state, skies ranged from sunny to mostly sunny. It was 62 at Rochester, 62 at Mankato, 51 at Brainerd, 57 at Duluth, and 49 at International Falls. Once again at 8 a.m., in Buffalo, it was 55 degrees under sunny skies. And in Maple Lake, it was 58 degrees under sunny skies. This is weather radio station WMG676 Clearwater, broadcasting on a frequency of 162.50 MHz. 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The St. Cloud, Minnesota climate summary for yesterday, August 18, 2026. Yesterday's high temperature of 80 degrees occurred at 3:25 p.m. The record high is 99 degrees, which was set in 1976. Yesterday's low temperature of 53 degrees occurred at 11:59 p.m. The record low is 37 degrees, which was set in 1977. 0.04 inches of precipitation fell yesterday. No snow fell yesterday. The normal high temperature for today is 79 degrees, and the normal low is 56. The record high for today is 100, which occurred in 1900, and the record low is 37, which occurred in 2004. Sunrise today is at 6:22 a.m., and sunset is at 8:17 p.m. The current time is 8:31 a.m. Central Daylight Time. Now here is the hazardous weather outlook for portions of central and southern Minnesota and west central Wisconsin. For today and tonight, no hazardous weather is expected at this time. And now the extended outlook for the period Thursday through Tuesday. Scattered thunderstorms are expected Thursday evening. The strongest storms could contain large hail and damaging winds. Spotter information statement: Skywarn spotter activation will not be needed. Now the forecast for central Minnesota, from St. Cloud to the northwest Twin Cities suburbs. Today, mostly sunny. Highs in the upper 70s. South winds up to 5 miles an hour, shifting to the west in the afternoon. Tonight, mostly clear. Lows in the upper 50s. Southwest winds up to 5 miles an hour. Thursday, partly sunny. Chance of thunderstorms in the afternoon. Highs in the lower 80s. Southwest winds up to 10 miles an hour, increasing to 10 to 15 miles an hour in the afternoon. Chance of thunderstorms 50%. Thursday night, partly cloudy. A 50% chance of thunderstorms in the evening. Lows around 60.
Southwest winds up to 10 miles an hour. Friday, mostly sunny. Highs in the lower 80s. Friday night, mostly clear. Lows around 60. Saturday, sunny. Highs in the upper 70s. Saturday night, mostly clear. Lows in the mid 50s. Sunday through Monday, partly cloudy. Highs in the lower 80s. Lows in the upper 50s. Monday night and Tuesday, mostly clear, mostly clear. Lows in the lower 60s. Highs in the mid 80s. Again, the forecast for central Minnesota, from St. Cloud to the northwest Twin Cities suburbs for today, mostly sunny. Highs in the upper 70s. South winds up to 5 miles an hour shifting to the west in the afternoon. At 8 a.m., in Buffalo, it was sunny. The temperature was 55 degrees, the dew point was 54, and the relative humidity was 94%. The wind was calm. The pressure was 30.01 inches and rising. In Maple Lake, it was sunny. The temperature was 58 degrees, the dew point was 55, and the relative humidity was 88%. The wind was calm. The pressure was 30.02 inches and rising. Elsewhere across central Minnesota, it was sunny, with a temperature of 55 at St. Cloud, 57 at Anoka, and 53 at Princeton. It was mostly sunny, with a temperature of 64 at the Twin Cities, 59 at Crystal, 61 at Litchfield, and 52 at Little Falls. At Willmar, it was partly sunny, with a temperature of 61. Around the state, skies ranged from sunny to mostly sunny. It was 62 at Rochester, 62 at Mankato, 51 at Brainerd, 57 at Duluth, and 49 at International Falls. Once again at 8 a.m., in Buffalo, it was 55 degrees under sunny skies. And in Maple Lake, it was 58 degrees under sunny skies. 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The current time is 8:35 a.m. Central Daylight Time. Now here is the hazardous weather outlook for portions of central and southern Minnesota and west central Wisconsin. For today and tonight, no hazardous weather is expected at this time. And now the extended outlook for the period Thursday through Tuesday. Scattered thunderstorms are expected Thursday evening. The strongest storms could contain large hail and damaging winds. Spotter information statement, Skywarn spotter activation will not be needed. Now the forecast for central Minnesota, from St. Cloud to the northwest Twin Cities suburbs. Today, mostly sunny. Highs in the upper 70s. South winds up to 5 miles an hour shifting to the west in the afternoon. Tonight, mostly clear. Lows in the upper 50s. Southwest winds up to 5 miles an hour. Thursday, partly sunny. Chance of thunderstorms in the afternoon. Highs in the lower 80s. Southwest winds up to 10 miles an hour, increasing to 10 to 15 miles an hour in the afternoon. Chance of thunderstorms 50%. Thursday night, partly cloudy. A 50% chance of thunderstorms in the evening. Lows around 60. Southwest winds up to 10 miles an hour. Friday, mostly sunny. Highs in the lower 80s. Friday night, mostly clear. Lows around 60. Saturday, sunny. Highs in the upper 70s. Saturday night, mostly clear. Lows in the mid 50s. Sunday through Monday, partly cloudy. Highs in the lower 80s. Lows in the upper 50s. Monday night and Tuesday, mostly clear. Lows in the lower 60s. Highs in the mid 80s. Again, the forecast for central Minnesota,
from St. Cloud to the northwest Twin Cities suburbs for today, mostly sunny.

highs in the upper 70s. South winds up to 5 miles an hour, shifting to the west in the afternoon. At 8 a.m. in Buffalo, it was sunny. The temperature was 55 degrees, the dew point was 54, and the relative humidity was 94%. The wind was calm. The pressure was 30.01 inches and rising. In Maple Lake, it was sunny. The temperature was 58 degrees, the dew point was 55, and the relative humidity was 88%. The wind was calm. The pressure was 30.02 inches and rising. Elsewhere across central Minnesota, it was sunny, with a temperature of 55 at St. Cloud, 57 at Anoka, and 53 at Princeton. It was mostly sunny, with a temperature of 64 at the Twin Cities, 59 at Crystal, 61 at Litchfield, and 52 at Little Falls. At Willmar, it was partly sunny, with a temperature of 61. Around the state, skies ranged from sunny to mostly sunny. It was 62 at Rochester, 62 at Mankato, 51 at Brainerd, 57 at Duluth, and 49 at International Falls. Once again at 8 a.m., in Buffalo, it was 55 degrees under sunny skies. And in Maple Lake, it was 58 degrees under sunny skies. 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The current time is 8:39 a.m. Central Daylight Time. Now here is the hazardous weather outlook for portions of central and southern Minnesota and west central Wisconsin. For today and tonight, no hazardous weather is expected at this time. And now the extended outlook for the period Thursday through Tuesday. Scattered thunderstorms are expected Thursday evening. The strongest storms could contain large hail and damaging winds. Spotter information statement: Skywarn spotter activation will not be needed. The St. Cloud, Minnesota climate summary for yesterday, August 18, 2026. Yesterday's high temperature of 80 degrees occurred at 3:25 p.m. The record high is 99 degrees, which was set in 1976. Yesterday's low temperature of 53 degrees occurred at 11:59 p.m. The record low is 37 degrees, which was set in 1977. 0.04 inches of precipitation fell yesterday. No snow fell yesterday. The normal high temperature for today is 79 degrees, and the normal low is 56. The record high for today is 100, which occurred in 1900, and the record low is 37, which occurred in 2004. Sunrise today is at 6:22 a.m., and sunset is at 8:17 p.m. Now the forecast for central Minnesota, from St. Cloud to the northwest Twin Cities suburbs. Today, mostly sunny. Highs in the upper 70s. South winds up to 5 miles an hour, shifting to the west in the afternoon. Tonight, mostly clear. Lows in the upper 50s. Southwest winds up to 5 miles an hour. Thursday, partly sunny. Chance of thunderstorms in the afternoon. Highs in the lower 80s. Southwest winds up to 10 miles an hour, increasing to 10 to 15 miles an hour in the afternoon. Chance of thunderstorms 50%. Thursday night, partly cloudy. 50% chance of thunderstorms in the evening. Lows around 60. Southwest winds up to 10 miles an hour. Friday, mostly sunny. Highs in the lower 80s. Friday night, mostly clear. Lows around 60. Saturday, sunny. Highs in the upper 70s. Saturday night, mostly clear. Lows in the mid-50s. Sunday through Monday, partly cloudy. Highs in the lower 80s. Lows in the upper 50s. Monday night and Tuesday, mostly clear. Lows in the lower 60s. Highs in the mid-80s.
Again, the forecast for central Minnesota, from St. Cloud to the northwest Twin Cities suburbs for today, mostly sunny. Highs in the upper 70s. South winds up to 5 miles an hour shifting to the west in the afternoon. At 8 a.m., in Buffalo, it was sunny. The temperature was 55 degrees, the dew point was 54, and the relative humidity was 94%. The wind was calm. The pressure was 30.01 inches and rising. In Maple Lake, it was sunny. The temperature was 58 degrees, the dew point was 55, and the relative humidity was 88%. The wind was calm. The pressure was 30.02 inches and rising. Elsewhere across central Minnesota, it was sunny, with a temperature of 55 at St. Cloud, 57 at Anoka, and 53 at Princeton. It was mostly sunny, with a temperature of 64 at the Twin Cities, 59 at Crystal, 61 at Litchfield, and 52 at Little Falls. At Willmar, it was partly sunny, with a temperature of 61. Around the state, skies ranged from sunny to mostly sunny. It was 62 at Rochester, 62 at Mankato, 51 at Brainerd, 57 at Duluth, and 49 at International Falls. Once again at 8 a.m., in Buffalo, it was 55 degrees under sunny skies. And in Maple Lake, it was 58 degrees under sunny skies. 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The current time is 8:44 a.m. Central Daylight Time. Now here is the hazardous weather outlook for portions of central and southern Minnesota and west central Wisconsin for today and tonight. No hazardous weather is expected at this time. And now the extended outlook for the period Thursday through Tuesday. Scattered thunderstorms are expected Thursday evening. The strongest storms could contain large hail and damaging winds. Spotter information statement: Skywarn spotter activation will not be needed. Now the forecast for central Minnesota, from St. Cloud to the northwest Twin Cities suburbs. Today, mostly sunny. Highs in the upper 70s. South winds up to 5 miles an hour shifting to the west in the afternoon. Tonight, mostly clear. Lows in the upper 50s. Southwest winds up to 5 miles an hour. Thursday, partly sunny. Chance of thunderstorms in the afternoon. Highs in the lower 80s. Southwest winds up to 10 miles an hour, increasing to 10 to 15 miles an hour in the afternoon. Chance of thunderstorms 50%. Thursday night, partly cloudy. A 50% chance of thunderstorms in the evening. Lows around 60. Southwest winds up to 10 miles an hour. Friday, mostly sunny. Highs in the lower 80s. Friday night, mostly clear. Lows around 60. Saturday, sunny. Highs in the upper 70s. Saturday night, mostly clear. Lows in the mid-50s. Sunday through Monday, partly cloudy. Highs in the lower 80s. Lows in the upper 50s. Monday night and Tuesday, mostly clear. Lows in the lower 60s. Highs in the mid-80s. Again, the forecast for central Minnesota, from St. Cloud to the northwest Twin Cities suburbs for today, mostly sunny. Highs in the upper 70s. South winds up to 5 miles an hour shifting to the west in the afternoon. At 8 a.m., in Buffalo, it was sunny. The temperature was 55 degrees, the dew point was 54, and the relative humidity was 94%. The wind was calm. The pressure was 30.01 inches and rising. In Maple Lake, it was sunny. The temperature was 58 degrees. The dew point was 55, and the relative humidity was 88%. The wind was calm.
The pressure was 30.02 inches and rising. Elsewhere across central Minnesota, it was sunny, with a temperature of 55 at St. Cloud, 57 at Anoka, and 53 at Princeton. It was mostly sunny, with a temperature of 64 at the Twin Cities, 59 at Crystal, 61 at Litchfield, and 52 at Little Falls. At Willmar, it was partly sunny, with a temperature of 61. Around the state, skies ranged from sunny to mostly sunny. It was 62 at Rochester, 62 at Mankato, 51 at Brainerd, 57 at Duluth, and 49 at International Falls. Once again at 8 a.m., in Buffalo, it was 55 degrees under sunny skies. And in Maple Lake, it was 58 degrees under sunny skies. 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The current time is 8:48 a.m. Central Daylight Time. Now here is the hazardous weather outlook for portions of central and southern Minnesota and west central Wisconsin for today and tonight. No hazardous weather is expected at this time. And now the extended outlook for the period Thursday through Tuesday. Scattered thunderstorms are expected Thursday evening. The strongest storms could contain large hail and damaging winds. Spotter information statement. Skywarn spotter activation will not be needed. Now the forecast for central Minnesota, from St. Cloud to the northwest Twin Cities suburbs. Today, mostly sunny. Highs in the upper 70s. South winds up to 5 miles an hour shifting to the west in the afternoon. Tonight, mostly clear. Lows in the upper 50s. Southwest winds up to 5 miles an hour. Thursday, partly sunny. Chance of thunderstorms in the afternoon. Highs in the lower 80s. Southwest winds up to 10 miles an hour, increasing to 10 to 15 miles an hour in the afternoon. Chance of thunderstorms 50%. Thursday night, partly cloudy. A 50% chance of thunderstorms in the evening. Lows around 60. Southwest winds up to 10 miles an hour. Friday, mostly sunny. Highs in the lower 80s. Friday night, mostly clear. Lows around 60. Saturday, sunny. Highs in the upper 70s. Saturday night, mostly clear. Lows in the mid 50s. Sunday through Monday, partly cloudy. Highs in the lower 80s. Lows in the upper 50s. Monday night and Tuesday, mostly clear. Lows in the lower 60s. Highs in the mid 80s. Again, the forecast for central Minnesota, from St. Cloud to the northwest Twin Cities suburbs for today, mostly sunny. Highs in the upper 70s. South winds up to 5 miles an hour shifting to the west in the afternoon. The St. Cloud, Minnesota climate summary for yesterday, August 18, 2026. Yesterday's high temperature of 80 degrees occurred at 3:25 p.m. The record high is 99 degrees, which was set in 1976. Yesterday's low temperature of 53 degrees occurred at 11:59 p.m. The record low is 37 degrees, which was set in 1977. 0.04 inches of precipitation fell yesterday. No snow fell yesterday. The normal high temperature for today is 79 degrees, and the normal low is 56. The record high for today is 100, which occurred in 1900, and the record low is 37, which occurred in 2004. Sunrise today is at 6:22 a.m., and sunset is at 8:17 p.m. At 8 a.m., in Buffalo, it was sunny. The temperature was 55 degrees. The dew point was 54, and the relative humidity was 94%. The wind was calm. The pressure was 30.01 inches and rising. In Maple Lake,
It was sunny, the temperature was 58 degrees, the dew point was 55, and the relative humidity was 88%. The wind was calm. The pressure was 30.02 inches and rising. Elsewhere across central Minnesota, it was sunny, with a temperature of 55 at St. Cloud, 57 at Anoka, and 53 at Princeton. It was mostly sunny, with a temperature of 64 at the Twin Cities, 59 at Crystal, 61 at Litchfield, and 52 at Little Falls. At Willmar, it was partly sunny, with a temperature of 61. Around the state, skies ranged from sunny to mostly sunny. It was 62 at Rochester, 62 at Mankato, 51 at Brainerd, 57 at Duluth, and 49 at International Falls. Once again at 8 a.m., in Buffalo, it was 55 degrees under sunny skies. And in Maple Lake, it was 58 degrees under sunny skies. 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The current time is 8:54 a.m. Central Daylight Time. Now here is the hazardous weather outlook for portions of central and southern Minnesota and west central Wisconsin for today and tonight. No hazardous weather is expected at this time. And now the extended outlook for the period Thursday through Tuesday. Scattered thunderstorms are expected Thursday evening. The strongest storms could contain large hail and damaging winds. Spotter information statement. Skywarn spotter activation will not be needed. Now the forecast for central Minnesota, from St. Cloud to the northwest Twin Cities suburbs. Today, mostly sunny. Highs in the upper 70s. South winds up to 5 miles an hour shifting to the west in the afternoon. Tonight, mostly clear. Lows in the upper 50s. Southwest winds up to 5 miles an hour. Thursday, partly sunny. Chance of thunderstorms in the afternoon. Highs in the lower 80s. Southwest winds up to 10 miles an hour, increasing to 10 to 15 miles an hour in the afternoon. Chance of thunderstorms 50%. Thursday night, partly cloudy. A 50% chance of thunderstorms in the evening. Lows around 60. Southwest winds up to 10 miles an hour. Friday, mostly sunny. Highs in the lower 80s. Friday night, mostly clear. Lows around 60. Saturday, sunny. Highs in the upper 70s. Saturday night, mostly clear. Lows in the mid 50s. Sunday through Monday, partly cloudy. Highs in the lower 80s. Lows in the upper 50s. Monday night and Tuesday, mostly clear. Lows in the lower 60s. Highs in the mid 80s. Again, the forecast for central Minnesota, from St. Cloud to the northwest Twin Cities suburbs for today, mostly sunny. Highs in the upper 70s. South winds up to 5 miles an hour shifting to the west in the afternoon. At 8 a.m., in Buffalo, it was sunny. The temperature was 55 degrees, the dew point was 54, and the relative humidity was 94%. The wind was calm. The pressure was 30.01 inches and rising. In Maple Lake, it was sunny, the temperature was 58 degrees, the dew point was 55, and the relative humidity was 88%. The wind was calm. The pressure was 30.02 inches and rising. Elsewhere across central Minnesota, it was sunny, with a temperature of 55 at St. Cloud, 57 at Anoka, and 53 at Princeton. It was mostly sunny, with a temperature of 64 at the Twin Cities, 59 at Crystal, 61 at Litchfield, and 52 at Little Falls. At Willmar, it was partly sunny, with a temperature of 61. Around the state, skies ranged from sunny to mostly sunny. It was 62 at Rochester,
62 at Mankato, 51 at Brainerd, 57 at Duluth, and 49 at International Falls. Once again at 8 a.m., in Buffalo, it was 55 degrees under sunny skies. And in Maple Lake, it was 58 degrees under sunny skies. 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The current time is 8:58 a.m. Central Daylight Time. Now here is the hazardous weather outlook for portions of central and southern Minnesota and west central Wisconsin for today and tonight. No hazardous weather is expected at this time. And now the extended outlook for the period Thursday through Tuesday. Scattered thunderstorms are expected Thursday evening. The strongest storms could contain large hail and damaging winds. Spotter information statement. Skywarn spotter activation will not be needed. Now the forecast for central Minnesota, from St. Cloud to the northwest Twin Cities suburbs. Today, mostly sunny. Highs in the upper 70s. South winds up to 5 miles an hour shifting to the west in the afternoon. Tonight, mostly clear. Lows in the upper 50s. Southwest winds up to 5 miles an hour. Thursday, partly sunny. Chance of thunderstorms in the afternoon. Highs in the lower 80s. Southwest winds up to 10 miles an hour, increasing to 10 to 15 miles an hour in the afternoon. Chance of thunderstorms 50%. Thursday night, partly cloudy. A 50% chance of thunderstorms in the evening. Lows around 60. Southwest winds up to 10 miles an hour. Friday, mostly sunny. Highs in the lower 80s. Friday night, mostly clear. Lows around 60. Saturday, sunny. Highs in the upper 70s. Saturday night, mostly clear. Lows in the mid 50s. Sunday through Monday, partly cloudy. Highs in the lower 80s. Lows in the upper 50s. Monday night and Tuesday, mostly clear. Lows in the lower 60s. Highs in the mid 80s. Again, the forecast for central Minnesota, from St. Cloud to the northwest Twin Cities suburbs for today, mostly sunny. Highs in the upper 70s. South winds up to 5 miles an hour shifting to the west in the afternoon. The St. Cloud, Minnesota climate summary for yesterday, August 18, 2026. Yesterday's high temperature of 80 degrees occurred at 3:25 p.m. The record high is 99 degrees, which was set in 1976. Yesterday's low temperature of 53 degrees occurred at 11:59 p.m. The record low is 37 degrees, which was set in 1977. 0.04 inches of precipitation fell yesterday. No snow fell yesterday. The normal high temperature for today is 79 degrees, and the normal low is 56. The record high for today is 100, which occurred in 1900, and the record low is 37, which occurred in 2004. Sunrise today is at 6:22 a.m., and sunset is at 8:17 p.m. This is Weather Radio Station WNG676 Clearwater, broadcasting on a frequency of 162.50 MHz. 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The current time is 9:02 a.m. Central Daylight Time. Now here is the hazardous weather outlook for portions of central and southern Minnesota and west central Wisconsin for today and tonight. No hazardous weather is expected at this time. And now the extended outlook for the period Thursday through Tuesday. Scattered thunderstorms are expected Thursday evening. The strongest storms could contain large hail and damaging winds. Spotter information statement.
Skywarn spotter activation will not be needed. Now the forecast for central Minnesota, from St. Cloud to the northwest Twin Cities suburbs. Today, mostly sunny. Highs in the upper 70s. South winds up to 5 miles an hour shifting to the west in the afternoon. Tonight, mostly clear. Lows in the upper 50s. Southwest winds up to 5 miles an hour. Thursday, partly sunny. Chance of thunderstorms in the afternoon. Highs in the lower 80s. Southwest winds up to 10 miles an hour, increasing to 10 to 15 miles an hour in the afternoon. Chance of thunderstorms 50%. Thursday night, partly cloudy. A 50% chance of thunderstorms in the evening. Lows around 60. Southwest winds up to 10 miles an hour. Friday, mostly sunny. Highs in the lower 80s. Friday night, mostly clear. Lows around 60. Saturday, sunny. Highs in the upper 70s. Saturday night, mostly clear. Lows in the mid-50s. Sunday through Monday, partly cloudy. Highs in the lower 80s. Lows in the upper 50s. Monday night and Tuesday, mostly clear. Lows in the lower 60s. Highs in the mid-80s. Again, the forecast for central Minnesota, from St. Cloud to the northwest Twin Cities suburbs for today, mostly sunny. Highs in the upper 70s. South winds up to 5 miles an hour shifting to the west in the afternoon. 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The current time is 9:04 a.m. Central Daylight Time. Now here is the hazardous weather outlook for portions of central and southern Minnesota and west central Wisconsin for today and tonight. No hazardous weather is expected at this time. And now the extended outlook for the period Thursday through Tuesday. Scattered thunderstorms are expected Thursday evening. The strongest storms could contain large hail and damaging winds. Spotter information statement, Skywarn spotter activation will not be needed. Now the forecast for central Minnesota, from St. Cloud to the northwest Twin Cities suburbs. Today, mostly sunny. Highs in the upper 70s. South winds up to 5 miles an hour shifting to the west in the afternoon. Tonight, mostly clear. Lows in the upper 50s. Southwest winds up to 5 miles an hour. Thursday, partly sunny. Chance of thunderstorms in the afternoon. Highs in the lower 80s. Southwest winds up to 10 miles an hour, increasing to 10 to 15 miles an hour in the afternoon. Chance of thunderstorms 50%. Thursday night, partly cloudy. A 50% chance of thunderstorms in the evening. Lows around 60. Southwest winds up to 10 miles an hour. Friday, mostly sunny. Highs in the lower 80s. Friday night, mostly clear. Lows around 60. Saturday, sunny. Highs in the upper 70s. Saturday night, mostly clear. Lows in the mid-50s. Sunday through Monday, partly cloudy. Highs in the lower 80s. Lows in the upper 50s. Monday night and Tuesday, mostly clear. Lows in the lower 60s. Highs in the mid-80s. Again, the forecast for central Minnesota, from St. Cloud to the northwest Twin Cities suburbs for today, mostly sunny. Highs in the upper 70s. South winds up to 5 miles an hour shifting to the west in the afternoon. This is weather radio station WNG676 Clearwater, broadcasting on a frequency of 162.50 MHz. 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
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The current time is 9:07 a.m. Central Daylight Time. Now here is the hazardous weather outlook for portions of central and southern Minnesota and west central Wisconsin for today and tonight. No hazardous weather is expected at this time. And now the extended outlook for the period Thursday through Tuesday. Scattered thunderstorms are expected Thursday evening. The strongest storms could contain large hail and damaging winds. Spotter information statement. Skywarn spotter activation will not be needed. Now the forecast for central Minnesota, from St. Cloud to the northwest Twin Cities suburbs. Today, mostly sunny. Highs in the upper 70s. South winds up to 5 miles an hour shifting to the west in the afternoon. Tonight, mostly clear. Lows in the upper 50s. Southwest winds up to 5 miles an hour. Thursday, partly sunny. Chance of thunderstorms in the afternoon. Highs in the lower 80s. Southwest winds up to 10 miles an hour, increasing to 10 to 15 miles an hour in the afternoon. Chance of thunderstorms 50%. Thursday night, partly cloudy. A 50% chance of thunderstorms in the evening. Lows around 60. Southwest winds up to 10 miles an hour. Friday, mostly sunny. Highs in the lower 80s. Friday night, mostly clear. Lows around 60. Saturday, sunny. Highs in the upper 70s. Saturday night, mostly clear. Lows in the mid 50s. Sunday through Monday, partly cloudy. Highs in the lower 80s. Lows in the upper 50s. Monday night and Tuesday, mostly clear. Lows in the lower 60s. Highs in the mid 80s. Again, the forecast for central Minnesota, from St. Cloud to the northwest Twin Cities suburbs for today, mostly sunny. Highs in the upper 70s. South winds up to 5 miles an hour shifting to the west in the afternoon. The St. Cloud, Minnesota climate summary for yesterday, August 18, 2026. Yesterday's high temperature of 80 degrees occurred at 3:25 p.m. The record high is 99 degrees, which was set in 1976. Yesterday's low temperature of 53 degrees occurred at 11:59 p.m. The record low is 37 degrees, which was set in 1977. 0.04 inches of precipitation fell yesterday. No snow fell yesterday. The normal high temperature for today is 79 degrees, and the normal low is 56. The record high for today is 100, which occurred in 1900, and the record low is 37, which occurred in 2004. Sunrise today is at 6:22 a.m., and sunset is at 8:17 p.m. This is weather radio station WNG676 Clearwater, broadcasting on a frequency of 162.50 MHz. 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The current time is 9:11 a.m. Central Daylight Time. Now here is the hazardous weather outlook for portions of central and southern Minnesota and west central Wisconsin for today and tonight. No hazardous weather is expected at this time. And now the extended outlook for the period Thursday through Tuesday. Scattered thunderstorms are expected Thursday evening. The strongest storms could contain large hail and damaging winds. Spotter information statement. Skywarn spotter activation will not be needed. Now the forecast for central Minnesota, from St. Cloud to the northwest Twin Cities suburbs. Today, mostly sunny. Highs in the upper 70s. South winds up to 5 miles an hour shifting to the west in the afternoon. Tonight, mostly clear. Lows in the upper 50s. Southwest winds up to 5 miles an hour. Thursday, partly sunny. Chance of thunderstorms in the afternoon.
Highs in the lower 80s. Southwest winds up to 10 miles an hour, increasing to 10 to 15 miles an hour in the afternoon. Chance of thunderstorms 50%. Thursday night, partly cloudy. 50% chance of thunderstorms in the evening. Lows around 60. Southwest winds up to 10 miles an hour. Friday, mostly sunny. Highs in the lower 80s. Friday night, mostly clear. Lows around 60. Saturday, sunny. Highs in the upper 70s. Saturday night, mostly clear. Lows in the mid-50s. Sunday through Monday, partly cloudy. Highs in the lower 80s. Lows in the upper 50s. Monday night and Tuesday, mostly clear. Lows in the lower 60s. Highs in the mid-80s. Again, the forecast for central Minnesota, from St. Cloud to the northwest Twin Cities suburbs for today, mostly sunny. Highs in the upper 70s. South winds up to 5 miles an hour, shifting to the west in the afternoon. This is weather radio station WNG676 Clearwater, broadcasting on a frequency of 162.50 MHz. 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The current time is 9:14 a.m. Central Daylight Time. Now here is the hazardous weather outlook for portions of central and southern Minnesota and west central Wisconsin for today and tonight. No hazardous weather is expected at this time. And now the extended outlook for the period Thursday through Tuesday. Scattered thunderstorms are expected Thursday evening. The strongest storms could contain large hail and damaging winds. Spotter information statement. Skywarn spotter activation will not be needed. Now the forecast for central Minnesota, from St. Cloud to the northwest Twin Cities suburbs. Today, mostly sunny. Highs in the upper 70s. South winds up to 5 miles an hour, shifting to the west in the afternoon. Tonight, mostly clear. Lows in the upper 50s. Southwest winds up to 5 miles an hour. Thursday, partly sunny. Chance of thunderstorms in the afternoon. Highs in the lower 80s. Southwest winds up to 10 miles an hour, increasing to 10 to 15 miles an hour in the afternoon. Chance of thunderstorms 50%. Thursday night, partly cloudy. A 50% chance of thunderstorms in the evening. Lows around 60. Southwest winds up to 10 miles an hour. Friday, mostly sunny. Highs in the lower 80s. Friday night, mostly clear. Lows around 60. Saturday, sunny. Highs in the upper 70s. Saturday night, mostly clear. Lows in the mid-50s. Sunday through Monday, partly cloudy. Highs in the lower 80s. Lows in the upper 50s. Monday night and Tuesday, mostly clear. Lows in the lower 60s. Highs in the mid-80s. Again, the forecast for central Minnesota, from St. Cloud to the northwest Twin Cities suburbs for today, mostly sunny. Highs in the upper 70s. South winds up to 5 miles an hour, shifting to the west in the afternoon. At 9 a.m., in Buffalo, it was mostly sunny. The temperature was 63 degrees, the dew point was 57, and the relative humidity was 82%. The wind was calm. The pressure was 30.01 inches and rising. In Maple Lake, it was mostly sunny. The temperature was 65 degrees, the dew point was 55, and the relative humidity was 69%. The wind was calm. The pressure was 30.03 inches and rising. Elsewhere across central Minnesota, it was sunny, with a temperature of 62 at St. Cloud, 63 at Anoka, and 59 at Little Falls. It was mostly sunny, with a temperature of 69 at the Twin Cities, 65 at Crystal, 60 at Princeton, and 64 at Litchfield.
At Willmar, it was cloudy, with a temperature of 64. Around the state, it was sunny, with a temperature of 64 at Rochester, 61 at Duluth, and 56 at International Falls. At Brainerd, it was mostly sunny, with a temperature of 58. At Mankato, it was partly sunny, with a temperature of 65. Once again at 9 a.m., in Buffalo, it was 63 degrees under mostly sunny skies. And in Maple Lake, it was 65 degrees under mostly sunny skies. 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The current time is 9:18 a.m. Central Daylight Time. Now here is the hazardous weather outlook for portions of central and southern Minnesota and west central Wisconsin for today and tonight. No hazardous weather is expected at this time. And now the extended outlook for the period Thursday through Tuesday. Scattered thunderstorms are expected Thursday evening. The strongest storms could contain large hail and damaging winds. Spotter information statement. Skywarn spotter activation will not be needed. Now the forecast for central Minnesota, from St. Cloud to the northwest Twin Cities suburbs. Today, mostly sunny. Highs in the upper 70s. South winds up to 5 miles an hour shifting to the west in the afternoon. Tonight, mostly clear. Lows in the upper 50s. Southwest winds up to 5 miles an hour. Thursday, partly sunny. Chance of thunderstorms in the afternoon. Highs in the lower 80s. Southwest winds up to 10 miles an hour, increasing to 10 to 15 miles an hour in the afternoon. Chance of thunderstorms 50%. Thursday night, partly cloudy. A 50% chance of thunderstorms in the evening. Lows around 60. Southwest winds up to 10 miles an hour. Friday, mostly sunny. Highs in the lower 80s. Friday night, mostly clear. Lows around 60. Saturday, sunny. Highs in the upper 70s. Saturday night, mostly clear. Lows in the mid 50s. Sunday through Monday, partly cloudy. Highs in the lower 80s. Lows in the upper 50s. Monday night and Tuesday, mostly clear. Lows in the lower 60s. Highs in the mid 80s. Again, the forecast for central Minnesota, from St. Cloud to the northwest Twin Cities suburbs for today, mostly sunny. Highs in the upper 70s. South winds up to 5 miles an hour shifting to the west in the afternoon. The St. Cloud, Minnesota climate summary for yesterday, August 18, 2026. Yesterday's high temperature of 80 degrees occurred at 3:25 p.m. The record high is 99 degrees, which was set in 1976. Yesterday's low temperature of 53 degrees occurred at 11:59 p.m. The record low is 37 degrees, which was set in 1977. 0.04 inches of precipitation fell yesterday. No snow fell yesterday. The normal high temperature for today is 79 degrees, and the normal low is 56. The record high for today is 100, which occurred in 1900, and the record low is 37, which occurred in 2004. Sunrise today is at 6:22 a.m., and sunset is at 8:17 p.m. At 9 a.m., in Buffalo, it was mostly sunny. The temperature was 63 degrees. The dew point was 57, and the relative humidity was 82%. The wind was calm. The pressure was 30.01 inches and rising. In Maple Lake, it was mostly sunny. The temperature was 65 degrees, the dew point was 55, and the relative humidity was 69%. The wind was calm. The pressure was 30.03 inches and rising. Elsewhere across central Minnesota, it was sunny,
with a temperature of 62 at St. Cloud, 63 at Anoka, and 59 at Little Falls. It was mostly sunny, with a temperature of 69 at the Twin Cities, 65.

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The current time is 9:23 a.m. Central Daylight Time. Now here is the hazardous weather outlook for portions of central and southern Minnesota and west central Wisconsin. For today and tonight, no hazardous weather is expected at this time. And now the extended outlook for the period Thursday through Tuesday. Scattered thunderstorms are expected Thursday evening. The strongest storms could contain large hail and damaging winds. Spotter information statement, Skywarn spotter activation will not be needed. Now the forecast for central Minnesota, from St. Cloud to the northwest Twin Cities suburbs. Today, mostly sunny. Highs in the upper 70s. South winds up to 5 miles an hour shifting to the west in the afternoon. Tonight, mostly clear. Lows in the upper 50s. Southwest winds up to 5 miles an hour. Thursday, partly sunny. Chance of thunderstorms in the afternoon. Highs in the lower 80s. Southwest winds up to 10 miles an hour increasing to 10 to 15 miles an hour in the afternoon. Chance of thunderstorms 50%. Thursday night, partly cloudy. A 50% chance of thunderstorms in the evening. Lows around 60. Southwest winds up to 10 miles an hour. Friday, mostly sunny. Highs in the lower 80s. Friday night, mostly clear. Lows around 60. Saturday, sunny. Highs in the upper 70s. Saturday night, mostly clear. Lows in the mid-50s. Sunday through Monday, partly cloudy. Highs in the lower 80s. Lows in the upper 50s. Monday night and Tuesday, mostly clear. Lows in the lower 60s. Highs in the mid-80s. Again, the forecast for central Minnesota, from St. Cloud to the northwest Twin Cities suburbs for today, mostly sunny. Highs in the upper 70s. South winds up to 5 miles an hour shifting to the west in the afternoon. At 9 a.m., in Buffalo, it was mostly sunny. The temperature was 63 degrees, the dew point was 57, and the relative humidity was 82%. The wind was calm. Pressure was 30.01 inches and rising. In Maple Lake, it was mostly sunny. The temperature was 65 degrees, the dew point was 55, and the relative humidity was 69%. The wind was calm. The pressure was 30.03 inches and rising. Elsewhere across central Minnesota, it was sunny, with a temperature of 62 at St. Cloud, 63 at Anoka, and 59 at Little Falls. It was mostly sunny, with a temperature of 69 at the Twin Cities, 65 at Crystal, 60 at Princeton, and 64 at Litchfield. At Willmar, it was cloudy, with a temperature of 64. Around the state, it was sunny, with a temperature of 64 at Rochester, 61 at Duluth, and 56 at International Falls. At Brainerd, it was mostly sunny, with a temperature of 58. At Mankato, it was partly sunny, with a temperature of 65. Once again at 9 a.m., in Buffalo, it was 63 degrees under mostly sunny skies. And in Maple Lake, it was 65 degrees under mostly sunny skies. 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The current time is 9:28 a.m. Central Daylight Time. Now here is the hazardous weather outlook for portions of central and southern Minnesota and west central Wisconsin. For today and tonight, no hazardous weather is expected at this time. And now the extended outlook for the period Thursday through Tuesday. Scattered thunderstorms are expected Thursday evening. The strongest storms could contain large hail and damaging winds.
Spotter information statement.

Skywarn Spotter activation will not be needed. Now the forecast for central Minnesota, from St. Cloud to the northwest Twin Cities suburbs. Today, mostly sunny. Highs in the upper 70s. South winds up to 5 miles an hour shifting to the west in the afternoon. Tonight, mostly clear. Lows in the upper 50s. Southwest winds up to 5 miles an hour. Thursday, partly sunny. Chance of thunderstorms in the afternoon. Highs in the lower 80s. Southwest winds up to 10 miles an hour increasing to 10 to 15 miles an hour in the afternoon. Chance of thunderstorms 50%. Thursday night, partly cloudy. A 50% chance of thunderstorms in the evening. Lows around 60. Southwest winds up to 10 miles an hour. Friday, mostly sunny. Highs in the lower 80s. Friday night, mostly clear. Lows around 60. Saturday, sunny. Highs in the upper 70s. Saturday night, mostly clear. Lows in the mid 50s. Sunday through Monday, partly cloudy. Highs in the lower 80s. Lows in the upper 50s. Monday night and Tuesday, mostly clear. Lows in the lower 60s. Highs in the mid 80s. Again, the forecast for central Minnesota, from St. Cloud to the northwest Twin Cities suburbs for today, mostly sunny. Highs in the upper 70s. South winds up to 5 miles an hour shifting to the west in the afternoon. The St. Cloud, Minnesota climate summary for yesterday, August 18, 2026. Yesterday's high temperature of 80 degrees occurred at 3:25 p.m. The record high is 99 degrees, which was set in 1976. Yesterday's low temperature of 53 degrees occurred at 11:59 p.m. The record low is 37 degrees, which was set in 1977. 0.04 inches of precipitation fell yesterday. No snow fell yesterday. The normal high temperature for today is 79 degrees, and the normal low is 56. The record high for today is 100, which occurred in 1900, and the record low is 37, which occurred in 2004. Sunrise today is at 6:22 a.m., and sunset is at 8:17 p.m. At 9 a.m., in Buffalo, it was mostly sunny. The temperature was 63 degrees. The dew point was 57, and the relative humidity was 82%. The wind was calm. The pressure was 30.01 inches and rising. In Maple Lake, it was mostly sunny. The temperature was 65 degrees, the dew point was 55, and the relative humidity was 69%. The wind was calm. The pressure was 30.03 inches and rising. Elsewhere across central Minnesota, it was sunny, with a temperature of 62 at St. Cloud, 63 at Anoka, and 59 at Little Falls. It was mostly sunny, with a temperature of 69 at the Twin Cities, 65 at Crystal, 60 at Princeton, and 64 at Litchfield. At Willmar, it was cloudy, with a temperature of 64. Around the state, it was sunny, with a temperature of 64 at Rochester, 61 at Duluth, and 56 at International Falls. At Brainerd, it was mostly sunny, with a temperature of 58. At Mankato, it was partly sunny, with a temperature of 65. Once again at 9 a.m., in Buffalo, it was 63 degrees under mostly sunny skies. And in Maple Lake, it was 65 degrees under mostly sunny skies. 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The current time is 9:33 a.m. Central Daylight Time. Now here is the hazardous weather outlook for portions of central and southern Minnesota and west central Wisconsin. For today and tonight, no hazardous weather is expected at this time.
And now the extended outlook for the period Thursday through Tuesday. Scattered thunderstorms are expected Thursday evening. The strongest storms could contain large hail and damaging winds. Spotter information statement. Sky warns spotter activation will not be needed. Now the forecast for central Minnesota, from St. Cloud to the northwest Twin Cities suburbs. Today, mostly sunny. Highs in the upper 70s. South winds up to 5 miles an hour shifting to the west in the afternoon. Tonight, mostly clear. Lows in the upper 50s. Southwest winds up to 5 miles an hour. Thursday, partly sunny. Chance of thunderstorms in the afternoon. Highs in the lower 80s. Southwest winds up to 10 miles an hour increasing to 10 to 15 miles an hour in the afternoon. Chance of thunderstorms 50%. Thursday night, partly cloudy. A 50% chance of thunderstorms in the evening. Lows around 60. Southwest winds up to 10 miles an hour. Friday, mostly sunny. Highs in the lower 80s. Friday night, mostly clear. Lows around 60. Saturday, sunny. Highs in the upper 70s. Saturday night, mostly clear. Lows in the mid 50s. Sunday through Monday, partly cloudy. Highs in the lower 80s. Lows in the upper 50s. Monday night and Tuesday, mostly clear. Lows in the lower 60s. Highs in the mid 80s. Again, the forecast for central Minnesota, from St. Cloud to the northwest Twin Cities suburbs for today, mostly sunny. Highs in the upper 70s. South winds up to 5 miles an hour shifting to the west in the afternoon. At 9 a.m., in Buffalo, it was mostly sunny. The temperature was 63 degrees, the dew point was 57, and the relative humidity was 82%. The wind was calm. The pressure was 30.01 inches and rising. In Maple Lake, it was mostly sunny. The temperature was 65 degrees, the dew point was 55, and the relative humidity was 69%. The wind was calm. The pressure was 30.03 inches and rising. Elsewhere across central Minnesota, it was sunny, with a temperature of 62 at St. Cloud, 63 at Anoka, and 59 at Little Falls. It was mostly sunny, with a temperature of 69 at the Twin Cities, 65 at Crystal, 60 at Princeton, and 64 at Litchfield. At Willmar, it was cloudy, with a temperature of 64. Around the state, it was sunny, with a temperature of 64 at Rochester, 61 at Duluth, and 56 at International Falls. At Brainerd, it was mostly sunny, with a temperature of 58. At Mankato, it was partly sunny, with a temperature of 65. Once again at 9 a.m., in Buffalo, it was 63 degrees under mostly sunny skies. And in Maple Lake, it was 65 degrees under mostly sunny skies. This is weather radio station WNG676 Clearwater, broadcasting on a frequency of 162.50 MHz. 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The current time is 9:37 a.m. Central Daylight Time. Now here is the hazardous weather outlook for portions of central and southern Minnesota and west central Wisconsin for today and tonight. No hazardous weather is expected at this time. And now the extended outlook for the period Thursday through Tuesday. Scattered thunderstorms are expected Thursday evening. The strongest storms could contain large hail and damaging winds. Spotter information statement. Sky warns spotter activation will not be needed. Now the forecast for central Minnesota, from St. Cloud to the northwest Twin Cities suburbs. Today, mostly sunny. Highs in the upper 70s. South winds up to 5 miles an hour shifting to the west in the afternoon. Tonight, mostly clear. Lows in the upper 50s.
southwest winds up to 5 miles an hour. Thursday, partly sunny. Chance of thunderstorms in the afternoon. Highs in the lower 80s. Southwest winds up to 10 miles an hour, increasing to 10 to 15 miles an hour in the afternoon. Chance of thunderstorms 50%. Thursday night, partly cloudy. A 50% chance of thunderstorms in the evening. Lows around 60. Southwest winds up to 10 miles an hour. Friday, mostly sunny. Highs in the lower 80s. Friday night, mostly clear. Lows around 60. Saturday, sunny. Highs in the upper 70s. Saturday night, mostly clear. Lows in the mid 50s. Sunday through Monday, partly cloudy. Highs in the lower 80s. Lows in the upper 50s. Monday night and Tuesday, mostly clear. Lows in the lower 60s. Highs in the mid 80s. Again, the forecast for central Minnesota, from St. Cloud to the northwest Twin Cities suburbs for today, mostly sunny. Highs in the upper 70s. South winds up to 5 miles an hour, shifting to the west in the afternoon. The St. Cloud, Minnesota climate summary for yesterday, August 18, 2026. Yesterday's high temperature of 80 degrees occurred at 3:25 p.m. The record high is 99 degrees, which was set in 1976. Yesterday's low temperature of 53 degrees occurred at 11:59 p.m. The record low is 37 degrees, which was set in 1977. 0.04 inches of precipitation fell yesterday. No snow fell yesterday. The normal high temperature for today is 79 degrees, and the normal low is 56. The record high for today is 100, which occurred in 1900, and the record low is 37, which occurred in 2004. Sunrise today is at 6:22 a.m. and sunset is at 8:17 p.m. At 9 a.m., in Buffalo, it was mostly sunny. The temperature was 63 degrees, the dew point was 57, and the relative humidity was 82%. The wind was calm. The pressure was 30.01 inches and rising. In Maple Lake, it was mostly sunny, the temperature was 65 degrees, the dew point was 55, and the relative humidity was 69%. The wind was calm. The pressure was 30.03 inches and rising. Elsewhere across central Minnesota, it was sunny, with a temperature of 62 at St. Cloud, 63 at Anoka, and 59 at Little Falls. It was mostly sunny, with a temperature of 69 at the Twin Cities, 65 at Crystal, 60 at Princeton, and 64 at Litchfield. At Willmar, it was cloudy, with a temperature of 64. Around the state, it was sunny, with a temperature of 64 at Rochester, 61 at Duluth, and 56 at International Falls. At Brainerd, it was mostly sunny, with a temperature of 58. At Mankato, it was partly sunny, with a temperature of 65. Once again at 9 a.m., in Buffalo, it was 63 degrees under mostly sunny skies. And in Maple Lake, it was 65 degrees under mostly sunny skies. 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The current time is 9:42 a.m. Central Daylight Time. Now here is the hazardous weather outlook for portions of central and southern Minnesota and west central Wisconsin for today and tonight. No hazardous weather is expected at this time. And now the extended outlook for the period Thursday through Tuesday. Scattered thunderstorms are expected Thursday evening. The strongest storms could contain large hail and damaging winds. Spotter information statement. Sky warns spotter activation will not be needed. Now the forecast for central Minnesota, from St. Cloud to the northwest Twin Cities suburbs. Today,
mostly sunny. Highs in the upper 70s. South winds up to 5 miles an hour shifting to the west in the afternoon. Tonight, mostly clear. Lows in the upper 50s. Southwest winds up to 5 miles an hour. Thursday, partly sunny. Chance of thunderstorms in the afternoon. Highs in the lower 80s. Southwest winds up to 10 miles an hour increasing to 10 to 15 miles an hour in the afternoon. Chance of thunderstorms 50%. Thursday night, partly cloudy. 50% chance of thunderstorms in the evening. Lows around 60. Southwest winds up to 10 miles an hour. Friday, mostly sunny. Highs in the lower 80s. Friday night, mostly clear. Lows around 60. Saturday, sunny. Highs in the upper 70s. Saturday night, mostly clear. Lows in the mid 50s. Sunday through Monday, partly cloudy. Highs in the lower 80s. Lows in the upper 50s. Monday night and Tuesday, mostly clear. Lows in the lower 60s. Highs in the mid 80s. Again, the forecast for central Minnesota, from St. Cloud to the northwest Twin Cities suburbs for today, mostly sunny. Highs in the upper 70s. South winds up to 5 miles an hour shifting to the west in the afternoon. At 9 a.m., in Buffalo, it was mostly sunny. The temperature was 63 degrees, the dew point was 57, and the relative humidity was 82%. The wind was calm. The pressure was 30.01 inches and rising. In Maple Lake, it was mostly sunny, but temperature was 65 degrees, the dew point was 55, and the relative humidity was 69%. The wind was calm. The pressure was 30.03 inches and rising. Elsewhere across central Minnesota, it was sunny, with a temperature of 62 at St. Cloud, 63 at Anoka, and 59 at Little Falls. It was mostly sunny, with a temperature of 69 at the Twin Cities, 65 at Crystal, 60 at Princeton, and 64 at Litchfield. At Willmar, it was cloudy, with a temperature of 64. Around the state, it was sunny, with a temperature of 64 at Rochester, 61 at Duluth, and 56 at International Falls. At Brainerd, it was mostly sunny, with a temperature of 58. At Mankato, it was partly sunny, with a temperature of 65. Once again at 9 a.m., in Buffalo, it was 63 degrees under mostly sunny skies. And in Maple Lake, it was 65 degrees under mostly sunny skies. 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The current time is 9:47 a.m. Central Daylight Time. Now here is the hazardous weather outlook for portions of central and southern Minnesota and west central Wisconsin for today and tonight. No hazardous weather is expected at this time. And now the extended outlook for the period Thursday through Tuesday. Scattered thunderstorms are expected Thursday evening. The strongest storms could contain large hail and damaging winds. Spotter information statement, Sky warns spotter activation will not be needed. Now the forecast for central Minnesota, from St. Cloud to the northwest Twin Cities suburbs. Today, mostly sunny. Highs in the upper 70s. South winds up to 5 miles an hour shifting to the west in the afternoon. Tonight, mostly clear. Lows in the upper 50s. Southwest winds up to 5 miles an hour. Thursday, partly sunny. Chance of thunderstorms in the afternoon. Highs in the lower 80s. Southwest winds up to 10 miles an hour increasing to 10 to 15 miles an hour in the afternoon. Chance of thunderstorms 50%. Thursday night, partly cloudy.
a 50% chance of thunderstorms in the evening. Lows around 60. Southwest winds up to 10 miles an hour. Friday, mostly sunny. Highs in the lower 80s. Friday night, mostly clear. Lows around 60. Saturday, sunny. Highs in the upper 70s. Saturday night, mostly clear. Lows in the mid-50s. Sunday through Monday, partly cloudy. Highs in the lower 80s. Lows in the upper 50s. Monday night and Tuesday, mostly clear. Lows in the lower 60s. Highs in the mid-80s. Again, the forecast for central Minnesota, from St. Cloud to the northwest Twin Cities suburbs for today, mostly sunny. Highs in the upper 70s. South winds up to 5 miles an hour shifting to the west in the afternoon. At 9 a.m., in Buffalo, it was mostly sunny. The temperature was 63 degrees, the dew point was 57, and the relative humidity was 82%. The wind was calm. The pressure was 30.01 inches and rising. In Maple Lake, it was mostly sunny. The temperature was 65 degrees, the dew point was 55, and the relative humidity was 69%. The wind was calm. The pressure was 30.03 inches and rising. Elsewhere across central Minnesota, it was sunny, with a temperature of 62 at St. Cloud, 63 at Anoka, and 59 at Little Falls. It was mostly sunny, with a temperature of 69 at the Twin Cities, 65 at Crystal, 60 at Princeton, and 64 at Litchfield. At Willmar, it was cloudy, with a temperature of 64. Around the state, it was sunny, with a temperature of 64 at Rochester, 61 at Duluth, and 56 at International Falls. At Brainerd, it was mostly sunny, with a temperature of 58. At Mankato, it was partly sunny, with a temperature of 65. Once again at 9 a.m., in Buffalo, it was 63 degrees under mostly sunny skies. And in Maple Lake, it was 65 degrees under mostly sunny skies. The St. Cloud, Minnesota climate summary for yesterday, August 18, 2026. Yesterday's high temperature of 80 degrees occurred at 3:25 p.m. The record high is 99 degrees, which was set in 1976. Yesterday's low temperature of 53 degrees occurred at 11:59 p.m. The record low is 37 degrees, which was set in 1977. 0.04 inches of precipitation fell yesterday. No snow fell yesterday. The normal high temperature for today is 79 degrees, and the normal low is 56. The record high for today is 100, which occurred in 1900, and the record low is 37, which occurred in 2004. Sunrise today is at 6:22 a.m., and sunset is at 8:17 p.m. This is Weather Radio Station WMG676 Clearwater, broadcasting on a frequency of 162.50 MHz. 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The current time is 9:52 a.m. Central Daylight Time. Now here is the hazardous weather outlook for portions of central and southern Minnesota and west central Wisconsin. For today and tonight, no hazardous weather is expected at this time. And now the extended outlook for the period Thursday through Tuesday. Scattered thunderstorms are expected Thursday evening. The strongest storms could contain large hail and damaging winds. Spotter information statement. Skywarn spotter activation will not be needed. Now the forecast for central Minnesota, from St. Cloud to the northwest Twin Cities suburbs. Today, mostly sunny. Highs in the upper 70s. South winds up to 5 miles an hour shifting to the west in the afternoon. Tonight, mostly clear. Lows in the upper 50s. Southwest winds up to 5 miles an hour. Thursday, partly sunny. Chance of thunderstorms in the afternoon.
Highs in the lower 80s. Southwest winds up to 10 miles an hour, increasing to 10 to 15 miles an hour in the afternoon. Chance of thunderstorms 50%. Thursday night, partly cloudy. A 50% chance of thunderstorms in the evening. Lows around 60. Southwest winds up to 10 miles an hour. Friday, mostly sunny. Highs in the lower 80s. Friday night, mostly clear. Lows around 60. Saturday, sunny. Highs in the upper 70s. Saturday night, mostly clear. Lows in the mid 50s. Sunday through Monday, partly cloudy. Highs in the lower 80s. Lows in the upper 50s. Monday night and Tuesday, mostly clear. Lows in the lower 60s. Highs in the mid 80s. Again, the forecast for central Minnesota, from St. Cloud to the northwest Twin Cities suburbs for today, mostly sunny. Highs in the upper 70s. South winds up to 5 miles an hour, shifting to the west in the afternoon. At 9 a.m., in Buffalo, it was mostly sunny. The temperature was 63 degrees, the dew point was 57, and the relative humidity was 82%. The wind was calm. Pressure was 30.01 inches and rising. In Maple Lake, it was mostly sunny, the temperature was 65 degrees, the dew point was 55, and the relative humidity was 69%. The wind was calm. The pressure was 30.03 inches and rising. Elsewhere across central Minnesota, it was sunny, with a temperature of 62 at St. Cloud, 63 at Anoka, and 59 at Little Falls. It was mostly sunny, with a temperature of 69 at the Twin Cities, 65 at Crystal, 60 at Princeton, and 64 at Litchfield. At Willmar, it was cloudy, with a temperature of 64. Around the state, it was sunny, with a temperature of 64 at Rochester, 61 at Duluth, and 56 at International Falls. At Brainerd, it was mostly sunny, with a temperature of 58. At Mankato, it was partly sunny, with a temperature of 65. Once again at 9 a.m., in Buffalo, it was 63 degrees under mostly sunny skies. And in Maple Lake, it was 65 degrees under mostly sunny skies. 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The current time is 9:56 a.m. Central Daylight Time. Now here is the hazardous weather outlook for portions of central and southern Minnesota and west central Wisconsin. For today and tonight, no hazardous weather is expected at this time. And now the extended outlook for the period Thursday through Tuesday. Scattered thunderstorms are expected Thursday evening. The strongest storms could contain large hail and damaging winds. Spotter information statement, Skywarn spotter activation will not be needed. Now the forecast for central Minnesota, from St. Cloud to the northwest Twin Cities suburbs. Today, mostly sunny. Highs in the upper 70s. South winds up to 5 miles an hour, shifting to the west in the afternoon. Tonight, mostly clear. Lows in the upper 50s. Southwest winds up to 5 miles an hour. Thursday, partly sunny. Chance of thunderstorms in the afternoon. Highs in the lower 80s. Southwest winds up to 10 miles an hour, increasing to 10 to 15 miles an hour in the afternoon. Chance of thunderstorms 50%. Thursday night, partly cloudy. A 50% chance of thunderstorms in the evening. Lows around 60. Southwest winds up to 10 miles an hour. Friday, mostly sunny. Highs in the lower 80s. Friday night, mostly clear. Lows around 60. Saturday, sunny. Highs in the upper 70s. Saturday night,
mostly clear. Lows in the mid-50s. Sunday through Monday, partly cloudy. Highs in the lower 80s. Lows in the upper 50s. Monday night and Tuesday, mostly clear. Lows in the lower 60s. Highs in the mid-80s. Again, the forecast for central Minnesota, from St. Cloud to the northwest Twin Cities suburbs for today, mostly sunny. Highs in the upper 70s. South winds up to 5 miles an hour, shifting to the west in the afternoon. At 9 a.m., in Buffalo, it was mostly sunny. The temperature was 63 degrees, the dew point was 57, and the relative humidity was 82%. The wind was calm. The pressure was 30.01 inches and rising. In Maple Lake, it was mostly sunny, but temperature was 65 degrees, the dew point was 55, and the relative humidity was 69%. The wind was calm. The pressure was 30.03 inches and rising. Elsewhere across central Minnesota, it was sunny, with a temperature of 62 at St. Cloud, 63 at Anoka, and 59 at Little Falls. It was mostly sunny, with a temperature of 69 at the Twin Cities, 65 at Crystal, 60 at Princeton, and 64 at Litchfield. At Willmar, it was cloudy, with a temperature of 64. Around the state, it was sunny, with a temperature of 64 at Rochester, 61 at Duluth, and 56 at International Falls. At Brainerd, it was mostly sunny, with a temperature of 58. At Mankato, it was partly sunny, with a temperature of 65. Once again at 9 a.m., in Buffalo, it was 63 degrees under mostly sunny skies. And in Maple Lake, it was 65 degrees under mostly sunny skies. 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The current time is 10 a.m. Central Daylight Time. Now here is the hazardous weather outlook for portions of central and southern Minnesota and west central Wisconsin for today and tonight. No hazardous weather is expected at this time. And now the extended outlook for the period Thursday through Tuesday. Scattered thunderstorms are expected Thursday evening. The strongest storms could contain large hail and damaging winds. Spotter information statement. Sky warns spotter activation will not be needed. Now the forecast for central Minnesota, from St. Cloud to the northwest Twin Cities suburbs. This afternoon, sunny. Highs in the upper 70s. West winds up to 5 miles an hour. Tonight, mostly clear. Lows in the upper 50s. Southwest winds up to 5 miles an hour. Thursday, partly sunny. Chance of thunderstorms in the afternoon. Highs in the lower 80s. Southwest winds up to 10 miles an hour, increasing to 10 to 15 miles an hour in the afternoon. Chance of thunderstorms 50%. Thursday night, partly cloudy. A 50% chance of thunderstorms in the evening. Lows around 60. Southwest winds up to 10 miles an hour. Friday, mostly sunny. Highs in the lower 80s. Friday night, mostly clear. Lows around 60. Saturday, sunny. Highs in the upper 70s. Saturday night, mostly clear. Lows in the mid-50s. Sunday through Monday, partly cloudy. Highs in the lower 80s. Lows in the upper 50s. Monday night and Tuesday, mostly clear. Lows in the lower 60s. Highs in the mid-80s. Again, the forecast for central Minnesota, from St. Cloud to the northwest Twin Cities suburbs for this afternoon, sunny. Highs in the upper 70s. West winds up to 5 miles an hour. 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
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The current time is 10:03 a.m. Central Daylight Time. Now here is the hazardous weather outlook for portions of central and southern Minnesota and west central Wisconsin. For today and tonight, no hazardous weather is expected at this time. And now the extended outlook for the period Thursday through Tuesday. Scattered thunderstorms are expected Thursday evening. The strongest storms could contain large hail and damaging winds. Spotter information statement, Skywarn spotter activation will not be needed. Now the forecast for central Minnesota, from St. Cloud to the northwest Twin Cities suburbs. This afternoon, sunny. Highs in the upper 70s. West winds up to 5 miles an hour. Tonight, mostly clear. Lows in the upper 50s. Southwest winds up to 5 miles an hour. Thursday, partly sunny. Chance of thunderstorms in the afternoon. Highs in the lower 80s. Southwest winds up to 10 miles an hour, increasing to 10 to 15 miles an hour in the afternoon. Chance of thunderstorms 50%. Thursday night, partly cloudy. A 50% chance of thunderstorms in the evening. Lows around 60. Southwest winds up to 10 miles an hour. Friday, mostly sunny. Highs in the lower 80s. Friday night, mostly clear. Lows around 60. Saturday, sunny. Highs in the upper 70s. Saturday night, mostly clear. Lows in the mid-50s. Sunday through Monday, partly cloudy. Highs in the lower 80s. Lows in the upper 50s. Monday night and Tuesday, mostly clear. Lows in the lower 60s. Highs in the mid-80s. Again, the forecast for central Minnesota, from St. Cloud to the northwest Twin Cities suburbs for this afternoon, sunny. Highs in the upper 70s. West winds up to 5 miles an hour. 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The current time is 10:06 a.m. Central Daylight Time. Now here is the hazardous weather outlook for portions of central and southern Minnesota and west central Wisconsin. For today and tonight, no hazardous weather is expected at this time. And now the extended outlook for the period Thursday through Tuesday. Scattered thunderstorms are expected Thursday evening. The strongest storms could contain large hail and damaging winds. Spotter information statement, Skywarn spotter activation will not be needed. Now the forecast for central Minnesota, from St. Cloud to the northwest Twin Cities suburbs. This afternoon, sunny. Highs in the upper 70s. West winds up to 5 miles an hour. Tonight, mostly clear. Lows in the upper 50s. Southwest winds up to 5 miles an hour. Thursday, partly sunny. Chance of thunderstorms in the afternoon. Highs in the lower 80s. Southwest winds up to 10 miles an hour, increasing to 10 to 15 miles an hour in the afternoon. Chance of thunderstorms 50%. Thursday night, partly cloudy. A 50% chance of thunderstorms in the evening. Lows around 60. Southwest winds up to 10 miles an hour. Friday, mostly sunny. Highs in the lower 80s. Friday night, mostly clear. Lows around 60. Saturday, sunny. Highs in the upper 70s. Saturday night, mostly clear. Lows in the mid-50s. Sunday through Monday, partly cloudy. Highs in the lower 80s.
lows in the upper 50s. Monday night and Tuesday, mostly clear. Lows in the lower 60s. Highs in the mid-80s. Again, the forecast for central Minnesota, from St. Cloud to the northwest Twin Cities suburbs for this afternoon, sunny. Highs in the upper 70s. West winds up to 5 miles an hour. 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The current time is 10:09 a.m. Central Daylight Time. Now here is the hazardous weather outlook for portions of central and southern Minnesota and west central Wisconsin for today and tonight. No hazardous weather is expected at this time. And now the extended outlook for the period Thursday through Tuesday. Scattered thunderstorms are expected Thursday evening. The strongest storms could contain large hail and damaging winds. Spotter information statement: Skywarn spotter activation will not be needed. Now the forecast for central Minnesota, from St. Cloud to the northwest Twin Cities suburbs. This afternoon, sunny. Highs in the upper 70s. West winds up to 5 miles an hour. Tonight, mostly clear. Lows in the upper 50s. Southwest winds up to 5 miles an hour. Thursday, partly sunny. Chance of thunderstorms in the afternoon. Highs in the lower 80s. Southwest winds up to 10 miles an hour, increasing to 10 to 15 miles an hour in the afternoon. Chance of thunderstorms 50%. Thursday night, partly cloudy. A 50% chance of thunderstorms in the evening. Lows around 60. Southwest winds up to 10 miles an hour. Friday, mostly sunny. Highs in the lower 80s. Friday night, mostly clear. Lows around 60. Saturday, sunny. Highs in the upper 70s. Saturday night, mostly clear. Lows in the mid-50s. Sunday through Monday, partly cloudy. Highs in the lower 80s. Lows in the upper 50s. Monday night and Tuesday, mostly clear. Lows in the lower 60s. Highs in the mid-80s. Again, the forecast for central Minnesota, from St. Cloud to the northwest Twin Cities suburbs for this afternoon, sunny. Highs in the upper 70s. West winds up to 5 miles an hour. 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The current time is 10:11 a.m. Central Daylight Time. Now here is the hazardous weather outlook for portions of central and southern Minnesota and west central Wisconsin for today and tonight. No hazardous weather is expected at this time. And now the extended outlook for the period Thursday through Tuesday. Scattered thunderstorms are expected Thursday evening. The strongest storms could contain large hail and damaging winds. Spotter information statement: Skywarn spotter activation will not be needed. Now the forecast for central Minnesota, from St. Cloud to the northwest Twin Cities suburbs. This afternoon, sunny. Highs in the upper 70s. West winds up to 5 miles an hour. Tonight, mostly clear. Lows in the upper 50s. Southwest winds up to 5 miles an hour. Thursday, partly sunny. Chance of thunderstorms in the afternoon. Highs in the lower 80s. Southwest winds up to 10 miles an hour, increasing to 10 to 15 miles an hour in the afternoon. Chance of thunderstorms 50%. Thursday night, partly cloudy. A 50% chance of thunderstorms in the evening. Lows around 60.
Southwest winds up to 10 miles an hour. Friday, mostly sunny. Highs in the lower 80s. Friday night, mostly clear. Lows around 60. Saturday, sunny. Highs in the upper 70s. Saturday night, mostly clear. Lows in the mid 50s. Sunday through Monday, partly cloudy. Highs in the lower 80s. Lows in the upper 50s. Monday night and Tuesday, mostly clear. Lows in the lower 60s. Highs in the mid 80s. Again, the forecast for central Minnesota, from St. Cloud to the northwest Twin Cities suburbs for this afternoon, sunny. Highs in the upper 70s. West winds up to 5 miles an hour. At 10 a.m., in Buffalo, it was mostly sunny. The temperature was 68 degrees, the dew point was 55, and the relative humidity was 64%. The wind was calm. The pressure was 30.01 inches and steady. In Maple Lake, it was mostly sunny. The temperature was 70 degrees, the dew point was 54, and the relative humidity was 56%. The wind was southeast at 3 miles an hour. The pressure was 30.03 inches and rising. Elsewhere across central Minnesota, it was sunny, with a temperature of 68 at St. Cloud, 70 at Anoka, 68 at Princeton, and 66 at Little Falls. It was mostly sunny, with a temperature of 72 at the Twin Cities, 71 at Crystal, and 66 at Litchfield. At Willmar, it was partly sunny, with a temperature of 66. Around the state, it was sunny, with a temperature of 67 at Brainerd, 66 at Duluth, and 63 at International Falls. At Rochester, it was mostly sunny, with a temperature of 68. At Mankato, it was partly sunny, with a temperature of 69. Once again at 10 a.m., in Buffalo, it was 68 degrees under mostly sunny skies. And in Maple Lake, it was 70 degrees under mostly sunny skies. 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The current time is 10:16 a.m. Central Daylight Time. Now here is the hazardous weather outlook for portions of central and southern Minnesota and west central Wisconsin for today and tonight. No hazardous weather is expected at this time. And now the extended outlook for the period Thursday through Tuesday. Scattered thunderstorms are expected Thursday evening. Strongest storms could contain large hail and damaging winds. Spotter information statement. Sky warns spotter activation will not be needed. Now the forecast for central Minnesota, from St. Cloud to the northwest Twin Cities suburbs. This afternoon, sunny. Highs in the upper 70s. West winds up to 5 miles an hour. Tonight, mostly clear. Lows in the upper 50s. Southwest winds up to 5 miles an hour. Thursday. Partly sunny. Chance of thunderstorms in the afternoon. Highs in the lower 80s. Southwest winds up to 10 miles an hour, increasing to 10 to 15 miles an hour in the afternoon. Chance of thunderstorms 50%. Thursday night, partly cloudy. A 50% chance of thunderstorms in the evening. Lows around 60. Southwest winds up to 10 miles an hour. Friday, mostly sunny. Highs in the lower 80s. Friday night, mostly clear. Lows around 60. Saturday, sunny. Highs in the upper 70s. Saturday night, mostly clear. Lows in the mid 50s. Sunday through Monday, partly cloudy. Highs in the lower 80s. Lows in the upper 50s. Monday night and Tuesday, mostly clear. Lows in the lower 60s. Highs in the mid 80s. Again,
The forecast for central Minnesota, from St. Cloud to the northwest Twin Cities suburbs for this afternoon, sunny. Highs in the upper 70s. West winds up to 5 miles an hour. At 10 a.m., in Buffalo, it was mostly sunny. The temperature was 68 degrees, the dew point was 55, and the relative humidity was 64%. The wind was calm. The pressure was 30.01 inches and steady. In Maple Lake, it was mostly sunny. The temperature was 70 degrees, the dew point was 54, and the relative humidity was 56%. The wind was southeast at 3 miles an hour. The pressure was 30.03 inches and rising. Elsewhere across central Minnesota, it was sunny, with a temperature of 68 at St. Cloud, 70 at Anoka, 68 at Princeton, and 66 at Little Falls. It was mostly sunny, with a temperature of 72 at the Twin Cities, 71 at Crystal, and 66 at Litchfield. At Willmar, it was partly sunny, with a temperature of 66. Around the state, it was sunny, with a temperature of 67 at Brainerd, 66 at Duluth, and 63 at International Falls. At Rochester, it was mostly sunny, with a temperature of 68. At Mankato, it was partly sunny, with a temperature of 69. Once again at 10 a.m., in Buffalo, it was 68 degrees under mostly sunny skies. And in Maple Lake, it was 70 degrees under mostly sunny skies. 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The current time is 10:20 a.m. Central Daylight Time. Now here is the hazardous weather outlook for portions of central and southern Minnesota and west central Wisconsin for today and tonight. No hazardous weather is expected at this time. And now the extended outlook for the period Thursday through Tuesday. Scattered thunderstorms are expected Thursday evening. The strongest storms could contain large hail and damaging winds. Spotter information statement. Sky warns spotter activation will not be needed. Now the forecast for central Minnesota, from St. Cloud to the northwest Twin Cities suburbs. This afternoon, sunny. Highs in the upper 70s. West winds up to 5 miles an hour. Tonight, mostly clear. Lows in the upper 50s. Southwest winds up to 5 miles an hour. Thursday, partly sunny. Chance of thunderstorms in the afternoon. Highs in the lower 80s. Southwest winds up to 10 miles an hour, increasing to 10 to 15 miles an hour in the afternoon. Chance of thunderstorms 50%. Thursday night, partly cloudy. A 50% chance of thunderstorms in the evening. Lows around 60. Southwest winds up to 10 miles an hour. Friday, mostly sunny. Highs in the lower 80s. Friday night, mostly clear. Lows around 60. Saturday, sunny. Highs in the upper 70s. Saturday night, mostly clear. Lows in the mid-50s. Sunday through Monday, partly cloudy. Highs in the lower 80s. Lows in the upper 50s. Monday night and Tuesday, mostly clear. Lows in the lower 60s. Highs in the mid-80s. Again, the forecast for central Minnesota, from St. Cloud to the northwest Twin Cities suburbs for this afternoon, sunny. Highs in the upper 70s. West winds up to 5 miles an hour. At 10 a.m., in Buffalo, it was mostly sunny. The temperature was 68 degrees, the dew point was 55, and the relative humidity was 64%. The wind was calm. The pressure was 30.01 inches and steady. In Maple Lake, it was mostly sunny. The temperature was 70 degrees. The dew point was 54, and the relative humidity was 56%.
The wind was southeast at 3 miles an hour. The pressure was 30.03 inches and rising. Elsewhere across central Minnesota, it was sunny, with a temperature of 68 at St.

and in Maple Lake, it was 70 degrees under mostly sunny skies. 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The current time is 10:24 a.m. Central Daylight Time. Now here is the hazardous weather outlook for portions of central and southern Minnesota and west central Wisconsin for today and tonight. No hazardous weather is expected at this time. And now the extended outlook for the period Thursday through Tuesday. Scattered thunderstorms are expected Thursday evening. The strongest storms could contain large hail and damaging winds. Spotter information statement. Skywarn spotter activation will not be needed. Now the forecast for central Minnesota, from St. Cloud to the northwest Twin Cities suburbs. This afternoon, sunny. Highs in the upper 70s. West winds up to 5 miles an hour. Tonight, mostly clear. Lows in the upper 50s. Southwest winds up to 5 miles an hour. Thursday, partly sunny. Chance of thunderstorms in the afternoon. Highs in the lower 80s. Southwest winds up to 10 miles an hour, increasing to 10 to 15 miles an hour in the afternoon. Chance of thunderstorms 50%. Thursday night, partly cloudy. A 50% chance of thunderstorms in the evening. Lows around 60. Southwest winds up to 10 miles an hour. Friday, mostly sunny. Highs in the lower 80s. Friday night, mostly clear. Lows around 60. Saturday, sunny. Highs in the upper 70s. Saturday night, mostly clear. Lows in the mid 50s. Sunday through Monday, partly cloudy. Highs in the lower 80s. Lows in the upper 50s. Monday night and Tuesday, mostly clear. Lows in the lower 60s. Highs in the mid 80s. Again, the forecast for central Minnesota, from St. Cloud to the northwest Twin Cities suburbs for this afternoon, sunny. Highs in the upper 70s. West winds up to 5 miles an hour. At 10 a.m., in Buffalo, it was mostly sunny. The temperature was 68 degrees, the dew point was 55, and the relative humidity was 64%. The wind was calm. The pressure was 30.01 inches and steady. In Maple Lake, it was mostly sunny. The temperature was 70 degrees, the dew point was 54, and the relative humidity was 56%. The wind was southeast at 3 miles an hour. The pressure was 30.03 inches and rising. Elsewhere across central Minnesota, it was sunny, with a temperature of 68 at St. Cloud, 70 at Anoka, 68 at Princeton, and 66 at Little Falls. It was mostly sunny, with a temperature of 72 at the Twin Cities, 71 at Crystal, and 66 at Litchfield. At Willmar, it was partly sunny, with a temperature of 66. Around the state, it was sunny, with a temperature of 67 at Brainerd, 66 at Duluth, and 63 at International Falls. At Rochester, it was mostly sunny, with a temperature of 68. At Mankato, it was partly sunny, with a temperature of 69. Once again at 10 a.m., in Buffalo, it was 68 degrees under mostly sunny skies. And in Maple Lake, it was 70 degrees under mostly sunny skies. 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The current time is 10:29 a.m. Central Daylight Time. Now here is the hazardous weather outlook for portions of central and southern Minnesota and west central Wisconsin for today and tonight. No hazardous weather is expected at this

time. And now the extended outlook for the period Thursday through Tuesday. Scattered thunderstorms are expected Thursday evening. The strongest storms could contain large hail and damaging winds. Spotter information statement. Skywarn spotter activation will not be needed. Now the forecast for central Minnesota, from St. Cloud to the northwest Twin Cities suburbs. This afternoon, sunny. Highs in the upper 70s. West winds up to 5 miles an hour. Tonight, mostly clear. Lows in the upper 50s. Southwest winds up to 5 miles an hour. Thursday, partly sunny. Chance of thunderstorms in the afternoon. Highs in the lower 80s. Southwest winds up to 10 miles an hour, increasing to 10 to 15 miles an hour in the afternoon. Chance of thunderstorms 50%. Thursday night, partly cloudy. A 50% chance of thunderstorms in the evening. Lows around 60. Southwest winds up to 10 miles an hour. Friday, mostly sunny. Highs in the lower 80s. Friday night, mostly clear. Lows around 60. Saturday, sunny. Highs in the upper 70s. Saturday night, mostly clear. Lows in the mid 50s. Sunday through Monday, partly cloudy. Highs in the lower 80s. Lows in the upper 50s. Monday night and Tuesday, mostly clear. Lows in the lower 60s. Highs in the mid 80s. Again, the forecast for central Minnesota, from St. Cloud to the northwest Twin Cities suburbs for this afternoon, sunny. Highs in the upper 70s. West winds up to 5 miles an hour. 10 a.m. in Buffalo, it was mostly sunny. The temperature was 68 degrees, the dew point was 55, and the relative humidity was 64%. The wind was calm. The pressure was 30.01 inches and steady. In Maple Lake, it was mostly sunny. The temperature was 70 degrees, the dew point was 54, and the relative humidity was 56%. The wind was southeast at 3 miles an hour. The pressure was 30.03 inches and rising. Elsewhere across central Minnesota, it was sunny, with a temperature of 68 at St. Cloud, 70 at Anoka, 68 at Princeton, and 66 at Little Falls. It was mostly sunny, with a temperature of 72 at the Twin Cities, 71 at Crystal, and 66 at Litchfield. At Willmar, it was partly sunny, with a temperature of 66. Around the state, it was sunny, with a temperature of 67 at Brainerd, 66 at Duluth, and 63 at International Falls. At Rochester, it was mostly sunny, with a temperature of 68. At Mankato, it was partly sunny, with a temperature of 69. Once again at 10 a.m., in Buffalo, it was 68 degrees under mostly sunny skies. And in Maple Lake, it was 70 degrees under mostly sunny skies. 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The current time is 10:33 a.m. Central Daylight Time. Now here is the hazardous weather outlook for portions of central and southern Minnesota and west central Wisconsin. For today and tonight, no hazardous weather is expected at this time. And now the extended outlook for the period Thursday through Tuesday. Scattered thunderstorms are expected Thursday evening. The strongest storms could contain large hail and damaging winds. Spotter information statement. Skywarn spotter activation will not be needed. Now the forecast for central Minnesota, from St. Cloud to the northwest Twin Cities suburbs. This afternoon, sunny. Highs in the upper 70s. West winds up to 5 miles an hour. Tonight, mostly clear. Lows in the upper 50s.

southwest winds up to 5 miles an hour. Thursday, partly sunny. Chance of thunderstorms in the afternoon. Highs in the lower 80s. Southwest winds up to 10 miles an hour, increasing to 10 to 15 miles an hour in the afternoon. Chance of thunderstorms 50%. Thursday night, partly cloudy. A 50% chance of thunderstorms in the evening. Lows around 60. Southwest winds up to 10 miles an hour. Friday, mostly sunny. Highs in the lower 80s. Friday night, mostly clear. Lows around 60. Saturday, sunny. Highs in the upper 70s. Saturday night, mostly clear. Lows in the mid 50s. Sunday through Monday, partly cloudy. Highs in the lower 80s. Lows in the upper 50s. Monday night and Tuesday, mostly clear. Lows in the lower 60s. Highs in the mid 80s. Again, the forecast for central Minnesota, from St. Cloud to the northwest Twin Cities suburbs for this afternoon, sunny. Highs in the upper 70s. West winds up to 5 miles an hour. 10 a.m. in Buffalo, it was mostly sunny. The temperature was 68 degrees, the dew point was 55, and the relative humidity was 64%. The wind was calm. The pressure was 30.01 inches and steady. In Maple Lake, it was mostly sunny. The temperature was 70 degrees, the dew point was 54, and the relative humidity was 56%. The wind was southeast at 3 miles an hour. The pressure was 30.03 inches and rising. Elsewhere across central Minnesota, it was sunny, with a temperature of 68 at St. Cloud, 70 at Anoka, 68 at Princeton, and 66 at Little Falls. It was mostly sunny, with a temperature of 72 at the Twin Cities, 71 at Crystal, and 66 at Litchfield. At Willmar, it was partly sunny, with a temperature of 66. Around the state, it was sunny, with a temperature of 67 at Brainerd, 66 at Duluth, and 63 at International Falls. At Rochester, it was mostly sunny, with a temperature of 68. At Mankato, it was partly sunny, with a temperature of 69. Once again at 10 a.m., in Buffalo, it was 68 degrees under mostly sunny skies. And in Maple Lake, it was 70 degrees under mostly sunny skies. 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The current time is 10:37 a.m. Central Daylight Time. Now here is the hazardous weather outlook for portions of central and southern Minnesota and west central Wisconsin for today and tonight. No hazardous weather is expected at this time. And now the extended outlook for the period Thursday through Tuesday. Scattered thunderstorms are expected Thursday evening. The strongest storms could contain large hail and damaging winds. Spotter information statement. Skywarn spotter activation will not be needed. Now the forecast for central Minnesota, from St. Cloud to the northwest Twin Cities suburbs. This afternoon, sunny. Highs in the upper 70s. West winds up to 5 miles an hour. Tonight, mostly clear. Lows in the upper 50s. Southwest winds up to 5 miles an hour. Thursday, partly sunny. Chance of thunderstorms in the afternoon. Highs in the lower 80s. Southwest winds up to 10 miles an hour, increasing to 10 to 15 miles an hour in the afternoon. Chance of thunderstorms 50%. Thursday night, partly cloudy. A 50% chance of thunderstorms in the evening. Lows around 60. Southwest winds up to 10 miles an hour. Friday, mostly sunny. Highs in the lower 80s. Friday night, mostly clear.
lows around 60. Saturday, sunny. Highs in the upper 70s. Saturday night, mostly clear. Lows in the mid-50s. Sunday through Monday, partly cloudy. Highs in the lower 80s. Lows in the upper 50s. Monday night and Tuesday, mostly clear. Lows in the lower 60s. Highs in the mid-80s. Again, the forecast for central Minnesota, from St. Cloud to the northwest Twin Cities suburbs for this afternoon, sunny. Highs in the upper 70s. West winds up to 5 miles an hour. At 10 a.m., in Buffalo, it was mostly sunny. The temperature was 68 degrees, the dew point was 55, and the relative humidity was 64%. The wind was calm. The pressure was 30.01 inches and steady. In Maple Lake, it was mostly sunny. The temperature was 70 degrees, the dew point was 54, and the relative humidity was 56%. The wind was southeast at 3 miles an hour. The pressure was 30.03 inches and rising. Elsewhere across central Minnesota, it was sunny, with a temperature of 68 at St. Cloud, 70 at Anoka, 68 at Princeton, and 66 at Little Falls. It was mostly sunny, with a temperature of 72 at the Twin Cities, 71 at Crystal, and 66 at Litchfield. At Willmar, it was partly sunny, with a temperature of 66. Around the state, it was sunny, with a temperature of 67 at Brainerd, 66 at Duluth, and 63 at International Falls. At Rochester, it was mostly sunny, with a temperature of 68. At Mankato, it was partly sunny, with a temperature of 69. Once again at 10 a.m., in Buffalo, it was 68 degrees under mostly sunny skies. And in Maple Lake, it was 70 degrees under mostly sunny skies. 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The current time is 10:41 a.m. Central Daylight Time. Now here is the hazardous weather outlook for portions of central and southern Minnesota and west central Wisconsin. For today and tonight, no hazardous weather is expected at this time. And now the extended outlook for the period Thursday through Tuesday. Scattered thunderstorms are expected Thursday evening. The strongest storms could contain large hail and damaging winds. Spotter information statement. Skywarn spotter activation will not be needed. Now the forecast for central Minnesota, from St. Cloud to the northwest Twin Cities suburbs. This afternoon, sunny. Highs in the upper 70s. West winds up to 5 miles an hour. Tonight, mostly clear. Lows in the upper 50s. Southwest winds up to 5 miles an hour. Thursday, partly sunny. Chance of thunderstorms in the afternoon. Highs in the lower 80s. Southwest winds up to 10 miles an hour, increasing to 10 to 15 miles an hour in the afternoon. Chance of thunderstorms 50%. Thursday night, partly cloudy. A 50% chance of thunderstorms in the evening. Lows around 60. Southwest winds up to 10 miles an hour. Friday, mostly sunny. Highs in the lower 80s. Friday night, mostly clear. Lows around 60. Saturday, sunny. Highs in the upper 70s. Saturday night, mostly clear. Lows in the mid-50s. Sunday through Monday, partly cloudy. Highs in the lower 80s. Lows in the upper 50s. Monday night and Tuesday, mostly clear. Lows in the lower 60s. Highs in the mid-80s. Again, the forecast for central Minnesota, from St. Cloud to the northwest Twin Cities suburbs for this afternoon, sunny. Highs in the upper 70s. West winds up to 5 miles an hour.
10 a.m., in Buffalo, it was mostly sunny. The temperature was 68 degrees, the dew point was 55, and the relative humidity was 64%. The wind was calm. The pressure was 30.01 inches and steady. In Maple Lake, it was mostly sunny, the temperature was 70 degrees, the dew point was 54, and the relative humidity was 56%. The wind was southeast at 3 miles an hour. The pressure was 30.03 inches and rising. Elsewhere across central Minnesota, it was sunny, with a temperature of 68 at St. Cloud, 70 at Anoka, 68 at Princeton, and 66 at Little Falls. It was mostly sunny, with a temperature of 72 at the Twin Cities, 71 at Crystal, and 66 at Litchfield. At Willmar, it was partly sunny, with a temperature of 66. Around the state, it was sunny, with a temperature of 67 at Brainerd, 66 at Duluth, and 63 at International Falls. At Rochester, it was mostly sunny, with a temperature of 68. At Mankato, it was partly sunny, with a temperature of 69. Once again at 10 a.m., in Buffalo, it was 68 degrees under mostly sunny skies. And in Maple Lake, it was 70 degrees under mostly sunny skies. 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The current time is 10:46 a.m. Central Daylight Time. Now here is the hazardous weather outlook for portions of central and southern Minnesota and west central Wisconsin for today and tonight. No hazardous weather is expected at this time. And now the extended outlook for the period Thursday through Tuesday. Scattered thunderstorms are expected Thursday evening. The strongest storms could contain large hail and damaging winds. Spotter information statement. Skywarn spotter activation will not be needed. Now the forecast for central Minnesota, from St. Cloud to the northwest Twin Cities suburbs. This afternoon, sunny. Highs in the upper 70s. West winds up to 5 miles an hour. Tonight, mostly clear. Lows in the upper 50s. Southwest winds up to 5 miles an hour. Thursday, partly sunny. Chance of thunderstorms in the afternoon. Highs in the lower 80s. Southwest winds up to 10 miles an hour, increasing to 10 to 15 miles an hour in the afternoon. Chance of thunderstorms 50%. Thursday night, partly cloudy. 50% chance of thunderstorms in the evening. Lows around 60. Southwest winds up to 10 miles an hour. Friday, mostly sunny. Highs in the lower 80s. Friday night, mostly clear. Lows around 60. Saturday, sunny. Highs in the upper 70s. Saturday night, mostly clear. Lows in the mid-50s. Sunday through Monday, partly cloudy. Highs in the lower 80s. Lows in the upper 50s. Monday night and Tuesday, mostly clear. Lows in the lower 60s. Highs in the mid-80s. Again, the forecast for central Minnesota, from St. Cloud to the northwest Twin Cities suburbs for this afternoon, sunny. Highs in the upper 70s. West winds up to 5 miles an hour. At 10 a.m., in Buffalo, it was mostly sunny. The temperature was 68 degrees, the dew point was 55, and the relative humidity was 64%. The wind was calm. The pressure was 30.01 inches and steady. In Maple Lake, it was mostly sunny, the temperature was 70 degrees, the dew point was 54, and the relative humidity was 56%. The wind was southeast at 3 miles an hour. The pressure was 30.03 inches and rising. Elsewhere across central Minnesota, it was sunny, with a temperature of 68 at St. Cloud, 70 at Anoka,
68 at Princeton, and 66 at Little Falls. It was mostly sunny, with a temperature of 72 at the Twin Cities, 71 at Crystal, and 66 at Litchfield. At Willmar, it was partly sunny, with a temperature of 66. Around the state, it was sunny, with a temperature of 67 at Brainerd, 66 at Duluth, and 63 at International Falls. At Rochester, it was mostly sunny, with a temperature of 68. At Mankato, it was partly sunny, with a temperature of 69. Once again at 10 a.m., in Buffalo, it was 68 degrees under mostly sunny skies. And in Maple Lake, it was 70 degrees under mostly sunny skies. 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The current time is 10:50 a.m. Central Daylight Time. Now here is the hazardous weather outlook for portions of central and southern Minnesota and west central Wisconsin for today and tonight. No hazardous weather is expected at this time. And now the extended outlook for the period Thursday through Tuesday. Scattered thunderstorms are expected Thursday evening. The strongest storms could contain large hail and damaging winds. Spotter information statement. Skywarn spotter activation will not be needed. Now the forecast for central Minnesota, from St. Cloud to the northwest Twin Cities suburbs. This afternoon, sunny. Highs in the upper 70s. West winds up to 5 miles an hour. Tonight, mostly clear. Lows in the upper 50s. Southwest winds up to 5 miles an hour. Thursday, partly sunny. Chance of thunderstorms in the afternoon. Highs in the lower 80s. Southwest winds up to 10 miles an hour, increasing to 10 to 15 miles an hour in the afternoon. Chance of thunderstorms 50%. Thursday night, partly cloudy. A 50% chance of thunderstorms in the evening. Lows around 60. Southwest winds up to 10 miles an hour. Friday, mostly sunny. Highs in the lower 80s. Friday night, mostly clear. Lows around 60. Saturday, sunny. Highs in the upper 70s. Saturday night, mostly clear. Lows in the mid 50s. Sunday through Monday, partly cloudy. Highs in the lower 80s. Lows in the upper 50s. Monday night and Tuesday, mostly clear. Lows in the lower 60s. Highs in the mid 80s. Again, the forecast for central Minnesota, from St. Cloud to the northwest Twin Cities suburbs for this afternoon, sunny. Highs in the upper 70s. West winds up to 5 miles an hour. At 10 a.m., in Buffalo, it was mostly sunny. The temperature was 68 degrees. The dew point was 55, and the relative humidity was 64%. The wind was calm. The pressure was 30.01 inches and steady. In Maple Lake, it was mostly sunny. The temperature was 70 degrees. The dew point was 54, and the relative humidity was 56%. The wind was southeast at 3 miles an hour. The pressure was 30.03 inches and rising. Elsewhere across central Minnesota, it was sunny, with a temperature of 68 at St. Cloud, 70 at Anoka, 68 at Princeton, and 66 at Little Falls. It was mostly sunny, with a temperature of 72 at the Twin Cities, 71 at Crystal, and 66 at Litchfield. At Willmar, it was partly sunny, with a temperature of 66. Around the state, it was sunny, with a temperature of 67 at Brainerd, 66 at Duluth, and 63 at International Falls. At Rochester, it was mostly sunny, with a temperature of 68. At Mankato, it was partly sunny, with a temperature of 69. Once again at 10 a.m., in Buffalo, it was 68 degrees under mostly sunny skies.
and in Maple Lake, it was 70 degrees under mostly sunny skies. 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The current time is 10:54 a.m. Central Daylight Time. Now here is the hazardous weather outlook for portions of central and southern Minnesota and west central Wisconsin. For today and tonight, no hazardous weather is expected at this time. And now the extended outlook for the period Thursday through Tuesday. Scattered thunderstorms are expected Thursday evening. The strongest storms could contain large hail and damaging winds. Spotter information statement, Skywarn spotter activation will not be needed. Now the forecast for central Minnesota, from St. Cloud to the northwest Twin Cities suburbs. This afternoon, sunny. Highs in the upper 70s. West winds up to 5 miles an hour. Tonight, mostly clear. Lows in the upper 50s. Southwest winds up to 5 miles an hour. Thursday, partly sunny. Chance of thunderstorms in the afternoon. Highs in the lower 80s. Southwest winds up to 10 miles an hour, increasing to 10 to 15 miles an hour in the afternoon. Chance of thunderstorms 50%. Thursday night, partly cloudy. A 50% chance of thunderstorms in the evening. Lows around 60. Southwest winds up to 10 miles an hour. Friday, mostly sunny. Highs in the lower 80s. Friday night, mostly clear. Lows around 60. Saturday, sunny. Highs in the upper 70s. Saturday night, mostly clear. Lows in the mid-50s. Sunday through Monday, partly cloudy. Highs in the lower 80s. Lows in the upper 50s. Monday night and Tuesday, mostly clear. Lows in the lower 60s. Highs in the mid-80s. Again, the forecast for central Minnesota, from St. Cloud to the northwest Twin Cities suburbs for this afternoon, sunny. Highs in the upper 70s. West winds up to 5 miles an hour. 10 a.m. in Buffalo, it was mostly sunny. The temperature was 68 degrees, the dew point was 55, and the relative humidity was 64%. The wind was calm. The pressure was 30.01 inches and steady. In Maple Lake, it was mostly sunny, the temperature was 70 degrees. The dew point was 54, and the relative humidity was 56%. The wind was southeast at 3 miles an hour. The pressure was 30.03 inches and rising. Elsewhere across central Minnesota, it was sunny, with a temperature of 68 at St. Cloud, 70 at Anoka, 68 at Princeton, and 66 at Little Falls. It was mostly sunny, with a temperature of 72 at the Twin Cities, 71 at Crystal, and 66 at Litchfield. At Willmar, it was partly sunny, with a temperature of 66. Around the state, it was sunny, with a temperature of 67 at Brainerd, 66 at Duluth, and 63 at International Falls. At Rochester, it was mostly sunny, with a temperature of 68. At Mankato, it was partly sunny, with a temperature of 69. Once again at 10 a.m., in Buffalo, it was 68 degrees under mostly sunny skies. And in Maple Lake, it was 70 degrees under mostly sunny skies. 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The current time is 10:59 a.m. Central Daylight Time. Now here is the hazardous weather outlook for portions of central and southern Minnesota and west central Wisconsin. For today and tonight,
No hazardous weather is expected at this time. And now the extended outlook for the period Thursday through Tuesday. Scattered thunderstorms are expected Thursday evening. The strongest storms could contain large hail and damaging winds. Spotter information statement, Sky warns spotter activation will not be needed. Now the forecast for central Minnesota, from St. Cloud to the northwest Twin Cities suburbs. This afternoon, sunny. Highs in the upper 70s. West winds up to 5 miles an hour. Tonight, mostly clear. Lows in the upper 50s. Southwest winds up to 5 miles an hour. Thursday, partly sunny. Chance of thunderstorms in the afternoon. Highs in the lower 80s. Southwest winds up to 10 miles an hour, increasing to 10 to 15 miles an hour in the afternoon. Chance of thunderstorms 50%. Thursday night, partly cloudy. A 50% chance of thunderstorms in the evening. Lows around 60. Southwest winds up to 10 miles an hour. Friday, mostly sunny. Highs in the lower 80s. Friday night, mostly clear. Lows around 60. Saturday, sunny. Highs in the upper 70s. Saturday night, mostly clear. Lows in the mid-50s. Sunday through Monday, partly cloudy. Highs in the lower 80s. Lows in the upper 50s. Monday night and Tuesday, mostly clear. Lows in the lower 60s. Highs in the mid-80s. Again, the forecast for central Minnesota, from St. Cloud to the northwest Twin Cities suburbs for this afternoon, sunny. Highs in the upper 70s. West winds up to 5 miles an hour. 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The current time is 11:01 a.m. Central Daylight Time. Now here is the hazardous weather outlook for portions of central and southern Minnesota and west central Wisconsin for today and tonight. No hazardous weather is expected at this time. And now the extended outlook for the period Thursday through Tuesday. Scattered thunderstorms are expected Thursday evening. The strongest storms could contain large hail and damaging winds. Spotter information statement, Sky warns spotter activation will not be needed. Now the forecast for central Minnesota, from St. Cloud to the northwest Twin Cities suburbs. This afternoon, sunny. Highs in the upper 70s. West winds up to 5 miles an hour. Tonight, mostly clear. Lows in the upper 50s. Southwest winds up to 5 miles an hour. Thursday, partly sunny. Chance of thunderstorms in the afternoon. Highs in the lower 80s. Southwest winds up to 10 miles an hour, increasing to 10 to 15 miles an hour in the afternoon. Chance of thunderstorms 50%. Thursday night, partly cloudy. A 50% chance of thunderstorms in the evening. Lows around 60. Southwest winds up to 10 miles an hour. Friday, mostly sunny. Highs in the lower 80s. Friday night, mostly clear. Lows around 60. Saturday, sunny. Highs in the upper 70s. Saturday night, mostly clear. Lows in the mid-50s. Sunday through Monday, partly cloudy. Highs in the lower 80s. Lows in the upper 50s. Monday night and Tuesday, mostly clear. Lows in the lower 60s. Highs in the mid-80s. Again, the forecast for central Minnesota, from St. Cloud to the northwest Twin Cities suburbs for this afternoon, sunny. Highs in the upper 70s. West winds up to 5 miles an hour. This is weather radio station WNG676 Clearwater,
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The current time is 11:04 a.m. Central Daylight Time. Now here is the hazardous weather outlook for portions of central and southern Minnesota and west central Wisconsin. For today and tonight, no hazardous weather is expected at this time. And now the extended outlook for the period Thursday through Tuesday. Scattered thunderstorms are expected Thursday evening. The strongest storms could contain large hail and damaging winds. Spotter information statement, Skywarn spotter activation will not be needed. Now the forecast for central Minnesota, from St. Cloud to the northwest Twin Cities suburbs. This afternoon, sunny. Highs in the upper 70s. West winds up to 5 miles an hour. Tonight, mostly clear. Lows in the upper 50s. Southwest winds up to 5 miles an hour. Thursday, partly sunny. Chance of thunderstorms in the afternoon. Highs in the lower 80s. Southwest winds up to 10 miles an hour, increasing to 10 to 15 miles an hour in the afternoon. Chance of thunderstorms 50%. Thursday night, partly cloudy. A 50% chance of thunderstorms in the evening. Lows around 60. Southwest winds up to 10 miles an hour. Friday, mostly sunny. Highs in the lower 80s. Friday night, mostly clear. Lows around 60. Saturday, sunny. Highs in the upper 70s. Saturday night, mostly clear. Lows in the mid 50s. Sunday through Monday, partly cloudy. Highs in the lower 80s. Lows in the upper 50s. Monday night and Tuesday, mostly clear. Lows in the lower 60s. Highs in the mid 80s. Again, the forecast for central Minnesota, from St. Cloud to the northwest Twin Cities suburbs for this afternoon, sunny. Highs in the upper 70s. West winds up to 5 miles an hour. 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The current time is 11:07 a.m. Central Daylight Time. Now here is the hazardous weather outlook for portions of central and southern Minnesota and west central Wisconsin. For today and tonight, no hazardous weather is expected at this time. And now the extended outlook for the period Thursday through Tuesday. Scattered thunderstorms are expected Thursday evening. The strongest storms could contain large hail and damaging winds. Spotter information statement, Skywarn spotter activation will not be needed. Now the forecast for central Minnesota, from St. Cloud to the northwest Twin Cities suburbs. This afternoon, sunny. Highs in the upper 70s. West winds up to 5 miles an hour. Tonight, mostly clear. Lows in the upper 50s. Southwest winds up to 5 miles an hour. Thursday, partly sunny. Chance of thunderstorms in the afternoon. Highs in the lower 80s. Southwest winds up to 10 miles an hour, increasing to 10 to 15 miles an hour in the afternoon. Chance of thunderstorms 50%. Thursday night, partly cloudy. A 50% chance of thunderstorms in the evening. Lows around 60. Southwest winds up to 10 miles an hour. Friday, mostly sunny. Highs in the lower 80s. Friday night, mostly clear. Lows around 60. Saturday, sunny. Highs in the upper 70s. Saturday night, mostly clear. Lows in the mid 50s. Sunday through Monday, partly cloudy. Highs in the lower 80s.
Lows in the upper 50s.

Monday night and Tuesday, mostly clear. Lows in the lower 60s. Highs in the mid 80s. Again, the forecast for central Minnesota, from St. Cloud to the northwest Twin Cities suburbs for this afternoon, sunny. Highs in the upper 70s. West winds up to 5 miles an hour. 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The current time is 11:10 a.m. Central Daylight Time. Now here is the hazardous weather outlook for portions of central and southern Minnesota and west central Wisconsin for today and tonight. No hazardous weather is expected at this time. And now the extended outlook for the period Thursday through Tuesday. Scattered thunderstorms are expected Thursday evening. The strongest storms could contain large hail and damaging winds. Spotter information statement. Skywarn spotter activation will not be needed. Now the forecast for central Minnesota, from St. Cloud to the northwest Twin Cities suburbs. This afternoon, sunny. Highs in the upper 70s. West winds up to 5 miles an hour. Tonight, mostly clear. Lows in the upper 50s. Southwest winds up to 5 miles an hour. Thursday, partly sunny. Chance of thunderstorms in the afternoon. Highs in the lower 80s. Southwest winds up to 10 miles an hour, increasing to 10 to 15 miles an hour in the afternoon. Chance of thunderstorms 50%. Thursday night, partly cloudy. A 50% chance of thunderstorms in the evening. Lows around 60. Southwest winds up to 10 miles an hour. Friday, mostly sunny. Highs in the lower 80s. Friday night, mostly clear. Lows around 60. Saturday, sunny. Highs in the upper 70s. Saturday night, mostly clear. Lows in the mid 50s. Sunday through Monday, partly cloudy. Highs in the lower 80s. Lows in the upper 50s. Monday night and Tuesday, mostly clear. Lows in the lower 60s. Highs in the mid 80s. Again, the forecast for central Minnesota, from St. Cloud to the northwest Twin Cities suburbs for this afternoon, sunny. Highs in the upper 70s. West winds up to 5 miles an hour. 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The current time is 11:12 a.m. Central Daylight Time. Now the forecast for central Minnesota, from St. Cloud to the northwest Twin Cities suburbs. This afternoon, sunny. Highs in the upper 70s. West winds up to 5 miles an hour. Tonight, mostly clear. Lows in the upper 50s. Southwest winds up to 5 miles an hour. Thursday, partly sunny. Chance of thunderstorms in the afternoon. Highs in the lower 80s. Southwest winds up to 10 miles an hour, increasing to 10 to 15 miles an hour in the afternoon. Chance of thunderstorms 50%. Thursday night, partly cloudy. A 50% chance of thunderstorms in the evening. Lows around 60. Southwest winds up to 10 miles an hour. Friday, mostly sunny. Highs in the lower 80s. Friday night, mostly clear. Lows around 60. Saturday, sunny. Highs in the upper 70s. Saturday night, mostly clear. Lows in the mid 50s. Sunday through Monday, partly cloudy. Highs in the lower 80s. Lows in the upper 50s. Monday night and Tuesday, mostly clear.
Lows in the lower 60s. Highs in the mid 80s. Again, the forecast for central Minnesota, from St. Cloud to the northwest Twin Cities suburbs for this afternoon, sunny. Highs in the upper 70s. West winds up to 5 miles an hour. At 11 a.m., in Buffalo, it was mostly sunny. The temperature was 72 degrees, the dew point was 52, and the relative humidity was 49%. The wind was calm. The pressure was 30.01 inches and steady. In Maple Lake, it was mostly sunny. The temperature was 73 degrees, the dew point was 50, and the relative humidity was 45%. The wind was calm. The pressure was 30.03 inches and steady. Elsewhere across central Minnesota, skies ranged from sunny to mostly sunny, and temperatures were between 70 and 74 degrees. Around the state, skies ranged from sunny to mostly sunny, and temperatures were between 67 and 71 degrees. Once again at 11 a.m., in Buffalo, it was 72 degrees under mostly sunny skies. And in Maple Lake, it was 73 degrees under mostly sunny skies. 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The current time is 11:16 a.m. Central Daylight Time. Now the forecast for central Minnesota, from St. Cloud to the northwest Twin Cities suburbs. This afternoon, sunny. Highs in the upper 70s. West winds up to 5 miles an hour. Tonight, mostly clear. Lows in the upper 50s. Southwest winds up to 5 miles an hour. Thursday, partly sunny. Chance of thunderstorms in the afternoon. Highs in the lower 80s. Southwest winds up to 10 miles an hour, increasing to 10 to 15 miles an hour in the afternoon. Chance of thunderstorms 50%. Thursday night, partly cloudy. A 50% chance of thunderstorms in the evening. Lows around 60. Southwest winds up to 10 miles an hour. Friday, mostly sunny. Highs in the lower 80s. Friday night, mostly clear. Lows around 60. Saturday, sunny. Highs in the upper 70s. Saturday night, mostly clear. Lows in the mid 50s. Sunday through Monday, partly cloudy. Highs in the lower 80s. Lows in the upper 50s. Monday night and Tuesday, mostly clear. Lows in the lower 60s. Highs in the mid 80s. Again, the forecast for central Minnesota, from St. Cloud to the northwest Twin Cities suburbs for this afternoon, sunny. Highs in the upper 70s. West winds up to 5 miles an hour. At 11 a.m., in Buffalo, it was mostly sunny. The temperature was 72 degrees, the dew point was 52, and the relative humidity was 49%. The wind was calm. Pressure was 30.01 inches and steady. In Maple Lake, it was mostly sunny. The temperature was 73 degrees, the dew point was 50, and the relative humidity was 45%. The wind was calm. The pressure was 30.03 inches and steady. Elsewhere across central Minnesota, skies ranged from sunny to mostly sunny, and temperatures were between 70 and 74 degrees. Around the state, skies ranged from sunny to mostly sunny, and temperatures were between 67 and 71 degrees. Once again at 11 a.m., in Buffalo, it was 72 degrees under mostly sunny skies. And in Maple Lake, it was 73 degrees under mostly sunny skies. 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
The current time is 11:19 a.m. Central Daylight Time. Now the forecast for central Minnesota, from St. Cloud to the northwest Twin Cities suburbs. This afternoon, sunny. Highs in the upper 70s. West winds up to 5 miles an hour. Tonight, mostly clear. Lows in the upper 50s. Southwest winds up to 5 miles an hour. Thursday, partly sunny. Chance of thunderstorms in the afternoon. Highs in the lower 80s. Southwest winds up to 10 miles an hour, increasing to 10 to 15 miles an hour in the afternoon. Chance of thunderstorms 50%. Thursday night, partly cloudy. A 50% chance of thunderstorms in the evening. Lows around 60. Southwest winds up to 10 miles an hour. Friday, mostly sunny. Highs in the lower 80s. Friday night, mostly clear. Lows around 60. Saturday, sunny. Highs in the upper 70s. Saturday night, mostly clear. Lows in the mid-50s. Sunday through Monday, partly cloudy. Highs in the lower 80s. Lows in the upper 50s. Monday night and Tuesday, mostly clear. Lows in the lower 60s. Highs in the mid-80s. Again, the forecast for central Minnesota, from St. Cloud to the northwest Twin Cities suburbs for this afternoon, sunny. Highs in the upper 70s. West winds up to 5 miles an hour. At 11 a.m., in Buffalo, it was mostly sunny. The temperature was 72 degrees, the dew point was 52, and the relative humidity was 49%. The wind was calm. The pressure was 30.01 inches and steady. In Maple Lake, it was mostly sunny, the temperature was 73 degrees, the dew point was 50, and the relative humidity was 45%. The wind was calm. The pressure was 30.03 inches and steady. Elsewhere across central Minnesota, skies ranged from sunny to mostly sunny, and temperatures were between 70 and 74 degrees. Around the state, skies ranged from sunny to mostly sunny, and temperatures were between 67 and 71 degrees. Once again at 11 a.m., in Buffalo, it was 72 degrees under mostly sunny skies. And in Maple Lake, it was 73 degrees under mostly sunny skies. 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The current time is 11:22 a.m. Central Daylight Time. Now the forecast for central Minnesota, from St. Cloud to the northwest Twin Cities suburbs. This afternoon, sunny. Highs in the upper 70s. West winds up to 5 miles an hour. Tonight, mostly clear. Lows in the upper 50s. Southwest winds up to 5 miles an hour. Thursday, partly sunny. Chance of thunderstorms in the afternoon. Highs in the lower 80s. Southwest winds up to 10 miles an hour, increasing to 10 to 15 miles an hour in the afternoon. Chance of thunderstorms 50%. Thursday night, partly cloudy. A 50% chance of thunderstorms in the evening. Lows around 60. Southwest winds up to 10 miles an hour. Friday, mostly sunny. Highs in the lower 80s. Friday night, mostly clear. Lows around 60. Saturday, sunny. Highs in the upper 70s. Saturday night, mostly clear. Lows in the mid-50s. Sunday through Monday, partly cloudy. Highs in the lower 80s. Lows in the upper 50s. Monday night and Tuesday, mostly clear. Lows in the lower 60s. Highs in the mid-80s. Again, the forecast for central Minnesota, from St. Cloud to the northwest.

from sunny to mostly sunny, and temperatures were between 70 and 74 degrees. Around the state, skies ranged from sunny to mostly sunny, and temperatures were between 67 and 71 degrees. Once again at 11 a.m., in Buffalo, it was 72 degrees under mostly sunny skies. And in Maple Lake, it was 73 degrees under mostly sunny skies. 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The current time is 11:25 a.m. Central Daylight Time. Now the forecast for central Minnesota, from St. Cloud to the northwest Twin Cities suburbs. This afternoon, sunny. Highs in the upper 70s. West winds up to 5 miles an hour. Tonight, mostly clear. Lows in the upper 50s. Southwest winds up to 5 miles an hour. Thursday, partly sunny. Chance of thunderstorms in the afternoon. Highs in the lower 80s. Southwest winds up to 10 miles an hour, increasing to 10 to 15 miles an hour in the afternoon. Chance of thunderstorms 50%. Thursday night, partly cloudy. A 50% chance of thunderstorms in the evening. Lows around 60. Southwest winds up to 10 miles an hour. Friday, mostly sunny. Highs in the lower 80s. Friday night, mostly clear. Lows around 60. Saturday, sunny. Highs in the upper 70s. Saturday night, mostly clear. Lows in the mid 50s. Sunday through Monday, partly cloudy. Highs in the lower 80s. Lows in the upper 50s. Monday night and Tuesday, mostly clear. Lows in the lower 60s. Highs in the mid 80s. Again, the forecast for central Minnesota, from St. Cloud to the northwest Twin Cities suburbs for this afternoon, sunny. Highs in the upper 70s. West winds up to 5 miles an hour. At 11 a.m., in Buffalo, it was mostly sunny. The temperature was 72 degrees, the dew point was 52, and the relative humidity was 49%. The wind was calm. The pressure was 30.01 inches and steady. In Maple Lake, it was mostly sunny. The temperature was 73 degrees, the dew point was 50, and the relative humidity was 45%. The wind was calm. The pressure was 30.03 inches and steady. Elsewhere across central Minnesota, skies ranged from sunny to mostly sunny, and temperatures were between 70 and 74 degrees. Around the state, skies ranged from sunny to mostly sunny, and temperatures were between 67 and 71 degrees. Once again at 11 a.m., in Buffalo, it was 72 degrees under mostly sunny skies. And in Maple Lake, it was 73 degrees under mostly sunny skies. 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The current time is 11:29 a.m. Central Daylight Time. Now the forecast for central Minnesota, from St. Cloud to the northwest Twin Cities suburbs. This afternoon, sunny. Highs in the upper 70s. West winds up to 5 miles an hour. Tonight, mostly clear. Lows in the upper 50s. Southwest winds up to 5 miles an hour. Thursday, partly sunny. Chance of thunderstorms in the afternoon. Highs in the lower 80s. Southwest winds up to 10 miles an hour, increasing to 10 to 15 miles an hour in the afternoon. Chance of thunderstorms 50%. Thursday night, partly cloudy. A 50% chance of thunderstorms in the evening. Lows around 6.

60. Southwest winds up to 10 miles an hour. Friday, mostly sunny. Highs in the lower 80s. Friday night, mostly clear. Lows around 60. Saturday, sunny. Highs in the upper 70s. Saturday night, mostly clear. Lows in the mid 50s. Sunday through Monday, partly cloudy. Highs in the lower 80s. Lows in the upper 50s. Monday night and Tuesday, mostly clear. Lows in the lower 60s. Highs in the mid 80s. Again, the forecast for central Minnesota, from St. Cloud to the northwest Twin Cities suburbs for this afternoon, sunny. Highs in the upper 70s. West winds up to 5 miles an hour. At 11 a.m., in Buffalo, it was mostly sunny. The temperature was 72 degrees, the dew point was 52, and the relative humidity was 49%. The wind was calm. The pressure was 30.01 inches and steady. In Maple Lake, it was mostly sunny. The temperature was 73 degrees, the dew point was 50, and the relative humidity was 45%. The wind was calm. The pressure was 30.03 inches and steady. Elsewhere across central Minnesota, skies ranged from sunny to mostly sunny, and temperatures were between 70 and 74 degrees. Around the state, skies ranged from sunny to mostly sunny, and temperatures were between 67 and 71 degrees. Once again at 11 a.m., in Buffalo, it was 72 degrees under mostly sunny skies. And in Maple Lake, it was 73 degrees under mostly sunny skies. This is weather radio station WNG676 Clearwater, broadcasting on a frequency of 162.50 MHz. 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The current time is 11:32 a.m. Central Daylight Time. Now the forecast for central Minnesota, from St. Cloud to the northwest Twin Cities suburbs. This afternoon, sunny. Highs in the upper 70s. West winds up to 5 miles an hour. Tonight, mostly clear. Lows in the upper 50s. Southwest winds up to 5 miles an hour. Thursday, partly sunny. Chance of thunderstorms in the afternoon. Highs in the lower 80s. Southwest winds up to 10 miles an hour, increasing to 10 to 15 miles an hour in the afternoon. Chance of thunderstorms 50%. Thursday night, partly cloudy. Southwest winds up to 10 miles an hour. Friday, mostly sunny. Highs in the lower 80s. Friday night, mostly clear. Lows around 60. Saturday, sunny. Highs in the upper 70s. Saturday night, mostly clear. Lows in the mid 50s. Sunday through Monday, partly cloudy. Highs in the lower 80s. Lows in the upper 50s. Monday night and Tuesday, mostly clear. Lows in the lower 60s. Highs in the mid 80s. Again, the forecast for central Minnesota, from St. Cloud to the northwest Twin Cities suburbs for this afternoon, sunny. Highs in the upper 70s. West winds up to 5 miles an hour. At 11 a.m., in Buffalo, it was mostly sunny. The temperature was 72 degrees, the dew point was 52, and the relative humidity was 49%. The wind was calm. Pressure was 30.01 inches and steady. In Maple Lake, it was mostly sunny. The temperature was 73 degrees, the dew point was 50, and the relative humidity was 45%. The wind was calm. The pressure was 30.03 inches and steady. Elsewhere across central Minnesota, skies ranged from sunny to mostly sunny, and temperatures were between 70 and 74 degrees. Around the state, skies ranged from sunny to mostly sunny, and temperatures were between 67 and 71 degrees. Once again at

11 a.m. in Buffalo, it was 72 degrees under mostly sunny skies. And in Maple Lake, it was 73 degrees under mostly sunny skies. This is weather radio station WNG676 Clearwater, broadcasting on a frequency of 162.50 MHz. 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The current time is 11:35 a.m. Central Daylight Time. Now the forecast for central Minnesota, from St. Cloud to the northwest Twin Cities suburbs. This afternoon, sunny. Highs in the upper 70s. West winds up to 5 miles an hour. Tonight, mostly clear. Lows in the upper 50s. Southwest winds up to 5 miles an hour. Thursday, partly sunny. Chance of thunderstorms in the afternoon. Highs in the lower 80s. Southwest winds up to 10 miles an hour, increasing to 10 to 15 miles an hour in the afternoon. Chance of thunderstorms 50%. Thursday night, partly cloudy. A 50% chance of thunderstorms in the evening. Lows around 60. Southwest winds up to 10 miles an hour. Friday, mostly sunny. Highs in the lower 80s. Friday night, mostly clear. Lows around 60. Saturday, sunny. Highs in the upper 70s. Saturday night, mostly clear. Lows in the mid-50s. Sunday through Monday, partly cloudy. Highs in the lower 80s. Lows in the upper 50s. Monday night and Tuesday, mostly clear. Lows in the lower 60s. Highs in the mid-80s. Again, the forecast for central Minnesota, from St. Cloud to the northwest Twin Cities suburbs for this afternoon, sunny. Highs in the upper 70s. West winds up to 5 miles an hour. At 11 a.m., in Buffalo, it was mostly sunny. The temperature was 72 degrees, the dew point was 52, and the relative humidity was 49%. The wind was calm. The pressure was 30.01 inches and steady. In Maple Lake, it was mostly sunny. The temperature was 73 degrees, the dew point was 50, and the relative humidity was 45%. The wind was calm. The pressure was 30.03 inches and steady. Elsewhere across central Minnesota, skies ranged from sunny to mostly sunny, and temperatures were between 70 and 74 degrees. Around the state, skies ranged from sunny to mostly sunny, and temperatures were between 67 and 71 degrees. Once again at 11 a.m., in Buffalo, it was 72 degrees under mostly sunny skies. And in Maple Lake, it was 73 degrees under mostly sunny skies. 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The current time is 11:39 a.m. Central Daylight Time. Now the forecast for central Minnesota, from St. Cloud to the northwest Twin Cities suburbs. This afternoon, sunny. Highs in the upper 70s. West winds up to 5 miles an hour. Tonight, mostly clear. Lows in the upper 50s. Southwest winds up to 5 miles an hour. Thursday, partly sunny. Chance of thunderstorms in the afternoon. Highs in the lower 80s. Southwest winds up to 10 miles an hour, increasing to 10 to 15 miles an hour in the afternoon. Chance of thunderstorms 50%. Thursday night, partly cloudy. A 50% chance of thunderstorms in the evening. Lows around 60. Southwest winds up to 10 miles an hour. Friday, mostly sunny. Highs in the lower 80s. Friday night, mostly clear. Lows around 60.
Saturday, sunny. Highs in the upper 70s. Saturday night, mostly clear. Lows in the mid-50s. Sunday through Monday, partly cloudy. Highs in the lower 80s. Lows in the upper 50s. Monday night and Tuesday, mostly clear. Lows in the lower 60s. Highs in the mid-80s. Again, the forecast for central Minnesota, from St. Cloud to the northwest Twin Cities suburbs for this afternoon, sunny. Highs in the upper 70s. West winds up to 5 miles an hour. At 11 a.m., in Buffalo, it was mostly sunny. The temperature was 72 degrees, the dew point was 52, and the relative humidity was 49%. The wind was calm. The pressure was 30.01 inches and steady. In Maple Lake, it was mostly sunny, the temperature was 73 degrees, the dew point was 50, and the relative humidity was 45%. The wind was calm. The pressure was 30.03 inches and steady. Elsewhere across central Minnesota, skies ranged from sunny to mostly sunny, and temperatures were between 70 and 74 degrees. Around the state, skies ranged from sunny to mostly sunny, and temperatures were between 67 and 71 degrees. Once again at 11 a.m., in Buffalo, it was 72 degrees under mostly sunny skies. And in Maple Lake, it was 73 degrees under mostly sunny skies. 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The current time is 11:42 a.m. Central Daylight Time. Now the forecast for central Minnesota, from St. Cloud to the northwest Twin Cities suburbs. This afternoon, sunny. Highs in the upper 70s. West winds up to 5 miles an hour. Tonight, mostly clear. Lows in the upper 50s. Southwest winds up to 5 miles an hour. Thursday, partly sunny. Chance of thunderstorms in the afternoon. Highs in the lower 80s. Southwest winds up to 10 miles an hour, increasing to 10 to 15 miles an hour in the afternoon. Chance of thunderstorms 50%. Thursday night, partly cloudy. A 50% chance of thunderstorms in the evening. Lows around 60. Southwest winds up to 10 miles an hour. Friday, mostly sunny. Highs in the lower 80s. Friday night, mostly clear. Lows around 60. Saturday, sunny. Highs in the upper 70s. Saturday night, mostly clear. Lows in the mid-50s. Sunday through Monday, partly cloudy. Highs in the lower 80s. Lows in the upper 50s. Monday night and Tuesday, mostly clear. Lows in the lower 60s. Highs in the mid-80s. Again, the forecast for central Minnesota, from St. Cloud to the northwest Twin Cities suburbs for this afternoon, sunny. Highs in the upper 70s. West winds up to 5 miles an hour. At 11 a.m., in Buffalo, it was mostly sunny. The temperature was 72 degrees, the dew point was 52, and the relative humidity was 49%. The wind was calm. Pressure was 30.01 inches and steady. In Maple Lake, it was mostly sunny, the temperature was 73 degrees, the dew point was 50, and the relative humidity was 45%. The wind was calm. The pressure was 30.03 inches and steady. Elsewhere across central Minnesota, skies ranged from sunny to mostly sunny, and temperatures were between 70 and 74 degrees. Around the state, skies ranged from sunny to mostly sunny, and temperatures were between 67 and 71 degrees. Once again at 11 a.m., in Buffalo, it was 72 degrees under mostly sunny skies. And in Maple Lake,
It was 73 degrees under mostly sunny skies. This is weather radio station WNG676 Clearwater, broadcasting on a frequency of 162.50 MHz. 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The current time is 11:45 a.m. Central Daylight Time. Now the forecast for central Minnesota, from St. Cloud to the northwest Twin Cities suburbs. This afternoon, sunny. Highs in the upper 70s. West winds up to 5 miles an hour. Tonight, mostly clear. Lows in the upper 50s. Southwest winds up to 5 miles an hour. Thursday, partly sunny. Chance of thunderstorms in the afternoon. Highs in the lower 80s. Southwest winds up to 10 miles an hour, increasing to 10 to 15 miles an hour in the afternoon. Chance of thunderstorms 50%. Thursday night, partly cloudy. A 50% chance of thunderstorms in the evening. Lows around 60. Southwest winds up to 10 miles an hour. Friday, mostly sunny. Highs in the lower 80s. Friday night, mostly clear. Lows around 60. Saturday, sunny. Highs in the upper 70s. Saturday night, mostly clear. Lows in the mid-50s. Sunday through Monday, partly cloudy. Highs in the lower 80s. Lows in the upper 50s. Monday night and Tuesday, mostly clear. Lows in the lower 60s. Highs in the mid-80s. Again, the forecast for central Minnesota, from St. Cloud to the northwest Twin Cities suburbs for this afternoon, sunny. Highs in the upper 70s. West winds up to 5 miles an hour. At 11 a.m., in Buffalo, it was mostly sunny. The temperature was 72 degrees, the dew point was 52, and the relative humidity was 49%. The wind was calm. The pressure was 30.01 inches and steady. In Maple Lake, it was mostly sunny. The temperature was 73 degrees. The dew point was 50, and the relative humidity was 45%. The wind was calm. The pressure was 30.03 inches and steady. Elsewhere across central Minnesota, skies ranged from sunny to mostly sunny, and temperatures were between 70 and 74 degrees. Around the state, skies ranged from sunny to mostly sunny, and temperatures were between 67 and 71 degrees. Once again at 11 a.m., in Buffalo, it was 72 degrees under mostly sunny skies. And in Maple Lake, it was 73 degrees under mostly sunny skies. 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The current time is 11:48 a.m. Central Daylight Time. Now the forecast for central Minnesota, from St. Cloud to the northwest Twin Cities suburbs. This afternoon, sunny. Highs in the upper 70s. West winds up to 5 miles an hour. Tonight, mostly clear. Lows in the upper 50s. Southwest winds up to 5 miles an hour. Thursday, partly sunny. Chance of thunderstorms in the afternoon. Highs in the lower 80s. Southwest winds up to 10 miles an hour, increasing to 10 to 15 miles an hour in the afternoon. Chance of thunderstorms 50%. Thursday night, partly cloudy. A 50% chance of thunderstorms in the evening. Lows around 60. Southwest winds up to 10 miles an hour. Friday, mostly sunny. Highs in the lower 80s. Friday night, mostly clear. Lows around 60. Saturday, sunny. Highs in the upper 70s. Saturday night, mostly clear.
Lows in the mid-50s. Sunday through Monday, partly cloudy. Highs in the lower 80s. Lows in the upper 50s. Monday night and Tuesday, mostly clear. Lows in the lower 60s. Highs in the mid-80s. Again, the forecast for central Minnesota, from St. Cloud to the northwest Twin Cities suburbs for this afternoon, sunny. Highs in the upper 70s. West winds up to 5 miles an hour. At 11 a.m., in Buffalo, it was mostly sunny. The temperature was 72 degrees, the dew point was 52, and the relative humidity was 49%. The wind was calm. The pressure was 30.01 inches and steady. In Maple Lake, it was mostly sunny. The temperature was 73 degrees, the dew point was 50, and the relative humidity was 45%. The wind was calm. Pressure was 30.03 inches and steady. Elsewhere across central Minnesota, skies ranged from sunny to mostly sunny, and temperatures were between 70 and 74 degrees. Around the state, skies ranged from sunny to mostly sunny, and temperatures were between 67 and 71 degrees. Once again at 11 a.m., in Buffalo, it was 72 degrees under mostly sunny skies. And in Maple Lake, it was 73 degrees under mostly sunny skies. 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The current time is 11:52 a.m. Central Daylight Time. Now the forecast for central Minnesota, from St. Cloud to the northwest Twin Cities suburbs. This afternoon, sunny. Highs in the upper 70s. West winds up to 5 miles an hour. Tonight, mostly clear. Lows in the upper 50s. Southwest winds up to 5 miles an hour. Thursday, partly sunny. Chance of thunderstorms in the afternoon. Highs in the lower 80s. Southwest winds up to 10 miles an hour, increasing to 10 to 15 miles an hour in the afternoon. Chance of thunderstorms 50%. Thursday night, partly cloudy. A 50% chance of thunderstorms in the evening. Lows around 60. Southwest winds up to 10 miles an hour. Friday, mostly sunny. Highs in the lower 80s. Friday night, mostly clear. Lows around 60. Saturday, sunny. Highs in the upper 70s. Saturday night, mostly clear. Lows in the mid-50s. Sunday through Monday, partly cloudy. Highs in the lower 80s. Lows in the upper 50s. Monday night and Tuesday, mostly clear. Lows in the lower 60s. Highs in the mid-80s. Again, the forecast for central Minnesota, from St. Cloud to the northwest Twin Cities suburbs for this afternoon, sunny. Highs in the upper 70s. West winds up to 5 miles an hour. At 11 a.m., in Buffalo, it was mostly sunny. The temperature was 72 degrees, the dew point was 52, and the relative humidity was 49%. The wind was calm. The pressure was 30.01 inches and steady. In Maple Lake, it was mostly sunny. The temperature was 73 degrees, the dew point was 50, and the relative humidity was 45%. The wind was calm. The pressure was 30.03 inches and steady. Elsewhere across central Minnesota, skies ranged from sunny to mostly sunny, and temperatures were between 70 and 74 degrees. Around the state, skies ranged from sunny to mostly sunny, and temperatures were between 67 and 71 degrees. Once again at 11 a.m., in Buffalo, it was 72 degrees under mostly sunny skies. And in Maple Lake, it was 73 degrees under mostly sunny skies. 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
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The current time is 11:55 a.m. Central Daylight Time. Now the forecast for central Minnesota, from St. Cloud to the northwest Twin Cities suburbs. This afternoon, sunny. Highs in the upper 70s. West winds up to 5 miles an hour. Tonight, mostly clear. Lows in the upper 50s. Southwest winds up to 5 miles an hour. Thursday, partly sunny. Chance of thunderstorms in the afternoon. Highs in the lower 80s. Southwest winds up to 10 miles an hour, increasing to 10 to 15 miles an hour in the afternoon. Chance of thunderstorms 50%. Thursday night, partly cloudy. A 50% chance of thunderstorms in the evening. Lows around 60. Southwest winds up to 10 miles an hour. Friday, mostly sunny. Highs in the lower 80s. Friday night, mostly clear. Lows around 60. Saturday, sunny. Highs in the upper 70s. Saturday night, mostly clear. Lows in the mid 50s. Sunday through Monday, partly cloudy. Highs in the lower 80s. Lows in the upper 50s. Monday night and Tuesday, mostly clear. Lows in the lower 60s. Highs in the mid 80s. Again, the forecast for central Minnesota, from St. Cloud to the northwest Twin Cities suburbs for this afternoon, sunny. Highs in the upper 70s. West winds up to 5 miles an hour. At 11 a.m., in Buffalo, it was mostly sunny. The temperature was 72 degrees, the dew point was 52, and the relative humidity was 49%. The wind was calm. The pressure was 30.01 inches and steady. In Maple Lake, it was mostly sunny. The temperature was 73 degrees, the dew point was 50, and the relative humidity was 45%. The wind was calm. The pressure was 30.03 inches and steady. Elsewhere across central Minnesota, skies ranged from sunny to mostly sunny, and temperatures were between 70 and 74 degrees. Around the state, skies ranged from sunny to mostly sunny, and temperatures were between 67 and 71 degrees. Once again at 11 a.m., in Buffalo, it was 72 degrees under mostly sunny skies. And in Maple Lake, it was 73 degrees under mostly sunny skies. 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The current time is 11:58 a.m. Central Daylight Time. Now the forecast for central Minnesota, from St. Cloud to the northwest Twin Cities suburbs. This afternoon, sunny. Highs in the upper 70s. West winds up to 5 miles an hour. Tonight, mostly clear. Lows in the upper 50s. Southwest winds up to 5 miles an hour. Thursday, partly sunny. Chance of thunderstorms in the afternoon. Highs in the lower 80s. Southwest winds up to 10 miles an hour, increasing to 10 to 15 miles an hour in the afternoon. Chance of thunderstorms 50%. Thursday night, partly cloudy. A 50% chance of thunderstorms in the evening. Lows around 60. Southwest winds up to 10 miles an hour. Friday, mostly sunny. Highs in the lower 80s. Friday night, mostly clear. Lows around 60. Saturday, sunny. Highs in the upper 70s. Saturday night, mostly clear. Lows in the mid 50s. Sunday through Monday, partly cloudy. Highs in the lower 80s.
lows in the upper 50s. Monday night and Tuesday, mostly clear. Lows in the lower 60s. Highs in the mid-80s. Again, the forecast for central Minnesota, from St. Cloud to the northwest Twin Cities suburbs for this afternoon, sunny. Highs in the upper 70s. West winds up to 5 miles an hour. 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The current time is 12 p.m. Central Daylight Time. Now the forecast for central Minnesota, from St. Cloud to the northwest Twin Cities suburbs. This afternoon, sunny. Highs in the upper 70s. West winds up to 5 miles an hour. Tonight, mostly clear. Lows in the upper 50s. Southwest winds up to 5 miles an hour. Thursday, partly sunny. Chance of thunderstorms in the afternoon. Highs in the lower 80s. Southwest winds up to 10 miles an hour, increasing to 10 to 15 miles an hour in the afternoon. Chance of thunderstorms 50%. Thursday night, partly cloudy. A 50% chance of thunderstorms in the evening. Lows around 60. Southwest winds up to 10 miles an hour. Friday, mostly sunny. Highs in the lower 80s. Friday night, mostly clear. Lows around 60. Saturday, sunny. Highs in the upper 70s. Saturday night, mostly clear. Lows in the mid-50s. Sunday through Monday, partly cloudy. Highs in the lower 80s. Lows in the upper 50s. Monday night and Tuesday, mostly clear. Lows in the lower 60s. Highs in the mid-80s. Again, the forecast for central Minnesota, from St. Cloud to the northwest Twin Cities suburbs for this afternoon, sunny. Highs in the upper 70s. West winds up to 5 miles an hour. 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The current time is 12:03 p.m. Central Daylight Time. Now the forecast for central Minnesota, from St. Cloud to the northwest Twin Cities suburbs. This afternoon, sunny. Highs in the upper 70s. West winds up to 5 miles an hour. Tonight, mostly clear. Lows in the upper 50s. Southwest winds up to 5 miles an hour. Thursday, partly sunny. Chance of thunderstorms in the afternoon. Highs in the lower 80s. Southwest winds up to 10 miles an hour, increasing to 10 to 15 miles an hour in the afternoon. Chance of thunderstorms 50%. Thursday night, partly cloudy. A 50% chance of thunderstorms in the evening. Lows around 60. Southwest winds up to 10 miles an hour. Friday, mostly sunny. Highs in the lower 80s. Friday night, mostly clear. Lows around 60. Saturday, sunny. Highs in the upper 70s. Saturday night, mostly clear. Lows in the mid-50s. Sunday through Monday, partly cloudy. Highs in the lower 80s. Lows in the upper 50s. Monday night and Tuesday, mostly clear. Lows in the lower 60s. Highs in the mid-80s. Again, the forecast for central Minnesota, from St. Cloud to the northwest Twin Cities suburbs for this afternoon, sunny. Highs in the upper 70s. West winds up to 5 miles an hour. 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
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The current time is 12:05 p.m. Central Daylight Time. Now the forecast for central Minnesota, from St. Cloud to the northwest Twin Cities suburbs. This afternoon, sunny. Highs in the upper 70s. West winds up to 5 miles an hour. Tonight, mostly clear. Lows in the upper 50s. Southwest winds up to 5 miles an hour. Thursday, partly sunny. Chance of thunderstorms in the afternoon. Highs in the lower 80s. Southwest winds up to 10 miles an hour, increasing to 10 to 15 miles an hour in the afternoon. Chance of thunderstorms 50%. Thursday night, partly cloudy. 50% chance of thunderstorms in the evening. Lows around 60. Southwest winds up to 10 miles an hour. Friday, mostly sunny. Highs in the lower 80s. Friday night, mostly clear. Lows around 60. Saturday, sunny. Highs in the upper 70s. Saturday night, mostly clear. Lows in the mid 50s. Sunday through Monday, partly cloudy. Highs in the lower 80s. Lows in the upper 50s. Monday night and Tuesday, mostly clear. Lows in the lower 60s. Highs in the mid 80s. Again, the forecast for central Minnesota, from St. Cloud to the northwest Twin Cities suburbs for this afternoon, sunny. Highs in the upper 70s. West winds up to 5 miles an hour. 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Current time is 12:07 p.m. Central Daylight Time. Now the forecast for central Minnesota, from St. Cloud to the northwest Twin Cities suburbs. This afternoon, sunny. Highs in the upper 70s. West winds up to 5 miles an hour. Tonight, mostly clear. Lows in the upper 50s. Southwest winds up to 5 miles an hour. Thursday, partly sunny. Chance of thunderstorms in the afternoon. Highs in the lower 80s. Southwest winds up to 10 miles an hour, increasing to 10 to 15 miles an hour in the afternoon. Chance of thunderstorms 50%. Thursday night, partly cloudy. A 50% chance of thunderstorms in the evening. Lows around 60. Southwest winds up to 10 miles an hour. Friday, mostly sunny. Highs in the lower 80s. Friday night, mostly clear. Lows around 60. Saturday, sunny. Highs in the upper 70s. Saturday night, mostly clear. Lows in the mid 50s. Sunday through Monday, partly cloudy. Highs in the lower 80s. Lows in the upper 50s. Monday night and Tuesday, mostly clear. Lows in the lower 60s. Highs in the mid 80s. Again, the forecast for central Minnesota, from St. Cloud to the northwest Twin Cities suburbs for this afternoon, sunny. Highs in the upper 70s. West winds up to 5 miles an hour. 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The current time is 12:09 p.m. Central Daylight Time. Now the forecast for central Minnesota, from St. Cloud to the northwest Twin Cities suburbs. This afternoon, sunny. Highs in the upper 70s. West winds up to 5 miles an hour. Tonight, mostly clear. Lows in the upper 50s.
Southwest winds up to 5 miles an hour. Thursday, partly sunny. Chance of thunderstorms in the afternoon. Highs in the lower 80s. Southwest winds up to 10 miles an hour, increasing to 10 to 15 miles an hour in the afternoon. Chance of thunderstorms 50%. Thursday night, partly cloudy. A 50% chance of thunderstorms in the evening. Lows around 60. Southwest winds up to 10 miles an hour. Friday, mostly sunny. Highs in the lower 80s. Friday night, mostly clear. Lows around 60. Saturday, sunny. Highs in the upper 70s. Saturday night, mostly clear. Lows in the mid-50s. Sunday through Monday, partly cloudy. Highs in the lower 80s. Lows in the upper 50s. Monday night and Tuesday, mostly clear. Lows in the lower 60s. Highs in the mid-80s. Again, the forecast for central Minnesota, from St. Cloud to the northwest Twin Cities suburbs for this afternoon, sunny. Highs in the upper 70s. West winds up to 5 miles an hour. 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The current time is 12:11 p.m. Central Daylight Time. Now the forecast for central Minnesota, from St. Cloud to the northwest Twin Cities suburbs. This afternoon, sunny. Highs in the upper 70s. West winds up to 5 miles an hour. Tonight, mostly clear. Lows in the upper 50s. Southwest winds up to 5 miles an hour. Thursday, partly sunny. Chance of thunderstorms in the afternoon. Highs in the lower 80s. Southwest winds up to 10 miles an hour, increasing to 10 to 15 miles an hour in the afternoon. Chance of thunderstorms 50%. Thursday night, partly cloudy. A 50% chance of thunderstorms in the evening. Lows around 60. Southwest winds up to 10 miles an hour. Friday, mostly sunny. Highs in the lower 80s. Friday night, mostly clear. Lows around 60. Saturday, sunny. Highs in the upper 70s. Saturday night, mostly clear. Lows in the mid-50s. Sunday through Monday, partly cloudy. Highs in the lower 80s. Lows in the upper 50s. Monday night and Tuesday, mostly clear. Lows in the lower 60s. Highs in the mid-80s. Again, the forecast for central Minnesota, from St. Cloud to the northwest Twin Cities suburbs for this afternoon, sunny. Highs in the upper 70s. West winds up to 5 miles an hour. 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The current time is 12:14 p.m. Central Daylight Time. Now the forecast for central Minnesota, from St. Cloud to the northwest Twin Cities suburbs. This afternoon, sunny. Highs in the upper 70s. West winds up to 5 miles an hour. Tonight, mostly clear. Lows in the upper 50s. Southwest winds up to 5 miles an hour. Thursday, partly sunny. Chance of thunderstorms in the afternoon. Highs in the lower 80s. Southwest winds up to 10 miles an hour, increasing to 10 to 15 miles an hour in the afternoon. Chance of thunderstorms 50%. Thursday night, partly cloudy. A 50% chance of thunderstorms in the evening. Lows around 60. Southwest winds up to 10 miles an hour. Friday,
mostly sunny. Highs in the lower 80s. Friday night, mostly clear. Lows around 60. Saturday, sunny. Highs in the upper 70s. Saturday night, mostly clear. Lows in the mid 50s. Sunday through Monday, partly cloudy. Highs in the lower 80s. Lows in the upper 50s. Monday night and Tuesday, mostly clear. Lows in the lower 60s. Highs in the mid 80s. Again, the forecast for central Minnesota, from St. Cloud to the northwest Twin Cities suburbs for this afternoon, sunny. Highs in the upper 70s. West winds up to 5 miles an hour. At noon, in Buffalo, it was sunny. The temperature was 72 degrees, the dew point was 52, and the relative humidity was 49%. The wind was calm. The pressure was 30.02 inches and rising. In Maple Lake, it was sunny. The temperature was 74 degrees, the dew point was 48, and the relative humidity was 39%. The wind was calm. The pressure was 30.04 inches and rising. Elsewhere across central Minnesota, skies ranged from sunny to mostly sunny, and temperatures were between 72 and 75 degrees. Around the state, skies ranged from sunny to mostly sunny, and temperatures were between 70 and 74 degrees. Once again at noon, in Buffalo, it was 72 degrees under sunny skies. And in Maple Lake, it was 74 degrees under sunny skies. This is weather radio station WNG676 Clearwater, broadcasting on a frequency of 162.50 MHz. 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The current time is 12:17 p.m. Central Daylight Time. Now the forecast for central Minnesota, from St. Cloud to the northwest Twin Cities suburbs. This afternoon, sunny. Highs in the upper 70s. West winds up to 5 miles an hour. Tonight, mostly clear. Lows in the upper 50s. Southwest winds up to 5 miles an hour. Thursday, partly sunny. Chance of thunderstorms in the afternoon. Highs in the lower 80s. Southwest winds up to 10 miles an hour, increasing to 10 to 15 miles an hour in the afternoon. Chance of thunderstorms 50%. Thursday night, partly cloudy. 50% chance of thunderstorms in the evening. Lows around 60. Southwest winds up to 10 miles an hour. Friday, mostly sunny. Highs in the lower 80s. Friday night, mostly clear. Lows around 60. Saturday, sunny. Highs in the upper 70s. Saturday night, mostly clear. Lows in the mid 50s. Sunday through Monday, partly cloudy. Highs in the lower 80s. Lows in the upper 50s. Monday night and Tuesday, mostly clear. Lows in the lower 60s. Highs in the mid 80s. Again, the forecast for central Minnesota, from St. Cloud to the northwest Twin Cities suburbs for this afternoon, sunny. Highs in the upper 70s. West winds up to 5 miles an hour. At noon, in Buffalo, it was sunny. The temperature was 72 degrees, the dew point was 52, and the relative humidity was 49%. The wind was calm. The pressure was 30.02 inches and rising. In Maple Lake, it was sunny. The temperature was 74 degrees, the dew point was 48, and the relative humidity was 39%. The wind was calm. The pressure was 30.04 inches and rising. Elsewhere across central Minnesota, skies ranged from sunny to mostly sunny, and temperatures were between 72 and 75 degrees. Around the state, skies ranged from sunny to mostly sunny, and temperatures were between 70 and 74 degrees. Once again at noon, in Buffalo,
it was 72 degrees under sunny skies. And in Maple Lake, it was 74 degrees under sunny skies. This is weather radio station WNG676 Clearwater, broadcasting on a frequency of 162.50 MHz. 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The current time is 12:20 p.m. Central Daylight Time. Now the forecast for central Minnesota, from St. Cloud to the northwest Twin Cities suburbs. This afternoon, sunny. Highs in the upper 70s. West winds up to 5 miles an hour. Tonight, mostly clear. Lows in the upper 50s. Southwest winds up to 5 miles an hour. Thursday, partly sunny. Chance of thunderstorms in the afternoon. Highs in the lower 80s. Southwest winds up to 10 miles an hour, increasing to 10 to 15 miles an hour in the afternoon. Chance of thunderstorms 50%. Thursday night, partly cloudy. A 50% chance of thunderstorms in the evening. Lows around 60. Southwest winds up to 10 miles an hour. Friday, mostly sunny. Highs in the lower 80s. Friday night, mostly clear. Lows around 60. Saturday, sunny. Highs in the upper 70s. Saturday night, mostly clear. Lows in the mid 50s. Sunday through Monday, partly cloudy. Highs in the lower 80s. Lows in the upper 50s. Monday night and Tuesday, mostly clear. Lows in the lower 60s. Highs in the mid-80s. Again, the forecast for central Minnesota, from St. Cloud to the northwest Twin Cities suburbs for this afternoon, sunny. Highs in the upper 70s. West winds up to 5 miles an hour. At noon, in Buffalo, it was sunny. The temperature was 72 degrees, the dew point was 52, and the relative humidity was 49%. The wind was calm. The pressure was 30.02 inches and rising. In Maple Lake, it was sunny. The temperature was 74 degrees, the dew point was 48, and the relative humidity was 39%. The wind was calm. The pressure was 30.04 inches and rising. Elsewhere across central Minnesota, skies ranged from sunny to mostly sunny, and temperatures were between 72 and 75 degrees. Around the state, skies ranged from sunny to mostly sunny, and temperatures were between 70 and 74 degrees. Once again at noon, in Buffalo, it was 72 degrees under sunny skies. And in Maple Lake, it was 74 degrees under sunny skies. This is weather radio station WNG676 Clearwater, broadcasting on a frequency of 162.50 MHz. 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The current time is 12:23 p.m. Central Daylight Time. Now the forecast for central Minnesota, from St. Cloud to the northwest Twin Cities suburbs. This afternoon, sunny. Highs in the upper 70s. West winds up to 5 miles an hour. Tonight, mostly clear. Lows in the upper 50s. Southwest winds up to 5 miles an hour. Thursday, partly sunny. Chance of thunderstorms in the afternoon. Highs in the lower 80s. Southwest winds up to 10 miles an hour, increasing to 10 to 15 miles an hour in the afternoon. Chance of thunderstorms 50%. Thursday night, partly cloudy. 50% chance of thunderstorms in the evening. Lows around 60. Southwest winds up to 10 miles an hour. Friday, mostly sunny. Highs in the lower 80s. Friday night, mostly clear. Lows around 60. Saturday, sunny. Highs in the upper 70s. Saturday night,
mostly clear. Lows in the mid-50s. Sunday through Monday, partly cloudy.

0.02 inches and rising. In Maple Lake, it was sunny. The temperature was 74 degrees, the dew point was 48, and the relative humidity was 39%. The wind was calm. The pressure was 30.04 inches and rising. Elsewhere across central Minnesota, skies ranged from sunny to mostly sunny, and temperatures were between 72 and 75 degrees. Around the state, skies ranged from sunny to mostly sunny, and temperatures were between 70 and 74 degrees. Once again at noon, in Buffalo, it was 72 degrees under sunny skies. And in Maple Lake, it was 74 degrees under sunny skies. 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The current time is 12:27 p.m. Central Daylight Time. Now the forecast for central Minnesota, from St. Cloud to the northwest Twin Cities suburbs. This afternoon, sunny. Highs in the upper 70s. West winds up to 5 miles an hour. Tonight, mostly clear. Lows in the upper 50s. Southwest winds up to 5 miles an hour. Thursday, partly sunny. Chance of thunderstorms in the afternoon. Highs in the lower 80s. Southwest winds up to 10 miles an hour, increasing to 10 to 15 miles an hour in the afternoon. Chance of thunderstorms 50%. Thursday night, partly cloudy. A 50% chance of thunderstorms in the evening. Lows around 60. Southwest winds up to 10 miles an hour. Friday, mostly sunny. Highs in the lower 80s. Friday night, mostly clear. Lows around 60. Saturday, sunny. Highs in the upper 70s. Saturday night, mostly clear. Lows in the mid-50s. Sunday through Monday, partly cloudy. Highs in the lower 80s. Lows in the upper 50s. Monday night and Tuesday, mostly clear. Lows in the lower 60s. Highs in the mid-80s. Again, the forecast for central Minnesota, from St. Cloud to the northwest Twin Cities suburbs for this afternoon, sunny. Highs in the upper 70s. West winds up to 5 miles an hour. At noon, in Buffalo, it was sunny. The temperature was 72 degrees, the dew point was 52, and the relative humidity was 49%. The wind was calm. The pressure was 30.02 inches and rising. In Maple Lake, it was sunny. The temperature was 74 degrees, the dew point was 48, and the relative humidity was 39%. The wind was calm. The pressure was 30.04 inches and rising. Elsewhere across central Minnesota, skies ranged from sunny to mostly sunny, and temperatures were between 72 and 75 degrees. Around the state, skies ranged from sunny to mostly sunny, and temperatures were between 70 and 74 degrees. Once again at noon, in Buffalo, it was 72 degrees under sunny skies. And in Maple Lake, it was 74 degrees under sunny skies. This is weather radio station WNG676 Clearwater, broadcasting on a frequency of 162.50 MHz. 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The current time is 12:30 p.m. Central Daylight Time. Now the forecast for central Minnesota, from St. Cloud to the northwest Twin Cities suburbs. This afternoon, sunny. Highs in the upper 70s. West winds up to 5 miles an hour. Tonight, mostly clear. Lows in the upper 50s. Southwest winds up to 5 miles an hour. Thursday, partly sunny. Chance of thunderstorms in the afternoon. Highs in the lower 80s. Southwest

winds up to 10 miles an hour, increasing to 10 to 15 miles an hour in the afternoon. Chance of thunderstorms 50%. Thursday night, partly cloudy. A 50% chance of thunderstorms in the evening. Lows around 60. Southwest winds up to 10 miles an hour. Friday, mostly sunny. Highs in the lower 80s. Friday night, mostly clear. Lows around 60. Saturday, sunny. Highs in the upper 70s. Saturday night, mostly clear. Lows in the mid 50s. Sunday through Monday, partly cloudy. Highs in the lower 80s. Lows in the upper 50s. Monday night and Tuesday, mostly clear. Lows in the lower 60s. Highs in the mid 80s. Again, the forecast for central Minnesota, from St. Cloud to the northwest Twin Cities suburbs for this afternoon, sunny. Highs in the upper 70s. West winds up to 5 miles an hour. At noon, in Buffalo, it was sunny. The temperature was 72 degrees, the dew point was 52, and the relative humidity was 49%. The wind was calm. The pressure was 30.02 inches and rising. In Maple Lake, it was sunny. The temperature was 74 degrees, the dew point was 48, and the relative humidity was 39%. The wind was calm. The pressure was 30.04 inches and rising. Elsewhere across central Minnesota, skies ranged from sunny to mostly sunny, and temperatures were between 72 and 75 degrees. Around the state, skies ranged from sunny to mostly sunny, and temperatures were between 70 and 74 degrees. Once again at noon, in Buffalo, it was 72 degrees under sunny skies. And in Maple Lake, it was 74 degrees under sunny skies. 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The current time is 12:33 p.m. Central Daylight Time. Now the forecast for central Minnesota, from St. Cloud to the northwest Twin Cities suburbs. This afternoon, sunny. Highs in the upper 70s. West winds up to 5 miles an hour. Tonight, mostly clear. Lows in the upper 50s. Southwest winds up to 5 miles an hour. Thursday, partly sunny. Chance of thunderstorms in the afternoon. Highs in the lower 80s. Southwest winds up to 10 miles an hour, increasing to 10 to 15 miles an hour in the afternoon. Chance of thunderstorms 50%. Thursday night, partly cloudy. A 50% chance of thunderstorms in the evening. Lows around 60. Southwest winds up to 10 miles an hour. Friday, mostly sunny. Highs in the lower 80s. Friday night, mostly clear. Lows around 60. Saturday, sunny. Highs in the upper 70s. Saturday night, mostly clear. Lows in the mid 50s. Sunday through Monday, partly cloudy. Highs in the lower 80s. Lows in the upper 50s. Monday night and Tuesday, mostly clear. Lows in the lower 60s. Highs in the mid 80s. Again, the forecast for central Minnesota, from St. Cloud to the northwest Twin Cities suburbs for this afternoon, sunny. Highs in the upper 70s. West winds up to 5 miles an hour. At noon, in Buffalo, it was sunny. The temperature was 72 degrees, the dew point was 52, and the relative humidity was 49%. The wind was calm. The pressure was 30.02 inches and rising. In Maple Lake, it was sunny. The temperature was 74 degrees, the dew point was 48, and the relative humidity was 39%. The wind was calm.

the pressure was 30.04 inches and rising. Elsewhere across central Minnesota, skies ranged from sunny to mostly sunny, and temperatures were between 72 and 75 degrees. Around the state, skies ranged from sunny to mostly sunny, and temperatures were between 70 and 74 degrees. Once again at noon, in Buffalo, it was 72 degrees under sunny skies. And in Maple Lake, it was 74 degrees under sunny skies. This is weather radio station WNG676 Clearwater, broadcasting on a frequency of 162.50 MHz. 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The current time is 12:36 p.m. Central Daylight Time. Now the forecast for central Minnesota, from St. Cloud to the northwest Twin Cities suburbs. This afternoon, sunny. Highs in the upper 70s. West winds up to 5 miles an hour. Tonight, mostly clear. Lows in the upper 50s. Southwest winds up to 5 miles an hour. Thursday, partly sunny. Chance of thunderstorms in the afternoon. Highs in the lower 80s. Southwest winds up to 10 miles an hour, increasing to 10 to 15 miles an hour in the afternoon. Chance of thunderstorms 50%. Thursday night, partly cloudy. A 50% chance of thunderstorms in the evening. Lows around 60. Southwest winds up to 10 miles an hour. Friday, mostly sunny. Highs in the lower 80s. Friday night, mostly clear. Lows around 60. Saturday, sunny. Highs in the upper 70s. Saturday night, mostly clear. Lows in the mid-50s. Sunday through Monday, partly cloudy. Highs in the lower 80s. Lows in the upper 50s. Monday night and Tuesday, mostly clear. Lows in the lower 60s. Highs in the mid-80s. Again, the forecast for central Minnesota, from St. Cloud to the northwest Twin Cities suburbs for this afternoon, sunny. Highs in the upper 70s. West winds up to 5 miles an hour. At noon, in Buffalo, it was sunny. The temperature was 72 degrees, the dew point was 52, and the relative humidity was 49%. The wind was calm. The pressure was 30.02 inches and rising. In Maple Lake, it was sunny. The temperature was 74 degrees, the dew point was 48, and the relative humidity was 39%. The wind was calm. The pressure was 30.04 inches and rising. Elsewhere across central Minnesota, skies ranged from sunny to mostly sunny, and temperatures were between 72 and 75 degrees. Around the state, skies ranged from sunny to mostly sunny, and temperatures were between 70 and 74 degrees. Once again at noon, in Buffalo, it was 72 degrees under sunny skies. And in Maple Lake, it was 74 degrees under sunny skies. This is weather radio station WNG676 Clearwater, broadcasting on a frequency of 162.50 MHz. 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The current time is 12:40 p.m. Central Daylight Time. Now the forecast for central Minnesota, from St. Cloud to the northwest Twin Cities suburbs. This afternoon, sunny. Highs in the upper 70s. West winds up to 5 miles an hour. Tonight, mostly clear. Lows in the upper 50s. Southwest winds up to 5 miles an hour. Thursday, partly sunny. Chance of thunderstorms in the afternoon. Highs in the lower 80s. Southwest winds up to 10 miles an hour, increasing to 10 to 15 miles an hour in the afternoon. Chance of thunderstorms 50%. Thursday night, partly cloudy.
a 50% chance of thunderstorms in the evening. Lows around 60. Southwest winds up to 10 miles an hour. Friday, mostly sunny. Highs in the lower 80s. Friday night, mostly clear. Lows around 60. Saturday, sunny. Highs in the upper 70s. Saturday night, mostly clear. Lows in the mid 50s. Sunday through Monday, partly cloudy. Highs in the lower 80s. Lows in the upper 50s. Monday night and Tuesday, mostly clear. Lows in the lower 60s. Highs in the mid 80s. Again, the forecast for central Minnesota, from St. Cloud to the northwest Twin Cities suburbs for this afternoon, sunny. Highs in the upper 70s. West winds up to 5 miles an hour. At noon, in Buffalo, it was sunny. The temperature was 72 degrees, the dew point was 52, and the relative humidity was 49%. The wind was calm. The pressure was 30.02 inches and rising. In Maple Lake, it was sunny. The temperature was 74 degrees, the dew point was 48, and the relative humidity was 39%. The wind was calm. The pressure was 30.04 inches and rising. Elsewhere across central Minnesota, skies ranged from sunny to mostly sunny, and temperatures were between 72 and 75 degrees. Around the state, skies ranged from sunny to mostly sunny, and temperatures were between 70 and 74 degrees. Once again at noon, in Buffalo, it was 72 degrees under sunny skies. And in Maple Lake, it was 74 degrees under sunny skies. 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The current time is 12:43 p.m. Central Daylight Time. Now the forecast for central Minnesota, from St. Cloud to the northwest Twin Cities suburbs. This afternoon, sunny. Highs in the upper 70s. West winds up to 5 miles an hour. Tonight, mostly clear. Lows in the upper 50s. Southwest winds up to 5 miles an hour. Thursday, partly sunny. Chance of thunderstorms in the afternoon. Highs in the lower 80s. Southwest winds up to 10 miles an hour, increasing to 10 to 15 miles an hour in the afternoon. Chance of thunderstorms 50%. Thursday night, partly cloudy. A 50% chance of thunderstorms in the evening. Lows around 60. Southwest winds up to 10 miles an hour. Friday, mostly sunny. Highs in the lower 80s. Friday night, mostly clear. Lows around 60. Saturday, sunny. Highs in the upper 70s. Saturday night, mostly clear. Lows in the mid 50s. Sunday through Monday, partly cloudy. Highs in the lower 80s. Lows in the upper 50s. Monday night and Tuesday, mostly clear. Lows in the lower 60s. Highs in the mid 80s. Again, the forecast for central Minnesota, from St. Cloud to the northwest Twin Cities suburbs for this afternoon, sunny. Highs in the upper 70s. West winds up to 5 miles an hour. At noon, in Buffalo, it was sunny. The temperature was 72 degrees, the dew point was 52, and the relative humidity was 49%. The wind was calm. The pressure was 30.02 inches and rising. In Maple Lake, it was sunny. The temperature was 74 degrees, the dew point was 48, and the relative humidity was 39%. The wind was calm. The pressure was 30.04 inches and rising. Elsewhere across central Minnesota, skies ranged from sunny to mostly sunny, and temperatures were between 72 and 75 degrees.
Around the state, skies ranged from sunny to mostly sunny, and temperatures were between 70 and 74 degrees. Once again at noon, in Buffalo, it was 72 degrees under sunny skies. And in Maple Lake, it was 74 degrees under sunny skies. 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The current time is 12:46 p.m. Central Daylight Time. Now the forecast for central Minnesota, from St. Cloud to the northwest Twin Cities suburbs. This afternoon, sunny. Highs in the upper 70s. West winds up to 5 miles an hour. Tonight, mostly clear. Lows in the upper 50s. Southwest winds up to 5 miles an hour. Thursday, partly sunny. Chance of thunderstorms in the afternoon. Highs in the lower 80s. Southwest winds up to 10 miles an hour, increasing to 10 to 15 miles an hour in the afternoon. Chance of thunderstorms 50%. Thursday night, partly cloudy. A 50% chance of thunderstorms in the evening. Lows around 60. Southwest winds up to 10 miles an hour. Friday, mostly sunny. Highs in the lower 80s. Friday night, mostly clear. Lows around 60. Saturday, sunny. Highs in the upper 70s. Saturday night, mostly clear. Lows in the mid 50s. Sunday through Monday, partly cloudy. Highs in the lower 80s. Lows in the upper 50s. Monday night and Tuesday, mostly clear. Lows in the lower 60s. Highs in the mid-80s. Again, the forecast for central Minnesota, from St. Cloud to the northwest Twin Cities suburbs for this afternoon, sunny. Highs in the upper 70s. West winds up to 5 miles an hour. At noon, in Buffalo, it was sunny. The temperature was 72 degrees, the dew point was 52, and the relative humidity was 49%. The wind was calm. The pressure was 30.02 inches and rising. In Maple Lake, it was sunny. The temperature was 74 degrees, the dew point was 48, and the relative humidity was 39%. The wind was calm. The pressure was 30.04 inches and rising. Elsewhere across central Minnesota, skies ranged from sunny to mostly sunny, and temperatures were between 72 and 75 degrees. Around the state, skies ranged from sunny to mostly sunny, and temperatures were between 70 and 74 degrees. Once again at noon, in Buffalo, it was 72 degrees under sunny skies. And in Maple Lake, it was 74 degrees under sunny skies. 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The current time is 12:49 p.m. Central Daylight Time. Now the forecast for central Minnesota, from St. Cloud to the northwest Twin Cities suburbs. This afternoon, sunny. Highs in the upper 70s. West winds up to 5 miles an hour. Tonight, mostly clear. Lows in the upper 50s. Southwest winds up to 5 miles an hour. Thursday, partly sunny. Chance of thunderstorms in the afternoon. Highs in the lower 80s. Southwest winds up to 10 miles an hour, increasing to 10 to 15 miles an hour in the afternoon. Chance of thunderstorms 50%. Thursday night, partly cloudy. A 50% chance of thunderstorms in the evening. Lows around 60. Southwest winds up to 10 miles an hour. Friday, mostly sunny. Highs in the lower 80s.
Friday night, mostly clear. Lows around 60. Saturday, sunny. Highs in the upper 70s. Saturday night, mostly clear. Lows in the mid-50s. Sunday through Monday, partly cloudy. Highs in the lower 80s. Lows in the upper 50s. Monday night and Tuesday, mostly clear. Lows in the lower 60s. Highs in the mid-80s. Again, the forecast for central Minnesota, from St. Cloud to the northwest Twin Cities suburbs for this afternoon, sunny. Highs in the upper 70s. West winds up to 5 miles an hour. At noon, in Buffalo, it was sunny. The temperature was 72 degrees, the dew point was 52, and the relative humidity was 49%. The wind was calm. The pressure was 30.02 inches and rising. In Maple Lake, it was sunny. The temperature was 74 degrees, the dew point was 48, and the relative humidity was 39%. The wind was calm. The pressure was 30.04 inches and rising. Elsewhere across central Minnesota, skies ranged from sunny to mostly sunny, and temperatures were between 72 and 75 degrees. Around the state, skies ranged from sunny to mostly sunny, and temperatures were between 70 and 74 degrees. Once again at noon, in Buffalo, it was 72 degrees under sunny skies. And in Maple Lake, it was 74 degrees under sunny skies. 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The current time is 12:52 p.m. Central Daylight Time. Now the forecast for central Minnesota, from St. Cloud to the northwest Twin Cities suburbs. This afternoon, sunny. Highs in the upper 70s. West winds up to 5 miles an hour. Tonight, mostly clear. Lows in the upper 50s. Southwest winds up to 5 miles an hour. Thursday, partly sunny. Chance of thunderstorms in the afternoon. Highs in the lower 80s. Southwest winds up to 10 miles an hour, increasing to 10 to 15 miles an hour in the afternoon. Chance of thunderstorms 50%. Thursday night, partly cloudy. A 50% chance of thunderstorms in the evening. Lows around 60. Southwest winds up to 10 miles an hour. Friday, mostly sunny. Highs in the lower 80s. Friday night, mostly clear. Lows around 60. Saturday, sunny. Highs in the upper 70s. Saturday night, mostly clear. Lows in the mid-50s. Sunday through Monday, partly cloudy. Highs in the lower 80s. Lows in the upper 50s. Monday night and Tuesday, mostly clear. Lows in the lower 60s. Highs in the mid-80s. Again, the forecast for central Minnesota, from St. Cloud to the northwest Twin Cities suburbs for this afternoon, sunny. Highs in the upper 70s. West winds up to 5 miles an hour. At noon, in Buffalo, it was sunny. The temperature was 72 degrees, the dew point was 52, and the relative humidity was 49%. The wind was calm. The pressure was 30.02 inches and rising. In Maple Lake, it was sunny. The temperature was 74 degrees, the dew point was 48, and the relative humidity was 39%. The wind was calm. The pressure was 30.04 inches and rising. Elsewhere across central Minnesota, skies ranged from sunny to mostly sunny, and temperatures were between 72 and 75 degrees. Around the state, skies ranged from sunny to mostly sunny, and temperatures were between 70 and 74 degrees. Once again at noon, in Buffalo, it was 72 degrees under sunny skies. And in Maple Lake,
it was 74 degrees under sunny skies. 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The current time is 12:56 p.m. Central Daylight Time. Now the forecast for central Minnesota, from St. Cloud to the northwest Twin Cities suburbs. This afternoon, sunny. Highs in the upper 70s. West winds up to 5 miles an hour. Tonight, mostly clear. Lows in the upper 50s. Southwest winds up to 5 miles an hour. Thursday, partly sunny. Chance of thunderstorms in the afternoon. Highs in the lower 80s. Southwest winds up to 10 miles an hour, increasing to 10 to 15 miles an hour in the afternoon. Chance of thunderstorms 50%. Thursday night, partly cloudy. A 50% chance of thunderstorms in the evening. Lows around 60. Southwest winds up to 10 miles an hour. Friday, mostly sunny. Highs in the lower 80s. Friday night, mostly clear. Lows around 60. Saturday, sunny. Highs in the upper 70s. Saturday night, mostly clear. Lows in the mid-50s. Sunday through Monday, partly cloudy. Highs in the lower 80s. Lows in the upper 50s. Monday night and Tuesday, mostly clear. Lows in the lower 60s. Highs in the mid-80s. Again, the forecast for central Minnesota, from St. Cloud to the northwest Twin Cities suburbs for this afternoon, sunny. Highs in the upper 70s. West winds up to 5 miles an hour. At noon, in Buffalo, it was sunny. The temperature was 72 degrees, the dew point was 52, and the relative humidity was 49%. The wind was calm. The pressure was 30.02 inches and rising. In Maple Lake, it was sunny. The temperature was 74 degrees, the dew point was 48, and the relative humidity was 39%. The wind was calm. The pressure was 30.04 inches and rising. Elsewhere across central Minnesota, skies ranged from sunny to mostly sunny, and temperatures were between 72 and 75 degrees. Around the state, skies ranged from sunny to mostly sunny, and temperatures were between 70 and 74 degrees. Once again at noon, in Buffalo, it was 72 degrees under sunny skies. And in Maple Lake, it was 74 degrees under sunny skies. This is weather radio station WNG676 Clearwater, broadcasting on a frequency of 162.50 MHz. 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The current time is 12:59 p.m. Central Daylight Time. Now the forecast for central Minnesota, from St. Cloud to the northwest Twin Cities suburbs. This afternoon, sunny. Highs in the upper 70s. West winds up to 5 miles an hour. Tonight, mostly clear. Lows in the upper 50s. Southwest winds up to 5 miles an hour. Thursday, partly sunny. Chance of thunderstorms in the afternoon. Highs in the lower 80s. Southwest winds up to 10 miles an hour, increasing to 10 to 15 miles an hour in the afternoon. Chance of thunderstorms 50%. Thursday night, partly cloudy. A 50% chance of thunderstorms in the evening. Lows around 60. Southwest winds up to 10 miles an hour. Friday, mostly sunny.

The National Weather Service in Chanhassen, Minnesota has just activated the warning alarm on 13 NOAA weather radio stations across central and southern Minnesota and west central Wisconsin. During dangerous weather situations, these specially built radios are automatically activated to warn for the hazard. Tests of these radios are normally conducted by the National Weather Service in Chanhassen every Wednesday at 1 p.m. If severe weather threatens the area near the normal test time, the test will be postponed until the next good weather day. The warning alarm will be activated for selected watches, warnings, and statements affecting central and southern Minnesota and west central Wisconsin. This concludes the test of the warning system. We now return to normal programming. 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The current time is 1:02 p.m. Central Daylight Time. Now the forecast for central Minnesota. From St. Cloud to the northwest Twin Cities suburbs. This afternoon, sunny. Near steady temperature in the upper 70s. West winds up to 5 miles an hour. Tonight, mostly clear. Lows in the upper 50s. Southwest winds up to 5 miles an hour. Thursday, partly sunny. Chance of thunderstorms in the afternoon. Highs in the lower 80s. Southwest winds up to 10 miles an hour, increasing to 10 to 15 miles an hour in the afternoon. Chance of thunderstorms 50%. Thursday night, partly cloudy. 50% chance of thunderstorms in the evening. Lows around 60. Southwest winds up to 10 miles an hour. Friday, mostly sunny. Highs in the lower 80s. Friday night, mostly clear. Lows around 60. Saturday, sunny. Highs in the upper 70s. Saturday night, mostly clear. Lows in the mid 50s. Sunday through Monday, partly cloudy. Highs in the lower 80s. Lows in the upper 50s. Monday night and Tuesday, mostly clear. Lows in the lower 60s. Highs in the mid 80s. Again, the forecast for central Minnesota, from St. Cloud to the northwest Twin Cities suburbs for this afternoon, sunny. Near steady temperature in the upper 70s. West winds up to 5 miles an hour. 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The current time is 1:04 p.m. Central Daylight Time. Now the forecast for central Minnesota, from St. Cloud to the northwest Twin Cities suburbs. This afternoon, sunny. Near steady temperature in the upper 70s. West winds up to 5 miles an hour. Tonight, mostly clear. Lows in the upper 50s. Southwest winds up to 5 miles an hour. Thursday, partly sunny. Chance of thunderstorms in the afternoon. Highs in the lower 80s. Southwest winds up to 10 miles an hour, increasing to 10 to 15 miles an hour in the afternoon. Chance of thunderstorms 50%. Thursday night, partly cloudy. A 50% chance of thunderstorms in the evening. Lows around 60. Southwest winds up to 10 miles an hour. Friday, mostly sunny. Highs in the lower 80s. Friday night, mostly clear. Lows around 60. Saturday, sunny. Highs in the upper 70s. Saturday night, mostly clear. Lows in the mid-50s. Sunday through Monday, partly cloudy. Highs in the lower 80s. Lows in the upper 50s.
Monday night and Tuesday, mostly clear. Lows in the lower 60s. Highs in the mid-80s. Again, the forecast for central Minnesota, from St. Cloud to the northwest Twin Cities suburbs for this afternoon, sunny. Near steady temperature in the upper 70s. West winds up to 5 miles an hour. 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The current time is 1:06 p.m. Central Daylight Time. Now the forecast for central Minnesota, from St. Cloud to the northwest Twin Cities suburbs. This afternoon, sunny. Near steady temperature in the upper 70s. West winds up to 5 miles an hour. Tonight, mostly clear. Lows in the upper 50s. Southwest winds up to 5 miles an hour. Thursday, partly sunny. Chance of thunderstorms in the afternoon. Highs in the lower 80s. Southwest winds up to 10 miles an hour, increasing to 10 to 15 miles an hour in the afternoon. Chance of thunderstorms 50%. Thursday night, partly cloudy. 50% chance of thunderstorms in the evening. Lows around 60. Southwest winds up to 10 miles an hour. Friday, mostly sunny. Highs in the lower 80s. Friday night, mostly clear. Lows around 60. Saturday, sunny. Highs in the upper 70s. Saturday night, mostly clear. Lows in the mid-50s. Sunday through Monday, partly cloudy. Highs in the lower 80s. Lows in the upper 50s. Monday night and Tuesday, mostly clear. Lows in the lower 60s. Highs in the mid-80s. Again, the forecast for central Minnesota, from St. Cloud to the northwest Twin Cities suburbs for this afternoon, sunny. Near steady temperature in the upper 70s. West winds up to 5 miles an hour. 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The current time is 1:08 p.m. Central Daylight Time. Now the forecast for central Minnesota, from St. Cloud to the northwest Twin Cities suburbs. This afternoon, sunny. Near steady temperature in the upper 70s. West winds up to 5 miles an hour. Tonight, mostly clear. Lows in the upper 50s. Southwest winds up to 5 miles an hour. Thursday, partly sunny. Chance of thunderstorms in the afternoon. Highs in the lower 80s. Southwest winds up to 10 miles an hour, increasing to 10 to 15 miles an hour in the afternoon. Chance of thunderstorms 50%. Thursday night, partly cloudy. 50% chance of thunderstorms in the evening. Lows around 60. Southwest winds up to 10 miles an hour. Friday, mostly sunny. Highs in the lower 80s. Friday night, mostly clear. Lows around 60. Saturday, sunny. Highs in the upper 70s. Saturday night, mostly clear. Lows in the mid-50s. Sunday through Monday, partly cloudy. Highs in the lower 80s. Lows in the upper 50s. Monday night and Tuesday, mostly clear. Lows in the lower 60s. Highs in the mid-80s. Again, the forecast for central Minnesota, from St. Cloud to the northwest Twin Cities suburbs for this afternoon, sunny. Near steady temperature in the upper 70s. West winds up to 5 miles an hour. 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
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The current time is 1:11 p.m. Central Daylight Time. Now the forecast for central Minnesota, from St. Cloud to the northwest Twin Cities suburbs. This afternoon, sunny. Near steady temperature in the upper 70s. West winds up to 5 miles an hour. Tonight, mostly clear. Lows in the upper 50s. Southwest winds up to 5 miles an hour. Thursday, partly sunny. Chance of thunderstorms in the afternoon. Highs in the lower 80s. Southwest winds up to 10 miles an hour, increasing to 10 to 15 miles an hour in the afternoon. Chance of thunderstorms 50%. Thursday night, partly cloudy. A 50% chance of thunderstorms in the evening. Lows around 60. Southwest winds up to 10 miles an hour. Friday, mostly sunny. Highs in the lower 80s. Friday night, mostly clear. Lows around 60. Saturday, sunny. Highs in the upper 70s. Saturday night, mostly clear. Lows in the mid-50s. Sunday through Monday, partly cloudy. Highs in the lower 80s. Lows in the upper 50s. Monday night and Tuesday, mostly clear. Lows in the lower 60s. Highs in the mid-80s. Again, the forecast for central Minnesota, from St. Cloud to the northwest Twin Cities suburbs for this afternoon, sunny. Near steady temperature in the upper 70s. West winds up to 5 miles an hour. 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The current time is 1:13 p.m. Central Daylight Time. Now the forecast for central Minnesota, from St. Cloud to the northwest Twin Cities suburbs. This afternoon, sunny. Near steady temperature in the upper 70s. West winds up to 5 miles an hour. Tonight, mostly clear. Lows in the upper 50s. Southwest winds up to 5 miles an hour. Thursday, partly sunny. Chance of thunderstorms in the afternoon. Highs in the lower 80s. Southwest winds up to 10 miles an hour, increasing to 10 to 15 miles an hour in the afternoon. Chance of thunderstorms 50%. Thursday night, partly cloudy. A 50% chance of thunderstorms in the evening. Lows around 60. Southwest winds up to 10 miles an hour. Friday, mostly sunny. Highs in the lower 80s. Friday night, mostly clear. Lows around 60. Saturday, sunny. Highs in the upper 70s. Saturday night, mostly clear. Lows in the mid-50s. Sunday through Monday, partly cloudy. Highs in the lower 80s. Lows in the upper 50s. Monday night and Tuesday, mostly clear. Lows in the lower 60s. Highs in the mid-80s. Again, the forecast for central Minnesota, from St. Cloud to the northwest Twin Cities suburbs for this afternoon, sunny. Near steady temperature in the upper 70s. West winds up to 5 miles an hour. At 1 p.m., in Buffalo, it was mostly sunny. The temperature was 73 degrees, the dew point was 52, and the relative humidity was 46%. The wind was calm. The pressure was 30.01 inches and falling. In Maple Lake, it was mostly sunny. The temperature was 75 degrees, the dew point was 48, and the relative humidity was 37%. The wind was calm. Pressure was 30.03 inches and steady. Elsewhere across central Minnesota,
Skies ranged from sunny to mostly sunny, and temperatures were between 73 and 76 degrees. Around the state, temperatures were between 72 and 74 degrees. It was sunny at Rochester and Brainerd. It was mostly sunny at Duluth and International Falls. At Mankato, it was cloudy. Once again at 1 p.m., in Buffalo, it was 73 degrees under mostly sunny skies. And in Maple Lake, it was 75 degrees under mostly sunny skies. 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The current time is 1:16 p.m. Central Daylight Time. Now the forecast for central Minnesota, from St. Cloud to the northwest Twin Cities suburbs. This afternoon, sunny. Near steady temperature in the upper 70s. West winds up to 5 miles an hour. Tonight, mostly clear. Lows in the upper 50s. Southwest winds up to 5 miles an hour. Thursday, partly sunny. Chance of thunderstorms in the afternoon. Highs in the lower 80s. Southwest winds up to 10 miles an hour, increasing to 10 to 15 miles an hour in the afternoon. Chance of thunderstorms 50%. Thursday night, partly cloudy. A 50% chance of thunderstorms in the evening. Lows around 60. Southwest winds up to 10 miles an hour. Friday, mostly sunny. Highs in the lower 80s. Friday night, mostly clear. Lows around 60. Saturday, sunny. Highs in the upper 70s. Saturday night, mostly clear. Lows in the mid-50s. Sunday through Monday, partly cloudy. Highs in the lower 80s. Lows in the upper 50s. Monday night and Tuesday, mostly clear. Lows in the lower 60s. Highs in the mid-80s. Again, the forecast for central Minnesota, from St. Cloud to the northwest Twin Cities suburbs for this afternoon, sunny. Near steady temperature in the upper 70s. West winds up to 5 miles an hour. 1 p.m., in Buffalo, it was mostly sunny. The temperature was 73 degrees, the dew point was 52, and the relative humidity was 46%. The wind was calm. The pressure was 30.01 inches and falling. In Maple Lake, it was mostly sunny, the temperature was 75 degrees, the dew point was 48, and the relative humidity was 37%. The wind was calm. The pressure was 30.03 inches and steady. Elsewhere across central Minnesota, skies ranged from sunny to mostly sunny, and temperatures were between 73 and 76 degrees. Around the state, temperatures were between 72 and 74 degrees. It was sunny at Rochester and Brainerd. It was mostly sunny at Duluth and International Falls. At Mankato, it was cloudy. Once again at 1 p.m., in Buffalo, it was 73 degrees under mostly sunny skies. And in Maple Lake, it was 75 degrees under mostly sunny skies. 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The current time is 1:20 p.m. Central Daylight Time. Now the forecast for central Minnesota, from St. Cloud to the northwest Twin Cities suburbs. This afternoon, sunny. Near steady temperature in the upper 70s. West winds up to 5 miles an hour. Tonight, mostly clear. Lows in the upper 50s. Southwest winds up to 5 miles an hour. Thursday, partly sunny. Chance of thunderstorms in the afternoon.
Highs in the lower 80s. Southwest winds up to 10 miles an hour, increasing to 10 to 15 miles an hour in the afternoon. Chance of thunderstorms 50%. Thursday night, partly cloudy. 50% chance of thunderstorms in the evening. Lows around 60. Southwest winds up to 10 miles an hour. Friday, mostly sunny. Highs in the lower 80s. Friday night, mostly clear. Lows around 60. Saturday, sunny. Highs in the upper 70s. Saturday night, mostly clear. Lows in the mid-50s. Sunday through Monday, partly cloudy. Highs in the lower 80s. Lows in the upper 50s. Monday night and Tuesday, mostly clear. Lows in the lower 60s. Highs in the mid-80s. Again, the forecast for central Minnesota, from St. Cloud to the northwest Twin Cities suburbs for this afternoon, sunny. Near steady temperature in the upper 70s. West winds up to 5 miles an hour. 1 p.m. in Buffalo, it was mostly sunny. The temperature was 73 degrees, the dew point was 52, and the relative humidity was 46%. The wind was calm. The pressure was 30.01 inches and falling. In Maple Lake, it was mostly sunny. The temperature was 75 degrees, the dew point was 48, and the relative humidity was 37%. The wind was calm. The pressure was 30.03 inches and steady. Elsewhere across central Minnesota, skies ranged from sunny to mostly sunny, and temperatures were between 73 and 76 degrees. Around the state, temperatures were between 72 and 74 degrees. It was sunny at Rochester and Brainerd. It was mostly sunny at Duluth and International Falls. At Mankato, it was cloudy. Once again at 1 p.m., in Buffalo, it was 73 degrees under mostly sunny skies. And in Maple Lake, it was 75 degrees under mostly sunny skies. 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The current time is 1:23 p.m. Central Daylight Time. Now the forecast for central Minnesota, from St. Cloud to the northwest Twin Cities suburbs. This afternoon, sunny. Near steady temperature in the upper 70s. West winds up to 5 miles an hour. Tonight, mostly clear. Lows in the upper 50s. Southwest winds up to 5 miles an hour. Thursday, partly sunny. Chance of thunderstorms in the afternoon. Highs in the lower 80s. Southwest winds up to 10 miles an hour, increasing to 10 to 15 miles an hour in the afternoon. Chance of thunderstorms 50%. Thursday night, partly cloudy. 50% chance of thunderstorms in the evening. Lows around 60. Southwest winds up to 10 miles an hour. Friday, mostly sunny. Highs in the lower 80s. Friday night, mostly clear. Lows around 60. Saturday, sunny. Highs in the upper 70s. Saturday night, mostly clear. Lows in the mid-50s. Sunday through Monday, partly cloudy. Highs in the lower 80s. Lows in the upper 50s. Monday night and Tuesday, mostly clear. Lows in the lower 60s. Highs in the mid-80s. Again, the forecast for central Minnesota, from St. Cloud to the northwest Twin Cities suburbs for this afternoon, sunny. Near steady temperature in the upper 70s. West winds up to 5 miles an hour. At 1 p.m., in Buffalo, it was mostly sunny. The temperature was 73 degrees, the dew point was 52, and the relative humidity was 46%. The wind was calm.
The pressure was 30.01 inches and falling. In Maple Lake, it was mostly sunny. The temperature was 75 degrees, the dew point was 48, and the relative

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The current time is 1:27 p.m. Central Daylight Time. Now the forecast for central Minnesota, from St. Cloud to the northwest Twin Cities suburbs. This afternoon, sunny. Near steady temperature in the upper 70s. West winds up to 5 miles an hour. Tonight, mostly clear. Lows in the upper 50s. Southwest winds up to 5 miles an hour. Thursday, partly sunny. Chance of thunderstorms in the afternoon. Highs in the lower 80s. Southwest winds up to 10 miles an hour, increasing to 10 to 15 miles an hour in the afternoon. Chance of thunderstorms 50%. Thursday night, partly cloudy. A 50% chance of thunderstorms in the evening. Lows around 60. Southwest winds up to 10 miles an hour. Friday, mostly sunny. Highs in the lower 80s. Friday night, mostly clear. Lows around 60. Saturday, sunny. Highs in the upper 70s. Saturday night, mostly clear. Lows in the mid-50s. Sunday through Monday, partly cloudy. Highs in the lower 80s. Lows in the upper 50s. Monday night and Tuesday, mostly clear. Lows in the lower 60s. Highs in the mid-80s. Again, the forecast for central Minnesota, from St. Cloud to the northwest Twin Cities suburbs for this afternoon, sunny. Near steady temperature in the upper 70s. West winds up to 5 miles an hour. At 1 p.m., in Buffalo, it was mostly sunny. The temperature was 73 degrees, the dew point was 52, and the relative humidity was 46%. The wind was calm. The pressure was 30.01 inches and falling. In Maple Lake, it was mostly sunny. The temperature was 75 degrees. The dew point was 48, and the relative humidity was 37%. The wind was calm. The pressure was 30.03 inches and steady. Elsewhere across central Minnesota, skies ranged from sunny to mostly sunny, and temperatures were between 73 and 76 degrees. Around the state, temperatures were between 72 and 74 degrees. It was sunny at Rochester and Brainerd. It was mostly sunny at Duluth and International Falls. At Mankato, it was cloudy. Once again at 1 p.m., in Buffalo, it was 73 degrees under mostly sunny skies. And in Maple Lake, it was 75 degrees under mostly sunny skies. 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The current time is 1:30 p.m. Central Daylight Time. Now the forecast for central Minnesota, from St. Cloud to the northwest Twin Cities suburbs. This afternoon, sunny. Near steady temperature in the upper 70s. West winds up to 5 miles an hour. Tonight, mostly clear. Lows in the upper 50s. Southwest winds up to 5 miles an hour. Thursday, partly sunny. Chance of thunderstorms in the afternoon. Highs in the lower 80s. Southwest winds up to 10 miles an hour, increasing to 10 to 15 miles an hour in the afternoon. Chance of thunderstorms 50%. Thursday night, partly cloudy. A 50% chance of thunderstorms in the evening. Lows around 60. Southwest winds up to 10 miles an hour. Friday, mostly sunny. Highs in the lower 80s. Friday night, mostly clear. Lows around 60. Saturday, sunny. Highs in the upper 70s.

Saturday night, mostly clear. Lows in the mid-50s. Sunday through Monday, partly cloudy. Highs in the lower 80s. Lows in the upper 50s. Monday night and Tuesday, mostly clear. Lows in the lower 60s. Highs in the mid-80s. Again, the forecast for central Minnesota, from St. Cloud to the northwest Twin Cities suburbs for this afternoon, sunny. Near steady temperature in the upper 70s. West winds up to 5 miles an hour. 1 p.m. in Buffalo, it was mostly sunny. The temperature was 73 degrees, the dew point was 52, and the relative humidity was 46%. The wind was calm. The pressure was 30.01 inches and falling. In Maple Lake, it was mostly sunny. The temperature was 75 degrees, the dew point was 48, and the relative humidity was 37%. The wind was calm. The pressure was 30.03 inches and steady. Elsewhere across central Minnesota, skies ranged from sunny to mostly sunny, and temperatures were between 73 and 76 degrees. Around the state, temperatures were between 72 and 74 degrees. It was sunny at Rochester and Brainerd. It was mostly sunny at Duluth and International Falls. At Mankato, it was cloudy. Once again at 1 p.m., in Buffalo, it was 73 degrees under mostly sunny skies. And in Maple Lake, it was 75 degrees under mostly sunny skies. 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The current time is 1:33 p.m. Central Daylight Time. Now the forecast for Minnesota, from St. Cloud to the northwest Twin Cities suburbs. This afternoon, sunny. Near steady temperature in the upper 70s. West winds up to 5 miles an hour. Tonight, mostly clear. Lows in the upper 50s. Southwest winds up to 5 miles an hour. Thursday, partly sunny. Chance of thunderstorms in the afternoon. Highs in the lower 80s. Southwest winds up to 10 miles an hour, increasing to 10 to 15 miles an hour in the afternoon. Chance of thunderstorms 50%. Thursday night, partly cloudy. A 50% chance of thunderstorms in the evening. Lows around 60. Southwest winds up to 10 miles an hour. Friday, mostly sunny. Highs in the lower 80s. Friday night, mostly clear. Lows around 60. Saturday, sunny. Highs in the upper 70s. Saturday night, mostly clear. Lows in the mid-50s. Sunday through Monday, partly cloudy. Highs in the lower 80s. Lows in the upper 50s. Monday night and Tuesday, mostly clear. Lows in the lower 60s. Highs in the mid-80s. Again, the forecast for central Minnesota, from St. Cloud to the northwest Twin Cities suburbs for this afternoon, sunny. Near steady temperature in the upper 70s. West winds up to 5 miles an hour. At 1 p.m., in Buffalo, it was mostly sunny. The temperature was 73 degrees, the dew point was 52, and the relative humidity was 46%. The wind was calm. The pressure was 30.01 inches and falling. In Maple Lake, it was mostly sunny. The temperature was 75 degrees, the dew point was 48, and the relative humidity was 37%. The wind was calm. The pressure was 30.03 inches and steady. Elsewhere across central Minnesota, skies ranged from sunny to mostly sunny, and temperatures were between 73 and 76 degrees. Around the state, temperatures were between 72 and 74 degrees. It was sunny at Rochester and Brainerd. It was mostly sunny at

Duluth and International Falls. At Mankato, it was cloudy. Once again at 1 p.m. in Buffalo, it was 73 degrees under mostly sunny skies. And in Maple Lake, it was 75 degrees under mostly sunny skies. 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The current time is 1:37 p.m. Central Daylight Time. Now the forecast for central Minnesota, from St. Cloud to the northwest Twin Cities suburbs. This afternoon, sunny. Near steady temperature in the upper 70s. West winds up to 5 miles an hour. Tonight, mostly clear. Lows in the upper 50s. Southwest winds up to 5 miles an hour. Thursday, partly sunny. Chance of thunderstorms in the afternoon. Highs in the lower 80s. Southwest winds up to 10 miles an hour, increasing to 10 to 15 miles an hour in the afternoon. Chance of thunderstorms 50%. Thursday night, partly cloudy. 50% chance of thunderstorms in the evening. Lows around 60. Southwest winds up to 10 miles an hour. Friday, mostly sunny. Highs in the lower 80s. Friday night, mostly clear. Lows around 60. Saturday, sunny. Highs in the upper 70s. Saturday night, mostly clear. Lows in the mid-50s. Sunday through Monday, partly cloudy. Highs in the lower 80s. Lows in the upper 50s. Monday night and Tuesday, mostly clear. Lows in the lower 60s. Highs in the mid-80s. Again, the forecast for central Minnesota, from St. Cloud to the northwest Twin Cities suburbs for this afternoon, sunny. Near steady temperature in the upper 70s. West winds up to 5 miles an hour. At 1 p.m., in Buffalo, it was mostly sunny. The temperature was 73 degrees, the dew point was 52, and the relative humidity was 46%. The wind was calm. The pressure was 30.01 inches and falling. In Maple Lake, it was mostly sunny. The temperature was 75 degrees, the dew point was 48, and the relative humidity was 37%. The wind was calm. The pressure was 30.03 inches and steady. Elsewhere across central Minnesota, skies ranged from sunny to mostly sunny, and temperatures were between 73 and 76 degrees. Around the state, temperatures were between 72 and 74 degrees. It was sunny at Rochester and Brainerd. It was mostly sunny at Duluth and International Falls. At Mankato, it was cloudy. Once again at 1 p.m., in Buffalo, it was 73 degrees under mostly sunny skies. And in Maple Lake, it was 75 degrees under mostly sunny skies. 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The current time is 1:40 p.m. Central Daylight Time. Now the forecast for central Minnesota, from St. Cloud to the northwest Twin Cities suburbs. This afternoon, sunny. Near steady temperature in the upper 70s. West winds up to 5 miles an hour. Tonight, mostly clear. Lows in the upper 50s. Southwest winds up to 5 miles an hour. Thursday, partly sunny. Chance of thunderstorms in the afternoon. Highs in the lower 80s. Southwest winds up to 10 miles an hour, increasing to 10 to 15 miles an hour in the afternoon. Chance of thunderstorms 50%. Thursday night, partly cloudy. A 50% chance of thunderstorms in the evening.
Lows around 60. Southwest winds up to 10 miles an hour. Friday, mostly sunny. Highs in the lower 80s. Friday night, mostly clear. Lows around 60. Saturday, sunny. Highs in the upper 70s. Saturday night, mostly clear. Lows in the mid 50s. Sunday through Monday, partly cloudy. Highs in the lower 80s. Lows in the upper 50s. Monday night and Tuesday, mostly clear. Lows in the lower 60s. Highs in the mid 80s. Again, the forecast for central Minnesota, from St. Cloud to the northwest Twin Cities suburbs for this afternoon, sunny. Near steady temperature in the upper 70s. West winds up to 5 miles an hour. At 1 p.m., in Buffalo, it was mostly sunny. The temperature was 73 degrees, the dew point was 52, and the relative humidity was 46%. The wind was calm. The pressure was 30.01 inches and falling. In Maple Lake, it was mostly sunny. The temperature was 75 degrees, the dew point was 48, and the relative humidity was 37%. The wind was calm. The pressure was 30.03 inches and steady. Elsewhere across central Minnesota, skies ranged from sunny to mostly sunny, and temperatures were between 73 and 76 degrees. Around the state, temperatures were between 72 and 74 degrees. It was sunny at Rochester and Brainerd. It was mostly sunny at Duluth and International Falls. At Mankato, it was cloudy. Once again at 1 p.m., in Buffalo, it was 73 degrees under mostly sunny skies. And in Maple Lake, it was 75 degrees under mostly sunny skies. 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The current time is 1:44 p.m. Central Daylight Time. Now the forecast for central Minnesota, from St. Cloud to the northwest Twin Cities suburbs. This afternoon, sunny. Near steady temperature in the upper 70s. West winds up to 5 miles an hour. Tonight, mostly clear. Lows in the upper 50s. Southwest winds up to 5 miles an hour. Thursday, partly sunny. Chance of thunderstorms in the afternoon. Highs in the lower 80s. Southwest winds up to 10 miles an hour, increasing to 10 to 15 miles an hour in the afternoon. Chance of thunderstorms 50%. Thursday night, partly cloudy. A 50% chance of thunderstorms in the evening. Lows around 60. Southwest winds up to 10 miles an hour. Friday, mostly sunny. Highs in the lower 80s. Friday night, mostly clear. Lows around 60. Saturday, sunny. Highs in the upper 70s. Saturday night, mostly clear. Lows in the mid-50s. Sunday through Monday, partly cloudy. Highs in the lower 80s. Lows in the upper 50s. Monday night and Tuesday, mostly clear. Lows in the lower 60s. Highs in the mid-80s. Again, the forecast for central Minnesota, from St. Cloud to the northwest Twin Cities suburbs for this afternoon, sunny. Near steady temperature in the upper 70s. West winds up to 5 miles an hour. At 1 p.m., in Buffalo, it was mostly sunny. The temperature was 73 degrees, the dew point was 52, and the relative humidity was 46%. The wind was calm. The pressure was 30.01 inches and falling. In Maple Lake, it was mostly sunny. The temperature was 75 degrees. The dew point was 48, and the relative humidity was 37%. The wind was calm. The pressure was 30.03 inches and steady.
Elsewhere across central Minnesota, skies ranged from sunny to mostly sunny, and temperatures were between 73 and 76 degrees. Around the state, temperatures were between 72 and 74 degrees. It was sunny at Rochester and Brainerd. It was mostly sunny at Duluth and International Falls. At Mankato, it was cloudy. Once again at 1 p.m., in Buffalo, it was 73 degrees under mostly sunny skies. And in Maple Lake, it was 75 degrees under mostly sunny skies. 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The current time is 1:47 p.m. Central Daylight Time. Now the forecast for central Minnesota, from St. Cloud to the northwest Twin Cities suburbs. This afternoon, sunny. Near steady temperature in the upper 70s. West winds up to 5 miles an hour. Tonight, mostly clear. Lows in the upper 50s. Southwest winds up to 5 miles an hour. Thursday, partly sunny. Chance of thunderstorms in the afternoon. Highs in the lower 80s. Southwest winds up to 10 miles an hour, increasing to 10 to 15 miles an hour in the afternoon. Chance of thunderstorms 50%. Thursday night, partly cloudy. A 50% chance of thunderstorms in the evening. Lows around 60. Southwest winds up to 10 miles an hour. Friday, mostly sunny. Highs in the lower 80s. Friday night, mostly clear. Lows around 60. Saturday, sunny. Highs in the upper 70s. Saturday night, mostly clear. Lows in the mid-50s. Sunday through Monday, partly cloudy. Highs in the lower 80s. Lows in the upper 50s. Monday night and Tuesday, mostly clear. Lows in the lower 60s. Highs in the mid-80s. Again, the forecast for central Minnesota, from St. Cloud to the northwest Twin Cities suburbs for this afternoon, sunny. Near steady temperature in the upper 70s. West winds up to 5 miles an hour. At 1 p.m., in Buffalo, it was mostly sunny. The temperature was 73 degrees, the dew point was 52, and the relative humidity was 46%. The wind was calm. The pressure was 30.01 inches and falling. In Maple Lake, it was mostly sunny. The temperature was 75 degrees, the dew point was 48, and the relative humidity was 37%. The wind was calm. The pressure was 30.03 inches and steady. Elsewhere across central Minnesota, skies ranged from sunny to mostly sunny, and temperatures were between 73 and 76 degrees. Around the state, temperatures were between 72 and 74 degrees. It was sunny at Rochester and Brainerd. It was mostly sunny at Duluth and International Falls. At Mankato, it was cloudy. Once again at 1 p.m., in Buffalo, it was 73 degrees under mostly sunny skies. And in Maple Lake, it was 75 degrees under mostly sunny skies. 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The current time is 1:51 p.m. Central Daylight Time. Now the forecast for central Minnesota, from St. Cloud to the northwest Twin Cities suburbs. This afternoon, sunny. Near steady temperature in the upper 70s. West winds up to 5 miles an hour. Tonight, mostly clear. Lows in the upper 50s. Southwest winds up to 5 miles an hour. Thursday, partly sunny.
chance of thunderstorms in the afternoon. Highs in the lower 80s. Southwest winds up to 10 miles an hour, increasing to 10 to 15 miles an hour in the afternoon. Chance of thunderstorms 50%. Thursday night, partly cloudy. A 50% chance of thunderstorms in the evening. Lows around 60. Southwest winds up to 10 miles an hour. Friday, mostly sunny. Highs in the lower 80s. Friday night, mostly clear. Lows around 60. Saturday, sunny. Highs in the upper 70s. Saturday night, mostly clear. Lows in the mid-50s. Sunday through Monday, partly cloudy. Highs in the lower 80s. Lows in the upper 50s. Monday night and Tuesday, mostly clear. Lows in the lower 60s. Highs in the mid-80s. Again, the forecast for central Minnesota, from St. Cloud to the northwest Twin Cities suburbs for this afternoon, sunny. Near steady temperature in the upper 70s. West winds up to 5 miles an hour. At 1 p.m., in Buffalo, it was mostly sunny. The temperature was 73 degrees, the dew point was 52, and the relative humidity was 46%. The wind was calm. The pressure was 30.01 inches and falling. In Maple Lake, it was mostly sunny. The temperature was 75 degrees. The dew point was 48, and the relative humidity was 37%. The wind was calm. The pressure was 30.03 inches and steady. Elsewhere across central Minnesota, skies ranged from sunny to mostly sunny, and temperatures were between 73 and 76 degrees. Around the state, temperatures were between 72 and 74 degrees. It was sunny at Rochester and Brainerd. It was mostly sunny at Duluth and International Falls. At Mankato, it was cloudy. Once again at 1 p.m., in Buffalo, it was 73 degrees under mostly sunny skies. And in Maple Lake, it was 75 degrees under mostly sunny skies. 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The current time is 1:54 p.m. Central Daylight Time. Now here is the hazardous weather outlook for portions of central and southern Minnesota and west central Wisconsin. For this afternoon and tonight, no hazardous weather is expected at this time. And now the extended outlook for the period Thursday through Tuesday. Scattered thunderstorms are expected Thursday evening. The strongest storms could contain large hail and damaging winds. Spotter information statement: Sky warns spotter activation may be need Thursday evening. Now the forecast for central Minnesota, from St. Cloud to the northwest Twin Cities suburbs. This afternoon, sunny. Near steady temperature in the upper 70s. West winds up to 5 miles an hour. Tonight, mostly clear. Lows in the upper 50s. Southwest winds up to 5 miles an hour. Thursday, partly sunny. Chance of thunderstorms in the afternoon. Highs in the lower 80s. Southwest winds up to 10 miles an hour, increasing to 10 to 15 miles an hour in the afternoon. Chance of thunderstorms 50%. Thursday night, partly cloudy. A 50% chance of thunderstorms in the evening. Lows around 60. Southwest winds up to 10 miles an hour. Friday, mostly sunny. Highs in the lower 80s. Friday night, mostly clear. Lows around 60. Saturday, sunny. Highs in the upper 70s. Saturday night, mostly clear. Lows in the mid-50s. Sunday through Monday, partly cloudy. Highs in the lower 80s. Lows in the upper 50s. Monday night and Tuesday, mostly clear.
lows in the lower 60s, highs in the mid-80s. Again, the forecast for central Minnesota, from St. Cloud to the northwest Twin Cities suburbs for this afternoon, sunny. Near steady temperature in the upper 70s. West winds up to 5 miles an hour. At 1 p.m., in Buffalo, it was mostly sunny. The temperature was 73 degrees, the dew point was 52, and the relative humidity was 46%. The wind was calm. The pressure was 30.01 inches and falling. In Maple Lake, it was mostly sunny. The temperature was 75 degrees, the dew point was 48, and the relative humidity was 37%. The wind was calm. The pressure was 30.03 inches and steady. Elsewhere across central Minnesota, skies ranged from sunny to mostly sunny, and temperatures were between 73 and 76 degrees. Around the state, temperatures were between 72 and 74 degrees. It was sunny at Rochester and Brainerd. It was mostly sunny at Duluth and International Falls. At Mankato, it was cloudy. Once again at 1 p.m., in Buffalo, it was 73 degrees under mostly sunny skies. And in Maple Lake, it was 75 degrees under mostly sunny skies. 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The current time is 1:58 p.m. Central Daylight Time. Now here is the hazardous weather outlook for portions of central and southern Minnesota and west central Wisconsin. For this afternoon and tonight, no hazardous weather is expected at this time. And now the extended outlook for the period Thursday through Tuesday. Scattered thunderstorms are expected Thursday evening. The strongest storms could contain large hail and damaging winds. Spotter information statement, Skywarn spotter activation may be needed Thursday evening. Now the forecast for central Minnesota, from St. Cloud to the northwest Twin Cities suburbs. This afternoon, sunny. Near steady temperature in the upper 70s. West winds up to 5 miles an hour. Tonight, mostly clear. Lows in the upper 50s. Southwest winds up to 5 miles an hour. Thursday, partly sunny. Chance of thunderstorms in the afternoon. Highs in the lower 80s. Southwest winds up to 10 miles an hour, increasing to 10 to 15 miles an hour in the afternoon. Chance of thunderstorms 50%. Thursday night, partly cloudy. 50% chance of thunderstorms in the evening. Lows around 60. Southwest winds up to 10 miles an hour. Friday, mostly sunny. Highs in the lower 80s. Friday night, mostly clear. Lows around 60. Saturday, sunny. Highs in the upper 70s. Saturday night, mostly clear. Lows in the mid-50s. Sunday through Monday, partly cloudy. Highs in the lower 80s. Lows in the upper 50s. Monday night and Tuesday, mostly clear. Lows in the lower 60s. Highs in the mid-80s. Again, the forecast for central Minnesota, from St. Cloud to the northwest Twin Cities suburbs for this afternoon, sunny. Near steady temperature in the upper 70s. West winds up to 5 miles an hour. 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The current time is 2:01 p.m. Central Daylight Time. Now here is the hazardous weather outlook for portions of central and southern Minnesota and west central Wisconsin. For this afternoon and tonight, no hazardous weather is expected at this time.
And now the extended outlook for the period Thursday through Tuesday. Scattered thunderstorms are expected Thursday evening. The strongest storms could contain large hail and damaging winds. Spotter information statement. Skywarn spotter activation may be needed Thursday evening. Now the forecast for central Minnesota, from St. Cloud to the northwest Twin Cities suburbs. This afternoon, sunny. Near steady temperature in the upper 70s. West winds up to 5 miles an hour. Tonight, mostly clear. Lows in the upper 50s. Southwest winds up to 5 miles an hour. Thursday, partly sunny. Chance of thunderstorms in the afternoon. Highs in the lower 80s. Southwest winds up to 10 miles an hour, increasing to 10 to 15 miles an hour in the afternoon. Chance of thunderstorms 50%. Thursday night, partly cloudy. A 50% chance of thunderstorms in the evening. Lows around 60. Southwest winds up to 10 miles an hour. Friday, mostly sunny. Highs in the lower 80s. Friday night, mostly clear. Lows around 60. Saturday, sunny. Highs in the upper 70s. Saturday night, mostly clear. Lows in the mid-50s. Sunday through Monday, partly cloudy. Highs in the lower 80s. Lows in the upper 50s. Monday night and Tuesday, mostly clear. Lows in the lower 60s. Highs in the mid-80s. Again, the forecast for central Minnesota, from St. Cloud to the northwest Twin Cities suburbs for this afternoon, sunny. Near steady temperature in the upper 70s. West winds up to 5 miles an hour. 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The current time is 2:04 p.m. Central Daylight Time. Now here is the hazardous weather outlook for portions of central and southern Minnesota and west central Wisconsin. For this afternoon and tonight, no hazardous weather is expected at this time. And now the extended outlook for the period Thursday through Tuesday. Scattered thunderstorms are expected Thursday evening. The strongest storms could contain large hail and damaging winds. Spotter information statement. Skywarn spotter activation may be needed Thursday evening. Now the forecast for central Minnesota, from St. Cloud to the northwest Twin Cities suburbs. This afternoon, sunny. Near steady temperature in the upper 70s. West winds up to 5 miles an hour. Tonight, mostly clear. Lows in the upper 50s. Southwest winds up to 5 miles an hour. Thursday, partly sunny. Chance of thunderstorms in the afternoon. Highs in the lower 80s. Southwest winds up to 10 miles an hour, increasing to 10 to 15 miles an hour in the afternoon. Chance of thunderstorms 50%. Thursday night, partly cloudy. A 50% chance of thunderstorms in the evening. Lows around 60. Southwest winds up to 10 miles an hour. Friday, mostly sunny. Highs in the lower 80s. Friday night, mostly clear. Lows around 60. Saturday, sunny. Highs in the upper 70s. Saturday night, mostly clear. Lows in the mid-50s. Sunday through Monday, partly cloudy. Highs in the lower 80s. Lows in the upper 50s. Monday night and Tuesday, mostly clear. Lows in the lower 60s. Highs in the mid-80s. Again, the forecast for central Minnesota, from St. Cloud to the northwest Twin Cities suburbs for this afternoon, sunny. Near steady temperature in the upper 70s. West winds up to 5 miles an hour.
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The current time is 2:06 p.m. Central Daylight Time. Now here is the hazardous weather outlook for portions of central and southern Minnesota and west central Wisconsin. For this afternoon and tonight, no hazardous weather is expected at this time. And now the extended outlook for the period Thursday through Tuesday. Scattered thunderstorms are expected Thursday evening. The strongest storms could contain large hail and damaging winds. Spotter information statement. Skywarn spotter activation may be need Thursday evening. Now the forecast for central Minnesota, from St. Cloud to the northwest Twin Cities suburbs. This afternoon, sunny. Near steady temperature in the upper 70s. West winds up to 5 miles an hour. Tonight, mostly clear. Lows in the upper 50s. Southwest winds up to 5 miles an hour. Thursday, partly sunny. Chance of thunderstorms in the afternoon. Highs in the lower 80s. Southwest winds up to 10 miles an hour, increasing to 10 to 15 miles an hour in the afternoon. Chance of thunderstorms 50%. Thursday night, partly cloudy. 50% chance of thunderstorms in the evening. Lows around 60. Southwest winds up to 10 miles an hour. Friday, mostly sunny. Highs in the lower 80s. Friday night, mostly clear. Lows around 60. Saturday, sunny. Highs in the upper 70s. Saturday night, mostly clear. Lows in the mid 50s. Sunday through Monday, partly cloudy. Highs in the lower 80s. Lows in the upper 50s. Monday night and Tuesday, mostly clear. Lows in the lower 60s. Highs in the mid 80s. Again, the forecast for central Minnesota, from St. Cloud to the northwest Twin Cities suburbs for this afternoon, sunny. Near steady temperature in the upper 70s. West winds up to 5 miles an hour. 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The current time is 2:09 p.m. Central Daylight Time. Now here is the hazardous weather outlook for portions of central and southern Minnesota and west central Wisconsin. For this afternoon and tonight, no hazardous weather is expected at this time. And now the extended outlook for the period Thursday through Tuesday. Scattered thunderstorms are expected Thursday evening. The strongest storms could contain large hail and damaging winds. Spotter information statement. Skywarn spotter activation may be need Thursday evening. Now the forecast for central Minnesota, from St. Cloud to the northwest Twin Cities suburbs. This afternoon, sunny. Near steady temperature in the upper 70s. West winds up to 5 miles an hour. Tonight, mostly clear. Lows in the upper 50s. Southwest winds up to 5 miles an hour. Thursday, partly sunny. Chance of thunderstorms in the afternoon. Highs in the lower 80s. Southwest winds up to 10 miles an hour, increasing to 10 to 15 miles an hour in the afternoon. Chance of thunderstorms 50%. Thursday night, partly cloudy. A 50% chance of thunderstorms in the evening. Lows around 60. Southwest winds up to 10 miles an hour. Friday, mostly sunny. Highs in the lower 80s. Friday night, mostly clear. Lows around 60. Saturday, sunny. Highs in the upper 70s. Saturday night, mostly clear.
Lows in the mid-50s. Sunday through Monday, partly cloudy. Highs in the lower 80s. Lows in the upper 50s. Monday night and Tuesday, mostly clear. Lows in the lower 60s. Highs in the mid-80s. Again, the forecast for central Minnesota, from St. Cloud to the northwest Twin Cities suburbs for this afternoon, sunny. Near steady temperature in the upper 70s. West winds up to 5 miles an hour. 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The current time is 2:12 p.m. Central Daylight Time. Now here is the hazardous weather outlook for portions of central and southern Minnesota and west central Wisconsin. For this afternoon and tonight, no hazardous weather is expected at this time. And now the extended outlook for the period Thursday through Tuesday. Scattered thunderstorms are expected Thursday evening. The strongest storms could contain large hail and damaging winds. Spotter information statement. Skywarn spotter activation may be needed Thursday evening. Now the forecast for central Minnesota, from St. Cloud to the northwest Twin Cities suburbs. This afternoon, sunny. Near steady temperature in the upper 70s. West winds up to 5 miles an hour. Tonight, mostly clear. Lows in the upper 50s. Southwest winds up to 5 miles an hour. Thursday, partly sunny. Chance of thunderstorms in the afternoon. Highs in the lower 80s. Southwest winds up to 10 miles an hour, increasing to 10 to 15 miles an hour in the afternoon. Chance of thunderstorms 50%. Thursday night, partly cloudy. 50% chance of thunderstorms in the evening. Lows around 60. Southwest winds up to 10 miles an hour. Friday, mostly sunny. Highs in the lower 80s. Friday night, mostly clear. Lows around 60. Saturday, sunny. Highs in the upper 70s. Saturday night, mostly clear. Lows in the mid-50s. Sunday through Monday, partly cloudy. Highs in the lower 80s. Lows in the upper 50s. Monday night and Tuesday, mostly clear. Lows in the lower 60s. Highs in the mid-80s. Again, the forecast for central Minnesota, from St. Cloud to the northwest Twin Cities suburbs for this afternoon, sunny. Near steady temperature in the upper 70s. West winds up to 5 miles an hour. At 2 p.m., in Buffalo, it was sunny. The temperature was 73 degrees, the dew point was 50, and the relative humidity was 43%. The wind was calm. The pressure was 30.00 inches and falling. In Maple Lake, it was sunny. The temperature was 77 degrees. The dew point was 48, and the relative humidity was 35%. The wind was north at 3 miles an hour. The pressure was 30.02 inches and steady. Elsewhere across central Minnesota, skies ranged from sunny to mostly sunny. It was 79 at the Twin Cities, 76 at St. Cloud, 77 at Anoka, and 77 at Crystal. Princeton reported 78. Litchfield reported 75, Little Falls reported 73, and Wilmer reported 75. Around the state, temperatures were between 72 and 76 degrees. At Brainerd, it was sunny. It was mostly sunny at Rochester and Duluth. It was partly sunny at Mankato and International Falls. Once again at 2 p.m., in Buffalo, it was 73 degrees under sunny skies. And in Maple Lake, it was 77 degrees under sunny skies. This is weather radio station WNG676 Clearwater, broadcasting on a frequency of 162.50 MHz.
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The current time is 2:16 p.m. Central Daylight Time. Now here is the hazardous weather outlook for portions of central and southern Minnesota and west central Wisconsin. For this afternoon and tonight, no hazardous weather is expected at this time. And now the extended outlook for the period Thursday through Tuesday. Scattered thunderstorms are expected Thursday evening. The strongest storms could contain large hail and damaging winds. Spotter information statement, Skywarn spotter activation may be needed Thursday evening. Now the forecast for central Minnesota, from St. Cloud to the northwest Twin Cities suburbs. This afternoon, sunny. Near steady temperature in the upper 70s. West winds up to 5 miles an hour. Tonight, mostly clear. Lows in the upper 50s. Southwest winds up to 5 miles an hour. Thursday, partly sunny. Chance of thunderstorms in the afternoon. Highs in the lower 80s. Southwest winds up to 10 miles an hour, increasing to 10 to 15 miles an hour in the afternoon. Chance of thunderstorms 50%. Thursday night, partly cloudy. A 50% chance of thunderstorms in the evening. Lows around 60. Southwest winds up to 10 miles an hour. Friday, mostly sunny. Highs in the lower 80s. Friday night, mostly clear. Lows around 60. Saturday, sunny. Highs in the upper 70s. Saturday night, mostly clear. Lows in the mid-50s. Sunday through Monday, partly cloudy. Highs in the lower 80s. Lows in the upper 50s. Monday night and Tuesday, mostly clear. Lows in the lower 60s. Highs in the mid-80s. Again, the forecast for central Minnesota, from St. Cloud to the northwest Twin Cities suburbs for this afternoon, sunny. Near steady temperature in the upper 70s. West winds up to 5 miles an hour. At 2 p.m. in Buffalo, it was sunny. The temperature was 73 degrees, the dew point was 50, and the relative humidity was 43%. The wind was calm. The pressure was 30.00 inches and falling. In Maple Lake, it was sunny. The temperature was 77 degrees. The dew point was 48, and the relative humidity was 35%. The wind was north at 3 miles an hour. The pressure was 30.02 inches and steady. Elsewhere across central Minnesota, skies ranged from sunny to mostly sunny. It was 79 at the Twin Cities, 76 at St. Cloud, 77 at Anoka, and 77 at Crystal. Princeton reported 78. Litchfield reported 75, Little Falls reported 73, and Wilma reported 75. Around the state, temperatures were between 72 and 76 degrees. At Brainerd, it was sunny. It was mostly sunny at Rochester and Duluth. It was partly sunny at Mankato and International Falls. Once again at 2 p.m., in Buffalo, it was 73 degrees under sunny skies. And in Maple Lake, it was 77 degrees under sunny skies. 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The current time is 2:20 p.m. Central Daylight Time. Now here is the hazardous weather outlook for portions of central and southern Minnesota and west central Wisconsin. For this afternoon and tonight, no hazardous weather is expected at this time. And now the extended outlook for the period Thursday through Tuesday. Scattered thunderstorms are expected Thursday evening. The strongest storms could contain large hail and damaging winds.
Spotter information statement. Sky warns spotter activation may be need Thursday evening. Now the forecast for central Minnesota, from St. Cloud to the northwest Twin Cities suburbs. This afternoon, sunny. Near steady temperature in the upper 70s. West winds up to 5 miles an hour. Tonight, mostly clear. Lows in the upper 50s. Southwest winds up to 5 miles an hour. Thursday, partly sunny. Chance of thunderstorms in the afternoon. Highs in the lower 80s. Southwest winds up to 10 miles an hour, increasing to 10 to 15 miles an hour in the afternoon. Chance of thunderstorms 50%. Thursday night, partly cloudy. A 50% chance of thunderstorms in the evening. Lows around 60. Southwest winds up to 10 miles an hour. Friday, mostly sunny. Highs in the lower 80s. Friday night, mostly clear. Lows around 60. Saturday, sunny. Highs in the upper 70s. Saturday night, mostly clear. Lows in the mid-50s. Sunday through Monday, partly cloudy. Highs in the lower 80s. Lows in the upper 50s. Monday night and Tuesday, mostly clear. Lows in the lower 60s. Highs in the mid-80s. Again, the forecast for central Minnesota, from St. Cloud to the northwest Twin Cities suburbs for this afternoon, sunny. Near steady temperature in the upper 70s. West winds up to 5 miles an hour. At 2 p.m., in Buffalo, it was sunny. The temperature was 73 degrees, the dew point was 50, and the relative humidity was 43%. The wind was calm. The pressure was 30.00 inches and falling. In Maple Lake, it was sunny. The temperature was 77 degrees. The dew point was 48, and the relative humidity was 35%. The wind was north at 3 miles an hour. The pressure was 30.02 inches and steady. Elsewhere across central Minnesota, skies ranged from sunny to mostly sunny. It was 79 at the Twin Cities, 76 at St. Cloud, 77 at Anoka, and 77 at Crystal. Princeton reported 78. Litchfield reported 75, Little Falls reported 73, and Wilma reported 75. Around the state, temperatures were between 72 and 76 degrees. At Brainerd, it was sunny. It was mostly sunny at Rochester and Duluth. It was partly sunny at Mankato and International Falls. Once again at 2 p.m., in Buffalo, it was 73 degrees under sunny skies. And in Maple Lake, it was 77 degrees under sunny skies. 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The current time is 2:25 p.m. Central Daylight Time. Now here is the hazardous weather outlook for portions of central and southern Minnesota and west central Wisconsin. For this afternoon and tonight, no hazardous weather is expected at this time. And now the extended outlook for the period Thursday through Tuesday. Scattered thunderstorms are expected Thursday evening. The strongest storms could contain large hail and damaging winds. Spotter information statement. Sky warns spotter activation may be need Thursday evening. Now the forecast for central Minnesota, from St. Cloud to the northwest Twin Cities suburbs. This afternoon, sunny. Near steady temperature in the upper 70s. West winds up to 5 miles an hour. Tonight, mostly clear. Lows in the upper 50s. Southwest winds up to 5 miles an hour. Thursday, partly sunny. Chance of thunderstorms in the afternoon. Highs in the lower 80s.
Southwest winds up to 10 miles an hour, increasing to 10 to 15 miles an hour in the afternoon. Chance of thunderstorms 50%. Thursday night, partly cloudy. A 50% chance of thunderstorms in the evening. Lows around 60. Southwest

Noon, sunny. Near steady temperature in the upper 70s. West winds up to 5 miles an hour. At 2 p.m., in Buffalo, it was sunny. The temperature was 73 degrees, the dew point was 50, and the relative humidity was 43%. The wind was calm. The pressure was 30.00 inches and falling. In Maple Lake, it was sunny. The temperature was 77 degrees, the dew point was 48, and the relative humidity was 35%. The wind was north at 3 miles an hour. The pressure was 30.02 inches and steady. Elsewhere across central Minnesota, skies ranged from sunny to mostly sunny. It was 79 at the Twin Cities, 76 at St. Cloud, 77 at Anoka, and 77 at Crystal. Princeton reported 78, Litchfield reported 75, Little Falls reported 73, and Wilmer reported 75. Around the state, temperatures were between 72 and 76 degrees. At Brainerd, it was sunny. It was mostly sunny at Rochester and Duluth. It was partly sunny at Mankato and International Falls. Once again at 2 p.m., in Buffalo, it was 73 degrees under sunny skies. And in Maple Lake, it was 77 degrees under sunny skies. 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The current time is 2:29 p.m. Central Daylight Time. Now here is the hazardous weather outlook for portions of central and southern Minnesota and west central Wisconsin. For this afternoon and tonight, no hazardous weather is expected at this time. And now the extended outlook for the period Thursday through Tuesday. Scattered thunderstorms are expected Thursday evening. The strongest storms could contain large hail and damaging winds. Spotter information statement. Skywarn spotter activation may be needed Thursday evening. Now the forecast for central Minnesota, from St. Cloud to the northwest Twin Cities suburbs. This afternoon, sunny. Near steady temperature in the upper 70s. West winds up to 5 miles an hour. Tonight, mostly clear. Lows in the upper 50s. Southwest winds up to 5 miles an hour. Thursday, partly sunny. Chance of thunderstorms in the afternoon. Highs in the lower 80s. Southwest winds up to 10 miles an hour, increasing to 10 to 15 miles an hour in the afternoon. Chance of thunderstorms 50%. Thursday night, partly cloudy. A 50% chance of thunderstorms in the evening. Lows around 60. Southwest winds up to 10 miles an hour. Friday, mostly sunny. Highs in the lower 80s. Friday night, mostly clear. Lows around 60. Saturday, sunny. Highs in the upper 70s. Saturday night, mostly clear. Lows in the mid-50s. Sunday through Monday, partly cloudy. Highs in the lower 80s. Lows in the upper 50s. Monday night and Tuesday, mostly clear. Lows in the lower 60s. Highs in the mid-80s. Again, the forecast for central Minnesota, from St. Cloud to the northwest Twin Cities suburbs for this afternoon, sunny. Near steady temperature in the upper 70s. West winds up to 5 miles an hour. At 2 p.m., in Buffalo, it was sunny. The temperature was 73 degrees, the dew point was 50, and the relative humidity was 43%. The wind was calm. The pressure was 30.00 inches and falling. In Maple Lake, it was sunny. The temperature was 77 degrees. The dew point was 48, and the relative humidity was 35%. The wind was north at 3 miles an hour. The pressure was 30.02 inches and steady. Elsewhere across central Minnesota,
Sky.

ranged from sunny to mostly sunny. It was 79 at the Twin Cities, 76 at St. Cloud, 77 at Anoka, and 77 at Crystal. Princeton reported 78, Litchfield reported 75, Little Falls reported 73, and Wilma reported 75. Around the state, temperatures were between 72 and 76 degrees. At Brainerd, it was sunny. It was mostly sunny at Rochester and Duluth. It was partly sunny at Mankato and International Falls. Once again at 2 p.m., in Buffalo, it was 73 degrees under sunny skies. And in Maple Lake, it was 77 degrees under sunny skies. 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The current time is 2:33 p.m. Central Daylight Time. Now here is the hazardous weather outlook for portions of central and southern Minnesota and west central Wisconsin. For this afternoon and tonight, no hazardous weather is expected at this time. And now the extended outlook for the period Thursday through Tuesday. Scattered thunderstorms are expected Thursday evening. The strongest storms could contain large hail and damaging winds. Spotter information statement. Skywarn spotter activation may be needed Thursday evening. Now the forecast for central Minnesota, from St. Cloud to the northwest Twin Cities suburbs. This afternoon, sunny. Near steady temperature in the upper 70s. West winds up to 5 miles an hour. Tonight, mostly clear. Lows in the upper 50s. Southwest winds up to 5 miles an hour. Thursday, partly sunny. Chance of thunderstorms in the afternoon. Highs in the lower 80s. Southwest winds up to 10 miles an hour, increasing to 10 to 15 miles an hour in the afternoon. Chance of thunderstorms 50%. Thursday night, partly cloudy. A 50% chance of thunderstorms in the evening. Lows around 60. Southwest winds up to 10 miles an hour. Friday, mostly sunny. Highs in the lower 80s. Friday night, mostly clear. Lows around 60. Saturday, sunny. Highs in the upper 70s. Saturday night, mostly clear. Lows in the mid-50s. Sunday through Monday, partly cloudy. Highs in the lower 80s. Lows in the upper 50s. Monday night and Tuesday, mostly clear. Lows in the lower 60s. Highs in the mid-80s. Again, the forecast for central Minnesota, from St. Cloud to the northwest Twin Cities suburbs for this afternoon, sunny. Near steady temperature in the upper 70s. West winds up to 5 miles an hour. At 2 p.m., in Buffalo, it was sunny. The temperature was 73 degrees, the dew point was 50, and the relative humidity was 43%. The wind was calm. The pressure was 30.00 inches and falling. In Maple Lake, it was sunny. The temperature was 77 degrees. The dew point was 48, and the relative humidity was 35%. The wind was north at 3 miles an hour. The pressure was 30.02 inches and steady. Elsewhere across central Minnesota, skies ranged from sunny to mostly sunny. It was 79 at the Twin Cities, 76 at St. Cloud, 77 at Anoka, and 77 at Crystal. Princeton reported 78. Litchfield reported 75, Little Falls reported 73, and Wilma reported 75. Around the state, temperatures were between 72 and 76 degrees. At Brainerd, it was sunny. It was mostly sunny at Rochester and Duluth. It was partly sunny at Mankato and International Falls. Once again at 2 p.m., in Buffalo, it was 73 degrees under sunny skies.

and in Maple Lake, it was 77 degrees under sunny skies. 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The current time is 2:37 p.m. Central Daylight Time. Now here is the hazardous weather outlook for portions of central and southern Minnesota and west central Wisconsin. For this afternoon and tonight, no hazardous weather is expected at this time. And now the extended outlook for the period Thursday through Tuesday. Scattered thunderstorms are expected Thursday evening. The strongest storms could contain large hail and damaging winds. Spotter information statement. Skywarn spotter activation may be need Thursday evening. Now the forecast for central Minnesota, from St. Cloud to the northwest Twin Cities suburbs. This afternoon, sunny. Near steady temperature in the upper 70s. West winds up to 5 miles an hour. Tonight, mostly clear. Lows in the upper 50s. Southwest winds up to 5 miles an hour. Thursday, partly sunny. Chance of thunderstorms in the afternoon. Highs in the lower 80s. Southwest winds up to 10 miles an hour, increasing to 10 to 15 miles an hour in the afternoon. Chance of thunderstorms 50%. Thursday night, partly cloudy. 50% chance of thunderstorms in the evening. Lows around 60. Southwest winds up to 10 miles an hour. Friday, mostly sunny. Highs in the lower 80s. Friday night, mostly clear. Lows around 60. Saturday, sunny. Highs in the upper 70s. Saturday night, mostly clear. Lows in the mid 50s. Sunday through Monday, partly cloudy. Highs in the lower 80s. Lows in the upper 50s. Monday night and Tuesday, mostly clear. Lows in the lower 60s. Highs in the mid 80s. Again, the forecast for central Minnesota, from St. Cloud to the northwest Twin Cities suburbs for this afternoon, sunny. Near steady temperature in the upper 70s. West winds up to 5 miles an hour. At 2 p.m. in Buffalo, it was sunny. The temperature was 73 degrees, the dew point was 50, and the relative humidity was 43%. The wind was calm. The pressure was 30.00 inches and falling. In Maple Lake, it was sunny. The temperature was 77 degrees, the dew point was 48, and the relative humidity was 35%. The wind was north at 3 miles an hour. The pressure was 30.02 inches and steady. Elsewhere across central Minnesota, skies ranged from sunny to mostly sunny. It was 79 at the Twin Cities, 76 at St. Cloud, 77 at Anoka, and 77 at Crystal. Princeton reported 78, Litchfield reported 75, Little Falls reported 73, and Wilmer reported 75. Around the state, temperatures were between 72 and 76 degrees. At Brainerd, it was sunny. It was mostly sunny at Rochester and Duluth. It was partly sunny at Mankato and International Falls. Once again at 2 p.m., in Buffalo, it was 73 degrees under sunny skies. And in Maple Lake, it was 77 degrees under sunny skies. 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The current time is 2:42 p.m. Central Daylight Time. Now here is the hazardous weather outlook for portions of central and southern Minnesota and west central Wisconsin. For this afternoon and tonight, no hazardous weather is expected at this time.
and now the extended outlook for the period Thursday through Tuesday. Scattered thunderstorms are expected Thursday evening. The strongest storms could contain large hail and damaging winds. Spotter information statement. Sky warns spotter activation may be needed Thursday evening. Now the forecast for central Minnesota, from St. Cloud to the northwest Twin Cities suburbs. This afternoon, sunny. Near steady temperature in the upper 70s. West winds up to 5 miles an hour. Tonight, mostly clear. Lows in the upper 50s. Southwest winds up to 5 miles an hour. Thursday, partly sunny. Chance of thunderstorms in the afternoon. Highs in the lower 80s. Southwest winds up to 10 miles an hour, increasing to 10 to 15 miles an hour in the afternoon. Chance of thunderstorms 50%. Thursday night, partly cloudy. A 50% chance of thunderstorms in the evening. Lows around 60. Southwest winds up to 10 miles an hour. Friday, mostly sunny. Highs in the lower 80s. Friday night, mostly clear. Lows around 60. Saturday, sunny. Highs in the upper 70s. Saturday night, mostly clear. Lows in the mid-50s. Sunday through Monday, partly cloudy. Highs in the lower 80s. Lows in the upper 50s. Monday night and Tuesday, mostly clear. Lows in the lower 60s. Highs in the mid-80s. Again, the forecast for central Minnesota, from St. Cloud to the northwest Twin Cities suburbs for this afternoon, sunny. Near steady temperature in the upper 70s. West winds up to 5 miles an hour. At 2 p.m., in Buffalo, it was sunny. The temperature was 73 degrees, the dew point was 50, and the relative humidity was 43%. The wind was calm. The pressure was 30.00 inches and falling. In Maple Lake, it was sunny. The temperature was 77 degrees. The dew point was 48, and the relative humidity was 35%. The wind was north at 3 miles an hour. The pressure was 30.02 inches and steady. Elsewhere across central Minnesota, skies ranged from sunny to mostly sunny. It was 79 at the Twin Cities, 76 at St. Cloud, 77 at Anoka, and 77 at Crystal. Princeton reported 78. Litchfield reported 75, Little Falls reported 73, and Wilmer reported 75. Around the state, temperatures were between 72 and 76 degrees. At Brainerd, it was sunny. It was mostly sunny at Rochester and Duluth. It was partly sunny at Mankato and International Falls. Once again at 2 p.m., in Buffalo, it was 73 degrees under sunny skies. And in Maple Lake, it was 77 degrees under sunny skies. 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The current time is 2:46 p.m. Central Daylight Time. Now here is the hazardous weather outlook for portions of central and southern Minnesota and west central Wisconsin. For this afternoon and tonight, no hazardous weather is expected at this time. And now the extended outlook for the period Thursday through Tuesday. Scattered thunderstorms are expected Thursday evening. The strongest storms could contain large hail and damaging winds. Spotter information statement. Sky warns spotter activation may be needed Thursday evening. Now the forecast for central Minnesota, from St. Cloud to the northwest Twin Cities suburbs. This afternoon, sunny. Near steady temperature in the upper 70s. West winds up to 5 miles an hour. Tonight, mostly clear. Lows in the upper 50s. Southwest winds up to 5 miles an hour. Thursday,
partly sunny. Chance of thunderstorms in the afternoon. Highs in the lower 80s. Southwest winds up to 10 miles an hour, increasing to 10 to 15 miles an hour in the afternoon. Chance of thunderstorms 50%. Thursday night, partly cloudy. A 50% chance of thunderstorms in the evening. Lows around 60. Southwest winds up to 10 miles an hour. Friday, mostly sunny. Highs in the lower 80s. Friday night, mostly clear. Lows around 60. Saturday, sunny. Highs in the upper 70s. Saturday night, mostly clear. Lows in the mid 50s. Sunday through Monday, partly cloudy. Highs in the lower 80s. Lows in the upper 50s. Monday night and Tuesday, mostly clear. Lows in the lower 60s. Highs in the mid 80s. Again, the forecast for central Minnesota, from St. Cloud to the northwest Twin Cities suburbs for this afternoon, sunny. Near steady temperature in the upper 70s. West winds up to 5 miles an hour. At 2 p.m., in Buffalo, it was sunny. The temperature was 73 degrees, the dew point was 50, and the relative humidity was 43%. The wind was calm. The pressure was 30.00 inches and falling. In Maple Lake, it was sunny. The temperature was 77 degrees, the dew point was 48, and the relative humidity was 35%. The wind was north at 3 miles an hour. The pressure was 30.02 inches and steady. Elsewhere across central Minnesota, skies ranged from sunny to mostly sunny. It was 79 at the Twin Cities, 76 at St. Cloud, 77 at Anoka, and 77 at Crystal. Princeton reported 78, Litchfield reported 75, Little Falls reported 73, and Wilmer reported 75. Around the state, temperatures were between 72 and 76 degrees. At Brainerd, it was sunny. It was mostly sunny at Rochester and Duluth. It was partly sunny at Mankato and International Falls. Once again at 2 p.m., in Buffalo, it was 73 degrees under sunny skies. And in Maple Lake, it was 77 degrees under sunny skies. 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The current time is 2:50 p.m. Central Daylight Time. Now here is the hazardous weather outlook for portions of central and southern Minnesota and west central Wisconsin. For this afternoon and tonight, no hazardous weather is expected at this time. And now the extended outlook for the period Thursday through Tuesday. Scattered thunderstorms are expected Thursday evening. The strongest storms could contain large hail and damaging winds. Spotter information statement. Skywarn spotter activation may be needed Thursday evening. Now the forecast for central Minnesota, from St. Cloud to the northwest Twin Cities suburbs. This afternoon, sunny. Near steady temperature in the upper 70s. West winds up to 5 miles an hour. Tonight, mostly clear. Lows in the upper 50s. Southwest winds up to 5 miles an hour. Thursday, partly sunny. Chance of thunderstorms in the afternoon. Highs in the lower 80s. Southwest winds up to 10 miles an hour, increasing to 10 to 15 miles an hour in the afternoon. Chance of thunderstorms 50%. Thursday night, partly cloudy. A 50% chance of thunderstorms in the evening. Lows around 60. Southwest winds up to 10 miles an hour. Friday, mostly sunny. Highs in the lower 80s. Friday night, mostly clear. Lows around 60. Saturday, sunny. Highs in the upper 70s.
Saturday night, mostly clear. Lows in the mid-50s. Sunday through Monday, partly cloudy. Highs in the lower 80s. Lows in the upper 50s. Monday night and Tuesday, mostly clear. Lows in the lower 60s. Highs in the mid-80s. Again, the forecast for central Minnesota, from St. Cloud to the northwest Twin Cities suburbs for this afternoon, sunny. Near steady temperature in the upper 70s. West winds up to 5 miles an hour. At 2 p.m., in Buffalo, it was sunny. The temperature was 73 degrees, the dew point was 50, and the relative humidity was 43%. The wind was calm. The pressure was 30.00 inches and falling. In Maple Lake, it was sunny. The temperature was 77 degrees, the dew point was 48, and the relative humidity was 35%. The wind was north at 3 miles an hour. The pressure was 30.02 inches and steady. Elsewhere across central Minnesota, skies ranged from sunny to mostly sunny. It was 79 at the Twin Cities, 76 at St. Cloud, 77 at Anoka, and 77 at Crystal. Princeton reported 78, Litchfield reported 75, Little Falls reported 73, and Wilmer reported 75. Around the state, temperatures were between 72 and 76 degrees. At Brainerd, it was sunny. It was mostly sunny at Rochester and Duluth. It was partly sunny at Mankato and International Falls. Once again at 2 p.m., in Buffalo, it was 73 degrees under sunny skies. And in Maple Lake, it was 77 degrees under sunny skies. 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The current time is 2:54 p.m. Central Daylight Time. Now here is the hazardous weather outlook for portions of central and southern Minnesota and west central Wisconsin. For this afternoon and tonight, no hazardous weather is expected at this time. And now the extended outlook for the period Thursday through Tuesday. Scattered thunderstorms are expected Thursday evening. The strongest storms could contain large hail and damaging winds. Spotter information statement. Skywarn spotter activation may be needed Thursday evening. Now the forecast for central Minnesota, from St. Cloud to the northwest Twin Cities suburbs. This afternoon, sunny. Near steady temperature in the upper 70s. West winds up to 5 miles an hour. Tonight, mostly clear. Lows in the upper 50s. Southwest winds up to 5 miles an hour. Thursday, partly sunny. Chance of thunderstorms in the afternoon. Highs in the lower 80s. Southwest winds up to 10 miles an hour, increasing to 10 to 15 miles an hour in the afternoon. Chance of thunderstorms 50%. Thursday night, partly cloudy. A 50% chance of thunderstorms in the evening. Lows around 60. Southwest winds up to 10 miles an hour. Friday, mostly sunny. Highs in the lower 80s. Friday night, mostly clear. Lows around 60. Saturday, sunny. Highs in the upper 70s. Saturday night, mostly clear. Lows in the mid-50s. Sunday through Monday, partly cloudy. Highs in the lower 80s. Lows in the upper 50s. Monday night and Tuesday, mostly clear. Lows in the lower 60s. Highs in the mid-80s. Again, the forecast for central Minnesota, from St. Cloud to the northwest Twin Cities suburbs for this afternoon, sunny. Near steady temperature in the upper 70s. West winds up to 5 miles an hour. At 2 p.m., in Buffalo, it was sunny. The temperature was 73 degrees, the dew point was 50,
and the relative humidity was 43%.

was calm. The pressure was 30.00 inches and falling. In Maple Lake, it was sunny. The temperature was 77 degrees, the dew point was 48, and the relative humidity was 35%. The wind was north at 3 miles an hour. The pressure was 30.02 inches and steady. Elsewhere across central Minnesota, skies ranged from sunny to mostly sunny. It was 79 at the Twin Cities, 76 at St. Cloud, 77 at Anoka, and 77 at Crystal. Princeton reported 78, Litchfield reported 75, Little Falls reported 73, and Wilma reported 75. Around the state, temperatures were between 72 and 76 degrees. Ed Brainerd, it was sunny. It was mostly sunny at Rochester and Duluth. It was partly sunny at Mankato and International Falls. Once again at 2 p.m. in Buffalo, it was 73 degrees under sunny skies. And in Maple Lake, it was 77 degrees under sunny skies. 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The current time is 2:59 p.m. Central Daylight Time. Now here is the hazardous weather outlook for portions of central and southern Minnesota and west central Wisconsin. For this afternoon and tonight, no hazardous weather is expected at this time. And now the extended outlook for the period Thursday through Tuesday. Scattered thunderstorms are expected Thursday evening. The strongest storms could contain large hail and damaging winds. Spotter information statement. Skywarn spotter activation may be needed Thursday evening. Now the forecast for central Minnesota, from St. Cloud to the northwest Twin Cities suburbs. This afternoon, sunny. Near steady temperature in the upper 70s. West winds up to 5 miles an hour. Tonight, mostly clear. Lows in the upper 50s. Southwest winds up to 5 miles an hour. Thursday, partly sunny. Chance of thunderstorms in the afternoon. Highs in the lower 80s. Southwest winds up to 10 miles an hour, increasing to 10 to 15 miles an hour in the afternoon. Chance of thunderstorms 50%. Thursday night, partly cloudy. A 50% chance of thunderstorms in the evening. Lows around 60. Southwest winds up to 10 miles an hour. Friday, mostly sunny. Highs in the lower 80s. Friday night, mostly clear. Lows around 60. Saturday, sunny. Highs in the upper 70s. Saturday night, mostly clear. Lows in the mid-50s. Sunday through Monday, partly cloudy. Highs in the lower 80s. Lows in the upper 50s. Monday night and Tuesday, mostly clear. Lows in the lower 60s. Highs in the mid-80s. Again, the forecast for central Minnesota, from St. Cloud to the northwest Twin Cities suburbs for this afternoon, sunny. Near steady temperature in the upper 70s. West winds up to 5 miles an hour. 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The current time is 3:01 p.m. Central Daylight Time. Now here is the hazardous weather outlook for portions of central and southern Minnesota and west central Wisconsin. For this afternoon and tonight, no hazardous weather is expected at this time. And now the extended outlook for the period Thursday through Tuesday. Scattered thunderstorms are expected Thursday evening. The strongest storms could contain large hail and damaging winds. Spotter information statement. Skywarn spotter activation may be needed Thursday evening.
Now the forecast for central Minnesota, from St. Cloud to the northwest Twin Cities suburbs. This afternoon, sunny. Near steady temperature in the upper 70s. West winds up to 5 miles an hour. Tonight, mostly clear. Lows in the upper 50s. Southwest winds up to 5 miles an hour. Thursday, partly sunny. Chance of thunderstorms in the afternoon. Highs in the lower 80s. Southwest winds up to 10 miles an hour, increasing to 10 to 15 miles an hour in the afternoon. Chance of thunderstorms 50%. Thursday night, partly cloudy. A 50% chance of thunderstorms in the evening. Lows around 60. Southwest winds up to 10 miles an hour. Friday, mostly sunny. Highs in the lower 80s. Friday night, mostly clear. Lows around 60. Saturday, sunny. Highs in the upper 70s. Saturday night, mostly clear. Lows in the mid-50s. Sunday through Monday, partly cloudy. Highs in the lower 80s. Lows in the upper 50s. Monday night and Tuesday, mostly clear. Lows in the lower 60s. Highs in the mid-80s. Again, the forecast for central Minnesota, from St. Cloud to the northwest Twin Cities suburbs for this afternoon, sunny. Near steady temperature in the upper 70s. West winds up to 5 miles an hour. 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The current time is 3:04 p.m. Central Daylight Time. Now here is the hazardous weather outlook for portions of central and southern Minnesota and west central Wisconsin. For this afternoon and tonight, no hazardous weather is expected at this time. And now the extended outlook for the period Thursday through Tuesday. Scattered thunderstorms are expected Thursday evening. The strongest storms could contain large hail and damaging winds. Spotter information statement. Skywarn spotter activation may be needed Thursday evening. Now the forecast for central Minnesota, from St. Cloud to the northwest Twin Cities suburbs. This afternoon, sunny. Near steady temperature in the upper 70s. West winds up to 5 miles an hour. Tonight, mostly clear. Lows in the upper 50s. Southwest winds up to 5 miles an hour. Thursday, partly sunny. Chance of thunderstorms in the afternoon. Highs in the lower 80s. Southwest winds up to 10 miles an hour, increasing to 10 to 15 miles an hour in the afternoon. Chance of thunderstorms 50%. Thursday night, partly cloudy. A 50% chance of thunderstorms in the evening. Lows around 60. Southwest winds up to 10 miles an hour. Friday, mostly sunny. Highs in the lower 80s. Friday night, mostly clear. Lows around 60. Saturday, sunny. Highs in the upper 70s. Saturday night, mostly clear. Lows in the mid-50s. Sunday through Monday, partly cloudy. Highs in the lower 80s. Lows in the upper 50s. Monday night and Tuesday, mostly clear. Lows in the lower 60s. Highs in the mid-80s. Again, the forecast for central Minnesota, from St. Cloud to the northwest Twin Cities suburbs for this afternoon, sunny. Near steady temperature in the upper 70s. West winds up to 5 miles an hour. 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
The current time is 3:07 p.m. Central Daylight Time. Now here is the hazardous weather outlook for portions of central and southern Minnesota and west central Wisconsin. For this afternoon and tonight, no hazardous weather is expected at this time. And now the extended outlook for the period Thursday through Tuesday. Scattered thunderstorms are expected Thursday evening. The strongest storms could contain large hail and damaging winds. Spotter information statement. Sky Warn spotter activation may be need Thursday evening. Now the forecast for central Minnesota, from St. Cloud to the northwest Twin Cities suburbs. This afternoon, sunny. Near steady temperature in the upper 70s. West winds up to 5 miles an hour. Tonight, mostly clear. Lows in the upper 50s. Southwest winds up to 5 miles an hour. Thursday, partly sunny. Chance of thunderstorms in the afternoon. Highs in the lower 80s. Southwest winds up to 10 miles an hour, increasing to 10 to 15 miles an hour in the afternoon. Chance of thunderstorms 50%. Thursday night, partly cloudy. A 50% chance of thunderstorms in the evening. Lows around 60. Southwest winds up to 10 miles an hour. Friday, mostly sunny. Highs in the lower 80s. Friday night, mostly clear. Lows around 60. Saturday, sunny. Highs in the upper 70s. Saturday night, mostly clear. Lows in the mid-50s. Sunday through Monday, partly cloudy. Highs in the lower 80s. Lows in the upper 50s. Monday night and Tuesday, mostly clear. Lows in the lower 60s. Highs in the mid-80s. Again, the forecast for central Minnesota, from St. Cloud to the northwest Twin Cities suburbs for this afternoon, sunny. Near steady temperature in the upper 70s. West winds up to 5 miles an hour. 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The current time is 3:10 p.m. Central Daylight Time. Now here is the hazardous weather outlook for portions of central and southern Minnesota and west central Wisconsin. For this afternoon and tonight, no hazardous weather is expected at this time. And now the extended outlook for the period Thursday through Tuesday. Scattered thunderstorms are expected Thursday evening. The strongest storms could contain large hail and damaging winds. Spotter information statement. Sky Warn spotter activation may be need Thursday evening. Now the forecast for central Minnesota, from St. Cloud to the northwest Twin Cities suburbs. This afternoon, sunny. Near steady temperature in the upper 70s. West winds up to 5 miles an hour. Tonight, mostly clear. Lows in the upper 50s. Southwest winds up to 5 miles an hour. Thursday, partly sunny. Chance of thunderstorms in the afternoon. Highs in the lower 80s. Southwest winds up to 10 miles an hour, increasing to 10 to 15 miles an hour in the afternoon. Chance of thunderstorms 50%. Thursday night, partly cloudy. A 50% chance of thunderstorms in the evening. Lows around 60. Southwest winds up to 10 miles an hour. Friday, mostly sunny. Highs in the lower 80s. Friday night, mostly clear. Lows around 60. Saturday, sunny. Highs in the upper 70s. Saturday night, mostly clear. Lows in the mid-50s. Sunday through Monday, partly cloudy. Highs in the lower 80s. Lows in the upper 50s. Monday night and Tuesday, mostly clear. Lows in the lower 60s. Highs in the mid-80s. Again,
The forecast for central Minnesota, from St. Cloud to the northwest Twin Cities suburbs for this afternoon, sunny. Near steady temperature in the upper 70s. West winds up to 5 miles an hour. This is weather radio station WNG676 Clearwater, broadcasting on a frequency of 162.50 MHz. 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The current time is 3:12 p.m. Central Daylight Time. Now here is the hazardous weather outlook for portions of central and southern Minnesota and west central Wisconsin. For this afternoon and tonight, no hazardous weather is expected at this time. And now the extended outlook for the period Thursday through Tuesday. Scattered thunderstorms are expected Thursday evening. The strongest storms could contain large hail and damaging winds. Spotter information statement. Skywarn spotter activation may be need Thursday evening. Now the forecast for central Minnesota, from St. Cloud to the northwest Twin Cities suburbs. This afternoon, sunny. Near steady temperature in the upper 70s. West winds up to 5 miles an hour. Tonight, mostly clear. Lows in the upper 50s. Southwest winds up to 5 miles an hour. Thursday, partly sunny. Chance of thunderstorms in the afternoon. Highs in the lower 80s. Southwest winds up to 10 miles an hour, increasing to 10 to 15 miles an hour in the afternoon. Chance of thunderstorms 50%. Thursday night, partly cloudy. A 50% chance of thunderstorms in the evening. Lows around 60. Southwest winds up to 10 miles an hour. Friday, mostly sunny. Highs in the lower 80s. Friday night, mostly clear. Lows around 60. Saturday, sunny. Highs in the upper 70s. Saturday night, mostly clear. Lows in the mid-50s. Sunday through Monday, partly cloudy. Highs in the lower 80s. Lows in the upper 50s. Monday night and Tuesday, mostly clear. Lows in the lower 60s. Highs in the mid-80s. Again, the forecast for central Minnesota, from St. Cloud to the northwest Twin Cities suburbs for this afternoon, sunny. Near steady temperature in the upper 70s. West winds up to 5 miles an hour. At 3 p.m. in Buffalo, it was sunny. The temperature was 75 degrees, the dew point was 52, and the relative humidity was 43%. The wind was calm. The pressure was 30.00 inches and steady. In Maple Lake, it was sunny. The temperature was 78 degrees. The dew point was 48, and the relative humidity was 34%. The wind was calm. The pressure was 30.01 inches and falling. Elsewhere across central Minnesota, skies ranged from sunny to mostly sunny, and temperatures were between 75 and 80 degrees. Around the state, temperatures were between 73 and 76 degrees. It was sunny at Rochester, Brainerd, and Duluth. At Mankato, it was mostly sunny. At International Falls, it was partly sunny. Once again at 3 p.m., in Buffalo, it was 75 degrees under sunny skies. And in Maple Lake, it was 78 degrees under sunny skies. 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The current time is 3:16 p.m. Central Daylight Time. Now here is the hazardous weather outlook for portions of central and southern Minnesota and west central Wisconsin. For this afternoon and tonight, no hazardous weather is expected at this time. And now the extended outlook for the period Thursday through Tuesday.
Scattered thunderstorms are expected Thursday evening. The strongest storms could contain large hail and damaging winds. Spotter information statement. Sky warns spotter activation may be needed Thursday evening. Now the forecast for central Minnesota, from St. Cloud to the northwest Twin Cities suburbs. This afternoon, sunny. Near steady temperature in the upper 70s. West winds up to 5 miles an hour. Tonight, mostly clear. Lows in the upper 50s. Southwest winds up to 5 miles an hour. Thursday, partly sunny. Chance of thunderstorms in the afternoon. Highs in the lower 80s. Southwest winds up to 10 miles an hour, increasing to 10 to 15 miles an hour in the afternoon. Chance of thunderstorms 50%. Thursday night, partly cloudy. A 50% chance of thunderstorms in the evening. Lows around 60. Southwest winds up to 10 miles an hour. Friday, mostly sunny. Highs in the lower 80s. Friday night, mostly clear. Lows around 60. Saturday, sunny. Highs in the upper 70s. Saturday night, mostly clear. Lows in the mid-50s. Sunday through Monday, partly cloudy. Highs in the lower 80s. Lows in the upper 50s. Monday night and Tuesday, mostly clear. Lows in the lower 60s. Highs in the mid-80s. Again, the forecast for central Minnesota, from St. Cloud to the northwest Twin Cities suburbs for this afternoon, sunny. Near steady temperature in the upper 70s. West winds up to 5 miles an hour. At 3 p.m., in Buffalo, it was sunny. The temperature was 75 degrees, the dew point was 52, and the relative humidity was 43%. The wind was calm. The pressure was 30.00 inches and steady. In Maple Lake, it was sunny. The temperature was 78 degrees, the dew point was 48, and the relative humidity was 34%. The wind was calm. The pressure was 30.01 inches and falling. Elsewhere across central Minnesota, skies ranged from sunny to mostly sunny, and temperatures were between 75 and 80 degrees. Around the state, temperatures were between 73 and 76 degrees. It was sunny at Rochester, Brainerd, and Duluth. At Mankato, it was mostly sunny. At International Falls, it was partly sunny. Once again at 3 p.m., in Buffalo, it was 75 degrees under sunny skies. And in Maple Lake, it was 78 degrees under sunny skies. 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The current time is 3:20 p.m. Central Daylight Time. Now here is the hazardous weather outlook for portions of central and southern Minnesota and west central Wisconsin. For this afternoon and tonight, no hazardous weather is expected at this time. And now the extended outlook for the period Thursday through Tuesday. Scattered thunderstorms are expected Thursday evening. The strongest storms could contain large hail and damaging winds. Spotter information statement. Sky warns spotter activation may be needed Thursday evening. Now the forecast for central Minnesota, from St. Cloud to the northwest Twin Cities suburbs. This afternoon, sunny. Near steady temperature in the upper 70s. West winds up to 5 miles an hour. Tonight, mostly clear. Lows in the upper 50s. Southwest winds up to 5 miles an hour. Thursday, partly sunny. Chance of thunderstorms in the afternoon. Highs in the lower 80s. Southwest winds up to 10 miles an hour, increasing to 10 to 15 miles an hour in the afternoon. Chance of thunderstorms 50%. Thursday night, partly cloudy.
A 50% chance of thunderstorms in the evening. Lows around 60.

southwest winds up to 10 miles an hour. Friday, mostly sunny. Highs in the lower 80s. Friday night, mostly clear. Lows around 60. Saturday, sunny. Highs in the upper 70s. Saturday night, mostly clear. Lows in the mid-50s. Sunday through Monday, partly cloudy. Highs in the lower 80s. Lows in the upper 50s. Monday night and Tuesday, mostly clear. Lows in the lower 60s. Highs in the mid-80s. Again, the forecast for central Minnesota, from St. Cloud to the northwest Twin Cities suburbs for this afternoon, sunny. Near steady temperature in the upper 70s. West winds up to 5 miles an hour. At 3 p.m., in Buffalo, it was sunny. The temperature was 75 degrees, the dew point was 52, and the relative humidity was 43%. The wind was calm. The pressure was 30.00 inches and steady. In Maple Lake, it was sunny. The temperature was 78 degrees, the dew point was 48, and the relative humidity was 34%. The wind was calm. The pressure was 30.01 inches and falling. Elsewhere across central Minnesota, skies ranged from sunny to mostly sunny, and temperatures were between 75 and 80 degrees. Around the state, temperatures were between 73 and 76 degrees. It was sunny at Rochester, Brainerd, and Duluth. At Mankato, it was mostly sunny. At International Falls, it was partly sunny. Once again at 3 p.m., in Buffalo, it was 75 degrees under sunny skies. And in Maple Lake, it was 78 degrees under sunny skies. 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The current time is 3:24 p.m. Central Daylight Time. Now here is the hazardous weather outlook for portions of central and southern Minnesota and west central Wisconsin. For this afternoon and tonight, no hazardous weather is expected at this time. And now the extended outlook for the period Thursday through Tuesday. Scattered thunderstorms are expected Thursday evening. The strongest storms could contain large hail and damaging winds. Spotter information statement, Skywarn spotter activation may be need Thursday evening. Now the forecast for central Minnesota, from St. Cloud to the northwest Twin Cities suburbs. This afternoon, sunny. Near steady temperature in the upper 70s. West winds up to 5 miles an hour. Tonight, mostly clear. Lows in the upper 50s. Southwest winds up to 5 miles an hour. Thursday, partly sunny. Chance of thunderstorms in the afternoon. Highs in the lower 80s. Southwest winds up to 10 miles an hour, increasing to 10 to 15 miles an hour in the afternoon. Chance of thunderstorms 50%. Thursday night, partly cloudy. 50% chance of thunderstorms in the evening. Lows around 60. Southwest winds up to 10 miles an hour. Friday, mostly sunny. Highs in the lower 80s. Friday night, mostly clear. Lows around 60. Saturday, sunny. Highs in the upper 70s. Saturday night, mostly clear. Lows in the mid-50s. Sunday through Monday, partly cloudy. Highs in the lower 80s. Lows in the upper 50s. Monday night and Tuesday, mostly clear. Lows in the lower 60s. Highs in the mid-80s. Again, the forecast for central Minnesota, from St. Cloud to the northwest Twin Cities suburbs for this afternoon, sunny. Near steady temperature in the upper 70s. West winds up to 5 miles an hour. At 3 p.m., in Buffalo, it was sunny. The temperature was 75 degrees.

Quito, it was mostly sunny. At International Falls, it was partly sunny. Once again at 3 p.m., in Buffalo, it was 75 degrees under sunny skies. And in Maple Lake, it was 78 degrees under sunny skies. This is weather radio station WNG676 Clearwater, broadcasting on a frequency of 162.50 MHz. 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The current time is 3:28 p.m. Central Daylight Time. Now here is the hazardous weather outlook for portions of central and southern Minnesota and west central Wisconsin. For this afternoon and tonight, no hazardous weather is expected at this time. And now the extended outlook for the period Thursday through Tuesday. Scattered thunderstorms are expected Thursday evening. The strongest storms could contain large hail and damaging winds. Spotter information statement. Skywarn spotter activation may be needed Thursday evening. Now the forecast for central Minnesota, from St. Cloud to the northwest Twin Cities suburbs. This afternoon, sunny. Near steady temperature in the upper 70s. West winds up to 5 miles an hour. Tonight, mostly clear. Lows in the upper 50s. Southwest winds up to 5 miles an hour. Thursday, partly sunny. Chance of thunderstorms in the afternoon. Highs in the lower 80s. Southwest winds up to 10 miles an hour, increasing to 10 to 15 miles an hour in the afternoon. Chance of thunderstorms 50%. Thursday night, partly cloudy. A 50% chance of thunderstorms in the evening. Lows around 60. Southwest winds up to 10 miles an hour. Friday, mostly sunny. Highs in the lower 80s. Friday night, mostly clear. Lows around 60. Saturday, sunny. Highs in the upper 70s. Saturday night, mostly clear. Lows in the mid-50s. Sunday through Monday, partly cloudy. Highs in the lower 80s. Lows in the upper 50s. Monday night and Tuesday, mostly clear. Lows in the lower 60s. Highs in the mid-80s. Again, the forecast for central Minnesota, from St. Cloud to the northwest Twin Cities suburbs for this afternoon, sunny. Near steady temperature in the upper 70s. West winds up to 5 miles an hour. At 3 p.m., in Buffalo, it was sunny. The temperature was 75 degrees, the dew point was 52, and the relative humidity was 43%. The wind was calm. The pressure was 30.00 inches and steady. In Maple Lake, it was sunny. The temperature was 78 degrees. The dew point was 48, and the relative humidity was 34%. The wind was calm. The pressure was 30.01 inches and falling. Elsewhere across central Minnesota, skies ranged from sunny to mostly sunny, and temperatures were between 75 and 80 degrees. Around the state, temperatures were between 73 and 76 degrees. It was sunny at Rochester, Brainerd, and Duluth. At Mankato, it was mostly sunny. At International Falls, it was partly sunny. Once again at 3 p.m., in Buffalo, it was 75 degrees under sunny skies. And in Maple Lake, it was 78 degrees under sunny skies. 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The current time is 3:32 p.m. Central Daylight Time. Now here is the hazardous weather outlook for portions of central and southern Minnesota and west central Wisconsin. For this afternoon and tonight, no hazardous weather is expected at this time. And now the extended outlook for the period Thursday through Tuesday.

Scattered thunderstorms are expected Thursday evening. The strongest storms could contain large hail and damaging winds. Spotter information statement. Sky warns spotter activation may be needed Thursday evening. Now the forecast for central Minnesota, from St. Cloud to the northwest Twin Cities suburbs. This afternoon, sunny. Near steady temperature in the upper 70s. West winds up to 5 miles an hour. Tonight, mostly clear. Lows in the upper 50s. Southwest winds up to 5 miles an hour. Thursday, partly sunny. Chance of thunderstorms in the afternoon. Highs in the lower 80s. Southwest winds up to 10 miles an hour, increasing to 10 to 15 miles an hour in the afternoon. Chance of thunderstorms 50%. Thursday night, partly cloudy. 50% chance of thunderstorms in the evening. Lows around 60. Southwest winds up to 10 miles an hour. Friday, mostly sunny. Highs in the lower 80s. Friday night, mostly clear. Lows around 60. Saturday, sunny. Highs in the upper 70s. Saturday night, mostly clear. Lows in the mid-50s. Sunday through Monday, partly cloudy. Highs in the lower 80s. Lows in the upper 50s. Monday night and Tuesday, mostly clear. Lows in the lower 60s. Highs in the mid-80s. Again, the forecast for central Minnesota, from St. Cloud to the northwest Twin Cities suburbs for this afternoon, sunny. Near steady temperature in the upper 70s. West winds up to 5 miles an hour. At 3 p.m. in Buffalo, it was sunny. The temperature was 75 degrees, the dew point was 52, and the relative humidity was 43%. The wind was calm. The pressure was 30.00 inches and steady. In Maple Lake, it was sunny. The temperature was 78 degrees. The dew point was 48, and the relative humidity was 34%. The wind was calm. The pressure was 30.01 inches and falling. Elsewhere across central Minnesota, skies ranged from sunny to mostly sunny, and temperatures were between 75 and 80 degrees. Around the state, temperatures were between 73 and 76 degrees. It was sunny at Rochester, Brainerd, and Duluth. At Mankato, it was mostly sunny. At International Falls, it was partly sunny. Once again at 3 p.m., in Buffalo, it was 75 degrees under sunny skies. And in Maple Lake, it was 78 degrees under sunny skies. 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The current time is 3:36 p.m. Central Daylight Time. Now here is the hazardous weather outlook for portions of central and southern Minnesota and west central Wisconsin. For this afternoon and tonight, no hazardous weather is expected at this time. And now the extended outlook for the period Thursday through Tuesday. Scattered thunderstorms are expected Thursday evening. The strongest storms could contain large hail and damaging winds. Spotter information statement. Sky warns spotter activation may be needed Thursday evening. Now the forecast for central Minnesota, from St. Cloud to the northwest Twin Cities suburbs. This afternoon, sunny. Near steady temperature in the upper 70s. West winds up to 5 miles an hour. Tonight, mostly clear. Lows in the upper 50s. Southwest winds up to 5 miles an hour. Thursday, partly sunny. Chance of thunderstorms in the afternoon. Highs in the lower 80s. Southwest winds up to 10 miles an hour, increasing to 10 to 15 miles an hour in the afternoon. Chance of thunderstorms 50%.

set. Thursday night, partly cloudy. A 50% chance of thunderstorms in the evening. Lows around 60. Southwest winds up to 10 miles an hour. Friday, mostly sunny. Highs in the lower 80s. Friday night, mostly clear. Lows around 60. Saturday, sunny. Highs in the upper 70s. Saturday night, mostly clear. Lows in the mid 50s. Sunday through Monday, partly cloudy. Highs in the lower 80s. Lows in the upper 50s. Monday night and Tuesday, mostly clear. Lows in the lower 60s. Highs in the mid 80s. Again, the forecast for central Minnesota, from St. Cloud to the northwest Twin Cities suburbs for this afternoon, sunny. Near steady temperature in the upper 70s. West winds up to 5 miles an hour. At 3 p.m., in Buffalo, it was sunny. The temperature was 75 degrees, the dew point was 52, and the relative humidity was 43%. The wind was calm. The pressure was 30.00 inches and steady. In Maple Lake, it was sunny. The temperature was 78 degrees, the dew point was 48, and the relative humidity was 34%. The wind was calm. The pressure was 30.01 inches and falling. Elsewhere across central Minnesota, skies ranged from sunny to mostly sunny, and temperatures were between 75 and 80 degrees. Around the state, temperatures were between 73 and 76 degrees. It was sunny at Rochester, Brainerd, and Duluth. At Mankato, it was mostly sunny. At International Falls, it was partly sunny. Once again at 3 p.m., in Buffalo, it was 75 degrees under sunny skies. And in Maple Lake, it was 78 degrees under sunny skies. This is weather radio station WNG676 Clearwater, broadcasting on a frequency of 162.50 MHz. 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The current time is 3:40 p.m. Central Daylight Time. Now here is the hazardous weather outlook for portions of central and southern Minnesota and west central Wisconsin. For this afternoon and tonight, no hazardous weather is expected at this time. And now the extended outlook for the period Thursday through Tuesday. Scattered thunderstorms are expected Thursday evening. The strongest storms could contain large hail and damaging winds. Spotter information statement, Skywarn spotter activation may be needed Thursday evening. Now the forecast for central Minnesota, from St. Cloud to the northwest Twin Cities suburbs. This afternoon, sunny. Near steady temperature in the upper 70s. West winds up to 5 miles an hour. Tonight, mostly clear. Lows in the upper 50s. Southwest winds up to 5 miles an hour. Thursday, partly sunny. Chance of thunderstorms in the afternoon. Highs in the lower 80s. Southwest winds up to 10 miles an hour, increasing to 10 to 15 miles an hour in the afternoon. Chance of thunderstorms 50%. Thursday night, partly cloudy. A 50% chance of thunderstorms in the evening. Lows around 60. Southwest winds up to 10 miles an hour. Friday, mostly sunny. Highs in the lower 80s. Friday night, mostly clear. Lows around 60. Saturday, sunny. Highs in the upper 70s. Saturday night, mostly clear. Lows in the mid-50s. Sunday through Monday, partly cloudy. Highs in the lower 80s. Lows in the upper 50s. Monday night and Tuesday, mostly clear. Lows in the lower 60s. Highs in the mid-80s. Again, the forecast for central Minnesota, from St. Cloud to the northwest Twin Cities suburbs for this afternoon, sunny.
near steady temperature in the upper 70s. West winds up to 5 miles an hour. At 3 p.m., in Buffalo, it was sunny. The temperature was 75 degrees, the dew point was 52, and the relative humidity was 43%. The wind was calm. The pressure was 30.00 inches and steady. In Maple Lake, it was sunny. The temperature was 78 degrees, the dew point was 48, and the relative humidity was 34%. The wind was calm. The pressure was 30.01 inches and falling. Elsewhere across central Minnesota, skies ranged from sunny to mostly sunny, and temperatures were between 75 and 80 degrees. Around the state, temperatures were between 73 and 76 degrees. It was sunny at Rochester, Brainerd, and Duluth. At Mankato, it was mostly sunny. At International Falls, it was partly sunny. Once again at 3 p.m., in Buffalo, it was 75 degrees under sunny skies. And in Maple Lake, it was 78 degrees under sunny skies. 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The current time is 3:44 p.m. Central Daylight Time. Now here is the hazardous weather outlook for portions of central and southern Minnesota and west central Wisconsin. For this afternoon and tonight, no hazardous weather is expected at this time. And now the extended outlook for the period Thursday through Tuesday. Scattered thunderstorms are expected Thursday evening. The strongest storms could contain large hail and damaging winds. Spotter information statement. Sky warns spotter activation may be needed Thursday evening. Now the forecast for central Minnesota, from St. Cloud to the northwest Twin Cities suburbs. This afternoon, sunny. Near steady temperature in the upper 70s. West winds up to 5 miles an hour. Tonight, mostly clear. Lows in the upper 50s. Southwest winds up to 5 miles an hour. Thursday, partly sunny. Chance of thunderstorms in the afternoon. Highs in the lower 80s. Southwest winds up to 10 miles an hour, increasing to 10 to 15 miles an hour in the afternoon. Chance of thunderstorms 50%. Thursday night, partly cloudy. A 50% chance of thunderstorms in the evening. Lows around 60. Southwest winds up to 10 miles an hour. Friday, mostly sunny. Highs in the lower 80s. Friday night, mostly clear. Lows around 60. Saturday, sunny. Highs in the upper 70s. Saturday night, mostly clear. Lows in the mid-50s. Sunday through Monday, partly cloudy. Highs in the lower 80s. Lows in the upper 50s. Monday night and Tuesday, mostly clear. Lows in the lower 60s. Highs in the mid-80s. Again, the forecast for central Minnesota, from St. Cloud to the northwest Twin Cities suburbs for this afternoon, sunny. Near steady temperature in the upper 70s. West winds up to 5 miles an hour. At 3 p.m., in Buffalo, it was sunny. The temperature was 75 degrees, the dew point was 52, and the relative humidity was 43%. The wind was calm. The pressure was 30.00 inches and steady. In Maple Lake, it was sunny. The temperature was 78 degrees, the dew point was 48, and the relative humidity was 34%. The wind was calm. The pressure was 30.01 inches and falling. Elsewhere across central Minnesota, skies ranged from sunny to mostly sunny, and temperatures were between 75 and 80 degrees. Around the state, temperatures were between 73 and 76 degrees. It was sunny at Rochester, Brainerd, and Duluth. At Mankato,
It was mostly sunny. At International Falls, it was partly sunny. Once again at 3 p.m., in Buffalo, it was 75 degrees under sunny skies. And in Maple Lake, it was 78 degrees under sunny skies. This is weather radio station WNG676 Clearwater, broadcasting on a frequency of 162.50 MHz. 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The current time is 3:48 p.m. Central Daylight Time. Now here is the hazardous weather outlook for portions of central and southern Minnesota and west central Wisconsin. For this afternoon and tonight, no hazardous weather is expected at this time. And now the extended outlook for the period Thursday through Tuesday. Scattered thunderstorms are expected Thursday evening. The strongest storms could contain large hail and damaging winds. Spotter information statement. Skywarn spotter activation may be needed Thursday evening. Now the forecast for central Minnesota, from St. Cloud to the northwest Twin Cities suburbs. This afternoon, sunny. Near steady temperature in the upper 70s. West winds up to 5 miles an hour. Tonight, mostly clear. Lows in the upper 50s. Southwest winds up to 5 miles an hour. Thursday, partly sunny. Chance of thunderstorms in the afternoon. Highs in the lower 80s. Southwest winds up to 10 miles an hour, increasing to 10 to 15 miles an hour in the afternoon. Chance of thunderstorms 50%. Thursday night, partly cloudy. A 50% chance of thunderstorms in the evening. Lows around 60. Southwest winds up to 10 miles an hour. Friday, mostly sunny. Highs in the lower 80s. Friday night, mostly clear. Lows around 60. Saturday, sunny. Highs in the upper 70s. Saturday night, mostly clear. Lows in the mid-50s. Sunday through Monday, partly cloudy. Highs in the lower 80s. Lows in the upper 50s. Monday night and Tuesday, mostly clear. Lows in the lower 60s. Highs in the mid-80s. Again, the forecast for central Minnesota, from St. Cloud to the northwest Twin Cities suburbs for this afternoon, sunny. Near steady temperature in the upper 70s. West winds up to 5 miles an hour. At 3 p.m., in Buffalo, it was sunny. The temperature was 75 degrees, the dew point was 52, and the relative humidity was 43%. The wind was calm. The pressure was 30.00 inches and steady. In Maple Lake, it was sunny. The temperature was 78 degrees. The dew point was 48, and the relative humidity was 34%. The wind was calm. The pressure was 30.01 inches and falling. Elsewhere across central Minnesota, skies ranged from sunny to mostly sunny, and temperatures were between 75 and 80 degrees. Around the state, temperatures were between 73 and 76 degrees. It was sunny at Rochester, Brainerd, and Duluth. At Mankato, it was mostly sunny. At International Falls, it was partly sunny. Once again at 3 p.m., in Buffalo, it was 75 degrees under sunny skies. And in Maple Lake, it was 78 degrees under sunny skies. This is weather radio station WNG676 Clearwater, broadcasting on a frequency of 162.50 MHz. 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The current time is 3:52 p.m. Central Daylight Time. Now here is the hazardous weather outlook for portions of central and southern Minnesota and west central Wisconsin. For this afternoon and tonight, no hazardous weather is expected at this time. And now the extended outlook for the period Thursday through Tuesday.
Scattered thunderstorms are expected Thursday evening. The strongest storms could contain large hail and damaging winds. Spotter information statement. Sky warns spotter activation may be needed Thursday evening. Now the forecast for central Minnesota, from St. Cloud to the northwest Twin Cities suburbs. This afternoon, sunny. Near steady temperature in the upper 70s. West winds up to 5 miles an hour. Tonight, mostly clear. Lows in the upper 50s. Southwest winds up to 5 miles an hour. Thursday, partly sunny. Chance of thunderstorms in the afternoon. Highs in the lower 80s. Southwest winds up to 10 miles an hour, increasing to 10 to 15 miles an hour in the afternoon. Chance of thunderstorms 50%. Thursday night, partly cloudy. A 50% chance of thunderstorms in the evening. Lows around 60. Southwest winds up to 10 miles an hour. Friday, mostly sunny. Highs in the lower 80s. Friday night, mostly clear. Lows around 60. Saturday, sunny. Highs in the upper 70s. Saturday night, mostly clear. Lows in the mid-50s. Sunday through Monday, partly cloudy. Highs in the lower 80s. Lows in the upper 50s. Monday night and Tuesday, mostly clear. Lows in the lower 60s. Highs in the mid-80s. Again, the forecast for central Minnesota, from St. Cloud to the northwest Twin Cities suburbs for this afternoon, sunny. Near steady temperature in the upper 70s. West winds up to 5 miles an hour. At 3 p.m., in Buffalo, it was sunny. The temperature was 75 degrees, the dew point was 52, and the relative humidity was 43%. The wind was calm. The pressure was 30.00 inches and steady. In Maple Lake, it was sunny. The temperature was 78 degrees, the dew point was 48, and the relative humidity was 34%. The wind was calm. The pressure was 30.01 inches and falling. Elsewhere across central Minnesota, skies ranged from sunny to mostly sunny, and temperatures were between 75 and 80 degrees. Around the state, temperatures were between 73 and 76 degrees. It was sunny at Rochester, Brainerd, and Duluth. At Mankato, it was mostly sunny. At International Falls, it was partly sunny. Once again at 3 p.m., in Buffalo, it was 75 degrees under sunny skies. And in Maple Lake, it was 78 degrees under sunny skies. 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The current time is 3:56 p.m. Central Daylight Time. Now here is the hazardous weather outlook for portions of central and southern Minnesota and west central Wisconsin. For this afternoon and tonight, no hazardous weather is expected at this time. And now the extended outlook for the period Thursday through Tuesday. Scattered thunderstorms are expected Thursday evening. The strongest storms could contain large hail and damaging winds. Spotter information statement. Sky warns spotter activation may be needed Thursday evening. Now the forecast for central Minnesota, from St. Cloud to the northwest Twin Cities suburbs. This afternoon, sunny. Near steady temperature in the upper 70s. West winds up to 5 miles an hour. Tonight, mostly clear. Lows in the upper 50s. Southwest winds up to 5 miles an hour. Thursday, partly sunny. Chance of thunderstorms in the afternoon. Highs in the lower 80s. Southwest winds up to 10 miles an hour, increasing to 10 to 15 miles an hour in the afternoon. Chance of thunderstorms 50%. Thursday night, partly cloudy.
A 50% chance of thunderstorms in the evening. Lows around 60. Southwest winds up to 10 miles an hour. Friday, mostly sunny. Highs in the lower 80s. Friday night, mostly clear. Lows around 60. Saturday, sunny. Highs in the upper 70s. Saturday night, mostly clear. Lows in the mid 50s. Sunday through Monday, partly cloudy. Highs in the lower 80s. Lows in the upper 50s. Monday night and Tuesday, mostly clear. Lows in the lower 60s. Highs in the mid 80s. Again, the forecast for central Minnesota, from St. Cloud to the northwest Twin Cities suburbs for this afternoon, sunny. Near steady temperature in the upper 70s. West winds up to 5 miles an hour. At 3 p.m., in Buffalo, it was sunny. The temperature was 75 degrees, the dew point was 52, and the relative humidity was 43%. The wind was calm. The pressure was 30.00 inches and steady. In Maple Lake, it was sunny. The temperature was 78 degrees, the dew point was 48, and the relative humidity was 34%. The wind was calm. The pressure was 30.01 inches and falling. Elsewhere across central Minnesota, skies ranged from sunny to mostly sunny, and temperatures were between 75 and 80 degrees. Around the state, temperatures were between 73 and 76 degrees. It was sunny at Rochester, Brainerd, and Duluth. At Mankato, it was mostly sunny. At International Falls, it was partly sunny. Once again at 3 p.m., in Buffalo, it was 75 degrees under sunny skies. And in Maple Lake, it was 78 degrees under sunny skies. 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The current time is 4 p.m. Central Daylight Time. Now here is the hazardous weather outlook for portions of central and southern Minnesota and west central Wisconsin. For this afternoon and tonight, no hazardous weather is expected at this time. And now the extended outlook for the period Thursday through Tuesday. Scattered thunderstorms are expected Thursday evening. The strongest storms could contain large hail and damaging winds. Spotter information statement. Skywarn spotter activation may be needed Thursday evening. Now the forecast for central Minnesota, from St. Cloud to the northwest Twin Cities suburbs. This afternoon, sunny. Near steady temperature in the upper 70s. West winds up to 5 miles an hour. Tonight, mostly clear. Lows in the upper 50s. Southwest winds up to 5 miles an hour. Thursday, partly sunny. Chance of thunderstorms in the afternoon. Highs in the lower 80s. Southwest winds up to 10 miles an hour, increasing to 10 to 15 miles an hour in the afternoon. Chance of thunderstorms 50%. Thursday night, partly cloudy. A 50% chance of thunderstorms in the evening. Lows around 60. Southwest winds up to 10 miles an hour. Friday, mostly sunny. Highs in the lower 80s. Friday night, mostly clear. Lows around 60. Saturday, sunny. Highs in the upper 70s. Saturday night, mostly clear. Lows in the mid-50s. Sunday through Monday, partly cloudy. Highs in the lower 80s. Lows in the upper 50s. Monday night and Tuesday, mostly clear. Lows in the lower 60s. Highs in the mid-80s. Again, the forecast for central Minnesota, from St. Cloud to the northwest Twin Cities suburbs for this afternoon, sunny. Near steady temperature in the upper 70s. West winds up to 5 miles an hour.
Now the forecast for central Minnesota, from St. Cloud to the northwest Twin Cities suburbs. Tonight, mostly clear. Lows in the upper 50s. Southwest winds up to 5 miles an hour. Thursday, mostly sunny. Chance of rain showers and slight chance of thunderstorms in the morning, then chance of thunderstorms in the afternoon. Highs in the lower 80s. Southwest winds 5 to 15 miles an hour. Chance of precipitation 50%. Thursday night, partly cloudy. Lows around 60. West winds up to 10 miles an hour. Friday, mostly sunny. Highs in the lower 80s. Northwest winds 5 to 10 miles an hour. Friday night, mostly clear. Lows in the upper 50s. Northwest winds up to 10 miles an hour. Saturday, sunny. Highs around 80. Saturday night, mostly clear. Lows in the lower 50s. Sunday through Monday, partly cloudy. Highs in the lower 80s. Lows in the upper 50s. Monday night through Tuesday night, partly cloudy. Lows in the lower 60s. Highs in the mid 80s. Wednesday, sunny. Highs in the lower 80s. Again, the forecast for central Minnesota, from St. Cloud to the northwest Twin Cities suburbs for tonight, mostly clear. Lows in the upper 50s. Southwest winds up to 5 miles an hour. 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The current time is 4:05 p.m. Central Daylight Time. Now here is the hazardous weather outlook for portions of central and southern Minnesota and west central Wisconsin. For this afternoon and tonight, no hazardous weather is expected at this time. And now the extended outlook for the period Thursday through Tuesday. Scattered thunderstorms are expected Thursday evening. The strongest storms could contain large hail and damaging winds. Spotter information statement, Skywarn spotter activation may be need Thursday evening. Now the forecast for central Minnesota, from St. Cloud to the northwest Twin Cities suburbs. Tonight, mostly clear. Lows in the upper 50s. Southwest winds up to 5 miles an hour. Thursday, mostly sunny. Chance of rain showers and slight chance of thunderstorms in the morning, then chance of thunderstorms in the afternoon. Highs in the lower 80s. Southwest winds 5 to 15 miles an hour. Chance of precipitation 50%. Thursday night, partly cloudy. Lows around 60. West winds up to 10 miles an hour. Friday, mostly sunny. Highs in the lower 80s. Northwest winds 5 to 10 miles an hour. Friday night, mostly clear. Lows in the upper 50s. Northwest winds up to 10 miles an hour. Saturday, sunny. Highs around 80. Saturday night, mostly clear. Lows in the lower 50s. Sunday through Monday, partly cloudy. Highs in the lower 80s. Lows in the upper 50s. Monday night through Tuesday night, partly cloudy. Lows in the lower 60s. Highs in the mid 80s. Wednesday, sunny. Highs in the lower 80s. Again, the forecast for central Minnesota, from St. Cloud to the northwest Twin Cities suburbs for tonight, mostly clear. Lows in the upper 50s. Southwest winds up to 5 miles an hour. 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
The current time is 4:08 p.m. Central Daylight Time. Now here is the hazardous weather outlook for portions of central and southern Minnesota and west central Wisconsin. For this afternoon and tonight, no hazardous weather is expected at this time. And now the extended outlook for the period Thursday through Tuesday. Scattered thunderstorms are expected Thursday evening. The strongest storms could contain large hail and damaging winds. Spotter information statement, Skywarn spotter activation may be need Thursday evening. Now the forecast for central Minnesota, from St. Cloud to the northwest Twin Cities suburbs. Tonight, mostly clear. Lows in the upper 50s. Southwest winds up to 5 miles an hour. Thursday, mostly sunny. Chance of rain showers and slight chance of thunderstorms in the morning, then chance of thunderstorms in the afternoon. Highs in the lower 80s. Southwest winds 5 to 15 miles an hour. Chance of precipitation 50%. Thursday night, partly cloudy. Lows around 60. West winds up to 10 miles an hour. Friday, mostly sunny. Highs in the lower 80s. Northwest winds 5 to 10 miles an hour. Friday night, mostly clear. Lows in the upper 50s. Northwest winds up to 10 miles an hour. Saturday, sunny. Highs around 80. Saturday night, mostly clear. Lows in the lower 50s. Sunday through Monday, partly cloudy. Highs in the lower 80s. Lows in the upper 50s. Monday night through Tuesday night, partly cloudy. Lows in the lower 60s. Highs in the mid 80s. Wednesday, sunny. Highs in the lower 80s. Again, the forecast for central Minnesota, from St. Cloud to the northwest Twin Cities suburbs for tonight, mostly clear. Lows in the upper 50s. Southwest winds up to 5 miles an hour. 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The current time is 4:10 p.m. Central Daylight Time. Now here is the hazardous weather outlook for portions of central and southern Minnesota and west central Wisconsin. For this afternoon and tonight, no hazardous weather is expected at this time. And now the extended outlook for the period Thursday through Tuesday. Scattered thunderstorms are expected Thursday evening. The strongest storms could contain large hail and damaging winds. Spotter information statement. Skywarn spotter activation may be need Thursday evening. Now the forecast for central Minnesota, from St. Cloud to the northwest Twin Cities suburbs. Tonight, mostly clear. Lows in the upper 50s. Southwest winds up to 5 miles an hour. Thursday, mostly sunny. Chance of rain showers and slight chance of thunderstorms in the morning, then chance of thunderstorms in the afternoon. Highs in the lower 80s. Southwest winds 5 to 15 miles an hour. Chance of precipitation 50%. Thursday night, partly cloudy. Lows around 60. West winds up to 10 miles an hour. Friday, mostly sunny. Highs in the lower 80s. Northwest winds 5 to 10 miles an hour. Friday night, mostly clear. Lows in the upper 50s. Northwest winds up to 10 miles an hour. Saturday, sunny. Highs around 80. Saturday night, mostly clear. Lows in the lower 50s. Sunday through Monday, partly cloudy. Highs in the lower 80s. Lows in the upper 50s. Monday night through Tuesday night, partly cloudy. Lows in the lower 60s. Highs in the mid 80s. Wednesday, sunny. Highs in the lower 80s. Again,
The forecast for central Minnesota, from St. Cloud to the northwest Twin Cities suburbs for tonight, mostly clear. Lows in the upper 50s. Southwest winds up to 5 miles an hour. 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The current time is 4:13 p.m. Central Daylight Time. Now here is the hazardous weather outlook for portions of central and southern Minnesota and west central Wisconsin. For this afternoon and tonight, no hazardous weather is expected at this time. And now the extended outlook for the period Thursday through Tuesday. Scattered thunderstorms are expected Thursday evening. The strongest storms could contain large hail and damaging winds. Spotter information statement. Skywarn spotter activation may be need Thursday evening. Now the forecast for central Minnesota, from St. Cloud to the northwest Twin Cities suburbs. Tonight, mostly clear. Lows in the upper 50s. Southwest winds up to 5 miles an hour. Thursday, mostly sunny. Chance of rain showers and slight chance of thunderstorms in the morning, then chance of thunderstorms in the afternoon. Highs in the lower 80s. Southwest winds 5 to 15 miles an hour. Chance of precipitation 50%. Thursday night, partly cloudy. Lows around 60. West winds up to 10 miles an hour. Friday, mostly sunny. Highs in the lower 80s. Northwest winds 5 to 10 miles an hour. Friday night, mostly clear. Lows in the upper 50s. Northwest winds up to 10 miles an hour. Saturday, sunny. Highs around 80. Saturday night, mostly clear. Lows in the lower 50s. Sunday through Monday, partly cloudy. Highs in the lower 80s. Lows in the upper 50s. Monday night through Tuesday night, partly cloudy. Lows in the lower 60s. Highs in the mid 80s. Wednesday, sunny. Highs in the lower 80s. Again, the forecast for central Minnesota, from St. Cloud to the northwest Twin Cities suburbs for tonight, mostly clear. Lows in the upper 50s. Southwest winds up to 5 miles an hour. At 4 p.m., in Buffalo, it was sunny. The temperature was 75 degrees, the dew point was 52, and the relative humidity was 43%. The wind was southwest at 8 miles an hour. The pressure was 29.98 inches and falling. In Maple Lake, it was mostly sunny. The temperature was 78 degrees, the dew point was 50, and the relative humidity was 37%. The wind was calm. The pressure was 30.00 inches and falling. Elsewhere across central Minnesota, skies ranged from sunny to mostly sunny, and temperatures were between 75 and 80 degrees. Around the state, temperatures were between 72 and 77 degrees. At Brainerd, it was sunny. It was mostly sunny at Rochester, Mankato, and Duluth. At International Falls, it was partly sunny. Once again at 4 p.m., in Buffalo, it was 75 degrees under sunny skies. And in Maple Lake, it was 78 degrees under mostly sunny skies. 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The current time is 4:17 p.m. Central Daylight Time. Now here is the hazardous weather outlook for portions of central and southern Minnesota and west central Wisconsin. For this afternoon and tonight, no hazardous weather is expected at this time. And now the extended outlook for the period Thursday through Tuesday.
Scattered thunderstorms are expected Thursday evening. The strongest storms could contain large hail and damaging winds.

Ed Brainerd, it was sunny. It was mostly sunny at Rochester, Mankato, and Duluth. At International Falls, it was partly sunny. Once again at 4 p.m., in Buffalo, it was 75 degrees under sunny skies. And in Maple Lake, it was 78 degrees under mostly sunny skies. 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The current time is 4:29 p.m. Central Daylight Time. Now here is the hazardous weather outlook for portions of central and southern Minnesota and west central Wisconsin. For this afternoon and tonight, no hazardous weather is expected at this time. And now the extended outlook for the period Thursday through Tuesday. Scattered thunderstorms are expected Thursday evening. The strongest storms could contain large hail and damaging winds. Spotter information statement. Skywarn spotter activation may be need Thursday evening. Now the forecast for central Minnesota, from St. Cloud to the northwest Twin Cities suburbs. Tonight, mostly clear. Lows in the upper 50s. Southwest winds up to 5 miles an hour. Thursday, mostly sunny. Chance of rain showers and slight chance of thunderstorms in the morning, then chance of thunderstorms in the afternoon. Highs in the lower 80s. Southwest winds 5 to 15 miles an hour. Chance of precipitation 50%. Thursday night, partly cloudy. Lows around 60. West winds up to 10 miles an hour. Friday, mostly sunny. Highs in the lower 80s. Northwest winds 5 to 10 miles an hour. Friday night, mostly clear. Lows in the upper 50s. Northwest winds up to 10 miles an hour. Saturday, sunny. Highs around 80. Saturday night, mostly clear. Lows in the lower 50s. Sunday through Monday, partly cloudy. Highs in the lower 80s. Lows in the upper 50s. Monday night through Tuesday night, partly cloudy. Lows in the lower 60s. Highs in the mid-80s. Wednesday, sunny. Highs in the lower 80s. Again, the forecast for central Minnesota, from St. Cloud to the northwest Twin Cities suburbs for tonight, mostly clear. Lows in the upper 50s. Southwest winds up to 5 miles an hour. At 4 p.m., in Buffalo, it was sunny. The temperature was 75 degrees. The dew point was 52, and the relative humidity was 43%. The wind was southwest at 8 miles an hour. The pressure was 29.98 inches and falling. In Maple Lake, it was mostly sunny. The temperature was 78 degrees. The dew point was 50, and the relative humidity was 37%. The wind was calm. The pressure was 30.00 inches and falling. Elsewhere across central Minnesota, skies ranged from sunny to mostly sunny, and temperatures were between 75 and 80 degrees. Around the state, temperatures were between 72 and 77 degrees. At Brainerd, it was sunny. It was mostly sunny at Rochester, Mankato, and Duluth. At International Falls, it was partly sunny. Once again at 4 p.m., in Buffalo, it was 75 degrees under sunny skies. And in Maple Lake, it was 78 degrees under mostly sunny. Was 78 degrees under mostly sunny skies. 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The current time is 4:33 p.m. Central Daylight Time. Now here is the hazardous weather outlook for portions of central and southern Minnesota and west central.

Wisconsin. For this afternoon and tonight, no hazardous weather is expected at this time. And now the extended outlook for the period Thursday through Tuesday. Scattered thunderstorms are expected Thursday evening. The strongest storms could contain large hail and damaging winds. Spotter information statement. Skywarn spotter activation may be needed Thursday evening. Now the forecast for central Minnesota, from St. Cloud to the northwest Twin Cities suburbs. Tonight, mostly clear. Lows in the upper 50s. Southwest winds up to 5 miles an hour. Thursday, mostly sunny. Chance of rain showers and slight chance of thunderstorms in the morning, then chance of thunderstorms in the afternoon. Highs in the lower 80s. Southwest winds 5 to 15 miles an hour. Chance of precipitation 50%. Thursday night, partly cloudy. Lows around 60. West winds up to 10 miles an hour. Friday, mostly sunny. Highs in the lower 80s. Northwest winds 5 to 10 miles an hour. Friday night, mostly clear. Lows in the upper 50s. Northwest winds up to 10 miles an hour. Saturday, sunny. Highs around 80. Saturday night, mostly clear. Lows in the lower 50s. Sunday through Monday, partly cloudy. Highs in the lower 80s. Lows in the upper 50s. Monday night through Tuesday night, partly cloudy. Lows in the lower 60s. Highs in the mid 80s. Wednesday, sunny. Highs in the lower 80s. Again, the forecast for central Minnesota, from St. Cloud to the northwest Twin Cities suburbs for tonight, mostly clear. Lows in the upper 50s. Southwest winds up to 5 miles an hour. At 4 p.m., in Buffalo, it was sunny. The temperature was 75 degrees, the dew point was 52, and the relative humidity was 43%. The wind was southwest at 8 miles an hour. The pressure was 29.98 inches and falling. In Maple Lake, it was mostly sunny. The temperature was 78 degrees, the dew point was 50, and the relative humidity was 37%. The wind was calm. The pressure was 30.00 inches and falling. Elsewhere across central Minnesota, skies ranged from sunny to mostly sunny, and temperatures were between 75 and 80 degrees. Around the state, temperatures were between 72 and 77 degrees. At Brainerd, it was sunny. It was mostly sunny at Rochester, Mankato, and Duluth. At International Falls, it was partly sunny. Once again at 4 p.m., in Buffalo, it was 75 degrees under sunny skies. And in Maple Lake, it was 78 degrees under mostly sunny skies. The St. Cloud, Minnesota climate summary is at 4 p.m., August 19, 2026. So far today the high temperature has been 80 degrees and the low 48 degrees. No precipitation has fallen. No snow has fallen. The normal high temperature for tomorrow is 79 degrees, and the normal low is 56. The record high for tomorrow is 97, which occurred in 1901, and the record low is 34, which occurred in 1950. Sunset tonight is at 8:17 p.m. Sunrise tomorrow is at 6:23 a.m. This is Weather Radio Station WNG676 Clearwater, broadcasting on a frequency of 162.50 MHz. 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The current time is 4:38 p.m. Central Daylight Time. Now here is the hazardous weather outlook for portions of central and southern Minnesota and west central Wisconsin. For this afternoon and tonight, no hazardous weather is expected at this time. And now the extended outlook for the period Thursday through Tuesday. Scattered thunderstorms are expected Thursday evening.
The strongest storms could contain large hail and damaging winds. Spotter information statement. Sky warns spotter activation may be needed Thursday evening. Now the forecast for central Minnesota, from St. Cloud to the northwest Twin Cities suburbs. Tonight, mostly clear. Lows in the upper 50s. Southwest winds up to 5 miles an hour. Thursday, mostly sunny. Chance of rain showers and slight chance of thunderstorms in the morning, then chance of thunderstorms in the afternoon. Highs in the lower 80s. Southwest winds 5 to 15 miles an hour. Chance of precipitation 50%. Thursday night, partly cloudy. Lows around 60. West winds up to 10 miles an hour. Friday, mostly sunny. Highs in the lower 80s. Northwest winds 5 to 10 miles an hour. Friday night, mostly clear. Lows in the upper 50s. Northwest winds up to 10 miles an hour. Saturday, sunny. Highs around 80. Saturday night, mostly clear. Lows in the lower 50s. Sunday through Monday, partly cloudy. Highs in the lower 80s. Lows in the upper 50s. Monday night through Tuesday night, partly cloudy. Lows in the lower 60s. Highs in the mid 80s. Wednesday, sunny. Highs in the lower 80s. Again, the forecast for central Minnesota, from St. Cloud to the northwest Twin Cities suburbs for tonight, mostly clear. Lows in the upper 50s. Southwest winds up to 5 miles an hour. The St. Cloud, Minnesota climate summary is at 4 p.m., August 19, 2026. So far today the high temperature has been 80 degrees and the low 48 degrees. No precipitation has fallen. No snow has fallen. The normal high temperature for tomorrow is 79 degrees, and the normal low is 56. The record high for tomorrow is 97, which occurred in 1901, and the record low is 34, which occurred in 1950. Sunset tonight is at 8:17 p.m. Sunrise tomorrow is at 6:23 a.m. At 4 p.m., in Buffalo, it was sunny. The temperature was 75 degrees, the dew point was 52, and the relative humidity was 43%. The wind was southwest at 8 miles an hour. The pressure was 29.98 inches and falling. In Maple Lake, it was mostly sunny. The temperature was 78 degrees, the dew point was 50, and the relative humidity was 37%. The wind was calm. The pressure was 30.00 inches and falling. Elsewhere across central Minnesota, skies ranged from sunny to mostly sunny, and temperatures were between 75 and 80 degrees. Around the state, temperatures were between 72 and 77 degrees. At Brainerd, it was sunny. It was mostly sunny at Rochester, Mankato, and Duluth. At International Falls, it was partly sunny. Once again at 4 p.m., in Buffalo, it was 75 degrees under sunny skies. And in Maple Lake, it was 78 degrees under mostly sunny skies. 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The current time is 4:43 p.m. Central Daylight Time. Now here is the hazardous weather outlook for portions of central and southern Minnesota and west central Wisconsin. For this afternoon and tonight, no hazardous weather is expected at this time. And now the extended outlook for the period Thursday through Tuesday. Scattered thunderstorms are expected Thursday evening. The strongest storms could contain large hail and damaging winds. Spotter information statement. Sky warns spotter activation may be needed Thursday evening. Now the forecast for central Minnesota, from St. Cloud to the northwest Twin Cities suburbs.
Tonight, mostly clear. Lows in the upper 50s. Southwest winds up to 5 miles an hour. Thursday, mostly sunny. Chance of rain showers and slight chance of thunderstorms in the morning, then chance of thunderstorms in the afternoon. Highs in the lower 80s. Southwest winds 5 to 15 miles an hour. Chance of precipitation 50%. Thursday night, partly cloudy. Lows around 60. West winds up to 10 miles an hour. Friday, mostly sunny. Highs in the lower 80s. Northwest winds 5 to 10 miles an hour. Friday night, mostly clear. Lows in the upper 50s. Northwest winds up to 10 miles an hour. Saturday, sunny. Highs around 80. Saturday night, mostly clear. Lows in the lower 50s. Sunday through Monday, partly cloudy. Highs in the lower 80s. Lows in the upper 50s. Monday night through Tuesday night, partly cloudy. Lows in the lower 60s. Highs in the mid 80s. Wednesday, sunny. Highs in the lower 80s. Again, the forecast for central Minnesota, from St. Cloud to the northwest Twin Cities suburbs for tonight, mostly clear. Lows in the upper 50s. Southwest winds up to 5 miles an hour. At 4 p.m., in Buffalo, it was sunny. The temperature was 75 degrees, the dew point was 52, and the relative humidity was 43%. The wind was southwest at 8 miles an hour. The pressure was 29.98 inches and falling. In Maple Lake, it was mostly sunny. The temperature was 78 degrees, the dew point was 50, and the relative humidity was 37%. The wind was calm. The pressure was 30.00 inches and falling. Elsewhere across central Minnesota, skies ranged from sunny to mostly sunny, and temperatures were between 75 and 80 degrees. Around the state, temperatures were between 72 and 77 degrees. At Brainerd, it was sunny. It was mostly sunny at Rochester, Mankato, and Duluth. At International Falls, it was partly sunny. Once again at 4 p.m., in Buffalo, it was 75 degrees under sunny skies. And in Maple Lake, it was 78 degrees under mostly sunny skies. 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The current time is 4:47 p.m. Central Daylight Time. Now here is the hazardous weather outlook for portions of central and southern Minnesota and west central Wisconsin. For this afternoon and tonight, no hazardous weather is expected at this time. And now the extended outlook for the period Thursday through Tuesday. Scattered thunderstorms are expected Thursday evening. The strongest storms could contain large hail and damaging winds. Spotter information statement. Skywarn spotter activation may be need Thursday evening. Now the forecast for central Minnesota, from St. Cloud to the northwest Twin Cities suburbs. Tonight, mostly clear. Lows in the upper 50s. Southwest winds up to 5 miles an hour. Thursday, mostly sunny. Chance of rain showers and slight chance of thunderstorms in the morning, then chance of thunderstorms in the afternoon. Highs in the lower 80s. Southwest winds 5 to 15 miles an hour. Chance of precipitation 50%. Thursday night, partly cloudy. Lows around 60. West winds up to 10 miles an hour. Friday, mostly sunny. Highs in the lower 80s. Northwest winds 5 to 10 miles an hour. Friday night, mostly clear. Lows in the upper 50s. Northwest winds up to 10 miles an hour. Saturday, sunny.
Highs around 80. Saturday night, mostly clear. Lows in the lower 50s. Sunday through Monday, partly cloudy. Highs in the lower 80s. Lows in the upper 50s. Monday night through Tuesday night, partly cloudy. Lows in the lower 60s. Highs in the mid 80s. Wednesday, sunny. Highs in the lower 80s. Again, the forecast for central Minnesota, from St. Cloud to the northwest Twin Cities suburbs for tonight, mostly clear. Lows in the upper 50s. Southwest winds up to 5 miles an hour. At 4 p.m., in Buffalo, it was sunny. The temperature was 75 degrees, the dew point was 52, and the relative humidity was 43%. The wind was southwest at 8 miles an hour. The pressure was 29.98 inches and falling. In Maple Lake, it was mostly sunny. The temperature was 78 degrees, the dew point was 50, and the relative humidity was 37%. The wind was calm. The pressure was 30.00 inches and falling. Elsewhere across central Minnesota, skies ranged from sunny to mostly sunny, and temperatures were between 75 and 80 degrees. Around the state, temperatures were between 72 and 77 degrees. At Brainerd, it was sunny. It was mostly sunny at Rochester, Mankato, and Duluth. At International Falls, it was partly sunny. Once again at 4 p.m., in Buffalo, it was 75 degrees under sunny skies. And in Maple Lake, it was 78 degrees under mostly sunny skies. The St. Cloud, Minnesota climate summary is at 4 p.m., August 19, 2026. So far today, the high temperature has been 80 degrees and the low 48 degrees. No precipitation has fallen. No snow has fallen. The normal high temperature for tomorrow is 79 degrees, and the normal low is 56. The record high for tomorrow is 97, which occurred in 1901, and the record low is 34, which occurred in 1950. Sunset tonight is at 8:17 p.m. Sunrise tomorrow is at 6:23 a.m. This is Weather Radio Station WNG676 Clearwater, broadcasting on a frequency of 162.50 MHz. 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The current time is 4:51 p.m. Central Daylight Time. Now here is the hazardous weather outlook for portions of central and southern Minnesota and west central Wisconsin. For this afternoon and tonight, no hazardous weather is expected at this time. And now the extended outlook for the period Thursday through Tuesday. Scattered thunderstorms are expected Thursday evening. The strongest storms could contain large hail and damaging winds. Spotter information statement. Sky warns spotter activation may be needed Thursday evening. Now the forecast for central Minnesota, from St. Cloud to the northwest Twin Cities suburbs. Tonight, mostly clear. Lows in the upper 50s. Southwest winds up to 5 miles an hour. Thursday, mostly sunny. Chance of rain showers and slight chance of thunderstorms in the morning, then chance of thunderstorms in the afternoon. Highs in the lower 80s. Southwest winds 5 to 15 miles an hour. Chance of precipitation 50%. Thursday night, partly cloudy. Lows around 60. West winds up to 10 miles an hour. Friday, mostly sunny. Highs in the lower 80s. Northwest winds 5 to 10 miles an hour. Friday night, mostly clear. Lows in the upper 50s. Northwest winds up to 10 miles an hour. Saturday, sunny. Highs around 80. Saturday night, mostly clear. Lows in the lower 50s. Sunday through Monday, partly cloudy. Highs in the lower 80s. Lows in the upper 50s. Monday night through Tuesday night,
partly cloudy. Lows in the lower 60s. Highs in the mid 80s. Wednesday, sunny. Highs in the lower 80s. Again, the forecast for central Minnesota, from St. Cloud to the northwest Twin Cities suburbs for tonight, mostly clear. Lows in the upper 50s. Southwest winds up to 5 miles an hour. At 4 p.m., in Buffalo, it was sunny. The temperature was 75 degrees, the dew point was 52, and the relative humidity was 43%. The wind was southwest at 8 miles an hour. The pressure was 29.98 inches and falling. In Maple Lake, it was mostly sunny. The temperature was 78 degrees, the dew point was 50, and the relative humidity was 37%. The wind was calm. The pressure was 30.00 inches and falling. Elsewhere across central Minnesota, skies ranged from sunny to mostly sunny, and temperatures were between 75 and 80 degrees. Around the state, temperatures were between 72 and 77 degrees. At Brainerd, it was sunny. It was mostly sunny at Rochester, Mankato, and Duluth. At International Falls, it was partly sunny. Once again at 4 p.m., in Buffalo, it was 75 degrees under sunny skies. And in Maple Lake, it was 78 degrees under mostly sunny skies. This is weather radio station WNG676 Clearwater, broadcasting on a frequency of 162.50 MHz. 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The current time is 4:55 p.m. Central Daylight Time. Now here is the hazardous weather outlook for portions of central and southern Minnesota and west central Wisconsin. For this afternoon and tonight, no hazardous weather is expected at this time. And now the extended outlook for the period Thursday through Tuesday. Scattered thunderstorms are expected Thursday evening. The strongest storms could contain large hail and damaging winds. Spotter information statement. Skywarn spotter activation may be need Thursday evening. Now the forecast for central Minnesota, from St. Cloud to the northwest Twin Cities suburbs. Tonight, mostly clear. Lows in the upper 50s. Southwest winds up to 5 miles an hour. Thursday, mostly sunny. Chance of rain showers and slight chance of thunderstorms in the morning, then chance of thunderstorms in the afternoon. Highs in the lower 80s. Southwest winds 5 to 15 miles an hour. Chance of precipitation 50%. Thursday night, partly cloudy. Lows around 60. West winds up to 10 miles an hour. Friday, mostly sunny. Highs in the lower 80s. Northwest winds 5 to 10 miles an hour. Friday night, mostly clear. Lows in the upper 50s. Northwest winds up to 10 miles an hour. Saturday, sunny. Highs around 80. Saturday night, mostly clear. Lows in the lower 50s. Sunday through Monday, partly cloudy. Highs in the lower 80s. Lows in the upper 50s. Monday night through Tuesday night, partly cloudy. Lows in the lower 60s. Highs in the mid 80s. Wednesday, sunny. Highs in the lower 80s. Again, the forecast for central Minnesota, from St. Cloud to the northwest Twin Cities suburbs for tonight, mostly clear. Lows in the upper 50s. Southwest winds up to 5 miles an hour. At 4 p.m., in Buffalo, it was sunny. The temperature was 75 degrees. The dew point was 52, and the relative humidity was 43%. The wind was southwest at 8 miles an hour. The pressure was 29.98 inches and falling. In Maple Lake, it was mostly sunny. The temperature was 78 degrees, the dew point was 50, and the relative humidity was 37%. The wind was calm.
The pressure was 30.00 inches and falling. Elsewhere across central Minnesota, skies ranged from sunny to mostly sunny, and temperatures were between 75 and 80 degrees. Around the state, temperatures were between 72 and 77 degrees. Ed Brainerd, it was sunny. It was mostly sunny at Rochester, Mankato, and Duluth. At International Falls, it was partly sunny. Once again at 4 p.m., in Buffalo, it was 75 degrees under sunny skies. And in Maple Lake, it was 78 degrees under mostly sunny skies. 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The current time is 4:59 p.m. Central Daylight Time. The St. Cloud, Minnesota climate summary is at 4 p.m., August 19, 2026. So far today, the high temperature has been 80 degrees and the low 48 degrees. No precipitation has fallen. No snow has fallen. The normal high temperature for tomorrow is 79 degrees, and the normal low is 56. The record high for tomorrow is 97, which occurred in 1901, and the record low is 34, which occurred in 1950. Sunset tonight is at 8:17 p.m. Sunrise tomorrow is at 6:23 a.m. Now here is the hazardous weather outlook for portions of central and southern Minnesota and west central Wisconsin. For this afternoon and tonight, no hazardous weather is expected at this time. And now the extended outlook for the period Thursday through Tuesday. Scattered thunderstorms are expected Thursday evening. The strongest storms could contain large hail and damaging winds. Spotter information statement. Sky warns spotter activation may be needed Thursday evening. Now the forecast for central Minnesota, from St. Cloud to the northwest Twin Cities suburbs. Tonight, mostly clear. Lows in the upper 50s. Southwest winds up to 5 miles an hour. Thursday, mostly sunny. Chance of rain showers and slight chance of thunderstorms in the morning, then chance of thunderstorms in the afternoon. Highs in the lower 80s. Southwest winds 5 to 15 miles an hour. Chance of precipitation 50%. Thursday night, partly cloudy. Lows around 60. West winds up to 10 miles an hour. Friday, mostly sunny. Highs in the lower 80s. Northwest winds 5 to 10 miles an hour. Friday night, mostly clear. Lows in the upper 50s. Northwest winds up to 10 miles an hour. Saturday, sunny. Highs around 80. Saturday night, mostly clear. Lows in the lower 50s. Sunday through Monday, partly cloudy. Highs in the lower 80s. Lows in the upper 50s. Monday night through Tuesday night, partly cloudy. Lows in the lower 60s. Highs in the mid 80s. Wednesday, sunny. Highs in the lower 80s. Again, the forecast for central Minnesota, from St. Cloud to the northwest Twin Cities suburbs for tonight, mostly clear. Lows in the upper 50s. Southwest winds up to 5 miles an hour. 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The current time is 5:03 p.m. Central Daylight Time. Now here is the hazardous weather outlook for portions of central and southern Minnesota and west central Wisconsin. For this afternoon and tonight, no hazardous weather is expected at this time. And now the extended outlook for the period Thursday through Tuesday. Scattered thunderstorms are expected Thursday evening.
The strongest storms could contain large hail and damaging winds. Spotter information statement. Sky warns spotter activation may be needed Thursday evening. Now the forecast for central Minnesota, from St. Cloud to the northwest Twin Cities suburbs. Tonight, mostly clear. Lows in the upper 50s. Southwest winds up to 5 miles an hour. Thursday, mostly sunny. Chance of rain showers and slight chance of thunderstorms in the morning, then chance of thunderstorms in the afternoon. Highs in the lower 80s. Southwest winds 5 to 15 miles an hour. Chance of precipitation 50%. Thursday night, partly cloudy. Lows around 60. West winds up to 10 miles an hour. Friday, mostly sunny. Highs in the lower 80s. Northwest winds 5 to 10 miles an hour. Friday night, mostly clear. Lows in the upper 50s. Northwest winds up to 10 miles an hour. Saturday, sunny. Highs around 80. Saturday night, mostly clear. Lows in the lower 50s. Sunday through Monday, partly cloudy. Highs in the lower 80s. Lows in the upper 50s. Monday night through Tuesday night, partly cloudy. Lows in the lower 60s. Highs in the mid 80s. Wednesday, sunny. Highs in the lower 80s. Again, the forecast for central Minnesota, from St. Cloud to the northwest Twin Cities suburbs for tonight, mostly clear. Lows in the upper 50s. Southwest winds up to 5 miles an hour. 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The current time is 5:06 p.m. Central Daylight Time. Now here is the hazardous weather outlook for portions of central and southern Minnesota and west central Wisconsin. For this afternoon and tonight, no hazardous weather is expected at this time. And now the extended outlook for the period Thursday through Tuesday. Scattered thunderstorms are expected Thursday evening. The strongest storms could contain large hail and damaging winds. Spotter information statement. Sky warns spotter activation may be needed Thursday evening. Now the forecast for central Minnesota, from St. Cloud to the northwest Twin Cities suburbs. Tonight, mostly clear. Lows in the upper 50s. Southwest winds up to 5 miles an hour. Thursday, mostly sunny. Chance of rain showers and slight chance of thunderstorms in the morning, then chance of thunderstorms in the afternoon. Highs in the lower 80s. Southwest winds 5 to 15 miles an hour. Chance of precipitation 50%. Thursday night, partly cloudy. Lows around 60. West winds up to 10 miles an hour. Friday, mostly sunny. Highs in the lower 80s. Northwest winds 5 to 10 miles an hour. Friday night, mostly clear. Lows in the upper 50s. Northwest winds up to 10 miles an hour. Saturday, sunny. Highs around 80. Saturday night, mostly clear. Lows in the lower 50s. Sunday through Monday, partly cloudy. Highs in the lower 80s. Lows in the upper 50s. Monday night through Tuesday night, partly cloudy. Lows in the lower 60s. Highs in the mid-80s. Wednesday, sunny. Highs in the lower 80s. Again, the forecast for central Minnesota, from St. Cloud to the northwest Twin Cities suburbs for tonight, mostly clear. Lows in the upper 50s. Southwest winds up to 5 miles an hour. 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
1: The current time is 5:09 p.m. Central Daylight Time. Now here is the hazardous weather outlook for portions of central and southern Minnesota and west central Wisconsin. For this afternoon and tonight, no hazardous weather is expected at this time. And now the extended outlook for the period Thursday through Tuesday. Scattered thunderstorms are expected Thursday evening. The strongest storms could contain large hail and damaging winds. Spotter information statement. Sky warns spotter activation may be need Thursday evening. Now the forecast for central Minnesota, from St. Cloud to the northwest Twin Cities suburbs. Tonight, mostly clear. Lows in the upper 50s. Southwest winds up to 5 miles an hour. Thursday, mostly sunny. Chance of rain showers and slight chance of thunderstorms in the morning, then chance of thunderstorms in the afternoon. Highs in the lower 80s. Southwest winds 5 to 15 miles an hour. Chance of precipitation 50%. Thursday night, partly cloudy. Lows around 60. West winds up to 10 miles an hour. Friday, mostly sunny. Highs in the lower 80s. Northwest winds 5 to 10 miles an hour. Friday night, mostly clear. Lows in the upper 50s. Northwest winds up to 10 miles an hour. Saturday, sunny. Highs around 80. Saturday night, mostly clear. Lows in the lower 50s. Sunday through Monday, partly cloudy. Highs in the lower 80s. Lows in the upper 50s. Monday night through Tuesday night, partly cloudy. Lows in the lower 60s. Highs in the mid-80s. Wednesday, sunny. Highs in the lower 80s. Again, the forecast for central Minnesota, from St. Cloud to the northwest Twin Cities suburbs for tonight, mostly clear. Lows in the upper 50s. Southwest winds up to 5 miles an hour. The St. Cloud, Minnesota climate summary is at 4 p.m., August 19, 2026. So far today the high temperature has been 80 degrees and the low 48 degrees. No precipitation has fallen. No snow has fallen. The normal high temperature for tomorrow is 79 degrees, and the normal low is 56. The record high for tomorrow is 97, which occurred in 1901, and the record low is 34, which occurred in 1950. Sunset tonight is at 8:17 p.m. Sunrise tomorrow is at 6:23 a.m. This is Weather Radio Station WNG676 Clearwater, broadcasting on a frequency of 162.50 MHz. 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The current time is 5:12 p.m. Central Daylight Time. Now here is the hazardous weather outlook for portions of central and southern Minnesota and west central Wisconsin. For this afternoon and tonight, no hazardous weather is expected at this time. And now the extended outlook for the period Thursday through Tuesday. Scattered thunderstorms are expected Thursday evening. The strongest storms could contain large hail and damaging winds. Spotter information statement. Sky warns spotter activation may be need Thursday evening. Now the forecast for central Minnesota, from St. Cloud to the northwest Twin Cities suburbs. Tonight, mostly clear. Lows in the upper 50s. Southwest winds up to 5 miles an hour. Thursday, mostly sunny. Chance of rain showers and slight chance of thunderstorms in the morning, then chance of thunderstorms in the afternoon. Highs in the lower 80s. Southwest winds 5 to 15 miles an hour. Chance of precipitation 50%. Thursday night, partly cloudy. Lows around 60. West winds up to 10 miles an hour. Friday, mostly sunny. Highs in the lower 80s. Northwest winds 5 to 10 miles an hour. Friday night, mostly clear. Lows in the upper 50s. Northwest winds up to 10 miles an hour. Saturday, sunny. Highs around 80. Saturday night, mostly clear. Lows in the lower 50s. Sunday through Monday, partly cloudy. Highs in the lower 80s. Lows in the upper 50s. Monday night through Tuesday night, partly cloudy. Lows in the lower 60s. Highs in the mid 80s. Wednesday, sunny. Highs in the lower 80s. Again, the forecast for central Minnesota, from St. Cloud to the northwest Twin Cities suburbs for tonight, mostly clear. Lows in the upper 50s. Southwest winds up to 5 miles an hour. At 5 p.m., in Buffalo, it was sunny. The temperature was 77 degrees, the dew point was 52, and the relative humidity was 41%. The wind was west at 5 miles an hour. The pressure was 29.97 inches and falling. In Maple Lake, it was sunny. The temperature was 78 degrees, the dew point was 51, and the relative humidity was 38%. The wind was southwest at 5 miles an hour. The pressure was 29.99 inches and falling. Elsewhere across central Minnesota, skies ranged from sunny to mostly sunny. It was 81 at the Twin Cities, 77 at St. Cloud, 79 at Anoka, and 80 at Crystal. Princeton reported 78, Litchfield reported 75, Little Falls reported 75, and Wilma reported 77. Around the state, temperatures were between 73 and 77 degrees. It was sunny at Rochester and Duluth. It was mostly sunny at Mankato and Brainerd. At International Falls, it was partly sunny. Once again at 5 p.m., in Buffalo, it was 77 degrees under sunny skies. And in Maple Lake, it was 78 degrees under sunny skies. 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The current time is 5:16 p.m. Central Daylight Time. Now here is the hazardous weather outlook for portions of central and southern Minnesota and west central Wisconsin. For this afternoon and tonight, no hazardous weather is expected at this time. And now the extended outlook for the period Thursday through Tuesday. Scattered thunderstorms are expected Thursday evening. The strongest storms could contain large hail and damaging winds. Spotter information statement. Sky warns spotter activation may be needed Thursday evening. Now the forecast for central Minnesota, from St. Cloud to the northwest Twin Cities suburbs. Tonight, mostly clear. Lows in the upper 50s. Southwest winds up to 5 miles an hour. Thursday, mostly sunny. Chance of rain showers and slight chance of thunderstorms in the morning, then chance of thunderstorms in the afternoon. Highs in the lower 80s. Southwest winds 5 to 15 miles an hour. Chance of precipitation 50%. Thursday night, partly cloudy. Lows around 60. West winds up to 10 miles an hour. Friday, mostly sunny. Highs in the lower 80s. Northwest winds 5 to 10 miles an hour. Friday night, mostly clear. Lows in the upper 50s. Northwest winds up to 10 miles an hour. Saturday, sunny. Highs around 80. Saturday night, mostly clear. Lows in the lower 50s. Sunday through Monday, partly cloudy. Highs in the lower 80s. Lows in the upper 50s. Monday night through Tuesday night, partly cloudy. Lows in the lower 60s. Highs in the mid-80s. Wednesday, sunny. Highs in the lower 80s. Again, the forecast for central Minnesota, from St. Cloud to the northwest Twin Cities suburbs for tonight, mostly clear. Lows in the upper 50s. Southwest winds up to 5 miles an hour. At 5 p.m., in Buffalo, it was sunny. The temperature was 77 degrees, the dew point was 52, and the relative humidity was 41%. The wind was west at 5 miles an hour. The pressure was 29.97 inches and falling. In Maple Lake, it was sunny. The temperature was 78 degrees, the dew point was 51, and the relative humidity was 38%. The wind was southwest at 5 miles an hour. The pressure was 29.99 inches and falling. Elsewhere across central Minnesota, skies ranged from sunny to mostly sunny. It was 81 at the Twin Cities, 77 at St. Cloud, 79 at Anoka, and 80 at Crystal. Princeton reported 78, Litchfield reported 75, Little Falls reported 75, and Wilmer reported 77. Around the state, temperatures were between 73 and 77 degrees. It was sunny at Rochester and Duluth. It was mostly sunny at Mankato and Brainerd. At International Falls, it was partly sunny. Once again at 5 p.m., in Buffalo, it was 77 degrees under sunny skies. And in Maple Lake, it was 78 degrees under sunny skies. The St. Cloud, Minnesota climate summary is at 4 p.m., August 19, 2026. So far today, the high temperature has been 80 degrees and the low 48 degrees. No precipitation has fallen. No snow has fallen. The normal high temperature for tomorrow is 79 degrees, and the normal low is 56. The record high for tomorrow is 97, which occurred in 1901, and the record low is 34, which occurred in 1950. Sunset tonight is at 8:17 p.m. Sunrise tomorrow is at 6:23 a.m. This is Weather Radio Station WNG676 Clearwater, broadcasting on a frequency of 162.50 MHz. 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The current time is 5:21 p.m. Central Daylight Time. Now here is the hazardous weather outlook for portions of central and southern Minnesota and west central Wisconsin. For this afternoon and tonight, no hazardous weather is expected at this time. And now the extended outlook for the period Thursday through Tuesday. Scattered thunderstorms are expected Thursday evening. The strongest storms could contain large hail and damaging winds. Spotter information statement. Skywarn spotter activation may be need Thursday evening. Now the forecast for central Minnesota, from St. Cloud to the northwest Twin Cities suburbs. Tonight, mostly clear. Lows in the upper 50s. Southwest winds up to 5 miles an hour. Thursday, mostly sunny. Chance of rain showers and slight chance of thunderstorms in the morning, then chance of thunderstorms in the afternoon. Highs in the lower 80s. Southwest winds 5 to 15 miles an hour. Chance of precipitation 50%. Thursday night, partly cloudy. Lows around 60. West winds up to 10 miles an hour. Friday, mostly sunny. Highs in the lower 80s. Northwest winds 5 to 10 miles an hour. Friday night, mostly clear. Lows in the upper 50s. Northwest winds up to 10 miles an hour. Saturday, sunny. Highs around 80. Saturday night, mostly clear. Lows in the lower 50s. Sunday through Monday, partly cloudy. Highs in the lower 80s. Lows in the upper 50s. Monday night through Tuesday night, partly cloudy. Lows in the lower 60s. Highs in the mid-80s. Wednesday, sunny. Highs in the lower 80s. Again, the forecast for central Minnesota, from St. Cloud to the northwest Twin Cities suburbs for tonight, mostly clear. Lows in the upper 50s. Southwest winds up to 5 miles an hour. At 5 p.m., in Buffalo, it was sunny. The temperature was 77 degrees, the dew point was 52, and the relative humidity was 41%. The wind was west at 5 miles an hour. The pressure was 29.97 inches and falling. In Maple Lake, it was sunny. The temperature was 78 degrees, the dew point was 51, and the relative humidity was 38%. The wind was southwest at 5 miles an hour. The pressure was 29.99 inches and falling. Elsewhere across central Minnesota, skies ranged from sunny to mostly sunny. It was 81 at the Twin Cities, 77 at St. Cloud, 79 at Anoka, and 80 at Crystal. Princeton reported 78, Litchfield reported 75, Little Falls reported 75, and Wilmer reported 77. Around the state, temperatures were between 73 and 77 degrees. It was sunny at Rochester and Duluth. It was mostly sunny at Mankato and Brainerd. At International Falls, it was partly sunny. Once again at 5 p.m., in Buffalo, it was 77 degrees under sunny skies. And in Maple Lake, it was 78 degrees under sunny skies. 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The current time is 5:25 p.m. Central Daylight Time. Now here is the hazardous weather outlook for portions of central and southern Minnesota and west central Wisconsin. For this afternoon and tonight, no hazardous weather is expected at this time. And now the extended outlook for the period Thursday through Tuesday. Scattered thunderstorms are expected Thursday evening. The strongest storms could contain large hail and damaging winds. Spotter information statement. Skywarn spotter activation may be needed Thursday evening. Now the forecast for central Minnesota, from St. Cloud to the northwest Twin Cities suburbs. Tonight, mostly clear. Lows in the upper 50s. Southwest winds up to 5 miles an hour. Thursday, mostly sunny. Chance of rain showers and slight chance of thunderstorms in the morning, then chance of thunderstorms in the afternoon. Highs in the lower 80s. Southwest winds 5 to 15 miles an hour. Chance of precipitation 50%. Thursday night, partly cloudy. Lows around 60. West winds up to 10 miles an hour. Friday, mostly sunny. Highs in the lower 80s. Northwest winds 5 to 10 miles an hour. Friday night, mostly clear. Lows in the upper 50s. Northwest winds up to 10 miles an hour. Saturday, sunny. Highs around 80. Saturday night, mostly clear. Lows in the lower 50s. Sunday through Monday, partly cloudy. Highs in the lower 80s. Lows in the upper 50s. Monday night through Tuesday night, partly cloudy. Lows in the lower 60s. Highs in the mid-80s. Wednesday, sunny. Highs in the lower 80s. Again, the forecast for central Minnesota, from St. Cloud to the northwest Twin Cities suburbs for tonight, mostly clear. Lows in the upper 50s. Southwest winds up to 5 miles an hour. At 5 p.m., in Buffalo, it was sunny. The temperature was 77 degrees. The dew point was 52, and the relative humidity was 41%. The wind was west at 5 miles an hour. The pressure was 29.97 inches and falling. In Maple Lake, it was sunny. The temperature was 78 degrees, the dew point was 51, and the relative humidity was 38%. The wind was southwest at 5 miles an hour. The pressure was 29.99 inches and

skies. And in Maple Lake, it was 78 degrees under sunny skies. 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The St. Cloud, Minnesota climate summary is at 4 p.m., August 19, 2026. So far today, the high temperature has been 80 degrees and the low 48 degrees. No precipitation has fallen. No snow has fallen. The normal high temperature for tomorrow is 79 degrees, and the normal low is 56. The record high for tomorrow is 97, which occurred in 1901, and the record low is 34, which occurred in 1950. Sunset tonight is at 8:17 p.m. Sunrise tomorrow is at 6:23 a.m. The current time is 5:30 p.m. Central Daylight Time. Now here is the hazardous weather outlook for portions of central and southern Minnesota and west central Wisconsin. For this afternoon and tonight, no hazardous weather is expected at this time. And now the extended outlook for the period Thursday through Tuesday. Scattered thunderstorms are expected Thursday evening. The strongest storms could contain large hail and damaging winds. Spotter information statement, Skywarn spotter activation may be needed Thursday evening. Now the forecast for central Minnesota, from St. Cloud to the northwest Twin Cities suburbs. Tonight, mostly clear. Lows in the upper 50s. Southwest winds up to 5 miles an hour. Thursday, mostly sunny. Chance of rain showers and slight chance of thunderstorms in the morning, then chance of thunderstorms in the afternoon. Highs in the lower 80s. Southwest winds 5 to 15 miles an hour. Chance of precipitation 50%. Thursday night, partly cloudy. Lows around 60. West winds up to 10 miles an hour. Friday, mostly sunny. Highs in the lower 80s. Northwest winds 5 to 10 miles an hour. Friday night, mostly clear. Lows in the upper 50s. Northwest winds up to 10 miles an hour. Saturday, sunny. Highs around 80. Saturday night, mostly clear. Lows in the lower 50s. Sunday through Monday, partly cloudy. Highs in the lower 80s. Lows in the upper 50s. Monday night through Tuesday night, partly cloudy. Lows in the lower 60s. Highs in the mid 80s. Wednesday, sunny. Highs in the lower 80s. Again, the forecast for central Minnesota, from St. Cloud to the northwest Twin Cities suburbs for tonight, mostly clear. Lows in the upper 50s. Southwest winds up to 5 miles an hour. At 5 p.m., in Buffalo, it was sunny. The temperature was 77 degrees, the dew point was 52, and the relative humidity was 41%. The wind was west at 5 miles an hour. The pressure was 29.97 inches and falling. In Maple Lake, it was sunny. The temperature was 78 degrees, the dew point was 51, and the relative humidity was 38%. The wind was southwest at 5 miles an hour. The pressure was 29.99 inches and falling. Elsewhere across central Minnesota, skies ranged from sunny to mostly sunny. It was 81 at the Twin Cities, 77 at St. Cloud, 79 at Anoka, and 80 at Crystal. Princeton reported 78, Litchfield reported 75, Little Falls reported 75, and Wilmer reported 77. Around the state, temperatures were between 73 and 77 degrees. It was sunny at Rochester and Duluth. It was mostly sunny at Mankato and Brainerd. At International Falls, it was partly sunny. Once again at 5 p.m., in Buffalo, it was 77 degrees under sunny skies. And in Maple Lake,

was 78 degrees under sunny skies. 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The current time is 5:35 p.m. Central Daylight Time. Now here is the hazardous weather outlook for portions of central and southern Minnesota and west central Wisconsin. For this afternoon and tonight, no hazardous weather is expected at this time. And now the extended outlook for the period Thursday through Tuesday. Scattered thunderstorms are expected Thursday evening. The strongest storms could contain large hail and damaging winds. Spotter information statement. Skywarn spotter activation may be needed Thursday evening. Now the forecast for central Minnesota, from St. Cloud to the northwest Twin Cities suburbs. Tonight, mostly clear. Lows in the upper 50s. Southwest winds up to 5 miles an hour. Thursday, mostly sunny. Chance of rain showers and slight chance of thunderstorms in the morning, then chance of thunderstorms in the afternoon. Highs in the lower 80s. Southwest winds 5 to 15 miles an hour. Chance of precipitation 50%. Thursday night, partly cloudy. Lows around 60. West winds up to 10 miles an hour. Friday, mostly sunny. Highs in the lower 80s. Northwest winds 5 to 10 miles an hour. Friday night, mostly clear. Lows in the upper 50s. Northwest winds up to 10 miles an hour. Saturday, sunny. Highs around 80. Saturday night, mostly clear. Lows in the lower 50s. Sunday through Monday, partly cloudy. Highs in the lower 80s. Lows in the upper 50s. Monday night through Tuesday night, partly cloudy. Lows in the lower 60s. Highs in the mid-80s. Wednesday, sunny. Highs in the lower 80s. Again, the forecast for central Minnesota, from St. Cloud to the northwest Twin Cities suburbs for tonight, mostly clear. Lows in the upper 50s. Southwest winds up to 5 miles an hour. At 5 p.m., in Buffalo, it was sunny. The temperature was 77 degrees. The dew point was 52, and the relative humidity was 41%. The wind was west at 5 miles an hour. The pressure was 29.97 inches and falling. In Maple Lake, it was sunny. The temperature was 78 degrees, the dew point was 51, and the relative humidity was 38%. The wind was southwest at 5 miles an hour. The pressure was 29.99 inches and falling. Elsewhere across central Minnesota, skies ranged from sunny to mostly sunny. It was 81 at the Twin Cities, 77 at St. Cloud, 79 at Anoka, and 80 at Crystal. Princeton reported 78, Litchfield reported 75, Little Falls reported 75, and Wilmer reported 77. Around the state, temperatures were between 73 and 77 degrees. It was sunny at Rochester and Duluth. It was mostly sunny at Mankato and Brainerd. At International Falls, it was partly sunny. Once again at 5 p.m., in Buffalo, it was 77 degrees under sunny skies. And in Maple Lake, it was 78 degrees under sunny skies. 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The current time is 5:39 p.m. Central Daylight Time. Now here is the hazardous weather outlook for portions of central and southern Minnesota and west central Wisconsin. For this afternoon and tonight, no hazardous weather is expected at this time.
and now the extended outlook for the period Thursday through Tuesday. Scattered thunderstorms are expected Thursday evening. The strongest storms could contain large hail and damaging winds. Spotter information statement. Sky warns spotter activation may be need Thursday evening. The St. Cloud, Minnesota climate summary is at 4 p.m., August 19, 2026. So far today the high temperature has been 80 degrees and the low 48 degrees. No precipitation has fallen. No snow has fallen. The normal high temperature for tomorrow is 79 degrees and the normal low is 56. The record high for tomorrow is 97, which occurred in 1901, and the record low is 34, which occurred in 1950. Sunset tonight is at 8:17 p.m. Sunrise tomorrow is at 6:23 a.m. Now the forecast for central Minnesota, from St. Cloud to the northwest Twin Cities suburbs. Tonight, mostly clear. Lows in the upper 50s. Southwest winds up to 5 miles an hour. Thursday, mostly sunny. Chance of rain showers and slight chance of thunderstorms in the morning, then chance of thunderstorms in the afternoon. Highs in the lower 80s. Southwest winds 5 to 15 miles an hour. Chance of precipitation 50%. Thursday night, partly cloudy. Lows around 60. West winds up to 10 miles an hour. Friday, mostly sunny. Highs in the lower 80s. Northwest winds 5 to 10 miles an hour. Friday night, mostly clear. Lows in the upper 50s. Northwest winds up to 10 miles an hour. Saturday, sunny. Highs around 80. Saturday night, mostly clear. Lows in the lower 50s. Sunday through Monday, partly cloudy. Highs in the lower 80s. Lows in the upper 50s. Monday night through Tuesday night, partly cloudy. Lows in the lower 60s. Highs in the mid 80s. Wednesday, sunny. Highs in the lower 80s. Again, the forecast for central Minnesota, from St. Cloud to the northwest Twin Cities suburbs for tonight, mostly clear. Lows in the upper 50s. Southwest winds up to 5 miles an hour. At 5 p.m., in Buffalo, it was sunny. The temperature was 77 degrees, the dew point was 52, and the relative humidity was 41%. The wind was west at 5 miles an hour. The pressure was 29.97 inches and falling. In Maple Lake, it was sunny. The temperature was 78 degrees, the dew point was 51, and the relative humidity was 38%. The wind was southwest at 5 miles an hour. The pressure was 29.99 inches and falling. Elsewhere across central Minnesota, skies ranged from sunny to mostly sunny. It was 81 at the Twin Cities, 77 at St. Cloud, 79 at Anoka, and 80 at Crystal. Princeton reported 78, Litchfield reported 75, Little Falls reported 75, and Wilmer reported 77. Around the state, temperatures were between 73 and 77 degrees. It was sunny at Rochester and Duluth. It was mostly sunny at Mankato and Brainerd. At International Falls, it was partly sunny. Once again at 5 p.m., in Buffalo, it was 77 degrees under sunny skies. And in Maple Lake, it was 78 degrees under sunny skies. 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The current time is 5:44 p.m. Central Daylight Time. Now here is the hazardous weather outlook for portions of central and southern Minnesota and west central Wisconsin. For this afternoon and tonight, no hazardous weather is expected at this time. And now the extended outlook for the period Thursday through Tuesday.
Scattered thunderstorms are expected Thursday evening. The strongest storms could contain large hail and damaging winds. Spotter information statement. Sky warns spotter activation may be needed Thursday evening. Now the forecast for central Minnesota, from St. Cloud to the northwest Twin Cities suburbs. Tonight, mostly clear. Lows in the upper 50s. Southwest winds up to 5 miles an hour. Thursday, mostly sunny. Chance of rain showers and slight chance of thunderstorms in the morning, then chance of thunderstorms in the afternoon. Highs in the lower 80s. Southwest winds 5 to 15 miles an hour. Chance of precipitation 50%. Thursday night, partly cloudy. Lows around 60. West winds up to 10 miles an hour. Friday, mostly sunny. Highs in the lower 80s. Northwest winds 5 to 10 miles an hour. Friday night, mostly clear. Lows in the upper 50s. Northwest winds up to 10 miles an hour. Saturday, sunny. Highs around 80. Saturday night, mostly clear. Lows in the lower 50s. Sunday through Monday, partly cloudy. Highs in the lower 80s. Lows in the upper 50s. Monday night through Tuesday night, partly cloudy. Lows in the lower 60s. Highs in the mid 80s. Wednesday, sunny. Highs in the lower 80s. Again, the forecast for central Minnesota, from St. Cloud to the northwest Twin Cities suburbs for tonight, mostly clear. Lows in the upper 50s. Southwest winds up to 5 miles an hour. At 5 p.m., in Buffalo, it was sunny. The temperature was 77 degrees, the dew point was 52, and the relative humidity was 41%. The wind was west at 5 miles an hour. The pressure was 29.97 inches and falling. In Maple Lake, it was sunny. The temperature was 78 degrees, the dew point was 51, and the relative humidity was 38%. The wind was southwest at 5 miles an hour. The pressure was 29.99 inches and falling. Elsewhere across central Minnesota, skies ranged from sunny to mostly sunny. It was 81 at the Twin Cities, 77 at St. Cloud, 79 at Anoka, and 80 at Crystal. Princeton reported 78, Litchfield reported 75, Little Falls reported 75, and Wilmer reported 77. Around the state, temperatures were between 73 and 77 degrees. It was sunny at Rochester and Duluth. It was mostly sunny at Mankato and Brainerd. At International Falls, it was partly sunny. Once again at 5 p.m., in Buffalo, it was 77 degrees under sunny skies. And in Maple Lake, it was 78 degrees under sunny skies. 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The current time is 5:48 p.m. Central Daylight Time. Now here is the hazardous weather outlook for portions of central and southern Minnesota and west central Wisconsin. For this afternoon and tonight, no hazardous weather is expected at this time. And now the extended outlook for the period Thursday through Tuesday. Scattered thunderstorms are expected Thursday evening. The strongest storms could contain large hail and damaging winds. Spotter information statement. Sky warns spotter activation may be needed Thursday evening. Now the forecast for central Minnesota, from St. Cloud to the northwest Twin Cities suburbs. Tonight, mostly clear. Lows in the upper 50s. Southwest winds up to 5 miles an hour. Thursday, mostly sunny. Chance of rain showers and slight chance of thunderstorms in the morning, then chance of thunderstorms in the afternoon. Highs in the lower 80s.
Southwest winds 5 to 15 miles an hour. Chance of precipitation 50%. Thursday night, partly cloudy. Lows around 60. West winds up to 10 miles an hour. Friday, mostly sunny. Highs in the lower 80s. Northwest winds 5 to 10 miles an hour. Friday night, mostly clear. Lows in the upper 50s. Northwest winds up to 10 miles an hour. Saturday, sunny. Highs around 80. Saturday night, mostly clear. Lows in the lower 50s. Sunday through Monday, partly cloudy. Highs in the lower 80s. Lows in the upper 50s. Monday night through Tuesday night, partly cloudy. Lows in the lower 60s. Highs in the mid 80s. Wednesday, sunny. Highs in the lower 80s. Again, the forecast for central Minnesota, from St. Cloud to the northwest Twin Cities suburbs for tonight, mostly clear. Lows in the upper 50s. Southwest winds up to 5 miles an hour. The St. Cloud, Minnesota climate summary is at 4 p.m., August 19, 2026. So far today the high temperature has been 80 degrees and the low 48 degrees. No precipitation has fallen. No snow has fallen. The normal high temperature for tomorrow is 79 degrees, and the normal low is 56. The record high for tomorrow is 97, which occurred in 1901, and the record low is 34, which occurred in 1950. Sunset tonight is at 8:17 p.m. Sunrise tomorrow is at 6:23 a.m. At 5 p.m., in Buffalo, it was sunny. The temperature was 77 degrees, the dew point was 52, and the relative humidity was 41%. The wind was west at 5 miles an hour. The pressure was 29.97 inches and falling. In Maple Lake, it was sunny. The temperature was 78 degrees, the dew point was 51, and the relative humidity was 38%. The wind was southwest at 5 miles an hour. The pressure was 29.99 inches and falling. Elsewhere across central Minnesota, skies ranged from sunny to mostly sunny. It was 81 at the Twin Cities, 77 at St. Cloud, 79 at Anoka, and 80 at Crystal. Princeton reported 78, Litchfield reported 75, Little Falls reported 75, and Wilmer reported 77. Around the state, temperatures were between 73 and 77 degrees. It was sunny at Rochester and Duluth. It was mostly sunny at Mankato and Brainerd. At International Falls, it was partly sunny. Once again at 5 p.m., in Buffalo, it was 77 degrees under sunny skies. And in Maple Lake, it was 78 degrees under sunny skies. 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The current time is 5:53 p.m. Central Daylight Time. Now here is the hazardous weather outlook for portions of central and southern Minnesota and west central Wisconsin. For this afternoon and tonight, no hazardous weather is expected at this time. And now the extended outlook for the period Thursday through Tuesday. Scattered thunderstorms are expected Thursday evening. The strongest storms could contain large hail and damaging winds. Spotter information statement. Skywarn spotter activation may be need Thursday evening. Now the forecast for central Minnesota, from St. Cloud to the northwest Twin Cities suburbs. Tonight, mostly clear. Lows in the upper 50s. Southwest winds up to 5 miles an hour. Thursday, mostly sunny. Chance of rain showers and slight chance of thunderstorms in the morning, then chance of thunderstorms in the afternoon. Highs in the lower 80s. Southwest winds 5 to 15 miles an hour.
chance of precipitation 50%. Thursday night, partly cloudy. Lows around 60. West winds up to 10 miles an hour. Friday, mostly sunny. Highs in the lower 80s. Northwest winds 5 to 10 miles an hour. Friday night, mostly clear. Lows in the upper 50s. Northwest winds up to 10 miles an hour. Saturday, sunny. Highs around 80. Saturday night, mostly clear. Lows in the lower 50s. Sunday through Monday, partly cloudy. Highs in the lower 80s. Lows in the upper 50s. Monday night through Tuesday night, partly cloudy. Lows in the lower 60s. Highs in the mid 80s. Wednesday, sunny. Highs in the lower 80s. Again, the forecast for central Minnesota, from St. Cloud to the northwest Twin Cities suburbs for tonight, mostly clear. Lows in the upper 50s. Southwest winds up to 5 miles an hour. At 5 p.m., in Buffalo, it was sunny. The temperature was 77 degrees, the dew point was 52, and the relative humidity was 41%. The wind was west at 5 miles an hour. The pressure was 29.97 inches and falling. In Maple Lake, it was sunny. The temperature was 78 degrees, the dew point was 51, and the relative humidity was 38%. The wind was southwest at 5 miles an hour. The pressure was 29.99 inches and falling. Elsewhere across central Minnesota, skies ranged from sunny to mostly sunny. It was 81 at the Twin Cities, 77 at St. Cloud, 79 at Anoka, and 80 at Crystal. Princeton reported 78, Litchfield reported 75, Little Falls reported 75, and Wilmer reported 77. Around the state, temperatures were between 73 and 77 degrees. It was sunny at Rochester and Duluth. It was mostly sunny at Mankato and Brainerd. At International Falls, it was partly sunny. Once again at 5 p.m., in Buffalo, it was 77 degrees under sunny skies. And in Maple Lake, it was 78 degrees under sunny skies. 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The current time is 5:57 p.m. Central Daylight Time. Now here is the hazardous weather outlook for portions of central and southern Minnesota and west central Wisconsin. For this afternoon and tonight, no hazardous weather is expected at this time. And now the extended outlook for the period Thursday through Tuesday. Scattered thunderstorms are expected Thursday evening. The strongest storms could contain large hail and damaging winds. Spotter information statement. Skywarn spotter activation may be need Thursday evening. Now the forecast for central Minnesota, from St. Cloud to the northwest Twin Cities suburbs. Tonight, mostly clear. Lows in the upper 50s. Southwest winds up to 5 miles an hour. Thursday, mostly sunny. Chance of rain showers and slight chance of thunderstorms in the morning, then chance of thunderstorms in the afternoon. Highs in the lower 80s. Southwest winds 5 to 15 miles an hour. Chance of precipitation 50%. Thursday night, partly cloudy. Lows around 60. West winds up to 10 miles an hour. Friday, mostly sunny. Highs in the lower 80s. Northwest winds 5 to 10 miles an hour. Friday night, mostly clear. Lows in the upper 50s. Northwest winds up to 10 miles an hour. Saturday, sunny. Highs around 80. Saturday night, mostly clear. Lows in the lower 50s. Sunday through Monday, partly cloudy.
Highs in the lower 80s. Lows in the upper 50s. Monday night through Tuesday night, partly cloudy. Lows in the lower 60s. Highs in the mid 80s. Wednesday, sunny. Highs in the lower 80s. Again, the forecast for central Minnesota, from St. Cloud to the northwest Twin Cities suburbs for tonight, mostly clear. Lows in the upper 50s. Southwest winds up to 5 miles an hour. The St. Cloud, Minnesota climate summary is at 4 p.m., August 19, 2026. So far today the high temperature has been 80 degrees and the low 48 degrees. No precipitation has fallen. No snow has fallen. The normal high temperature for tomorrow is 79 degrees, and the normal low is 56. The record high for tomorrow is 97, which occurred in 1901, and the record low is 34, which occurred in 1950. Sunset tonight is at 8:17 p.m. Sunrise tomorrow is at 6:23 a.m. This is Weather Radio Station WMG676 Clearwater, broadcasting on a frequency of 162.50 MHz. 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The current time is 6:01 p.m. Central Daylight Time. Now here is the hazardous weather outlook for portions of central and southern Minnesota and west central Wisconsin. For this afternoon and tonight, no hazardous weather is expected at this time. And now the extended outlook for the period Thursday through Tuesday. Scattered thunderstorms are expected Thursday evening. The strongest storms could contain large hail and damaging winds. Spotter information statement. Skywarn spotter activation may be need Thursday evening. Now the forecast for central Minnesota, from St. Cloud to the northwest Twin Cities suburbs. Tonight, mostly clear. Lows in the upper 50s. Southwest winds up to 5 miles an hour. Thursday, mostly sunny. Chance of rain showers and slight chance of thunderstorms in the morning, then chance of thunderstorms in the afternoon. Highs in the lower 80s. Southwest winds 5 to 15 miles an hour. Chance of precipitation 50%. Thursday night, partly cloudy. Lows around 60. West winds up to 10 miles an hour. Friday, mostly sunny. Highs in the lower 80s. Northwest winds 5 to 10 miles an hour. Friday night, mostly clear. Lows in the upper 50s. Northwest winds up to 10 miles an hour. Saturday, sunny. Highs around 80. Saturday night, mostly clear. Lows in the lower 50s. Sunday through Monday, partly cloudy. Highs in the lower 80s. Lows in the upper 50s. Monday night through Tuesday night, partly cloudy. Lows in the lower 60s. Highs in the mid 80s. Wednesday, sunny. Highs in the lower 80s. Again, the forecast for central Minnesota, from St. Cloud to the northwest Twin Cities suburbs for tonight, mostly clear. Lows in the upper 50s. Southwest winds up to 5 miles an hour. 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The current time is 6:04 p.m. Central Daylight Time. Now here is the hazardous weather outlook for portions of central and southern Minnesota and west central Wisconsin. For this afternoon and tonight, no hazardous weather is expected at this time. And now the extended outlook for the period Thursday through Tuesday. Scattered thunderstorms are expected Thursday evening. The strongest storms could contain large hail and damaging winds. Spotter information statement. Skywarn spotter activation may be need Thursday evening.
Now the forecast for central Minnesota, from St. Cloud to the northwest Twin Cities suburbs. Tonight, mostly clear. Lows in the upper 50s. Southwest winds up to 5 miles an hour. Thursday, mostly sunny. Chance of rain showers and slight chance of thunderstorms in the morning, then chance of thunderstorms in the afternoon. Highs in the lower 80s. Southwest winds 5 to 15 miles an hour. Chance of precipitation 50%. Thursday night, partly cloudy. Lows around 60. West winds up to 10 miles an hour. Friday, mostly sunny. Highs in the lower 80s. Northwest winds 5 to 10 miles an hour. Friday night, mostly clear. Lows in the upper 50s. Northwest winds up to 10 miles an hour. Saturday, sunny. Highs around 80. Saturday night, mostly clear. Lows in the lower 50s. Sunday through Monday, partly cloudy. Highs in the lower 80s. Lows in the upper 50s. Monday night through Tuesday night, partly cloudy. Lows in the lower 60s. Highs in the mid 80s. Wednesday, sunny. Highs in the lower 80s. Again, the forecast for central Minnesota, from St. Cloud to the northwest Twin Cities suburbs for tonight, mostly clear. Lows in the upper 50s. Southwest winds up to 5 miles an hour. 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The current time is 6:06 p.m. Central Daylight Time. Now here is the hazardous weather outlook for portions of central and southern Minnesota and west central Wisconsin. For this afternoon and tonight, no hazardous weather is expected at this time. And now the extended outlook for the period Thursday through Tuesday. Scattered thunderstorms are expected Thursday evening. The strongest storms could contain large hail and damaging winds. Spotter information statement, Skywarn spotter activation may be need Thursday evening. Now the forecast for central Minnesota, from St. Cloud to the northwest Twin Cities suburbs. Tonight, mostly clear. Lows in the upper 50s. Southwest winds up to 5 miles an hour. Thursday, mostly sunny. Chance of rain showers and slight chance of thunderstorms in the morning, then chance of thunderstorms in the afternoon. Highs in the lower 80s. Southwest winds 5 to 15 miles an hour. Chance of precipitation 50%. Thursday night, partly cloudy. Lows around 60. West winds up to 10 miles an hour. Friday, mostly sunny. Highs in the lower 80s. Northwest winds 5 to 10 miles an hour. Friday night, mostly clear. Lows in the upper 50s. Northwest winds up to 10 miles an hour. Saturday, sunny. Highs around 80. Saturday night, mostly clear. Lows in the lower 50s. Sunday through Monday, partly cloudy. Highs in the lower 80s. Lows in the upper 50s. Monday night through Tuesday night, partly cloudy. Lows in the lower 60s. Highs in the mid 80s. Wednesday, sunny. Highs in the lower 80s. Again, the forecast for central Minnesota, from St. Cloud to the northwest Twin Cities suburbs for tonight, mostly clear. Lows in the upper 50s. Southwest winds up to 5 miles an hour. 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
The current time is 6:09 p.m. Central Daylight Time. Now here is the hazardous weather outlook for portions of central and southern Minnesota and west central Wisconsin. For this afternoon and tonight, no hazardous weather is expected at this time. Now the extended outlook for the period Thursday through Tuesday. Scattered thunderstorms are expected Thursday evening. The strongest storms could contain large hail and damaging winds. Spotter information statement. Skywarn spotter activation may be needed Thursday evening. The St. Cloud, Minnesota climate summary is at 4 p.m., August 19, 2026. So far today the high temperature has been 80 degrees and the low 48 degrees. No precipitation has fallen. No snow has fallen. The normal high temperature for tomorrow is 79 degrees, and the normal low is 56. The record high for tomorrow is 97, which occurred in 1901, and the record low is 34, which occurred in 1950. Sunset tonight is at 8:17 p.m. Sunrise tomorrow is at 6:23 a.m. Now the forecast for central Minnesota, from St. Cloud to the northwest Twin Cities suburbs. Tonight, mostly clear. Lows in the upper 50s. Southwest winds up to 5 miles an hour. Thursday, mostly sunny. Chance of rain showers and slight chance of thunderstorms in the morning, then chance of thunderstorms in the afternoon. Highs in the lower 80s. Southwest winds 5 to 15 miles an hour. Chance of precipitation 50%. Thursday night, partly cloudy. Lows around 60. West winds up to 10 miles an hour. Friday, mostly sunny. Highs in the lower 80s. Northwest winds 5 to 10 miles an hour. Friday night, mostly clear. Lows in the upper 50s. Northwest winds up to 10 miles an hour. Saturday, sunny. Highs around 80. Saturday night, mostly clear. Lows in the lower 50s. Sunday through Monday, partly cloudy. Highs in the lower 80s. Lows in the upper 50s. Monday night through Tuesday night, partly cloudy. Lows in the lower 60s. Highs in the mid 80s. Wednesday, sunny. Highs in the lower 80s. Again, the forecast for central Minnesota, from St. Cloud to the northwest Twin Cities suburbs for tonight, mostly clear. Lows in the upper 50s. Southwest winds up to 5 miles an hour. 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The current time is 6:13 p.m. Central Daylight Time. Now here is the hazardous weather outlook for portions of central and southern Minnesota and west central Wisconsin. For this afternoon and tonight, no hazardous weather is expected at this time. And now the extended outlook for the period Thursday through Tuesday. Scattered thunderstorms are expected Thursday evening. The strongest storms could contain large hail and damaging winds. Spotter information statement. Skywarn spotter activation may be needed Thursday evening. Now the forecast for central Minnesota, from St. Cloud to the northwest Twin Cities suburbs. Tonight, mostly clear. Lows in the upper 50s. Southwest winds up to 5 miles an hour. Thursday, mostly sunny. Chance of rain showers and slight chance of thunderstorms in the morning, then chance of thunderstorms in the afternoon. Highs in the lower 80s. Southwest winds 5 to 15 miles an hour. Chance of precipitation 50%. Thursday night, partly cloudy. Lows around 60. West winds up to 10 miles an hour. Friday, mostly sunny. Highs in the lower 80s. Northwest winds 5 to 10 miles an hour.
Friday night, mostly clear. Lows in the upper 50s. Northwest winds up to 10 miles an hour. Saturday, sunny. Highs around 80. Saturday night, mostly clear. Lows in the lower 50s. Sunday through Monday, partly cloudy. Highs in the lower 80s. Lows in the upper 50s. Monday night through Tuesday night, partly cloudy. Lows in the lower 60s. Highs in the mid 80s. Wednesday, sunny. Highs in the lower 80s. Again, the forecast for central Minnesota, from St. Cloud to the northwest Twin Cities suburbs for tonight, mostly clear. Lows in the upper 50s. Southwest winds up to 5 miles an hour. At 6 p.m., in Buffalo, it was sunny. The temperature was 75 degrees, the dew point was 54, and the relative humidity was 46%. The wind was west at 6 miles an hour. The pressure was 29.97 inches and steady. In Maple Lake, it was sunny. The temperature was 78 degrees, the dew point was 52, and the relative humidity was 40%. The wind was south at 5 miles an hour. The pressure was 29.99 inches and falling. Elsewhere across central Minnesota, skies ranged from sunny to mostly sunny. It was 81 at the Twin Cities, 77 at St. Cloud, 77 at Anoka, and 79 at Crystal. Princeton reported 78, Litchfield reported 75, Little Falls reported 77, and Wilma reported 77. Around the state, skies ranged from sunny to mostly sunny, and temperatures were between 72 and 77 degrees. Once again at 6 p.m., in Buffalo, it was 75 degrees under sunny skies. And in Maple Lake, it was 78 degrees under sunny skies. 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The current time is 6:17 p.m. Central Daylight Time. Now here is the hazardous weather outlook for portions of central and southern Minnesota and west central Wisconsin. For this afternoon and tonight, no hazardous weather is expected at this time. And now the extended outlook for the period Thursday through Tuesday. Scattered thunderstorms are expected Thursday evening. The strongest storms could contain large hail and damaging winds. Spotter information statement. Skywarn spotter activation may be need Thursday evening. Now the forecast for central Minnesota, from St. Cloud to the northwest Twin Cities suburbs. Tonight, mostly clear. Lows in the upper 50s. Southwest winds up to 5 miles an hour. Thursday, mostly sunny. Chance of rain showers and slight chance of thunderstorms in the morning, then chance of thunderstorms in the afternoon. Highs in the lower 80s. Southwest winds 5 to 15 miles an hour. Chance of precipitation 50%. Thursday night, partly cloudy. Lows around 60. West winds up to 10 miles an hour. Friday, mostly sunny. Highs in the lower 80s. Northwest winds 5 to 10 miles an hour. Friday night, mostly clear. Lows in the upper 50s. Northwest winds up to 10 miles an hour. Saturday, sunny. Highs around 80. Saturday night, mostly clear. Lows in the lower 50s. Sunday through Monday, partly cloudy. Highs in the lower 80s. Lows in the upper 50s. Monday night through Tuesday night, partly cloudy. Lows in the lower 60s. Highs in the mid-80s. Wednesday, sunny. Highs in the lower 80s. Again, the forecast for central Minnesota, from St. Cloud to the northwest Twin Cities suburbs for tonight, mostly clear. Lows in the upper 50s.
Southwest winds up to 5 miles an hour. At 6 p.m. in Buffalo, it was sunny. The temperature was 75 degrees, the dew point was 54, and the relative humidity was 46%. The wind was west at 6 miles an hour. The pressure was 29.97 inches and steady. In Maple Lake, it was sunny. The temperature was 78 degrees, the dew point was 52, and the relative humidity was 40%. The wind was south at 5 miles an hour. The pressure was 29.99 inches and falling. Elsewhere across central Minnesota, skies ranged from sunny to mostly sunny. It was 81 at the Twin Cities, 77 at St. Cloud, 77 at Anoka, and 79 at Crystal. Princeton reported 78, Litchfield reported 75, Little Falls reported 77, and Wilmer reported 77. Around the state, skies ranged from sunny to mostly sunny, and temperatures were between 72 and 77 degrees. Once again at 6 p.m., in Buffalo, it was 75 degrees under sunny skies. And in Maple Lake, it was 78 degrees under sunny skies. The St. Cloud, Minnesota climate summary is at 4 p.m., August 19, 2026. So far today, the high temperature has been 80 degrees and the low 48 degrees. No precipitation has fallen. No snow has fallen. The normal high temperature for tomorrow is 79 degrees, and the normal low is 56. The record high for tomorrow is 97, which occurred in 1901, and the record low is 34, which occurred in 1950. Sunset tonight is at 8:17 p.m. Sunrise tomorrow is at 6:23 a.m. This is Weather Radio Station WMG676 Clearwater, broadcasting on a frequency of 162.50 MHz. 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The current time is 6:22 p.m. Central Daylight Time. Now here is the hazardous weather outlook for portions of central and southern Minnesota and west central Wisconsin. For this afternoon and tonight, no hazardous weather is expected at this time. And now the extended outlook for the period Thursday through Tuesday. Scattered thunderstorms are expected Thursday evening. The strongest storms could contain large hail and damaging winds. Spotter information statement. Skywarn spotter activation may be need Thursday evening. Now the forecast for central Minnesota, from St. Cloud to the northwest Twin Cities suburbs. Tonight, mostly clear. Lows in the upper 50s. Southwest winds up to 5 miles an hour. Thursday, mostly sunny. Chance of rain showers and slight chance of thunderstorms in the morning, then chance of thunderstorms in the afternoon. Highs in the lower 80s. Southwest winds 5 to 15 miles an hour. Chance of precipitation 50%. Thursday night, partly cloudy. Lows around 60. West winds up to 10 miles an hour. Friday, mostly sunny. Highs in the lower 80s. Northwest winds 5 to 10 miles an hour. Friday night, mostly clear. Lows in the upper 50s. Northwest winds up to 10 miles an hour. Saturday, sunny. Highs around 80. Saturday night, mostly clear. Lows in the lower 50s. Sunday through Monday, partly cloudy. Highs in the lower 80s. Lows in the upper 50s. Monday night through Tuesday night, partly cloudy. Lows in the lower 60s. Highs in the mid-80s. Wednesday, sunny. Highs in the lower 80s. Again, the forecast for central Minnesota, from St. Cloud to the northwest Twin Cities suburbs for tonight, mostly clear. Lows in the upper 50s. Southwest winds up to 5 miles an hour. At 6 p.m., in Buffalo, it was sunny. The temperature was 75 degrees,
the dew point was 54, and the relative humidity was 46%. The wind was west at 6 miles an hour. The pressure was 29.97 inches and steady. In Maple Lake, it was sunny. The temperature was 78 degrees, the dew point was 52, and the relative humidity was 40%. The wind was south at 5 miles an hour. The pressure was 29.99 inches and falling. Elsewhere across central Minnesota, skies ranged from sunny to mostly sunny. It was 81 at the Twin Cities, 77 at St. Cloud, 77 at Anoka, and 79 at Crystal. Princeton reported 78, Litchfield reported 75, Little Falls reported 77, and Wilmer reported 77. Around the state, skies ranged from sunny to mostly sunny, and temperatures were between 72 and 77 degrees. Once again at 6 p.m., in Buffalo, it was 75 degrees under sunny skies. And in Maple Lake, it was 78 degrees under sunny skies. 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The current time is 6:26 p.m. Central Daylight Time. Now here is the hazardous weather outlook for portions of central and southern Minnesota and west central Wisconsin. For this afternoon and tonight, no hazardous weather is expected at this time. And now the extended outlook for the period Thursday through Tuesday. Scattered thunderstorms are expected Thursday evening. The strongest storms could contain large hail and damaging winds. Spotter information statement. Skywarn spotter activation may be need Thursday evening. Now the forecast for central Minnesota, from St. Cloud to the northwest Twin Cities suburbs. Tonight, mostly clear. Lows in the upper 50s. Southwest winds up to 5 miles an hour. Thursday, mostly sunny. Chance of rain showers and slight chance of thunderstorms in the morning, then chance of thunderstorms in the afternoon. Highs in the lower 80s. Southwest winds 5 to 15 miles an hour. Chance of precipitation 50%. Thursday night, partly cloudy. Lows around 60. West winds up to 10 miles an hour. Friday, mostly sunny. Highs in the lower 80s. Northwest winds 5 to 10 miles an hour. Friday night, mostly clear. Lows in the upper 50s. Northwest winds up to 10 miles an hour. Saturday, sunny. Highs around 80. Saturday night, mostly clear. Lows in the lower 50s. Sunday through Monday, partly cloudy. Highs in the lower 80s. Lows in the upper 50s. Monday night through Tuesday night, partly cloudy. Lows in the lower 60s. Highs in the mid-80s. Wednesday, sunny. Highs in the lower 80s. Again, the forecast for central Minnesota, from St. Cloud to the northwest Twin Cities suburbs for tonight, mostly clear. Lows in the upper 50s. Southwest winds up to 5 miles an hour. At 6 p.m., in Buffalo, it was sunny. The temperature was 75 degrees. The dew point was 54, and the relative humidity was 46%. The wind was west at 6 miles an hour. The pressure was 29.97 inches and steady. In Maple Lake, it was sunny. The temperature was 78 degrees. The dew point was 52, and the relative humidity was 40%. The wind was south at 5 miles an hour. The pressure was 29.99 inches and falling. Elsewhere across central Minnesota, skies ranged from sunny to mostly sunny. It was 81 at the Twin Cities, 77 at St. Cloud, 77 at Anoka, and 79 at Crystal. Princeton reported 78, Litchfield reported 75, Little Falls reported 77, and Wilmer reported 77.
Around the state, skies ranged from sunny to mostly sunny, and temperatures were between 72 and 77 degrees. Once again at 6

this weather is expected at this time. And now the extended outlook for the period Thursday through Tuesday. Scattered thunderstorms are expected Thursday evening. The strongest storms could contain large hail and damaging winds. Spotter information statement. Skywarn spotter activation may be needed Thursday evening. Now the forecast for central Minnesota, from St. Cloud to the northwest Twin Cities suburbs. Tonight, mostly clear. Lows in the upper 50s. Southwest winds up to 5 miles an hour. Thursday, mostly sunny. Chance of rain showers and slight chance of thunderstorms in the morning, then chance of thunderstorms in the afternoon. Highs in the lower 80s. Southwest winds 5 to 15 miles an hour. Chance of precipitation 50%. Thursday night, partly cloudy. Lows around 60. West winds up to 10 miles an hour. Friday, mostly sunny. Highs in the lower 80s. Northwest winds 5 to 10 miles an hour. Friday night, mostly clear. Lows in the upper 50s. Northwest winds up to 10 miles an hour. Saturday, sunny. Highs around 80. Saturday night, mostly clear. Lows in the lower 50s. Sunday through Monday, partly cloudy. Highs in the lower 80s. Lows in the upper 50s. Monday night through Tuesday night, partly cloudy. Lows in the lower 60s. Highs in the mid 80s. Wednesday, sunny. Highs in the lower 80s. Again, the forecast for central Minnesota, from St. Cloud to the northwest Twin Cities suburbs for tonight, mostly clear. Lows in the upper 50s. Southwest winds up to 5 miles an hour. At 6 p.m., in Buffalo, it was sunny. The temperature was 75 degrees, the dew point was 54, and the relative humidity was 46%. The wind was west at 6 miles an hour. The pressure was 29.97 inches and steady. In Maple Lake, it was sunny. The temperature was 78 degrees, the dew point was 52, and the relative humidity was 40%. The wind was south at 5 miles an hour. The pressure was 29.99 inches and falling. Elsewhere across central Minnesota, skies ranged from sunny to mostly sunny. It was 81 at the Twin Cities, 77 at St. Cloud, 77 at Anoka, and 79 at Crystal. Princeton reported 78, Litchfield reported 75, Little Falls reported 77, and Wilmer reported 77. Around the state, skies ranged from sunny to mostly sunny, and temperatures were between 72 and 77 degrees. Once again at 6 p.m., in Buffalo, it was 75 degrees under sunny skies. And in Maple Lake, it was 78 degrees under sunny skies. 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We broadcast from the National Weather Service Forecast Office in Chanhassen, Minnesota, serving listeners across much of central Minnesota. The current time is 6:34 p.m. Central Daylight Time. Now here is the hazardous weather outlook for portions of central and southern Minnesota and west central Wisconsin. For this afternoon and tonight, no hazardous weather is expected at this time. And now the extended outlook for the period Thursday through Tuesday. Scattered thunderstorms are expected Thursday evening. The strongest storms could contain large hail and damaging winds. Spotter information statement. Skywarn spotter activation may be needed Thursday evening. Now the forecast for central Minnesota, from St. Cloud to the northwest Twin Cities suburbs. Tonight, mostly clear. Lows in the upper 50s. Southwest winds up to 5 miles an hour. Thursday, mostly sunny. Chance of rain showers and slight chance of thunderstorms in the morning, then chance of thunderstorms in the afternoon. Highs in the lower 80s.